barrier still stands at 29.03 inches. No snow fell today, which brings the monthly total to 0.0 inches. This is normal for September. The total snowfall for the season since September 1st still stands at 0.0 inches, which is normal. The highest wind gust observed was 14 miles per hour. Sunset tonight is at 7:14 p.m. Sunrise tomorrow is at 7:19 a.m. Here are the forecast key messages. Widespread patchy fog is expected overnight into Monday morning. The brief dry period continues Monday. Widespread rain and thunderstorm chances 90% plus return late Monday through Thursday. Expected rainfall totals of 2 minus 4 plus inches may bring a flooding concern to area rivers and streams. This is NOAA All Hazards radio station KIH 61 in Omaha, Nebraska. The current time is 7:04 p.m. Central Daylight Time. Now for the official National Weather Service forecast for the Omaha and Council Bluffs area. Tonight, mostly cloudy. Lows in the lower 60s. East winds around 5 miles an hour. Monday, mostly cloudy. Highs in the lower 70s. Southeast winds 5 to 10 miles an hour. Monday night, mostly cloudy. Lows in the lower 60s. Southeast winds 5 to 10 miles an hour. Tuesday, mostly cloudy. A slight chance of showers in the morning, then showers likely with a slight chance of thunderstorms in the afternoon. Highs in the lower 70s. South winds 5 to 10 miles an hour. Chance of rain 60%. Tuesday night, showers with a slight chance of thunderstorms. Humid with lows in the mid-60s. South winds around 5 miles an hour. Chance of rain 90%. Wednesday, showers with a chance of thunderstorms. Highs in the lower 70s. Chance of rain 90%. Wednesday night, showers with a chance of thunderstorms until midnight, then showers likely after midnight. Lows in the lower 60s. Chance of rain 90%. Thursday, mostly cloudy with a 40% chance of showers. Near steady temperature in the lower 60s. Thursday night, partly cloudy until midnight, then clearing. Cooler with lows around 50. Friday and Friday night, mostly clear. Highs in the mid-60s. Lows in the lower 50s. Saturday through Sunday, partly cloudy. Highs in the mid-60s. Lows in the mid-50s. At 7 p.m. in Omaha, it was mostly cloudy. The temperature was 75 degrees, the dew point 66, and the relative humidity 73%. The wind was north at 6 miles an hour. The pressure was 30.04 inches and rising. Across eastern Nebraska and southwest Iowa, it was clear, with a temperature of 74 at Lincoln, 71 at Fremont, and 74 at Nebraska City. It was partly cloudy, with a temperature of 75 at Millard, 70 at Columbus, 72 at Blair Airport, 77 at Plaxmouth, and 72 at Red Oak, Iowa. Here are some observations from across the region. It was clear, with a temperature of 73 at Grand Island and 73 at North Platte. At Concordia, Kansas, it was partly cloudy, with a temperature of 77. It was mostly cloudy, with a temperature of 68 at Sioux Falls, 72 at Kansas City, 77 at Denver, and 66 at Valentine. It was cloudy, with a temperature of 69 at Norfolk, 70 at Sioux City, and 65 at Des Moines. Once again, at 7 p.m. in Omaha, it was 75 degrees under mostly cloudy skies. Here are the forecast key messages. Widespread patchy fog is expected overnight into Monday morning. The brief dry period continues Monday. Widespread rain and thunderstorm chances 90% plus return late Monday through Thursday. Expected rainfall totals of 2 minus 4 plus inches may bring a flooding concern to area rivers and streams. This is NOAA All Hazards radio station KIH 61 in Omaha, Nebraska.
The current time is 7:08 p.m. Central Daylight Time. Now for the official National Weather Service forecast for the Omaha and Council Bluffs area. Tonight, mostly cloudy. Lows in the lower 60s. East winds around 5 miles an hour. Monday, mostly cloudy. Highs in the lower 70s. Southeast winds 5 to 10 miles an hour. Monday night, mostly cloudy. Lows in the lower 60s. Southeast winds 5 to 10 miles an hour. Tuesday, mostly cloudy. A slight chance of showers in the morning, then showers likely with a slight chance of thunderstorms in the afternoon. Highs in the lower 70s. South winds 5 to 10 miles an hour. Chance of rain 60%. Tuesday night, showers with a slight chance of thunderstorms. Humid with lows in the mid-60s. South winds around 5 miles an hour. Chance of rain 90%. Wednesday, showers with a chance of thunderstorms. Highs in the lower 70s. Chance of rain 90%. Wednesday night, showers with a chance of thunderstorms until midnight, then showers likely after midnight. Lows in the lower 60s. Chance of rain 90%. Thursday, mostly cloudy with a 40% chance of showers. Near steady temperature in the lower 60s. Thursday night, partly cloudy until midnight, then clearing. Cooler with lows around 50. Friday and Friday night, mostly clear. Highs in the mid-60s. Lows in the lower 50s. Saturday through Sunday, partly cloudy. Highs in the mid-60s. Lows in the mid-50s. The Omaha, Nebraska climate summary for this evening, as of 4 p.m., September 27, 2026. Today's high temperature was 80 degrees. This high was 5 degrees above the normal high of 75. The record high is 93 degrees, which was set in 2021. Today's low temperature was 63 degrees. This low was 11 degrees above the normal low of 52. The record low is 31 degrees, which was set in 1942. No precipitation fell today, which leaves the monthly total at 6.91 inches. This is 4.24 inches above the normal amount of 2.67 inches for September. The total precipitation for the year still stands at 26.76 inches, which is 0.18 inches above normal. No snow fell today, which brings the monthly total to 0.0 inches. This is normal for September. The total snowfall since July 1st still stands at 0.0 inches, which is normal. There were no heating degree days today, which is 4 below normal. This leaves the monthly total at 15, which is 41 below normal. The yearly total since July 1st is 15, which is 44 below normal. There were 7 cooling degree days today, which is 4 above normal. This brings the monthly total to 248, which is 105 above normal. The yearly total since January 1st is 1,535, which is 268 above normal. Today the maximum wind observed was 12 miles an hour from the north. The highest wind gust observed was 15 miles per hour from the northeast. The normal high temperature for tomorrow is 75 degrees, and the normal low is 51. The record high for tomorrow is 100, which occurred in 1953, and the record low is 30, which occurred in 1942. Sunset tonight is at 7:12 p.m. Sunrise tomorrow is at 7:17 a.m. The Valley National Weather Service climate summary for this evening, as of 4 p.m., September 27, 2026. Today's high temperature was 77 degrees, record high is 94 degrees, which was set in 1998, and the low 64 degrees. The record low is 38 degrees, which was set in 1994. No precipitation fell today, which leaves the monthly total at 7.58 inches. The total precipitation for the year still stands at 29.03 inches.
No snow fell today, which brings the monthly total to 0.0 inches. This is normal for September. The total snowfall for the season since September 1st still stands at 0.0 inches, which is normal. The highest wind gust observed was 14 miles per hour. Sunset tonight is at 7:14 p.m. Sunrise tomorrow is at 7:19 a.m. Here are the forecast key messages. Widespread patchy fog is expected overnight into Monday morning. The brief dry period continues Monday. Widespread rain and thunderstorm chances 90% plus return late Monday through Thursday. Expected rainfall totals of 2 minus 4 plus inches may bring a flooding concern to area rivers and streams. 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The current time is 7:14 p.m. Central Daylight Time. Now for the official National Weather Service forecast for the Omaha and Council Bluffs area. Tonight, mostly cloudy. Lows in the lower 60s. East winds around 5 miles an hour. Monday, mostly cloudy. Highs in the lower 70s. Southeast winds 5 to 10 miles an hour. Monday night, mostly cloudy. Lows in the lower 60s. Southeast winds 5 to 10 miles an hour. Tuesday, mostly cloudy. A slight chance of showers in the morning, then showers likely with a slight chance of thunderstorms in the afternoon. Highs in the lower 70s. South winds 5 to 10 miles an hour. Chance of rain 60%. Tuesday night, showers with a slight chance of thunderstorms. Humid with lows in the mid-60s. South winds around 5 miles an hour. Chance of rain 90%. Wednesday, showers with a chance of thunderstorms. Highs in the lower 70s. Chance of rain 90%. Wednesday night, showers with a chance of thunderstorms until midnight, then showers likely after midnight. Lows in the lower 60s. Chance of rain 90%. Thursday, mostly cloudy with a 40% chance of showers. Near steady temperature in the lower 60s. Thursday night, partly cloudy until midnight, then clearing. Cooler with lows around 50. Friday and Friday night, mostly clear. Highs in the mid-60s. Lows in the lower 50s. Saturday through Sunday, partly cloudy. Highs in the mid-60s. Lows in the mid-50s. At 7 p.m. in Omaha, it was mostly cloudy. The temperature was 75 degrees, the dew point 66, and the relative humidity 73%. The wind was north at 6 miles an hour. The pressure was 30.04 inches and rising. Across eastern Nebraska and southwest Iowa, it was clear, with a temperature of 74 at Lincoln, 71 at Fremont, and 74 at Nebraska City. It was partly cloudy, with a temperature of 75 at Millard, 70 at Columbus, 72 at Blair Airport, 77 at Plaxmouth, and 72 at Red Oak, Iowa. At Offutt Air Force Base, it was mostly cloudy, with a temperature of 76. Here are some observations from across the region. It was clear, with a temperature of 73 at Grand Island and 73 at North Platte. At Concordia, Kansas, it was partly cloudy, with a temperature of 77. It was mostly cloudy, with a temperature of 68 at Sioux Falls, 72 at Kansas City, 77 at Denver, and 66 at Valentine. It was cloudy, with a temperature of 69 at Norfolk, 70 at Sioux City, and 65 at Des Moines. Once again, at 7 p.m. in Omaha, it was 75 degrees under mostly cloudy skies. Here are the forecast key messages. Widespread patchy fog is expected overnight into Monday morning. The brief dry period continues Monday. Widespread rain and thunderstorm chances 90% plus return late Monday through Thursday. Expected rainfall totals of 2 minus 4 plus inches may bring a flooding concern to area rivers and streams.
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The current time is 7:18 p.m. Central Daylight Time. Now for the official National Weather Service forecast for the Omaha and Council Bluffs area. Tonight, mostly cloudy. Lows in the lower 60s. East winds around 5 miles an hour. Monday, mostly cloudy. Highs in the lower 70s. Southeast winds 5 to 10 miles an hour. Monday night, mostly cloudy. Lows in the lower 60s. Southeast winds 5 to 10 miles an hour. Tuesday, mostly cloudy. A slight chance of showers in the morning, then showers likely with a slight chance of thunderstorms in the afternoon. Highs in the lower 70s. South winds 5 to 10 miles an hour. Chance of rain 60%. Tuesday night, showers with a slight chance of thunderstorms. Humid with lows in the mid-60s. South winds around 5 miles an hour. Chance of rain 90%. Wednesday, showers with a chance of thunderstorms. Highs in the lower 70s. Chance of rain 90%. Wednesday night, showers with a chance of thunderstorms until midnight, then showers likely after midnight. Lows in the lower 60s. Chance of rain 90%. Thursday, mostly cloudy with a 40% chance of showers. Near steady temperature in the lower 60s. Thursday night, partly cloudy until midnight, then clearing. Cooler with lows around 50. Friday and Friday night, mostly clear. Highs in the mid-60s. Lows in the lower 50s. Saturday through Sunday, partly cloudy. Highs in the mid-60s. Lows in the mid-50s. The Omaha, Nebraska climate summary for this evening, as of 4 p.m., September 27, 2026. Today's high temperature was 80 degrees. This high was 5 degrees above the normal high of 75. The record high is 93 degrees, which was set in 2021. Today's low temperature was 63 degrees. This low was 11 degrees above the normal low of 52. The record low is 31 degrees, which was set in 1942. No precipitation fell today, which leaves the monthly total at 6.91 inches. This is 4.24 inches above the normal amount of 2.67 inches for September. The total precipitation for the year still stands at 26.76 inches, which is 0.18 inches above normal. No snow fell today, which brings the monthly total to 0.0 inches. This is normal for September. The total snowfall since July 1st still stands at 0.0 inches, which is normal. There were no heating degree days today, which is 4 below normal. This leaves the monthly total at 15, which is 41 below normal. The yearly total since July 1st is 15, which is 44 below normal. There were 7 cooling degree days today, which is 4 above normal. This brings the monthly total to 248, which is 105 above normal. The yearly total since January 1st is 1,535, which is 268 above normal. Today the maximum wind observed was 12 miles an hour from the north. The highest wind gust observed was 15 miles per hour from the northeast. The normal high temperature for tomorrow is 75 degrees, and the normal low is 51. The record high for tomorrow is 100, which occurred in 1953, and the record low is 30, which occurred in 1942. Sunset tonight is at 7:12 p.m. Sunrise tomorrow is at 7:17 a.m. The Valley National Weather Service climate summary for this evening, as of 4 p.m., September 27, 2026. Today's high temperature was 77 degrees, record high is 94 degrees, which was set in 1998, and the low 64 degrees. The record low is 38 degrees, which was set in 1994. No precipitation fell today, which leaves the monthly total at 7.58 inches.
The total precipitation for the year still stands at 29.03 inches. No snow fell today, which brings the monthly total to 0.0 inches. This is normal for September. The total snowfall for the season since September 1st still stands at 0.0 inches, which is normal. The highest wind gust observed was 14 miles per hour. Sunset tonight is at 7:14 p.m. Sunrise tomorrow is at 7:19 a.m. At 7 p.m. in Omaha, it was mostly cloudy. The temperature was 75 degrees, the dew point 66, and the relative humidity 73%. The wind was north at 6 miles an hour. The pressure was 30.04 inches and rising. Across eastern Nebraska and southwest Iowa, it was clear, with a temperature of 74 at Lincoln, 71 at Fremont, and 74 at Nebraska City. It was partly cloudy, with a temperature of 75 at Millard, 70 at Columbus, 72 at Blair Airport, 77 at Plaxmouth, and 72 at Red Oak, Iowa. At Offutt Air Force Base, it was mostly cloudy, with a temperature of 76. Here are some observations from across the region. It was clear, with a temperature of 73 at Grand Island and 73 at North Platte. At Concordia, Kansas, it was partly cloudy, with a temperature of 77. It was mostly cloudy, with a temperature of 68 at Sioux Falls, 72 at Kansas City, 77 at Denver, and 66 at Valentine. It was cloudy, with a temperature of 69 at Norfolk, 70 at Sioux City, and 65 at Des Moines. Once again, at 7 p.m. in Omaha, it was 75 degrees under mostly cloudy skies. Here are the forecast key messages. Widespread patchy fog is expected overnight into Monday morning. The brief dry period continues Monday. Widespread rain and thunderstorm chances 90% plus return late Monday through Thursday. Expected rainfall totals of 2 minus 4 plus inches may bring a flooding concern to area rivers and streams. This is NOAA All Hazards radio station KIH 61 in Omaha, Nebraska. The current time is 7:26 p.m. Central Daylight Time. Now for the official National Weather Service forecast for the Omaha and Council Bluffs area. Tonight, mostly cloudy. Lows in the lower 60s. East winds around 5 miles an hour. Monday, mostly cloudy. Highs in the lower 70s. Southeast winds 5 to 10 miles an hour. Monday night, mostly cloudy. Lows in the lower 60s. Southeast winds 5 to 10 miles an hour. Tuesday, mostly cloudy. A slight chance of showers in the morning, then showers likely with a slight chance of thunderstorms in the afternoon. Highs in the lower 70s. South winds 5 to 10 miles an hour. Chance of rain 60%. Tuesday night, showers with a slight chance of thunderstorms. Humid with lows in the mid-60s. South winds around 5 miles an hour. Chance of rain 90%. Wednesday, showers with a chance of thunderstorms. Highs in the lower 70s. Chance of rain 90%. Wednesday night, showers with a chance of thunderstorms until midnight, then showers likely after midnight. Lows in the lower 60s. Chance of rain 90%. Thursday, mostly cloudy with a 40% chance of showers. Near steady temperature in the lower 60s. Thursday night, partly cloudy until midnight, then clearing. Cooler with lows around 50. Friday and Friday night, mostly clear. Highs in the mid-60s. Lows in the lower 50s. Saturday through Sunday, partly cloudy. Highs in the mid-60s. Lows in the mid-50s. This is NOAA All Hazards radio station KIH 61 serving the following counties in Nebraska and Iowa. Douglas, Sarpy, Washington, Cass, Odo, Burt, Dodge, Saunders, Harrison, Pottawatomie, and Mills. At 7 p.m. in Omaha, it was mostly cloudy.
The temperature was 75 degrees, the dew point 66, and the relative humidity 73%. The wind was north at 6 miles an hour.

73 at Grand Island and 73 at North Platte. At Concordia, Kansas, it was partly cloudy with a temperature of 77. It was mostly cloudy with a temperature of 68 at Sioux Falls, 72 at Kansas City, 77 at Denver, and 66 at Valentine. It was cloudy with a temperature of 69 at North Fork, 70 at Sioux City, and 65 at Des Moines. Once again, at 7 p.m. in Omaha, it was 75 degrees under mostly cloudy skies. The Omaha, Nebraska climate summary for this evening, as of 4 p.m., September 27, 2026. Today's high temperature was 80 degrees. This high was 5 degrees above the normal high of 75. The record high is 93 degrees, which was set in 2021. Today's low temperature was 63 degrees. This low was 11 degrees above the normal low of 52. The record low is 31 degrees, which was set in 1942. No precipitation fell today, which leaves the monthly total at 6.91 inches. This is 4.24 inches above the normal amount of 2.67 inches for September. The total precipitation for the year still stands at 26.76 inches, which is 0.18 inches above normal. No snow fell today, which brings the monthly total to 0.0 inches. This is normal for September. The total snowfall since July 1st still stands at 0.0 inches, which is normal. There were no heating degree days today, which is 4 below normal. This leaves the monthly total at 15, which is 41 below normal. The yearly total since July 1st is 15, which is 44 below normal. There were 7 cooling degree days today, which is 4 above normal. This brings the monthly total to 248, which is 105 above normal. The yearly total since January 1st is 1,535, which is 268 above normal. Today the maximum wind observed was 12 miles an hour from the north. The highest wind gust observed was 15 miles per hour from the northeast. The normal high temperature for tomorrow is 75 degrees, and the normal low is 51. The record high for tomorrow is 100, which occurred in 1953, and the record low is 30, which occurred in 1942. Sunset tonight is at 7:12 p.m. Sunrise tomorrow is at 7:17 a.m. The Valley National Weather Service climate summary for this evening, as of 4 p.m., September 27, 2026. Today's high temperature was 77 degrees, record high is 94 degrees, which was set in 1998, and the low 64 degrees. The record low is 38 degrees, which was set in 1994. No precipitation fell today, which leaves the monthly total at 7.58 inches. The total precipitation for the year still stands at 29.03 inches. No snow fell today, which brings the monthly total to 0.0 inches. This is normal for September. The total snowfall for the season since September 1st still stands at 0.0 inches, which is normal. The highest wind gust observed was 14 miles per hour. Sunset tonight is at 7:14 p.m. Sunrise tomorrow is at 7:19 a.m. Here are the forecast key messages. Widespread patchy fog is expected overnight into Monday morning. The brief dry period continues Monday. Widespread rain and thunderstorm chances 90% plus return late Monday through Thursday. Expected rainfall totals of 2 minus 4 plus inches may bring a flooding concern to area rivers and streams. 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The current time is 7:33 p.m. Central Daylight Time. Now for the official National Weather Service forecast for the Omaha and Council Bluffs area. Tonight, mostly cloudy. Lows in the lower 60s. East winds around 5 miles an hour. Monday, mostly cloudy. Highs in the lower 70s. Southeast winds 5 to 10 miles an hour. Monday night, mostly cloudy.

lows in the lower 60s. Southeast winds 5 to 10 miles an hour. Tuesday, mostly cloudy. A slight chance of showers in the morning, then showers likely with a slight chance of thunderstorms in the afternoon. Highs in the lower 70s. South winds 5 to 10 miles an hour. Chance of rain 60%. Tuesday night, showers with a slight chance of thunderstorms. Humid with lows in the mid-60s. South winds around 5 miles an hour. Chance of rain 90%. Wednesday, showers with a chance of thunderstorms. Highs in the lower 70s. Chance of rain 90%. Wednesday night, showers with a chance of thunderstorms until midnight, then showers likely after midnight. Lows in the lower 60s. Chance of rain 90%. Thursday, mostly cloudy with a 40% chance of showers. Near steady temperature in the lower 60s. Thursday night, partly cloudy until midnight, then clearing. Cooler with lows around 50. Friday and Friday night, mostly clear. Highs in the mid-60s. Lows in the lower 50s. Saturday through Sunday, partly cloudy. Highs in the mid-60s. Lows in the mid-50s. At 7 p.m. in Omaha, it was mostly cloudy. The temperature was 75 degrees, the dew point 66, and the relative humidity 73%. The wind was north at 6 miles an hour. The pressure was 30.04 inches and rising. Across eastern Nebraska and southwest Iowa, it was clear, with a temperature of 74 at Lincoln, 71 at Fremont, and 74 at Nebraska City. It was partly cloudy, with a temperature of 75 at Millard, 70 at Columbus, 72 at Blair Airport, 77 at Plaxmouth, and 72 at Red Oak, Iowa. At Offutt Air Force Base, it was mostly cloudy, with a temperature of 76. Here are some observations from across the region. It was clear, with a temperature of 73 at Grand Island and 73 at North Platte. At Concordia, Kansas, it was partly cloudy, with a temperature of 77. It was mostly cloudy, with a temperature of 68 at Sioux Falls, 72 at Kansas City, 77 at Denver, and 66 at Valentine. It was cloudy, with a temperature of 69 at Norfolk, 70 at Sioux City, and 65 at Des Moines. Once again, at 7 p.m. in Omaha, it was 75 degrees under mostly cloudy skies. Here are the forecast key messages. Widespread patchy fog is expected overnight into Monday morning. The brief dry period continues Monday. Widespread rain and thunderstorm chances 90% plus return late Monday through Thursday. Expected rainfall totals of 2 minus 4 plus inches may bring a flooding concern to area rivers and streams. This is NOAA All Hazards Radio Station KIH 61 in Omaha, Nebraska. The current time is 7:38 p.m. Central Daylight Time. Now for the official National Weather Service forecast for the Omaha and Council Bluffs area. Tonight, mostly cloudy. Lows in the lower 60s. East winds around 5 miles an hour. Monday, mostly cloudy. Highs in the lower 70s. Southeast winds 5 to 10 miles an hour. Monday night, mostly cloudy. Lows in the lower 60s. Southeast winds 5 to 10 miles an hour. Tuesday, mostly cloudy. A slight chance of showers in the morning, then showers likely with a slight chance of thunderstorms in the afternoon. Highs in the lower 70s. South winds 5 to 10 miles an hour. Chance of rain 60%. Tuesday night, showers with a slight chance of thunderstorms. Humid with lows in the mid-60s. South winds around 5 miles an hour. Chance of rain 90%. Wednesday, showers with a chance of thunderstorms. Highs in the lower 70s. Chance of rain 90%. Wednesday night, showers with a chance of thunderstorms until midnight, then showers likely after midnight. Lows in the lower 60s.
chance of rain 90%. Thursday, mostly cloudy with a 40% chance of showers. Near steady temperature in the lower 60s. Thursday night, partly cloudy until midnight, then clearing. Cooler with lows around 50. Friday and Friday night, mostly clear. Highs in the mid-60s. Lows in the lower 50s. Saturday through Sunday, partly cloudy. Highs in the mid-60s. Lows in the mid-50s. The Omaha, Nebraska climate summary for this evening, as of 4 p.m., September 27, 2026. Today's high temperature was 80 degrees. This high was 5 degrees above the normal high of 75. The record high is 93 degrees, which was set in 2021. Today's low temperature was 63 degrees. This low was 11 degrees above the normal low of 52. The record low is 31 degrees, which was set in 1942. No precipitation fell today, which leaves the monthly total at 6.91 inches. This is 4.24 inches above the normal amount of 2.67 inches for September. The total precipitation for the year still stands at 26.76 inches, which is 0.18 inches above normal. No snow fell today, which brings the monthly total to 0.0 inches. This is normal for September. The total snowfall since July 1st still stands at 0.0 inches, which is normal. There were no heating degree days today, which is 4 below normal. This leaves the monthly total at 15, which is 41 below normal. The yearly total since July 1st is 15, which is 44 below normal. There were 7 cooling degree days today, which is 4 above normal. This brings the monthly total to 248, which is 105 above normal. The yearly total since January 1st is 1,535, which is 268 above normal. Today the maximum wind observed was 12 miles an hour from the north. The highest wind gust observed was 15 miles per hour from the northeast. The normal high temperature for tomorrow is 75 degrees, and the normal low is 51. The record high for tomorrow is 100, which occurred in 1953, and the record low is 30, which occurred in 1942. Sunset tonight is at 7:12 p.m. Sunrise tomorrow is at 7:17 a.m. The Valley National Weather Service climate summary for this evening, as of 4 p.m., September 27, 2026. Today's high temperature was 77 degrees, record high is 94 degrees, which was set in 1998, and the low 64 degrees. The record low is 38 degrees, which was set in 1994. No precipitation fell today, which leaves the monthly total at 7.58 inches. The total precipitation for the year still stands at 29.03 inches. No snow fell today, which brings the monthly total to 0.0 inches. This is normal for September. The total snowfall for the season since September 1st still stands at 0.0 inches, which is normal. The highest wind gust observed was 14 miles per hour. Sunset tonight is at 7:14 p.m. Sunrise tomorrow is at 7:19 a.m. At 7 p.m. in Omaha, it was mostly cloudy. The temperature was 75 degrees, the dew point 66, and the relative humidity 73%. The wind was north at 6 miles an hour. The pressure was 30.04 inches and rising. Across eastern Nebraska and southwest Iowa, it was clear, with a temperature of 74 at Lincoln, 71 at Fremont, and 74 at Nebraska City. It was partly cloudy, with a temperature of 75 at Millard, 70 at Columbus, 72 at Blair Airport, 77 at Plaxmouth, and 72 at Red Oak, Iowa. At Offutt Air Force Base, it was mostly cloudy, with a temperature of 76. Here are some observations from across the region. It was clear, with a temperature of 73 at Grand Island, and 73 at North Platte. At Concordia, Kansas, it was partly cloudy, with a temperature of 77.
It was mostly cloudy, with a temperature of 68 at Sioux Falls, 72 at Kansas City, 77 at Denver, and 66 at Valentine. It was cloudy, with a temperature of 69 at Norfolk, 70 at Sioux City, and 65 at Des Moines. Once again, at 7 p.m. in Omaha, it was 75 degrees under mostly cloudy skies. Here are the forecast key messages. Widespread patchy fog is expected overnight into Monday morning. The brief dry period continues Monday. Widespread rain and thunderstorm chances 90% plus return late Monday through Thursday. Expected rainfall totals of 2 minus 4 plus inches may bring a flooding concern to area rivers and streams. This is NOAA All Hazards radio station KIH 61 in Omaha, Nebraska. The current time is 7:45 p.m. Central Daylight Time. Now for the official National Weather Service forecast for the Omaha and Council Bluffs area. Tonight, mostly cloudy. Lows in the lower 60s. East winds around 5 miles an hour. Monday, mostly cloudy. Highs in the lower 70s. Southeast winds 5 to 10 miles an hour. Monday night, mostly cloudy. Lows in the lower 60s. Southeast winds 5 to 10 miles an hour. Tuesday, mostly cloudy. A slight chance of showers in the morning, then showers likely with a slight chance of thunderstorms in the afternoon. Highs in the lower 70s. South winds 5 to 10 miles an hour. Chance of rain 60%. Tuesday night, showers with a slight chance of thunderstorms. Humid with lows in the mid-60s. South winds around 5 miles an hour. Chance of rain 90%. Wednesday, showers with a chance of thunderstorms. Highs in the lower 70s. Chance of rain 90%. Wednesday night, showers with a chance of thunderstorms until midnight, then showers likely after midnight. Lows in the lower 60s. Chance of rain 90%. Thursday, mostly cloudy with a 40% chance of showers. Near steady temperature in the lower 60s. Thursday night, partly cloudy until midnight, then clearing. Cooler with lows around 50. Friday and Friday night, mostly clear. Highs in the mid-60s. Lows in the lower 50s. Saturday through Sunday, partly cloudy. Highs in the mid-60s. Lows in the mid-50s. At 7 p.m. in Omaha, it was mostly cloudy. The temperature was 75 degrees, the dew point 66, and the relative humidity 73%. The wind was north at 6 miles an hour. The pressure was 30.04 inches and rising. Across eastern Nebraska and southwest Iowa, it was clear, with a temperature of 74 at Lincoln, 71 at Fremont, and 74 at Nebraska City. It was partly cloudy, with a temperature of 75 at Millard, 70 at Columbus, 72 at Blair Airport, 77 at Plaxmouth, and 72 at Red Oak, Iowa. At Offutt Air Force Base, it was mostly cloudy, with a temperature of 76. Here are some observations from across the region. It was clear, with a temperature of 73 at Grand Island, and 73 at North Platte. At Concordia, Kansas, it was partly cloudy, with a temperature of 77. It was mostly cloudy, with a temperature of 68 at Sioux Falls, 72 at Kansas City, 77 at Denver, and 66 at Valentine. It was cloudy, with a temperature of 69 at Norfolk, 70 at Sioux City, and 65 at Des Moines. Once again, at 7 p.m. in Omaha, it was 75 degrees under mostly cloudy skies. Here are the forecast key messages. Widespread patchy fog is expected overnight into Monday morning. The brief dry period continues Monday. Widespread rain and thunderstorm chances 90% plus return late Monday through Thursday. Expected rainfall totals of 2 minus 4 plus inches may bring a flooding concern to area rivers and streams.
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The current time is 7:49 p.m. Central Daylight Time. Now for the official National Weather Service forecast for the Omaha and Council Bluffs area. Tonight, mostly cloudy. Lows in the lower 60s. East winds around 5 miles an hour. Monday, mostly cloudy. Highs in the lower 70s. Southeast winds 5 to 10 miles an hour. Monday night, mostly cloudy. Lows in the lower 60s. Southeast winds 5 to 10 miles an hour. Tuesday, mostly cloudy. A slight chance of showers in the morning, then showers likely with a slight chance of thunderstorms in the afternoon. Highs in the lower 70s. South winds 5 to 10 miles an hour. Chance of rain 60%. Tuesday night, showers with a slight chance of thunderstorms. Humid with lows in the mid-60s. South winds around 5 miles an hour. Chance of rain 90%. Wednesday, showers with a chance of thunderstorms. Highs in the lower 70s. Chance of rain 90%. Wednesday night, showers with a chance of thunderstorms until midnight, then showers likely after midnight. Lows in the lower 60s. Chance of rain 90%. Thursday, mostly cloudy with a 40% chance of showers. Near steady temperature in the lower 60s. Thursday night, partly cloudy until midnight, then clearing. Cooler with lows around 50. Friday and Friday night, mostly clear. Highs in the mid-60s. Lows in the lower 50s. Saturday through Sunday, partly cloudy. Highs in the mid-60s. Lows in the mid-50s. The Omaha, Nebraska climate summary for this evening, as of 4 p.m., September 27, 2026. Today's high temperature was 80 degrees. This high was 5 degrees above the normal high of 75. The record high is 93 degrees, which was set in 2021. Today's low temperature was 63 degrees. This low was 11 degrees above the normal low of 52. The record low is 31 degrees, which was set in 1942. No precipitation fell today, which leaves the monthly total at 6.91 inches. This is 4.24 inches above the normal amount of 2.67 inches for September. The total precipitation for the year still stands at 26.76 inches, which is 0.18 inches above normal. No snow fell today, which brings the monthly total to 0.0 inches. This is normal for September. The total snowfall since July 1st still stands at 0.0 inches, which is normal. There were no heating degree days today, which is 4 below normal. This leaves the monthly total at 15, which is 41 below normal. The yearly total since July 1st is 15, which is 44 below normal. There were 7 cooling degree days today, which is 4 above normal. This brings the monthly total to 248, which is 105 above normal. The yearly total since January 1st is 1,535, which is 268 above normal. Today the maximum wind observed was 12 miles an hour from the north. The highest wind gust observed was 15 miles per hour from the northeast. The normal high temperature for tomorrow is 75 degrees, and the normal low is 51. The record high for tomorrow is 100, which occurred in 1953, and the record low is 30, which occurred in 1942. Sunset tonight is at 7:12 p.m. Sunrise tomorrow is at 7:17 a.m. The Valley National Weather Service climate summary for this evening, as of 4 p.m., September 27, 2026. Today's high temperature was 77 degrees, record high is 94 degrees, which was set in 1998, and the low 64 degrees. The record low is 38 degrees, which was set in 1994. No precipitation fell today, which leaves the monthly total at 7.58 inches.
The total precipitation for the year still stands at 29.03 inches. No snow fell today, which brings the monthly total to 0.0 inches. This is normal for September. The total snowfall for the season since September 1st still stands at 0.0 inches, which is normal. The highest wind gust observed was 14 miles per hour. Sunset tonight is at 7:14 p.m. Sunrise tomorrow is at 7:19 a.m. At 7 p.m. in Omaha, it was mostly cloudy. The temperature was 75 degrees, the dew point 66, and the relative humidity 73%. The wind was north at 6 miles an hour. The pressure was 30.04 inches and rising. Across eastern Nebraska and southwest Iowa, it was clear, with a temperature of 74 at Lincoln, 71 at Fremont, and 74 at Nebraska City. It was partly cloudy, with a temperature of 75 at Millard, 70 at Columbus, 72 at Blair Airport, 77 at Plaxmouth, and 72 at Red Oak, Iowa. At Offutt Air Force Base, it was mostly cloudy, with a temperature of 76. Here are some observations from across the region. It was clear, with a temperature of 73 at Grand Island and 73 at North Platte. At Concordia, Kansas, it was partly cloudy, with a temperature of 77. It was mostly cloudy, with a temperature of 68 at Sioux Falls, 72 at Kansas City, 77 at Denver, and 66 at Valentine. It was cloudy, with a temperature of 69 at North Fork, 70 at Sioux City, and 65 at Des Moines. Once again, at 7 p.m. in Omaha, it was 75 degrees under mostly cloudy skies. Here are the forecast key messages. Widespread patchy fog is expected overnight into Monday morning. The brief dry period continues Monday. Widespread rain and thunderstorm chances 90% plus return late Monday through Thursday. Expected rainfall totals of 2 minus 4 plus inches may bring a flooding concern to area rivers and streams. 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The current time is 7:56 p.m. Central Daylight Time. Now for the official National Weather Service forecast for the Omaha and Council Bluffs area. Tonight, mostly cloudy. Lows in the lower 60s. East winds around 5 miles an hour. Monday, mostly cloudy. Highs in the lower 70s. Southeast winds 5 to 10 miles an hour. Monday night, mostly cloudy. Lows in the lower 60s. Southeast winds 5 to 10 miles an hour. Tuesday, mostly cloudy. A slight chance of showers in the morning, then showers likely with a slight chance of thunderstorms in the afternoon. Highs in the lower 70s. South winds 5 to 10 miles an hour. Chance of rain 60%. Tuesday night, showers with a slight chance of thunderstorms. Humid with lows in the mid-60s. South winds around 5 miles an hour. Chance of rain 90%. Wednesday, showers with a chance of thunderstorms. Highs in the lower 70s. Chance of rain 90%. Wednesday night, showers with a chance of thunderstorms until midnight, then showers likely after midnight. Lows in the lower 60s. Chance of rain 90%. Thursday, mostly cloudy with a 40% chance of showers. Near steady temperature in the lower 60s. Thursday night, partly cloudy until midnight, then clearing. Cooler with lows around 50. Friday and Friday night, mostly clear. Highs in the mid-60s. Lows in the lower 50s. Saturday through Sunday, partly cloudy. Highs in the mid-60s. Lows in the mid-50s. At 7 p.m. in Omaha, it was mostly cloudy. The temperature was 75 degrees, the dew point 66, and the relative humidity 73%. The wind was north at 6 miles an hour. The pressure was 30.04 inches and rising. Across eastern Nebraska and southwest Iowa,
It was clear, with a temperature of 74 at Lincoln, 71 at Fremont, and 74 at Nebraska City. It was partly cloudy, with a temperature of 75 at Millard, 70 at Columbus, 72 at Blair Airport, 77 at Plaxmouth, and 72 at Red Oak, Iowa. At Offutt Air Force Base, it was mostly cloudy, with a temperature of 76. Here are some observations from across the region. It was clear, with a temperature of 73 at Grand Island and 73 at North Platte. At Concordia, Kansas, it was partly cloudy, with a temperature of 77. It was mostly cloudy, with a temperature of 68 at Sioux Falls, 72 at Kansas City, 77 at Denver, and 66 at Valentine. It was cloudy, with a temperature of 69 at Norfolk, 70 at Sioux City, and 65 at Des Moines. Once again, at 7 p.m. in Omaha, it was 75 degrees under mostly cloudy skies. The Omaha, Nebraska climate summary for this evening, as of 4 p.m., September 27, 2026. Today's high temperature was 80 degrees. This high was 5 degrees above the normal high of 75. The record high is 93 degrees, which was set in 2021. Today's low temperature was 63 degrees. This low was 11 degrees above the normal low of 52. The record low is 31 degrees, which was set in 1942. No precipitation fell today, which leaves the monthly total at 6.91 inches. This is 4.24 inches above the normal amount of 2.67 inches for September. The total precipitation for the year still stands at 26.76 inches, which is 0.18 inches above normal. No snow fell today, which brings the monthly total to 0.0 inches. This is normal for September. The total snowfall since July 1st still stands at 0.0 inches, which is normal. There were no heating degree days today, which is 4 below normal. This leaves the monthly total at 15, which is 41 below normal. The yearly total since July 1st is 15, which is 44 below normal. There were 7 cooling degree days today, which is 4 above normal. This brings the monthly total to 248, which is 105 above normal. The yearly total since January 1st is 1,535, which is 268 above normal. Today the maximum wind observed was 12 miles an hour from the north. The highest wind gust observed was 15 miles per hour from the northeast. The normal high temperature for tomorrow is 75 degrees, and the normal low is 51. The record high for tomorrow is 100, which occurred in 1953, and the record low is 30, which occurred in 1942. Sunset tonight is at 7:12 p.m. Sunrise tomorrow is at 7:17 a.m. The Valley National Weather Service climate summary for this evening, as of 4 p.m., September 27, 2026. Today's high temperature was 77 degrees, record high is 94 degrees, which was set in 1998, and the low 64 degrees. The record low is 38 degrees, which was set in 1994. No precipitation fell today, which leaves the monthly total at 7.58 inches. The total precipitation for the year still stands at 29.03 inches. No snow fell today, which brings the monthly total to 0.0 inches. This is normal for September. The total snowfall for the season since September 1st still stands at 0.0 inches, which is normal. The highest wind gust observed was 14 miles per hour. Sunset tonight is at 7:14 p.m. Sunrise tomorrow is at 7:19 a.m. Here are the forecast key messages. Widespread patchy fog is expected overnight into Monday morning. The brief dry period continues Monday. Widespread rain and thunderstorm chances 90% plus return late Monday through Thursday. Expected rainfall totals of 2 minus 4 plus inches may bring a flooding concern to area rivers and streams. 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
The current time is 8:04 p.m. Central Daylight Time. Now for the official National Weather Service forecast for the Omaha and Council Bluffs area. Tonight, mostly cloudy. Lows in the lower 60s. East winds around 5 miles an hour. Monday, mostly cloudy. Highs in the lower 70s. Southeast winds 5 to 10 miles an hour. Monday night, mostly cloudy. Lows in the lower 60s. Southeast winds 5 to 10 miles an hour. Tuesday, mostly cloudy. A slight chance of showers in the morning, then showers likely with a slight chance of thunderstorms in the afternoon. Highs in the lower 70s. South winds 5 to 10 miles an hour. Chance of rain 60%. Tuesday night, showers with a slight chance of thunderstorms. Humid with lows in the mid-60s. South winds around 5 miles an hour. Chance of rain 90%. Wednesday, showers with a chance of thunderstorms. Highs in the lower 70s. Chance of rain 90%. Wednesday night, showers with a chance of thunderstorms until midnight, then showers likely after midnight. Lows in the lower 60s. Chance of rain 90%. Thursday, mostly cloudy with a 40% chance of showers. Near steady temperature in the lower 60s. Thursday night, partly cloudy until midnight, then clearing. Cooler with lows around 50. Friday and Friday night, mostly clear. Highs in the mid-60s. Lows in the lower 50s. Saturday through Sunday, partly cloudy. Highs in the mid-60s. Lows in the mid-50s. At 8 p.m. in Omaha, it was mostly cloudy. The temperature was 72 degrees, the dew point 65, and the relative humidity 78%. The wind was northeast at 6 miles an hour. The pressure was 30.06 inches and rising. Across eastern Nebraska and southwest Iowa, at Nebraska City, haze was reported with a temperature of 71. It was clear, with a temperature of 71 at Lincoln, 67 at Fremont, 69 at Blair Airport, and 68 at Red Oak, Iowa. It was partly cloudy, with a temperature of 73 at Millard, and 66 at Columbus. At Plattsmouth, it was cloudy, with a temperature of 72. Here are some observations from across the region. At Valentine, fog was reported, with a temperature of 65. It was clear, with a temperature of 73 at Concordia, Kansas, and 68 at North Platte. At Grand Island, it was partly cloudy, with a temperature of 68. It was mostly cloudy, with a temperature of 64 at Sioux Falls, 69 at Kansas City, and 73 at Denver. It was cloudy, with a temperature of 68 at North Fork, 69 at Sioux City, and 65 at Des Moines. Once again, at 8 p.m. in Omaha, it was 72 degrees under mostly cloudy skies. Here are the forecast key messages. Widespread patchy fog is expected overnight into Monday morning. The brief dry period continues Monday. Widespread rain and thunderstorm chances 90% plus return late Monday through Thursday. Expected rainfall totals of 2 minus 4 plus inches may bring a flooding concern to area rivers and streams. This is NOAA All Hazards Radio Station KIH 61 in Omaha, Nebraska. The current time is 8:08 p.m. Central Daylight Time. Now for the official National Weather Service forecast for the Omaha and Council Bluffs area. Tonight, mostly cloudy. Lows in the lower 60s. East winds around 5 miles an hour. Monday, mostly cloudy. Highs in the lower 70s. Southeast winds 5 to 10 miles an hour. Monday night, mostly cloudy. Lows in the lower 60s. Southeast winds 5 to 10 miles an hour. Tuesday, mostly cloudy. A slight chance of showers in the morning, then showers likely with a slight chance of thunderstorms in the afternoon. Highs in the lower 70s. South winds 5 to 10 miles an hour.
chance of rain 60%. Tuesday night, showers with a slight chance of thunderstorms. Humid with lows in the mid-60s. South winds around 5 miles an hour. Chance of rain 90%. Wednesday, showers with a chance of thunderstorms. Highs in the lower 70s. Chance of rain 90%. Wednesday night, showers with a chance of thunderstorms until midnight, then showers likely after midnight. Lows in the lower 60s. Chance of rain 90%. Thursday, mostly cloudy with a 40% chance of showers. Near steady temperature in the lower 60s. Thursday night, partly cloudy until midnight, then clearing. Cooler with lows around 50. Friday and Friday night, mostly clear. Highs in the mid-60s. Lows in the lower 50s. Saturday through Sunday, partly cloudy. Highs in the mid-60s. Lows in the mid-50s. The Omaha, Nebraska climate summary for this evening, as of 4 p.m., September 27, 2026. Today's high temperature was 80 degrees. This high was 5 degrees above the normal high of 75. The record high is 93 degrees, which was set in 2021. Today's low temperature was 63 degrees. This low was 11 degrees above the normal low of 52. The record low is 31 degrees, which was set in 1942. No precipitation fell today, which leaves the monthly total at 6.91 inches. This is 4.24 inches above the normal amount of 2.67 inches for September. The total precipitation for the year still stands at 26.76 inches, which is 0.18 inches above normal. No snow fell today, which brings the monthly total to 0.0 inches. This is normal for September. The total snowfall since July 1st still stands at 0.0 inches, which is normal. There were no heating degree days today, which is 4 below normal. This leaves the monthly total at 15, which is 41 below normal. The yearly total since July 1st is 15, which is 44 below normal. There were 7 cooling degree days today, which is 4 above normal. This brings the monthly total to 248, which is 105 above normal. The yearly total since January 1st is 1,535, which is 268 above normal. Today the maximum wind observed was 12 miles an hour from the north. The highest wind gust observed was 15 miles per hour from the northeast. The normal high temperature for tomorrow is 75 degrees, and the normal low is 51. The record high for tomorrow is 100, which occurred in 1953, and the record low is 30, which occurred in 1942. Sunset tonight is at 7:12 p.m. Sunrise tomorrow is at 7:17 a.m. The Valley National Weather Service climate summary for this evening, as of 4 p.m., September 27, 2026. Today's high temperature was 77 degrees, record high is 94 degrees, which was set in 1998, and the low 64 degrees. The record low is 38 degrees, which was set in 1994. No precipitation fell today, which leaves the monthly total at 7.58 inches. The total precipitation for the year still stands at 29.03 inches. No snow fell today, which brings the monthly total to 0.0 inches. This is normal for September. The total snowfall for the season since September 1st still stands at 0.0 inches, which is normal. The highest wind gust observed was 14 miles per hour. Sunset tonight is at 7:14 p.m. Sunrise tomorrow is at 7:19 a.m. Here are the forecast key messages. Widespread patchy fog is expected overnight into Monday morning. The brief dry period continues Monday. Widespread rain and thunderstorm chances 90% plus return late Monday through Thursday. Expected rainfall totals of 2 minus 4 plus inches may bring a flooding concern to area rivers and streams.
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The current time is 8:14 p.m. Central Daylight Time. Now for the official National Weather Service forecast for the Omaha and Council Bluffs area. Tonight, mostly cloudy. Lows in the lower 60s. East winds around 5 miles an hour. Monday, mostly cloudy. Highs in the lower 70s. Southeast winds 5 to 10 miles an hour. Monday night, mostly cloudy. Lows in the lower 60s. Southeast winds 5 to 10 miles an hour. Tuesday, mostly cloudy. A slight chance of showers in the morning, then showers likely with a slight chance of thunderstorms in the afternoon. Highs in the lower 70s. South winds 5 to 10 miles an hour. Chance of rain 60%. Tuesday night, showers with a slight chance of thunderstorms. Humid with lows in the mid-60s. South winds around 5 miles an hour. Chance of rain 90%. Wednesday, showers with a chance of thunderstorms. Highs in the lower 70s. Chance of rain 90%. Wednesday night, showers with a chance of thunderstorms until midnight, then showers likely after midnight. Lows in the lower 60s. Chance of rain 90%. Thursday, mostly cloudy with a 40% chance of showers. Near steady temperature in the lower 60s. Thursday night, partly cloudy until midnight, then clearing. Cooler with lows around 50. Friday and Friday night, mostly clear. Highs in the mid-60s. Lows in the lower 50s. Saturday through Sunday, partly cloudy. Highs in the mid-60s. Lows in the mid-50s. At 8 p.m. in Omaha, it was mostly cloudy. The temperature was 72 degrees, the dew point 65, and the relative humidity 78%. The wind was northeast at 6 miles an hour. The pressure was 30.06 inches and rising. Across eastern Nebraska and southwest Iowa, at Nebraska City, haze was reported with a temperature of 71. It was clear with a temperature of 71 at Lincoln, 67 at Fremont, 69 at Blair Airport, and 68 at Red Oak, Iowa. It was partly cloudy, with a temperature of 73 at Millard, and 66 at Columbus. At Plattsmouth, it was cloudy, with a temperature of 72. Here are some observations from across the region. At Valentine, fog was reported, with a temperature of 65. It was clear, with a temperature of 73 at Concordia, Kansas, and 68 at North Platte. At Grand Island, it was partly cloudy, with a temperature of 68. It was mostly cloudy, with a temperature of 64 at Sioux Falls, 69 at Kansas City, and 73 at Denver. It was cloudy, with a temperature of 68 at Norfolk, 69 at Sioux City, and 65 at Des Moines. Once again, at 8 p.m. in Omaha, it was 72 degrees under mostly cloudy skies. Here are the forecast key messages. Widespread patchy fog is expected overnight into Monday morning. The brief dry period continues Monday. Widespread rain and thunderstorm chances 90% plus return late Monday through Thursday. Expected rainfall totals of 2 minus 4 plus inches may bring a flooding concern to area rivers and streams. This is NOAA All Hazards radio station KIH-61 in Omaha, Nebraska. The current time is 8:18 p.m. Central Daylight Time. Now for the official National Weather Service forecast for the Omaha and Council Bluffs area. Tonight, mostly cloudy. Lows in the lower 60s. East winds around 5 miles an hour. Monday, mostly cloudy. Highs in the lower 70s. Southeast winds 5 to 10 miles an hour. Monday night, mostly cloudy. Lows in the lower 60s. Southeast winds 5 to 10 miles an hour. Tuesday, mostly cloudy. A slight chance of showers in the morning,
then showers, likely with a slight chance of thunderstorms in the afternoon. Highs in the lower 70s. South winds 5 to 10 miles an hour. Chance of rain 60%. Tuesday night, showers with a slight chance of thunderstorms. Humid with lows in the mid-60s. South winds around 5 miles an hour. Chance of rain 90%. Wednesday, showers with a chance of thunderstorms. Highs in the lower 70s. Chance of rain 90%. Wednesday night, showers with a chance of thunderstorms until midnight, then showers likely after midnight. Lows in the lower 60s. Chance of rain 90%. Thursday, mostly cloudy with a 40% chance of showers. Near steady temperature in the lower 60s. Thursday night, partly cloudy until midnight, then clearing. Cooler with lows around 50. Friday and Friday night, mostly clear. Highs in the mid-60s. Lows in the lower 50s. Saturday through Sunday, partly cloudy. Highs in the mid-60s. Lows in the mid-50s. The Omaha, Nebraska climate summary for this evening, as of 4 p.m., September 27, 2026. Today's high temperature was 80 degrees. This high was 5 degrees above the normal high of 75. The record high is 93 degrees, which was set in 2021. Today's low temperature was 63 degrees. This low was 11 degrees above the normal low of 52. The record low is 31 degrees, which was set in 1942. No precipitation fell today, which leaves the monthly total at 6.91 inches. This is 4.24 inches above the normal amount of 2.67 inches for September. The total precipitation for the year still stands at 26.76 inches, which is 0.18 inches above normal. No snow fell today, which brings the monthly total to 0.0 inches. This is normal for September. The total snowfall since July 1st still stands at 0.0 inches, which is normal. There were no heating degree days today, which is 4 below normal. This leaves the monthly total at 15, which is 41 below normal. The yearly total since July 1st is 15, which is 44 below normal. There were 7 cooling degree days today, which is 4 above normal. This brings the monthly total to 248, which is 105 above normal. The yearly total since January 1st is 1,535, which is 268 above normal. Today the maximum wind observed was 12 miles an hour from the north. The highest wind gust observed was 15 miles per hour from the northeast. The normal high temperature for tomorrow is 75 degrees, and the normal low is 51. The record high for tomorrow is 100, which occurred in 1953, and the record low is 30, which occurred in 1942. Sunset tonight is at 7:12 p.m. Sunrise tomorrow is at 7:17 a.m. The Valley National Weather Service climate summary for this evening, as of 4 p.m., September 27, 2026. Today's high temperature was 77 degrees, record high is 94 degrees, which was set in 1998, and the low 64 degrees. The record low is 38 degrees, which was set in 1994. No precipitation fell today, which leaves the monthly total at 7.58 inches. The total precipitation for the year still stands at 29.03 inches. No snow fell today, which brings the monthly total to 0.0 inches. This is normal for September. The total snowfall for the season since September 1st still stands at 0.0 inches, which is normal. The highest wind gust observed was 14 miles per hour. Sunset tonight is at 7:14 p.m. Sunrise tomorrow is at 7:19 a.m. At 8 p.m. in Omaha, it was mostly cloudy. The temperature was 72 degrees, the dew point 65, and the relative humidity 78%. The wind was northeast at 6 miles an hour. The pressure was 30.06 inches and rising.
Across eastern Nebraska and southwest Iowa, at Nebraska City, haze was reported with a temperature of 71. It was clear with a temperature of 71 at Lincoln, 67 at Fremont, 69 at Blair Airport, and 68 at Red Oak, Iowa. It was partly cloudy with a temperature of 73 at Millard and 66 at Columbus. At Plattsmouth, it was cloudy with a temperature of 72. Here are some observations from across the region. At Valentine, fog was reported with a temperature of 65. It was clear with a temperature of 73 at Concordia, Kansas, and 68 at North Platte. At Grand Island, it was partly cloudy with a temperature of 68. It was mostly cloudy with a temperature of 64 at Sioux Falls, 69 at Kansas City, and 73 at Denver. It was cloudy with a temperature of 68 at Norfolk, 69 at Sioux City, and 65 at Des Moines. Once again, at 8 p.m. in Omaha, it was 72 degrees under mostly cloudy skies. 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Douglas, Sarpy, Washington, Cass, Odo, Burt, Dodge, Saunders, Harrison, Pottawatomie, and Mills. Here are the forecast key messages. Widespread patchy fog is expected overnight into Monday morning. The brief dry period continues Monday. Widespread rain and thunderstorm chances 90% plus return late Monday through Thursday. Expected rainfall totals of 2 minus 4 plus inches may bring a flooding concern to area rivers and streams. This is NOAA All Hazards Radio Station KIH-61 in Omaha, Nebraska. The current time is 8:26 p.m. Central Daylight Time. Now for the official National Weather Service forecast for the Omaha and Council Bluffs area. Tonight, mostly cloudy. Lows in the lower 60s. East winds around 5 miles an hour. Monday, mostly cloudy. Highs in the lower 70s. Southeast winds 5 to 10 miles an hour. Monday night, mostly cloudy. Lows in the lower 60s. Southeast winds 5 to 10 miles an hour. Tuesday, mostly cloudy. A slight chance of showers in the morning, then showers likely with a slight chance of thunderstorms in the afternoon. Highs in the lower 70s. South winds 5 to 10 miles an hour. Chance of rain 60%. Tuesday night, showers with a slight chance of thunderstorms. Humid with lows in the mid-60s. South winds around 5 miles an hour. Chance of rain 90%. Wednesday, showers with a chance of thunderstorms. Highs in the lower 70s. Chance of rain 90%. Wednesday night, showers with a chance of thunderstorms until midnight, then showers likely after midnight. Lows in the lower 60s. Chance of rain 90%. Thursday, mostly cloudy with a 40% chance of showers. Near steady temperature in the lower 60s. Thursday night, partly cloudy until midnight, then clearing. Cooler with lows around 50. Friday and Friday night, mostly clear. Highs in the mid-60s. Lows in the lower 50s. Saturday through Sunday, partly cloudy. Highs in the mid-60s. Lows in the mid-50s. At 8 p.m. in Omaha, it was mostly cloudy. The temperature was 72 degrees, the dew point 65, and the relative humidity 78%. The wind was northeast at 6 miles an hour. The pressure was 30.06 inches and rising. Across eastern Nebraska and southwest Iowa, at Nebraska City, haze was reported with a temperature of 71. It was clear with a temperature of 71 at Lincoln, 67 at Fremont, 69 at Blair Airport, and 68 at Red Oak, Iowa. It was partly cloudy with a temperature of 73 at Millard and 66 at Columbus. At Plattsmouth, it was cloudy with a temperature of 72. Here are some observations from across the region. At Valentine,
fog was reported with a temperature of 65. It was clear with a temperature of 73 at Concordia, Kansas, and 68 at North Platte. At Grand Island, it was partly cloudy with a temperature of 68.

storm chances 90% plus return late Monday through Thursday. Expected rainfall totals of 2 minus 4 plus inches may bring a flooding concern to area rivers and streams. The Omaha, Nebraska climate summary for this evening, as of 4 p.m., September 27, 2026. Today's high temperature was 80 degrees. This high was 5 degrees above the normal high of 75. The record high is 93 degrees, which was set in 2021. Today's low temperature was 63 degrees. This low was 11 degrees above the normal low of 52. The record low is 31 degrees, which was set in 1942. No precipitation fell today, which leaves the monthly total at 6.91 inches. This is 4.24 inches above the normal amount of 2.67 inches for September. The total precipitation for the year still stands at 26.76 inches, which is 0.18 inches above normal. No snow fell today, which brings the monthly total to 0.0 inches. This is normal for September. The total snowfall since July 1st still stands at 0.0 inches, which is normal. There were no heating degree days today, which is 4 below normal. This leaves the monthly total at 15, which is 41 below normal. The yearly total since July 1st is 15, which is 44 below normal. There were 7 cooling degree days today, which is 4 above normal. This brings the monthly total to 248, which is 105 above normal. The yearly total since January 1st is 1,535, which is 268 above normal. Today the maximum wind observed was 12 miles an hour from the north. The highest wind gust observed was 15 miles per hour from the northeast. The normal high temperature for tomorrow is 75 degrees, and the normal low is 51. The record high for tomorrow is 100, which occurred in 1953, and the record low is 30, which occurred in 1942. Sunset tonight is at 7:12 p.m. Sunrise tomorrow is at 7:17 a.m. The Valley National Weather Service climate summary for this evening, as of 4 p.m., September 27, 2026. Today's high temperature was 77 degrees, record high is 94 degrees, which was set in 1998, and the low 64 degrees. The record low is 38 degrees, which was set in 1994. No precipitation fell today, which leaves the monthly total at 7.58 inches. The total precipitation for the year still stands at 29.03 inches. No snow fell today, which brings the monthly total to 0.0 inches. This is normal for September. The total snowfall for the season since September 1st still stands at 0.0 inches, which is normal. The highest wind gust observed was 14 miles per hour. Sunset tonight is at 7:14 p.m. Sunrise tomorrow is at 7:19 a.m. This is NOAA All Hazards Radio Station KIH-61 in Omaha, Nebraska. The current time is 8:33 p.m. Central Daylight Time. Now for the official National Weather Service forecast for the Omaha and Council Bluffs area. Tonight, mostly cloudy. Lows in the lower 60s. East winds around 5 miles an hour. Monday, mostly cloudy. Highs in the lower 70s. Southeast winds 5 to 10 miles an hour. Monday night, mostly cloudy. Lows in the lower 60s. Southeast winds 5 to 10 miles an hour. Tuesday, mostly cloudy. A slight chance of showers in the morning, then showers likely with a slight chance of thunderstorms in the afternoon. Highs in the lower 70s. South winds 5 to 10 miles an hour. Chance of rain 60%. Tuesday night, showers with a slight chance of thunderstorms. Humid with lows in the mid-60s. South winds around 5 miles an hour. Chance of rain 90%. Wednesday, showers with a chance of thunderstorms. Highs in the lower 70s. Chance of rain 90%. Wednesday night, showers with

a chance of thunderstorms until midnight, then showers likely after midnight. Lows in the lower 60s. Chance of rain 90%. Thursday, mostly cloudy with a 40% chance of showers. Near steady temperature in the lower 60s. Thursday night, partly cloudy until midnight, then clearing. Cooler with lows around 50. Friday and Friday night, mostly clear. Highs in the mid-60s. Lows in the lower 50s. Saturday through Sunday, partly cloudy. Highs in the mid-60s. Lows in the mid-50s. At 8 p.m. in Omaha, it was mostly cloudy. The temperature was 72 degrees, the dew point 65, and the relative humidity 78%. The wind was northeast at 6 miles an hour. The pressure was 30.06 inches and rising. Across eastern Nebraska and southwest Iowa, at Nebraska City, haze was reported with a temperature of 71. It was clear, with a temperature of 71 at Lincoln, 67 at Fremont, 69 at Blair Airport, and 68 at Red Oak, Iowa. It was partly cloudy, with a temperature of 73 at Millard, and 66 at Columbus. At Plattsmouth, it was cloudy, with a temperature of 72. Here are some observations from across the region. At Valentine, fog was reported, with a temperature of 65. It was clear, with a temperature of 73 at Concordia, Kansas, and 68 at North Platte. At Grand Island, it was partly cloudy, with a temperature of 68. It was mostly cloudy, with a temperature of 64 at Sioux Falls, 69 at Kansas City, and 73 at Denver. It was cloudy, with a temperature of 68 at Norfolk, 69 at Sioux City, and 65 at Des Moines. Once again, at 8 p.m. in Omaha, it was 72 degrees under mostly cloudy skies. Here are the forecast key messages. Widespread patchy fog is expected overnight into Monday morning. The brief dry period continues Monday. Widespread rain and thunderstorm chances 90% plus return late Monday through Thursday. Expected rainfall totals of 2 minus 4 plus inches may bring a flooding concern to area rivers and streams. 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The current time is 8:37 p.m. Central Daylight Time. Now for the official National Weather Service forecast for the Omaha and Council Bluffs area. Tonight, mostly cloudy. Lows in the lower 60s. East winds around 5 miles an hour. Monday, mostly cloudy. Highs in the lower 70s. Southeast winds 5 to 10 miles an hour. Monday night, mostly cloudy. Lows in the lower 60s. Southeast winds 5 to 10 miles an hour. Tuesday, mostly cloudy. A slight chance of showers in the morning, then showers likely with a slight chance of thunderstorms in the afternoon. Highs in the lower 70s. South winds 5 to 10 miles an hour. Chance of rain 60%. Tuesday night, showers with a slight chance of thunderstorms. Humid with lows in the mid-60s. South winds around 5 miles an hour. Chance of rain 90%. Wednesday, showers with a chance of thunderstorms. Highs in the lower 70s. Chance of rain 90%. Wednesday night, showers with a chance of thunderstorms until midnight, then showers likely after midnight. Lows in the lower 60s. Chance of rain 90%. Thursday, mostly cloudy with a 40% chance of showers. Near steady temperature in the lower 60s. Thursday night, partly cloudy until midnight, then clearing. Cooler with lows around 50. Friday and Friday night, mostly clear. Highs in the mid-60s. Lows in the lower 50s. Saturday through Sunday, partly cloudy. Highs in the mid-60s. Lows in the mid-50s. Now for the official National Weather Service forecast for the Omaha and Council Bluffs area. Rest of tonight, mostly cloudy.
lows in the lower 60s. East winds around 5 miles an hour. Monday, mostly cloudy. Highs in the lower 70s. Southeast winds 5 to 10 miles an hour. Monday night, mostly cloudy. Lows in the lower 60s. Southeast winds 5 to 10 miles an hour. Tuesday, mostly cloudy. A slight chance of showers in the morning, then showers likely with a slight chance of thunderstorms in the afternoon. Highs in the lower 70s. South winds 5 to 10 miles an hour. Chance of rain 60%. Tuesday night, showers with a slight chance of thunderstorms. Humid with lows in the mid-60s. South winds around 5 miles an hour. Chance of rain 90%. Wednesday, showers with a chance of thunderstorms. Highs in the lower 70s. Chance of rain 90%. Wednesday night, showers with a chance of thunderstorms until midnight, then showers likely after midnight. Lows in the lower 60s. Chance of rain 90%. Thursday, mostly cloudy with a 40% chance of showers. Near steady temperature in the lower 60s. Thursday night, partly cloudy until midnight, then clearing. Cooler with lows around 50. Friday and Friday night, mostly clear. Highs in the mid-60s. Lows in the lower 50s. Saturday through Sunday, partly cloudy. Highs in the mid-60s. Lows in the mid-50s. The Omaha, Nebraska climate summary for this evening, as of 4 p.m., September 27, 2026. Today's high temperature was 80 degrees. This high was 5 degrees above the normal high of 75. The record high is 93 degrees, which was set in 2021. Today's low temperature was 63 degrees. This low was 11 degrees above the normal low of 52. The record low is 31 degrees, which was set in 1942. No precipitation fell today, which leaves the monthly total at 6.91 inches. This is 4.24 inches above the normal amount of 2.67 inches for September. The total precipitation for the year still stands at 26.76 inches, which is 0.18 inches above normal. No snow fell today, which brings the monthly total to 0.0 inches. This is normal for September. The total snowfall since July 1st still stands at 0.0 inches, which is normal. There were no heating degree days today, which is 4 below normal. This leaves the monthly total at 15, which is 41 below normal. The yearly total since July 1st is 15, which is 44 below normal. There were 7 cooling degree days today, which is 4 above normal. This brings the monthly total to 248, which is 105 above normal. The yearly total since January 1st is 1,535, which is 268 above normal. Today the maximum wind observed was 12 miles an hour from the north. The highest wind gust observed was 15 miles per hour from the northeast. The normal high temperature for tomorrow is 75 degrees, and the normal low is 51. The record high for tomorrow is 100, which occurred in 1953, and the record low is 30, which occurred in 1942. Sunset tonight is at 7:12 p.m. Sunrise tomorrow is at 7:17 a.m. The Valley National Weather Service climate summary for this evening, as of 4 p.m., September 27, 2026. Today's high temperature was 77 degrees, record high is 94 degrees, which was set in 1998, and the low 64 degrees. The record low is 38 degrees, which was set in 1994. No precipitation fell today, which leaves the monthly total at 7.58 inches. The total precipitation for the year still stands at 29.03 inches. No snow fell today, which brings the monthly total to 0.0 inches. This is normal for September. The total snowfall for the season since September 1st still stands at 0.0 inches, which is normal.
The highest wind gust observed was 14 miles per hour. Sunset tonight is at 7:14 p.m. Sunrise tomorrow is at 7:19 a.m. At 8 p.m. in Omaha, it was mostly cloudy. The temperature was 72 degrees, the dew point 65, and the relative humidity 78%. The wind was northeast at 6 miles an hour. The pressure was 30.06 inches and rising. Across eastern Nebraska and southwest Iowa, at Nebraska City, haze was reported with a temperature of 71. It was clear with a temperature of 71 at Lincoln, 67 at Fremont, 69 at Blair Airport, and 68 at Red Oak, Iowa. It was partly cloudy with a temperature of 73 at Millard and 66 at Columbus. At Plattsmouth, it was cloudy with a temperature of 72. Here are some observations from across the region. At Valentine, fog was reported with a temperature of 65. It was clear with a temperature of 73 at Concordia, Kansas, and 68 at North Platte. At Grand Island, it was partly cloudy with a temperature of 68. It was mostly cloudy with a temperature of 64 at Sioux Falls, 69 at Kansas City, and 73 at Denver. It was cloudy with a temperature of 68 at Norfolk, 69 at Sioux City, and 65 at Des Moines. Once again, at 8 p.m. in Omaha, it was 72 degrees under mostly cloudy skies. Here are the forecast key messages. Widespread patchy fog is expected overnight into Monday morning. The brief dry period continues Monday. Widespread rain and thunderstorm chances 90% plus return late Monday through Thursday. Expected rainfall totals of 2 minus 4 plus inches may bring a flooding concern to area rivers and streams. 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The current time is 8:47 p.m. Central Daylight Time. Now for the official National Weather Service forecast for the Omaha and Council Bluffs area. Rest of tonight, mostly cloudy. Lows in the lower 60s. East winds around 5 miles an hour. Monday, mostly cloudy. Highs in the lower 70s. Southeast winds 5 to 10 miles an hour. Monday night, mostly cloudy. Lows in the lower 60s. Southeast winds 5 to 10 miles an hour. Tuesday, mostly cloudy. A slight chance of showers in the morning, then showers likely with a slight chance of thunderstorms in the afternoon. Highs in the lower 70s. South winds 5 to 10 miles an hour. Chance of rain 60%. Tuesday night, showers with a slight chance of thunderstorms. Humid with lows in the mid-60s. South winds around 5 miles an hour. Chance of rain 90%. Wednesday, showers with a chance of thunderstorms. Highs in the lower 70s. Chance of rain 90%. Wednesday night, showers with a chance of thunderstorms until midnight, then showers likely after midnight. Lows in the lower 60s. Chance of rain 90%. Thursday, mostly cloudy with a 40% chance of showers. Near steady temperature in the lower 60s. Thursday night, partly cloudy until midnight, then clearing. Cooler with lows around 50. Friday and Friday night, mostly clear. Highs in the mid-60s. Lows in the lower 50s. Saturday through Sunday, partly cloudy. Highs in the mid-60s. Lows in the mid-50s. At 8 p.m. in Omaha, it was mostly cloudy. The temperature was 72 degrees, the dew point 65, and the relative humidity 78%. The wind was northeast at 6 miles an hour. The pressure was 30.06 inches and rising. Across eastern Nebraska and southwest Iowa, at Nebraska City, haze was reported with a temperature of 71. It was clear with a temperature of 71 at Lincoln, 67 at Fremont, 69 at Blair Airport, and 68 at Red Oak, Iowa.
It was partly cloudy, with a temperature of 73 at Millard and 66 at Columbus. At Plattsmouth, it was cloudy, with a temperature of 72. Here are some observations from across the region. At Valentine, fog was reported, with a temperature of 65. It was clear, with a temperature of 73 at Concordia, Kansas, and 68 at North Platte. At Grand Island, it was partly cloudy, with a temperature of 68. It was mostly cloudy, with a temperature of 64 at Sioux Falls, 69 at Kansas City, and 73 at Denver. It was cloudy, with a temperature of 68 at Norfolk, 69 at Sioux City, and 65 at Des Moines. Once again, at 8 p.m. in Omaha, it was 72 degrees under mostly cloudy skies. The Omaha, Nebraska climate summary for this evening, as of 4 p.m., September 27, 2026. Today's high temperature was 80 degrees. This high was 5 degrees above the normal high of 75. The record high is 93 degrees, which was set in 2021. Today's low temperature was 63 degrees. This low was 11 degrees above the normal low of 52. The record low is 31 degrees, which was set in 1942. No precipitation fell today, which leaves the monthly total at 6.91 inches. This is 4.24 inches above the normal amount of 2.67 inches for September. The total precipitation for the year still stands at 26.76 inches, which is 0.18 inches above normal. No snow fell today, which brings the monthly total to 0.0 inches. This is normal for September. The total snowfall since July 1st still stands at 0.0 inches, which is normal. There were no heating degree days today, which is 4 below normal. This leaves the monthly total at 15, which is 41 below normal. The yearly total since July 1st is 15, which is 44 below normal. There were 7 cooling degree days today, which is 4 above normal. This brings the monthly total to 248, which is 105 above normal. The yearly total since January 1st is 1,535, which is 268 above normal. Today the maximum wind observed was 12 miles an hour from the north. The highest wind gust observed was 15 miles per hour from the northeast. The normal high temperature for tomorrow is 75 degrees, and the normal low is 51. The record high for tomorrow is 100, which occurred in 1953, and the record low is 30, which occurred in 1942. Sunset tonight is at 7:12 p.m. Sunrise tomorrow is at 7:17 a.m. The Valley National Weather Service climate summary for this evening, as of 4 p.m., September 27, 2026. Today's high temperature was 77 degrees, record high is 94 degrees, which was set in 1998, and the low 64 degrees. The record low is 38 degrees, which was set in 1994. No precipitation fell today, which leaves the monthly total at 7.58 inches. The total precipitation for the year still stands at 29.03 inches. No snow fell today, which brings the monthly total to 0.0 inches. This is normal for September. The total snowfall for the season since September 1st still stands at 0.0 inches, which is normal. The highest wind gust observed was 14 miles per hour. Sunset tonight is at 7:14 p.m. Sunrise tomorrow is at 7:19 a.m. Here are the forecast key messages. Widespread patchy fog is expected overnight into Monday morning. The brief dry period continues Monday. Widespread rain and thunderstorm chances 90% plus return late Monday through Thursday. Expected rainfall totals of 2 minus 4 plus inches may bring a flooding concern to area rivers and streams. This is NOAA All Hazards Radio Station KIH 61 in Omaha, Nebraska. The current time is 8:54 p.m. Central Daylight Time. Now for the official National Weather Service forecast for the Omaha and Council Bluffs area.
Rest of tonight, mostly cloudy. Lows in the lower 60s. East winds around 5 miles an hour. Monday, mostly cloudy. Highs in the lower 70s. Southeast winds 5 to 10 miles an hour. Monday night, mostly cloudy. Lows in the lower 60s. Southeast winds 5 to 10 miles an hour. Tuesday, mostly cloudy. A slight chance of showers in the morning, then showers likely with a slight chance of thunderstorms in the afternoon. Highs in the lower 70s. South winds 5 to 10 miles an hour. Chance of rain 60%. Tuesday night, showers with a slight chance of thunderstorms. Humid with lows in the mid-60s. South winds around 5 miles an hour. Chance of rain 90%. Wednesday, showers with a chance of thunderstorms. Highs in the lower 70s. Chance of rain 90%. Wednesday night, showers with a chance of thunderstorms until midnight, then showers likely after midnight. Lows in the lower 60s. Chance of rain 90%. Thursday, mostly cloudy with a 40% chance of showers. Near steady temperature in the lower 60s. Thursday night, partly cloudy until midnight, then clearing. Cooler with lows around 50. Friday and Friday night, mostly clear. Highs in the mid-60s. Lows in the lower 50s. Saturday through Sunday, partly cloudy. Highs in the mid-60s. Lows in the mid-50s. At 8 p.m. in Omaha, it was mostly cloudy. The temperature was 72 degrees, the dew point 65, and the relative humidity 78%. The wind was northeast at 6 miles an hour. The pressure was 30.06 inches and rising. Across eastern Nebraska and southwest Iowa, at Nebraska City, haze was reported with a temperature of 71. It was clear with a temperature of 71 at Lincoln, 67 at Fremont, 69 at Blair Airport, and 68 at Red Oak, Iowa. It was partly cloudy with a temperature of 73 at Millard and 66 at Columbus. At Plattsmouth, it was cloudy with a temperature of 72. Here are some observations from across the region. At Valentine, fog was reported with a temperature of 65. It was clear with a temperature of 73 at Concordia, Kansas, and 68 at North Platte. At Grand Island, it was partly cloudy with a temperature of 68. It was mostly cloudy with a temperature of 64 at Sioux Falls, 69 at Kansas City, and 73 at Denver. It was cloudy with a temperature of 68 at Norfolk, 69 at Sioux City, and 65 at Des Moines. Once again, at 8 p.m. in Omaha, it was 72 degrees under mostly cloudy skies. Here are the forecast key messages. Widespread patchy fog is expected overnight into Monday morning. The brief dry period continues Monday. Widespread rain and thunderstorm chances 90% plus return late Monday through Thursday. Expected rainfall totals of 2 minus 4 plus inches may bring a flooding concern to area rivers and streams. This is NOAA All Hazards Radio Station KIH 61 in Omaha, Nebraska. The current time is 8:58 p.m. Central Daylight Time. Now for the official National Weather Service forecast for the Omaha and Council Bluffs area. Rest of tonight, mostly cloudy. Lows in the lower 60s. East winds around 5 miles an hour. Monday, mostly cloudy. Highs in the lower 70s. Southeast winds 5 to 10 miles an hour. Monday night, mostly cloudy. Lows in the lower 60s. Southeast winds 5 to 10 miles an hour. Tuesday, mostly cloudy. A slight chance of showers in the morning, then showers likely with a slight chance of thunderstorms in the afternoon. Highs in the lower 70s. South winds 5 to 10 miles an hour. Chance of rain 60%. Tuesday night, showers with a slight chance of thunderstorms. Humid with lows in the mid-60s.
south winds around 5 miles an hour. Chance of rain 90%. Wednesday, showers with a chance of thunderstorms. Highs in the lower 70s. Chance of rain 90%. Wednesday night, showers with a chance of thunderstorms until midnight, then showers likely after midnight. Lows in the lower 60s. Chance of rain 90%. Thursday, mostly cloudy with a 40% chance of showers. Near steady temperature in the lower 60s. Thursday night, partly cloudy until midnight, then clearing. Cooler with lows around 50. Friday and Friday night, mostly clear. Highs in the mid-60s. Lows in the lower 50s. Saturday through Sunday, partly cloudy. Highs in the mid-60s. Lows in the mid-50s. Here are the forecast key messages. Widespread patchy fog is expected overnight into Monday morning. The brief dry period continues Monday. Widespread rain and thunderstorm chances 90% plus return late Monday through Thursday. Expected rainfall totals of 2 minus 4 plus inches may bring a flooding concern to area rivers and streams. This is NOAA All Hazards Radio Station KIH 61 in Omaha, Nebraska. The current time is 9:01 p.m. Central Daylight Time. Now for the official National Weather Service forecast for the Omaha and Council Bluffs area. Rest of tonight, mostly cloudy. Lows in the lower 60s. East winds around 5 miles an hour. Monday, mostly cloudy. Highs in the lower 70s. Southeast winds 5 to 10 miles an hour. Monday night, mostly cloudy. Lows in the lower 60s. Southeast winds 5 to 10 miles an hour. Tuesday, mostly cloudy. A slight chance of showers in the morning, then showers likely with a slight chance of thunderstorms in the afternoon. Highs in the lower 70s. South winds 5 to 10 miles an hour. Chance of rain 60%. Tuesday night, showers with a slight chance of thunderstorms. Humid with lows in the mid-60s. South winds around 5 miles an hour. Chance of rain 90%. Wednesday, showers with a chance of thunderstorms. Highs in the lower 70s. Chance of rain 90%. Wednesday night, showers with a chance of thunderstorms until midnight, then showers likely after midnight. Lows in the lower 60s. Chance of rain 90%. Thursday, mostly cloudy with a 40% chance of showers. Near steady temperature in the lower 60s. Thursday night, partly cloudy until midnight, then clearing. Cooler with lows around 50. Friday and Friday night, mostly clear. Highs in the mid-60s. Lows in the lower 50s. Saturday through Sunday, partly cloudy. Highs in the mid-60s. Lows in the mid-50s. Here are the forecast key messages. Widespread patchy fog is expected overnight into Monday morning. The brief dry period continues Monday. Widespread rain and thunderstorm chances 90% plus return late Monday through Thursday. Expected rainfall totals of 2 minus 4 plus inches may bring a flooding concern to area rivers and streams. This is NOAA All Hazards Radio Station KIH 61 in Omaha, Nebraska. The current time is 9:04 p.m. Central Daylight Time. Now for the official National Weather Service forecast for the Omaha and Council Bluffs area. Rest of tonight, mostly cloudy. Lows in the lower 60s. East winds around 5 miles an hour. Monday, mostly cloudy. Highs in the lower 70s. Southeast winds 5 to 10 miles an hour. Monday night, mostly cloudy. Lows in the lower 60s. Southeast winds 5 to 10 miles an hour. Tuesday, mostly cloudy. A slight chance of showers in the morning, then showers likely with a slight chance of thunderstorms in the afternoon. Highs in the lower 70s. South winds 5 to 10 miles an hour.
chance of rain 60%. Tuesday night, showers with a slight chance of thunderstorms. Humid with lows in the mid-60s. South winds around 5 miles an hour. Chance of rain 90%. Wednesday, showers with a chance of thunderstorms. Highs in the lower 70s. Chance of rain 90%. Wednesday night, showers with a chance of thunderstorms until midnight, then showers likely after midnight. Lows in the lower 60s. Chance of rain 90%. Thursday, mostly cloudy with a 40% chance of showers. Near steady temperature in the lower 60s. Thursday night, partly cloudy until midnight, then clearing. Cooler with lows around 50. Friday and Friday night, mostly clear. Highs in the mid-60s. Lows in the lower 50s. Saturday through Sunday, partly cloudy. Highs in the mid-60s. Lows in the mid-50s. At 9 p.m. in Omaha, it was partly cloudy. The temperature was 70 degrees, the dew point 64, and the relative humidity 81%. The wind was east at 5 miles an hour. The pressure was 30.08 inches and rising. Across eastern Nebraska and southwest Iowa, haze was reported, with a temperature of 69 at Nebraska City and 69 at Plaxmouth. It was clear, with a temperature of 68 at Lincoln, 72 at Millard, 67 at Blair Airport, and 64 at Red Oak, Iowa. At Columbus, it was partly cloudy, with a temperature of 66. It was mostly cloudy, with a temperature of 70 at Offutt Air Force Base, and 67 at Fremont. Here are some observations from across the region. At Denver, rain was falling, with a temperature of 71. It was clear, with a temperature of 71 at Concordia, Kansas, and 65 at North Platte. At Grand Island, it was partly cloudy, with a temperature of 67. At Sioux Falls, it was mostly cloudy, with a temperature of 65. It was cloudy, with a temperature of 68 at North Fork, 68 at Sioux City, 65 at Des Moines, 68 at Kansas City, and 64 at Valentine. Once again, at 9 p.m. in Omaha, it was 70 degrees under partly cloudy skies. Here are the forecast key messages. Widespread patchy fog is expected overnight into Monday morning. The brief dry period continues Monday. Widespread rain and thunderstorm chances 90% plus return late Monday through Thursday. Expected rainfall totals of 2 minus 4 plus inches may bring a flooding concern to area rivers and streams. This is NOAA All Hazards Radio Station KIH 61 in Omaha, Nebraska. The current time is 9:08 p.m. Central Daylight Time. Now for the official National Weather Service forecast for the Omaha and Council Bluffs area. Rest of tonight, mostly cloudy. Lows in the lower 60s. East winds around 5 miles an hour. Monday, mostly cloudy. Highs in the lower 70s. Southeast winds 5 to 10 miles an hour. Monday night, mostly cloudy. Lows in the lower 60s. Southeast winds 5 to 10 miles an hour. Tuesday, mostly cloudy. A slight chance of showers in the morning, then showers likely with a slight chance of thunderstorms in the afternoon. Highs in the lower 70s. South winds 5 to 10 miles an hour. Chance of rain 60%. Tuesday night, showers with a slight chance of thunderstorms. Humid with lows in the mid-60s. South winds around 5 miles an hour. Chance of rain 90%. Wednesday, showers with a chance of thunderstorms. Highs in the lower 70s. Chance of rain 90%. Wednesday night, showers with a chance of thunderstorms until midnight, then showers likely after midnight. Lows in the lower 60s. Chance of rain 90%. Thursday, mostly cloudy with a 40% chance of showers. Near steady temperature in the lower 60s. Thursday night, partly cloudy until midnight, then clearing.
cooler with lows around 50. Friday and Friday night, mostly clear. Highs in the mid-60s. Lows in the lower 50s. Saturday through Sunday, partly cloudy. Highs in the mid-60s. Lows in the mid-50s. At 9 p.m. in Omaha, it was partly cloudy. The temperature was 70 degrees, the dew point 64, and the relative humidity 81%. The wind was east at 5 miles an hour. The pressure was 30.08 inches and rising. Across eastern Nebraska and southwest Iowa, haze was reported, with a temperature of 69 at Nebraska City and 69 at Plaxmouth. It was clear, with a temperature of 68 at Lincoln, 72 at Millard, 67 at Blair Airport, and 64 at Red Oak, Iowa. At Columbus, it was partly cloudy, with a temperature of 66. It was mostly cloudy, with a temperature of 70 at Offutt Air Force Base, and 67 at Fremont. Here are some observations from across the region. At Denver, rain was falling, with a temperature of 71. It was clear, with a temperature of 71 at Concordia, Kansas, and 65 at North Platte. At Grand Island, it was partly cloudy, with a temperature of 67. At Sioux Falls, it was mostly cloudy, with a temperature of 65. It was cloudy, with a temperature of 68 at North Fork, 68 at Sioux City, 65 at Des Moines, 68 at Kansas City, and 64 at Valentine. Once again, at 9 p.m. in Omaha, it was 70 degrees under partly cloudy skies. At 9 p.m. in Omaha, it was partly cloudy. The temperature was 70 degrees, the dew point 64, and the relative humidity 81%. The wind was east at 5 miles an hour. The pressure was 30.08 inches and rising. Across eastern Nebraska and southwest Iowa, haze was reported, with a temperature of 69 at Nebraska City and 69 at Plaxmouth. It was clear, with a temperature of 68 at Lincoln, 72 at Millard, 67 at Blair Airport, and 64 at Red Oak, Iowa. At Columbus, it was partly cloudy, with a temperature of 66. It was mostly cloudy, with a temperature of 70 at Offutt Air Force Base, and 67 at Fremont. Here are some observations from across the region. At Denver, rain was falling, with a temperature of 71. It was clear, with a temperature of 71 at Concordia, Kansas, and 65 at North Platte. At Grand Island, it was partly cloudy, with a temperature of 67. At Sioux Falls, it was mostly cloudy, with a temperature of 65. It was cloudy, with a temperature of 68 at North Fork, 68 at Sioux City, 65 at Des Moines, 68 at Kansas City, and 64 at Valentine. Once again, at 9 p.m. in Omaha, it was 70 degrees under partly cloudy skies. Here are the forecast key messages. Widespread patchy fog is expected overnight into Monday morning. The brief dry period continues Monday. Widespread rain and thunderstorm chances 90% plus return late Monday through Thursday. Expected rainfall totals of 2 minus 4 plus inches may bring a flooding concern to area rivers and streams. This is NOAA All Hazards radio station KIH 61 in Omaha, Nebraska. The current time is 9:13 p.m. Central Daylight Time. Now for the official National Weather Service forecast for the Omaha and Council Bluffs area. Rest of tonight, mostly cloudy. Lows in the lower 60s. East winds around 5 miles an hour. Monday, mostly cloudy. Highs in the lower 70s. Southeast winds 5 to 10 miles an hour. Monday night, mostly cloudy. Lows in the lower 60s. Southeast winds 5 to 10 miles an hour. Tuesday, mostly cloudy. A slight chance of showers in the morning, then showers likely with a slight chance of thunderstorms in the afternoon. Highs in the lower 70s. South winds 5 to 10 miles an hour. Chance of rain 60%. Tuesday night, showers with a slight chance of thunderstorms.
cumulative lows in the mid-60s. South winds around 5 miles an hour. Chance of rain 90%. Wednesday, showers with a chance of thunderstorms. Highs in the lower 70s. Chance of rain 90%. Wednesday night, showers with a chance of thunderstorms until midnight, then showers likely after midnight. Lows in the lower 60s. Chance of rain 90%. Thursday, mostly cloudy with a 40% chance of showers. Near steady temperature in the lower 60s. Thursday night, partly cloudy until midnight, then clearing. Cooler with lows around 50. Friday and Friday night, mostly clear. Highs in the mid-60s. Lows in the lower 50s. Saturday through Sunday, partly cloudy. Highs in the mid-60s. Lows in the mid-50s. At 9 p.m. in Omaha, it was partly cloudy. The temperature was 70 degrees, the dew point 64, and the relative humidity 81%. The wind was east at 5 miles an hour. The pressure was 30.08 inches and rising. Across eastern Nebraska and southwest Iowa, haze was reported, with a temperature of 69 at Nebraska City and 69 at Plaxmouth. It was clear, with a temperature of 68 at Lincoln, 72 at Millard, 67 at Blair Airport, and 64 at Red Oak, Iowa. At Columbus, it was partly cloudy, with a temperature of 66. It was mostly cloudy, with a temperature of 70 at Offutt Air Force Base, and 67 at Fremont. Here are some observations from across the region. At Denver, rain was falling, with a temperature of 71. It was clear, with a temperature of 71 at Concordia, Kansas, and 65 at North Platte. At Grand Island, it was partly cloudy, with a temperature of 67. At Sioux Falls, it was mostly cloudy, with a temperature of 65. It was cloudy, with a temperature of 68 at North Fork, 68 at Sioux City, 65 at Des Moines, 68 at Kansas City, and 64 at Valentine. Once again, at 9 p.m. in Omaha, it was 70 degrees under partly cloudy skies. Here are the forecast key messages. Widespread patchy fog is expected overnight into Monday morning. The brief dry period continues Monday. Widespread rain and thunderstorm chances 90% plus return late Monday through Thursday. Expected rainfall totals of 2 minus 4 plus inches may bring a flooding concern to area rivers and streams. 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The current time is 9:18 p.m. Central Daylight Time. Now for the official National Weather Service forecast for the Omaha and Council Bluffs area. Rest of tonight, mostly cloudy. Lows in the lower 60s. East winds around 5 miles an hour. Monday, mostly cloudy. Highs in the lower 70s. Southeast winds 5 to 10 miles an hour. Monday night, mostly cloudy. Lows in the lower 60s. Southeast winds 5 to 10 miles an hour. Tuesday, mostly cloudy. A slight chance of showers in the morning, then showers likely with a slight chance of thunderstorms in the afternoon. Highs in the lower 70s. South winds 5 to 10 miles an hour. Chance of rain 60%. Tuesday night, showers with a slight chance of thunderstorms. Cumulative lows in the mid-60s. South winds around 5 miles an hour. Chance of rain 90%. Wednesday, showers with a chance of thunderstorms. Highs in the lower 70s. Chance of rain 90%. Wednesday night, showers with a chance of thunderstorms until midnight, then showers likely after midnight. Lows in the lower 60s. Chance of rain 90%. Thursday, mostly cloudy with a 40% chance of showers. Near steady temperature in the lower 60s. Thursday night, partly cloudy until midnight, then clearing. Cooler with lows around 50. Friday and Friday night, mostly clear. Highs in the mid-60s.
lows in the lower 50s. Saturday through Sunday, partly cloudy. Highs in the mid-60s. Lows in the mid-50s. At 9 p.m. in Omaha, it was partly cloudy. The temperature was 70 degrees, the dew point 64, and the relative humidity 81%. The wind was east at 5 miles an hour. The pressure was 30.08 inches and rising. Across eastern Nebraska and southwest Iowa, haze was reported, with a temperature of 69 at Nebraska City and 69 at Plaxmouth. It was clear, with a temperature of 68 at Lincoln, 72 at Millard, 67 at Blair Airport, and 64 at Red Oak, Iowa. At Columbus, it was partly cloudy, with a temperature of 66. It was mostly cloudy, with a temperature of 70 at Offutt Air Force Base, and 67 at Fremont. Here are some observations from across the region. At Denver, rain was falling, with a temperature of 71. It was clear, with a temperature of 71 at Concordia, Kansas, and 65 at North Platte. At Grand Island, it was partly cloudy, with a temperature of 67. At Sioux Falls, it was mostly cloudy, with a temperature of 65. It was cloudy, with a temperature of 68 at North Fork, 68 at Sioux City, 65 at Des Moines, 68 at Kansas City, and 64 at Valentine. Once again, at 9 p.m. in Omaha, it was 70 degrees under partly cloudy skies. Here are the forecast key messages. Widespread patchy fog is expected overnight into Monday morning. The brief dry period continues Monday. Widespread rain and thunderstorm chances 90% plus return late Monday through Thursday. Expected rainfall totals of 2 minus 4 plus inches may bring a flooding concern to area rivers and streams. 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The current time is 9:22 p.m. Central Daylight Time. Now for the official National Weather Service forecast for the Omaha and Council Bluffs area. Rest of tonight, mostly cloudy. Lows in the lower 60s. East winds around 5 miles an hour. Monday, mostly cloudy. Highs in the lower 70s. Southeast winds 5 to 10 miles an hour. Monday night, mostly cloudy. Lows in the lower 60s. Southeast winds 5 to 10 miles an hour. Tuesday, mostly cloudy. A slight chance of showers in the morning, then showers likely with a slight chance of thunderstorms in the afternoon. Highs in the lower 70s. South winds 5 to 10 miles an hour. Chance of rain 60%. Tuesday night, showers with a slight chance of thunderstorms. Humid with lows in the mid-60s. South winds around 5 miles an hour. Chance of rain 90%. Wednesday, showers with a chance of thunderstorms. Highs in the lower 70s. Chance of rain 90%. Wednesday night, showers with a chance of thunderstorms until midnight, then showers likely after midnight. Lows in the lower 60s. Chance of rain 90%. Thursday, mostly cloudy with a 40% chance of showers. Near steady temperature in the lower 60s. Thursday night, partly cloudy until midnight, then clearing. Cooler with lows around 50. Friday and Friday night, mostly clear. Highs in the mid-60s. Lows in the lower 50s. Saturday through Sunday, partly cloudy. Highs in the mid-60s. Lows in the mid-50s. 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Douglas, Sarpy, Washington, Cass, Odo, Burt, Dodge, Saunders, Harrison, Pottawatomie, and Mills. At 9 p.m. in Omaha, it was partly cloudy. The temperature was 70 degrees, the dew point 64, and the relative humidity 81%. The wind was east at 5 miles an hour. The pressure was 30.08 inches and rising.
Across eastern Nebraska and southwest Iowa, haze was reported with a temperature of 69 at Nebraska City and 69 at Plaxmouth. It was clear with a temperature of 68 at Lincoln, 72 at Millard, 67 at Blair Airport, and 64 at Red Oak, Iowa. At Columbus, it was partly cloudy with a temperature of 66. It was mostly cloudy with a temperature of 70 at Offutt Air Force Base and 67 at Fremont. Here are some observations from across the region. At Denver, rain was falling with a temperature of 71. It was clear with a temperature of 71 at Concordia, Kansas, and 65 at North Platte. At Grand Island, it was partly cloudy with a temperature of 67. At Sioux Falls, it was mostly cloudy with a temperature of 65. It was cloudy with a temperature of 68 at North Fork, 68 at Sioux City, 65 at Des Moines, 68 at Kansas City, and 64 at Valentine. Once again, at 9 p.m. in Omaha, it was 70 degrees under partly cloudy skies. Here are the forecast key messages. Widespread patchy fog is expected overnight into Monday morning. The brief dry period continues Monday. Widespread rain and thunderstorm chances 90% plus return late Monday through Thursday. Expected rainfall totals of 2 minus 4 plus inches may bring a flooding concern to area rivers and streams. This is NOAA All Hazards radio station KIH 61 in Omaha, Nebraska. The current time is 9:26 p.m. Central Daylight Time. Now for the official National Weather Service forecast for the Omaha and Council Bluffs area. Rest of tonight, mostly cloudy. Lows in the lower 60s. East winds around 5 miles an hour. Monday, mostly cloudy. Highs in the lower 70s. Southeast winds 5 to 10 miles an hour. Monday night, mostly cloudy. Lows in the lower 60s. Southeast winds 5 to 10 miles an hour. Tuesday, mostly cloudy. A slight chance of showers in the morning, then showers likely with a slight chance of thunderstorms in the afternoon. Highs in the lower 70s. South winds 5 to 10 miles an hour. Chance of rain 60%. Tuesday night, showers with a slight chance of thunderstorms. Humid with lows in the mid-60s. South winds around 5 miles an hour. Chance of rain 90%. Wednesday, showers with a chance of thunderstorms. Highs in the lower 70s. Chance of rain 90%. Wednesday night, showers with a chance of thunderstorms until midnight, then showers likely after midnight. Lows in the lower 60s. Chance of rain 90%. Thursday, mostly cloudy with a 40% chance of showers. Near steady temperature in the lower 60s. Thursday night, partly cloudy until midnight, then clearing. Cooler with lows around 50. Friday and Friday night, mostly clear. Highs in the mid-60s. Lows in the lower 50s. Saturday through Sunday, partly cloudy. Highs in the mid-60s. Lows in the mid-50s. At 9 p.m. in Omaha, it was partly cloudy. The temperature was 70 degrees, the dew point 64, and the relative humidity 81%. The wind was east at 5 miles an hour. The pressure was 30.08 inches and rising. Across eastern Nebraska and southwest Iowa, haze was reported with a temperature of 69 at Nebraska City and 69 at Plaxmouth. It was clear with a temperature of 68 at Lincoln, 72 at Millard, 67 at Blair Airport, and 64 at Red Oak, Iowa. At Columbus, it was partly cloudy with a temperature of 66. It was mostly cloudy with a temperature of 70 at Offutt Air Force Base and 67 at Fremont. Here are some observations from across the region. At Denver, rain was falling with a temperature of 71. It was clear with a temperature of 71 at Concordia, Kansas, and 65 at North Platte. At Grand Island,
It was partly cloudy, with a temperature of 67. At Sioux Falls, it was mostly cloudy, with a temperature of 65. It was cloudy, with a temperature of 68 at Norfolk, 68 at Sioux City.

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The current time is 9:30 p.m. Central Daylight Time. Now for the official National Weather Service forecast for the Omaha and Council Bluffs area. Rest of tonight, mostly cloudy. Lows in the lower 60s. East winds around 5 miles an hour. Monday, mostly cloudy. Highs in the lower 70s. Southeast winds 5 to 10 miles an hour. Monday night, mostly cloudy. Lows in the lower 60s. Southeast winds 5 to 10 miles an hour. Tuesday, mostly cloudy. A slight chance of showers in the morning, then showers likely with a slight chance of thunderstorms in the afternoon. Highs in the lower 70s. South winds 5 to 10 miles an hour. Chance of rain 60%. Tuesday night, showers with a slight chance of thunderstorms. Humid with lows in the mid-60s. South winds around 5 miles an hour. Chance of rain 90%. Wednesday, showers with a chance of thunderstorms. Highs in the lower 70s. Chance of rain 90%. Wednesday night, showers with a chance of thunderstorms until midnight, then showers likely after midnight. Lows in the lower 60s. Chance of rain 90%. Thursday, mostly cloudy with a 40% chance of showers. Near steady temperature in the lower 60s. Thursday night, partly cloudy until midnight, then clearing. Cooler with lows around 50. Friday and Friday night, mostly clear. Highs in the mid-60s. Lows in the lower 50s. Saturday through Sunday, partly cloudy. Highs in the mid-60s. Lows in the mid-50s. At 9 p.m. in Omaha, it was partly cloudy. The temperature was 70 degrees, the dew point 64, and the relative humidity 81%. The wind was east at 5 miles an hour. The pressure was 30.08 inches and rising. Across eastern Nebraska and southwest Iowa, haze was reported, with a temperature of 69 at Nebraska City and 69 at Plaxmouth. It was clear, with a temperature of 68 at Lincoln, 72 at Millard, 67 at Blair Airport, and 64 at Red Oak, Iowa. At Columbus, it was partly cloudy, with a temperature of 66. It was mostly cloudy, with a temperature of 70 at Offutt Air Force Base, and 67 at Fremont. Here are some observations from across the region. At Denver, rain was falling, with a temperature of 71. It was clear, with a temperature of 71 at Concordia, Kansas, and 65 at North Platte. At Grand Island, it was partly cloudy, with a temperature of 67. At Sioux Falls, it was mostly cloudy, with a temperature of 65. It was cloudy, with a temperature of 68 at Norfolk, 68 at Sioux City, 65 at Des Moines, 68 at Kansas City, and 64 at Valentine. Once again, at 9 p.m. in Omaha, it was 70 degrees under partly cloudy skies. Here are the forecast key messages. Widespread patchy fog is expected overnight into Monday morning. The brief dry period continues Monday. Widespread rain and thunderstorm chances 90% plus return late Monday through Thursday. Expected rainfall totals of 2 minus 4 plus inches may bring a flooding concern to area rivers and streams. 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The current time is 9:34 p.m. Central Daylight Time. Now for the official National Weather Service forecast for the Omaha and Council Bluffs area. Rest of tonight, mostly cloudy. Lows in the lower 60s. East winds around 5 miles an hour. Monday, mostly cloudy. Highs in the lower 70s. Southeast winds 5 to 10 miles an hour. Monday night, mostly cloudy. Lows in the lower 60s. Southeast winds 5 to 10 miles an hour. Tuesday, mostly cloudy. A slight chance of showers in the morning, then showers likely with a

slight chance of thunderstorms in the afternoon. Highs in the lower 70s. South winds 5 to 10 miles an hour. Chance of rain 60%. Tuesday night, showers with a slight chance of thunderstorms. Humid with lows in the mid-60s. South winds around 5 miles an hour. Chance of rain 90%. Wednesday, showers with a chance of thunderstorms. Highs in the lower 70s. Chance of rain 90%. Wednesday night, showers with a chance of thunderstorms until midnight, then showers likely after midnight. Lows in the lower 60s. Chance of rain 90%. Thursday, mostly cloudy with a 40% chance of showers. Near steady temperature in the lower 60s. Thursday night, partly cloudy until midnight, then clearing. Cooler with lows around 50. Friday and Friday night, mostly clear. Highs in the mid-60s. Lows in the lower 50s. Saturday through Sunday, partly cloudy. Highs in the mid-60s. Lows in the mid-50s. At 9 p.m. in Omaha, it was partly cloudy. The temperature was 70 degrees, the dew point 64, and the relative humidity 81%. The wind was east at 5 miles an hour. The pressure was 30.08 inches and rising. Across eastern Nebraska and southwest Iowa, haze was reported, with a temperature of 69 at Nebraska City and 69 at Plaxnut. It was clear, with a temperature of 68 at Lincoln, 72 at Millard, 67 at Blair Airport, and 64 at Red Oak, Iowa. At Columbus, it was partly cloudy, with a temperature of 66. It was mostly cloudy, with a temperature of 70 at Offutt Air Force Base, and 67 at Fremont. Here are some observations from across the region. At Denver, rain was falling, with a temperature of 71. It was clear, with a temperature of 71 at Concordia, Kansas, and 65 at North Platte. At Grand Island, it was partly cloudy, with a temperature of 67. At Sioux Falls, it was mostly cloudy, with a temperature of 65. It was cloudy, with a temperature of 68 at North Fork, 68 at Sioux City, 65 at Des Moines, 68 at Kansas City, and 64 at Valentine. Once again, at 9 p.m. in Omaha, it was 70 degrees under partly cloudy skies. Here are the forecast key messages. Widespread patchy fog is expected overnight into Monday morning. The brief dry period continues Monday. Widespread rain and thunderstorm chances 90% plus return late Monday through Thursday. Expected rainfall totals of 2 minus 4 plus inches may bring a flooding concern to area rivers and streams. This is NOAA All Hazards Radio Station KIH 61 in Omaha, Nebraska. The current time is 9:39 p.m. Central Daylight Time. Now for the official National Weather Service forecast for the Omaha and Council Bluffs area. Rest of tonight, mostly cloudy. Lows in the lower 60s. East winds around 5 miles an hour. Monday, mostly cloudy. Highs in the lower 70s. Southeast winds 5 to 10 miles an hour. Monday night, mostly cloudy. Lows in the lower 60s. Southeast winds 5 to 10 miles an hour. Tuesday, mostly cloudy. A slight chance of showers in the morning, then showers likely with a slight chance of thunderstorms in the afternoon. Highs in the lower 70s. South winds 5 to 10 miles an hour. Chance of rain 60%. Tuesday night, showers with a slight chance of thunderstorms. Humid with lows in the mid-60s. South winds around 5 miles an hour. Chance of rain 90%. Wednesday, showers with a chance of thunderstorms. Highs in the lower 70s. Chance of rain 90%. Wednesday night, showers with a chance of thunderstorms until midnight, then showers likely after midnight. Lows in the lower 60s. Chance of rain 90%. Thursday, mostly cloudy with a 40% chance of showers.
near steady temperature in the lower 60s. Thursday night, partly cloudy until midnight, then clearing. Cooler with lows around 50. Friday and Friday night, mostly clear. Highs in the mid-60s. Lows in the lower 50s. Saturday through Sunday, partly cloudy. Highs in the mid-60s. Lows in the mid-50s. At 9 p.m. in Omaha, it was partly cloudy. The temperature was 70 degrees, the dew point 64, and the relative humidity 81%. The wind was east at 5 miles an hour. The pressure was 30.08 inches and rising. Across eastern Nebraska and southwest Iowa, haze was reported, with a temperature of 69 at Nebraska City and 69 at Plaxmouth. It was clear, with a temperature of 68 at Lincoln, 72 at Millard, 67 at Blair Airport, and 64 at Red Oak, Iowa. At Columbus, it was partly cloudy, with a temperature of 66. It was mostly cloudy, with a temperature of 70 at Offutt Air Force Base, and 67 at Fremont. Here are some observations from across the region. At Denver, rain was falling, with a temperature of 71. It was clear, with a temperature of 71 at Concordia, Kansas, and 65 at North Platte. At Grand Island, it was partly cloudy, with a temperature of 67. At Sioux Falls, it was mostly cloudy, with a temperature of 65. It was cloudy, with a temperature of 68 at North Fork, 68 at Sioux City, 65 at Des Moines, 68 at Kansas City, and 64 at Valentine. Once again, at 9 p.m. in Omaha, it was 70 degrees under partly cloudy skies. Here are the forecast key messages. Widespread patchy fog is expected overnight into Monday morning. The brief dry period continues Monday. Widespread rain and thunderstorm chances 90% plus return late Monday through Thursday. Expected rainfall totals of 2 minus 4 plus inches may bring a flooding concern to area rivers and streams. This is NOAA All Hazards Radio Station KIH 61 in Omaha, Nebraska. The current time is 9:43 p.m. Central Daylight Time. Now for the official National Weather Service forecast for the Omaha and Council Bluffs area. Rest of tonight, mostly cloudy. Lows in the lower 60s. East winds around 5 miles an hour. Monday, mostly cloudy. Highs in the lower 70s. Southeast winds 5 to 10 miles an hour. Monday night, mostly cloudy. Lows in the lower 60s. Southeast winds 5 to 10 miles an hour. Tuesday, mostly cloudy. A slight chance of showers in the morning, then showers likely with a slight chance of thunderstorms in the afternoon. Highs in the lower 70s. South winds 5 to 10 miles an hour. Chance of rain 60%. Tuesday night, showers with a slight chance of thunderstorms. Humid with lows in the mid-60s. South winds around 5 miles an hour. Chance of rain 90%. Wednesday, showers with a chance of thunderstorms. Highs in the lower 70s. Chance of rain 90%. Wednesday night, showers with a chance of thunderstorms until midnight, then showers likely after midnight. Lows in the lower 60s. Chance of rain 90%. Thursday, mostly cloudy with a 40% chance of showers. Near steady temperature in the lower 60s. Thursday night, partly cloudy until midnight, then clearing. Cooler with lows around 50. Friday and Friday night, mostly clear. Highs in the mid-60s. Lows in the lower 50s. Saturday through Sunday, partly cloudy. Highs in the mid-60s. Lows in the mid-50s. At 9 p.m. in Omaha, it was partly cloudy. The temperature was 70 degrees, the dew point 64, and the relative humidity 81%. The wind was east at 5 miles an hour. The pressure was 30.08 inches and rising.
Across eastern Nebraska and southwest Iowa, haze was reported with a temperature of 69 at Nebraska City and 69 at Plaxmouth. It was clear with a temperature of 68 at Lincoln, 72 at Millard, 67 at Blair Airport, and 64 at Red Oak, Iowa. At Columbus, it was partly cloudy with a temperature of 66. It was mostly cloudy with a temperature of 70 at Offutt Air Force Base and 67 at Fremont. Here are some observations from across the region. At Denver, rain was falling with a temperature of 71. It was clear with a temperature of 71 at Concordia, Kansas, and 65 at North Platte. At Grand Island, it was partly cloudy with a temperature of 67. At Sioux Falls, it was mostly cloudy with a temperature of 65. It was cloudy with a temperature of 68 at North Fork, 68 at Sioux City, 65 at Des Moines, 68 at Kansas City, and 64 at Valentine. Once again, at 9 p.m. in Omaha, it was 70 degrees under partly cloudy skies. Here are the forecast key messages. Widespread patchy fog is expected overnight into Monday morning. The brief dry period continues Monday. Widespread rain and thunderstorm chances 90% plus return late Monday through Thursday. Expected rainfall totals of 2 minus 4 plus inches may bring a flooding concern to area rivers and streams. 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The current time is 9:47 p.m. Central Daylight Time. Now for the official National Weather Service forecast for the Omaha and Council Bluffs area. Rest of tonight, mostly cloudy. Lows in the lower 60s. East winds around 5 miles an hour. Monday, mostly cloudy. Highs in the lower 70s. Southeast winds 5 to 10 miles an hour. Monday night, mostly cloudy. Lows in the lower 60s. Southeast winds 5 to 10 miles an hour. Tuesday, mostly cloudy. A slight chance of showers in the morning, then showers likely with a slight chance of thunderstorms in the afternoon. Highs in the lower 70s. South winds 5 to 10 miles an hour. Chance of rain 60%. Tuesday night, showers with a slight chance of thunderstorms. Humid with lows in the mid-60s. South winds around 5 miles an hour. Chance of rain 90%. Wednesday, showers with a chance of thunderstorms. Highs in the lower 70s. Chance of rain 90%. Wednesday night, showers with a chance of thunderstorms until midnight, then showers likely after midnight. Lows in the lower 60s. Chance of rain 90%. Thursday, mostly cloudy with a 40% chance of showers. Near steady temperature in the lower 60s. Thursday night, partly cloudy until midnight, then clearing. Cooler with lows around 50. Friday and Friday night, mostly clear. Highs in the mid-60s. Lows in the lower 50s. Saturday through Sunday, partly cloudy. Highs in the mid-60s. Lows in the mid-50s. At 9 p.m. in Omaha, it was partly cloudy. The temperature was 70 degrees, the dew point 64, and the relative humidity 81%. The wind was east at 5 miles an hour. The pressure was 30.08 inches and rising. Across eastern Nebraska and southwest Iowa, haze was reported with a temperature of 69 at Nebraska City and 69 at Plaxmouth. It was clear with a temperature of 68 at Lincoln, 72 at Millard, 67 at Blair Airport, and 64 at Red Oak, Iowa. At Columbus, it was partly cloudy with a temperature of 66. It was mostly cloudy with a temperature of 70 at Offutt Air Force Base and 67 at Fremont. Here are some observations from across the region. At Denver, rain was falling with a temperature of 71. It was clear with a temperature of 71 at Concordia, Kansas, and 65 at North Platte.
At Grand Island, it was partly cloudy, with a temperature of 67. At Sioux Falls, it was mostly cloudy, with a temperature of 65. It was cloudy, with a temperature of 68 at Norfolk, 68 at Sioux City, 65 at Des Moines, 68 at Kansas City, and 64 at Valentine. Once again, at 9 p.m. in Omaha, it was 70 degrees under partly cloudy skies. Here are the forecast key messages. Widespread patchy fog is expected overnight into Monday morning. The brief dry period continues Monday. Widespread rain and thunderstorm chances 90% plus return late Monday through Thursday. Expected rainfall totals of 2 minus 4 plus inches may bring a flooding concern to area rivers and streams. 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The current time is 9:51 p.m. Central Daylight Time. Now for the official National Weather Service forecast for the Omaha and Council Bluffs area. Rest of tonight, mostly cloudy. Lows in the lower 60s. East winds around 5 miles an hour. Monday, mostly cloudy. Highs in the lower 70s. Southeast winds 5 to 10 miles an hour. Monday night, mostly cloudy. Lows in the lower 60s. Southeast winds 5 to 10 miles an hour. Tuesday, mostly cloudy. A slight chance of showers in the morning, then showers likely with a slight chance of thunderstorms in the afternoon. Highs in the lower 70s. South winds 5 to 10 miles an hour. Chance of rain 60%. Tuesday night, showers with a slight chance of thunderstorms. Humid with lows in the mid-60s. South winds around 5 miles an hour. Chance of rain 90%. Wednesday, showers with a chance of thunderstorms. Highs in the lower 70s. Chance of rain 90%. Wednesday night, showers with a chance of thunderstorms until midnight, then showers likely after midnight. Lows in the lower 60s. Chance of rain 90%. Thursday, mostly cloudy with a 40% chance of showers. Near steady temperature in the lower 60s. Thursday night, partly cloudy until midnight, then clearing. Cooler with lows around 50. Friday and Friday night, mostly clear. Highs in the mid-60s. Lows in the lower 50s. Saturday through Sunday, partly cloudy. Highs in the mid-60s. Lows in the mid-50s. At 9 p.m. in Omaha, it was partly cloudy. The temperature was 70 degrees, the dew point 64, and the relative humidity 81%. The wind was east at 5 miles an hour. The pressure was 30.08 inches and rising. Across eastern Nebraska and southwest Iowa, haze was reported, with a temperature of 69 at Nebraska City and 69 at Plaxmouth. It was clear, with a temperature of 68 at Lincoln, 72 at Millard, 67 at Blair Airport, and 64 at Red Oak, Iowa. At Columbus, it was partly cloudy, with a temperature of 66. It was mostly cloudy, with a temperature of 70 at Offutt Air Force Base, and 67 at Fremont. Here are some observations from across the region. At Denver, rain was falling, with a temperature of 71. It was clear, with a temperature of 71 at Concordia, Kansas, and 65 at North Platte. At Grand Island, it was partly cloudy, with a temperature of 67. At Sioux Falls, it was mostly cloudy, with a temperature of 65. It was cloudy, with a temperature of 68 at Norfolk, 68 at Sioux City, 65 at Des Moines, 68 at Kansas City, and 64 at Valentine. Once again, at 9 p.m. in Omaha, it was 70 degrees under partly cloudy skies. Here are the forecast key messages. Widespread patchy fog is expected overnight into Monday morning. The brief dry period continues Monday. Widespread rain and thunderstorm chances 90% plus return late Monday through Thursday.
Expected rainfall totals of 2 minus 4 plus inches may bring a flooding concern to area rivers and streams. This is NOAA All Hazards Radio Station KIH 61 in Omaha, Nebraska. The current time is 9:55 p.m. Central Daylight Time. Now for the official National Weather Service forecast for the Omaha and Council Bluffs area. Rest of tonight, mostly cloudy. Lows in the lower 60s. East winds around 5 miles an hour. Monday, mostly cloudy. Highs in the lower 70s. Southeast winds 5 to 10 miles an hour. Monday night, mostly cloudy. Lows in the lower 60s. Southeast winds 5 to 10 miles an hour. Tuesday, mostly cloudy. A slight chance of showers in the morning, then showers likely with a slight chance of thunderstorms in the afternoon. Highs in the lower 70s. South winds 5 to 10 miles an hour. Chance of rain 60%. Tuesday night, showers with a slight chance of thunderstorms. Humid with lows in the mid-60s. South winds around 5 miles an hour. Chance of rain 90%. Wednesday, showers with a chance of thunderstorms. Highs in the lower 70s. Chance of rain 90%. Wednesday night, showers with a chance of thunderstorms until midnight, then showers likely after midnight. Lows in the lower 60s. Chance of rain 90%. Thursday, mostly cloudy with a 40% chance of showers. Near steady temperature in the lower 60s. Thursday night, partly cloudy until midnight, then clearing. Cooler with lows around 50. Friday and Friday night, mostly clear. Highs in the mid-60s. Lows in the lower 50s. Saturday through Sunday, partly cloudy. Highs in the mid-60s. Lows in the mid-50s. At 9 p.m. in Omaha, it was partly cloudy. The temperature was 70 degrees, the dew point 64, and the relative humidity 81%. The wind was east at 5 miles an hour. The pressure was 30.08 inches and rising. Across eastern Nebraska and southwest Iowa, haze was reported, with a temperature of 69 at Nebraska City and 69 at Plaxnut. It was clear, with a temperature of 68 at Lincoln, 72 at Millard, 67 at Blair Airport, and 64 at Red Oak, Iowa. At Columbus, it was partly cloudy, with a temperature of 66. It was mostly cloudy, with a temperature of 70 at Offutt Air Force Base, and 67 at Fremont. Here are some observations from across the region. At Denver, rain was falling, with a temperature of 71. It was clear, with a temperature of 71 at Concordia, Kansas, and 65 at North Platte. At Grand Island, it was partly cloudy, with a temperature of 67. At Sioux Falls, it was mostly cloudy, with a temperature of 65. It was cloudy, with a temperature of 68 at North Fork, 68 at Sioux City, 65 at Des Moines, 68 at Kansas City, and 64 at Valentine. Once again, at 9 p.m. in Omaha, it was 70 degrees under partly cloudy skies. Here are the forecast key messages. Widespread patchy fog is expected overnight into Monday morning. The brief dry period continues Monday. Widespread rain and thunderstorm chances 90% plus return late Monday through Thursday. Expected rainfall totals of 2 minus 4 plus inches may bring a flooding concern to area rivers and streams. 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The current time is 9:59 p.m. Central Daylight Time. Now for the official National Weather Service forecast for the Omaha and Council Bluffs area. Rest of tonight, mostly cloudy. Lows in the lower 60s. East winds around 5 miles an hour. Monday, mostly cloudy. Highs in the lower 70s. Southeast winds 5 to 10 miles an hour. Monday night, mostly cloudy. Lows in the lower 60s.
southeast winds 5 to 10 miles an hour. Tuesday, mostly cloudy. A slight chance of showers in the morning, then showers likely with a slight chance of thunderstorms in the afternoon. Highs in the lower 70s. South winds 5 to 10 miles an hour. Chance of rain 60%. Tuesday night, showers with a slight chance of thunderstorms. Humid with lows in the mid-60s. South winds around 5 miles an hour. Chance of rain 90%. Wednesday, showers with a chance of thunderstorms. Highs in the lower 70s. Chance of rain 90%. Wednesday night, showers with a chance of thunderstorms until midnight, then showers likely after midnight. Lows in the lower 60s. Chance of rain 90%. Thursday, mostly cloudy with a 40% chance of showers. Near steady temperature in the lower 60s. Thursday night, partly cloudy until midnight, then clearing. Cooler with lows around 50. Friday and Friday night, mostly clear. Highs in the mid-60s. Lows in the lower 50s. Saturday through Sunday, partly cloudy. Highs in the mid-60s. Lows in the mid-50s. Here are the forecast key messages. Widespread patchy fog is expected overnight into Monday morning. The brief dry period continues Monday. Widespread rain and thunderstorm chances 90% plus return late Monday through Thursday. Expected rainfall totals of 2 minus 4 plus inches may bring a flooding concern to area rivers and streams. 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The current time is 10:02 p.m. Central Daylight Time. Now for the official National Weather Service forecast for the Omaha and Council Bluffs area. Rest of tonight, mostly cloudy. Lows in the lower 60s. East winds around 5 miles an hour. Monday, mostly cloudy. Highs in the lower 70s. Southeast winds 5 to 10 miles an hour. Monday night, mostly cloudy. Lows in the lower 60s. Southeast winds 5 to 10 miles an hour. Tuesday, mostly cloudy. A slight chance of showers in the morning, then showers likely with a slight chance of thunderstorms in the afternoon. Highs in the lower 70s. South winds 5 to 10 miles an hour. Chance of rain 60%. Tuesday night, showers with a slight chance of thunderstorms. Humid with lows in the mid-60s. South winds around 5 miles an hour. Chance of rain 90%. Wednesday, showers with a chance of thunderstorms. Highs in the lower 70s. Chance of rain 90%. Wednesday night, showers with a chance of thunderstorms until midnight, then showers likely after midnight. Lows in the lower 60s. Chance of rain 90%. Thursday, mostly cloudy with a 40% chance of showers. Near steady temperature in the lower 60s. Thursday night, partly cloudy until midnight, then clearing. Cooler with lows around 50. Friday and Friday night, mostly clear. Highs in the mid-60s. Lows in the lower 50s. Saturday through Sunday, partly cloudy. Highs in the mid-60s. Lows in the mid-50s. Here are the forecast key messages. Widespread patchy fog is expected overnight into Monday morning. The brief dry period continues Monday. Widespread rain and thunderstorm chances 90% plus return late Monday through Thursday. Expected rainfall totals of 2 minus 4 plus inches may bring a flooding concern to area rivers and streams. 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The current time is 10:05 p.m. Central Daylight Time. Now for the official National Weather Service forecast for the Omaha and Council Bluffs area. Rest of tonight, mostly cloudy. Lows in the lower 60s. East winds around 5 miles an hour. Monday, mostly cloudy. Highs in the lower 70s.
southeast winds 5 to 10 miles an hour. Monday night, mostly cloudy. Lows in the lower 60s. Southeast winds 5 to 10 miles an hour. Tuesday, mostly cloudy. A slight chance of showers in the morning, then showers likely with a slight chance of thunderstorms in the afternoon. Highs in the lower 70s. South winds 5 to 10 miles an hour. Chance of rain 60%. Tuesday night, showers with a slight chance of thunderstorms. Humid with lows in the mid-60s. South winds around 5 miles an hour. Chance of rain 90%. Wednesday, showers with a chance of thunderstorms. Highs in the lower 70s. Chance of rain 90%. Wednesday night, showers with a chance of thunderstorms until midnight, then showers likely after midnight. Lows in the lower 60s. Chance of rain 90%. Thursday, mostly cloudy with a 40% chance of showers. Near steady temperature in the lower 60s. Thursday night, partly cloudy until midnight, then clearing. Cooler with lows around 50. Friday and Friday night, mostly clear. Highs in the mid-60s. Lows in the lower 50s. Saturday through Sunday, partly cloudy. Highs in the mid-60s. Lows in the mid-50s. At 10 p.m. in Omaha, it was mostly cloudy. The temperature was 67 degrees, the dew point 62, and the relative humidity 84%. The wind was east at 5 miles an hour. The pressure was 30.11 inches and rising. Across eastern Nebraska and southwest Iowa, at Nebraska City, fog was reported, with a temperature of 67. It was clear, with a temperature of 68 at Lincoln, 68 at Millard, 65 at Blair Airport, and 66 at Plattsmouth. At Columbus, it was partly cloudy, with a temperature of 65. At Red Oak, Iowa, it was mostly cloudy, with a temperature of 63. At Fremont, it was cloudy, with a temperature of 67. Here are some observations from across the region. At North Platte, fog was reported, with a temperature of 65. At Grand Island, it was clear, with a temperature of 65. At Concordia, Kansas, it was partly cloudy, with a temperature of 69. At Des Moines, it was mostly cloudy, with a temperature of 63. It was cloudy, with a temperature of 67 at North Fork, 66 at Sioux Falls, and 68 at Sioux City. Under cloudy skies, Kansas City reported 68, Denver reported 70, and Valentine reported 64. Once again, at 10 p.m. in Omaha, it was 67 degrees under mostly cloudy skies. Here are the forecast key messages. Widespread patchy fog is expected overnight into Monday morning. The brief dry period continues Monday. Widespread rain and thunderstorm chances 90% plus return late Monday through Thursday. Expected rainfall totals of 2 minus 4 plus inches may bring a flooding concern to area rivers and streams. This is NOAA All Hazards Radio Station KIH 61 in Omaha, Nebraska. The current time is 10:09 p.m. Central Daylight Time. Now for the official National Weather Service forecast for the Omaha and Council Bluffs area. Rest of tonight, mostly cloudy. Lows in the lower 60s. East winds around 5 miles an hour. Monday, mostly cloudy. Highs in the lower 70s. Southeast winds 5 to 10 miles an hour. Monday night, mostly cloudy. Lows in the lower 60s. Southeast winds 5 to 10 miles an hour. Tuesday, mostly cloudy. A slight chance of showers in the morning, then showers likely with a slight chance of thunderstorms in the afternoon. Highs in the lower 70s. South winds 5 to 10 miles an hour. Chance of rain 60%. Tuesday night, showers with a slight chance of thunderstorms. Humid with lows in the mid-60s. South winds around 5 miles an hour. Chance of rain 90%. Wednesday, showers with a chance of thunderstorms.
Highs in the lower 70s. Chance of rain 90%. Wednesday night, showers with a chance of thunderstorms until midnight, then showers likely after midnight. Lows in the lower 60s. Chance of rain 90%. Thursday, mostly cloudy with a 40% chance of showers. Near steady temperature in the lower 60s. Thursday night, partly cloudy until midnight, then clearing. Cooler with lows around 50. Friday and Friday night, mostly clear. Highs in the mid-60s. Lows in the lower 50s. Saturday through Sunday, partly cloudy. Highs in the mid-60s. Lows in the mid-50s. At 10 p.m. in Omaha, it was mostly cloudy. The temperature was 67 degrees, the dew point 62, and the relative humidity 84%. The wind was east at 5 miles an hour. The pressure was 30.11 inches and rising. Across eastern Nebraska and southwest Iowa, at Nebraska City, fog was reported with a temperature of 67. It was clear, with a temperature of 68 at Lincoln, 68 at Millard, 65 at Blair Airport, and 66 at Plattsmouth. At Columbus, it was partly cloudy, with a temperature of 65. At Red Oak, Iowa, it was mostly cloudy, with a temperature of 63. At Fremont, it was cloudy, with a temperature of 67. Here are some observations from across the region. At North Platte, fog was reported, with a temperature of 65. At Grand Island, it was clear, with a temperature of 65. At Concordia, Kansas, it was partly cloudy, with a temperature of 69. At Des Moines, it was mostly cloudy, with a temperature of 63. It was cloudy, with a temperature of 67 at North Fork, 66 at Sioux Falls, and 68 at Sioux City. Under cloudy skies, Kansas City reported 68, Denver reported 70, and Valentine reported 64. Once again, at 10 p.m. in Omaha, it was 67 degrees under mostly cloudy skies. At 10 p.m. in Omaha, it was mostly cloudy. The temperature was 67 degrees, the dew point 62, and the relative humidity 84%. The wind was east at 5 miles an hour. The pressure was 30.11 inches and rising. Across eastern Nebraska and southwest Iowa, at Nebraska City, fog was reported, with a temperature of 67. It was clear, with a temperature of 68 at Lincoln, 68 at Millard, 65 at Blair Airport, and 66 at Plattsmouth. At Columbus, it was partly cloudy, with a temperature of 65. At Red Oak, Iowa, it was mostly cloudy, with a temperature of 63. At Fremont, it was cloudy, with a temperature of 67. Here are some observations from across the region. At North Platte, fog was reported, with a temperature of 65. At Grand Island, it was clear, with a temperature of 65. At Concordia, Kansas, it was partly cloudy, with a temperature of 69. At Des Moines, it was mostly cloudy, with a temperature of 63. It was cloudy, with a temperature of 67 at North Fork, 66 at Sioux Falls, and 68 at Sioux City. Under cloudy skies, Kansas City reported 68, Denver reported 70, and Valentine reported 64. Once again, at 10 p.m. in Omaha, it was 67 degrees under mostly cloudy skies. Here are the forecast key messages. Widespread patchy fog is expected overnight into Monday morning. The brief dry period continues Monday. Widespread rain and thunderstorm chances 90% plus return late Monday through Thursday. Expected rainfall totals of 2 minus 4 plus inches may bring a flooding concern to area rivers and streams. This is NOAA All Hazards Radio Station KIH 61 in Omaha, Nebraska. The current time is 10:15 p.m. Central Daylight Time. Now for the official National Weather Service forecast for the Omaha and Council Bluffs area. Rest of tonight, mostly cloudy. Lows in the lower 60s. East winds around 5 miles an hour.
Monday, mostly cloudy. Highs in the lower 70s. Southeast winds 5 to 10 miles an hour. Monday night, mostly cloudy. Lows in the lower 60s. Southeast winds 5 to 10 miles an hour. Tuesday, mostly cloudy. A slight chance of showers in the morning, then showers likely with a slight chance of thunderstorms in the afternoon. Highs in the lower 70s. South winds 5 to 10 miles an hour. Chance of rain 60%. Tuesday night, showers with a slight chance of thunderstorms. Humid with lows in the mid-60s. South winds around 5 miles an hour. Chance of rain 90%. Wednesday, showers with a chance of thunderstorms. Highs in the lower 70s. Chance of rain 90%. Wednesday night, showers with a chance of thunderstorms until midnight, then showers likely after midnight. Lows in the lower 60s. Chance of rain 90%. Thursday, mostly cloudy with a 40% chance of showers. Near steady temperature in the lower 60s. Thursday night, partly cloudy until midnight, then clearing. Cooler with lows around 50. Friday and Friday night, mostly clear. Highs in the mid-60s. Lows in the lower 50s. Saturday through Sunday, partly cloudy. Highs in the mid-60s. Lows in the mid-50s. At 10 p.m. in Omaha, it was mostly cloudy. The temperature was 67 degrees, the dew point 62, and the relative humidity 84%. The wind was east at 5 miles an hour. The pressure was 30.11 inches and rising. Across eastern Nebraska and southwest Iowa, at Nebraska City, fog was reported, with a temperature of 67. It was clear, with a temperature of 68 at Lincoln, 68 at Millard, 65 at Blair Airport, and 66 at Plattsmouth. At Columbus, it was partly cloudy, with a temperature of 65. At Red Oak, Iowa, it was mostly cloudy, with a temperature of 63. At Fremont, it was cloudy, with a temperature of 67. Here are some observations from across the region. At North Platte, fog was reported, with a temperature of 65. At Grand Island, it was clear, with a temperature of 65. At Concordia, Kansas, it was partly cloudy, with a temperature of 69. At Des Moines, it was mostly cloudy, with a temperature of 63. It was cloudy, with a temperature of 67 at North Fork, 66 at Sioux Falls, and 68 at Sioux City. Under cloudy skies, Kansas City reported 68, Denver reported 70, and Valentine reported 64. Once again, at 10 p.m. in Omaha, it was 67 degrees under mostly cloudy skies. Here are the forecast key messages. Widespread patchy fog is expected overnight into Monday morning. The brief dry period continues Monday. Widespread rain and thunderstorm chances 90% plus return late Monday through Thursday. Expected rainfall totals of 2 minus 4 plus inches may bring a flooding concern to area rivers and streams. This is NOAA All Hazards Radio Station KIH 61 in Omaha, Nebraska. The current time is 10:19 p.m. Central Daylight Time. Now for the official National Weather Service forecast for the Omaha and Council Bluffs area. Rest of tonight, mostly cloudy. Lows in the lower 60s. East winds around 5 miles an hour. Monday, mostly cloudy. Highs in the lower 70s. Southeast winds 5 to 10 miles an hour. Monday night, mostly cloudy. Lows in the lower 60s. Southeast winds 5 to 10 miles an hour. Tuesday, mostly cloudy. A slight chance of showers in the morning, then showers likely with a slight chance of thunderstorms in the afternoon. Highs in the lower 70s. South winds 5 to 10 miles an hour. Chance of rain 60%. Tuesday night, showers with a slight chance of thunderstorms. Humid with lows in the mid-60s. South winds around 5 miles an hour.
chance of rain 90%. Wednesday, showers with a chance of thunderstorms. Highs in the lower 70s. Chance of rain 90%. Wednesday night, showers with a chance of thunderstorms until midnight, then showers likely after midnight. Lows in the lower 60s. Chance of rain 90%. Thursday, mostly cloudy with a 40% chance of showers. Near steady temperature in the lower 60s. Thursday night, partly cloudy until midnight, then clearing. Cooler with lows around 50. Friday and Friday night, mostly clear. Highs in the mid-60s. Lows in the lower 50s. Saturday through Sunday, partly cloudy. Highs in the mid-60s. Lows in the mid-50s. 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Douglas, Sarpy, Washington, Cass, Odo, Burt, Dodge, Saunders, Harrison, Pottawatomie, and Mills. At 10 p.m. in Omaha, it was mostly cloudy. The temperature was 67 degrees, the dew point 62, and the relative humidity 84%. The wind was east at 5 miles an hour. The pressure was 30.11 inches and rising. Across eastern Nebraska and southwest Iowa, at Nebraska City, fog was reported with a temperature of 67. It was clear with a temperature of 68 at Lincoln, 68 at Millard, 65 at Blair Airport, and 66 at Plattsmouth. At Columbus, it was partly cloudy with a temperature of 65. At Red Oak, Iowa, it was mostly cloudy with a temperature of 63. At Fremont, it was cloudy with a temperature of 67. Here are some observations from across the region. At North Platte, fog was reported with a temperature of 65. At Grand Island, it was clear with a temperature of 65. At Concordia, Kansas, it was partly cloudy with a temperature of 69. At Des Moines, it was mostly cloudy with a temperature of 63. It was cloudy with a temperature of 67 at North Fork, 66 at Sioux Falls, and 68 at Sioux City. Under cloudy skies, Kansas City reported 68, Denver reported 70, and Valentine reported 64. Once again, at 10 p.m. in Omaha, it was 67 degrees under mostly cloudy skies. Here are the forecast key messages. Widespread patchy fog is expected overnight into Monday morning. The brief dry period continues Monday. Widespread rain and thunderstorm chances 90% plus return late Monday through Thursday. Expected rainfall totals of 2 minus 4 plus inches may bring a flooding concern to area rivers and streams. 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The current time is 10:23 p.m. Central Daylight Time. Now for the official National Weather Service forecast for the Omaha and Council Bluffs area. Rest of tonight, mostly cloudy. Lows in the lower 60s. East winds around 5 miles an hour. Monday, mostly cloudy. Highs in the lower 70s. Southeast winds 5 to 10 miles an hour. Monday night, mostly cloudy. Lows in the lower 60s. Southeast winds 5 to 10 miles an hour. Tuesday, mostly cloudy. A slight chance of showers in the morning, then showers likely with a slight chance of thunderstorms in the afternoon. Highs in the lower 70s. South winds 5 to 10 miles an hour. Chance of rain 60%. Tuesday night, showers with a slight chance of thunderstorms. Humid with lows in the mid-60s. South winds around 5 miles an hour. Chance of rain 90%. Wednesday, showers with a chance of thunderstorms. Highs in the lower 70s. Chance of rain 90%. Wednesday night, showers with a chance of thunderstorms until midnight, then showers likely after midnight. Lows in the lower 60s. Chance of rain 90%. Thursday, mostly cloudy with a 40% chance of showers.
near steady temperature in the lower 60s. Thursday night, partly cloudy until midnight, then clearing. Cooler with lows around 50. Friday and Friday night, mostly clear. Highs in the mid-60s. Lows in the lower 50s. Saturday through Sunday, partly cloudy. Highs in the mid-60s. Lows in the mid-50s. At 10 p.m. in Omaha, it was mostly cloudy. The temperature was 67 degrees, the dew point 62, and the relative humidity 84%. The wind was east at 5 miles an hour. The pressure was 30.11 inches and rising. Across eastern Nebraska and southwest Iowa, at Nebraska City, fog was reported with a temperature of 67. It was clear, with a temperature of 68 at Lincoln, 68 at Millard, 65 at Blair Airport, and 66 at Plattsmouth. At Columbus, it was partly cloudy, with a temperature of 65. At Red Oak, Iowa, it was mostly cloudy, with a temperature of 63. At Fremont, it was cloudy, with a temperature of 67. Here are some observations from across the region. At North Platte, fog was reported, with a temperature of 65. At Grand Island, it was clear, with a temperature of 65. At Concordia, Kansas, it was partly cloudy, with a temperature of 69. At Des Moines, it was mostly cloudy, with a temperature of 63. It was cloudy, with a temperature of 67 at North Fork, 66 at Sioux Falls, and 68 at Sioux City. Under cloudy skies, Kansas City reported 68, Denver reported 70, and Valentine reported 64. Once again, at 10 p.m. in Omaha, it was 67 degrees under mostly cloudy skies. Here are the forecast key messages. Widespread patchy fog is expected overnight into Monday morning. The brief dry period continues Monday. Widespread rain and thunderstorm chances 90% plus return late Monday through Thursday. Expected rainfall totals of 2 minus 4 plus inches may bring a flooding concern to area rivers and streams. This is NOAA All Hazards radio station KIH 61 in Omaha, Nebraska. The current time is 10:28 p.m. Central Daylight Time. Now for the official National Weather Service forecast for the Omaha and Council Bluffs area. Rest of tonight, mostly cloudy. Lows in the lower 60s. East winds around 5 miles an hour. Monday, mostly cloudy. Highs in the lower 70s. Southeast winds 5 to 10 miles an hour. Monday night, mostly cloudy. Lows in the lower 60s. Southeast winds 5 to 10 miles an hour. Tuesday, mostly cloudy. A slight chance of showers in the morning, then showers likely with a slight chance of thunderstorms in the afternoon. Highs in the lower 70s. South winds 5 to 10 miles an hour. Chance of rain 60%. Tuesday night, showers with a slight chance of thunderstorms. Humid with lows in the mid-60s. South winds around 5 miles an hour. Chance of rain 90%. Wednesday, showers with a chance of thunderstorms. Highs in the lower 70s. Chance of rain 90%. Wednesday night, showers with a chance of thunderstorms until midnight, then showers likely after midnight. Lows in the lower 60s. Chance of rain 90%. Thursday, mostly cloudy with a 40% chance of showers. Near steady temperature in the lower 60s. Thursday night, partly cloudy until midnight, then clearing. Cooler with lows around 50. Friday and Friday night, mostly clear. Highs in the mid-60s. Lows in the lower 50s. Saturday through Sunday, partly cloudy. Highs in the mid-60s. Lows in the mid-50s. At 10 p.m. in Omaha, it was mostly cloudy. The temperature was 67 degrees, the dew point 62, and the relative humidity 84%. The wind was east at 5 miles an hour. The pressure was 30.11 inches and rising.
Across eastern Nebraska and southwest Iowa, at Nebraska City, fog was reported with a temperature of 67. It was clear with a temperature of 68 at Lincoln, 68 at Millard, 65 at Blair Airport,

It was mostly cloudy with a temperature of 63. It was cloudy with a temperature of 67 at North Fork, 66 at Sioux Falls, and 68 at Sioux City. Under cloudy skies, Kansas City reported 68, Denver reported 70, and Valentine reported 64. Once again, at 10 p.m. in Omaha, it was 67 degrees under mostly cloudy skies. Here are the forecast key messages. Widespread patchy fog is expected overnight into Monday morning. The brief dry period continues Monday. Widespread rain and thunderstorm chances 90% plus return late Monday through Thursday. Expected rainfall totals of 2 minus 4 plus inches may bring a flooding concern to area rivers and streams. 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The current time is 10:32 p.m. Central Daylight Time. Now for the official National Weather Service forecast for the Omaha and Council Bluffs area. Rest of tonight, mostly cloudy. Lows in the lower 60s. East winds around 5 miles an hour. Monday, mostly cloudy. Highs in the lower 70s. Southeast winds 5 to 10 miles an hour. Monday night, mostly cloudy. Lows in the lower 60s. Southeast winds 5 to 10 miles an hour. Tuesday, mostly cloudy. A slight chance of showers in the morning, then showers likely with a slight chance of thunderstorms in the afternoon. Highs in the lower 70s. South winds 5 to 10 miles an hour. Chance of rain 60%. Tuesday night, showers with a slight chance of thunderstorms. Humid with lows in the mid-60s. South winds around 5 miles an hour. Chance of rain 90%. Wednesday, showers with a chance of thunderstorms. Highs in the lower 70s. Chance of rain 90%. Wednesday night, showers with a chance of thunderstorms until midnight, then showers likely after midnight. Lows in the lower 60s. Chance of rain 90%. Thursday, mostly cloudy with a 40% chance of showers. Near steady temperature in the lower 60s. Thursday night, partly cloudy until midnight, then clearing. Cooler with lows around 50. Friday and Friday night, mostly clear. Highs in the mid-60s. Lows in the lower 50s. Saturday through Sunday, partly cloudy. Highs in the mid-60s. Lows in the mid-50s. At 10 p.m. in Omaha, it was mostly cloudy. The temperature was 67 degrees, the dew point 62, and the relative humidity 84%. The wind was east at 5 miles an hour. The pressure was 30.11 inches and rising. Across eastern Nebraska and southwest Iowa, at Nebraska City, fog was reported with a temperature of 67. It was clear with a temperature of 68 at Lincoln, 68 at Millard, 65 at Blair Airport, and 66 at Plattsmouth. At Columbus, it was partly cloudy with a temperature of 65. At Red Oak, Iowa, it was mostly cloudy with a temperature of 63. At Fremont, it was cloudy with a temperature of 67. Here are some observations from across the region. At North Platte, fog was reported with a temperature of 65. At Grand Island, it was clear with a temperature of 65. At Concordia, Kansas, it was partly cloudy with a temperature of 69. At Des Moines, it was mostly cloudy with a temperature of 63. It was cloudy with a temperature of 67 at North Fork, 66 at Sioux Falls, and 68 at Sioux City. Under cloudy skies, Kansas City reported 68, Denver reported 70, and Valentine reported 64. Once again, at 10 p.m. in Omaha, it was 67 degrees under mostly cloudy skies. Here are the forecast key messages. Widespread patchy fog is expected overnight into Monday morning. The brief dry period continues Monday. Widespread rain and thunderstorm chances 90% plus return late Monday through Thursday. Expected rainfall.

totals of 2 minus 4 plus inches may bring a flooding concern to area rivers and streams. This is NOAA All Hazards radio station KIH 61 in Omaha, Nebraska. The current time is 10:36 p.m. Central Daylight Time. Now for the official National Weather Service forecast for the Omaha and Council Bluffs area. Rest of tonight, mostly cloudy. Lows in the lower 60s. East winds around 5 miles an hour. Monday, mostly cloudy. Highs in the lower 70s. Southeast winds 5 to 10 miles an hour. Monday night, mostly cloudy. Lows in the lower 60s. Southeast winds 5 to 10 miles an hour. Tuesday, mostly cloudy. A slight chance of showers in the morning, then showers likely with a slight chance of thunderstorms in the afternoon. Highs in the lower 70s. South winds 5 to 10 miles an hour. Chance of rain 60%. Tuesday night, showers with a slight chance of thunderstorms. Humid with lows in the mid-60s. South winds around 5 miles an hour. Chance of rain 90%. Wednesday, showers with a chance of thunderstorms. Highs in the lower 70s. Chance of rain 90%. Wednesday night, showers with a chance of thunderstorms until midnight, then showers likely after midnight. Lows in the lower 60s. Chance of rain 90%. Thursday, mostly cloudy with a 40% chance of showers. Near steady temperature in the lower 60s. Thursday night, partly cloudy until midnight, then clearing. Cooler with lows around 50. Friday and Friday night, mostly clear. Highs in the mid-60s. Lows in the lower 50s. Saturday through Sunday, partly cloudy. Highs in the mid-60s. Lows in the mid-50s. At 10 p.m. in Omaha, it was mostly cloudy. The temperature was 67 degrees, the dew point 62, and the relative humidity 84%. The wind was east at 5 miles an hour. The pressure was 30.11 inches and rising. Across eastern Nebraska and southwest Iowa, at Nebraska City, fog was reported with a temperature of 67. It was clear with a temperature of 68 at Lincoln, 68 at Millard, 65 at Blair Airport, and 66 at Plattsmouth. At Columbus, it was partly cloudy with a temperature of 65. At Red Oak, Iowa, it was mostly cloudy with a temperature of 63. At Fremont, it was cloudy with a temperature of 67. Here are some observations from across the region. At North Platte, fog was reported with a temperature of 65. At Grand Island, it was clear with a temperature of 65. At Concordia, Kansas, it was partly cloudy with a temperature of 69. At Des Moines, it was mostly cloudy with a temperature of 63. It was cloudy with a temperature of 67 at North Fork, 66 at Sioux Falls, and 68 at Sioux City. Under cloudy skies, Kansas City reported 68, Denver reported 70, and Valentine reported 64. Once again, at 10 p.m. in Omaha, it was 67 degrees under mostly cloudy skies. Here are the forecast key messages. Widespread patchy fog is expected overnight into Monday morning. The brief dry period continues Monday. Widespread rain and thunderstorm chances 90% plus return late Monday through Thursday. Expected rainfall totals of 2 minus 4 plus inches may bring a flooding concern to area rivers and streams. This is NOAA All Hazards radio station KIH 61 in Omaha, Nebraska. The current time is 10:40 p.m. Central Daylight Time. Now for the official National Weather Service forecast for the Omaha and Council Bluffs area. Rest of tonight, mostly cloudy. Lows in the lower 60s. East winds around 5 miles an hour. Monday, mostly cloudy. Highs in the lower 70s. Southeast winds 5 to 10 miles an hour. Monday night, mostly cloudy.
lows in the lower 60s. Southeast winds 5 to 10 miles an hour. Tuesday, mostly cloudy. A slight chance of showers in the morning, then showers likely with a slight chance of thunderstorms in the afternoon. Highs in the lower 70s. South winds 5 to 10 miles an hour. Chance of rain 60%. Tuesday night, showers with a slight chance of thunderstorms. Humid with lows in the mid-60s. South winds around 5 miles an hour. Chance of rain 90%. Wednesday, showers with a chance of thunderstorms. Highs in the lower 70s. Chance of rain 90%. Wednesday night, showers with a chance of thunderstorms until midnight, then showers likely after midnight. Lows in the lower 60s. Chance of rain 90%. Thursday, mostly cloudy with a 40% chance of showers. Near steady temperature in the lower 60s. Thursday night, partly cloudy until midnight, then clearing. Cooler with lows around 50. Friday and Friday night, mostly clear. Highs in the mid-60s. Lows in the lower 50s. Saturday through Sunday, partly cloudy. Highs in the mid-60s. Lows in the mid-50s. At 10 p.m. in Omaha, it was mostly cloudy. The temperature was 67 degrees, the dew point 62, and the relative humidity 84%. The wind was east at 5 miles an hour. The pressure was 30.11 inches and rising. Across eastern Nebraska and southwest Iowa, at Nebraska City, fog was reported with a temperature of 67. It was clear, with a temperature of 68 at Lincoln, 68 at Millard, 65 at Blair Airport, and 66 at Plattsmouth. At Columbus, it was partly cloudy, with a temperature of 65. At Red Oak, Iowa, it was mostly cloudy, with a temperature of 63. At Fremont, it was cloudy, with a temperature of 67. Here are some observations from across the region. At North Platte, fog was reported, with a temperature of 65. At Grand Island, it was clear, with a temperature of 65. At Concordia, Kansas, it was partly cloudy, with a temperature of 69. At Des Moines, it was mostly cloudy, with a temperature of 63. It was cloudy, with a temperature of 67 at North Fork, 66 at Sioux Falls, and 68 at Sioux City. Under cloudy skies, Kansas City reported 68, Denver reported 70, and Valentine reported 64. Once again, at 10 p.m. in Omaha, it was 67 degrees under mostly cloudy skies. Here are the forecast key messages. Widespread patchy fog is expected overnight into Monday morning. The brief dry period continues Monday. Widespread rain and thunderstorm chances 90% plus return late Monday through Thursday. Expected rainfall totals of 2 minus 4 plus inches may bring a flooding concern to area rivers and streams. 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The current time is 10:45 p.m. Central Daylight Time. Now for the official National Weather Service forecast for the Omaha and Council Bluffs area. Rest of tonight, mostly cloudy. Lows in the lower 60s. East winds around 5 miles an hour. Monday, mostly cloudy. Highs in the lower 70s. Southeast winds 5 to 10 miles an hour. Monday night, mostly cloudy. Lows in the lower 60s. Southeast winds 5 to 10 miles an hour. Tuesday, mostly cloudy. A slight chance of showers in the morning, then showers likely with a slight chance of thunderstorms in the afternoon. Highs in the lower 70s. South winds 5 to 10 miles an hour. Chance of rain 60%. Tuesday night, showers with a slight chance of thunderstorms. Humid with lows in the mid-60s. South winds around 5 miles an hour. Chance of rain 90%. Wednesday, showers with a chance of thunderstorms. Highs in the lower 70s. Chance of rain 90%.
Wednesday night, showers with a chance of thunderstorms until midnight, then showers likely after midnight. Lows in the lower 60s. Chance of rain 90%. Thursday, mostly cloudy with a 40% chance of showers. Near steady temperature in the lower 60s. Thursday night, partly cloudy until midnight, then clearing. Cooler with lows around 50. Friday and Friday night, mostly clear. Highs in the mid-60s. Lows in the lower 50s. Saturday through Sunday, partly cloudy. Highs in the mid-60s. Lows in the mid-50s. At 10 p.m. in Omaha, it was mostly cloudy. The temperature was 67 degrees, the dew point 62, and the relative humidity 84%. The wind was east at 5 miles an hour. The pressure was 30.11 inches and rising. Across eastern Nebraska and southwest Iowa, at Nebraska City, fog was reported with a temperature of 67. It was clear with a temperature of 68 at Lincoln, 68 at Millard, 65 at Blair Airport, and 66 at Plattsmouth. At Columbus, it was partly cloudy with a temperature of 65. At Red Oak, Iowa, it was mostly cloudy with a temperature of 63. At Fremont, it was cloudy with a temperature of 67. Here are some observations from across the region. At North Platte, fog was reported with a temperature of 65. At Grand Island, it was clear with a temperature of 65. At Concordia, Kansas, it was partly cloudy with a temperature of 69. At Des Moines, it was mostly cloudy with a temperature of 63. It was cloudy with a temperature of 67 at North Fork, 66 at Sioux Falls, and 68 at Sioux City. Under cloudy skies, Kansas City reported 68, Denver reported 70, and Valentine reported 64. Once again, at 10 p.m. in Omaha, it was 67 degrees under mostly cloudy skies. Here are the forecast key messages. Widespread patchy fog is expected overnight into Monday morning. The brief dry period continues Monday. Widespread rain and thunderstorm chances 90% plus return late Monday through Thursday. Expected rainfall totals of 2 minus 4 plus inches may bring a flooding concern to area rivers and streams. 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The current time is 10:49 p.m. Central Daylight Time. Now for the official National Weather Service forecast for the Omaha and Council Bluffs area. Rest of tonight, mostly cloudy. Lows in the lower 60s. East winds around 5 miles an hour. Monday, mostly cloudy. Highs in the lower 70s. Southeast winds 5 to 10 miles an hour. Monday night, mostly cloudy. Lows in the lower 60s. Southeast winds 5 to 10 miles an hour. Tuesday, mostly cloudy. A slight chance of showers in the morning, then showers likely with a slight chance of thunderstorms in the afternoon. Highs in the lower 70s. South winds 5 to 10 miles an hour. Chance of rain 60%. Tuesday night, showers with a slight chance of thunderstorms. Humid with lows in the mid-60s. South winds around 5 miles an hour. Chance of rain 90%. Wednesday, showers with a chance of thunderstorms. Highs in the lower 70s. Chance of rain 90%. Wednesday night, showers with a chance of thunderstorms until midnight, then showers likely after midnight. Lows in the lower 60s. Chance of rain 90%. Thursday, mostly cloudy with a 40% chance of showers. Near steady temperature in the lower 60s. Thursday night, partly cloudy until midnight, then clearing. Cooler with lows around 50. Friday and Friday night, mostly clear. Highs in the mid-60s. Lows in the lower 50s. Saturday through Sunday, partly cloudy. Highs in the mid-60s. Lows in the mid-50s.
At 10 p.m. in Omaha, it was mostly cloudy. The temperature was 67 degrees, the dew point 62, and the relative humidity 84%. The wind was east at 5 miles an hour. The pressure was 30.11 inches and rising. Across eastern Nebraska and southwest Iowa, at Nebraska City, fog was reported, with a temperature of 67. It was clear, with a temperature of 68 at Lincoln, 68 at Millard, 65 at Blair Airport, and 66 at Plattsmouth. At Columbus, it was partly cloudy, with a temperature of 65. At Red Oak, Iowa, it was mostly cloudy, with a temperature of 63. At Fremont, it was cloudy, with a temperature of 67. Here are some observations from across the region. At North Platte, fog was reported, with a temperature of 65. At Grand Island, it was clear, with a temperature of 65. At Concordia, Kansas, it was partly cloudy, with a temperature of 69. At Des Moines, it was mostly cloudy, with a temperature of 63. It was cloudy, with a temperature of 67 at North Fork, 66 at Sioux Falls, and 68 at Sioux City. Under cloudy skies, Kansas City reported 68, Denver reported 70, and Valentine reported 64. Once again, at 10 p.m. in Omaha, it was 67 degrees under mostly cloudy skies. Here are the forecast key messages. Widespread patchy fog is expected overnight into Monday morning. The brief dry period continues Monday. Widespread rain and thunderstorm chances 90% plus return late Monday through Thursday. Expected rainfall totals of 2 minus 4 plus inches may bring a flooding concern to area rivers and streams. This is NOAA All Hazards radio station KIH 61 in Omaha, Nebraska. The current time is 10:53 p.m. Central Daylight Time. Now for the official National Weather Service forecast for the Omaha and Council Bluffs area. Rest of tonight, mostly cloudy. Lows in the lower 60s. East winds around 5 miles an hour. Monday, mostly cloudy. Highs in the lower 70s. Southeast winds 5 to 10 miles an hour. Monday night, mostly cloudy. Lows in the lower 60s. Southeast winds 5 to 10 miles an hour. Tuesday, mostly cloudy. A slight chance of showers in the morning, then showers likely with a slight chance of thunderstorms in the afternoon. Highs in the lower 70s. South winds 5 to 10 miles an hour. Chance of rain 60%. Tuesday night, showers with a slight chance of thunderstorms. Humid with lows in the mid-60s. South winds around 5 miles an hour. Chance of rain 90%. Wednesday, showers with a chance of thunderstorms. Highs in the lower 70s. Chance of rain 90%. Wednesday night, showers with a chance of thunderstorms until midnight, then showers likely after midnight. Lows in the lower 60s. Chance of rain 90%. Thursday, mostly cloudy with a 40% chance of showers. Near steady temperature in the lower 60s. Thursday night, partly cloudy until midnight, then clearing. Cooler with lows around 50. Friday and Friday night, mostly clear. Highs in the mid-60s. Lows in the lower 50s. Saturday through Sunday, partly cloudy. Highs in the mid-60s. Lows in the mid-50s. At 10 p.m. in Omaha, it was mostly cloudy. The temperature was 67 degrees, the dew point 62, and the relative humidity 84%. The wind was east at 5 miles an hour. The pressure was 30.11 inches and rising. Across eastern Nebraska and southwest Iowa, at Nebraska City, fog was reported, with a temperature of 67. It was clear, with a temperature of 68 at Lincoln, 68 at Millard, 65 at Blair Airport, and 66 at Plattsmouth. At Columbus, it was partly cloudy, with a temperature of 65. At Red Oak, Iowa, it was mostly cloudy, with a temperature of 63.
at Fremont, it was cloudy, with a temperature of 67. Here are some observations from across the region. At Northland, fog was reported, with a temperature of 65. At Grand Island, it was clear, with a temperature of 65. At Concordia, Kansas, it was partly cloudy, with a temperature of 69. At Des Moines, it was mostly cloudy, with a temperature of 63. It was cloudy, with a temperature of 67 at North Fork, 66 at Sioux Falls, and 68 at Sioux City. Under cloudy skies, Kansas City reported 68, Denver reported 70, and Valentine reported 64. Once again, at 10 p.m. in Omaha, it was 67 degrees under mostly cloudy skies. Here are the forecast key messages. Widespread patchy fog is expected overnight into Monday morning. The brief dry period continues Monday. Widespread rain and thunderstorm chances 90% plus return late Monday through Thursday. Expected rainfall totals of 2 minus 4 plus inches may bring a flooding concern to area rivers and streams. This is NOAA All Hazards radio station KIH 61 in Omaha, Nebraska. The current time is 10:57 p.m. Central Daylight Time. Now for the official National Weather Service forecast for the Omaha and Council Bluffs area. Rest of tonight, mostly cloudy. Lows in the lower 60s. East winds around 5 miles an hour. Monday, mostly cloudy. Highs in the lower 70s. Southeast winds 5 to 10 miles an hour. Monday night, mostly cloudy. Lows in the lower 60s. Southeast winds 5 to 10 miles an hour. Tuesday, mostly cloudy. A slight chance of showers in the morning, then showers likely with a slight chance of thunderstorms in the afternoon. Highs in the lower 70s. South winds 5 to 10 miles an hour. Chance of rain 60%. Tuesday night, showers with a slight chance of thunderstorms. Humid with lows in the mid-60s. South winds around 5 miles an hour. Chance of rain 90%. Wednesday, showers with a chance of thunderstorms. Highs in the lower 70s. Chance of rain 90%. Wednesday night, showers with a chance of thunderstorms until midnight, then showers likely after midnight. Lows in the lower 60s. Chance of rain 90%. Thursday, mostly cloudy with a 40% chance of showers. Near steady temperature in the lower 60s. Thursday night, partly cloudy until midnight, then clearing. Cooler with lows around 50. Friday and Friday night, mostly clear. Highs in the mid-60s. Lows in the lower 50s. Saturday through Sunday, partly cloudy. Highs in the mid-60s. Lows in the mid-50s. At 10 p.m. in Omaha, it was mostly cloudy. The temperature was 67 degrees, the dew point 62, and the relative humidity 84%. The wind was east at 5 miles an hour. The pressure was 30.11 inches and rising. Across eastern Nebraska and southwest Iowa, at Nebraska City, fog was reported, with a temperature of 67. It was clear, with a temperature of 68 at Lincoln, 68 at Millard, 65 at Blair Airport, and 66 at Plattsmouth. At Columbus, it was partly cloudy, with a temperature of 65. At Red Oak, Iowa, it was mostly cloudy, with a temperature of 63. At Fremont, it was cloudy, with a temperature of 67. Here are some observations from across the region. At Northland, fog was reported, with a temperature of 65. At Grand Island, it was clear, with a temperature of 65. At Concordia, Kansas, it was partly cloudy, with a temperature of 69. At Des Moines, it was mostly cloudy, with a temperature of 63. It was cloudy, with a temperature of 67 at North Fork, 66 at Sioux Falls, and 68 at Sioux City. Under cloudy skies, Kansas City reported 68, Denver reported 70, and Valentine reported 64.
once again at 10 p.m. in Omaha. It was 67 degrees under mostly cloudy skies. Here are the forecast key messages. Widespread patchy fog is expected overnight into Monday morning. The brief dry period continues Monday. Widespread rain and thunderstorm chances 90% plus return late Monday through Thursday. Expected rainfall totals of 2 minus 4 plus inches may bring a flooding concern to area rivers and streams. This is NOAA All Hazards radio station KIH 61 in Omaha, Nebraska. The current time is 11:01 p.m. Central Daylight Time. Now for the official National Weather Service forecast for the Omaha and Council Bluffs area. Rest of tonight, mostly cloudy. Lows in the lower 60s. East winds around 5 miles an hour. Monday, mostly cloudy. Highs in the lower 70s. Southeast winds 5 to 10 miles an hour. Monday night, mostly cloudy. Lows in the lower 60s. Southeast winds 5 to 10 miles an hour. Tuesday, mostly cloudy. A slight chance of showers in the morning, then showers likely with a slight chance of thunderstorms in the afternoon. Highs in the lower 70s. South winds 5 to 10 miles an hour. Chance of rain 60%. Tuesday night, showers with a slight chance of thunderstorms. Humid with lows in the mid-60s. South winds around 5 miles an hour. Chance of rain 90%. Wednesday, showers with a chance of thunderstorms. Highs in the lower 70s. Chance of rain 90%. Wednesday night, showers with a chance of thunderstorms until midnight, then showers likely after midnight. Lows in the lower 60s. Chance of rain 90%. Thursday, mostly cloudy with a 40% chance of showers. Near steady temperature in the lower 60s. Thursday night, partly cloudy until midnight, then clearing. Cooler with lows around 50. Friday and Friday night, mostly clear. Highs in the mid-60s. Lows in the lower 50s. Saturday through Sunday, partly cloudy. Highs in the mid-60s. Lows in the mid-50s. Here are the forecast key messages. Widespread patchy fog is expected overnight into Monday morning. The brief dry period continues Monday. Widespread rain and thunderstorm chances 90% plus return late Monday through Thursday. Expected rainfall totals of 2 minus 4 plus inches may bring a flooding concern to area rivers and streams. This is NOAA All Hazards radio station KIH 61 in Omaha, Nebraska. The current time is 11:04 p.m. Central Daylight Time. Now for the official National Weather Service forecast for the Omaha and Council Bluffs area. Rest of tonight, mostly cloudy. Lows in the lower 60s. East winds around 5 miles an hour. Monday, mostly cloudy. Highs in the lower 70s. Southeast winds 5 to 10 miles an hour. Monday night, mostly cloudy. Lows in the lower 60s. Southeast winds 5 to 10 miles an hour. Tuesday, mostly cloudy. A slight chance of showers in the morning, then showers likely with a slight chance of thunderstorms in the afternoon. Highs in the lower 70s. South winds 5 to 10 miles an hour. Chance of rain 60%. Tuesday night, showers with a slight chance of thunderstorms. Humid with lows in the mid-60s. South winds around 5 miles an hour. Chance of rain 90%. Wednesday, showers with a chance of thunderstorms. Highs in the lower 70s. Chance of rain 90%. Wednesday night, showers with a chance of thunderstorms until midnight, then showers likely after midnight. Lows in the lower 60s. Chance of rain 90%. Thursday, mostly cloudy with a 40% chance of showers. Near steady temperature in the lower 60s. Thursday night, partly cloudy until midnight, then clearing. Cooler with lows around 50.
Friday and Friday night, mostly clear. Highs in the mid-60s. Lows in the lower 50s. Saturday through Sunday, partly cloudy. Highs in the mid-60s. Lows in the mid-50s. At 11 p.m. in Omaha, it was partly cloudy. The temperature was 66 degrees, the dew point 62, and the relative humidity 87%. The wind was east at 5 miles an hour. The pressure was 30.11 inches and steady. Across eastern Nebraska and southwest Iowa, fog was reported, with a temperature of 64 at Columbus and 65 at Nebraska City. It was clear, with a temperature of 65 at Lincoln and 65 at Plattsmouth. It was partly cloudy, with a temperature of 65 at Offutt Air Force Base, 66 at Millard, 65 at Fremont, and 64 at Blair Airport. At Red Oak, Iowa, it was cloudy, with a temperature of 66. Here are some observations from across the region. Fog was reported, with a temperature of 64 at Grand Island, and 65 at North Platte. It was mostly cloudy, with a temperature of 67 at Kansas City, and 68 at Concordia, Kansas. It was cloudy, with a temperature of 67 at North Fork, 65 at Sioux Falls, and 67 at Sioux City. Under cloudy skies, Des Moines reported 63, Denver reported 70, and Valentine reported 64. Once again, at 11 p.m. in Omaha, it was 66 degrees under partly cloudy skies. Here are the forecast key messages. Widespread patchy fog is expected overnight into Monday morning. The brief dry period continues Monday. Widespread rain and thunderstorm chances 90% plus return late Monday through Thursday. Expected rainfall totals of 2 minus 4 plus inches may bring a flooding concern to area rivers and streams. This is NOAA All Hazards radio station KIH 61 in Omaha, Nebraska. The current time is 11:08 p.m. Central Daylight Time. Now for the official National Weather Service forecast for the Omaha and Council Bluffs area. Rest of tonight, mostly cloudy. Lows in the lower 60s. East winds around 5 miles an hour. Monday, mostly cloudy. Highs in the lower 70s. Southeast winds 5 to 10 miles an hour. Monday night, mostly cloudy. Lows in the lower 60s. Southeast winds 5 to 10 miles an hour. Tuesday, mostly cloudy. A slight chance of showers in the morning, then showers likely with a slight chance of thunderstorms in the afternoon. Highs in the lower 70s. South winds 5 to 10 miles an hour. Chance of rain 60%. Tuesday night, showers with a slight chance of thunderstorms. Humid with lows in the mid-60s. South winds around 5 miles an hour. Chance of rain 90%. Wednesday, showers with a chance of thunderstorms. Highs in the lower 70s. Chance of rain 90%. Wednesday night, showers with a chance of thunderstorms until midnight, then showers likely after midnight. Lows in the lower 60s. Chance of rain 90%. Thursday, mostly cloudy with a 40% chance of showers. Near steady temperature in the lower 60s. Thursday night, partly cloudy until midnight, then clearing. Cooler with lows around 50. Friday and Friday night, mostly clear. Highs in the mid-60s. Lows in the lower 50s. Saturday through Sunday, partly cloudy. Highs in the mid-60s. Lows in the mid-50s. At 11 p.m. in Omaha, it was partly cloudy. The temperature was 66 degrees, the dew point 62, and the relative humidity 87%. The wind was east at 5 miles an hour. The pressure was 30.11 inches and steady. Across eastern Nebraska and southwest Iowa, fog was reported, with a temperature of 64 at Columbus and 65 at Nebraska City. It was clear, with a temperature of 65 at Lincoln and 65 at Plattsmouth.
it was partly cloudy, with a temperature of 65 at Offutt Air Force Base, 66 at Millard, 65 at Fremont, and 64 at Blair Airport. At Red Oak, Iowa, it was cloudy, with a temperature of 66. Here are some observations from across the region. Fog was reported, with a temperature of 64 at Grand Island, and 65 at North Platte. It was mostly cloudy, with a temperature of 67 at Kansas City, and 68 at Concordia, Kansas. It was cloudy, with a temperature of 67 at North Fork, 65 at Sioux Falls, and 67 at Sioux City. Under cloudy skies, Des Moines reported 63, Denver reported 70, and Valentine reported 64. Once again, at 11 p.m. in Omaha, it was 66 degrees under partly cloudy skies. At 11 p.m. in Omaha, it was partly cloudy. The temperature was 66 degrees, the dew point 62, and the relative humidity 87%. The wind was east at 5 miles an hour. The pressure was 30.11 inches and steady. Across eastern Nebraska and southwest Iowa, fog was reported, with a temperature of 64 at Columbus and 65 at Nebraska City. It was clear, with a temperature of 65 at Lincoln and 65 at Plattsmouth. It was partly cloudy, with a temperature of 65 at Offutt Air Force Base, 66 at Millard, 65 at Fremont, and 64 at Blair Airport. At Red Oak, Iowa, it was cloudy, with a temperature of 66. Here are some observations from across the region. Fog was reported, with a temperature of 64 at Grand Island, and 65 at North Platte. At Kansas City, it was partly cloudy, with a temperature of 66. At Concordia, Kansas, it was mostly cloudy, with a temperature of 68. It was cloudy, with a temperature of 67 at North Fork, 65 at Sioux Falls, and 67 at Sioux City. Under cloudy skies, Des Moines reported 63, Denver reported 70, and Valentine reported 64. Once again, at 11 p.m. in Omaha, it was 66 degrees under partly cloudy skies. Here are the forecast key messages. Widespread patchy fog is expected overnight into Monday morning. The brief dry period continues Monday. Widespread rain and thunderstorm chances 90% plus return late Monday through Thursday. Expected rainfall totals of 2 minus 4 plus inches may bring a flooding concern to area rivers and streams. 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The current time is 11:14 p.m. Central Daylight Time. Now for the official National Weather Service forecast for the Omaha and Council Bluffs area. Rest of tonight, mostly cloudy. Lows in the lower 60s. East winds around 5 miles an hour. Monday, mostly cloudy. Highs in the lower 70s. Southeast winds 5 to 10 miles an hour. Monday night, mostly cloudy. Lows in the lower 60s. Southeast winds 5 to 10 miles an hour. Tuesday, mostly cloudy. A slight chance of showers in the morning, then showers likely with a slight chance of thunderstorms in the afternoon. Highs in the lower 70s. South winds 5 to 10 miles an hour. Chance of rain 60%. Tuesday night, showers with a slight chance of thunderstorms. Humid with lows in the mid-60s. South winds around 5 miles an hour. Chance of rain 90%. Wednesday, showers with a chance of thunderstorms. Highs in the lower 70s. Chance of rain 90%. Wednesday night, showers with a chance of thunderstorms until midnight, then showers likely after midnight. Lows in the lower 60s. Chance of rain 90%. Thursday, mostly cloudy with a 40% chance of showers. Near steady temperature in the lower 60s. Thursday night, partly cloudy until midnight, then clearing. Cooler with lows around 50. Friday and Friday night, mostly clear. Highs in the mid-60s. Lows in the lower 50s.
Saturday through Sunday, partly cloudy. Highs in the mid-60s. Lows in the mid-50s. At 11 p.m. in Omaha, it was partly cloudy. The temperature was 66 degrees, the dew point 62, and the relative humidity 87%. The wind was east at 5 miles an hour. The pressure was 30.11 inches and steady. Across eastern Nebraska and southwest Iowa, fog was reported, with a temperature of 64 at Columbus and 65 at Nebraska City. It was clear, with a temperature of 65 at Lincoln and 65 at Plattsmouth. It was partly cloudy, with a temperature of 65 at Offutt Air Force Base, 66 at Millard, 65 at Fremont, and 64 at Blair Airport. At Red Oak, Iowa, it was cloudy, with a temperature of 66. Here are some observations from across the region. Fog was reported, with a temperature of 64 at Grand Island and 65 at North Platte. At Kansas City, it was partly cloudy, with a temperature of 66. At Concordia, Kansas, it was mostly cloudy, with a temperature of 68. It was cloudy, with a temperature of 67 at North Fork, 65 at Sioux Falls, and 67 at Sioux City. Under cloudy skies, Des Moines reported 63, Denver reported 70, and Valentine reported 64. Once again, at 11 p.m. in Omaha, it was 66 degrees under partly cloudy skies. Here are the forecast key messages. Widespread patchy fog is expected overnight into Monday morning. The brief dry period continues Monday. Widespread rain and thunderstorm chances 90% plus return late Monday through Thursday. Expected rainfall totals of 2 minus 4 plus inches may bring a flooding concern to area rivers and streams. 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The current time is 11:18 p.m. Central Daylight Time. Now for the official National Weather Service forecast for the Omaha and Council Bluffs area. Rest of tonight, mostly cloudy. Lows in the lower 60s. East winds around 5 miles an hour. Monday, mostly cloudy. Highs in the lower 70s. Southeast winds 5 to 10 miles an hour. Monday night, mostly cloudy. Lows in the lower 60s. Southeast winds 5 to 10 miles an hour. Tuesday, mostly cloudy. A slight chance of showers in the morning, then showers likely with a slight chance of thunderstorms in the afternoon. Highs in the lower 70s. South winds 5 to 10 miles an hour. Chance of rain 60%. Tuesday night, showers with a slight chance of thunderstorms. Humid with lows in the mid-60s. South winds around 5 miles an hour. Chance of rain 90%. Wednesday, showers with a chance of thunderstorms. Highs in the lower 70s. Chance of rain 90%. Wednesday night, showers with a chance of thunderstorms until midnight, then showers likely after midnight. Lows in the lower 60s. Chance of rain 90%. Thursday, mostly cloudy with a 40% chance of showers. Near steady temperature in the lower 60s. Thursday night, partly cloudy until midnight, then clearing. Cooler with lows around 50. Friday and Friday night, mostly clear. Highs in the mid-60s. Lows in the lower 50s. Saturday through Sunday, partly cloudy. Highs in the mid-60s. Lows in the mid-50s. 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Douglas, Sarpy, Washington, Cass, Odo, Burt, Dodge, Saunders, Harrison, Pottawatomie, and Mills. At 11 p.m. in Omaha, it was partly cloudy. The temperature was 66 degrees, the dew point 62, and the relative humidity 87%. The wind was east at 5 miles an hour. The pressure was 30.11 inches and steady. Across eastern Nebraska and southwest Iowa,
fog was reported, with a temperature of 64 at Columbus and 65 at Nebraska City. It was clear, with a temperature of 65 at Lincoln and 65 at Plattsmouth. It was partly cloudy, with a temperature of 65 at Offutt Air Force Base, 66 at Millard, 65 at Fremont, and 64 at Blair Airport. At Red Oak, Iowa, it was cloudy, with a temperature of 66. Here are some observations from across the region. Fog was reported, with a temperature of 64 at Grand Island, and 65 at North Platte. At Kansas City, it was partly cloudy, with a temperature of 66. At Concordia, Kansas, it was mostly cloudy, with a temperature of 68. It was cloudy, with a temperature of 67 at North Fork, 65 at Sioux Falls, and 67 at Sioux City. Under cloudy skies, Des Moines reported 63, Denver reported 70, and Valentine reported 64. Once again, at 11 p.m. in Omaha, it was 66 degrees under partly cloudy skies. Here are the forecast key messages. Widespread patchy fog is expected overnight into Monday morning. The brief dry period continues Monday. Widespread rain and thunderstorm chances 90% plus return late Monday through Thursday. Expected rainfall totals of 2 minus 4 plus inches may bring a flooding concern to area rivers and streams. This is NOAA All Hazards radio station KIH 61 in Omaha, Nebraska. The current time is 11:22 p.m. Central Daylight Time. Now for the official National Weather Service forecast for the Omaha and Council Bluffs area. Rest of tonight, mostly cloudy. Lows in the lower 60s. East winds around 5 miles an hour. Monday, mostly cloudy. Highs in the lower 70s. Southeast winds 5 to 10 miles an hour. Monday night, mostly cloudy. Lows in the lower 60s. Southeast winds 5 to 10 miles an hour. Tuesday, mostly cloudy with a slight chance of showers in the morning, then partly sunny with a chance of showers with a slight chance of thunderstorms in the afternoon. Highs in the mid-70s. South winds 10 to 15 miles an hour. Chance of rain 50%. Tuesday night, showers with a chance of thunderstorms. Humid with lows in the mid-60s. South winds 5 to 10 miles an hour. Chance of rain near 100%. Wednesday, showers. A chance of thunderstorms in the afternoon. Highs in the lower 70s. Chance of rain near 100%. Wednesday night, showers with a chance of thunderstorms until midnight, then showers likely after midnight. Lows in the lower 60s. Chance of rain near 100%. Thursday, mostly cloudy with a 40% chance of showers. Near steady temperature in the lower 60s. Thursday night, partly cloudy until midnight, then clearing. Cooler with lows around 50. Friday and Friday night, mostly clear. Highs in the mid-60s. Lows in the lower 50s. Saturday through Sunday, partly cloudy. Highs in the mid-60s. Lows in the mid-50s. At 11 p.m. in Omaha, it was partly cloudy. The temperature was 66 degrees, the dew point 62, and the relative humidity 87%. The wind was east at 5 miles an hour. The pressure was 30.11 inches and steady. Across eastern Nebraska and southwest Iowa, fog was reported, with a temperature of 64 at Columbus and 65 at Nebraska City. It was clear, with a temperature of 65 at Lincoln and 65 at Plattsmouth. It was partly cloudy, with a temperature of 65 at Offutt Air Force Base, 66 at Millard, 65 at Fremont, and 64 at Blair Airport. At Red Oak, Iowa, it was cloudy, with a temperature of 66. Here are some observations from across the region. Fog was reported, with a temperature of 64 at Grand Island and 65 at North Platte. At Kansas City, it was partly cloudy, with a temperature of 66. At Concordia, Kansas,
it was mostly cloudy with a temperature of 68. It was cloudy with a temperature of 67 at North Fork, 65 at Sioux Falls, and 67 at Sioux City. Under cloudy skies, Des Moines reported 63, Denver reported 70, and Valentine reported 64. Once again, at 11 p.m. in Omaha, it was 66 degrees under partly cloudy skies. Here are the forecast key messages. Widespread patchy fog is expected overnight into Monday morning. The brief dry period continues Monday. Widespread rain and thunderstorm chances 90% plus return late Monday through Thursday. Expected rainfall totals of 2 minus 4 plus inches may bring a flooding concern to area rivers and streams. 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The current time is 11:27 p.m. Central Daylight Time. Now for the official National Weather Service forecast for the Omaha and Council Bluffs area. Rest of tonight, mostly cloudy. Lows in the lower 60s. East winds around 5 miles an hour. Monday, mostly cloudy. Highs in the lower 70s. Southeast winds 5 to 10 miles an hour. Monday night, mostly cloudy. Lows in the lower 60s. Southeast winds 5 to 10 miles an hour. Tuesday, mostly cloudy with a slight chance of showers in the morning, then partly sunny with a chance of showers with a slight chance of thunderstorms in the afternoon. Highs in the mid-70s. South winds 10 to 15 miles an hour. Chance of rain 50%. Tuesday night, showers with a chance of thunderstorms. Humid with lows in the mid-60s. South winds 5 to 10 miles an hour. Chance of rain near 100%. Wednesday, showers. A chance of thunderstorms in the afternoon. Highs in the lower 70s. Chance of rain near 100%. Wednesday night, showers with a chance of thunderstorms until midnight, then showers likely after midnight. Lows in the lower 60s. Chance of rain near 100%. Thursday, mostly cloudy with a 40% chance of showers. Near steady temperature in the lower 60s. Thursday night, partly cloudy until midnight, then clearing. Cooler with lows around 50. Friday and Friday night, mostly clear. Highs in the mid-60s. Lows in the lower 50s. Saturday through Sunday, partly cloudy. Highs in the mid-60s. Lows in the mid-50s. At 11 p.m. in Omaha, it was partly cloudy. The temperature was 66 degrees, the dew point 62, and the relative humidity 87%. The wind was east at 5 miles an hour. The pressure was 30.11 inches and steady. Across eastern Nebraska and southwest Iowa, fog was reported, with a temperature of 64 at Columbus and 65 at Nebraska City. It was clear, with a temperature of 65 at Lincoln and 65 at Plattsmouth. It was partly cloudy, with a temperature of 65 at Offutt Air Force Base, 66 at Millard, 65 at Fremont, and 64 at Blair Airport. At Red Oak, Iowa, it was cloudy, with a temperature of 66. Here are some observations from across the region. Fog was reported, with a temperature of 64 at Grand Island, and 65 at North Platte. At Kansas City, it was partly cloudy, with a temperature of 66. At Concordia, Kansas, it was mostly cloudy, with a temperature of 68. It was cloudy, with a temperature of 67 at North Fork, 65 at Sioux Falls, and 67 at Sioux City. Under cloudy skies, Des Moines reported 63, Denver reported 70, and Valentine reported 64. Once again, at 11 p.m. in Omaha, it was 66 degrees under partly cloudy skies. Here are the forecast key messages. Widespread patchy fog is expected overnight into Monday morning. The brief dry period continues Monday. Widespread rain and thunderstorm chances 90% plus return late Monday through Thursday.
expected rainfall totals of 2 minus 4 plus inches may bring a flooding concern to area rivers and streams. 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

miles an hour. Tuesday, mostly cloudy with a slight chance of showers in the morning, then partly sunny with a chance of showers with a slight chance of thunderstorms in the afternoon. Highs in the mid-70s. South winds 10 to 15 miles an hour. Chance of rain 50%. Tuesday night, showers with a chance of thunderstorms. Humid with lows in the mid-60s. South winds 5 to 10 miles an hour. Chance of rain near 100%. Wednesday, showers. A chance of thunderstorms in the afternoon. Highs in the lower 70s. Chance of rain near 100%. Wednesday night, showers with a chance of thunderstorms until midnight, then showers likely after midnight. Lows in the lower 60s. Chance of rain near 100%. Thursday, mostly cloudy with a 40% chance of showers. Near steady temperature in the lower 60s. Thursday night, partly cloudy until midnight, then clearing. Cooler with lows around 50. Friday and Friday night, mostly clear. Highs in the mid-60s. Lows in the lower 50s. Saturday through Sunday, partly cloudy. Highs in the mid-60s. Lows in the mid-50s. At 11 p.m. in Omaha, it was partly cloudy. The temperature was 66 degrees, the dew point 62, and the relative humidity 87%. The wind was east at 5 miles an hour. The pressure was 30.11 inches and steady. Across eastern Nebraska and southwest Iowa, fog was reported, with a temperature of 64 at Columbus and 65 at Nebraska City. It was clear, with a temperature of 65 at Lincoln and 65 at Plattsmouth. It was partly cloudy, with a temperature of 65 at Offutt Air Force Base, 66 at Millard, 65 at Fremont, and 64 at Blair Airport. At Red Oak, Iowa, it was cloudy, with a temperature of 66. Here are some observations from across the region. Fog was reported, with a temperature of 64 at Grand Island, and 65 at North Platte. At Kansas City, it was partly cloudy, with a temperature of 66. At Concordia, Kansas, it was mostly cloudy, with a temperature of 68. It was cloudy, with a temperature of 67 at North Fork, 65 at Sioux Falls, and 67 at Sioux City. Under cloudy skies, Des Moines reported 63, Denver reported 70, and Valentine reported 64. Once again, at 11 p.m. in Omaha, it was 66 degrees under partly cloudy skies. Here are the forecast key messages. Widespread patchy fog is expected overnight into Monday morning. The brief dry period continues Monday. Widespread rain and thunderstorm chances 90% plus return late Monday through Thursday. Expected rainfall totals of 2 minus 4 plus inches may bring a flooding concern to area rivers and streams. This is NOAA All Hazards Radio Station KIH 61 in Omaha, Nebraska. The current time is 11:35 p.m. Central Daylight Time. Now for the official National Weather Service forecast for the Omaha and Council Bluffs area. Rest of tonight, mostly cloudy. Lows in the lower 60s. East winds around 5 miles an hour. Monday, mostly cloudy. Highs in the lower 70s. Southeast winds 5 to 10 miles an hour. Monday night, mostly cloudy. Lows in the lower 60s. Southeast winds 5 to 10 miles an hour. Tuesday, mostly cloudy with a slight chance of showers in the morning, then partly sunny with a chance of showers with a slight chance of thunderstorms in the afternoon. Highs in the mid-70s. South winds 10 to 15 miles an hour. Chance of rain 50%. Tuesday night, showers with a chance of thunderstorms. Humid with lows in the mid-60s. South winds 5 to 10 miles an hour. Chance of rain near 100%. Wednesday, showers. A chance of thunderstorms in the afternoon. Highs in the lower 70s. Chance of rain near 100%. Wednesday night, showers with a chance of thunderstorms until midnight.

and showers likely after midnight. Lows in the lower 60s. Chance of rain near 100%. Thursday, mostly cloudy with a 40% chance of showers. Near steady temperature in the lower 60s. Thursday night, partly cloudy until midnight, then clearing. Cooler with lows around 50. Friday and Friday night, mostly clear. Highs in the mid-60s. Lows in the lower 50s. Saturday through Sunday, partly cloudy. Highs in the mid-60s. Lows in the mid-50s. At 11 p.m. in Omaha, it was partly cloudy. The temperature was 66 degrees, the dew point 62, and the relative humidity 87%. The wind was east at 5 miles an hour. The pressure was 30.11 inches and steady. Across eastern Nebraska and southwest Iowa, fog was reported, with a temperature of 64 at Columbus and 65 at Nebraska City. It was clear, with a temperature of 65 at Lincoln and 65 at Plattsmouth. It was partly cloudy, with a temperature of 65 at Offutt Air Force Base, 66 at Millard, 65 at Fremont, and 64 at Blair Airport. At Red Oak, Iowa, it was cloudy, with a temperature of 66. Here are some observations from across the region. Fog was reported, with a temperature of 64 at Grand Island, and 65 at North Platte. At Kansas City, it was partly cloudy, with a temperature of 66. At Concordia, Kansas, it was mostly cloudy, with a temperature of 68. It was cloudy, with a temperature of 67 at North Fork, 65 at Sioux Falls, and 67 at Sioux City. Under cloudy skies, Des Moines reported 63, Denver reported 70, and Valentine reported 64. Once again, at 11 p.m. in Omaha, it was 66 degrees under partly cloudy skies. Here are the forecast key messages. Patchy fog is expected tonight into Monday morning. Widespread shower and thunderstorm chances 90% plus return Tuesday morning through Thursday. Forecast rainfall totals of 2 minus 4 plus inches may bring a flooding concern to area rivers and streams. This is NOAA All Hazards radio station KIH 61 in Omaha, Nebraska. The current time is 11:39 p.m. Central Daylight Time. Now for the official National Weather Service forecast for the Omaha and Council Bluffs area. Rest of tonight, mostly cloudy. Lows in the lower 60s. East winds around 5 miles an hour. Monday, mostly cloudy. Highs in the lower 70s. Southeast winds 5 to 10 miles an hour. Monday night, mostly cloudy. Lows in the lower 60s. Southeast winds 5 to 10 miles an hour. Tuesday, mostly cloudy with a slight chance of showers in the morning, then partly sunny with a chance of showers with a slight chance of thunderstorms in the afternoon. Highs in the mid-70s. South winds 10 to 15 miles an hour. Chance of rain 50%. Tuesday night, showers with a chance of thunderstorms. Humid with lows in the mid-60s. South winds 5 to 10 miles an hour. Chance of rain near 100%. Wednesday, showers. A chance of thunderstorms in the afternoon. Highs in the lower 70s. Chance of rain near 100%. Wednesday night, showers with a chance of thunderstorms until midnight, then showers likely after midnight. Lows in the lower 60s. Chance of rain near 100%. Thursday, mostly cloudy with a 40% chance of showers. Near steady temperature in the lower 60s. Thursday night, partly cloudy until midnight, then clearing. Cooler with lows around 50. Friday and Friday night, mostly clear. Highs in the mid-60s. Lows in the lower 50s. Saturday through Sunday, partly cloudy. Highs in the mid-60s. Lows in the mid-50s. At 11 p.m. in Omaha, it was partly cloudy. The temperature was 66 degrees,
the dew point 62, and the relative humidity 87%. The wind was east at 5 miles an hour. The pressure was 30.11 inches and steady. Across eastern Nebraska and southwest Iowa, fog was reported, with a temperature of 64 at Columbus and 65 at Nebraska City. It was clear, with a temperature of 65 at Lincoln and 65 at Plattsmouth. It was partly cloudy, with a temperature of 65 at Offutt Air Force Base, 66 at Millard, 65 at Fremont, and 64 at Blair Airport. At Red Oak, Iowa, it was cloudy, with a temperature of 66. Here are some observations from across the region. Fog was reported, with a temperature of 64 at Grand Island and 65 at North Platte. At Kansas City, it was partly cloudy, with a temperature of 66. At Concordia, Kansas, it was mostly cloudy, with a temperature of 68. It was cloudy, with a temperature of 67 at North Fork, 65 at Sioux Falls, and 67 at Sioux City. Under cloudy skies, Des Moines reported 63, Denver reported 70, and Valentine reported 64. Once again, at 11 p.m. in Omaha, it was 66 degrees under partly cloudy skies. Here are the forecast key messages. Patchy fog is expected tonight into Monday morning. Widespread shower and thunderstorm chances 90% plus return Tuesday morning through Thursday. Forecast rainfall totals of 2 minus 4 plus inches may bring a flooding concern to area rivers and streams. This is NOAA All Hazards Radio Station KIH 61 in Omaha, Nebraska. The current time is 11:43 p.m. Central Daylight Time. Now for the official National Weather Service forecast for the Omaha and Council Bluffs area. Rest of tonight, mostly cloudy. Lows in the lower 60s. East winds around 5 miles an hour. Monday, mostly cloudy. Highs in the lower 70s. Southeast winds 5 to 10 miles an hour. Monday night, mostly cloudy. Lows in the lower 60s. Southeast winds 5 to 10 miles an hour. Tuesday, mostly cloudy with a slight chance of showers in the morning, then partly sunny with a chance of showers with a slight chance of thunderstorms in the afternoon. Highs in the mid-70s. South winds 10 to 15 miles an hour. Chance of rain 50%. Tuesday night, showers with a chance of thunderstorms. Humid with lows in the mid-60s. South winds 5 to 10 miles an hour. Chance of rain near 100%. Wednesday, showers. A chance of thunderstorms in the afternoon. Highs in the lower 70s. Chance of rain near 100%. Wednesday night, showers with a chance of thunderstorms until midnight, then showers likely after midnight. Lows in the lower 60s. Chance of rain near 100%. Thursday, mostly cloudy with a 40% chance of showers. Near steady temperature in the lower 60s. Thursday night, partly cloudy until midnight, then clearing. Cooler with lows around 50. Friday and Friday night, mostly clear. Highs in the mid-60s. Lows in the lower 50s. Saturday through Sunday, partly cloudy. Highs in the mid-60s. Lows in the mid-50s. At 11 p.m. in Omaha, it was partly cloudy. The temperature was 66 degrees, the dew point 62, and the relative humidity 87%. The wind was east at 5 miles an hour. The pressure was 30.11 inches and steady. Across eastern Nebraska and southwest Iowa, fog was reported, with a temperature of 64 at Columbus and 65 at Nebraska City. It was clear, with a temperature of 65 at Lincoln and 65 at Plattsmouth. It was partly cloudy, with a temperature of 65 at Offutt Air Force Base, 66 at Millard, 65 at Fremont, and 64 at Blair Airport. At Red Oak, Iowa, it was cloudy, with a temperature of 66. Here are some observations from across the region.
fog was reported, with a temperature of 64 at Grand Island and 65 at North Platte. At Kansas City, it was partly cloudy, with a temperature of 66. At Concordia, Kansas, it was mostly cloudy, with a temperature of 68. It was cloudy, with a temperature of 67 at Norfolk, 65 at Sioux Falls, and 67 at Sioux City. Under cloudy skies, Des Moines reported 63, Denver reported 70, and Valentine reported 64. Once again, at 11 p.m. in Omaha, it was 66 degrees under partly cloudy skies. Here are the forecast key messages. Patchy fog is expected tonight into Monday morning. Widespread shower and thunderstorm chances 90% plus return Tuesday morning through Thursday. Forecast rainfall totals of 2 minus 4 plus inches may bring a flooding concern to area rivers and streams. This is NOAA All Hazards Radio Station KIH 61 in Omaha, Nebraska. The current time is 11:48 p.m. Central Daylight Time. Now for the official National Weather Service forecast for the Omaha and Council Bluffs area. Rest of tonight, mostly cloudy. Lows in the lower 60s. East winds around 5 miles an hour. Monday, mostly cloudy. Highs in the lower 70s. Southeast winds 5 to 10 miles an hour. Monday night, mostly cloudy. Lows in the lower 60s. Southeast winds 5 to 10 miles an hour. Tuesday, mostly cloudy with a slight chance of showers in the morning, then partly sunny with a chance of showers with a slight chance of thunderstorms in the afternoon. Highs in the mid-70s. South winds 10 to 15 miles an hour. Chance of rain 50%. Tuesday night, showers with a chance of thunderstorms. Humid with lows in the mid-60s. South winds 5 to 10 miles an hour. Chance of rain near 100%. Wednesday, showers. A chance of thunderstorms in the afternoon. Highs in the lower 70s. Chance of rain near 100%. Wednesday night, showers with a chance of thunderstorms until midnight, then showers likely after midnight. Lows in the lower 60s. Chance of rain near 100%. Thursday, mostly cloudy with a 40% chance of showers. Near steady temperature in the lower 60s. Thursday night, partly cloudy until midnight, then clearing. Cooler with lows around 50. Friday and Friday night, mostly clear. Highs in the mid-60s. Lows in the lower 50s. Saturday through Sunday, partly cloudy. Highs in the mid-60s. Lows in the mid-50s. At 11 p.m. in Omaha, it was partly cloudy. The temperature was 66 degrees, the dew point 62, and the relative humidity 87%. The wind was east at 5 miles an hour. The pressure was 30.11 inches and steady. Across eastern Nebraska and southwest Iowa, fog was reported, with a temperature of 64 at Columbus and 65 at Nebraska City. It was clear, with a temperature of 65 at Lincoln and 65 at Plattsmouth. It was partly cloudy, with a temperature of 65 at Offutt Air Force Base, 66 at Millard, 65 at Fremont, and 64 at Blair Airport. At Red Oak, Iowa, it was cloudy, with a temperature of 66. Here are some observations from across the region. Fog was reported, with a temperature of 64 at Grand Island and 65 at North Platte. At Kansas City, it was partly cloudy, with a temperature of 66. At Concordia, Kansas, it was mostly cloudy, with a temperature of 68. It was cloudy, with a temperature of 67 at Norfolk, 65 at Sioux Falls, and 67 at Sioux City. Under cloudy skies, Des Moines reported 63, Denver reported 70, and Valentine reported 64. Once again, at 11 p.m. in Omaha, it was 66 degrees under partly cloudy skies. Here are the forecast key messages. Patchy fog is expected tonight into Monday morning. Widespread shower and thunderstorms.
storm chances 90% plus return Tuesday morning through Thursday. Forecast rainfall totals of 2 minus 4 plus inches may bring a flooding concern to area rivers and streams. This is NOAA All Hazards radio station KIH 61 in Omaha, Nebraska. The current time is 11:52 p.m. Central Daylight Time. Now for the official National Weather Service forecast for the Omaha and Council Bluffs area. Rest of tonight, mostly cloudy. Lows in the lower 60s. East winds around 5 miles an hour. Monday, mostly cloudy. Highs in the lower 70s. Southeast winds 5 to 10 miles an hour. Monday night, mostly cloudy. Lows in the lower 60s. Southeast winds 5 to 10 miles an hour. Tuesday, mostly cloudy with a slight chance of showers in the morning, then partly sunny with a chance of showers with a slight chance of thunderstorms in the afternoon. Highs in the mid-70s. South winds 10 to 15 miles an hour. Chance of rain 50%. Tuesday night, showers with a chance of thunderstorms. Humid with lows in the mid-60s. South winds 5 to 10 miles an hour. Chance of rain near 100%. Wednesday, showers. A chance of thunderstorms in the afternoon. Highs in the lower 70s. Chance of rain near 100%. Wednesday night, showers with a chance of thunderstorms until midnight, then showers likely after midnight. Lows in the lower 60s. Chance of rain near 100%. Thursday, mostly cloudy with a 40% chance of showers. Near steady temperature in the lower 60s. Thursday night, partly cloudy until midnight, then clearing. Cooler with lows around 50. Friday and Friday night, mostly clear. Highs in the mid-60s. Lows in the lower 50s. Saturday through Sunday, partly cloudy. Highs in the mid-60s. Lows in the mid-50s. At 11 p.m. in Omaha, it was partly cloudy. The temperature was 66 degrees, the dew point 62, and the relative humidity 87%. The wind was east at 5 miles an hour. The pressure was 30.11 inches and steady. Across eastern Nebraska and southwest Iowa, fog was reported, with a temperature of 64 at Columbus and 65 at Nebraska City. It was clear, with a temperature of 65 at Lincoln and 65 at Plattsmouth. It was partly cloudy, with a temperature of 65 at Offutt Air Force Base, 66 at Millard, 65 at Fremont, and 64 at Blair Airport. At Red Oak, Iowa, it was cloudy, with a temperature of 66. Here are some observations from across the region. Fog was reported, with a temperature of 64 at Grand Island, and 65 at North Platte. At Kansas City, it was partly cloudy, with a temperature of 66. At Concordia, Kansas, it was mostly cloudy, with a temperature of 68. It was cloudy, with a temperature of 67 at North Fork, 65 at Sioux Falls, and 67 at Sioux City. Under cloudy skies, Des Moines reported 63, Denver reported 70, and Valentine reported 64. Once again, at 11 p.m. in Omaha, it was 66 degrees under partly cloudy skies. Here are the forecast key messages. Patchy fog is expected tonight into Monday morning. Widespread shower and thunderstorm chances 90% plus return Tuesday morning through Thursday. Forecast rainfall totals of 2 minus 4 plus inches may bring a flooding concern to area rivers and streams. This is NOAA All Hazards radio station KIH 61 in Omaha, Nebraska. The current time is 11:56 p.m. Central Daylight Time. Now for the official National Weather Service forecast for the Omaha and Council Bluffs area. Rest of tonight, mostly cloudy. Lows in the lower 60s. East winds around 5 miles an hour. Monday, mostly cloudy. Highs in the lower 70s. Southeast winds 5 to 10 miles an hour. Monday night, mostly cloudy.
lows in the lower 60s. Southeast winds 5 to 10 miles an hour. Tuesday, mostly cloudy with a slight chance of showers in the morning, then partly sunny with a chance of showers with a slight chance of thunderstorms in the afternoon. Highs in the mid-70s. South winds 10 to 15 miles an hour. Chance of rain 50%. Tuesday night, showers with a chance of thunderstorms. Humid with lows in the mid-60s. South winds 5 to 10 miles an hour. Chance of rain near 100%. Wednesday, showers. A chance of thunderstorms in the afternoon. Highs in the lower 70s. Chance of rain near 100%. Wednesday night, showers with a chance of thunderstorms until midnight, then showers likely after midnight. Lows in the lower 60s. Chance of rain near 100%. Thursday, mostly cloudy with a 40% chance of showers. Near steady temperature in the lower 60s. Thursday night, partly cloudy until midnight, then clearing. Cooler with lows around 50. Friday and Friday night, mostly clear. Highs in the mid-60s. Lows in the lower 50s. Saturday through Sunday, partly cloudy. Highs in the mid-60s. Lows in the mid-50s. At 11 p.m. in Omaha, it was partly cloudy. The temperature was 66 degrees, the dew point 62, and the relative humidity 87%. The wind was east at 5 miles an hour. The pressure was 30.11 inches and steady. Across eastern Nebraska and southwest Iowa, fog was reported, with a temperature of 64 at Columbus and 65 at Nebraska City. It was clear, with a temperature of 65 at Lincoln and 65 at Plattsmouth. It was partly cloudy, with a temperature of 65 at Offutt Air Force Base, 66 at Millard, 65 at Fremont, and 64 at Blair Airport. At Red Oak, Iowa, it was cloudy, with a temperature of 66. Here are some observations from across the region. Fog was reported, with a temperature of 64 at Grand Island, and 65 at North Platte. At Kansas City, it was partly cloudy, with a temperature of 66. At Concordia, Kansas, it was mostly cloudy, with a temperature of 68. It was cloudy, with a temperature of 67 at North Fork, 65 at Sioux Falls, and 67 at Sioux City. Under cloudy skies, Des Moines reported 63, Denver reported 70, and Valentine reported 64. Once again, at 11 p.m. in Omaha, it was 66 degrees under partly cloudy skies. Here are the forecast key messages. Patchy fog is expected tonight into Monday morning. Widespread shower and thunderstorm chances 90% plus return Tuesday morning through Thursday. Forecast rainfall totals of 2 minus 4 plus inches may bring a flooding concern to area rivers and streams. 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The current time is 12 a.m. Central Daylight Time. Now for the official National Weather Service forecast for the Omaha and Council Bluffs area. Rest of tonight, mostly cloudy. Lows in the lower 60s. East winds around 5 miles an hour. Monday, mostly cloudy. Highs in the lower 70s. Southeast winds 5 to 10 miles an hour. Monday night, mostly cloudy. Lows in the lower 60s. Southeast winds 5 to 10 miles an hour. Tuesday, mostly cloudy with a slight chance of showers in the morning, then partly sunny with a chance of showers with a slight chance of thunderstorms in the afternoon. Highs in the mid-70s. South winds 10 to 15 miles an hour. Chance of rain 50%. Tuesday night, showers with a chance of thunderstorms. Humid with lows in the mid-60s. South winds 5 to 10 miles an hour. Chance of rain near 100%. Wednesday, showers. A chance of thunderstorms in the afternoon. Highs in the lower 70s. Chance of rain near 100%. Wednesday night,
showers with a chance of thunderstorms until midnight, then showers likely after midnight. Lows in the lower 60s. Chance of rain near 100%. Thursday, mostly cloudy with a 40% chance of showers. Near steady temperature in the lower 60s. Thursday night, partly cloudy until midnight, then clearing. Cooler with lows around 50. Friday and Friday night, mostly clear. Highs in the mid-60s. Lows in the lower 50s. Saturday through Sunday, partly cloudy. Highs in the mid-60s. Lows in the mid-50s. Here are the forecast key messages. Patchy fog is expected tonight into Monday morning. Widespread shower and thunderstorm chances 90% plus return Tuesday morning through Thursday. Forecast rainfall totals of 2 minus 4 plus inches may bring a flooding concern to area rivers and streams. This is NOAA All Hazards radio station KIH61 in Omaha, Nebraska. The current time is 12:03 a.m. Central Daylight Time. Now for the official National Weather Service forecast for the Omaha and Council Bluffs area. Rest of tonight, mostly cloudy. Lows in the lower 60s. East winds around 5 miles an hour. Monday, mostly cloudy. Highs in the lower 70s. Southeast winds 5 to 10 miles an hour. Monday night, mostly cloudy. Lows in the lower 60s. Southeast winds 5 to 10 miles an hour. Tuesday, mostly cloudy with a slight chance of showers in the morning, then partly sunny with a chance of showers with a slight chance of thunderstorms in the afternoon. Highs in the mid-70s. South winds 10 to 15 miles an hour. Chance of rain 50%. Tuesday night, showers with a chance of thunderstorms. Humid with lows in the mid-60s. South winds 5 to 10 miles an hour. Chance of rain near 100%. Wednesday, showers. A chance of thunderstorms in the afternoon. Highs in the lower 70s. Chance of rain near 100%. Wednesday night, showers with a chance of thunderstorms until midnight, then showers likely after midnight. Lows in the lower 60s. Chance of rain near 100%. Thursday, mostly cloudy with a 40% chance of showers. Near steady temperature in the lower 60s. Thursday night, partly cloudy until midnight, then clearing. Cooler with lows around 50. Friday and Friday night, mostly clear. Highs in the mid-60s. Lows in the lower 50s. Saturday through Sunday, partly cloudy. Highs in the mid-60s. Lows in the mid-50s. Here are the forecast key messages. Patchy fog is expected tonight into Monday morning. Widespread shower and thunderstorm chances 90% plus return Tuesday morning through Thursday. Forecast rainfall totals of 2 minus 4 plus inches may bring a flooding concern to area rivers and streams. This is NOAA All Hazards radio station KIH61 in Omaha, Nebraska. The current time is 12:05 a.m. Central Daylight Time. Now for the official National Weather Service forecast for the Omaha and Council Bluffs area. Rest of tonight, mostly cloudy. Lows in the lower 60s. East winds around 5 miles an hour. Monday, mostly cloudy. Highs in the lower 70s. Southeast winds 5 to 10 miles an hour. Monday night, mostly cloudy. Lows in the lower 60s. Southeast winds 5 to 10 miles an hour. Tuesday, mostly cloudy with a slight chance of showers in the morning, then partly sunny with a chance of showers with a slight chance of thunderstorms in the afternoon. Highs in the mid-70s. South winds 10 to 15 miles an hour. Chance of rain 50%. Tuesday night, showers with a chance of thunderstorms. Humid with lows in the mid-60s. South winds 5 to 10 miles an hour. Chance of rain near 100%. Wednesday, showers. A chance of thunderstorms in the afternoon.
Highs in the lower 70s. Chance of rain near 100%. Wednesday night, showers with a chance of thunderstorms until midnight, then showers likely after midnight. Lows in the lower 60s. Chance of rain near 100%. Thursday, mostly cloudy with a 40% chance of showers. Near steady temperature in the lower 60s. Thursday night, partly cloudy until midnight, then clearing. Cooler with lows around 50. Friday and Friday night, mostly clear. Highs in the mid-60s. Lows in the lower 50s. Saturday through Sunday, partly cloudy. Highs in the mid-60s. Lows in the mid-50s. At midnight in Omaha, it was partly cloudy. The temperature was 64 degrees, the dew point 61, and the relative humidity 90%. The wind was east at 12 miles an hour. The pressure was 30.12 inches and rising. Across eastern Nebraska and southwest Iowa, at Nebraska City, fog was reported with a temperature of 63. It was clear with a temperature of 63 at Lincoln, 65 at Millard, 64 at Fremont, and 62 at Blair Airport. It was partly cloudy with a temperature of 64 at Offutt Air Force Base, 64 at Columbus, and 63 at Plaxmouth. At Red Oak, Iowa, it was cloudy with a temperature of 64. Here are some observations from across the region. Fog was reported with a temperature of 62 at Grand Island and 65 at North Platte. At Concordia, Kansas, it was clear with a temperature of 67. At Kansas City, it was partly cloudy with a temperature of 65. At Denver, it was mostly cloudy with a temperature of 66. It was cloudy with a temperature of 67 at North Fork, 65 at Sioux Falls, 67 at Sioux City, 64 at Des Moines, and 64 at Valentine. Once again, at midnight in Omaha, it was 64 degrees under partly cloudy skies. Here are the forecast key messages. Patchy fog is expected tonight into Monday morning. Widespread shower and thunderstorm chances 90% plus return Tuesday morning through Thursday. Forecast rainfall totals of 2 minus 4 plus inches may bring a flooding concern to area rivers and streams. This is NOAA All Hazards radio station KIH61 in Omaha, Nebraska. The current time is 12:09 a.m. Central Daylight Time. Now for the official National Weather Service forecast for the Omaha and Council Bluffs area. Rest of tonight, mostly cloudy. Lows in the lower 60s. East winds around 5 miles an hour. Monday, mostly cloudy. Highs in the lower 70s. Southeast winds 5 to 10 miles an hour. Monday night, mostly cloudy. Lows in the lower 60s. Southeast winds 5 to 10 miles an hour. Tuesday, mostly cloudy with a slight chance of showers in the morning, then partly sunny with a chance of showers with a slight chance of thunderstorms in the afternoon. Highs in the mid-70s. South winds 10 to 15 miles an hour. Chance of rain 50%. Tuesday night, showers with a chance of thunderstorms. Humid with lows in the mid-60s. South winds 5 to 10 miles an hour. Chance of rain near 100%. Wednesday, showers. A chance of thunderstorms in the afternoon. Highs in the lower 70s. Chance of rain near 100%. Wednesday night, showers with a chance of thunderstorms until midnight, then showers likely after midnight. Lows in the lower 60s. Chance of rain near 100%. Thursday, mostly cloudy with a 40% chance of showers. Near steady temperature in the lower 60s. Thursday night, partly cloudy until midnight, then clearing. Cooler with lows around 50. Friday and Friday night, mostly clear. Highs in the mid-60s. Lows in the lower 50s. Saturday through Sunday, partly cloudy. Highs in the mid-60s. Lows in the mid-50s.
At midnight in Omaha, it was partly cloudy. The temperature was 64 degrees, the dew point 61, and the relative humidity 90%. The wind was east at 12 miles an hour. The pressure was 30.12 inches and rising. Across eastern Nebraska and southwest Iowa, at Nebraska City, fog was reported, with a temperature of 63. It was clear, with a temperature of 63 at Lincoln, 65 at Millard, 64 at Fremont, and 62 at Blair Airport. It was partly cloudy, with a temperature of 64 at Offutt Air Force Base, 64 at Columbus, and 63 at Plaxmouth. At Red Oak, Iowa, it was cloudy, with a temperature of 64. Here are some observations from across the region. Fog was reported, with a temperature of 62 at Grand Island, and 65 at North Platte. At Concordia, Kansas, it was clear, with a temperature of 67. At Kansas City, it was partly cloudy, with a temperature of 65. At Denver, it was mostly cloudy, with a temperature of 66. It was cloudy, with a temperature of 67 at North Fork, 65 at Sioux Falls, 67 at Sioux City, 64 at Des Moines, and 64 at Valentine. Once again, at midnight in Omaha, it was 64 degrees under partly cloudy skies. At midnight in Omaha, it was partly cloudy. The temperature was 64 degrees, the dew point 61, and the relative humidity 90%. The wind was east at 12 miles an hour. The pressure was 30.12 inches and rising. Across eastern Nebraska and southwest Iowa, at Nebraska City, fog was reported, with a temperature of 63. It was clear, with a temperature of 63 at Lincoln, 65 at Millard, 64 at Fremont, and 62 at Blair Airport. It was partly cloudy, with a temperature of 64 at Offutt Air Force Base, 64 at Columbus, and 63 at Plaxmouth. At Red Oak, Iowa, it was cloudy, with a temperature of 64. Here are some observations from across the region. Fog was reported, with a temperature of 62 at Grand Island, and 65 at North Platte. At Concordia, Kansas, it was clear, with a temperature of 67. At Kansas City, it was partly cloudy, with a temperature of 65. At Denver, it was mostly cloudy, with a temperature of 66. It was cloudy, with a temperature of 67 at North Fork, 65 at Sioux Falls, 67 at Sioux City, 64 at Des Moines, and 64 at Valentine. Once again, at midnight in Omaha, it was 64 degrees under partly cloudy skies. Here are the forecast key messages. Patchy fog is expected tonight into Monday morning. Widespread shower and thunderstorm chances 90% plus return Tuesday morning through Thursday. Forecast rainfall totals of 2 minus 4 plus inches may bring a flooding concern to area rivers and streams. This is NOAA All Hazards radio station KIH61 in Omaha, Nebraska. The current time is 12:15 a.m. Central Daylight Time. Now for the official National Weather Service forecast for the Omaha and Council Bluffs area. Rest of tonight, mostly cloudy. Lows in the lower 60s. East winds around 5 miles an hour. Monday, mostly cloudy. Highs in the lower 70s. Southeast winds 5 to 10 miles an hour. Monday night, mostly cloudy. Lows in the lower 60s. Southeast winds 5 to 10 miles an hour. Tuesday, mostly cloudy with a slight chance of showers in the morning, then partly sunny with a chance of showers with a slight chance of thunderstorms in the afternoon. Highs in the mid-70s. South winds 10 to 15 miles an hour. Chance of rain 50%. Tuesday night, showers with a chance of thunderstorms. Humid with lows in the mid-60s. South winds 5 to 10 miles an hour. Chance of rain near 100%. Wednesday, showers. A chance of thunderstorms in the afternoon. Highs in the lower 70s. Chance of rain near 100%. Wednesday night,
showers with a chance of thunderstorms until midnight, then showers likely after midnight. Lows in the lower 60s. Chance of rain near 100%. Thursday, mostly cloudy with a 40% chance of showers. Near steady temperature in the lower 60s. Thursday night, partly cloudy until midnight, then clearing. Cooler with lows around 50. Friday and Friday night, mostly clear. Highs in the mid-60s. Lows in the lower 50s. Saturday through Sunday, partly cloudy. Highs in the mid-60s. Lows in the mid-50s. 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Douglas, Sarpy, Washington, Cass, Odo, Burt, Dodge, Saunders, Harrison, Pottawatomie, and Mills. At midnight in Omaha, it was partly cloudy. The temperature was 64 degrees, the dew point 61, and the relative humidity 90%. The wind was east at 12 miles an hour. The pressure was 30.12 inches and rising. Across eastern Nebraska and southwest Iowa, at Nebraska City, fog was reported with a temperature of 63. It was clear with a temperature of 63 at Lincoln, 65 at Millard, 64 at Fremont, and 62 at Blair Airport. It was partly cloudy with a temperature of 64 at Offutt Air Force Base, 64 at Columbus, and 63 at Plaxnut. At Red Oak, Iowa, it was cloudy, with a temperature of 64. Here are some observations from across the region. Fog was reported, with a temperature of 62 at Grand Island, and 65 at North Platte. At Concordia, Kansas, it was clear, with a temperature of 67. At Kansas City, it was partly cloudy, with a temperature of 65. At Denver, it was mostly cloudy, with a temperature of 66. It was cloudy, with a temperature of 67 at North Fork, 65 at Sioux Falls, 67 at Sioux City, 64 at Des Moines, and 64 at Valentine. Once again, at midnight in Omaha, it was 64 degrees under partly cloudy skies. Here are the forecast key messages. Patchy fog is expected tonight into Monday morning. Widespread shower and thunderstorm chances 90% plus return Tuesday morning through Thursday. Forecast rainfall totals of 2 minus 4 plus inches may bring a flooding concern to area rivers and streams. 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The current time is 12:19 a.m. Central Daylight Time. Now for the official National Weather Service forecast for the Omaha and Council Bluffs area. Rest of tonight, mostly cloudy. Lows in the lower 60s. East winds around 5 miles an hour. Monday, mostly cloudy. Highs in the lower 70s. Southeast winds 5 to 10 miles an hour. Monday night, mostly cloudy. Lows in the lower 60s. Southeast winds 5 to 10 miles an hour. Tuesday, mostly cloudy with a slight chance of showers in the morning, then partly sunny with a chance of showers with a slight chance of thunderstorms in the afternoon. Highs in the mid-70s. South winds 10 to 15 miles an hour. Chance of rain 50%. Tuesday night, showers with a chance of thunderstorms. Humid with lows in the mid-60s. South winds 5 to 10 miles an hour. Chance of rain near 100%. Wednesday, showers. A chance of thunderstorms in the afternoon. Highs in the lower 70s. Chance of rain near 100%. Wednesday night, showers with a chance of thunderstorms until midnight, then showers likely after midnight. Lows in the lower 60s. Chance of rain near 100%. Thursday, mostly cloudy with a 40% chance of showers. Near steady temperature in the lower 60s. Thursday night, partly cloudy until midnight, then clearing. Cooler with lows around 50. Friday and Friday night, mostly clear. Highs in the mid-60s. Lows in the lower 50s.
Saturday through Sunday, partly cloudy. Highs in the mid-60s. Lows in the mid-50s. At midnight in Omaha, it was partly cloudy. The temperature was 64 degrees, the dew point 61, and the relative humidity 90%. The wind was east at 12 miles an hour. The pressure was 30.12 inches and rising. Across eastern Nebraska and southwest Iowa, at Nebraska City, fog was reported with a temperature of 63. It was clear with a temperature of 63 at Lincoln, 65 at Millard, 64 at Fremont, and 62 at Blair Airport. It was partly cloudy with a temperature of 64 at Offutt Air Force Base, 64 at Columbus, and 63 at Plaxmouth. At Red Oak, Iowa, it was cloudy with a temperature of 64. Here are some observations from across the region. Fog was reported with a temperature of 62 at Grand Island and 65 at North Platte. At Concordia, Kansas, it was clear with a temperature of 67. At Kansas City, it was partly cloudy with a temperature of 65. At Denver, it was mostly cloudy with a temperature of 66. It was cloudy with a temperature of 67 at North Fork, 65 at Sioux Falls, 67 at Sioux City, 64 at Des Moines, and 64 at Valentine. Once again, at midnight in Omaha, it was 64 degrees under partly cloudy skies. Here are the forecast key messages. Patchy fog is expected tonight into Monday morning. Widespread shower and thunderstorm chances 90% plus return Tuesday morning through Thursday. Forecast rainfall totals of 2 minus 4 plus inches may bring a flooding concern to area rivers and streams. This is NOAA All Hazards Radio Station KIH 61 in Omaha, Nebraska. The current time is 12:23 a.m. Central Daylight Time. Now for the official National Weather Service forecast for the Omaha and Council Bluffs area. Rest of tonight, mostly cloudy. Lows in the lower 60s. East winds around 5 miles an hour. Monday, mostly cloudy. Highs in the lower 70s. Southeast winds 5 to 10 miles an hour. Monday night, mostly cloudy. Lows in the lower 60s. Southeast winds 5 to 10 miles an hour. Tuesday, mostly cloudy with a slight chance of showers in the morning, then partly sunny with a chance of showers with a slight chance of thunderstorms in the afternoon. Highs in the mid-70s. South winds 10 to 15 miles an hour. Chance of rain 50%. Tuesday night, showers with a chance of thunderstorms. Humid with lows in the mid-60s. South winds 5 to 10 miles an hour. Chance of rain near 100%. Wednesday, showers. A chance of thunderstorms in the afternoon. Highs in the lower 70s. Chance of rain near 100%. Wednesday night, showers with a chance of thunderstorms until midnight, then showers likely after midnight. Lows in the lower 60s. Chance of rain near 100%. Thursday, mostly cloudy with a 40% chance of showers. Near steady temperature in the lower 60s. Thursday night, partly cloudy until midnight, then clearing. Cooler with lows around 50. Friday and Friday night, mostly clear. Highs in the mid-60s. Lows in the lower 50s. Saturday through Sunday, partly cloudy. Highs in the mid-60s. Lows in the mid-50s. At midnight in Omaha, it was partly cloudy. The temperature was 64 degrees, the dew point 61, and the relative humidity 90%. The wind was east at 12 miles an hour. The pressure was 30.12 inches and rising. Across eastern Nebraska and southwest Iowa, at Nebraska City, fog was reported with a temperature of 63. It was clear with a temperature of 63 at Lincoln, 65 at Millard, 64 at Fremont, and 62 at Blair Airport. It was partly cloudy with a temperature of 64 at Offutt Air Force Base, 64 at Columbus, and 63 at Plaxmouth.
At Red Oak, Iowa, it was cloudy, with a temperature of 64. Here are some observations from across the region. Fog was reported, with a temperature of 62 at Grand Island, and 65 at North Platte. At Concordia, Kansas, it was clear, with a temperature of 67. At Kansas City, it was partly cloudy, with a temperature of 65. At Denver, it was mostly cloudy, with a temperature of 66. It was cloudy, with a temperature of 67 at North Fork, 65 at Sioux Falls, 67 at Sioux City, 64 at Des Moines, and 64 at Valentine. Once again, at midnight in Omaha, it was 64 degrees under partly cloudy skies. Here are the forecast key messages. Patchy fog is expected tonight into Monday morning. Widespread shower and thunderstorm chances 90% plus return Tuesday morning through Thursday. Forecast rainfall totals of 2 minus 4 plus inches may bring a flooding concern to area rivers and streams. This is NOAA All Hazards radio station KIH-61 in Omaha, Nebraska. The current time is 12:28 a.m. Central Daylight Time. Now for the official National Weather Service forecast for the Omaha and Council Bluffs area. Rest of tonight, mostly cloudy. Lows in the lower 60s. East winds around 5 miles an hour. Monday, mostly cloudy. Highs in the lower 70s. Southeast winds 5 to 10 miles an hour. Monday night, mostly cloudy. Lows in the lower 60s. Southeast winds 5 to 10 miles an hour. Tuesday, mostly cloudy with a slight chance of showers in the morning, then partly sunny with a chance of showers with a slight chance of thunderstorms in the afternoon. Highs in the mid-70s. South winds 10 to 15 miles an hour. Chance of rain 50%. Tuesday night, showers with a chance of thunderstorms. Humid with lows in the mid-60s. South winds 5 to 10 miles an hour. Chance of rain near 100%. Wednesday, showers. A chance of thunderstorms in the afternoon. Highs in the lower 70s. Chance of rain near 100%. Wednesday night, showers with a chance of thunderstorms until midnight, then showers likely after midnight. Lows in the lower 60s. Chance of rain near 100%. Thursday, mostly cloudy with a 40% chance of showers. Near steady temperature in the lower 60s. Thursday night, partly cloudy until midnight, then clearing. Cooler with lows around 50. Friday and Friday night, mostly clear. Highs in the mid-60s. Lows in the lower 50s. Saturday through Sunday, partly cloudy. Highs in the mid-60s. Lows in the mid-50s. At midnight in Omaha, it was partly cloudy. The temperature was 64 degrees, the dew point 61, and the relative humidity 90%. The wind was east at 12 miles an hour. The pressure was 30.12 inches and rising. Across eastern Nebraska and southwest Iowa, at Nebraska City, fog was reported, with a temperature of 63. It was clear, with a temperature of 63 at Lincoln, 65 at Millard, 64 at Fremont, and 62 at Blair Airport. It was partly cloudy, with a temperature of 64 at Offutt Air Force Base, 64 at Columbus, and 63 at Plaxmouth. At Red Oak, Iowa, it was cloudy, with a temperature of 64. Here are some observations from across the region. Fog was reported, with a temperature of 62 at Grand Island, and 65 at North Platte. At Concordia, Kansas, it was clear, with a temperature of 67. At Kansas City, it was partly cloudy, with a temperature of 65. At Denver, it was mostly cloudy, with a temperature of 66. It was cloudy, with a temperature of 67 at North Fork, 65 at Sioux Falls, 67 at Sioux City, 64 at Des Moines, and 64 at Valentine. Once again, at midnight in Omaha, it was 64 degrees under partly cloudy skies. Here are the forecast key messages.
patchy fog is expected tonight into Monday morning. Widespread shower and thunderstorm chances 90% plus return Tuesday morning through Thursday. Forecast rainfall totals of 2 minus 4 plus inches may bring a flooding concern to area rivers.

gust winds 5 to 10 miles an hour. Monday night, mostly cloudy. Lows in the lower 60s. Southeast winds 5 to 10 miles an hour. Tuesday, mostly cloudy with a slight chance of showers in the morning, then partly sunny with a chance of showers with a slight chance of thunderstorms in the afternoon. Highs in the mid-70s. South winds 10 to 15 miles an hour. Chance of rain 50%. Tuesday night, showers with a chance of thunderstorms. Humid with lows in the mid-60s. South winds 5 to 10 miles an hour. Chance of rain near 100%. Wednesday, showers. A chance of thunderstorms in the afternoon. Highs in the lower 70s. Chance of rain near 100%. Wednesday night, showers with a chance of thunderstorms until midnight, then showers likely after midnight. Lows in the lower 60s. Chance of rain near 100%. Thursday, mostly cloudy with a 40% chance of showers. Near steady temperature in the lower 60s. Thursday night, partly cloudy until midnight, then clearing. Cooler with lows around 50. Friday and Friday night, mostly clear. Highs in the mid-60s. Lows in the lower 50s. Saturday through Sunday, partly cloudy. Highs in the mid-60s. Lows in the mid-50s. At midnight in Omaha, it was partly cloudy. The temperature was 64 degrees, the dew point 61, and the relative humidity 90%. The wind was east at 12 miles an hour. The pressure was 30.12 inches and rising. Across eastern Nebraska and southwest Iowa, at Nebraska City, fog was reported, with a temperature of 63. It was clear, with a temperature of 63 at Lincoln, 65 at Millard, 64 at Fremont, and 62 at Blair Airport. It was partly cloudy, with a temperature of 64 at Offutt Air Force Base, 64 at Columbus, and 63 at Plaxmouth. At Red Oak, Iowa, it was cloudy, with a temperature of 64. Here are some observations from across the region. Fog was reported, with a temperature of 62 at Grand Island, and 65 at North Platte. At Concordia, Kansas, it was clear, with a temperature of 67. At Kansas City, it was partly cloudy, with a temperature of 65. At Denver, it was mostly cloudy, with a temperature of 66. It was cloudy, with a temperature of 67 at North Fork, 65 at Sioux Falls, 67 at Sioux City, 64 at Des Moines, and 64 at Valentine. Once again, at midnight in Omaha, it was 64 degrees under partly cloudy skies. Here are the forecast key messages. Patchy fog is expected tonight into Monday morning. Widespread shower and thunderstorm chances 90% plus return Tuesday morning through Thursday. Forecast rainfall totals of 2 minus 4 plus inches may bring a flooding concern to area rivers and streams. This is NOAA All Hazards Radio Station KIH 61 in Omaha, Nebraska. The current time is 12:36 a.m. Central Daylight Time. Now for the official National Weather Service forecast for the Omaha and Council Bluffs area. Rest of tonight, mostly cloudy. Lows in the lower 60s. East winds around 5 miles an hour. Monday, mostly cloudy. Highs in the lower 70s. Southeast winds 5 to 10 miles an hour. Monday night, mostly cloudy. Lows in the lower 60s. Southeast winds 5 to 10 miles an hour. Tuesday, mostly cloudy with a slight chance of showers in the morning, then partly sunny with a chance of showers with a slight chance of thunderstorms in the afternoon. Highs in the mid-70s. South winds 10 to 15 miles an hour. Chance of rain 50%. Tuesday night, showers with a chance of thunderstorms. Humid with lows in the mid-60s. South winds 5 to 10 miles an hour. Chance of rain near 100%. Wednesday, showers. A chance of thunderstorms in the afternoon. Highs in the lower 70s. Chance of rain near 100%.

Wednesday night, showers with a chance of thunderstorms until midnight, then showers likely after midnight. Lows in the lower 60s. Chance of rain near 100%. Thursday, mostly cloudy with a 40% chance of showers. Near steady temperature in the lower 60s. Thursday night, partly cloudy until midnight, then clearing. Cooler with lows around 50. Friday and Friday night, mostly clear. Highs in the mid-60s. Lows in the lower 50s. Saturday through Sunday, partly cloudy. Highs in the mid-60s. Lows in the mid-50s. At midnight in Omaha, it was partly cloudy. The temperature was 64 degrees, the dew point 61, and the relative humidity 90%. The wind was east at 12 miles an hour. The pressure was 30.12 inches and rising. Across eastern Nebraska and southwest Iowa, at Nebraska City, fog was reported with a temperature of 63. It was clear with a temperature of 63 at Lincoln, 65 at Millard, 64 at Fremont, and 62 at Blair Airport. It was partly cloudy with a temperature of 64 at Offutt Air Force Base, 64 at Columbus, and 63 at Plaxmouth. At Red Oak, Iowa, it was cloudy with a temperature of 64. Here are some observations from across the region. Fog was reported with a temperature of 62 at Grand Island and 65 at North Platte. At Concordia, Kansas, it was clear with a temperature of 67. At Kansas City, it was partly cloudy with a temperature of 65. At Denver, it was mostly cloudy with a temperature of 66. It was cloudy with a temperature of 67 at North Fork, 65 at Sioux Falls, 67 at Sioux City, 64 at Des Moines, and 64 at Valentine. Once again, at midnight in Omaha, it was 64 degrees under partly cloudy skies. Here are the forecast key messages. Patchy fog is expected tonight into Monday morning. Widespread shower and thunderstorm chances 90% plus return Tuesday morning through Thursday. Forecast rainfall totals of 2 minus 4 plus inches may bring a flooding concern to area rivers and streams. 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The current time is 12:40 a.m. Central Daylight Time. Now for the official National Weather Service forecast for the Omaha and Council Bluffs area. Rest of tonight, mostly cloudy. Lows in the lower 60s. East winds around 5 miles an hour. Monday, mostly cloudy. Highs in the lower 70s. Southeast winds 5 to 10 miles an hour. Monday night, mostly cloudy. Lows in the lower 60s. Southeast winds 5 to 10 miles an hour. Tuesday, mostly cloudy with a slight chance of showers in the morning, then partly sunny with a chance of showers with a slight chance of thunderstorms in the afternoon. Highs in the mid-70s. South winds 10 to 15 miles an hour. Chance of rain 50%. Tuesday night, showers with a chance of thunderstorms. Humid with lows in the mid-60s. South winds 5 to 10 miles an hour. Chance of rain near 100%. Wednesday, showers. A chance of thunderstorms in the afternoon. Highs in the lower 70s. Chance of rain near 100%. Wednesday night, showers with a chance of thunderstorms until midnight, then showers likely after midnight. Lows in the lower 60s. Chance of rain near 100%. Thursday, mostly cloudy with a 40% chance of showers. Near steady temperature in the lower 60s. Thursday night, partly cloudy until midnight, then clearing. Cooler with lows around 50. Friday and Friday night, mostly clear. Highs in the mid-60s. Lows in the lower 50s. Saturday through Sunday, partly cloudy. Highs in the mid-60s. Lows in the mid-50s. At midnight in Omaha, it was partly cloudy. The temperature was 64 degrees,
the dew point 61, and the relative humidity 90%. The wind was east at 12 miles an hour. The pressure was 30.12 inches and rising. Across eastern Nebraska and southwest Iowa, at Nebraska City, fog was reported with a temperature of 63. It was clear with a temperature of 63 at Lincoln, 65 at Millard, 64 at Fremont, and 62 at Blair Airport. It was partly cloudy with a temperature of 64 at Offutt Air Force Base, 64 at Columbus, and 63 at Plaxmouth. At Red Oak, Iowa, it was cloudy with a temperature of 64. Here are some observations from across the region. Fog was reported with a temperature of 62 at Grand Island and 65 at North Platte. At Concordia, Kansas, it was clear with a temperature of 67. At Kansas City, it was partly cloudy with a temperature of 65. At Denver, it was mostly cloudy with a temperature of 66. It was cloudy with a temperature of 67 at North Fork, 65 at Sioux Falls, 67 at Sioux City, 64 at Des Moines, and 64 at Valentine. Once again, at midnight in Omaha, it was 64 degrees under partly cloudy skies. Here are the forecast key messages. Patchy fog is expected tonight into Monday morning. Widespread shower and thunderstorm chances 90% plus return Tuesday morning through Thursday. Forecast rainfall totals of 2 minus 4 plus inches may bring a flooding concern to area rivers and streams. This is NOAA All Hazards Radio Station KIH 61 in Omaha, Nebraska. The current time is 12:44 a.m. Central Daylight Time. Now for the official National Weather Service forecast for the Omaha and Council Bluffs area. Rest of tonight, mostly cloudy. Lows in the lower 60s. Southeast winds around 5 miles an hour. Monday, mostly cloudy. Highs in the lower 70s. Southeast winds 5 to 10 miles an hour. Monday night, mostly cloudy. Lows in the lower 60s. Southeast winds 5 to 10 miles an hour. Tuesday, mostly cloudy with a slight chance of showers in the morning, then partly sunny with a chance of showers with a slight chance of thunderstorms in the afternoon. Highs in the mid-70s. South winds 10 to 15 miles an hour. Chance of rain 50%. Tuesday night, showers with a chance of thunderstorms. Humid with lows in the mid-60s. South winds 5 to 10 miles an hour. Chance of rain near 100%. Wednesday and Wednesday night, showers with a chance of thunderstorms. Highs in the lower 70s. Lows in the lower 60s. Chance of rain near 100%. Thursday, mostly cloudy with a chance of showers in the morning, then partly sunny in the afternoon. Near steady temperature in the lower 60s. Chance of rain 40%. Thursday night, partly cloudy. Cooler with lows around 50. Friday and Friday night, mostly clear. Highs in the mid-60s. Lows in the lower 50s. Saturday through Sunday, partly cloudy. Highs in the mid-60s. Lows in the mid-50s. At midnight in Omaha, it was partly cloudy. The temperature was 64 degrees, the dew point 61, and the relative humidity 90%. The wind was east at 12 miles an hour. The pressure was 30.12 inches and rising. Across eastern Nebraska and southwest Iowa, at Nebraska City, fog was reported with a temperature of 63. It was clear with a temperature of 63 at Lincoln, 65 at Millard, 64 at Fremont, and 62 at Blair Airport. It was partly cloudy, with a temperature of 64 at Offutt Air Force Base, 64 at Columbus, and 63 at Plaxmouth. At Red Oak, Iowa, it was cloudy, with a temperature of 64. Here are some observations from across the region. Fog was reported, with a temperature of 62 at Grand Island, and 65 at North Platte. At Concordia, Kansas, it was clear, with a temperature of 67.
at Kansas City, it was partly cloudy, with a temperature of 65. At Denver, it was mostly cloudy, with a temperature of 66. It was cloudy, with a temperature of 67 at Norfolk, 65 at Sioux Falls, 67 at Sioux City, 64 at Des Moines, and 64 at Valentine. Once again, at midnight in Omaha, it was 64 degrees under partly cloudy skies. Here are the forecast key messages. Patchy fog is expected tonight into Monday morning. Widespread shower and thunderstorm chances 90% plus return Tuesday morning through Thursday. Forecast rainfall totals of 2 minus 4 plus inches may bring a flooding concern to area rivers and streams. 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The current time is 12:48 a.m. Central Daylight Time. Now for the official National Weather Service forecast for the Omaha and Council Bluffs area. Rest of tonight, mostly cloudy. Lows in the lower 60s. Southeast winds around 5 miles an hour. Monday, mostly cloudy. Highs in the lower 70s. Southeast winds 5 to 10 miles an hour. Monday night, mostly cloudy. Lows in the lower 60s. Southeast winds 5 to 10 miles an hour. Tuesday, mostly cloudy with a slight chance of showers in the morning, then partly sunny with a chance of showers with a slight chance of thunderstorms in the afternoon. Highs in the mid-70s. South winds 10 to 15 miles an hour. Chance of rain 50%. Tuesday night, showers with a chance of thunderstorms. Humid with lows in the mid-60s. South winds 5 to 10 miles an hour. Chance of rain near 100%. Wednesday and Wednesday night, showers with a chance of thunderstorms. Highs in the lower 70s. Lows in the lower 60s. Chance of rain near 100%. Thursday, mostly cloudy with a chance of showers in the morning, then partly sunny in the afternoon. Near steady temperature in the lower 60s. Chance of rain 40%. Thursday night, partly cloudy. Cooler with lows around 50. Friday and Friday night, mostly clear. Highs in the mid-60s. Lows in the lower 50s. Saturday through Sunday, partly cloudy. Highs in the mid-60s. Lows in the mid-50s. At midnight in Omaha, it was partly cloudy. The temperature was 64 degrees. The dew point 61, and the relative humidity 90%. The wind was east at 12 miles an hour. The pressure was 30.12 inches and rising. Across eastern Nebraska and southwest Iowa, at Nebraska City, fog was reported with a temperature of 63. It was clear with a temperature of 63 at Lincoln, 65 at Millard, 64 at Fremont, and 62 at Blair Airport. It was partly cloudy, with a temperature of 64 at Offutt Air Force Base, 64 at Columbus, and 63 at Plaxmouth. At Red Oak, Iowa, it was cloudy, with a temperature of 64. Here are some observations from across the region. Fog was reported, with a temperature of 62 at Grand Island, and 65 at North Platte. At Concordia, Kansas, it was clear, with a temperature of 67. At Kansas City, it was partly cloudy, with a temperature of 65. At Denver, it was mostly cloudy, with a temperature of 66. It was cloudy, with a temperature of 67 at Norfolk, 65 at Sioux Falls, 67 at Sioux City, 64 at Des Moines, and 64 at Valentine. Once again, at midnight in Omaha, it was 64 degrees under partly cloudy skies. Here are the forecast key messages. Patchy fog is expected tonight into Monday morning. Widespread shower and thunderstorm chances 90% plus return Tuesday morning through Thursday. Forecast rainfall totals of 2 minus 4 plus inches may bring a flooding concern to area rivers and streams. This is NOAA All Hazards Radio Station KIH-61 in Omaha, Nebraska.
The current time is 12:52 a.m. Central Daylight Time. Now for the official National Weather Service forecast for the Omaha and Council Bluffs area. Rest of tonight, mostly cloudy. Lows in the lower 60s. Southeast winds around 5 miles an hour. Monday, mostly cloudy. Highs in the lower 70s. Southeast winds 5 to 10 miles an hour. Monday night, mostly cloudy. Lows in the lower 60s. Southeast winds 5 to 10 miles an hour. Tuesday, mostly cloudy with a slight chance of showers in the morning, then partly sunny with a chance of showers with a slight chance of thunderstorms in the afternoon. Highs in the mid-70s. South winds 10 to 15 miles an hour. Chance of rain 50%. Tuesday night, showers with a chance of thunderstorms. Humid with lows in the mid-60s. South winds 5 to 10 miles an hour. Chance of rain near 100%. Wednesday and Wednesday night, showers with a chance of thunderstorms. Highs in the lower 70s. Lows in the lower 60s. Chance of rain near 100%. Thursday, mostly cloudy with a chance of showers in the morning, then partly sunny in the afternoon. Near steady temperature in the lower 60s. Chance of rain 40%. Thursday night, partly cloudy. Cooler with lows around 50. Friday and Friday night, mostly clear. Highs in the mid-60s. Lows in the lower 50s. Saturday through Sunday, partly cloudy. Highs in the mid-60s. Lows in the mid-50s. At midnight in Omaha, it was partly cloudy. The temperature was 64 degrees, the dew point 61, and the relative humidity 90%. The wind was east at 12 miles an hour. The pressure was 30.12 inches and rising. Across eastern Nebraska and southwest Iowa, at Nebraska City, fog was reported with a temperature of 63. It was clear with a temperature of 63 at Lincoln, 65 at Millard, 64 at Fremont, and 62 at Blair Airport. It was partly cloudy with a temperature of 64 at Offutt Air Force Base, 64 at Columbus, and 63 at Plaxmouth. At Red Oak, Iowa, it was cloudy with a temperature of 64. Here are some observations from across the region. Fog was reported with a temperature of 62 at Grand Island and 65 at North Platte. At Concordia, Kansas, it was clear with a temperature of 67. At Kansas City, it was partly cloudy with a temperature of 65. At Denver, it was mostly cloudy with a temperature of 66. It was cloudy with a temperature of 67 at North Fork, 65 at Sioux Falls, 67 at Sioux City, 64 at Des Moines, and 64 at Valentine. Once again, at midnight in Omaha, it was 64 degrees under partly cloudy skies. Here are the forecast key messages. Patchy fog is expected tonight into Monday morning. Widespread shower and thunderstorm chances 90% plus return Tuesday morning through Thursday. Forecast rainfall totals of 2 minus 4 plus inches may bring a flooding concern to area rivers and streams. This is NOAA All Hazards Radio Station KIH 61 in Omaha, Nebraska. The current time is 12:56 a.m. Central Daylight Time. Now for the official National Weather Service forecast for the Omaha and Council Bluffs area. Rest of tonight, mostly cloudy. Lows in the lower 60s. Southeast winds around 5 miles an hour. Monday, mostly cloudy. Highs in the lower 70s. Southeast winds 5 to 10 miles an hour. Monday night, mostly cloudy. Lows in the lower 60s. Southeast winds 5 to 10 miles an hour. Tuesday, mostly cloudy with a slight chance of showers in the morning, then partly sunny with a chance of showers with a slight chance of thunderstorms in the afternoon. Highs in the mid-70s. South winds 10 to 15 miles an hour. Chance of rain 50%. Tuesday night, showers with a chance of thunderstorms.
humid with lows in the mid-60s. South winds 5 to 10 miles an hour. Chance of rain near 100%. Wednesday and Wednesday night, showers with a chance of thunderstorms. Highs in the lower 70s. Lows in the lower 60s. Chance of rain near 100%. Thursday, mostly cloudy with a chance of showers in the morning, then partly sunny in the afternoon. Near steady temperature in the lower 60s. Chance of rain 40%. Thursday night, partly cloudy. Cooler with lows around 50. Friday and Friday night, mostly clear. Highs in the mid-60s. Lows in the lower 50s. Saturday through Sunday, partly cloudy. Highs in the mid-60s. Lows in the mid-50s. At midnight in Omaha, it was partly cloudy. The temperature was 64 degrees, the dew point 61, and the relative humidity 90%. The wind was east at 12 miles an hour. The pressure was 30.12 inches and rising. Across eastern Nebraska and southwest Iowa, at Nebraska City, fog was reported with a temperature of 63. It was clear with a temperature of 63 at Lincoln, 65 at Millard, 64 at Fremont, and 62 at Blair Airport. It was partly cloudy with a temperature of 64 at Offutt Air Force Base, 64 at Columbus, and 63 at Plaxmouth. At Red Oak, Iowa, it was cloudy, with a temperature of 64. Here are some observations from across the region. Fog was reported, with a temperature of 62 at Grand Island, and 65 at North Platte. At Concordia, Kansas, it was clear, with a temperature of 67. At Kansas City, it was partly cloudy, with a temperature of 65. At Denver, it was mostly cloudy, with a temperature of 66. It was cloudy, with a temperature of 67 at North Fork, 65 at Sioux Falls, 67 at Sioux City, 64 at Des Moines, and 64 at Valentine. Once again, at midnight in Omaha, it was 64 degrees under partly cloudy skies. Here are the forecast key messages. Patchy fog is expected tonight into Monday morning. Widespread shower and thunderstorm chances 90% plus return Tuesday morning through Thursday. Forecast rainfall totals of 2 minus 4 plus inches may bring a flooding concern to area rivers and streams. This is NOAA All Hazards Radio Station KIH 61 in Omaha, Nebraska. The current time is 1 a.m. Central Daylight Time. Now for the official National Weather Service forecast for the Omaha and Council Bluffs area. Rest of tonight, mostly cloudy. Lows in the lower 60s. Southeast winds around 5 miles an hour. Monday, mostly cloudy. Highs in the lower 70s. Southeast winds 5 to 10 miles an hour. Monday night, mostly cloudy. Lows in the lower 60s. Southeast winds 5 to 10 miles an hour. Tuesday, mostly cloudy with a slight chance of showers in the morning, then partly sunny with a chance of showers with a slight chance of thunderstorms in the afternoon. Highs in the mid-70s. South winds 10 to 15 miles an hour. Chance of rain 50%. Tuesday night, showers with a chance of thunderstorms. Humid with lows in the mid-60s. South winds 5 to 10 miles an hour. Chance of rain near 100%. Wednesday and Wednesday night, showers with a chance of thunderstorms. Highs in the lower 70s. Lows in the lower 60s. Chance of rain near 100%. Thursday, mostly cloudy with a chance of showers in the morning, then partly sunny in the afternoon. Near steady temperature in the lower 60s. Chance of rain 40%. Thursday night, partly cloudy. Cooler with lows around 50. Friday and Friday night, mostly clear. Highs in the mid-60s. Lows in the lower 50s. Saturday through Sunday, partly cloudy. Highs in the mid-60s. Lows in the mid-50s. Here are the forecast key messages.
Patchy fog is expected tonight into Monday morning. Widespread shower and thunderstorm chances 90% plus return Tuesday morning through Thursday. Forecast rainfall totals of 2 minus 4 plus inches may bring a flooding concern to area rivers and streams. This is NOAA All Hazards radio station KIH 61 in Omaha, Nebraska. The current time is 1:02 a.m. Central Daylight Time. Now for the official National Weather Service forecast for the Omaha and Council Bluffs area. Rest of tonight, mostly cloudy. Lows in the lower 60s. Southeast winds around 5 miles an hour. Monday, mostly cloudy. Highs in the lower 70s. Southeast winds 5 to 10 miles an hour. Monday night, mostly cloudy. Lows in the lower 60s. Southeast winds 5 to 10 miles an hour. Tuesday, mostly cloudy with a slight chance of showers in the morning, then partly sunny with a chance of showers with a slight chance of thunderstorms in the afternoon. Highs in the mid-70s. South winds 10 to 15 miles an hour. Chance of rain 50%. Tuesday night, showers with a chance of thunderstorms. Humid with lows in the mid-60s. South winds 5 to 10 miles an hour. Chance of rain near 100%. Wednesday and Wednesday night, showers with a chance of thunderstorms. Highs in the lower 70s. Lows in the lower 60s. Chance of rain near 100%. Thursday, mostly cloudy with a chance of showers in the morning, then partly sunny in the afternoon. Near steady temperature in the lower 60s. Chance of rain 40%. Thursday night, partly cloudy. Cooler with lows around 50. Friday and Friday night, mostly clear. Highs in the mid-60s. Lows in the lower 50s. Saturday through Sunday, partly cloudy. Highs in the mid-60s. Lows in the mid-50s. Here are the forecast key messages. Patchy fog is expected tonight into Monday morning. Widespread shower and thunderstorm chances 90% plus return Tuesday morning through Thursday. Forecast rainfall totals of 2 minus 4 plus inches may bring a flooding concern to area rivers and streams. This is NOAA All Hazards radio station KIH 61 in Omaha, Nebraska. The current time is 1:05 a.m. Central Daylight Time. Now for the official National Weather Service forecast for the Omaha and Council Bluffs area. Rest of tonight, mostly cloudy. Lows in the lower 60s. Southeast winds around 5 miles an hour. Monday, mostly cloudy. Highs in the lower 70s. Southeast winds 5 to 10 miles an hour. Monday night, mostly cloudy. Lows in the lower 60s. Southeast winds 5 to 10 miles an hour. Tuesday, mostly cloudy with a slight chance of showers in the morning, then partly sunny with a chance of showers with a slight chance of thunderstorms in the afternoon. Highs in the mid-70s. South winds 10 to 15 miles an hour. Chance of rain 50%. Tuesday night, showers with a chance of thunderstorms. Humid with lows in the mid-60s. South winds 5 to 10 miles an hour. Chance of rain near 100%. Wednesday and Wednesday night, showers with a chance of thunderstorms. Highs in the lower 70s. Lows in the lower 60s. Chance of rain near 100%. Thursday, mostly cloudy with a chance of showers in the morning, then partly sunny in the afternoon. Near steady temperature in the lower 60s. Chance of rain 40%. Thursday night, partly cloudy. Cooler with lows around 50. Friday and Friday night, mostly clear. Highs in the mid-60s. Lows in the lower 50s. Saturday through Sunday, partly cloudy. Highs in the mid-60s. Lows in the mid-50s. At 1 a.m. in Omaha, it was cloudy. The temperature was 65 degrees, the dew point 61, and the relative humidity 87%.
The wind was east at 6 miles an hour. The pressure was 30.12 inches and steady. Across eastern Nebraska and southwest Iowa, it was clear, with a temperature of 63 at Lincoln and 62 at Nebraska City. At Plattsmouth, it was partly cloudy, with a temperature of 62. It was mostly cloudy, with a temperature of 64 at Millard and 64 at Columbus. It was cloudy, with a temperature of 64 at Fremont, 63 at Blair Airport, and 64 at Red Oak, Iowa. Here are some observations from across the region. Fog was reported, with a temperature of 63 at Grand Island and 66 at North Platte. It was clear, with a temperature of 64 at Kansas City and 66 at Concordia, Kansas. At Denver, it was mostly cloudy, with a temperature of 64. It was cloudy, with a temperature of 66 at North Fork, 65 at Sioux Falls, 67 at Sioux City, 63 at Des Moines, and 65 at Valentine. Once again, at 1 a.m. in Omaha, it was 65 degrees under cloudy skies. Here are the forecast key messages. Patchy fog is expected tonight into Monday morning. Widespread shower and thunderstorm chances 90% plus return Tuesday morning through Thursday. Forecast rainfall totals of 2 minus 4 plus inches may bring a flooding concern to area rivers and streams. This is NOAA All Hazards radio station KIH 61 in Omaha, Nebraska. The current time is 1:09 a.m. Central Daylight Time. Now for the official National Weather Service forecast for the Omaha and Council Bluffs area. Rest of tonight, mostly cloudy. Lows in the lower 60s. Southeast winds around 5 miles an hour. Monday, mostly cloudy. Highs in the lower 70s. Southeast winds 5 to 10 miles an hour. Monday night, mostly cloudy. Lows in the lower 60s. Southeast winds 5 to 10 miles an hour. Tuesday, mostly cloudy with a slight chance of showers in the morning, then partly sunny with a chance of showers with a slight chance of thunderstorms in the afternoon. Highs in the mid-70s. South winds 10 to 15 miles an hour. Chance of rain 50%. Tuesday night, showers with a chance of thunderstorms. Humid with lows in the mid-60s. South winds 5 to 10 miles an hour. Chance of rain near 100%. Wednesday and Wednesday night, showers with a chance of thunderstorms. Highs in the lower 70s. Lows in the lower 60s. Chance of rain near 100%. Thursday, mostly cloudy with a chance of showers in the morning, then partly sunny in the afternoon. Near steady temperature in the lower 60s. Chance of rain 40%. Thursday night, partly cloudy. Cooler with lows around 50. Friday and Friday night, mostly clear. Highs in the mid-60s. Lows in the lower 50s. Saturday through Sunday, partly cloudy. Highs in the mid-60s. Lows in the mid-50s. At 1 a.m. in Omaha, it was cloudy. The temperature was 65 degrees, the dew point 61, and the relative humidity 87%. The wind was east at 6 miles an hour. The pressure was 30.12 inches and steady. Across eastern Nebraska and southwest Iowa, it was clear, with a temperature of 63 at Lincoln and 62 at Nebraska City. At Plattsmouth, it was partly cloudy, with a temperature of 62. It was mostly cloudy, with a temperature of 64 at Millard and 64 at Columbus. It was cloudy, with a temperature of 64 at Fremont, 63 at Blair Airport, and 64 at Red Oak, Iowa. Here are some observations from across the region. Fog was reported, with a temperature of 63 at Grand Island and 66 at North Platte. It was clear, with a temperature of 64 at Kansas City and 66 at Concordia, Kansas. At Denver, it was mostly cloudy, with a temperature of 64. It was cloudy, with a temperature of 66 at North Fork, 65 at Sioux Falls,
67 at Sioux City, 63 at Des Moines, and 65 at Valentine. Once again, at 1 a.m. in Omaha, it was 65 degrees under cloudy skies. At 1 a.m. in Omaha, it was cloudy. The temperature was 65 degrees, the dew point 61, and the relative humidity 87%. The wind was east at 6 miles an hour. The pressure was 30.12 inches and steady. Across eastern Nebraska and southwest Iowa, it was clear, with a temperature of 63 at Lincoln and 62 at Nebraska City. At Plattsmouth, it was partly cloudy, with a temperature of 62. It was mostly cloudy, with a temperature of 64 at Millard and 64 at Columbus. It was cloudy, with a temperature of 65 at Offutt Air Force Base, 64 at Fremont, 63 at Blair Airport, and 64 at Red Oak, Iowa. Here are some observations from across the region. Fog was reported, with a temperature of 63 at Grand Island and 66 at North Platte. It was clear, with a temperature of 64 at Kansas City and 66 at Concordia, Kansas. At Denver, it was mostly cloudy, with a temperature of 64. It was cloudy, with a temperature of 66 at North Fork, 65 at Sioux Falls, 67 at Sioux City, 63 at Des Moines, and 65 at Valentine. Once again, at 1 a.m. in Omaha, it was 65 degrees under cloudy skies. Here are the forecast key messages. Patchy fog is expected tonight into Monday morning. Widespread shower and thunderstorm chances 90% plus return Tuesday morning through Thursday. Forecast rainfall totals of 2 minus 4 plus inches may bring a flooding concern to area rivers and streams. This is NOAA All Hazards Radio Station KIH 61 in Omaha, Nebraska. The current time is 1:14 a.m. Central Daylight Time. Now for the official National Weather Service forecast for the Omaha and Council Bluffs area. Rest of tonight, mostly cloudy. Lows in the lower 60s. Southeast winds around 5 miles an hour. Monday, mostly cloudy. Highs in the lower 70s. Southeast winds 5 to 10 miles an hour. Monday night, mostly cloudy. Lows in the lower 60s. Southeast winds 5 to 10 miles an hour. Tuesday, mostly cloudy with a slight chance of showers in the morning, then partly sunny with a chance of showers with a slight chance of thunderstorms in the afternoon. Highs in the mid-70s. South winds 10 to 15 miles an hour. Chance of rain 50%. Tuesday night, showers with a chance of thunderstorms. Humid with lows in the mid-60s. South winds 5 to 10 miles an hour. Chance of rain near 100%. Wednesday and Wednesday night, showers with a chance of thunderstorms. Highs in the lower 70s. Lows in the lower 60s. Chance of rain near 100%. Thursday, mostly cloudy with a chance of showers in the morning, then partly sunny in the afternoon. Near steady temperature in the lower 60s. Chance of rain 40%. Thursday night, partly cloudy. Cooler with lows around 50. Friday and Friday night, mostly clear. Highs in the mid-60s. Lows in the lower 50s. Saturday through Sunday, partly cloudy. Highs in the mid-60s. Lows in the mid-50s. 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Douglas, Sarpy, Washington, Cass, Odo, Burt, Dodge, Saunders, Harrison, Pottawatomie, and Mills. At 1 a.m. in Omaha, it was cloudy. The temperature was 65 degrees, the dew point 61, and the relative humidity 87%. The wind was east at 6 miles an hour. The pressure was 30.12 inches and steady. Across eastern Nebraska and southwest Iowa, it was clear, with a temperature of 63 at Lincoln and 62 at Nebraska City. At Plattsmouth, it was partly cloudy, with a temperature of 62.
It was mostly cloudy, with a temperature of 64 at Millard and 64 at Columbus. It was cloudy, with a temperature of 65 at Offutt Air Force Base, 64 at Fremont, 63 at Blair Airport, and 64 at Red Oak, Iowa. Here are some observations from across the region. Fog was reported, with a temperature of 63 at Grand Island and 66 at North Platte. It was clear, with a temperature of 64 at Kansas City and 66 at Concordia, Kansas. At Denver, it was mostly cloudy, with a temperature of 64. It was cloudy, with a temperature of 66 at North Fork, 65 at Sioux Falls, 67 at Sioux City, 63 at Des Moines, and 65 at Valentine. Once again, at 1 a.m. in Omaha, it was 65 degrees under cloudy skies. Here are the forecast key messages. Patchy fog is expected tonight into Monday morning. Widespread shower and thunderstorm chances 90% plus return Tuesday morning through Thursday. Forecast rainfall totals of 2 minus 4 plus inches may bring a flooding concern to area rivers and streams. 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The current time is 1:18 a.m. Central Daylight Time. Now for the official National Weather Service forecast for the Omaha and Council Bluffs area. Rest of tonight, mostly cloudy. Lows in the lower 60s. Southeast winds around 5 miles an hour. Monday, mostly cloudy. Highs in the lower 70s. Southeast winds 5 to 10 miles an hour. Monday night, mostly cloudy. Lows in the lower 60s. Southeast winds 5 to 10 miles an hour. Tuesday, mostly cloudy with a slight chance of showers in the morning, then partly sunny with a chance of showers with a slight chance of thunderstorms in the afternoon. Highs in the mid-70s. South winds 10 to 15 miles an hour. Chance of rain 50%. Tuesday night, showers with a chance of thunderstorms. Humid with lows in the mid-60s. South winds 5 to 10 miles an hour. Chance of rain near 100%. Wednesday and Wednesday night, showers with a chance of thunderstorms. Highs in the lower 70s. Lows in the lower 60s. Chance of rain near 100%. Thursday, mostly cloudy with a chance of showers in the morning, then partly sunny in the afternoon. Near steady temperature in the lower 60s. Chance of rain 40%. Thursday night, partly cloudy. Cooler with lows around 50. Friday and Friday night, mostly clear. Highs in the mid-60s. Lows in the lower 50s. Saturday through Sunday, partly cloudy. Highs in the mid-60s. Lows in the mid-50s. At 1 a.m. in Omaha, it was cloudy. The temperature was 65 degrees, the dew point 61, and the relative humidity 87%. The wind was east at 6 miles an hour. The pressure was 30.12 inches and steady. Across eastern Nebraska and southwest Iowa, it was clear, with a temperature of 63 at Lincoln and 62 at Nebraska City. At Plattsmouth, it was partly cloudy, with a temperature of 62. It was mostly cloudy, with a temperature of 64 at Millard and 64 at Columbus. It was cloudy, with a temperature of 65 at Offutt Air Force Base, 64 at Fremont, 63 at Blair Airport, and 64 at Red Oak, Iowa. Here are some observations from across the region. Fog was reported, with a temperature of 63 at Grand Island and 66 at North Platte. It was clear, with a temperature of 64 at Kansas City and 66 at Concordia, Kansas. At Denver, it was mostly cloudy, with a temperature of 64. It was cloudy, with a temperature of 66 at North Fork, 65 at Sioux Falls, 67 at Sioux City, 63 at Des Moines, and 65 at Valentine. Once again, at 1 a.m. in Omaha, it was 65 degrees under cloudy skies. Here are the forecast key messages. Patchy fog is expected tonight into Monday morning.
Widespread shower and thunderstorm chances 90% plus return Tuesday morning through Thursday. Forecast rainfall totals of 2 minus 4 plus inches may bring a flooding concern to area rivers and streams. This is NOAA All Hazards radio station KIH 61 in Omaha, Nebraska. The current time is 1:22 a.m. Central Daylight Time. Now for the official National Weather Service forecast for the Omaha and Council Bluffs area. Rest of tonight, mostly cloudy. Lows in the lower 60s. Southeast winds around 5 miles an hour. Monday, mostly cloudy. Highs in the lower 70s. Southeast winds 5 to 10 miles an hour. Monday night, mostly cloudy. Lows in the lower 60s. Southeast winds 5 to 10 miles an hour. Tuesday, mostly cloudy with a slight chance of showers in the morning, then partly sunny with a chance of showers with a slight chance of thunderstorms in the afternoon. Highs in the mid-70s. South winds 10 to 15 miles an hour. Chance of rain 50%. Tuesday night, showers with a chance of thunderstorms. Humid with lows in the mid-60s. South winds 5 to 10 miles an hour. Chance of rain near 100%. Wednesday and Wednesday night, showers with a chance of thunderstorms. Highs in the lower 70s. Lows in the lower 60s. Chance of rain near 100%. Thursday, mostly cloudy with a chance of showers in the morning, then partly sunny in the afternoon. Near steady temperature in the lower 60s. Chance of rain 40%. Thursday night, partly cloudy. Cooler with lows around 50. Friday and Friday night, mostly clear. Highs in the mid-60s. Lows in the lower 50s. Saturday through Sunday, partly cloudy. Highs in the mid-60s. Lows in the mid-50s. At 1 a.m. in Omaha, it was cloudy. The temperature was 65 degrees, the dew point 61, and the relative humidity 87%. The wind was east at 6 miles an hour. The pressure was 30.12 inches and steady. Across eastern Nebraska and southwest Iowa, it was clear, with a temperature of 63 at Lincoln and 62 at Nebraska City. At Plattsmouth, it was partly cloudy, with a temperature of 62. It was mostly cloudy, with a temperature of 64 at Millard and 64 at Columbus. It was cloudy, with a temperature of 65 at Offutt Air Force Base, 64 at Fremont, 63 at Blair Airport, and 64 at Red Oak, Iowa. Here are some observations from across the region. Fog was reported, with a temperature of 63 at Grand Island and 66 at North Platte. It was clear, with a temperature of 64 at Kansas City and 66 at Concordia, Kansas. At Denver, it was mostly cloudy, with a temperature of 64. It was cloudy, with a temperature of 66 at North Fork, 65 at Sioux Falls, 67 at Sioux City, 63 at Des Moines, and 65 at Valentine. Once again, at 1 a.m. in Omaha, it was 65 degrees under cloudy skies. Here are the forecast key messages. Patchy fog is expected tonight into Monday morning. Widespread shower and thunderstorm chances 90% plus return Tuesday morning through Thursday. Forecast rainfall totals of 2 minus 4 plus inches may bring a flooding concern to area rivers and streams. This is NOAA All Hazards radio station KIH 61 in Omaha, Nebraska. The current time is 1:26 a.m. Central Daylight Time. Now for the official National Weather Service forecast for the Omaha and Council Bluffs area. Rest of tonight, mostly cloudy. Lows in the lower 60s. Southeast winds around 5 miles an hour. Monday, mostly cloudy. Highs in the lower 70s. Southeast winds 5 to 10 miles an hour. Monday night, mostly cloudy. Lows in the lower 60s. Southeast winds 5 to 10 miles an hour. Tuesday, mostly cloudy with a slight chance of showers in the morning,
then partly sunny with a chance of showers with a slight chance of thunderstorms in the afternoon. Highs in the mid-70s. South winds 10 to 15 miles an hour. Chance of rain 50%. Tuesday night, showers with a chance of thunderstorms. Humid with lows in the mid-60s. South winds 5 to 10 miles an hour. Chance of rain near 100%. Wednesday and Wednesday night, showers with a chance of thunderstorms. Highs in the lower 70s. Lows in the lower 60s. Chance of rain near 100%. Thursday, mostly cloudy with a chance of showers in the morning, then partly sunny in the afternoon. Near steady temperature in the lower 60s. Chance of rain 40%. Thursday night, partly cloudy. Cooler with lows around 50. Friday and Friday night, mostly clear. Highs in the mid-60s. Lows in the lower 50s. Saturday through Sunday, partly cloudy. Highs in the mid-60s. Lows in the mid-50s. At 1 a.m. in Omaha, it was cloudy. The temperature was 65 degrees, the dew point 61, and the relative humidity 87%. The wind was east at 6 miles an hour. The pressure was 30.12 inches and steady. Across eastern Nebraska and southwest Iowa, it was clear, with a temperature of 63 at Lincoln and 62 at Nebraska City. At Plattsmouth, it was partly cloudy, with a temperature of 62. It was mostly cloudy, with a temperature of 64 at Millard and 64 at Columbus. It was cloudy, with a temperature of 65 at Offutt Air Force Base, 64 at Fremont, 63 at Blair Airport, and 64 at Red Oak, Iowa. Here are some observations from across the region. Fog was reported, with a temperature of 63 at Grand Island and 66 at North Platte. It was clear, with a temperature of 64 at Kansas City and 66 at Concordia, Kansas. At Denver, it was mostly cloudy, with a temperature of 64. It was cloudy, with a temperature of 66 at North Fork, 65 at Sioux Falls, 67 at Sioux City, 63 at Des Moines, and 65 at Valentine. Once again, at 1 a.m. in Omaha, it was 65 degrees under cloudy skies. Here are the forecast key messages. Patchy fog is expected tonight into Monday morning. Widespread shower and thunderstorm chances 90% plus return Tuesday morning through Thursday. Forecast rainfall totals of 2 minus 4 plus inches may bring a flooding concern to area rivers and streams. This is NOAA All Hazards radio station KIH 61 in Omaha, Nebraska. The current time is 1:30 a.m. Central Daylight Time. Now for the official National Weather Service forecast for the Omaha and Council Bluffs area. Rest of tonight, mostly cloudy. Lows in the lower 60s. Southeast winds around 5 miles an hour. Monday, mostly cloudy. Highs in the lower 70s. Southeast winds 5 to 10 miles an hour. Monday night, mostly cloudy. Lows in the lower 60s. Southeast winds 5 to 10 miles an hour. Tuesday, mostly cloudy with a slight chance of showers in the morning, then partly sunny with a chance of showers with a slight chance of thunderstorms in the afternoon. Highs in the mid-70s. South winds 10 to 15 miles an hour. Chance of rain 50%. Tuesday night, showers with a chance of thunderstorms. Humid with lows in the mid-60s. South winds 5 to 10 miles an hour. Chance of rain near 100%. Wednesday and Wednesday night, showers with a chance of thunderstorms. Highs in the lower 70s. Lows in the lower 60s. Chance of rain near 100%. Thursday, mostly cloudy with a chance of showers in the morning, then partly sunny in the afternoon. Near steady temperature in the lower 60s. Chance of rain 40%. Thursday night, partly cloudy. Cooler with lows around 50. Friday and Friday night, mostly clear. Highs in the mid-60s. Lows in the lower 50s.
Saturday through Sunday, partly cloudy. Highs in the mid-60s. Lows in the mid-50s. At 1 a.m. in Omaha, it was cloudy. The temperature was 65 degrees, the dew point 61, and the relative humidity 87%.

for at Red Oak, Iowa. Here are some observations from across the region. Fog was reported with a temperature of 63 at Grand Island and 66 at North Platte. It was clear with a temperature of 64 at Kansas City and 66 at Concordia, Kansas. At Denver, it was mostly cloudy with a temperature of 64. It was cloudy with a temperature of 66 at North Fork, 65 at Sioux Falls, 67 at Sioux City, 63 at Des Moines, and 65 at Valentine. Once again, at 1 a.m. in Omaha, it was 65 degrees under cloudy skies. Here are the forecast key messages. Patchy fog is expected tonight into Monday morning. Widespread shower and thunderstorm chances 90% plus return Tuesday morning through Thursday. Forecast rainfall totals of 2 minus 4 plus inches may bring a flooding concern to area rivers and streams. This is NOAA All Hazards radio station KIH 61 in Omaha, Nebraska. The current time is 1:34 a.m. Central Daylight Time. Now for the official National Weather Service forecast for the Omaha and Council Bluffs area. Rest of tonight, mostly cloudy. Lows in the lower 60s. Southeast winds around 5 miles an hour. Monday, mostly cloudy. Highs in the lower 70s. Southeast winds 5 to 10 miles an hour. Monday night, mostly cloudy. Lows in the lower 60s. Southeast winds 5 to 10 miles an hour. Tuesday, mostly cloudy with a slight chance of showers in the morning, then partly sunny with a chance of showers with a slight chance of thunderstorms in the afternoon. Highs in the mid-70s. South winds 10 to 15 miles an hour. Chance of rain 50%. Tuesday night, showers with a chance of thunderstorms. Humid with lows in the mid-60s. South winds 5 to 10 miles an hour. Chance of rain near 100%. Wednesday and Wednesday night, showers with a chance of thunderstorms. Highs in the lower 70s. Lows in the lower 60s. Chance of rain near 100%. Thursday, mostly cloudy with a chance of showers in the morning, then partly sunny in the afternoon. Near steady temperature in the lower 60s. Chance of rain 40%. Thursday night, partly cloudy. Cooler with lows in the lower 50s. Friday and Friday night, mostly clear. Highs in the mid-60s. Lows in the lower 50s. Saturday through Sunday, partly cloudy. Highs in the mid-60s. Lows in the mid-50s. At 1 a.m. in Omaha, it was cloudy. The temperature was 65 degrees, the dew point 61, and the relative humidity 87%. The wind was east at 6 miles an hour. The pressure was 30.12 inches and steady. Across eastern Nebraska and southwest Iowa, it was clear, with a temperature of 63 at Lincoln and 62 at Nebraska City. At Plattsmouth, it was partly cloudy, with a temperature of 62. It was mostly cloudy, with a temperature of 64 at Millard and 64 at Columbus. It was cloudy, with a temperature of 65 at Offutt Air Force Base, 64 at Fremont, 63 at Blair Airport, and 64 at Red Oak, Iowa. Here are some observations from across the region. Fog was reported, with a temperature of 63 at Grand Island and 66 at North Platte. It was clear, with a temperature of 64 at Kansas City and 66 at Concordia, Kansas. At Denver, it was mostly cloudy, with a temperature of 64. It was cloudy, with a temperature of 66 at North Fork, 65 at Sioux Falls, 67 at Sioux City, 63 at Des Moines, and 65 at Valentine. Once again, at 1 a.m. in Omaha, it was 65 degrees under cloudy skies. Here are the forecast key messages. Patchy fog is expected tonight into Monday morning. Widespread shower and thunderstorm chances 90% plus return Tuesday morning through Thursday. Forecast rainfall totals of 2 minus 4 plus inches may bring a flooding concern to area rivers and streams.

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The current time is 1:38 a.m. Central Daylight Time. Now for the official National Weather Service forecast for the Omaha and Council Bluffs area. Rest of tonight, mostly cloudy. Lows in the lower 60s. Southeast winds around 5 miles an hour. Monday, mostly cloudy. Highs in the lower 70s. Southeast winds 5 to 10 miles an hour. Monday night, mostly cloudy. Lows in the lower 60s. Southeast winds 5 to 10 miles an hour. Tuesday, mostly cloudy with a slight chance of showers in the morning, then partly sunny with a chance of showers with a slight chance of thunderstorms in the afternoon. Highs in the mid-70s. South winds 10 to 15 miles an hour. Chance of rain 50%. Tuesday night, showers with a chance of thunderstorms. Humid with lows in the mid-60s. South winds 5 to 10 miles an hour. Chance of rain near 100%. Wednesday and Wednesday night, showers with a chance of thunderstorms. Highs in the lower 70s. Lows in the lower 60s. Chance of rain near 100%. Thursday, mostly cloudy with a chance of showers in the morning, then partly sunny in the afternoon. Near steady temperature in the lower 60s. Chance of rain 40%. Thursday night, partly cloudy. Cooler with lows in the lower 50s. Friday and Friday night, mostly clear. Highs in the mid-60s. Lows in the lower 50s. Saturday through Sunday, partly cloudy. Highs in the mid-60s. Lows in the mid-50s. At 1 a.m. in Omaha, it was cloudy. The temperature was 65 degrees, the dew point 61, and the relative humidity 87%. The wind was east at 6 miles an hour. The pressure was 30.12 inches and steady. Across eastern Nebraska and southwest Iowa, it was clear, with a temperature of 63 at Lincoln and 62 at Nebraska City. At Plattsmouth, it was partly cloudy, with a temperature of 62. It was mostly cloudy, with a temperature of 64 at Millard and 64 at Columbus. It was cloudy, with a temperature of 65 at Offutt Air Force Base, 64 at Fremont, 63 at Blair Airport, and 64 at Red Oak, Iowa. Here are some observations from across the region. Fog was reported, with a temperature of 63 at Grand Island and 66 at North Platte. It was clear, with a temperature of 64 at Kansas City and 66 at Concordia, Kansas. At Denver, it was mostly cloudy, with a temperature of 64. It was cloudy, with a temperature of 66 at North Fork, 65 at Sioux Falls, 67 at Sioux City, 63 at Des Moines, and 65 at Valentine. Once again, at 1 a.m. in Omaha, it was 65 degrees under cloudy skies. Here are the forecast key messages. Patchy fog is expected tonight into Monday morning. Widespread shower and thunderstorm chances 90% plus return Tuesday morning through Thursday. Forecast rainfall totals of 2 minus 4 plus inches may bring a flooding concern to area rivers and streams. This is NOAA All Hazards radio station KIH-61 in Omaha, Nebraska. The current time is 1:42 a.m. Central Daylight Time. Now for the official National Weather Service forecast for the Omaha and Council Bluffs area. Rest of tonight, mostly cloudy. Lows in the lower 60s. Southeast winds around 5 miles an hour. Monday, mostly cloudy. Highs in the lower 70s. Southeast winds 5 to 10 miles an hour. Monday night, mostly cloudy. Lows in the lower 60s. Southeast winds 5 to 10 miles an hour. Tuesday, mostly cloudy with a slight chance of showers in the morning, then partly sunny with a chance of showers with a slight chance of thunderstorms in the afternoon. Highs in the mid-70s. South winds 10 to 15 miles an hour. Chance of rain 50%. Tuesday night,
showers with a chance of thunderstorms. Humid with lows in the mid-60s. South winds 5 to 10 miles an hour. Chance of rain near 100%. Wednesday and Wednesday night, showers with a chance of thunderstorms. Highs in the lower 70s. Lows in the lower 60s. Chance of rain near 100%. Thursday, mostly cloudy with a chance of showers in the morning, then partly sunny in the afternoon. Near steady temperature in the lower 60s. Chance of rain 40%. Thursday night, partly cloudy. Cooler with lows in the lower 50s. Friday and Friday night, mostly clear. Highs in the mid-60s. Lows in the lower 50s. Saturday through Sunday, partly cloudy. Highs in the mid-60s. Lows in the mid-50s. At 1 a.m. in Omaha, it was cloudy. The temperature was 65 degrees, the dew point 61, and the relative humidity 87%. The wind was east at 6 miles an hour. The pressure was 30.12 inches and steady. Across eastern Nebraska and southwest Iowa, it was clear, with a temperature of 63 at Lincoln and 62 at Nebraska City. At Plattsmouth, it was partly cloudy, with a temperature of 62. It was mostly cloudy, with a temperature of 64 at Millard and 64 at Columbus. It was cloudy, with a temperature of 65 at Offutt Air Force Base, 64 at Fremont, 63 at Blair Airport, and 64 at Red Oak, Iowa. Here are some observations from across the region. Fog was reported, with a temperature of 63 at Grand Island and 66 at North Platte. It was clear, with a temperature of 64 at Kansas City and 66 at Concordia, Kansas. At Denver, it was mostly cloudy, with a temperature of 64. It was cloudy, with a temperature of 66 at North Fork, 65 at Sioux Falls, 67 at Sioux City, 63 at Des Moines, and 65 at Valentine. Once again, at 1 a.m. in Omaha, it was 65 degrees under cloudy skies. Here are the forecast key messages. Patchy fog is expected tonight into Monday morning. Widespread shower and thunderstorm chances 90% plus return Tuesday morning through Thursday. Forecast rainfall totals of 2 minus 4 plus inches may bring a flooding concern to area rivers and streams. This is NOAA All Hazards Radio Station KIH 61 in Omaha, Nebraska. The current time is 1:46 a.m. Central Daylight Time. Now for the official National Weather Service forecast for the Omaha and Council Bluffs area. Rest of tonight, mostly cloudy. Lows in the lower 60s. Southeast winds around 5 miles an hour. Monday, mostly cloudy. Highs in the lower 70s. Southeast winds 5 to 10 miles an hour. Monday night, mostly cloudy. Lows in the lower 60s. Southeast winds 5 to 10 miles an hour. Tuesday, mostly cloudy with a slight chance of showers in the morning, then partly sunny with a chance of showers with a slight chance of thunderstorms in the afternoon. Highs in the mid-70s. South winds 10 to 15 miles an hour. Chance of rain 50%. Tuesday night, showers with a chance of thunderstorms. Humid with lows in the mid-60s. South winds 5 to 10 miles an hour. Chance of rain near 100%. Wednesday and Wednesday night, showers with a chance of thunderstorms. Highs in the lower 70s. Lows in the lower 60s. Chance of rain near 100%. Thursday, mostly cloudy with a chance of showers in the morning, then partly sunny in the afternoon. Near steady temperature in the lower 60s. Chance of rain 40%. Thursday night, partly cloudy. Cooler with lows in the lower 50s. Friday and Friday night, mostly clear. Highs in the mid-60s. Lows in the lower 50s. Saturday through Sunday, partly cloudy. Highs in the mid-60s. Lows in the mid-50s. At 1 a.m. in Omaha, it was cloudy.
the temperature was 65 degrees, the dew point 61, and the relative humidity 87%. The wind was east at 6 miles an hour. The pressure was 30.12 inches and steady. Across eastern Nebraska and southwest Iowa, it was clear, with a temperature of 63 at Lincoln and 62 at Nebraska City. At Plattsmouth, it was partly cloudy, with a temperature of 62. It was mostly cloudy, with a temperature of 64 at Millard and 64 at Columbus. It was cloudy, with a temperature of 65 at Offutt Air Force Base, 64 at Fremont, 63 at Blair Airport, and 64 at Red Oak, Iowa. Here are some observations from across the region. Fog was reported, with a temperature of 63 at Grand Island and 66 at North Platte. It was clear, with a temperature of 64 at Kansas City and 66 at Concordia, Kansas. At Denver, it was mostly cloudy, with a temperature of 64. It was cloudy, with a temperature of 66 at North Fork, 65 at Sioux Falls, 67 at Sioux City, 63 at Des Moines, and 65 at Valentine. Once again, at 1 a.m. in Omaha, it was 65 degrees under cloudy skies. Here are the forecast key messages. Patchy fog is expected tonight into Monday morning. Widespread shower and thunderstorm chances 90% plus return Tuesday morning through Thursday. Forecast rainfall totals of 2 minus 4 plus inches may bring a flooding concern to area rivers and streams. This is NOAA All Hazards Radio Station KIH 61 in Omaha, Nebraska. The current time is 1:50 a.m. Central Daylight Time. Now for the official National Weather Service forecast for the Omaha and Council Bluffs area. Rest of tonight, mostly cloudy. Lows in the lower 60s. Southeast winds around 5 miles an hour. Monday, mostly cloudy. Highs in the lower 70s. Southeast winds 5 to 10 miles an hour. Monday night, mostly cloudy. Lows in the lower 60s. Southeast winds 5 to 10 miles an hour. Tuesday, mostly cloudy with a slight chance of showers in the morning, then partly sunny with a chance of showers with a slight chance of thunderstorms in the afternoon. Highs in the mid-70s. South winds 10 to 15 miles an hour. Chance of rain 50%. Tuesday night, showers with a chance of thunderstorms. Humid with lows in the mid-60s. South winds 5 to 10 miles an hour. Chance of rain near 100%. Wednesday and Wednesday night, showers with a chance of thunderstorms. Highs in the lower 70s. Lows in the lower 60s. Chance of rain near 100%. Thursday, mostly cloudy with a chance of showers in the morning, then partly sunny in the afternoon. Near steady temperature in the lower 60s. Chance of rain 40%. Thursday night, partly cloudy. Cooler with lows in the lower 50s. Friday and Friday night, mostly clear. Highs in the mid-60s. Lows in the lower 50s. Saturday through Sunday, partly cloudy. Highs in the mid-60s. Lows in the mid-50s. At 1 a.m. in Omaha, it was cloudy. The temperature was 65 degrees. The dew point 61, and the relative humidity 87%. The wind was east at 6 miles an hour. The pressure was 30.12 inches and steady. Across eastern Nebraska and southwest Iowa, it was clear, with a temperature of 63 at Lincoln and 62 at Nebraska City. At Plattsmouth, it was partly cloudy, with a temperature of 62. It was mostly cloudy, with a temperature of 64 at Millard and 64 at Columbus. It was cloudy, with a temperature of 65 at Offutt Air Force Base, 64 at Fremont, 63 at Blair Airport, and 64 at Red Oak, Iowa. Here are some observations from across the region. Fog was reported, with a temperature of 63 at Grand Island and 66 at North Platte. It was clear, with a temperature of 64 at Kansas City and 66 at Concordia, Kansas.
at Denver, it was mostly cloudy with a temperature of 64. It was cloudy with a temperature of 66 at North Fork, 65 at Sioux Falls, 67 at Sioux City, 63 at Des Moines, and 65 at Valentine. Once again, at 1 a.m. in Omaha, it was 65 degrees under cloudy skies. Here are the forecast key messages. Patchy fog is expected tonight into Monday morning. Widespread shower and thunderstorm chances 90% plus return Tuesday morning through Thursday. Forecast rainfall totals of 2 minus 4 plus inches may bring a flooding concern to area rivers and streams. This is NOAA All Hazards Radio Station KIH 61 in Omaha, Nebraska. The current time is 1:53 a.m. Central Daylight Time. Now for the official National Weather Service forecast for the Omaha and Council Bluffs area. Rest of tonight, mostly cloudy. Lows in the lower 60s. Southeast winds around 5 miles an hour. Monday, mostly cloudy. Highs in the lower 70s. Southeast winds 5 to 10 miles an hour. Monday night, mostly cloudy. Lows in the lower 60s. Southeast winds 5 to 10 miles an hour. Tuesday, mostly cloudy with a slight chance of showers in the morning, then partly sunny with a chance of showers with a slight chance of thunderstorms in the afternoon. Highs in the mid-70s. South winds 10 to 15 miles an hour. Chance of rain 50%. Tuesday night, showers with a chance of thunderstorms. Humid with lows in the mid-60s. South winds 5 to 10 miles an hour. Chance of rain near 100%. Wednesday and Wednesday night, showers with a chance of thunderstorms. Highs in the lower 70s. Lows in the lower 60s. Chance of rain near 100%. Thursday, mostly cloudy with a chance of showers in the morning, then partly sunny in the afternoon. Near steady temperature in the lower 60s. Chance of rain 40%. Thursday night, partly cloudy. Cooler with lows in the lower 50s. Friday and Friday night, mostly clear. Highs in the mid-60s. Lows in the lower 50s. Saturday through Sunday, partly cloudy. Highs in the mid-60s. Lows in the mid-50s. At 1 a.m. in Omaha, it was cloudy. The temperature was 65 degrees. The dew point 61, and the relative humidity 87%. The wind was east at 6 miles an hour. The pressure was 30.12 inches and steady. Across eastern Nebraska and southwest Iowa, it was clear, with a temperature of 63 at Lincoln and 62 at Nebraska City. At Plattsmouth, it was partly cloudy, with a temperature of 62. It was mostly cloudy, with a temperature of 64 at Millard and 64 at Columbus. It was cloudy, with a temperature of 65 at Offutt Air Force Base, 64 at Fremont, 63 at Blair Airport, and 64 at Red Oak, Iowa. Here are some observations from across the region. Fog was reported, with a temperature of 63 at Grand Island and 66 at North Platte. It was clear, with a temperature of 64 at Kansas City and 66 at Concordia, Kansas. At Denver, it was mostly cloudy, with a temperature of 64. It was cloudy, with a temperature of 66 at North Fork, 65 at Sioux Falls, 67 at Sioux City, 63 at Des Moines, and 65 at Valentine. Once again, at 1 a.m. in Omaha, it was 65 degrees under cloudy skies. Here are the forecast key messages. Patchy fog is expected tonight into Monday morning. Widespread shower and thunderstorm chances 90% plus return Tuesday morning through Thursday. Forecast rainfall totals of 2 minus 4 plus inches may bring a flooding concern to area rivers and streams. 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The current time is 1:57 a.m. Central Daylight Time. Now for the official National Weather Service forecast for the Omaha and Council Bluffs area.
Rest of tonight, mostly cloudy. Lows in the lower 60s. Southeast winds around 5 miles an hour. Monday, mostly cloudy. Highs in the lower 70s. Southeast winds 5 to 10 miles an hour. Monday night, mostly cloudy. Lows in the lower 60s. Southeast winds 5 to 10 miles an hour. Tuesday, mostly cloudy with a slight chance of showers in the morning, then partly sunny with a chance of showers with a slight chance of thunderstorms in the afternoon. Highs in the mid-70s. South winds 10 to 15 miles an hour. Chance of rain 50%. Tuesday night, showers with a chance of thunderstorms. Humid with lows in the mid-60s. South winds 5 to 10 miles an hour. Chance of rain near 100%. Wednesday and Wednesday night, showers with a chance of thunderstorms. Highs in the lower 70s. Lows in the lower 60s. Chance of rain near 100%. Thursday, mostly cloudy with a chance of showers in the morning, then partly sunny in the afternoon. Near steady temperature in the lower 60s. Chance of rain 40%. Thursday night, partly cloudy. Cooler with lows in the lower 50s. Friday and Friday night, mostly clear. Highs in the mid-60s. Lows in the lower 50s. Saturday through Sunday, partly cloudy. Highs in the mid-60s. Lows in the mid-50s. At 1 a.m. in Omaha, it was cloudy. The temperature was 65 degrees, the dew point 61, and the relative humidity 87%. The wind was east at 6 miles an hour. The pressure was 30.12 inches and steady. Across eastern Nebraska and southwest Iowa, it was clear, with a temperature of 63 at Lincoln and 62 at Nebraska City. At Plattsmouth, it was partly cloudy, with a temperature of 62. It was mostly cloudy, with a temperature of 64 at Millard and 64 at Columbus. It was cloudy, with a temperature of 65 at Offutt Air Force Base, 64 at Fremont, 63 at Blair Airport, and 64 at Red Oak, Iowa. Here are some observations from across the region. Fog was reported, with a temperature of 63 at Grand Island and 66 at North Platte. It was clear, with a temperature of 64 at Kansas City and 66 at Concordia, Kansas. At Denver, it was mostly cloudy, with a temperature of 64. It was cloudy, with a temperature of 66 at North Fork, 65 at Sioux Falls, 67 at Sioux City, 63 at Des Moines, and 65 at Valentine. Once again, at 1 a.m. in Omaha, it was 65 degrees under cloudy skies. Here are the forecast key messages. Patchy fog is expected tonight into Monday morning. Widespread shower and thunderstorm chances 90% plus return Tuesday morning through Thursday. Forecast rainfall totals of 2 minus 4 plus inches may bring a flooding concern to area rivers and streams. This is NOAA All Hazards Radio Station KIH 61 in Omaha, Nebraska. The current time is 2:01 a.m. Central Daylight Time. Now for the official National Weather Service forecast for the Omaha and Council Bluffs area. Rest of tonight, mostly cloudy. Lows in the lower 60s. Southeast winds around 5 miles an hour. Monday, mostly cloudy. Highs in the lower 70s. Southeast winds 5 to 10 miles an hour. Monday night, mostly cloudy. Lows in the lower 60s. Southeast winds 5 to 10 miles an hour. Tuesday, mostly cloudy with a slight chance of showers in the morning, then partly sunny with a chance of showers with a slight chance of thunderstorms in the afternoon. Highs in the mid-70s. South winds 10 to 15 miles an hour. Chance of rain 50%. Tuesday night, showers with a chance of thunderstorms. Humid with lows in the mid-60s. South winds 5 to 10 miles an hour. Chance of rain near 100%. Wednesday and Wednesday night, showers with a chance of thunderstorms. Highs in the lower 70s.
Lows in the lower 60s. Chance of rain near 100%. Thursday, mostly cloudy with a chance of showers in the morning, then partly sunny in the afternoon. Near steady temperature in the lower 60s. Chance of rain 40%. Thursday night, partly cloudy. Cooler with lows in the lower 50s. Friday and Friday night, mostly clear. Highs in the mid-60s. Lows in the lower 50s. Saturday through Sunday, partly cloudy. Highs in the mid-60s. Lows in the mid-50s. Here are the forecast key messages. Patchy fog is expected tonight into Monday morning. Widespread shower and thunderstorm chances 90% plus return Tuesday morning through Thursday. Forecast rainfall totals of 2 minus 4 plus inches may bring a flooding concern to area rivers and streams. This is NOAA All Hazards Radio Station KIH 61 in Omaha, Nebraska. The current time is 2:04 a.m. Central Daylight Time. Now for the official National Weather Service forecast for the Omaha and Council Bluffs area. West of tonight, mostly cloudy. Lows in the lower 60s. Southeast winds around 5 miles an hour. Monday, mostly cloudy. Highs in the lower 70s. Southeast winds 5 to 10 miles an hour. Monday night, mostly cloudy. Lows in the lower 60s. Southeast winds 5 to 10 miles an hour. Tuesday, mostly cloudy with a slight chance of showers in the morning, then partly sunny with a chance of showers with a slight chance of thunderstorms in the afternoon. Highs in the mid-70s. South winds 10 to 15 miles an hour. Chance of rain 50%. Tuesday night, showers with a chance of thunderstorms. Humid with lows in the mid-60s. South winds 5 to 10 miles an hour. Chance of rain near 100%. Wednesday and Wednesday night, showers with a chance of thunderstorms. Highs in the lower 70s. Lows in the lower 60s. Chance of rain near 100%. Thursday, mostly cloudy with a chance of showers in the morning, then partly sunny in the afternoon. Near steady temperature in the lower 60s. Chance of rain 40%. Thursday night, partly cloudy. Cooler with lows in the lower 50s. Friday and Friday night, mostly clear. Highs in the mid-60s. Lows in the lower 50s. Saturday through Sunday, partly cloudy. Highs in the mid-60s. Lows in the mid-50s. At 2 a.m. in Omaha, it was cloudy. The temperature was 65 degrees. The dew point 61, and the relative humidity 87%. The wind was east at 6 miles an hour. The pressure was 30.12 inches and steady. Across eastern Nebraska and southwest Iowa, at Nebraska City, fog was reported with a temperature of 61. It was cloudy with a temperature of 65 at Lincoln, 65 at Offutt Air Force Base, 64 at Millard, and 64 at Fremont. Under cloudy skies, Columbus reported 64, Blair Airport reported 63, Plattsmouth reported 63, and Red Oak, Iowa reported 64. Here are some observations from across the region. Fog was reported with a temperature of 63 at Grand Island, 62 at Des Moines, 65 at Concordia, Kansas, and 65 at North Platte. At Denver, it was mostly cloudy with a temperature of 65. It was cloudy, with a temperature of 66 at North Fork, 65 at Sioux Falls, 66 at Sioux City, 64 at Kansas City, and 65 at Valentine. Once again, at 2 a.m. in Omaha, it was 65 degrees under cloudy skies. Here are the forecast key messages. Patchy fog is expected tonight into Monday morning. Widespread shower and thunderstorm chances 90% plus return Tuesday morning through Thursday. Forecast rainfall totals of 2 minus 4 plus inches may bring a flooding concern to area rivers and streams. This is NOAA All Hazards Radio Station KIH 61 in Omaha, Nebraska.
the current time is 2:08 a.m. Central Daylight Time. Now for the official National Weather Service forecast for the Omaha and Council Bluffs area. Rest of tonight, mostly cloudy. Lows in the lower 60s. Southeast winds around 5 miles an hour. Monday, mostly cloudy. Highs in the lower 70s. Southeast winds 5 to 10 miles an hour. Monday night, mostly cloudy. Lows in the lower 60s. Southeast winds 5 to 10 miles an hour. Tuesday, mostly cloudy with a slight chance of showers in the morning, then partly sunny with a chance of showers with a slight chance of thunderstorms in the afternoon. Highs in the mid-70s. South winds 10 to 15 miles an hour. Chance of rain 50%. Tuesday night, showers with a chance of thunderstorms. Humid with lows in the mid-60s. South winds 5 to 10 miles an hour. Chance of rain near 100%. Wednesday and Wednesday night, showers with a chance of thunderstorms. Highs in the lower 70s. Lows in the lower 60s. Chance of rain near 100%. Thursday, mostly cloudy with a chance of showers in the morning, then partly sunny in the afternoon. Near steady temperature in the lower 60s. Chance of rain 40%. Thursday night, partly cloudy. Cooler with lows in the lower 50s. Friday and Friday night, mostly clear. Highs in the mid-60s. Lows in the lower 50s. Saturday through Sunday, partly cloudy. Highs in the mid-60s. Lows in the mid-50s. At 2 a.m. in Omaha, it was cloudy. The temperature was 65 degrees, the dew point 61, and the relative humidity 87%. The wind was east at 6 miles an hour. The pressure was 30.12 inches and steady. Across eastern Nebraska and southwest Iowa, at Nebraska City, fog was reported with a temperature of 61. It was cloudy with a temperature of 65 at Lincoln, 65 at Offutt Air Force Base, 64 at Millard, and 64 at Fremont. Under cloudy skies, Columbus reported 64, Blair Airport reported 63, Plattsmouth reported 63, and Red Oak, Iowa reported 64. Here are some observations from across the region. Fog was reported with a temperature of 63 at Grand Island, 62 at Des Moines, 65 at Concordia, Kansas, and 65 at North Platte. At Denver, it was mostly cloudy with a temperature of 65. It was cloudy, with a temperature of 66 at North Fork, 65 at Sioux Falls, 66 at Sioux City, 64 at Kansas City, and 65 at Valentine. Once again, at 2 a.m. in Omaha, it was 65 degrees under cloudy skies. Here are the forecast key messages. Patchy fog is expected tonight into Monday morning. Widespread shower and thunderstorm chances 90% plus return Tuesday morning through Thursday. Forecast rainfall totals of 2 minus 4 plus inches may bring a flooding concern to area rivers and streams. This is NOAA All Hazards Radio Station KIH 61 in Omaha, Nebraska. The current time is 2:11 a.m. Central Daylight Time. Now for the official National Weather Service forecast for the Omaha and Council Bluffs area. Rest of tonight, mostly cloudy. Lows in the lower 60s. Southeast winds around 5 miles an hour. Monday, mostly cloudy. Highs in the lower 70s. Southeast winds 5 to 10 miles an hour. Monday night, mostly cloudy. Lows in the lower 60s. Southeast winds 5 to 10 miles an hour. Tuesday, mostly cloudy with a slight chance of showers in the morning, then partly sunny with a chance of showers with a slight chance of thunderstorms in the afternoon. Highs in the mid-70s. South winds 10 to 15 miles an hour. Chance of rain 50%. Tuesday night, showers with a chance of thunderstorms. Humid with lows in the mid-60s. South winds 5 to 10 miles an hour. Chance of rain near 100%.
Wednesday and Wednesday night, showers with a chance of thunderstorms. Highs in the lower 70s. Lows in the lower 60s. Chance of rain near 100%. Thursday, mostly cloudy with a chance of showers in the morning, then partly sunny in the afternoon. Near steady temperature in the lower 60s. Chance of rain 40%. Thursday night, partly cloudy. Cooler with lows in the lower 50s. Friday and Friday night, mostly clear. Highs in the mid-60s. Lows in the lower 50s. Saturday through Sunday, partly cloudy. Highs in the mid-60s. Lows in the mid-50s. 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Douglas, Sarpy, Washington, Cass, Odo, Burt, Dodge, Saunders, Harrison, Pottawatomie, and Mills. At 2 a.m. in Omaha, it was cloudy. The temperature was 65 degrees, the dew point 61, and the relative humidity 87%. The wind was east at 6 miles an hour. The pressure was 30.12 inches and steady. Across eastern Nebraska and southwest Iowa, at Nebraska City, fog was reported with a temperature of 61. It was cloudy, with a temperature of 65 at Lincoln, 65 at Offutt Air Force Base, 64 at Millard, and 64 at Fremont. Under cloudy skies, Columbus reported 64, Blair Airport reported 63, Plattsmouth reported 63, and Red Oak, Iowa reported 64. Here are some observations from across the region. Fog was reported with a temperature of 63 at Grand Island, 62 at Des Moines, 65 at Concordia, Kansas, and 65 at North Platte. At Denver, it was mostly cloudy with a temperature of 65. It was cloudy with a temperature of 66 at North Fork, 65 at Sioux Falls, 66 at Sioux City, 64 at Kansas City, and 65 at Valentine. Once again, at 2 a.m. in Omaha, it was 65 degrees under cloudy skies. Here are the forecast key messages. Patchy fog is expected tonight into Monday morning. Widespread shower and thunderstorm chances 90% plus return Tuesday morning through Thursday. Forecast rainfall totals of 2 minus 4 plus inches may bring a flooding concern to area rivers and streams. This is NOAA All Hazards Radio Station KIH 61 in Omaha, Nebraska. The current time is 2:16 a.m. Central Daylight Time. Now for the official National Weather Service forecast for the Omaha and Council Bluffs area. Rest of tonight, mostly cloudy. Lows in the lower 60s. Southeast winds around 5 miles an hour. Monday, mostly cloudy. Highs in the lower 70s. Southeast winds 5 to 10 miles an hour. Monday night, mostly cloudy. Lows in the lower 60s. Southeast winds 5 to 10 miles an hour. Tuesday, mostly cloudy with a slight chance of showers in the morning, then partly sunny with a chance of showers with a slight chance of thunderstorms in the afternoon. Highs in the mid-70s. South winds 10 to 15 miles an hour. Chance of rain 50%. Tuesday night, showers with a chance of thunderstorms. Humid with lows in the mid-60s. South winds 5 to 10 miles an hour. Chance of rain near 100%. Wednesday and Wednesday night, showers with a chance of thunderstorms. Highs in the lower 70s. Lows in the lower 60s. Chance of rain near 100%. Thursday, mostly cloudy with a chance of showers in the morning, then partly sunny in the afternoon. Near steady temperature in the lower 60s. Chance of rain 40%. Thursday night, partly cloudy. Cooler with lows in the lower 50s. Friday and Friday night, mostly clear. Highs in the mid-60s. Lows in the lower 50s. Saturday through Sunday, partly cloudy. Highs in the mid-60s. Lows in the mid-50s. At 2 a.m. in Omaha, it was cloudy.
the temperature was 65 degrees, the dew point 61, and the relative humidity 87%. The wind was east at 6 miles an hour. The pressure was 30.12 inches and steady. Across eastern Nebraska and southwest Iowa, at Nebraska City, fog was reported with a temperature of 61. It was cloudy, with a temperature of 65 at Lincoln, 65 at Offutt Air Force Base, 64 at Millard, and 64 at Fremont. Under cloudy skies, Columbus reported 64, Blair Airport reported 63, Plattsmouth reported 63, and Red Oak, Iowa reported 64. Here are some observations from across the region. Fog was reported with a temperature of 63 at Grand Island, 62 at Des Moines, 65 at Concordia, Kansas, and 65 at North Platte. At Denver, it was mostly cloudy with a temperature of 65. It was cloudy with a temperature of 66 at North Fork, 65 at Sioux Falls, 66 at Sioux City, 64 at Kansas City, and 65 at Valentine. Once again, at 2 a.m. in Omaha, it was 65 degrees under cloudy skies. Here are the forecast key messages. Patchy fog is expected tonight into Monday morning. Widespread shower and thunderstorm chances 90% plus return Tuesday morning through Thursday. Forecast rainfall totals of 2 minus 4 plus inches may bring a flooding concern to area rivers and streams. This is NOAA All Hazards Radio Station KIH 61 in Omaha, Nebraska. The current time is 2:19 a.m. Central Daylight Time. Now for the official National Weather Service forecast for the Omaha and Council Bluffs area. Rest of tonight, mostly cloudy. Lows in the lower 60s. Southeast winds around 5 miles an hour. Monday, mostly cloudy. Highs in the lower 70s. Southeast winds 5 to 10 miles an hour. Monday night, mostly cloudy. Lows in the lower 60s. Southeast winds 5 to 10 miles an hour. Tuesday, mostly cloudy with a slight chance of showers in the morning, then partly sunny with a chance of showers with a slight chance of thunderstorms in the afternoon. Highs in the mid-70s. South winds 10 to 15 miles an hour. Chance of rain 50%. Tuesday night, showers with a chance of thunderstorms. Humid with lows in the mid-60s. South winds 5 to 10 miles an hour. Chance of rain near 100%. Wednesday and Wednesday night, showers with a chance of thunderstorms. Highs in the lower 70s. Lows in the lower 60s. Chance of rain near 100%. Thursday, mostly cloudy with a chance of showers in the morning, then partly sunny in the afternoon. Near steady temperature in the lower 60s. Chance of rain 40%. Thursday night, partly cloudy. Cooler with lows in the lower 50s. Friday and Friday night, mostly clear. Highs in the mid-60s. Lows in the lower 50s. Saturday through Sunday, partly cloudy. Highs in the mid-60s. Lows in the mid-50s. At 2 a.m. in Omaha, it was cloudy. The temperature was 65 degrees, the dew point 61, and the relative humidity 87%. The wind was east at 6 miles an hour. The pressure was 30.12 inches and steady. Across eastern Nebraska and southwest Iowa, at Nebraska City, fog was reported with a temperature of 61. It was cloudy, with a temperature of 65 at Lincoln, 65 at Offutt Air Force Base, 64 at Millard, and 64 at Fremont. Under cloudy skies, Columbus reported 64, Blair Airport reported 63, Plattsmouth reported 63, and Red Oak, Iowa reported 64. Here are some observations from across the region. Fog was reported with a temperature of 63 at Grand Island, 62 at Des Moines, 65 at Concordia, Kansas, and 65 at North Platte. At Denver, it was mostly cloudy, with a temperature of 65. It was cloudy, with a temperature of 66 at North Fork, 65 at Sioux Falls,
66 at Sioux City, 64 at Kansas City, and 65 at Valentine. Once again, at 2 a.m. in Omaha, it was 65 degrees under cloudy skies. Here are the forecast key messages. Patchy fog is expected tonight into Monday morning. Widespread shower and thunderstorm chances 90% plus return Tuesday morning through Thursday. Forecast rainfall totals of 2 minus 4 plus inches may bring a flooding concern to area rivers and streams. This is NOAA All Hazards Radio Station KIH 61 in Omaha, Nebraska. The current time is 2:23 a.m. Central Daylight Time. Now for the official National Weather Service forecast for the Omaha and Council Bluffs area. Rest of tonight, mostly cloudy. Lows in the lower 60s. Southeast winds around 5 miles an hour. Monday, mostly cloudy. Highs in the lower 70s. Southeast winds 5 to 10 miles an hour. Monday night, mostly cloudy. Lows in the lower 60s. Southeast winds 5 to 10 miles an hour. Tuesday, mostly cloudy with a slight chance of showers in the morning, then partly sunny with a chance of showers with a slight chance of thunderstorms in the afternoon. Highs in the mid-70s. South winds 10 to 15 miles an hour. Chance of rain 50%. Tuesday night, showers with a chance of thunderstorms. Humid with lows in the mid-60s. South winds 5 to 10 miles an hour. Chance of rain near 100%. Wednesday and Wednesday night, showers with a chance of thunderstorms. Highs in the lower 70s. Lows in the lower 60s. Chance of rain near 100%. Thursday, mostly cloudy with a chance of showers in the morning, then partly sunny in the afternoon. Near steady temperature in the lower 60s. Chance of rain 40%. Thursday night, partly cloudy. Cooler with lows in the lower 50s. Friday and Friday night, mostly clear. Highs in the mid-60s. Lows in the lower 50s. Saturday through Sunday, partly cloudy. Highs in the mid-60s. Lows in the mid-50s. At 2 a.m. in Omaha, it was cloudy. The temperature was 65 degrees, the dew point 61, and the relative humidity 87%. The wind was east at 6 miles an hour. The pressure was 30.12 inches and steady. Across eastern Nebraska and southwest Iowa, at Nebraska City, fog was reported, with a temperature of 61. It was cloudy, with a temperature of 65 at Lincoln, 65 at Offutt Air Force Base, 64 at Millard, and 64 at Fremont. Under cloudy skies, Columbus reported 64, Blair Airport reported 63, Plattsmouth reported 63, and Red Oak, Iowa reported 64. Here are some observations from across the region. Fog was reported, with a temperature of 63 at Grand Island, 62 at Des Moines, 65 at Concordia, Kansas, and 65 at North Platte. At Denver, it was mostly cloudy, with a temperature of 65. It was cloudy, with a temperature of 66 at North Fork, 65 at Sioux Falls, 66 at Sioux City, 64 at Kansas City, and 65 at Valentine. Once again, at 2 a.m. in Omaha, it was 65 degrees under cloudy skies. Here are the forecast key messages. Patchy fog is expected tonight into Monday morning. Widespread shower and thunderstorm chances 90% plus return Tuesday morning through Thursday. Forecast rainfall totals of 2 minus 4 plus inches may bring a flooding concern to area rivers and streams. This is NOAA All Hazards Radio Station KIH 61 in Omaha, Nebraska. The current time is 2:27 a.m. Central Daylight Time. Now for the official National Weather Service forecast for the Omaha and Council Bluffs area. Rest of tonight, mostly cloudy. Lows in the lower 60s. Southeast winds around 5 miles an hour. Monday, mostly cloudy. Highs in the lower 70s. Southeast winds 5 to 10 miles an hour.
Monday night, mostly cloudy. Lows in the lower 60s. Southeast winds 5 to 10 miles an hour. Tuesday, mostly cloudy with a slight chance of showers in the morning, then partly sunny with a chance of showers with a slight chance of thunderstorms in the afternoon. Highs in the mid-70s. South winds 10 to 15 miles an hour. Chance of rain 50%. Tuesday night, showers with a chance of thunderstorms. Humid with lows in the mid-60s. South winds 5 to 10 miles an hour. Chance of rain near 100%. Wednesday and Wednesday night, showers with a chance of thunderstorms. Highs in the lower 70s. Lows in the lower 60s. Chance of rain near 100%. Thursday, mostly cloudy with a chance of showers in the morning, then partly sunny in the afternoon. Near steady temperature in the lower 60s. Chance of rain 40%. Thursday night, partly cloudy. Cooler with lows in the lower 50s. Friday and Friday night, mostly clear. Highs in the mid-60s. Lows in the lower 50s. Saturday through Sunday, partly cloudy. Highs in the mid-60s. Lows in the mid-50s. At 2 a.m. in Omaha, it was cloudy. The temperature was 65 degrees, the dew point 61, and the relative humidity 87%. The wind was east at 6 miles an hour. The pressure was 30.12 inches and steady. Across eastern Nebraska and southwest Iowa, at Nebraska City, fog was reported, with a temperature of 61. It was cloudy, with a temperature of 65 at Lincoln, 65 at Offutt Air Force Base, 64 at Millard, and 64 at Fremont. Under cloudy skies, Columbus reported 64, Blair Airport reported 63, Plattsmouth reported 63, and Red Oak, Iowa reported 64. Here are some observations from across the region. Fog was reported, with a temperature of 63 at Grand Island, 62 at Des Moines, 65 at Concordia, Kansas, and 65 at North Platte. At Denver, it was mostly cloudy, with a temperature of 65. It was cloudy, with a temperature of 66 at North Fork, 65 at Sioux Falls, 66 at Sioux City, 64 at Kansas City, and 65 at Valentine. Once again, at 2 a.m. in Omaha, it was 65 degrees under cloudy skies. Here are the forecast key messages. Patchy fog is expected tonight into Monday morning. Widespread shower and thunderstorm chances 90% plus return Tuesday morning through Thursday. Forecast rainfall totals of 2 minus 4 plus inches may bring a flooding concern to area rivers and streams. This is NOAA All Hazards Radio Station KIH 61 in Omaha, Nebraska. The current time is 2:31 a.m. Central Daylight Time. Now for the official National Weather Service forecast for the Omaha and Council Bluffs area. Rest of tonight, mostly cloudy. Lows in the lower 60s. Southeast winds around 5 miles an hour. Monday, mostly cloudy. Highs in the lower 70s. Southeast winds 5 to 10 miles an hour. Monday night, mostly cloudy. Lows in the lower 60s. Southeast winds 5 to 10 miles an hour. Tuesday, mostly cloudy with a slight chance of showers in the morning, then partly sunny with a chance of showers with a slight chance of thunderstorms in the afternoon. Highs in the mid-70s. South winds 10 to 15 miles an hour. Chance of rain 50%. Tuesday night, showers with a chance of thunderstorms. Humid with lows in the mid-60s. South winds 5 to 10 miles an hour. Chance of rain near 100%. Wednesday and Wednesday night, showers with a chance of thunderstorms. Highs in the lower 70s. Lows in the lower 60s. Chance of rain near 100%. Thursday, mostly cloudy with a chance of showers in the morning, then partly sunny in the afternoon. Near steady temperature in the lower 60s. Chance of rain 40%. Thursday night, partly cloudy. Cooler with lows in the lower 50s.
Friday and Friday night, mostly clear. Highs in the mid-60s. Lows in the lower 50s. Saturday through

Moffett Air Force Base, 64 at Millard, and 64 at Fremont. Under cloudy skies, Columbus reported 64, Blair Airport reported 63, Plattsmouth reported 63, and Red Oak, Iowa reported 64. Here are some observations from across the region. Fog was reported, with a temperature of 63 at Grand Island, 62 at Des Moines, 65 at Concordia, Kansas, and 65 at North Platte. At Denver, it was mostly cloudy, with a temperature of 65. It was cloudy, with a temperature of 66 at North Fork, 65 at Sioux Falls, 66 at Sioux City, 64 at Kansas City, and 65 at Valentine. Once again, at 2 a.m. in Omaha, it was 65 degrees under cloudy skies. Here are the forecast key messages. Patchy fog is expected tonight into Monday morning. Widespread shower and thunderstorm chances 90% plus return Tuesday morning through Thursday. Forecast rainfall totals of 2 minus 4 plus inches may bring a flooding concern to area rivers and streams. This is NOAA All Hazards Radio Station KIH 61 in Omaha, Nebraska. The current time is 2:35 a.m. Central Daylight Time. Now for the official National Weather Service forecast for the Omaha and Council Bluffs area. Rest of tonight, mostly cloudy. Lows in the lower 60s. Southeast winds around 5 miles an hour. Monday, mostly cloudy. Highs in the lower 70s. Southeast winds 5 to 10 miles an hour. Monday night, mostly cloudy. Lows in the lower 60s. Southeast winds 5 to 10 miles an hour. Tuesday, mostly cloudy with a slight chance of showers in the morning, then partly sunny with a chance of showers with a slight chance of thunderstorms in the afternoon. Highs in the mid-70s. South winds 10 to 15 miles an hour. Chance of rain 50%. Tuesday night, showers with a chance of thunderstorms. Humid with lows in the mid-60s. South winds 5 to 10 miles an hour. Chance of rain near 100%. Wednesday and Wednesday night, showers with a chance of thunderstorms. Highs in the lower 70s. Lows in the lower 60s. Chance of rain near 100%. Thursday, mostly cloudy with a chance of showers in the morning, then partly sunny in the afternoon. Near steady temperature in the lower 60s. Chance of rain 40%. Thursday night, partly cloudy. Cooler with lows in the lower 50s. Friday and Friday night, mostly clear. Highs in the mid-60s. Lows in the lower 50s. Saturday through Sunday, partly cloudy. Highs in the mid-60s. Lows in the mid-50s. At 2 a.m. in Omaha, it was cloudy. The temperature was 65 degrees. The dew point 61, and the relative humidity 87%. The wind was east at 6 miles an hour. The pressure was 30.12 inches and steady. Across eastern Nebraska and southwest Iowa, at Nebraska City, fog was reported, with a temperature of 61. It was cloudy, with a temperature of 65 at Lincoln, 65 at Offutt Air Force Base, 64 at Millard, and 64 at Fremont. Under cloudy skies, Columbus reported 64, Blair Airport reported 63, Plattsmouth reported 63, and Red Oak, Iowa reported 64. Here are some observations from across the region. Fog was reported, with a temperature of 63 at Grand Island, 62 at Des Moines, 65 at Concordia, Kansas, and 65 at North Platte. At Denver, it was mostly cloudy, with a temperature of 65. It was cloudy, with a temperature of 66 at North Fork, 65 at Sioux Falls, 66 at Sioux City, 64 at Kansas City, and 65 at Valentine. Once again, at 2 a.m. in Omaha, it was 65 degrees under cloudy skies. Here are the forecast key messages. Patchy fog is expected tonight into Monday morning. Widespread shower and thunderstorm chances 90% plus return Tuesday morning through Thursday. Forecast rainfall totals of 2 minus

plus inches may bring a flooding concern to area rivers and streams. 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The current time is 2:39 a.m. Central Daylight Time. Now for the official National Weather Service forecast for the Omaha and Council Bluffs area. Rest of tonight, mostly cloudy. Lows in the lower 60s. Southeast winds around 5 miles an hour. Monday, mostly cloudy. Highs in the lower 70s. Southeast winds 5 to 10 miles an hour. Monday night, mostly cloudy. Lows in the lower 60s. Southeast winds 5 to 10 miles an hour. Tuesday, mostly cloudy with a slight chance of showers in the morning, then partly sunny with a chance of showers with a slight chance of thunderstorms in the afternoon. Highs in the mid-70s. South winds 10 to 15 miles an hour. Chance of rain 50%. Tuesday night, showers with a chance of thunderstorms. Humid with lows in the mid-60s. South winds 5 to 10 miles an hour. Chance of rain near 100%. Wednesday and Wednesday night, showers with a chance of thunderstorms. Highs in the lower 70s. Lows in the lower 60s. Chance of rain near 100%. Thursday, mostly cloudy with a chance of showers in the morning, then partly sunny in the afternoon. Near steady temperature in the lower 60s. Chance of rain 40%. Thursday night, partly cloudy. Cooler with lows in the lower 50s. Friday and Friday night, mostly clear. Highs in the mid-60s. Lows in the lower 50s. Saturday through Sunday, partly cloudy. Highs in the mid-60s. Lows in the mid-50s. At 2 a.m. in Omaha, it was cloudy. The temperature was 65 degrees, the dew point 61, and the relative humidity 87%. The wind was east at 6 miles an hour. The pressure was 30.12 inches and steady. Across eastern Nebraska and southwest Iowa, at Nebraska City, fog was reported with a temperature of 61. It was cloudy with a temperature of 65 at Lincoln, 65 at Offutt Air Force Base, 64 at Millard, and 64 at Fremont. Under cloudy skies, Columbus reported 64, Blair Airport reported 63, Plattsmouth reported 63, and Red Oak, Iowa reported 64. Here are some observations from across the region. Fog was reported with a temperature of 63 at Grand Island, 62 at Des Moines, 65 at Concordia, Kansas, and 65 at North Platte. At Denver, it was mostly cloudy with a temperature of 65. It was cloudy, with a temperature of 66 at North Fork, 65 at Sioux Falls, 66 at Sioux City, 64 at Kansas City, and 65 at Valentine. Once again, at 2 a.m. in Omaha, it was 65 degrees under cloudy skies. Here are the forecast key messages. Patchy fog is expected tonight into Monday morning. Widespread shower and thunderstorm chances 90% plus return Tuesday morning through Thursday. Forecast rainfall totals of 2 minus 4 plus inches may bring a flooding concern to area rivers and streams. This is NOAA All Hazards radio station KIH 61 in Omaha, Nebraska. The current time is 2:42 a.m. Central Daylight Time. Now for the official National Weather Service forecast for the Omaha and Council Bluffs area. Rest of tonight, mostly cloudy. Lows in the lower 60s. Southeast winds around 5 miles an hour. Monday, mostly cloudy. Highs in the lower 70s. Southeast winds 5 to 10 miles an hour. Monday night, mostly cloudy. Lows in the lower 60s. Southeast winds 5 to 10 miles an hour. Tuesday, mostly cloudy with a slight chance of showers in the morning, then partly sunny with a chance of showers with a slight chance of thunderstorms in the afternoon. Highs in the mid-70s. South winds 10 to 15 miles an hour. Chance of rain 50%. Tuesday night,
showers with a chance of thunderstorms. Humid with lows in the mid-60s. South winds 5 to 10 miles an hour. Chance of rain near 100%. Wednesday and Wednesday night, showers with a chance of thunderstorms. Highs in the lower 70s. Lows in the lower 60s. Chance of rain near 100%. Thursday, mostly cloudy with a chance of showers in the morning, then partly sunny in the afternoon. Near steady temperature in the lower 60s. Chance of rain 40%. Thursday night, partly cloudy. Cooler with lows in the lower 50s. Friday and Friday night, mostly clear. Highs in the mid-60s. Lows in the lower 50s. Saturday through Sunday, partly cloudy. Highs in the mid-60s. Lows in the mid-50s. At 2 a.m. in Omaha, it was cloudy. The temperature was 65 degrees, the dew point 61, and the relative humidity 87%. The wind was east at 6 miles an hour. The pressure was 30.12 inches and steady. Across eastern Nebraska and southwest Iowa, at Nebraska City, fog was reported with a temperature of 61. It was cloudy, with a temperature of 65 at Lincoln, 65 at Offutt Air Force Base, 64 at Millard, and 64 at Fremont. Under cloudy skies, Columbus reported 64, Blair Airport reported 63, Plattsmouth reported 63, and Red Oak, Iowa reported 64. Here are some observations from across the region. Fog was reported with a temperature of 63 at Grand Island, 62 at Des Moines, 65 at Concordia, Kansas, and 65 at North Platte. At Denver, it was mostly cloudy with a temperature of 65. It was cloudy with a temperature of 66 at North Fork, 65 at Sioux Falls, 66 at Sioux City, 64 at Kansas City, and 65 at Valentine. Once again, at 2 a.m. in Omaha, it was 65 degrees under cloudy skies. Here are the forecast key messages. Patchy fog is expected tonight into Monday morning. Widespread shower and thunderstorm chances 90% plus return Tuesday morning through Thursday. Forecast rainfall totals of 2 minus 4 plus inches may bring a flooding concern to area rivers and streams. This is NOAA All Hazards radio station KIH 61 in Omaha, Nebraska. The current time is 2:46 a.m. Central Daylight Time. Now for the official National Weather Service forecast for the Omaha and Council Bluffs area. Rest of tonight, mostly cloudy. Lows in the lower 60s. Southeast winds around 5 miles an hour. Monday, mostly cloudy. Highs in the lower 70s. Southeast winds 5 to 10 miles an hour. Monday night, mostly cloudy. Lows in the lower 60s. Southeast winds 5 to 10 miles an hour. Tuesday, mostly cloudy with a slight chance of showers in the morning, then partly sunny with a chance of showers with a slight chance of thunderstorms in the afternoon. Highs in the mid-70s. South winds 10 to 15 miles an hour. Chance of rain 50%. Tuesday night, showers with a chance of thunderstorms. Humid with lows in the mid-60s. South winds 5 to 10 miles an hour. Chance of rain near 100%. Wednesday and Wednesday night, showers with a chance of thunderstorms. Highs in the lower 70s. Lows in the lower 60s. Chance of rain near 100%. Thursday, mostly cloudy with a chance of showers in the morning, then partly sunny in the afternoon. Near steady temperature in the lower 60s. Chance of rain 40%. Thursday night, partly cloudy. Cooler with lows in the lower 50s. Friday and Friday night, mostly clear. Highs in the mid-60s. Lows in the lower 50s. Saturday through Sunday, partly cloudy. Highs in the mid-60s. Lows in the mid-50s. At 2 a.m. in Omaha, it was cloudy. The temperature was 65 degrees, the dew point 61, and the relative humidity 87%.
wind was east at 6 miles an hour. The pressure was 30.12 inches and steady. Across eastern Nebraska and southwest Iowa, at Nebraska City, fog was reported with a temperature of 61. It was cloudy with a temperature of 65 at Lincoln, 65 at Offutt Air Force Base, 64 at Millard, and 64 at Fremont. Under cloudy skies, Columbus reported 64, Blair Airport reported 63, Plattsmouth reported 63, and Red Oak, Iowa reported 64. Here are some observations from across the region. Fog was reported with a temperature of 63 at Grand Island, 62 at Des Moines, 65 at Concordia, Kansas, and 65 at North Platte. At Denver, it was mostly cloudy with a temperature of 65. It was cloudy with a temperature of 66 at North Fork, 65 at Sioux Falls, 66 at Sioux City, 64 at Kansas City, and 65 at Valentine. Once again, at 2 a.m. in Omaha, it was 65 degrees under cloudy skies. Here are the forecast key messages. Patchy fog is expected tonight into Monday morning. Widespread shower and thunderstorm chances 90% plus return Tuesday morning through Thursday. Forecast rainfall totals of 2 minus 4 plus inches may bring a flooding concern to area rivers and streams. This is NOAA All Hazards radio station KIH-61 in Omaha, Nebraska. The current time is 2:50 a.m. Central Daylight Time. Now for the official National Weather Service forecast for the Omaha and Council Bluffs area. Rest of tonight, mostly cloudy. Lows in the lower 60s. Southeast winds around 5 miles an hour. Monday, mostly cloudy. Highs in the lower 70s. Southeast winds 5 to 10 miles an hour. Monday night, mostly cloudy. Lows in the lower 60s. Southeast winds 5 to 10 miles an hour. Tuesday, mostly cloudy with a slight chance of showers in the morning, then partly sunny with a chance of showers with a slight chance of thunderstorms in the afternoon. Highs in the mid-70s. South winds 10 to 15 miles an hour. Chance of rain 50%. Tuesday night, showers with a chance of thunderstorms. Humid with lows in the mid-60s. South winds 5 to 10 miles an hour. Chance of rain near 100%. Wednesday and Wednesday night, showers with a chance of thunderstorms. Highs in the lower 70s. Lows in the lower 60s. Chance of rain near 100%. Thursday, mostly cloudy with a chance of showers in the morning, then partly sunny in the afternoon. Near steady temperature in the lower 60s. Chance of rain 40%. Thursday night, partly cloudy. Cooler with lows in the lower 50s. Friday and Friday night, mostly clear. Highs in the mid-60s. Lows in the lower 50s. Saturday through Sunday, partly cloudy. Highs in the mid-60s. Lows in the mid-50s. At 2 a.m. in Omaha, it was cloudy. The temperature was 65 degrees, the dew point 61, and the relative humidity 87%. The wind was east at 6 miles an hour. The pressure was 30.12 inches and steady. Across eastern Nebraska and southwest Iowa, at Nebraska City, fog was reported with a temperature of 61. It was cloudy with a temperature of 65 at Lincoln, 65 at Offutt Air Force Base, 64 at Millard, and 64 at Fremont. Under cloudy skies, Columbus reported 64, Blair Airport reported 63, Plattsmouth reported 63, and Red Oak, Iowa reported 64. Here are some observations from across the region. Fog was reported with a temperature of 63 at Grand Island, 62 at Des Moines, 65 at Concordia, Kansas, and 65 at North Platte. At Denver, it was mostly cloudy with a temperature of 65. It was cloudy with a temperature of 66 at North Fork, 65 at Sioux Falls, 66 at Sioux City, 64 at Kansas City, and 65 at Valentine.
Once again, at 2 a.m. in Omaha, it was 65 degrees under cloudy skies. Here are the forecast key messages. Patchy fog is expected tonight into Monday morning. Widespread shower and thunderstorm chances 90% plus return Tuesday morning through Thursday. Forecast rainfall totals of 2 minus 4 plus inches may bring a flooding concern to area rivers and streams. This is NOAA All Hazards radio station KIH 61 in Omaha, Nebraska. The current time is 2:54 a.m. Central Daylight Time. Now for the official National Weather Service forecast for the Omaha and Council Bluffs area. Rest of tonight, mostly cloudy. Lows in the lower 60s. Southeast winds around 5 miles an hour. Monday, mostly cloudy. Highs in the lower 70s. Southeast winds 5 to 10 miles an hour. Monday night, mostly cloudy. Lows in the lower 60s. Southeast winds 5 to 10 miles an hour. Tuesday, mostly cloudy with a slight chance of showers in the morning, then partly sunny with a chance of showers with a slight chance of thunderstorms in the afternoon. Highs in the mid-70s. South winds 10 to 15 miles an hour. Chance of rain 50%. Tuesday night, showers with a chance of thunderstorms. Humid with lows in the mid-60s. South winds 5 to 10 miles an hour. Chance of rain near 100%. Wednesday and Wednesday night, showers with a chance of thunderstorms. Highs in the lower 70s. Lows in the lower 60s. Chance of rain near 100%. Thursday, mostly cloudy with a chance of showers in the morning, then partly sunny in the afternoon. Near steady temperature in the lower 60s. Chance of rain 40%. Thursday night, partly cloudy. Cooler with lows in the lower 50s. Friday and Friday night, mostly clear. Highs in the mid-60s. Lows in the lower 50s. Saturday through Sunday, partly cloudy. Highs in the mid-60s. Lows in the mid-50s. At 2 a.m. in Omaha, it was cloudy. The temperature was 65 degrees, the dew point 61, and the relative humidity 87%. The wind was east at 6 miles an hour. The pressure was 30.12 inches and steady. Across eastern Nebraska and southwest Iowa, at Nebraska City, fog was reported with a temperature of 61. It was cloudy with a temperature of 65 at Lincoln, 65 at Offutt Air Force Base, 64 at Millard, and 64 at Fremont. Under cloudy skies, Columbus reported 64, Blair Airport reported 63, Plattsmouth reported 63, and Red Oak, Iowa reported 64. Here are some observations from across the region. Fog was reported with a temperature of 63 at Grand Island, 62 at Des Moines, 65 at Concordia, Kansas, and 65 at North Platte. At Denver, it was mostly cloudy with a temperature of 65. It was cloudy with a temperature of 66 at North Fork, 65 at Sioux Falls, 66 at Sioux City, 64 at Kansas City, and 65 at Valentine. Once again, at 2 a.m. in Omaha, it was 65 degrees under cloudy skies. Here are the forecast key messages. Patchy fog is expected tonight into Monday morning. Widespread shower and thunderstorm chances 90% plus return Tuesday morning through Thursday. Forecast rainfall totals of 2 minus 4 plus inches may bring a flooding concern to area rivers and streams. This is NOAA All Hazards radio station KIH 61 in Omaha, Nebraska. The current time is 2:58 a.m. Central Daylight Time. Now for the official National Weather Service forecast for the Omaha and Council Bluffs area. Rest of tonight, mostly cloudy. Lows in the lower 60s. Southeast winds around 5 miles an hour. Monday, mostly cloudy. Highs in the lower 70s. Southeast winds 5 to 10 miles an hour. Monday night, mostly cloudy. Lows in the lower 60s.
southeast winds 5 to 10 miles an hour. Tuesday, mostly cloudy with a slight chance of showers in the morning, then partly sunny with a chance of showers with a slight chance of thunderstorms in the afternoon. Highs in the mid-70s. South winds 10 to 15 miles an hour. Chance of rain 50%. Tuesday night, showers with a chance of thunderstorms. Humid with lows in the mid-60s. South winds 5 to 10 miles an hour. Chance of rain near 100%. Wednesday and Wednesday night, showers with a chance of thunderstorms. Highs in the lower 70s. Lows in the lower 60s. Chance of rain near 100%. Thursday, mostly cloudy with a chance of showers in the morning, then partly sunny in the afternoon. Near steady temperature in the lower 60s. Chance of rain 40%. Thursday night, partly cloudy. Cooler with lows in the lower 50s. Friday and Friday night, mostly clear. Highs in the mid-60s. Lows in the lower 50s. Saturday through Sunday, partly cloudy. Highs in the mid-60s. Lows in the mid-50s. Here are the forecast key messages. Patchy fog is expected tonight into Monday morning. Widespread shower and thunderstorm chances 90% plus return Tuesday morning through Thursday. Forecast rainfall totals of 2 minus 4 plus inches may bring a flooding concern to area rivers and streams. This is NOAA All Hazards Radio Station KIH 61 in Omaha, Nebraska. The current time is 3 a.m. Central Daylight Time. Now for the official National Weather Service forecast for the Omaha and Council Bluffs area. West of tonight, mostly cloudy. Lows in the lower 60s. Southeast winds around 5 miles an hour. Monday, mostly cloudy. Highs in the lower 70s. Southeast winds 5 to 10 miles an hour. Monday night, mostly cloudy. Lows in the lower 60s. Southeast winds 5 to 10 miles an hour. Tuesday, mostly cloudy with a slight chance of showers in the morning, then partly sunny with a chance of showers with a slight chance of thunderstorms in the afternoon. Highs in the mid-70s. South winds 10 to 15 miles an hour. Chance of rain 50%. Tuesday night, showers with a chance of thunderstorms. Humid with lows in the mid-60s. South winds 5 to 10 miles an hour. Chance of rain near 100%. Wednesday and Wednesday night, showers with a chance of thunderstorms. Highs in the lower 70s. Lows in the lower 60s. Chance of rain near 100%. Thursday, mostly cloudy with a chance of showers in the morning, then partly sunny in the afternoon. Near steady temperature in the lower 60s. Chance of rain 40%. Thursday night, partly cloudy. Cooler with lows in the lower 50s. Friday and Friday night, mostly clear. Highs in the mid-60s. Lows in the lower 50s. Saturday through Sunday, partly cloudy. Highs in the mid-60s. Lows in the mid-50s. Here are the forecast key messages. Patchy fog is expected tonight into Monday morning. Widespread shower and thunderstorm chances 90% plus return Tuesday morning through Thursday. Forecast rainfall totals of 2 minus 4 plus inches may bring a flooding concern to area rivers and streams. This is NOAA All Hazards Radio Station KIH 61 in Omaha, Nebraska. The current time is 3:03 a.m. Central Daylight Time. Now for the official National Weather Service forecast for the Omaha and Council Bluffs area. West of tonight, mostly cloudy. Lows in the lower 60s. Southeast winds around 5 miles an hour. Monday, mostly cloudy. Highs in the lower 70s. Southeast winds 5 to 10 miles an hour. Monday night, mostly cloudy. Lows in the lower 60s. Southeast winds 5 to 10 miles an hour.
Tuesday, mostly cloudy with a slight chance of showers in the morning, then partly sunny with a chance of showers with a slight chance of thunderstorms in the afternoon. Highs in the mid-70s. South winds 10 to 15 miles an hour. Chance of rain 50%. Tuesday night, showers with a chance of thunderstorms. Humid with lows in the mid-60s. South winds 5 to 10 miles an hour. Chance of rain near 100%. Wednesday and Wednesday night, showers with a chance of thunderstorms. Highs in the lower 70s. Lows in the lower 60s. Chance of rain near 100%. Thursday, mostly cloudy with a chance of showers in the morning, then partly sunny in the afternoon. Near steady temperature in the lower 60s. Chance of rain 40%. Thursday night, partly cloudy. Cooler with lows in the lower 50s. Friday and Friday night, mostly clear. Highs in the mid-60s. Lows in the lower 50s. Saturday through Sunday, partly cloudy. Highs in the mid-60s. Lows in the mid-50s. Here are the forecast key messages. Patchy fog is expected tonight into Monday morning. Widespread shower and thunderstorm chances 90% plus return Tuesday morning through Thursday. Forecast rainfall totals of 2 minus 4 plus inches may bring a flooding concern to area rivers and streams. This is NOAA All Hazards radio station KIH 61 in Omaha, Nebraska. The current time is 3:05 a.m. Central Daylight Time. Now for the official National Weather Service forecast for the Omaha and Council Bluffs area. Rest of tonight, mostly cloudy. Lows in the lower 60s. Southeast winds around 5 miles an hour. Monday, mostly cloudy. Highs in the lower 70s. Southeast winds 5 to 10 miles an hour. Monday night, mostly cloudy. Lows in the lower 60s. Southeast winds 5 to 10 miles an hour. Tuesday, mostly cloudy with a slight chance of showers in the morning, then partly sunny with a chance of showers with a slight chance of thunderstorms in the afternoon. Highs in the mid-70s. South winds 10 to 15 miles an hour. Chance of rain 50%. Tuesday night, showers with a chance of thunderstorms. Humid with lows in the mid-60s. South winds 5 to 10 miles an hour. Chance of rain near 100%. Wednesday and Wednesday night, showers with a chance of thunderstorms. Highs in the lower 70s. Lows in the lower 60s. Chance of rain near 100%. Thursday, mostly cloudy with a chance of showers in the morning, then partly sunny in the afternoon. Near steady temperature in the lower 60s. Chance of rain 40%. Thursday night, partly cloudy. Cooler with lows in the lower 50s. Friday and Friday night, mostly clear. Highs in the mid-60s. Lows in the lower 50s. Saturday through Sunday, partly cloudy. Highs in the mid-60s. Lows in the mid-50s. At 3 a.m. in Omaha, it was cloudy. The temperature was 64 degrees, the dew point 61, and the relative humidity 90%. The wind was east at 9 miles an hour. The pressure was 30.12 inches and steady. Across eastern Nebraska and southwest Iowa, fog was reported, with a temperature of 63 at Fremont, 64 at Columbus, and 61 at Nebraska City. It was cloudy, with a temperature of 65 at Lincoln, 64 at Millard, 63 at Blair Airport, 64 at Plattsmouth, and 64 at Red Oak, Iowa. Here are some observations from across the region. Fog was reported, with a temperature of 63 at Grand Island, 62 at Des Moines, 63 at Concordia, Kansas, and 64 at North Platte. At Denver, it was mostly cloudy, with a temperature of 65. It was cloudy, with a temperature of 65 at North Fork, 65 at Sioux Falls, 66 at Sioux City, 63 at Kansas City, and 65 at Valentine.
Once again, at 3 a.m. in Omaha, it was 64 degrees under cloudy skies. Here are the forecast key messages. Patchy fog is expected tonight into Monday morning. Widespread shower and thunderstorm chances 90% plus return Tuesday morning through Thursday. Forecast rainfall totals of 2 minus 4 plus inches may bring a flooding concern to area rivers and streams. This is NOAA All Hazards radio station KIH 61 in Omaha, Nebraska. The current time is 3:09 a.m. Central Daylight Time. Now for the official National Weather Service forecast for the Omaha and Council Bluffs area. Rest of tonight, mostly cloudy. Lows in the lower 60s. Southeast winds around 5 miles an hour. Monday, mostly cloudy. Highs in the lower 70s. Southeast winds 5 to 10 miles an hour. Monday night, mostly cloudy. Lows in the lower 60s. Southeast winds 5 to 10 miles an hour. Tuesday, mostly cloudy with a slight chance of showers in the morning, then partly sunny with a chance of showers with a slight chance of thunderstorms in the afternoon. Highs in the mid-70s. South winds 10 to 15 miles an hour. Chance of rain 50%. Tuesday night, showers with a chance of thunderstorms. Humid with lows in the mid-60s. South winds 5 to 10 miles an hour. Chance of rain near 100%. Wednesday and Wednesday night, showers with a chance of thunderstorms. Highs in the lower 70s. Lows in the lower 60s. Chance of rain near 100%. Thursday, mostly cloudy with a chance of showers in the morning, then partly sunny in the afternoon. Near steady temperature in the lower 60s. Chance of rain 40%. Thursday night, partly cloudy. Cooler with lows in the lower 50s. Friday and Friday night, mostly clear. Highs in the mid-60s. Lows in the lower 50s. Saturday through Sunday, partly cloudy. Highs in the mid-60s. Lows in the mid-50s. 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Douglas, Sarpy, Washington, Cass, Odo, Burt, Dodge, Saunders, Harrison, Pottawatomie, and Mills. At 3 a.m. in Omaha, it was cloudy. The temperature was 64 degrees, the dew point 61, and the relative humidity 90%. The wind was east at 9 miles an hour. The pressure was 30.12 inches and steady. Across eastern Nebraska and southwest Iowa, fog was reported, with a temperature of 63 at Fremont, 64 at Columbus, and 61 at Nebraska City. It was cloudy, with a temperature of 65 at Lincoln, 64 at Millard, 63 at Blair Airport, 64 at Plattsmouth, and 64 at Red Oak, Iowa. Here are some observations from across the region. Fog was reported, with a temperature of 63 at Grand Island, 62 at Des Moines, 63 at Concordia, Kansas, and 64 at North Platte. At Denver, it was mostly cloudy, with a temperature of 65. It was cloudy, with a temperature of 65 at North Fork, 65 at Sioux Falls, 66 at Sioux City, 63 at Kansas City, and 65 at Valentine. Once again, at 3 a.m. in Omaha, it was 64 degrees under cloudy skies. Here are the forecast key messages. Patchy fog is expected tonight into Monday morning. Widespread shower and thunderstorm chances 90% plus return Tuesday morning through Thursday. Forecast rainfall totals of 2 minus 4 plus inches may bring a flooding concern to area rivers and streams. This is NOAA All Hazards radio station KIH 61 in Omaha, Nebraska. The current time is 3:13 a.m. Central Daylight Time. Now for the official National Weather Service forecast for the Omaha and Council Bluffs area. Rest of tonight, mostly cloudy. Lows in the lower 60s. Southeast winds around 5 miles an hour. Monday, mostly cloudy. Highs in the lower 70s.
southeast winds 5 to 10 miles an hour. Monday night, mostly cloudy. Lows in the lower 60s. Southeast winds 5 to 10 miles an hour. Tuesday, mostly cloudy with a slight chance of showers in the morning, then partly sunny with a chance of showers with a slight chance of thunderstorms in the afternoon. Highs in the mid-70s. South winds 10 to 15 miles an hour. Chance of rain 50%. Tuesday night, showers with a chance of thunderstorms. Humid with lows in the mid-60s. South winds 5 to 10 miles an hour. Chance of rain near 100%. Wednesday and Wednesday night, showers with a chance of thunderstorms. Highs in the lower 70s. Lows in the lower 60s. Chance of rain near 100%. Thursday, mostly cloudy with a chance of showers in the morning, then partly sunny in the afternoon. Near steady temperature in the lower 60s. Chance of rain 40%. Thursday night, partly cloudy. Cooler with lows in the lower 50s. Friday and Friday night, mostly clear. Highs in the mid-60s. Lows in the lower 50s. Saturday through Sunday, partly cloudy. Highs in the mid-60s. Lows in the mid-50s. At 3 a.m. in Omaha, it was cloudy. The temperature was 64 degrees, the dew point 61, and the relative humidity 90%. The wind was east at 9 miles an hour. The pressure was 30.12 inches and steady. Across eastern Nebraska and southwest Iowa, fog was reported, with a temperature of 63 at Fremont, 64 at Columbus, and 61 at Nebraska City. It was cloudy, with a temperature of 65 at Lincoln, 64 at Millard, 63 at Blair Airport, 64 at Plattsmouth, and 64 at Red Oak, Iowa. Here are some observations from across the region. Fog was reported, with a temperature of 63 at Grand Island, 62 at Des Moines, 63 at Concordia, Kansas, and 64 at North Platte. At Denver, it was mostly cloudy, with a temperature of 65. It was cloudy, with a temperature of 65 at North Fork, 65 at Sioux Falls, 66 at Sioux City, 63 at Kansas City, and 65 at Valentine. Once again, at 3 a.m. in Omaha, it was 64 degrees under cloudy skies. Here are the forecast key messages. Patchy fog is expected tonight into Monday morning. Widespread shower and thunderstorm chances 90% plus return Tuesday morning through Thursday. Forecast rainfall totals of 2 minus 4 plus inches may bring a flooding concern to area rivers and streams. This is NOAA All Hazards Radio Station KIH 61 in Omaha, Nebraska. The current time is 3:16 a.m. Central Daylight Time. Now for the official National Weather Service forecast for the Omaha and Council Bluffs area. Rest of tonight, mostly cloudy. Lows in the lower 60s. Southeast winds around 5 miles an hour. Monday, mostly cloudy. Highs in the lower 70s. Southeast winds 5 to 10 miles an hour. Monday night, mostly cloudy. Lows in the lower 60s. Southeast winds 5 to 10 miles an hour. Tuesday, mostly cloudy with a slight chance of showers in the morning, then partly sunny with a chance of showers with a slight chance of thunderstorms in the afternoon. Highs in the mid-70s. South winds 10 to 15 miles an hour. Chance of rain 50%. Tuesday night, showers with a chance of thunderstorms. Humid with lows in the mid-60s. South winds 5 to 10 miles an hour. Chance of rain near 100%. Wednesday and Wednesday night, showers with a chance of thunderstorms. Highs in the lower 70s. Lows in the lower 60s. Chance of rain near 100%. Thursday, mostly cloudy with a chance of showers in the morning, then partly sunny in the afternoon. Near steady temperature in the lower 60s. Chance of rain 40%. Thursday night, partly cloudy. Cooler with lows in the lower 50s. Friday and Friday night, mostly clear.
Highs in the mid-60s. Lows in the lower 50s. Saturday through Sunday, partly cloudy. Highs in the mid-60s. Lows in the mid-50s. At 3 a.m. in Omaha, it was cloudy. The temperature was 64 degrees, the dew point 61, and the relative humidity 90%. The wind was east at 9 miles an hour. The pressure was 30.12 inches and steady. Across eastern Nebraska and southwest Iowa, fog was reported, with a temperature of 63 at Fremont, 64 at Columbus, and 61 at Nebraska City. It was cloudy, with a temperature of 65 at Lincoln, 64 at Millard, 63 at Blair Airport, 64 at Plattsmouth, and 64 at Red Oak, Iowa. Here are some observations from across the region. Fog was reported, with a temperature of 63 at Grand Island, 62 at Des Moines, 63 at Concordia, Kansas, and 64 at North Platte. At Denver, it was mostly cloudy, with a temperature of 65. It was cloudy, with a temperature of 65 at North Fork, 65 at Sioux Falls, 66 at Sioux City, 63 at Kansas City, and 65 at Valentine. Once again, at 3 a.m. in Omaha, it was 64 degrees under cloudy skies. Here are the forecast key messages. Patchy fog is expected tonight into Monday morning. Widespread shower and thunderstorm chances 90% plus return Tuesday morning through Thursday. Forecast rainfall totals of 2 minus 4 plus inches may bring a flooding concern to area rivers and streams. 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The current time is 3:20 a.m. Central Daylight Time. Now for the official National Weather Service forecast for the Omaha and Council Bluffs area. Rest of tonight, mostly cloudy. Lows in the lower 60s. Southeast winds around 5 miles an hour. Monday, mostly cloudy. Highs in the lower 70s. Southeast winds 5 to 10 miles an hour. Monday night, mostly cloudy. Lows in the lower 60s. Southeast winds 5 to 10 miles an hour. Tuesday, mostly cloudy with a slight chance of showers in the morning, then partly sunny with a chance of showers with a slight chance of thunderstorms in the afternoon. Highs in the mid-70s. South winds 10 to 15 miles an hour. Chance of rain 50%. Tuesday night, showers with a chance of thunderstorms. Humid with lows in the mid-60s. South winds 5 to 10 miles an hour. Chance of rain near 100%. Wednesday and Wednesday night, showers with a chance of thunderstorms. Highs in the lower 70s. Lows in the lower 60s. Chance of rain near 100%. Thursday, mostly cloudy with a chance of showers in the morning, then partly sunny in the afternoon. Near steady temperature in the lower 60s. Chance of rain 40%. Thursday night, partly cloudy. Cooler with lows in the lower 50s. Friday and Friday night, mostly clear. Highs in the mid-60s. Lows in the lower 50s. Saturday through Sunday, partly cloudy. Highs in the mid-60s. Lows in the mid-50s. At 3 a.m. in Omaha, it was cloudy. The temperature was 64 degrees, the dew point 61, and the relative humidity 90%. The wind was east at 9 miles an hour. The pressure was 30.12 inches and steady. Across eastern Nebraska and southwest Iowa, fog was reported, with a temperature of 63 at Fremont, 64 at Columbus, and 61 at Nebraska City. It was cloudy, with a temperature of 65 at Lincoln, 64 at Millard, 63 at Blair Airport, 64 at Plattsmouth, and 64 at Red Oak, Iowa. Here are some observations from across the region. Fog was reported, with a temperature of 63 at Grand Island, 62 at Des Moines, 63 at Concordia, Kansas, and 64 at North Platte. At Denver, it was mostly cloudy, with a temperature of 65. It was cloudy, with a temperature of 65 at North Fork,
65 at Sioux Falls, 66 at Sioux City, 63 at Kansas City, and 65 at Valentine. Once again, at 3 a.m. in Omaha, it was 64 degrees under cloudy skies. Here are the forecast key messages. Patchy fog is expected tonight into Monday morning. Widespread shower and thunderstorm chances 90% plus return Tuesday morning through Thursday. Forecast rainfall totals of 2 minus 4 plus inches may bring a flooding concern to area rivers and streams. This is NOAA All Hazards Radio Station KIH 61 in Omaha, Nebraska. The current time is 3:24 a.m. Central Daylight Time. Now for the official National Weather Service forecast for the Omaha and Council Bluffs area. Rest of tonight, mostly cloudy. Lows in the lower 60s. Southeast winds around 5 miles an hour. Monday, mostly cloudy. Highs in the lower 70s. Southeast winds 5 to 10 miles an hour. Monday night, mostly cloudy. Lows in the lower 60s. Southeast winds 5 to 10 miles an hour. Tuesday, mostly cloudy with a slight chance of showers in the morning, then partly sunny with a chance of showers with a slight chance of thunderstorms in the afternoon. Highs in the mid-70s. South winds 10 to 15 miles an hour. Chance of rain 50%. Tuesday night, showers with a chance of thunderstorms. Humid with lows in the mid-60s. South winds 5 to 10 miles an hour. Chance of rain near 100%. Wednesday and Wednesday night, showers with a chance of thunderstorms. Highs in the lower 70s. Lows in the lower 60s. Chance of rain near 100%. Thursday, mostly cloudy with a chance of showers in the morning, then partly sunny in the afternoon. Near steady temperature in the lower 60s. Chance of rain 40%. Thursday night, partly cloudy. Cooler with lows in the lower 50s. Friday and Friday night, mostly clear. Highs in the mid-60s. Lows in the lower 50s. Saturday through Sunday, partly cloudy. Highs in the mid-60s. Lows in the mid-50s. At 3 a.m. in Omaha, it was cloudy. The temperature was 64 degrees, the dew point 61, and the relative humidity 90%. The wind was east at 9 miles an hour. The pressure was 30.12 inches and steady. Across eastern Nebraska and southwest Iowa, fog was reported, with a temperature of 63 at Fremont, 64 at Columbus, and 61 at Nebraska City. It was cloudy, with a temperature of 65 at Lincoln, 64 at Millard, 63 at Blair Airport, 64 at Plattsmouth, and 64 at Red Oak, Iowa. Here are some observations from across the region. Fog was reported, with a temperature of 63 at Grand Island, 62 at Des Moines, 63 at Concordia, Kansas, and 64 at North Platte. At Denver, it was mostly cloudy, with a temperature of 65. It was cloudy, with a temperature of 65 at North Fork, 65 at Sioux Falls, 66 at Sioux City, 63 at Kansas City, and 65 at Valentine. Once again, at 3 a.m. in Omaha, it was 64 degrees under cloudy skies. Here are the forecast key messages. Patchy fog is expected tonight into Monday morning. Widespread shower and thunderstorm chances 90% plus return Tuesday morning through Thursday. Forecast rainfall totals of 2 minus 4 plus inches may bring a flooding concern to area rivers and streams. This is NOAA All Hazards Radio Station KIH 61 in Omaha, Nebraska. The current time is 3:28 a.m. Central Daylight Time. Now for the official National Weather Service forecast for the Omaha and Council Bluffs area. Rest of tonight, mostly cloudy. Lows in the lower 60s. Southeast winds around 5 miles an hour. Monday, mostly cloudy. Highs in the lower 70s. Southeast winds 5 to 10 miles an hour. Monday night, mostly cloudy. Lows in the lower 60s.
southeast winds 5 to 10 miles an hour. Tuesday, mostly cloudy with a slight chance of showers in the morning, then partly sunny with a chance of showers with a slight chance of thunderstorms in the afternoon. Highs in the mid-70s. South winds 10 to 15 miles an hour. Chance of rain 50%. Tuesday night, showers with a chance of thunderstorms. Humid with lows in the mid-60s. South winds 5 to 10 miles an hour. Chance of rain near 100%. Wednesday and Wednesday night, showers with a chance of thunderstorms. Highs in the lower 70s. Lows in the lower 60s. Chance of rain near 100%. Thursday, mostly cloudy with a chance of showers in the morning, then partly sunny in the afternoon. Near steady temperature in the lower 60s. Chance of rain 40%. Thursday night, partly cloudy. Cooler with lows in the lower 50s. Friday and Friday night, mostly clear. Highs in the mid-60s. Lows in the lower 50s. Saturday through Sunday, partly cloudy. Highs in the mid-60s. Lows in the mid-50s. At 3 a.m. in Omaha, it was cloudy. The temperature was 64 degrees, the dew point 61, and the relative humidity 90%. The wind was east at 9 miles an hour. The pressure was 30.12 inches and steady. Across eastern Nebraska and southwest Iowa, fog was reported, with a temperature of 63 at Fremont, 64 at Columbus, and 61 at Nebraska City. It was cloudy, with a temperature of 65 at Lincoln, 64 at Millard, 63 at Blair Airport, 64 at Plattsmouth, and 64 at Red Oak, Iowa. Here are some observations from across the region. Fog was reported, with a temperature of 63 at Grand Island, 62 at Des Moines, 63 at Concordia, Kansas, and 64 at North Platte. At Denver, it was mostly cloudy, with a temperature of 65. It was cloudy, with a temperature of 65 at North Fork, 65 at Sioux Falls, 66 at Sioux City, 63 at Kansas City, and 65 at Valentine. Once again, at 3 a.m. in Omaha, it was 64 degrees under cloudy skies. Here are the forecast key messages. Patchy fog is expected tonight into Monday morning. Widespread shower and thunderstorm chances 90% plus return Tuesday morning through Thursday. Forecast rainfall totals of 2 minus 4 plus inches may bring a flooding concern to area rivers and streams. This is NOAA All Hazards Radio Station KIH 61 in Omaha, Nebraska. The current time is 3:31 a.m. Central Daylight Time. Now for the official National Weather Service forecast for the Omaha and Council Bluffs area. Rest of tonight, mostly cloudy. Lows in the lower 60s. Southeast winds around 5 miles an hour. Monday, mostly cloudy. Highs in the lower 70s. Southeast winds 5 to 10 miles an hour. Monday night, mostly cloudy. Lows in the lower 60s. Southeast winds 5 to 10 miles an hour. Tuesday, mostly cloudy with a slight chance of showers in the morning, then partly sunny with a chance of showers with a slight chance of thunderstorms in the afternoon. Highs in the mid-70s. South winds 10 to 15 miles an hour. Chance of rain 50%. Tuesday night, showers with a chance of thunderstorms. Humid with lows in the mid-60s. South winds 5 to 10 miles an hour. Chance of rain near 100%. Wednesday and Wednesday night, showers with a chance of thunderstorms. Highs in the lower 70s. Lows in the lower 60s. Chance of rain near 100%. Thursday, mostly cloudy with a chance of showers in the morning, then partly sunny in the afternoon. Near steady temperature in the lower 60s. Chance of rain 40%. Thursday night, partly cloudy. Cooler with lows in the lower 50s. Friday and Friday night, mostly clear. Highs in the mid-60s. Lows in the lower 50s. Saturday through Sunday, partly cloudy.
highs in the mid-60s, lows in the mid-50s. At 3 a.m. in Omaha, it was cloudy. The temperature was 64 degrees, the dew point 61, and the relative humidity 90%.

at Concordia, Kansas, and 64 at Northland. At Denver, it was mostly cloudy with a temperature of 65. It was cloudy with a temperature of 65 at North Fork, 65 at Sioux Falls, 66 at Sioux City, 63 at Kansas City, and 65 at Valentine. Once again, at 3 a.m. in Omaha, it was 64 degrees under cloudy skies. Here are the forecast key messages. Patchy fog is expected tonight into Monday morning. Widespread shower and thunderstorm chances 90% plus return Tuesday morning through Thursday. Forecast rainfall totals of 2 minus 4 plus inches may bring a flooding concern to area rivers and streams. This is NOAA All Hazards radio station KIH 61 in Omaha, Nebraska. The current time is 3:35 a.m. Central Daylight Time. Now for the official National Weather Service forecast for the Omaha and Council Bluffs area. Rest of tonight, mostly cloudy. Lows in the lower 60s. Southeast winds around 5 miles an hour. Monday, mostly cloudy. Highs in the lower 70s. Southeast winds 5 to 10 miles an hour. Monday night, mostly cloudy. Lows in the lower 60s. Southeast winds 5 to 10 miles an hour. Tuesday, mostly cloudy with a slight chance of showers in the morning, then partly sunny with a chance of showers with a slight chance of thunderstorms in the afternoon. Highs in the mid-70s. South winds 10 to 15 miles an hour. Chance of rain 50%. Tuesday night, showers with a chance of thunderstorms. Humid with lows in the mid-60s. South winds 5 to 10 miles an hour. Chance of rain near 100%. Wednesday and Wednesday night, showers with a chance of thunderstorms. Highs in the lower 70s. Lows in the lower 60s. Chance of rain near 100%. Thursday, mostly cloudy with a chance of showers in the morning, then partly sunny in the afternoon. Near steady temperature in the lower 60s. Chance of rain 40%. Thursday night, partly cloudy. Cooler with lows in the lower 50s. Friday and Friday night, mostly clear. Highs in the mid-60s. Lows in the lower 50s. Saturday through Sunday, partly cloudy. Highs in the mid-60s. Lows in the mid-50s. At 3 a.m. in Omaha, it was cloudy. The temperature was 64 degrees, the dew point 61, and the relative humidity 90%. The wind was east at 9 miles an hour. The pressure was 30.12 inches and steady. Across eastern Nebraska and southwest Iowa, fog was reported, with a temperature of 63 at Fremont, 64 at Columbus, and 61 at Nebraska City. It was cloudy, with a temperature of 65 at Lincoln, 64 at Millard, 63 at Blair Airport, 64 at Plattsmouth, and 64 at Red Oak, Iowa. Here are some observations from across the region. Fog was reported, with a temperature of 63 at Grand Island, 62 at Des Moines, 63 at Concordia, Kansas, and 64 at North Platte. At Denver, it was mostly cloudy, with a temperature of 65. It was cloudy, with a temperature of 65 at North Fork, 65 at Sioux Falls, 66 at Sioux City, 63 at Kansas City, and 65 at Valentine. Once again, at 3 a.m. in Omaha, it was 64 degrees under cloudy skies. Here are the forecast key messages. Patchy fog is expected tonight into Monday morning. Widespread shower and thunderstorm chances 90% plus return Tuesday morning through Thursday. Forecast rainfall totals of 2 minus 4 plus inches may bring a flooding concern to area rivers and streams. This is NOAA All Hazards radio station KIH 61 in Omaha, Nebraska. The current time is 3:39 a.m. Central Daylight Time. Now for the official National Weather Service forecast for the Omaha and Council Bluffs area. Rest of tonight, mostly cloudy. Lows in the lower 60s. Southeast winds around 5 miles an hour. Monday,

cloudy. Highs in the lower 70s. Southeast winds 5 to 10 miles an hour. Monday night, mostly cloudy. Lows in the lower 60s. Southeast winds 5 to 10 miles an hour. Tuesday, mostly cloudy with a slight chance of showers in the morning, then partly sunny with a chance of showers with a slight chance of thunderstorms in the afternoon. Highs in the mid-70s. South winds 10 to 15 miles an hour. Chance of rain 50%. Tuesday night, showers with a chance of thunderstorms. Humid with lows in the mid-60s. South winds 5 to 10 miles an hour. Chance of rain near 100%. Wednesday and Wednesday night, showers with a chance of thunderstorms. Highs in the lower 70s. Lows in the lower 60s. Chance of rain near 100%. Thursday, mostly cloudy with a chance of showers in the morning, then partly sunny in the afternoon. Near steady temperature in the lower 60s. Chance of rain 40%. Thursday night, partly cloudy. Cooler with lows in the lower 50s. Friday and Friday night, mostly clear. Highs in the mid-60s. Lows in the lower 50s. Saturday through Sunday, partly cloudy. Highs in the mid-60s. Lows in the mid-50s. At 3 a.m. in Omaha, it was cloudy. The temperature was 64 degrees, the dew point 61, and the relative humidity 90%. The wind was east at 9 miles an hour. The pressure was 30.12 inches and steady. Across eastern Nebraska and southwest Iowa, fog was reported, with a temperature of 63 at Fremont, 64 at Columbus, and 61 at Nebraska City. It was cloudy, with a temperature of 65 at Lincoln, 64 at Millard, 63 at Blair Airport, 64 at Plattsmouth, and 64 at Red Oak, Iowa. Here are some observations from across the region. Fog was reported, with a temperature of 63 at Grand Island, 62 at Des Moines, 63 at Concordia, Kansas, and 64 at North Platte. At Denver, it was mostly cloudy, with a temperature of 65. It was cloudy, with a temperature of 65 at North Fork, 65 at Sioux Falls, 66 at Sioux City, 63 at Kansas City, and 65 at Valentine. Once again, at 3 a.m. in Omaha, it was 64 degrees under cloudy skies. Here are the forecast key messages. Patchy fog is expected tonight into Monday morning. Widespread shower and thunderstorm chances 90% plus return Tuesday morning through Thursday. Forecast rainfall totals of 2 minus 4 plus inches may bring a flooding concern to area rivers and streams. This is NOAA All Hazards Radio Station KIH-61 in Omaha, Nebraska. The current time is 3:42 a.m. Central Daylight Time. Now for the official National Weather Service forecast for the Omaha and Council Bluffs area. Rest of tonight, mostly cloudy. Lows in the lower 60s. Southeast winds around 5 miles an hour. Monday, mostly cloudy. Highs in the lower 70s. Southeast winds 5 to 10 miles an hour. Monday night, mostly cloudy. Lows in the lower 60s. Southeast winds 5 to 10 miles an hour. Tuesday, mostly cloudy with a slight chance of showers in the morning, then partly sunny with a chance of showers with a slight chance of thunderstorms in the afternoon. Highs in the mid-70s. South winds 10 to 15 miles an hour. Chance of rain 50%. Tuesday night, showers with a chance of thunderstorms. Humid with lows in the mid-60s. South winds 5 to 10 miles an hour. Chance of rain near 100%. Wednesday and Wednesday night, showers with a chance of thunderstorms. Highs in the lower 70s. Lows in the lower 60s. Chance of rain near 100%. Thursday, mostly cloudy with a chance of showers in the morning, then partly sunny in the afternoon. Near steady temperature in the lower 60s. Chance of rain 40%. Thursday night, partly cloudy. Cooler with lows in the lower 50s.
Friday and Friday night, mostly clear. Highs in the mid-60s. Lows in the lower 50s. Saturday through Sunday, partly cloudy. Highs in the mid-60s. Lows in the mid-50s. At 3 a.m. in Omaha, it was cloudy. The temperature was 64 degrees, the dew point 61, and the relative humidity 90%. The wind was east at 9 miles an hour. The pressure was 30.12 inches and steady. Across eastern Nebraska and southwest Iowa, fog was reported, with a temperature of 63 at Fremont, 64 at Columbus, and 61 at Nebraska City. It was cloudy, with a temperature of 65 at Lincoln, 64 at Millard, 63 at Blair Airport, 64 at Plattsmouth, and 64 at Red Oak, Iowa. Here are some observations from across the region. Fog was reported, with a temperature of 63 at Grand Island, 62 at Des Moines, 63 at Concordia, Kansas, and 64 at North Platte. At Denver, it was mostly cloudy, with a temperature of 65. It was cloudy, with a temperature of 65 at North Fork, 65 at Sioux Falls, 66 at Sioux City, 63 at Kansas City, and 65 at Valentine. Once again, at 3 a.m. in Omaha, it was 64 degrees under cloudy skies. Here are the forecast key messages. Patchy fog is expected tonight into Monday morning. Widespread shower and thunderstorm chances 90% plus return Tuesday morning through Thursday. Forecast rainfall totals of 2 minus 4 plus inches may bring a flooding concern to area rivers and streams. This is NOAA All Hazards radio station KIH 61 in Omaha, Nebraska. The current time is 3:46 a.m. Central Daylight Time. Now for the official National Weather Service forecast for the Omaha and Council Bluffs area. Rest of tonight, mostly cloudy. Lows in the lower 60s. Southeast winds around 5 miles an hour. Monday, mostly cloudy. Highs in the lower 70s. Southeast winds 5 to 10 miles an hour. Monday night, mostly cloudy. Lows in the lower 60s. Southeast winds 5 to 10 miles an hour. Tuesday, mostly cloudy with a slight chance of showers in the morning, then partly sunny with a chance of showers with a slight chance of thunderstorms in the afternoon. Highs in the mid-70s. South winds 10 to 15 miles an hour. Chance of rain 50%. Tuesday night, showers with a chance of thunderstorms. Humid with lows in the mid-60s. South winds 5 to 10 miles an hour. Chance of rain near 100%. Wednesday and Wednesday night, showers with a chance of thunderstorms. Highs in the lower 70s. Lows in the lower 60s. Chance of rain near 100%. Thursday, mostly cloudy with a chance of showers in the morning, then partly sunny in the afternoon. Near steady temperature in the lower 60s. Chance of rain 40%. Thursday night, partly cloudy. Cooler with lows in the lower 50s. Friday and Friday night, mostly clear. Highs in the mid-60s. Lows in the lower 50s. Saturday through Sunday, partly cloudy. Highs in the mid-60s. Lows in the mid-50s. At 3 a.m. in Omaha, it was cloudy. The temperature was 64 degrees, the dew point 61, and the relative humidity 90%. The wind was east at 9 miles an hour. The pressure was 30.12 inches and steady. Across eastern Nebraska and southwest Iowa, fog was reported, with a temperature of 63 at Fremont, 64 at Columbus, and 61 at Nebraska City. It was cloudy, with a temperature of 65 at Lincoln, 64 at Millard, 63 at Blair Airport, 64 at Plattsmouth, and 64 at Red Oak, Iowa. Here are some observations from across the region. Fog was reported, with a temperature of 63 at Grand Island, 62 at Des Moines, 63 at Concordia, Kansas, and 64 at North Platte. At Denver, it was mostly cloudy, with a temperature of 65.
It was cloudy, with a temperature of 65 at Norfolk, 65 at Sioux Falls, 66 at Sioux City, 63 at Kansas City, and 65 at Valentine. Once again, at 3 a.m. in Omaha, it was 64 degrees under cloudy skies. Here are the forecast key messages. Patchy fog is expected tonight into Monday morning. Widespread shower and thunderstorm chances 90% plus return Tuesday morning through Thursday. Forecast rainfall totals of 2 minus 4 plus inches may bring a flooding concern to area rivers and streams. This is NOAA All Hazards radio station KIH 61 in Omaha, Nebraska. The current time is 3:50 a.m. Central Daylight Time. Now for the official National Weather Service forecast for the Omaha and Council Bluffs area. Rest of tonight, mostly cloudy. Lows in the lower 60s. Southeast winds around 5 miles an hour. Monday, mostly cloudy. Highs in the lower 70s. Southeast winds 5 to 10 miles an hour. Monday night, mostly cloudy. Lows in the lower 60s. Southeast winds 5 to 10 miles an hour. Tuesday, mostly cloudy with a slight chance of showers in the morning, then partly sunny with a chance of showers with a slight chance of thunderstorms in the afternoon. Highs in the mid-70s. South winds 10 to 15 miles an hour. Chance of rain 50%. Tuesday night, showers with a chance of thunderstorms. Humid with lows in the mid-60s. South winds 5 to 10 miles an hour. Chance of rain near 100%. Wednesday and Wednesday night, showers with a chance of thunderstorms. Highs in the lower 70s. Lows in the lower 60s. Chance of rain near 100%. Thursday, mostly cloudy with a chance of showers in the morning, then partly sunny in the afternoon. Near steady temperature in the lower 60s. Chance of rain 40%. Thursday night, partly cloudy. Cooler with lows in the lower 50s. Friday and Friday night, mostly clear. Highs in the mid-60s. Lows in the lower 50s. Saturday through Sunday, partly cloudy. Highs in the mid-60s. Lows in the mid-50s. At 3 a.m. in Omaha, it was cloudy. The temperature was 64 degrees, the dew point 61, and the relative humidity 90%. The wind was east at 9 miles an hour. The pressure was 30.12 inches and steady. Across eastern Nebraska and southwest Iowa, fog was reported, with a temperature of 63 at Fremont, 64 at Columbus, and 61 at Nebraska City. It was cloudy, with a temperature of 65 at Lincoln, 64 at Millard, 63 at Blair Airport, 64 at Plattsmouth, and 64 at Red Oak, Iowa. Here are some observations from across the region. Fog was reported, with a temperature of 63 at Grand Island, 62 at Des Moines, 63 at Concordia, Kansas, and 64 at North Platte. At Denver, it was mostly cloudy, with a temperature of 65. It was cloudy, with a temperature of 65 at Norfolk, 65 at Sioux Falls, 66 at Sioux City, 63 at Kansas City, and 65 at Valentine. Once again, at 3 a.m. in Omaha, it was 64 degrees under cloudy skies. Here are the forecast key messages. Patchy fog is expected tonight into Monday morning. Widespread shower and thunderstorm chances 90% plus return Tuesday morning through Thursday. Forecast rainfall totals of 2 minus 4 plus inches may bring a flooding concern to area rivers and streams. This is NOAA All Hazards radio station KIH 61 in Omaha, Nebraska. The current time is 3:54 a.m. Central Daylight Time. Now for the official National Weather Service forecast for the Omaha and Council Bluffs area. Rest of tonight, mostly cloudy. Lows in the lower 60s. Southeast winds around 5 miles an hour. Monday, mostly cloudy. Highs in the lower 70s. Southeast winds 5 to 10 miles an hour.
Monday night, mostly cloudy. Lows in the lower 60s. Southeast winds 5 to 10 miles an hour. Tuesday, mostly cloudy with a slight chance of showers in the morning, then partly sunny with a chance of showers with a slight chance of thunderstorms in the afternoon. Highs in the mid-70s. South winds 10 to 15 miles an hour. Chance of rain 50%. Tuesday night, showers with a chance of thunderstorms. Humid with lows in the mid-60s. South winds 5 to 10 miles an hour. Chance of rain near 100%. Wednesday and Wednesday night, showers with a chance of thunderstorms. Highs in the lower 70s. Lows in the lower 60s. Chance of rain near 100%. Thursday, mostly cloudy with a chance of showers in the morning, then partly sunny in the afternoon. Near steady temperature in the lower 60s. Chance of rain 40%. Thursday night, partly cloudy. Cooler with lows in the lower 50s. Friday and Friday night, mostly clear. Highs in the mid-60s. Lows in the lower 50s. Saturday through Sunday, partly cloudy. Highs in the mid-60s. Lows in the mid-50s. At 3 a.m. in Omaha, it was cloudy. The temperature was 64 degrees, the dew point 61, and the relative humidity 90%. The wind was east at 9 miles an hour. The pressure was 30.12 inches and steady. Across eastern Nebraska and southwest Iowa, fog was reported, with a temperature of 63 at Fremont, 64 at Columbus, and 61 at Nebraska City. It was cloudy, with a temperature of 65 at Lincoln, 64 at Millard, 63 at Blair Airport, 64 at Plattsmouth, and 64 at Red Oak, Iowa. Here are some observations from across the region. Fog was reported, with a temperature of 63 at Grand Island, 62 at Des Moines, 63 at Concordia, Kansas, and 64 at North Platte. At Denver, it was mostly cloudy, with a temperature of 65. It was cloudy, with a temperature of 65 at North Fork, 65 at Sioux Falls, 66 at Sioux City, 63 at Kansas City, and 65 at Valentine. Once again, at 3 a.m. in Omaha, it was 64 degrees under cloudy skies. Here are the forecast key messages. Patchy fog is expected tonight into Monday morning. Widespread shower and thunderstorm chances 90% plus return Tuesday morning through Thursday. Forecast rainfall totals of 2 minus 4 plus inches may bring a flooding concern to area rivers and streams. This is NOAA All Hazards radio station KIH 61 in Omaha, Nebraska. The current time is 3:57 a.m. Central Daylight Time. Now for the official National Weather Service forecast for the Omaha and Council Bluffs area. Rest of tonight, mostly cloudy. Lows in the lower 60s. Southeast winds around 5 miles an hour. Monday, mostly cloudy. Highs in the lower 70s. Southeast winds 5 to 10 miles an hour. Monday night, mostly cloudy. Lows in the lower 60s. Southeast winds 5 to 10 miles an hour. Tuesday, mostly cloudy with a slight chance of showers in the morning, then partly sunny with a chance of showers with a slight chance of thunderstorms in the afternoon. Highs in the mid-70s. South winds 10 to 15 miles an hour. Chance of rain 50%. Tuesday night, showers with a chance of thunderstorms. Humid with lows in the mid-60s. South winds 5 to 10 miles an hour. Chance of rain near 100%. Wednesday and Wednesday night, showers with a chance of thunderstorms. Highs in the lower 70s. Lows in the lower 60s. Chance of rain near 100%. Thursday, mostly cloudy with a chance of showers in the morning, then partly sunny in the afternoon. Near steady temperature in the lower 60s. Chance of rain 40%. Thursday night, partly cloudy. Cooler with lows in the lower 50s. Friday and Friday night, mostly clear. Highs in the mid-60s.
lows in the lower 50s. Saturday through Sunday, partly cloudy. Highs in the mid-60s. Lows in the mid-50s. At 3 a.m. in Omaha, it was cloudy. The temperature was 64 degrees, the dew point 61, and the relative humidity 90%. The wind was east at 9 miles an hour. The pressure was 30.12 inches and steady. Across eastern Nebraska and southwest Iowa, fog was reported, with a temperature of 63 at Fremont, 64 at Columbus, and 61 at Nebraska City. It was cloudy, with a temperature of 65 at Lincoln, 64 at Millard, 63 at Blair Airport, 64 at Plattsmouth, and 64 at Red Oak, Iowa. Here are some observations from across the region. Fog was reported, with a temperature of 63 at Grand Island, 62 at Des Moines, 63 at Concordia, Kansas, and 64 at North Platte. At Denver, it was mostly cloudy, with a temperature of 65. It was cloudy, with a temperature of 65 at North Fork, 65 at Sioux Falls, 66 at Sioux City, 63 at Kansas City, and 65 at Valentine. Once again, at 3 a.m. in Omaha, it was 64 degrees under cloudy skies. Here are the forecast key messages. Patchy fog is expected tonight into Monday morning. Widespread shower and thunderstorm chances 90% plus return Tuesday morning through Thursday. Forecast rainfall totals of 2 minus 4 plus inches may bring a flooding concern to area rivers and streams. This is NOAA All Hazards radio station KIH 61 in Omaha, Nebraska. The current time is 4:01 a.m. Central Daylight Time. Now for the official National Weather Service forecast for the Omaha and Council Bluffs area. Rest of tonight, mostly cloudy. Lows in the lower 60s. Southeast winds around 5 miles an hour. Monday, mostly cloudy. Highs in the lower 70s. Southeast winds 5 to 10 miles an hour. Monday night, mostly cloudy. Lows in the lower 60s. Southeast winds 5 to 10 miles an hour. Tuesday, mostly cloudy with a slight chance of showers in the morning, then partly sunny with a chance of showers with a slight chance of thunderstorms in the afternoon. Highs in the mid-70s. South winds 10 to 15 miles an hour. Chance of rain 50%. Tuesday night, showers with a chance of thunderstorms. Humid with lows in the mid-60s. South winds 5 to 10 miles an hour. Chance of rain near 100%. Wednesday and Wednesday night, showers with a chance of thunderstorms. Highs in the lower 70s. Lows in the lower 60s. Chance of rain near 100%. Thursday, mostly cloudy with a chance of showers in the morning, then partly sunny in the afternoon. Near steady temperature in the lower 60s. Chance of rain 40%. Thursday night, partly cloudy. Cooler with lows in the lower 50s. Friday and Friday night, mostly clear. Highs in the mid-60s. Lows in the lower 50s. Saturday through Sunday, partly cloudy. Highs in the mid-60s. Lows in the mid-50s. Here are the forecast key messages. Patchy fog is expected tonight into Monday morning. Widespread shower and thunderstorm chances 90% plus return Tuesday morning through Thursday. Forecast rainfall totals of 2 minus 4 plus inches may bring a flooding concern to area rivers and streams. This is NOAA All Hazards radio station KIH 61 in Omaha, Nebraska. The current time is 4:03 a.m. Central Daylight Time. Now for the official National Weather Service forecast for the Omaha and Council Bluffs area. Rest of tonight, mostly cloudy. Lows in the lower 60s. Southeast winds around 5 miles an hour. Monday, mostly cloudy. Highs in the lower 70s. Southeast winds 5 to 10 miles an hour. Monday night, mostly cloudy. Lows in the lower 60s. Southeast winds 5 to 10 miles an hour.
Tuesday, mostly cloudy with a slight chance of showers in the morning, then partly sunny with a chance of showers with a slight chance of thunderstorms in the afternoon. Highs in the mid-70s. South winds 10 to 15 miles an hour. Chance of rain 50%. Tuesday night, showers with a chance of thunderstorms. Humid with lows in the mid-60s. South winds 5 to 10 miles an hour. Chance of rain near 100%. Wednesday and Wednesday night, showers with a chance of thunderstorms. Highs in the lower 70s. Lows in the lower 60s. Chance of rain near 100%. Thursday, mostly cloudy with a chance of showers in the morning, then partly sunny in the afternoon. Near steady temperature in the lower 60s. Chance of rain 40%. Thursday night, partly cloudy. Cooler with lows in the lower 50s. Friday and Friday night, mostly clear. Highs in the mid-60s. Lows in the lower 50s. Saturday through Sunday, partly cloudy. Highs in the mid-60s. Lows in the mid-50s. At 4 a.m. in Omaha, it was cloudy. The temperature was 64 degrees, the dew point 61, and the relative humidity 90%. The wind was east at 7 miles an hour. The pressure was 30.12 inches and steady. Across eastern Nebraska and southwest Iowa, fog was reported, with a temperature of 63 at Fremont, 64 at Columbus, and 62 at Nebraska City. It was cloudy, with a temperature of 65 at Lincoln, 64 at Millard, 62 at Blair Airport, 64 at Plattsmouth, and 64 at Red Oak, Iowa. Here are some observations from across the region. Temperatures were between 62 and 65 degrees. Fog was reported at Grand Island, Concordia, Kansas, and North Platte. At Denver, it was mostly cloudy. It was cloudy at Norfolk, Sioux Falls, and Sioux City. At Des Moines, Kansas City, and Valentine, it was cloudy. Once again, at 4 a.m. in Omaha, it was 64 degrees under cloudy skies. Here are the forecast key messages. Patchy fog is expected tonight into Monday morning. Widespread shower and thunderstorm chances 90% plus return Tuesday morning through Thursday. Forecast rainfall totals of 2 minus 4 plus inches may bring a flooding concern to area rivers and streams. 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The current time is 4:07 a.m. Central Daylight Time. Now for the official National Weather Service forecast for the Omaha and Council Bluffs area. Rest of tonight, mostly cloudy. Lows in the lower 60s. Southeast winds around 5 miles an hour. Monday, mostly cloudy. Highs in the lower 70s. Southeast winds 5 to 10 miles an hour. Monday night, mostly cloudy. Lows in the lower 60s. Southeast winds 5 to 10 miles an hour. Tuesday, mostly cloudy with a slight chance of showers in the morning, then partly sunny with a chance of showers with a slight chance of thunderstorms in the afternoon. Highs in the mid-70s. South winds 10 to 15 miles an hour. Chance of rain 50%. Tuesday night, showers with a chance of thunderstorms. Humid with lows in the mid-60s. South winds 5 to 10 miles an hour. Chance of rain near 100%. Wednesday and Wednesday night, showers with a chance of thunderstorms. Highs in the lower 70s. Lows in the lower 60s. Chance of rain near 100%. Thursday, mostly cloudy with a chance of showers in the morning, then partly sunny in the afternoon. Near steady temperature in the lower 60s. Chance of rain 40%. Thursday night, partly cloudy. Cooler with lows in the lower 50s. Friday and Friday night, mostly clear. Highs in the mid-60s. Lows in the lower 50s. Saturday through Sunday, partly cloudy. Highs in the mid-60s. Lows in the mid-50s.
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Douglas, Sarpy, Washington, Cass, Odo, Burt, Dodge, Saunders, Harrison, Pottawatomie, and Mills. At 4 a.m. in Omaha, it was cloudy. The temperature was 64 degrees, the dew point 61, and the relative humidity 90%. The wind was east at 7 miles an hour. The pressure was 30.12 inches and steady. Across eastern Nebraska and southwest Iowa, fog was reported with a temperature of 63 at Fremont, 64 at Columbus, and 62 at Nebraska City. It was cloudy with a temperature of 65 at Lincoln, 64 at Millard, 62 at Blair Airport, 64 at Plattsmouth, and 64 at Red Oak, Iowa. Here are some observations from across the region. Temperatures were between 62 and 65 degrees. Fog was reported at Grand Island, Concordia, Kansas, and North Platte. At Denver, it was mostly cloudy. It was cloudy at North Fork, Sioux Falls, and Sioux City. At Des Moines, Kansas City, and Valentine, it was cloudy. Once again, at 4 a.m. in Omaha, it was 64 degrees under cloudy skies. Here are the forecast key messages. Patchy fog is expected tonight into Monday morning. Widespread shower and thunderstorm chances 90% plus return Tuesday morning through Thursday. Forecast rainfall totals of 2 minus 4 plus inches may bring a flooding concern to area rivers and streams. This is NOAA All Hazards radio station KIH-61 in Omaha, Nebraska. The current time is 4:11 a.m. Central Daylight Time. Now for the official National Weather Service forecast for the Omaha and Council Bluffs area. Rest of tonight, mostly cloudy. Lows in the lower 60s. Southeast winds around 5 miles an hour. Monday, mostly cloudy. Highs in the lower 70s. Southeast winds 5 to 10 miles an hour. Monday night, mostly cloudy. Lows in the lower 60s. Southeast winds 5 to 10 miles an hour. Tuesday, mostly cloudy with a slight chance of showers in the morning, then partly sunny with a chance of showers with a slight chance of thunderstorms in the afternoon. Highs in the mid-70s. South winds 10 to 15 miles an hour. Chance of rain 50%. Tuesday night, showers with a chance of thunderstorms. Humid with lows in the mid-60s. South winds 5 to 10 miles an hour. Chance of rain near 100%. Wednesday and Wednesday night, showers with a chance of thunderstorms. Highs in the lower 70s. Lows in the lower 60s. Chance of rain near 100%. Thursday, mostly cloudy with a chance of showers in the morning, then partly sunny in the afternoon. Near steady temperature in the lower 60s. Chance of rain 40%. Thursday night, partly cloudy. Cooler with lows in the lower 50s. Friday and Friday night, mostly clear. Highs in the mid-60s. Lows in the lower 50s. Saturday through Sunday, partly cloudy. Highs in the mid-60s. Lows in the mid-50s. At 4 a.m. in Omaha, it was cloudy. The temperature was 64 degrees, the dew point 61, and the relative humidity 90%. The wind was east at 7 miles an hour. The pressure was 30.12 inches and steady. Across eastern Nebraska and southwest Iowa, fog was reported with a temperature of 63 at Fremont, 64 at Columbus, and 62 at Nebraska City. It was cloudy with a temperature of 65 at Lincoln, 64 at Millard, 62 at Blair Airport, 64 at Plattsmouth, and 64 at Red Oak, Iowa. Here are some observations from across the region. Temperatures were between 62 and 65 degrees. Fog was reported at Grand Island, Concordia, Kansas, and North Platte. At Denver, it was mostly cloudy. It was cloudy at North Fork, Sioux Falls, and Sioux City.
at Des Moines, Kansas City, and Valentine, it was cloudy. Once again, at 4 a.m. in Omaha, it was 64 degrees under cloudy skies. Here are the forecast key messages. Patchy fog is expected tonight into Monday morning. Widespread shower and thunderstorm chances 90% plus return Tuesday morning through Thursday. Forecast rainfall totals of 2 minus 4 plus inches may bring a flooding concern to area rivers and streams. This is NOAA All Hazards Radio Station KIH 61 in Omaha, Nebraska. The current time is 4:15 a.m. Central Daylight Time. Now for the official National Weather Service forecast for the Omaha and Council Bluffs area. Rest of tonight, mostly cloudy. Lows in the lower 60s. Southeast winds around 5 miles an hour. Monday, mostly cloudy. Highs in the lower 70s. Southeast winds 5 to 10 miles an hour. Monday night, mostly cloudy. Lows in the lower 60s. Southeast winds 5 to 10 miles an hour. Tuesday, mostly cloudy with a slight chance of showers in the morning, then partly sunny with a chance of showers with a slight chance of thunderstorms in the afternoon. Highs in the mid-70s. South winds 10 to 15 miles an hour. Chance of rain 50%. Tuesday night, showers with a chance of thunderstorms. Humid with lows in the mid-60s. South winds 5 to 10 miles an hour. Chance of rain near 100%. Wednesday and Wednesday night, showers with a chance of thunderstorms. Highs in the lower 70s. Lows in the lower 60s. Chance of rain near 100%. Thursday, mostly cloudy with a chance of showers in the morning, then partly sunny in the afternoon. Near steady temperature in the lower 60s. Chance of rain 40%. Thursday night, partly cloudy. Cooler with lows in the lower 50s. Friday and Friday night, mostly clear. Highs in the mid-60s. Lows in the lower 50s. Saturday through Sunday, partly cloudy. Highs in the mid-60s. Lows in the mid-50s. At 4 a.m. in Omaha, it was cloudy. The temperature was 64 degrees, the dew point 61, and the relative humidity 90%. The wind was east at 7 miles an hour. The pressure was 30.12 inches and steady. Across eastern Nebraska and southwest Iowa, fog was reported, with a temperature of 63 at Fremont, 64 at Columbus, and 62 at Nebraska City. It was cloudy, with a temperature of 65 at Lincoln, 64 at Millard, 62 at Blair Airport, 64 at Plattsmouth, and 64 at Red Oak, Iowa. Here are some observations from across the region. Temperatures were between 62 and 65 degrees. Fog was reported at Grand Island, Concordia, Kansas, and North Platte. At Denver, it was mostly cloudy. It was cloudy at North Fork, Sioux Falls, and Sioux City. At Des Moines, Kansas City, and Valentine, it was cloudy. Once again, at 4 a.m. in Omaha, it was 64 degrees under cloudy skies. Here are the forecast key messages. Patchy fog is expected tonight into Monday morning. Widespread shower and thunderstorm chances 90% plus return Tuesday morning through Thursday. Forecast rainfall totals of 2 minus 4 plus inches may bring a flooding concern to area rivers and streams. This is NOAA All Hazards Radio Station KIH 61 in Omaha, Nebraska. The current time is 4:18 a.m. Central Daylight Time. Now for the official National Weather Service forecast for the Omaha and Council Bluffs area. Rest of tonight, mostly cloudy. Lows in the lower 60s. Southeast winds around 5 miles an hour. Monday, mostly cloudy. Highs in the lower 70s. Southeast winds 5 to 10 miles an hour. Monday night, mostly cloudy. Lows in the lower 60s. Southeast winds 5 to 10 miles an hour.
Tuesday, mostly cloudy with a slight chance of showers in the morning, then partly sunny with a chance of showers with a slight chance of thunderstorms in the afternoon. Highs in the mid-70s. South winds 10 to 15 miles an hour. Chance of rain 50%. Tuesday night, showers with a chance of thunderstorms. Humid with lows in the mid-60s. South winds 5 to 10 miles an hour. Chance of rain near 100%. Wednesday and Wednesday night, showers with a chance of thunderstorms. Highs in the lower 70s. Lows in the lower 60s. Chance of rain near 100%. Thursday, mostly cloudy with a chance of showers in the morning, then partly sunny in the afternoon. Near steady temperature in the lower 60s. Chance of rain 40%. Thursday night, partly cloudy. Cooler with lows in the lower 50s. Friday and Friday night, mostly clear. Highs in the mid-60s. Lows in the lower 50s. Saturday through Sunday, partly cloudy. Highs in the mid-60s. Lows in the mid-50s. At 4 a.m. in Omaha, it was cloudy. The temperature was 64 degrees, the dew point 61, and the relative humidity 90%. The wind was east at 7 miles an hour. The pressure was 30.12 inches and steady. Across eastern Nebraska and southwest Iowa, fog was reported, with a temperature of 63 at Fremont, 64 at Columbus, and 62 at Nebraska City. It was cloudy, with a temperature of 65 at Lincoln, 64 at Millard, 62 at Blair Airport, 64 at Plattsmouth, and 64 at Red Oak, Iowa. Here are some observations from across the region. Temperatures were between 62 and 65 degrees. Fog was reported at Grand Island, Concordia, Kansas, and North Platte. At Denver, it was mostly cloudy. It was cloudy at Norfolk, Sioux Falls, and Sioux City. At Des Moines, Kansas City, and Valentine, it was cloudy. Once again, at 4 a.m. in Omaha, it was 64 degrees under cloudy skies. Here are the forecast key messages. Patchy fog is expected tonight into Monday morning. Widespread shower and thunderstorm chances 90% plus return Tuesday morning through Thursday. Forecast rainfall totals of 2 minus 4 plus inches may bring a flooding concern to area rivers and streams. This is NOAA All Hazards Radio Station KIH 61 in Omaha, Nebraska. The current time is 4:22 a.m. Central Daylight Time. Now for the official National Weather Service forecast for the Omaha and Council Bluffs area. Rest of tonight, mostly cloudy. Lows in the lower 60s. Southeast winds around 5 miles an hour. Monday, mostly cloudy. Highs in the lower 70s. Southeast winds 5 to 10 miles an hour. Monday night, mostly cloudy. Lows in the lower 60s. Southeast winds 5 to 10 miles an hour. Tuesday, mostly cloudy with a slight chance of showers in the morning, then partly sunny with a chance of showers with a slight chance of thunderstorms in the afternoon. Highs in the mid-70s. South winds 10 to 15 miles an hour. Chance of rain 50%. Tuesday night, showers with a chance of thunderstorms. Humid with lows in the mid-60s. South winds 5 to 10 miles an hour. Chance of rain near 100%. Wednesday and Wednesday night, showers with a chance of thunderstorms. Highs in the lower 70s. Lows in the lower 60s. Chance of rain near 100%. Thursday, mostly cloudy with a chance of showers in the morning, then partly sunny in the afternoon. Near steady temperature in the lower 60s. Chance of rain 40%. Thursday night, partly cloudy. Cooler with lows in the lower 50s. Friday and Friday night, mostly clear. Highs in the mid-60s. Lows in the lower 50s. Saturday through Sunday, partly cloudy. Highs in the mid-60s. Lows in the mid-50s. At 4 a.m. in Omaha,
It was cloudy. The temperature was 64 degrees, the dew point 61, and the relative humidity 90%. The wind was east at 7 miles an hour. The pressure was 30.12 inches and steady. Across eastern Nebraska and southwest Iowa, fog was reported, with a temperature of 63 at Fremont, 64 at Columbus, and 62 at Nebraska City. It was cloudy, with a temperature of 65 at Lincoln, 64 at Millard, 62 at Blair Airport, 64 at Plattsmouth, and 64 at Red Oak, Iowa. Here are some observations from across the region. Temperatures were between 62 and 65 degrees. Fog was reported at Grand Island, Concordia, Kansas, and North Platte. At Denver, it was mostly cloudy. It was cloudy at North Fork, Sioux Falls, and Sioux City. At Des Moines, Kansas City, and Valentine, it was cloudy. Once again, at 4 a.m. in Omaha, it was 64 degrees under cloudy skies. Here are the forecast key messages. Patchy fog is expected tonight into Monday morning. Widespread shower and thunderstorm chances 90% plus return Tuesday morning through Thursday. Forecast rainfall totals of 2 minus 4 plus inches may bring a flooding concern to area rivers and streams. This is NOAA All Hazards Radio Station KIH 61 in Omaha, Nebraska. The current time is 4:25 a.m. Central Daylight Time. Now for the official National Weather Service forecast for the Omaha and Council Bluffs area. Today, mostly cloudy. Highs in the lower 70s. Southeast winds 5 to 10 miles an hour. Tonight, mostly cloudy. Lows in the lower 60s. Southeast winds 5 to 10 miles an hour. Tuesday, mostly cloudy with a slight chance of showers in the morning, then partly sunny with a chance of showers with a slight chance of thunderstorms in the afternoon. Highs in the mid-70s. South winds 10 to 15 miles an hour. Chance of rain 50%. Tuesday night, showers with a chance of thunderstorms. Humid with lows in the mid-60s. South winds 5 to 10 miles an hour. Chance of rain near 100%. Wednesday, showers. A slight chance of thunderstorms in the morning, then a chance of thunderstorms in the afternoon. Humid with highs in the lower 70s. South winds 5 to 10 miles an hour. Chance of rain near 100%. Wednesday night, a chance of thunderstorms. Showers. Lows in the lower 60s. Chance of rain near 100%. Thursday, mostly cloudy with a chance of showers in the morning, then partly sunny in the afternoon. Near steady temperature in the lower 60s. Chance of rain 40%. Thursday night, partly cloudy. Cooler with lows in the lower 50s. Friday and Friday night, mostly clear. Highs in the mid-60s. Lows in the lower 50s. Saturday through Sunday, partly cloudy. Highs in the mid-60s. Lows in the mid-50s. At 4 a.m. in Omaha, it was cloudy. The temperature was 64 degrees, the dew point 61, and the relative humidity 90%. The wind was east at 7 miles an hour. The pressure was 30.12 inches and steady. Across eastern Nebraska and southwest Iowa, fog was reported, with a temperature of 63 at Fremont, 64 at Columbus, and 62 at Nebraska City. It was cloudy, with a temperature of 65 at Lincoln, 64 at Millard, 62 at Blair Airport, 64 at Plattsmouth, and 64 at Red Oak, Iowa. Here are some observations from across the region. Temperatures were between 62 and 65 degrees. Fog was reported at Grand Island, Concordia, Kansas, and North Platte. At Denver, it was mostly cloudy. It was cloudy at North Fork, Sioux Falls, and Sioux City. At Des Moines, Kansas City, and Valentine, it was cloudy. Once again, at 4 a.m. in Omaha, it was 64 degrees under cloudy skies. Here are the forecast key messages.
Patchy fog is expected tonight into Monday morning. Widespread shower and thunderstorm chances 90% plus return Tuesday morning through Thursday. Forecast rainfall totals of 2 minus 4 plus inches may bring a flooding concern to area rivers and streams. This is NOAA All Hazards radio station KIH 61 in Omaha, Nebraska. The current time is 4:29 a.m. Central Daylight Time. Now for the official National Weather Service forecast for the Omaha and Council Bluffs area. Today, mostly cloudy. Highs in the lower 70s. Southeast winds 5 to 10 miles an hour. Tonight, mostly cloudy. Lows in the lower 60s. Southeast winds 5 to 10 miles an hour. Tuesday, mostly cloudy with a slight chance of showers in the morning, then partly sunny with a chance of showers with a slight chance of thunderstorms in the afternoon. Highs in the mid-70s. South winds 10 to 15 miles an hour. Chance of rain 50%. Tuesday night, showers with a chance of thunderstorms. Humid with lows in the mid-60s. South winds 5 to 10 miles an hour. Chance of rain near 100%. Wednesday, showers. A slight chance of thunderstorms in the morning, then a chance of thunderstorms in the afternoon. Humid with highs in the lower 70s. South winds 5 to 10 miles an hour. Chance of rain near 100%. Wednesday night, a chance of thunderstorms. Showers. Lows in the lower 60s. Chance of rain near 100%. Thursday, mostly cloudy with a chance of showers in the morning, then partly sunny in the afternoon. Near steady temperature in the lower 60s. Chance of rain 40%. Thursday night, partly cloudy. Cooler with lows in the lower 50s. Friday and Friday night, mostly clear. Highs in the mid-60s. Lows in the lower 50s. Saturday through Sunday, partly cloudy. Highs in the mid-60s. Lows in the mid-50s. At 4 a.m. in Omaha, it was cloudy. The temperature was 64 degrees, the dew point 61, and the relative humidity 90%. The wind was east at 7 miles an hour. The pressure was 30.12 inches and steady. Across eastern Nebraska and southwest Iowa, fog was reported, with a temperature of 63 at Fremont, 64 at Columbus, and 62 at Nebraska City. It was cloudy, with a temperature of 65 at Lincoln, 64 at Millard, 62 at Blair Airport, 64 at Plattsmouth, and 64 at Red Oak, Iowa. Here are some observations from across the region. Temperatures were between 62 and 65 degrees. Fog was reported at Grand Island, Concordia, Kansas, and North Platte. At Denver, it was mostly cloudy. It was cloudy at North Fork, Sioux Falls, and Sioux City. At Des Moines, Kansas City, and Valentine, it was cloudy. Once again, at 4 a.m. in Omaha, it was 64 degrees under cloudy skies. Here are the forecast key messages. Patchy fog is expected tonight into Monday morning. Widespread shower and thunderstorm chances 90% plus return Tuesday morning through Thursday. Forecast rainfall totals of 2 minus 4 plus inches may bring a flooding concern to area rivers and streams. This is NOAA All Hazards radio station KIH 61 in Omaha, Nebraska. The current time is 4:33 a.m. Central Daylight Time. Now for the official National Weather Service forecast for the Omaha and Council Bluffs area. Today, mostly cloudy. Highs in the lower 70s. Southeast winds 5 to 10 miles an hour. Tonight, mostly cloudy. Lows in the lower 60s. Southeast winds 5 to 10 miles an hour. Tuesday, mostly cloudy with a slight chance of showers in the morning, then partly sunny with a chance of showers with a slight chance of thunderstorms in the afternoon. Highs in the mid-70s. South winds 10 to 15 miles an hour. Chance of rain 50%. Tuesday night, showers with a chance of thunderstorms.
humid with lows in the mid-60s. South winds 5 to 10 miles an hour. Chance of rain near 100%. Wednesday, showers. A slight chance of

cloudy. Cooler with lows in the lower 50s. Friday and Friday night, mostly clear. Highs in the mid-60s. Lows in the lower 50s. Saturday through Sunday, partly cloudy. Highs in the mid-60s. Lows in the mid-50s. At 4 a.m. in Omaha, it was cloudy. The temperature was 64 degrees, the dew point 61, and the relative humidity 90%. The wind was east at 7 miles an hour. The pressure was 30.12 inches and steady. Across eastern Nebraska and southwest Iowa, fog was reported, with a temperature of 63 at Fremont, 64 at Columbus, and 62 at Nebraska City. It was cloudy, with a temperature of 65 at Lincoln, 64 at Millard, 62 at Blair Airport, 64 at Plattsmouth, and 64 at Red Oak, Iowa. Here are some observations from across the region. Temperatures were between 62 and 65 degrees. Fog was reported at Grand Island, Concordia, Kansas, and North Platte. At Denver, it was mostly cloudy. It was cloudy at North Fork, Sioux Falls, and Sioux City. At Des Moines, Kansas City, and Valentine, it was cloudy. Once again, at 4 a.m. in Omaha, it was 64 degrees under cloudy skies. Here are the forecast key messages. Patchy fog is expected tonight into Monday morning. Widespread shower and thunderstorm chances 90% plus return Tuesday morning through Thursday. Forecast rainfall totals of 2 minus 4 plus inches may bring a flooding concern to area rivers and streams. This is NOAA All Hazards radio station KIH 61 in Omaha, Nebraska. The current time is 4:37 a.m. Central Daylight Time. Now for the official National Weather Service forecast for the Omaha and Council Bluffs area. Today, mostly cloudy. Highs in the lower 70s. Southeast winds 5 to 10 miles an hour. Tonight, mostly cloudy. Lows in the lower 60s. Southeast winds 5 to 10 miles an hour. Tuesday, mostly cloudy with a slight chance of showers in the morning, then partly sunny with a chance of showers with a slight chance of thunderstorms in the afternoon. Highs in the mid-70s. South winds 10 to 15 miles an hour. Chance of rain 50%. Tuesday night, showers with a chance of thunderstorms. Humid with lows in the mid-60s. South winds 5 to 10 miles an hour. Chance of rain near 100%. Wednesday, showers. A slight chance of thunderstorms in the morning, then a chance of thunderstorms in the afternoon. Humid with highs in the lower 70s. South winds 5 to 10 miles an hour. Chance of rain near 100%. Wednesday night, a chance of thunderstorms. Showers. Lows in the lower 60s. Chance of rain near 100%. Thursday, mostly cloudy with a chance of showers in the morning, then partly sunny in the afternoon. Near steady temperature in the lower 60s. Chance of rain 40%. Thursday night, partly cloudy. Cooler with lows in the lower 50s. Friday and Friday night, mostly clear. Highs in the mid-60s. Lows in the lower 50s. Saturday through Sunday, partly cloudy. Highs in the mid-60s. Lows in the mid-50s. At 4 a.m. in Omaha, it was cloudy. The temperature was 64 degrees, the dew point 61, and the relative humidity 90%. The wind was east at 7 miles an hour. The pressure was 30.12 inches and steady. Across eastern Nebraska and southwest Iowa, fog was reported, with a temperature of 63 at Fremont, 64 at Columbus, and 62 at Nebraska City. It was cloudy, with a temperature of 65 at Lincoln, 64 at Millard, 62 at Blair Airport, 64 at Plattsmouth, and 64 at Red Oak, Iowa. Here are some observations from across the region. Temperatures were between 62 and 65 degrees. Fog was reported at Grand Island, Concordia, Kansas, and North Platte.

at Denver, it was mostly cloudy. It was cloudy at North Fork, Sioux Falls, and Sioux City. At Des Moines, Kansas City, and Valentine, it was cloudy. Once again, at 4 a.m. in Omaha, it was 64 degrees under cloudy skies. Here are the forecast key messages. Patchy fog is expected tonight into Monday morning. Widespread shower and thunderstorm chances 90% plus return Tuesday morning through Thursday. Forecast rainfall totals of 2 minus 4 plus inches may bring a flooding concern to area rivers and streams. This is NOAA All Hazards Radio Station KIH 61 in Omaha, Nebraska. The current time is 4:40 a.m. Central Daylight Time. Now for the official National Weather Service forecast for the Omaha and Council Bluffs area. Today, mostly cloudy. Highs in the lower 70s. Southeast winds 5 to 10 miles an hour. Tonight, mostly cloudy. Lows in the lower 60s. Southeast winds 5 to 10 miles an hour. Tuesday, mostly cloudy with a slight chance of showers in the morning, then partly sunny with a chance of showers with a slight chance of thunderstorms in the afternoon. Highs in the mid-70s. South winds 10 to 15 miles an hour. Chance of rain 50%. Tuesday night, showers with a chance of thunderstorms. Humid with lows in the mid-60s. South winds 5 to 10 miles an hour. Chance of rain near 100%. Wednesday, showers. A slight chance of thunderstorms in the morning, then a chance of thunderstorms in the afternoon. Humid with highs in the lower 70s. South winds 5 to 10 miles an hour. Chance of rain near 100%. Wednesday night, a chance of thunderstorms. Showers. Lows in the lower 60s. Chance of rain near 100%. Thursday, mostly cloudy with a chance of showers in the morning, then partly sunny in the afternoon. Near steady temperature in the lower 60s. Chance of rain 40%. Thursday night, partly cloudy. Cooler with lows in the lower 50s. Friday and Friday night, mostly clear. Highs in the mid-60s. Lows in the lower 50s. Saturday through Sunday, partly cloudy. Highs in the mid-60s. Lows in the mid-50s. At 4 a.m. in Omaha, it was cloudy. The temperature was 64 degrees, the dew point 61, and the relative humidity 90%. The wind was east at 7 miles an hour. The pressure was 30.12 inches and steady. Across eastern Nebraska and southwest Iowa, fog was reported, with a temperature of 63 at Fremont, 64 at Columbus, and 62 at Nebraska City. It was cloudy, with a temperature of 65 at Lincoln, 64 at Millard, 62 at Blair Airport, 64 at Plattsmouth, and 64 at Red Oak, Iowa. Here are some observations from across the region. Temperatures were between 62 and 65 degrees. Fog was reported at Grand Island, Concordia, Kansas, and North Platte. At Denver, it was mostly cloudy. It was cloudy at North Fork, Sioux Falls, and Sioux City. At Des Moines, Kansas City, and Valentine, it was cloudy. Once again, at 4 a.m. in Omaha, it was 64 degrees under cloudy skies. Here are the forecast key messages. Patchy fog is expected tonight into Monday morning. Widespread shower and thunderstorm chances 90% plus return Tuesday morning through Thursday. Forecast rainfall totals of 2 minus 4 plus inches may bring a flooding concern to area rivers and streams. 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The current time is 4:44 a.m. Central Daylight Time. Now for the official National Weather Service forecast for the Omaha and Council Bluffs area. Today, mostly cloudy. Highs in the lower 70s. Southeast winds 5 to 10 miles an hour. Tonight, mostly cloudy. Lows in the lower 60s. Southeast winds 5 to 10 miles an hour.
Tuesday, mostly cloudy with a slight chance of showers in the morning, then partly sunny with a chance of showers with a slight chance of thunderstorms in the afternoon. Highs in the mid-70s. South winds 10 to 15 miles an hour. Chance of rain 50%. Tuesday night, showers with a chance of thunderstorms. Humid with lows in the mid-60s. South winds 5 to 10 miles an hour. Chance of rain near 100%. Wednesday, showers. A slight chance of thunderstorms in the morning, then a chance of thunderstorms in the afternoon. Humid with highs in the lower 70s. South winds 5 to 10 miles an hour. Chance of rain near 100%. Wednesday night, a chance of thunderstorms. Showers. Lows in the lower 60s. Chance of rain near 100%. Thursday, mostly cloudy with a chance of showers in the morning, then partly sunny in the afternoon. Near steady temperature in the lower 60s. Chance of rain 40%. Thursday night, partly cloudy. Cooler with lows in the lower 50s. Friday and Friday night, mostly clear. Highs in the mid-60s. Lows in the lower 50s. Saturday through Sunday, partly cloudy. Highs in the mid-60s. Lows in the mid-50s. At 4 a.m. in Omaha, it was cloudy. The temperature was 64 degrees, the dew point 61, and the relative humidity 90%. The wind was east at 7 miles an hour. The pressure was 30.12 inches and steady. Across eastern Nebraska and southwest Iowa, fog was reported, with a temperature of 63 at Fremont, 64 at Columbus, and 62 at Nebraska City. It was cloudy, with a temperature of 65 at Lincoln, 64 at Millard, 62 at Blair Airport, 64 at Plattsmouth, and 64 at Red Oak, Iowa. Here are some observations from across the region. Temperatures were between 62 and 65 degrees. Fog was reported at Grand Island, Concordia, Kansas, and North Platte. At Denver, it was mostly cloudy. It was cloudy at North Fork, Sioux Falls, and Sioux City. At Des Moines, Kansas City, and Valentine, it was cloudy. Once again, at 4 a.m. in Omaha, it was 64 degrees under cloudy skies. Here are the forecast key messages. Patchy fog is expected tonight into Monday morning. Widespread shower and thunderstorm chances 90% plus return Tuesday morning through Thursday. Forecast rainfall totals of 2 minus 4 plus inches may bring a flooding concern to area rivers and streams. 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The current time is 4:48 a.m. Central Daylight Time. Now for the official National Weather Service forecast for the Omaha and Council Bluffs area. Today, mostly cloudy. Highs in the lower 70s. Southeast winds 5 to 10 miles an hour. Tonight, mostly cloudy. Lows in the lower 60s. Southeast winds 5 to 10 miles an hour. Tuesday, mostly cloudy with a slight chance of showers in the morning, then partly sunny with a chance of showers with a slight chance of thunderstorms in the afternoon. Highs in the mid-70s. South winds 10 to 15 miles an hour. Chance of rain 50%. Tuesday night, showers with a chance of thunderstorms. Humid with lows in the mid-60s. South winds 5 to 10 miles an hour. Chance of rain near 100%. Wednesday, showers. A slight chance of thunderstorms in the morning, then a chance of thunderstorms in the afternoon. Humid with highs in the lower 70s. South winds 5 to 10 miles an hour. Chance of rain near 100%. Wednesday night, a chance of thunderstorms. Showers. Lows in the lower 60s. Chance of rain near 100%. Thursday, mostly cloudy with a chance of showers in the morning, then partly sunny in the afternoon. Near steady temperature in the lower 60s. Chance of rain 40%. Thursday night, partly cloudy.
cooler with lows in the lower 50s. Friday and Friday night, mostly clear. Highs in the mid-60s. Lows in the lower 50s. Saturday through Sunday, partly cloudy. Highs in the mid-60s. Lows in the mid-50s. At 4 a.m. in Omaha, it was cloudy. The temperature was 64 degrees, the dew point 61, and the relative humidity 90%. The wind was east at 7 miles an hour. The pressure was 30.12 inches and steady. Across eastern Nebraska and southwest Iowa, fog was reported, with a temperature of 63 at Fremont, 64 at Columbus, and 62 at Nebraska City. It was cloudy, with a temperature of 65 at Lincoln, 64 at Millard, 62 at Blair Airport, 64 at Plattsmouth, and 64 at Red Oak, Iowa. Here are some observations from across the region. Temperatures were between 62 and 65 degrees. Fog was reported at Grand Island, Concordia, Kansas, and North Platte. At Denver, it was mostly cloudy. It was cloudy at North Fork, Sioux Falls, and Sioux City. At Des Moines, Kansas City, and Valentine, it was cloudy. Once again, at 4 a.m. in Omaha, it was 64 degrees under cloudy skies. Here are the forecast key messages. Patchy fog is expected tonight into Monday morning. Widespread shower and thunderstorm chances 90% plus return Tuesday morning through Thursday. Forecast rainfall totals of 2 minus 4 plus inches may bring a flooding concern to area rivers and streams. This is NOAA All Hazards radio station KIH 61 in Omaha, Nebraska. The current time is 4:52 a.m. Central Daylight Time. Now for the official National Weather Service forecast for the Omaha and Council Bluffs area. Today, mostly cloudy. Highs in the lower 70s. Southeast winds 5 to 10 miles an hour. Tonight, mostly cloudy. Lows in the lower 60s. Southeast winds 5 to 10 miles an hour. Tuesday, mostly cloudy with a slight chance of showers in the morning, then partly sunny with a chance of showers with a slight chance of thunderstorms in the afternoon. Highs in the mid-70s. South winds 10 to 15 miles an hour. Chance of rain 50%. Tuesday night, showers with a chance of thunderstorms. Humid with lows in the mid-60s. South winds 5 to 10 miles an hour. Chance of rain near 100%. Wednesday, showers. A slight chance of thunderstorms in the morning, then a chance of thunderstorms in the afternoon. Humid with highs in the lower 70s. South winds 5 to 10 miles an hour. Chance of rain near 100%. Wednesday night, a chance of thunderstorms. Showers. Lows in the lower 60s. Chance of rain near 100%. Thursday, mostly cloudy with a chance of showers in the morning, then partly sunny in the afternoon. Near steady temperature in the lower 60s. Chance of rain 40%. Thursday night, partly cloudy. Cooler with lows in the lower 50s. Friday and Friday night, mostly clear. Highs in the mid-60s. Lows in the lower 50s. Saturday through Sunday, partly cloudy. Highs in the mid-60s. Lows in the mid-50s. At 4 a.m. in Omaha, it was cloudy. The temperature was 64 degrees, the dew point 61, and the relative humidity 90%. The wind was east at 7 miles an hour. The pressure was 30.12 inches and steady. Across eastern Nebraska and southwest Iowa, fog was reported, with a temperature of 63 at Fremont, 64 at Columbus, and 62 at Nebraska City. It was cloudy, with a temperature of 65 at Lincoln, 64 at Millard, 62 at Blair Airport, 64 at Plattsmouth, and 64 at Red Oak, Iowa. Here are some observations from across the region. Temperatures were between 62 and 65 degrees. Fog was reported at Grand Island, Concordia, Kansas, and North Platte.
at Denver, it was mostly cloudy. It was cloudy at North Fork, Sioux Falls, and Sioux City. At Des Moines, Kansas City, and Valentine, it was cloudy. Once again, at 4 a.m. in Omaha, it was 64 degrees under cloudy skies. Here are the forecast key messages. Patchy fog is expected tonight into Monday morning. Widespread shower and thunderstorm chances 90% plus return Tuesday morning through Thursday. Forecast rainfall totals of 2 minus 4 plus inches may bring a flooding concern to area rivers and streams. 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The current time is 4:55 a.m. Central Daylight Time. Now for the official National Weather Service forecast for the Omaha and Council Bluffs area. Today, mostly cloudy. Highs in the lower 70s. Southeast winds 5 to 10 miles an hour. Tonight, mostly cloudy. Lows in the lower 60s. Southeast winds 5 to 10 miles an hour. Tuesday, mostly cloudy with a slight chance of showers in the morning, then partly sunny with a chance of showers with a slight chance of thunderstorms in the afternoon. Highs in the mid-70s. South winds 10 to 15 miles an hour. Chance of rain 50%. Tuesday night, showers with a chance of thunderstorms. Humid with lows in the mid-60s. South winds 5 to 10 miles an hour. Chance of rain near 100%. Wednesday, showers. A slight chance of thunderstorms in the morning, then a chance of thunderstorms in the afternoon. Humid with highs in the lower 70s. South winds 5 to 10 miles an hour. Chance of rain near 100%. Wednesday night, a chance of thunderstorms. Showers. Lows in the lower 60s. Chance of rain near 100%. Thursday, mostly cloudy with a chance of showers in the morning, then partly sunny in the afternoon. Near steady temperature in the lower 60s. Chance of rain 40%. Thursday night, partly cloudy. Cooler with lows in the lower 50s. Friday and Friday night, mostly clear. Highs in the mid-60s. Lows in the lower 50s. Saturday through Sunday, partly cloudy. Highs in the mid-60s. Lows in the mid-50s. At 4 a.m. in Omaha, it was cloudy. The temperature was 64 degrees, the dew point 61, and the relative humidity 90%. The wind was east at 7 miles an hour. The pressure was 30.12 inches and steady. Across eastern Nebraska and southwest Iowa, fog was reported, with a temperature of 63 at Fremont, 64 at Columbus, and 62 at Nebraska City. It was cloudy, with a temperature of 65 at Lincoln, 64 at Millard, 62 at Blair Airport, 64 at Plattsmouth, and 64 at Red Oak, Iowa. Here are some observations from across the region. Temperatures were between 62 and 65 degrees. Fog was reported at Grand Island, Concordia, Kansas, and North Platte. At Denver, it was mostly cloudy. It was cloudy at North Fork, Sioux Falls, and Sioux City. At Des Moines, Kansas City, and Valentine, it was cloudy. Once again, at 4 a.m. in Omaha, it was 64 degrees under cloudy skies. Here are the forecast key messages. Patchy fog is expected tonight into Monday morning. Widespread shower and thunderstorm chances 90% plus return Tuesday morning through Thursday. Forecast rainfall totals of 2 minus 4 plus inches may bring a flooding concern to area rivers and streams. 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The current time is 4:59 a.m. Central Daylight Time. Now for the official National Weather Service forecast for the Omaha and Council Bluffs area. Today, mostly cloudy. Highs in the lower 70s. Southeast winds 5 to 10 miles an hour. Tonight, mostly cloudy. Lows in the lower 60s. Southeast winds 5 to 10 miles an hour.
Tuesday, mostly cloudy with a slight chance of showers in the morning, then partly sunny with a chance of showers with a slight chance of thunderstorms in the afternoon. Highs in the mid-70s. South winds 10 to 15 miles an hour. Chance of rain 50%. Tuesday night, showers with a chance of thunderstorms. Humid with lows in the mid-60s. South winds 5 to 10 miles an hour. Chance of rain near 100%. Wednesday, showers. A slight chance of thunderstorms in the morning, then a chance of thunderstorms in the afternoon. Humid with highs in the lower 70s. South winds 5 to 10 miles an hour. Chance of rain near 100%. Wednesday night, a chance of thunderstorms. Showers. Lows in the lower 60s. Chance of rain near 100%. Thursday, mostly cloudy with a chance of showers in the morning, then partly sunny in the afternoon. Near steady temperature in the lower 60s. Chance of rain 40%. Thursday night, partly cloudy. Cooler with lows in the lower 50s. Friday and Friday night, mostly clear. Highs in the mid-60s. Lows in the lower 50s. Saturday through Sunday, partly cloudy. Highs in the mid-60s. Lows in the mid-50s. Here are the forecast key messages. Patchy fog is expected tonight into Monday morning. Widespread shower and thunderstorm chances 90% plus return Tuesday morning through Thursday. Forecast rainfall totals of 2 minus 4 plus inches may bring a flooding concern to area rivers and streams. This is NOAA All Hazards radio station KIH 61 in Omaha, Nebraska. The current time is 5:02 a.m. Central Daylight Time. Now for the official National Weather Service forecast for the Omaha and Council Bluffs area. Today, mostly cloudy. Highs in the lower 70s. Southeast winds 5 to 10 miles an hour. Tonight, mostly cloudy. Lows in the lower 60s. Southeast winds 5 to 10 miles an hour. Tuesday, mostly cloudy with a slight chance of showers in the morning, then partly sunny with a chance of showers with a slight chance of thunderstorms in the afternoon. Highs in the mid-70s. South winds 10 to 15 miles an hour. Chance of rain 50%. Tuesday night, showers with a chance of thunderstorms. Humid with lows in the mid-60s. South winds 5 to 10 miles an hour. Chance of rain near 100%. Wednesday, showers. A slight chance of thunderstorms in the morning, then a chance of thunderstorms in the afternoon. Humid with highs in the lower 70s. South winds 5 to 10 miles an hour. Chance of rain near 100%. Wednesday night, a chance of thunderstorms. Showers. Lows in the lower 60s. Chance of rain near 100%. Thursday, mostly cloudy with a chance of showers in the morning, then partly sunny in the afternoon. Near steady temperature in the lower 60s. Chance of rain 40%. Thursday night, partly cloudy. Cooler with lows in the lower 50s. Friday and Friday night, mostly clear. Highs in the mid-60s. Lows in the lower 50s. Saturday through Sunday, partly cloudy. Highs in the mid-60s. Lows in the mid-50s. Here are the forecast key messages. Patchy fog is expected tonight into Monday morning. Widespread shower and thunderstorm chances 90% plus return Tuesday morning through Thursday. Forecast rainfall totals of 2 minus 4 plus inches may bring a flooding concern to area rivers and streams. This is NOAA All Hazards radio station KIH 61 in Omaha, Nebraska. The current time is 5:04 a.m. Central Daylight Time. Now for the official National Weather Service forecast for the Omaha and Council Bluffs area. Today, mostly cloudy. Highs in the lower 70s. Southeast winds 5 to 10 miles an hour. Tonight, mostly cloudy. Lows in the lower 60s.
southeast winds 5 to 10 miles an hour. Tuesday, mostly cloudy with a slight chance of showers in the morning, then partly sunny with a chance of showers with a slight chance of thunderstorms in the afternoon. Highs in the mid-70s. South winds 10 to 15 miles an hour. Chance of rain 50%. Tuesday night, showers with a chance of thunderstorms. Humid with lows in the mid-60s. South winds 5 to 10 miles an hour. Chance of rain near 100%. Wednesday, showers. A slight chance of thunderstorms in the morning, then a chance of thunderstorms in the afternoon. Humid with highs in the lower 70s. South winds 5 to 10 miles an hour. Chance of rain near 100%. Wednesday night, a chance of thunderstorms. Showers. Lows in the lower 60s. Chance of rain near 100%. Thursday, mostly cloudy with a chance of showers in the morning, then partly sunny in the afternoon. Near steady temperature in the lower 60s. Chance of rain 40%. Thursday night, partly cloudy. Cooler with lows in the lower 50s. Friday and Friday night, mostly clear. Highs in the mid-60s. Lows in the lower 50s. Saturday through Sunday, partly cloudy. Highs in the mid-60s. Lows in the mid-50s. Now for the official National Weather Service forecast for the Omaha and Council Bluffs area. Today, mostly cloudy. Highs in the lower 70s. Southeast winds 5 to 10 miles an hour. Tonight, mostly cloudy. Lows in the lower 60s. Southeast winds 5 to 10 miles an hour. Tuesday, mostly cloudy with a slight chance of showers in the morning, then partly sunny with a chance of showers with a slight chance of thunderstorms in the afternoon. Highs in the mid-70s. South winds 10 to 15 miles an hour. Chance of rain 50%. Tuesday night, showers with a chance of thunderstorms. Humid with lows in the mid-60s. South winds 5 to 10 miles an hour. Chance of rain near 100%. Wednesday, showers. A slight chance of thunderstorms in the morning, then a chance of thunderstorms in the afternoon. Humid with highs in the lower 70s. South winds 5 to 10 miles an hour. Chance of rain near 100%. Wednesday night, a chance of thunderstorms. Showers. Lows in the lower 60s. Chance of rain near 100%. Thursday, mostly cloudy with a chance of showers in the morning, then partly sunny in the afternoon. Near steady temperature in the lower 60s. Chance of rain 40%. Thursday night, partly cloudy. Cooler with lows in the lower 50s. Friday and Friday night, mostly clear. Highs in the mid-60s. Lows in the lower 50s. Saturday through Sunday, partly cloudy. Highs in the mid-60s. Lows in the mid-50s. 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Douglas, Sarpy, Washington, Cass, Odo, Burt, Dodge, Saunders, Harrison, Pottawatomie, and Mills. At 5 a.m. in Omaha, it was cloudy. The temperature was 64 degrees, the dew point 61, and the relative humidity 90%. The wind was east at 7 miles an hour. The pressure was 30.11 inches and falling. Across eastern Nebraska and southwest Iowa, fog was reported, with a temperature of 63 at Fremont, 64 at Columbus, and 63 at Nebraska City. It was cloudy, with a temperature of 65 at Lincoln, 63 at Millard, 62 at Blair Airport, 64 at Plattsmouth, and 64 at Red Oak, Iowa. Here are some observations from across the region. Fog was reported, with a temperature of 63 at Grand Island, 64 at Norfolk, 65 at Concordia, Kansas, and 63 at North Platte. At Denver, it was mostly cloudy, with a temperature of 64. It was cloudy, with a temperature of 64 at Sioux Falls, 65 at Sioux City, 62 at Des Moines,
62 at Kansas City and 66 at Valentine. Once again, at 5 a.m. in Omaha, it was 64 degrees under cloudy skies. Here are the forecast key messages. Patchy fog is expected tonight into Monday morning. Widespread shower and thunderstorm chances 90% plus return Tuesday morning through Thursday. Forecast rainfall totals of 2 minus 4 plus inches may bring a flooding concern to area rivers and streams. This is NOAA All Hazards radio station KIH 61 in Omaha, Nebraska. The current time is 5:10 a.m. Central Daylight Time. Now for the official National Weather Service forecast for the Omaha and Council Bluffs area. Today, mostly cloudy. Highs in the lower 70s. Southeast winds 5 to 10 miles an hour. Tonight, mostly cloudy. Lows in the lower 60s. Southeast winds 5 to 10 miles an hour. Tuesday, mostly cloudy with a slight chance of showers in the morning, then partly sunny with a chance of showers with a slight chance of thunderstorms in the afternoon. Highs in the mid-70s. South winds 10 to 15 miles an hour. Chance of rain 50%. Tuesday night, showers with a chance of thunderstorms. Humid with lows in the mid-60s. South winds 5 to 10 miles an hour. Chance of rain near 100%. Wednesday, showers. A slight chance of thunderstorms in the morning, then a chance of thunderstorms in the afternoon. Humid with highs in the lower 70s. South winds 5 to 10 miles an hour. Chance of rain near 100%. Wednesday night, a chance of thunderstorms. Showers. Lows in the lower 60s. Chance of rain near 100%. Thursday, mostly cloudy with a chance of showers in the morning, then partly sunny in the afternoon. Near steady temperature in the lower 60s. Chance of rain 40%. Thursday night, partly cloudy. Cooler with lows in the lower 50s. Friday and Friday night, mostly clear. Highs in the mid-60s. Lows in the lower 50s. Saturday through Sunday, partly cloudy. Highs in the mid-60s. Lows in the mid-50s. At 5 a.m. in Omaha, it was cloudy. The temperature was 64 degrees, the dew point 61, and the relative humidity 90%. The wind was east at 7 miles an hour. The pressure was 30.11 inches and falling. Across eastern Nebraska and southwest Iowa, fog was reported, with a temperature of 63 at Fremont, 64 at Columbus, and 63 at Nebraska City. It was cloudy, with a temperature of 65 at Lincoln, 65 at Offutt Air Force Base, and 63 at Millard. Under cloudy skies, Blair Airport reported 62, Plattsmouth reported 64, and Red Oak, Iowa reported 64. Here are some observations from across the region. Fog was reported, with a temperature of 63 at Grand Island, 64 at Norfolk, 65 at Concordia, Kansas, and 63 at North Platte. At Denver, it was mostly cloudy, with a temperature of 64. It was cloudy, with a temperature of 64 at Sioux Falls, 65 at Sioux City, 62 at Des Moines, 62 at Kansas City, and 66 at Valentine. Once again, at 5 a.m. in Omaha, it was 64 degrees under cloudy skies. Here are the forecast key messages. Patchy fog is expected tonight into Monday morning. Widespread shower and thunderstorm chances 90% plus return Tuesday morning through Thursday. Forecast rainfall totals of 2 minus 4 plus inches may bring a flooding concern to area rivers and streams. This is NOAA All Hazards radio station KIH 61 in Omaha, Nebraska. The current time is 5:14 a.m. Central Daylight Time. Now for the official National Weather Service forecast for the Omaha and Council Bluffs area. Today, mostly cloudy. Highs in the lower 70s. Southeast winds 5 to 10 miles an hour. Tonight, mostly cloudy. Lows in the lower 60s.
southeast winds 5 to 10 miles an hour. Tuesday, mostly cloudy with a slight chance of showers in the morning, then partly sunny with a chance of showers with a slight chance of thunderstorms in the afternoon. Highs in the mid-70s. South winds 10 to 15 miles an hour. Chance of rain 50%. Tuesday night, showers with a chance of thunderstorms. Humid with lows in the mid-60s. South winds 5 to 10 miles an hour. Chance of rain near 100%. Wednesday, showers. A slight chance of thunderstorms in the morning, then a chance of thunderstorms in the afternoon. Humid with highs in the lower 70s. South winds 5 to 10 miles an hour. Chance of rain near 100%. Wednesday night, a chance of thunderstorms. Showers. Lows in the lower 60s. Chance of rain near 100%. Thursday, mostly cloudy with a chance of showers in the morning, then partly sunny in the afternoon. Near steady temperature in the lower 60s. Chance of rain 40%. Thursday night, partly cloudy. Cooler with lows in the lower 50s. Friday and Friday night, mostly clear. Highs in the mid-60s. Lows in the lower 50s. Saturday through Sunday, partly cloudy. Highs in the mid-60s. Lows in the mid-50s. At 5 a.m. in Omaha, it was cloudy. The temperature was 64 degrees, the dew point 61, and the relative humidity 90%. The wind was east at 7 miles an hour. The pressure was 30.11 inches and falling. Across eastern Nebraska and southwest Iowa, fog was reported, with a temperature of 63 at Fremont, 64 at Columbus, and 63 at Nebraska City. It was cloudy, with a temperature of 65 at Lincoln, 65 at Offutt Air Force Base, and 63 at Millard. Under cloudy skies, Blair Airport reported 62, Plattsmouth reported 64, and Red Oak, Iowa reported 64. Here are some observations from across the region. Fog was reported, with a temperature of 63 at Grand Island, 64 at Norfolk, 65 at Concordia, Kansas, and 63 at Northland. At Denver, it was mostly cloudy, with a temperature of 64. It was cloudy, with a temperature of 64 at Sioux Falls, 65 at Sioux City, 62 at Des Moines, 62 at Kansas City, and 66 at Valentine. Once again, at 5 a.m. in Omaha, it was 64 degrees under cloudy skies. Here are the forecast key messages. Patchy fog is expected tonight into Monday morning. Widespread shower and thunderstorm chances 90% plus return Tuesday morning through Thursday. Forecast rainfall totals of 2 minus 4 plus inches may bring a flooding concern to area rivers and streams. This is NOAA All Hazards radio station KIH 61 in Omaha, Nebraska. The current time is 5:18 a.m. Central Daylight Time. Now for the official National Weather Service forecast for the Omaha and Council Bluffs area. Today, mostly cloudy. Highs in the lower 70s. Southeast winds 5 to 10 miles an hour. Tonight, mostly cloudy. Lows in the lower 60s. Southeast winds 5 to 10 miles an hour. Tuesday, mostly cloudy with a slight chance of showers in the morning, then partly sunny with a chance of showers with a slight chance of thunderstorms in the afternoon. Highs in the mid-70s. South winds 10 to 15 miles an hour. Chance of rain 50%. Tuesday night, showers with a chance of thunderstorms. Humid with lows in the mid-60s. South winds 5 to 10 miles an hour. Chance of rain near 100%. Wednesday, showers. A slight chance of thunderstorms in the morning, then a chance of thunderstorms in the afternoon. Humid with highs in the lower 70s. South winds 5 to 10 miles an hour. Chance of rain near 100%. Wednesday night, a chance of thunderstorms. Showers. Lows in the lower 60s. Chance of rain near 100%. Thursday,
Mostly cloudy with a chance of showers in the morning, then partly sunny in the afternoon. Near steady temperature in the lower 60s. Chance of rain 40%. Thursday night, partly cloudy. Cooler with lows in the lower 50s. Friday and Friday night, mostly clear. Highs in the mid-60s. Lows in the lower 50s. Saturday through Sunday, partly cloudy. Highs in the mid-60s. Lows in the mid-50s. At 5 a.m. in Omaha, it was cloudy. The temperature was 64 degrees, the dew point 61, and the relative humidity 90%. The wind was east at 7 miles an hour. The pressure was 30.11 inches and falling. Across eastern Nebraska and southwest Iowa, fog was reported, with a temperature of 63 at Fremont, 64 at Columbus, and 63 at Nebraska City. It was cloudy, with a temperature of 65 at Lincoln, 65 at Offutt Air Force Base, and 63 at Millard. Under cloudy skies, Blair Airport reported 62, Plattsmouth reported 64, and Red Oak, Iowa reported 64. Here are some observations from across the region. Fog was reported, with a temperature of 63 at Grand Island, 64 at North Fork, 65 at Concordia, Kansas, and 63 at North Platte. At Denver, it was mostly cloudy, with a temperature of 64. It was cloudy, with a temperature of 64 at Sioux Falls, 65 at Sioux City, 62 at Des Moines, 62 at Kansas City, and 66 at Valentine. Once again, at 5 a.m. in Omaha, it was 64 degrees under cloudy skies. Here are the forecast key messages. Patchy fog is expected tonight into Monday morning. Widespread shower and thunderstorm chances 90% plus return Tuesday morning through Thursday. Forecast rainfall totals of 2 minus 4 plus inches may bring a flooding concern to area rivers and streams. 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The current time is 5:22 a.m. Central Daylight Time. Now for the official National Weather Service forecast for the Omaha and Council Bluffs area. Today, mostly cloudy this morning, then becoming partly sunny. Highs in the lower 70s. Southeast winds 5 to 10 miles an hour. Tonight, partly cloudy until midnight, then becoming mostly cloudy. Lows in the lower 60s. Southeast winds 5 to 10 miles an hour. Tuesday, mostly cloudy with a slight chance of showers in the morning, then partly sunny with a chance of showers with a slight chance of thunderstorms in the afternoon. Highs in the mid-70s. South winds 10 to 15 miles an hour. Chance of rain 50%. Tuesday night, showers with a chance of thunderstorms. Humid with lows in the mid-60s. South winds 5 to 10 miles an hour. Chance of rain near 100%. Wednesday, showers. A slight chance of thunderstorms in the morning, then a chance of thunderstorms in the afternoon. Humid with highs in the lower 70s. South winds 5 to 10 miles an hour. Chance of rain near 100%. Wednesday night, a chance of thunderstorms. Showers. Lows in the lower 60s. Chance of rain near 100%. Thursday, mostly cloudy with a chance of showers in the morning, then partly sunny in the afternoon. Near steady temperature in the lower 60s. Chance of rain 40%. Thursday night, partly cloudy. Cooler with lows in the lower 50s. Friday and Friday night, mostly clear. Highs in the mid-60s. Lows in the lower 50s. Saturday through Sunday, partly cloudy. Highs in the mid-60s. Lows in the mid-50s. At 5 a.m. in Omaha, it was cloudy. The temperature was 64 degrees, the dew point 61, and the relative humidity 90%. The wind was east at 7 miles an hour. The pressure was 30.11 inches and falling. Across eastern Nebraska and southwest Iowa,
fog was reported, with a temperature of 63 at Fremont, 64 at Columbus, and 63 at Nebraska City. It was cloudy, with a temperature of 65 at Lincoln, 65 at Offutt Air Force Base, and 63 at Millard. Under cloudy skies, Blair Airport reported 62, Plattsmouth reported 64, and Red Oak, Iowa reported 64. Here are some observations from across the region. Fog was reported, with a temperature of 63 at Grand Island, 64 at Norfolk, 65 at Concordia, Kansas, and 63 at North Platte. At Denver, it was mostly cloudy, with a temperature of 64. It was cloudy, with a temperature of 64 at Sioux Falls, 65 at Sioux City, 62 at Des Moines, 62 at Kansas City, and 66 at Valentine. Once again, at 5 a.m. in Omaha, it was 64 degrees under cloudy skies. Here are the forecast key messages. Patchy fog is expected tonight into Monday morning. Widespread shower and thunderstorm chances 90% plus return Tuesday morning through Thursday. Forecast rainfall totals of 2 minus 4 plus inches may bring a flooding concern to area rivers and streams. 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The current time is 5:26 a.m. Central Daylight Time. Now for the official National Weather Service forecast for the Omaha and Council Bluffs area. Today, mostly cloudy this morning, then becoming partly sunny. Highs in the lower 70s. Southeast winds 5 to 10 miles an hour. Tonight, partly cloudy until midnight, then becoming mostly cloudy. Lows in the lower 60s. Southeast winds 5 to 10 miles an hour. Tuesday, mostly cloudy with a slight chance of showers in the morning, then partly sunny with a chance of showers with a slight chance of thunderstorms in the afternoon. Highs in the mid-70s. South winds 10 to 15 miles an hour. Chance of rain 50%. Tuesday night, showers with a chance of thunderstorms. Humid with lows in the mid-60s. South winds 5 to 10 miles an hour. Chance of rain near 100%. Wednesday, showers. A slight chance of thunderstorms in the morning, then a chance of thunderstorms in the afternoon. Humid with highs in the lower 70s. South winds 5 to 10 miles an hour. Chance of rain near 100%. Wednesday night, a chance of thunderstorms. Showers. Lows in the lower 60s. Chance of rain near 100%. Thursday, mostly cloudy with a chance of showers in the morning, then partly sunny in the afternoon. Near steady temperature in the lower 60s. Chance of rain 40%. Thursday night, partly cloudy. Cooler with lows in the lower 50s. Friday and Friday night, mostly clear. Highs in the mid-60s. Lows in the lower 50s. Saturday through Sunday, partly cloudy. Highs in the mid-60s. Lows in the mid-50s. At 5 a.m. in Omaha, it was cloudy. The temperature was 64 degrees, the dew point 61, and the relative humidity 90%. The wind was east at 7 miles an hour. The pressure was 30.11 inches and falling. Across eastern Nebraska and southwest Iowa, fog was reported, with a temperature of 63 at Fremont, 64 at Columbus, and 63 at Nebraska City. It was cloudy, with a temperature of 65 at Lincoln, 65 at Offutt Air Force Base, and 63 at Millard. Under cloudy skies, Blair Airport reported 62, Plattsmouth reported 64, and Red Oak, Iowa reported 64. Here are some observations from across the region. Fog was reported, with a temperature of 63 at Grand Island, 64 at Norfolk, 65 at Concordia, Kansas, and 63 at North Platte. At Denver, it was mostly cloudy, with a temperature of 64. It was cloudy, with a temperature of 64 at Sioux Falls, 65 at Sioux City, 62 at Des Moines, 62 at Kansas City, and 66 at Valentine.
once again, at 5 a.m. in Omaha. It was 64 degrees under cloudy skies. Here are the forecast key messages. Patchy fog is expected tonight into Monday morning. Widespread shower and thunderstorm chances 90% plus return Tuesday morning through Thursday. Forecast rainfall totals of 2 minus 4 plus inches may bring a flooding concern to area rivers and streams. 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The current time is 5:30 a.m. Central Daylight Time. Now for the official National Weather Service forecast for the Omaha and Council Bluffs area. Today, mostly cloudy this morning, then becoming partly sunny. Highs in the lower 70s. Southeast winds 5 to 10 miles an hour. Tonight, partly cloudy until midnight, then becoming mostly cloudy. Lows in the lower 60s. Southeast winds 5 to 10 miles an hour. Tuesday, mostly cloudy with a slight chance of showers in the morning, then partly sunny with a chance of showers with a slight chance of thunderstorms in the afternoon. Highs in the mid-70s. South winds 10 to 15 miles an hour. Chance of rain 50%. Tuesday night, showers with a chance of thunderstorms. Humid with lows in the mid-60s. South winds 5 to 10 miles an hour. Chance of rain near 100%. Wednesday, showers. A slight chance of thunderstorms in the morning, then a chance of thunderstorms in the afternoon. Humid with highs in the lower 70s. South winds 5 to 10 miles an hour. Chance of rain near 100%. Wednesday night, a chance of thunderstorms. Showers. Lows in the lower 60s. Chance of rain near 100%. Thursday, mostly cloudy with a chance of showers in the morning, then partly sunny in the afternoon. Near steady temperature in the lower 60s. Chance of rain 40%. Thursday night, partly cloudy. Cooler with lows in the lower 50s. Friday and Friday night, mostly clear. Highs in the mid-60s. Lows in the lower 50s. Saturday through Sunday, partly cloudy. Highs in the mid-60s. Lows in the mid-50s. At 5 a.m. in Omaha, it was cloudy. The temperature was 64 degrees, the dew point 61, and the relative humidity 90%. The wind was east at 7 miles an hour. The pressure was 30.11 inches and falling. Across eastern Nebraska and southwest Iowa, fog was reported, with a temperature of 63 at Fremont, 64 at Columbus, and 63 at Nebraska City. It was cloudy, with a temperature of 65 at Lincoln, 65 at Offutt Air Force Base, and 63 at Millard. Under cloudy skies, Blair Airport reported 62, Plattsmouth reported 64, and Red Oak, Iowa reported 64. Here are some observations from across the region. Fog was reported, with a temperature of 63 at Grand Island, 64 at Norfolk, 65 at Concordia, Kansas, and 63 at North Platte. At Denver, it was mostly cloudy, with a temperature of 64. It was cloudy, with a temperature of 64 at Sioux Falls, 65 at Sioux City, 62 at Des Moines, 62 at Kansas City, and 66 at Valentine. Once again, at 5 a.m. in Omaha, it was 64 degrees under cloudy skies. Here are the forecast key messages. Patchy fog is expected tonight into Monday morning. Widespread shower and thunderstorm chances 90% plus return Tuesday morning through Thursday. Forecast rainfall totals of 2 minus 4 plus inches may bring a flooding concern to area rivers and streams. 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The current time is 5:34 a.m. Central Daylight Time. Now for the official National Weather Service forecast for the Omaha and Council Bluffs area. Today, mostly cloudy this morning, then becoming partly sunny. Highs in the lower 70s. Southeast winds 5 to 10 miles an hour. Tonight,
partly cloudy until midnight, then becoming mostly cloudy. Lows in the lower 60s. Southeast winds 5 to 10 miles an hour. Tuesday, mostly cloudy with a slight

with highs in the lower 70s. South winds 5 to 10 miles an hour. Chance of rain near 100%. Wednesday night, a chance of thunderstorms. Showers. Lows in the lower 60s. Chance of rain near 100%. Thursday, mostly cloudy with a chance of showers in the morning, then partly sunny in the afternoon. Near steady temperature in the lower 60s. Chance of rain 40%. Thursday night, partly cloudy. Cooler with lows in the lower 50s. Friday and Friday night, mostly clear. Highs in the mid 60s. Lows in the lower 50s. Saturday through Sunday, partly cloudy. Highs in the mid 60s. Lows in the mid 50s. At 5 a.m. in Omaha, it was cloudy. The temperature was 64 degrees, the dew point 61, and the relative humidity 90%. The wind was east at 7 miles an hour. The pressure was 30.11 inches and falling. Across eastern Nebraska and southwest Iowa, fog was reported, with a temperature of 63 at Fremont, 64 at Columbus, and 63 at Nebraska City. It was cloudy, with a temperature of 65 at Lincoln, 65 at Offutt Air Force Base, and 63 at Millard. Under cloudy skies, Blair Airport reported 62, Plattsmouth reported 64, and Red Oak, Iowa reported 64. Here are some observations from across the region. Fog was reported, with a temperature of 63 at Grand Island, 64 at Norfolk, 65 at Concordia, Kansas, and 63 at North Platte. At Denver, it was mostly cloudy, with a temperature of 64. It was cloudy, with a temperature of 64 at Sioux Falls, 65 at Sioux City, 62 at Des Moines, 62 at Kansas City, and 66 at Valentine. Once again, at 5 a.m. in Omaha, it was 64 degrees under cloudy skies. Here are the forecast key messages. Patchy fog is expected tonight into Monday morning. Widespread shower and thunderstorm chances 90% plus return Tuesday morning through Thursday. Forecast rainfall totals of 2 minus 4 plus inches may bring a flooding concern to area rivers and streams. 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The current time is 5:38 a.m. Central Daylight Time. Now for the official National Weather Service forecast for the Omaha and Council Bluffs area. Today, mostly cloudy this morning, then becoming partly sunny. Highs in the lower 70s. Southeast winds 5 to 10 miles an hour. Tonight, partly cloudy until midnight, then becoming mostly cloudy. Lows in the lower 60s. Southeast winds 5 to 10 miles an hour. Tuesday, mostly cloudy with a slight chance of showers in the morning, then partly sunny with a chance of showers with a slight chance of thunderstorms in the afternoon. Highs in the mid-70s. South winds 10 to 15 miles an hour. Chance of rain 50%. Tuesday night, showers with a chance of thunderstorms. Humid with lows in the mid-60s. South winds 5 to 10 miles an hour. Chance of rain near 100%. Wednesday, showers. A slight chance of thunderstorms in the morning, then a chance of thunderstorms in the afternoon. Humid with highs in the lower 70s. South winds 5 to 10 miles an hour. Chance of rain near 100%. Wednesday night, a chance of thunderstorms. Showers. Lows in the lower 60s. Chance of rain near 100%. Thursday, mostly cloudy with a chance of showers in the morning, then partly sunny in the afternoon. Near steady temperature in the lower 60s. Chance of rain 40%. Thursday night, partly cloudy. Cooler with lows in the lower 50s. Friday and Friday night, mostly clear. Highs in the mid-60s. Lows in the lower 50s. Saturday through Sunday, partly cloudy. Highs in the mid-60s. Lows in the mid-50s. At 5 a.m. in Omaha, it was cloudy. The temperature was 64.

degrees, the dew point 61, and the relative humidity 90%. The wind was east at 7 miles an hour. The pressure was 30.11 inches and falling. Across eastern Nebraska and southwest Iowa, fog was reported with a temperature of 63 at Fremont, 64 at Columbus, and 63 at Nebraska City. It was cloudy with a temperature of 65 at Lincoln, 65 at Offutt Air Force Base, and 63 at Millard. Under cloudy skies, Blair Airport reported 62, Plattsmouth reported 64, and Red Oak, Iowa reported 64. Here are some observations from across the region. Fog was reported with a temperature of 63 at Grand Island, 64 at Norfolk, 65 at Concordia, Kansas, and 63 at North Platte. At Denver, it was mostly cloudy with a temperature of 64. It was cloudy with a temperature of 64 at Sioux Falls, 65 at Sioux City, 62 at Des Moines, 62 at Kansas City, and 66 at Valentine. Once again, at 5 a.m. in Omaha, it was 64 degrees under cloudy skies. Here are the forecast key messages. Patchy fog is expected tonight into Monday morning. Widespread shower and thunderstorm chances 90% plus return Tuesday morning through Thursday. Forecast rainfall totals of 2 minus 4 plus inches may bring a flooding concern to area rivers and streams. 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The current time is 5:42 a.m. Central Daylight Time. Now for the official National Weather Service forecast for the Omaha and Council Bluffs area. Today, mostly cloudy this morning, then becoming partly sunny. Highs in the lower 70s. Southeast winds 5 to 10 miles an hour. Tonight, partly cloudy until midnight, then becoming mostly cloudy. Lows in the lower 60s. Southeast winds 5 to 10 miles an hour. Tuesday, mostly cloudy with a slight chance of showers in the morning, then partly sunny with a chance of showers with a slight chance of thunderstorms in the afternoon. Highs in the mid-70s. South winds 10 to 15 miles an hour. Chance of rain 50%. Tuesday night, showers with a chance of thunderstorms. Humid with lows in the mid-60s. South winds 5 to 10 miles an hour. Chance of rain near 100%. Wednesday, showers. A slight chance of thunderstorms in the morning, then a chance of thunderstorms in the afternoon. Humid with highs in the lower 70s. South winds 5 to 10 miles an hour. Chance of rain near 100%. Wednesday night, a chance of thunderstorms. Showers. Lows in the lower 60s. Chance of rain near 100%. Thursday, mostly cloudy with a chance of showers in the morning, then partly sunny in the afternoon. Near steady temperature in the lower 60s. Chance of rain 40%. Thursday night, partly cloudy. Cooler with lows in the lower 50s. Friday and Friday night, mostly clear. Highs in the mid-60s. Lows in the lower 50s. Saturday through Sunday, partly cloudy. Highs in the mid-60s. Lows in the mid-50s. At 5 a.m. in Omaha, it was cloudy. The temperature was 64 degrees, the dew point 61, and the relative humidity 90%. The wind was east at 7 miles an hour. The pressure was 30.11 inches and falling. Across eastern Nebraska and southwest Iowa, fog was reported with a temperature of 63 at Fremont, 64 at Columbus, and 63 at Nebraska City. It was cloudy, with a temperature of 65 at Lincoln, 65 at Offutt Air Force Base, and 63 at Millard. Under cloudy skies, Blair Airport reported 62, Plattsmouth reported 64, and Red Oak, Iowa reported 64. Here are some observations from across the region. Fog was reported with a temperature of 63 at Grand Island, 64 at Norfolk, 65 at Concordia, Kansas, and 63 at North Platte.
at Denver, it was mostly cloudy with a temperature of 64. It was cloudy with a temperature of 64 at Sioux Falls, 65 at Sioux City, 62 at Des Moines, 62 at Kansas City, and 66 at Valentine. Once again, at 5 a.m. in Omaha, it was 64 degrees under cloudy skies. Here are the forecast key messages. Patchy fog is expected tonight into Monday morning. Widespread shower and thunderstorm chances 90% plus return Tuesday morning through Thursday. Forecast rainfall totals of 2 minus 4 plus inches may bring a flooding concern to area rivers and streams. 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The current time is 5:46 a.m. Central Daylight Time. Now for the official National Weather Service forecast for the Omaha and Council Bluffs area. Today, mostly cloudy this morning, then becoming partly sunny. Highs in the lower 70s. Southeast winds 5 to 10 miles an hour. Tonight, partly cloudy until midnight, then becoming mostly cloudy. Lows in the lower 60s. Southeast winds 5 to 10 miles an hour. Tuesday, mostly cloudy with a slight chance of showers in the morning, then partly sunny with a chance of showers with a slight chance of thunderstorms in the afternoon. Highs in the mid-70s. South winds 10 to 15 miles an hour. Chance of rain 50%. Tuesday night, showers with a chance of thunderstorms. Humid with lows in the mid-60s. South winds 5 to 10 miles an hour. Chance of rain near 100%. Wednesday, showers. A slight chance of thunderstorms in the morning, then a chance of thunderstorms in the afternoon. Humid with highs in the lower 70s. South winds 5 to 10 miles an hour. Chance of rain near 100%. Wednesday night, a chance of thunderstorms. Showers. Lows in the lower 60s. Chance of rain near 100%. Thursday, mostly cloudy with a chance of showers in the morning, then partly sunny in the afternoon. Near steady temperature in the lower 60s. Chance of rain 40%. Thursday night, partly cloudy. Cooler with lows in the lower 50s. Friday and Friday night, mostly clear. Highs in the mid-60s. Lows in the lower 50s. Saturday through Sunday, partly cloudy. Highs in the mid-60s. Lows in the mid-50s. At 5 a.m. in Omaha, it was cloudy. The temperature was 64 degrees, the dew point 61, and the relative humidity 90%. The wind was east at 7 miles an hour. The pressure was 30.11 inches and falling. Across eastern Nebraska and southwest Iowa, fog was reported, with a temperature of 63 at Fremont, 64 at Columbus, and 63 at Nebraska City. It was cloudy, with a temperature of 65 at Lincoln, 65 at Offutt Air Force Base, and 63 at Millard. Under cloudy skies, Blair Airport reported 62, Plattsmouth reported 64, and Red Oak, Iowa reported 64. Here are some observations from across the region. Fog was reported, with a temperature of 63 at Grand Island, 64 at North Fork, 65 at Concordia, Kansas, and 63 at North Platte. At Denver, it was mostly cloudy, with a temperature of 64. It was cloudy, with a temperature of 64 at Sioux Falls, 65 at Sioux City, 62 at Des Moines, 62 at Kansas City, and 66 at Valentine. Once again, at 5 a.m. in Omaha, it was 64 degrees under cloudy skies. Here are the forecast key messages. Patchy fog is expected tonight into Monday morning. Widespread shower and thunderstorm chances 90% plus return Tuesday morning through Thursday. Forecast rainfall totals of 2 minus 4 plus inches may bring a flooding concern to area rivers and streams. 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The current time is 5:50 a.m. Central Daylight Time.
Now for the official National Weather Service forecast for the Omaha and Council Bluffs area. Today, mostly cloudy this morning, then becoming partly sunny. Highs in the lower 70s. Southeast winds 5 to 10 miles an hour. Tonight, partly cloudy until midnight, then becoming mostly cloudy. Lows in the lower 60s. Southeast winds 5 to 10 miles an hour. Tuesday, mostly cloudy with a slight chance of showers in the morning, then partly sunny with a chance of showers with a slight chance of thunderstorms in the afternoon. Highs in the mid-70s. South winds 10 to 15 miles an hour. Chance of rain 50%. Tuesday night, showers with a chance of thunderstorms. Humid with lows in the mid-60s. South winds 5 to 10 miles an hour. Chance of rain near 100%. Wednesday, showers. A slight chance of thunderstorms in the morning, then a chance of thunderstorms in the afternoon. Humid with highs in the lower 70s. South winds 5 to 10 miles an hour. Chance of rain near 100%. Wednesday night, a chance of thunderstorms. Showers. Lows in the lower 60s. Chance of rain near 100%. Thursday, mostly cloudy with a chance of showers in the morning, then partly sunny in the afternoon. Near steady temperature in the lower 60s. Chance of rain 40%. Thursday night, partly cloudy. Cooler with lows in the lower 50s. Friday and Friday night, mostly clear. Highs in the mid-60s. Lows in the lower 50s. Saturday through Sunday, partly cloudy. Highs in the mid-60s. Lows in the mid-50s. At 5 a.m. in Omaha, it was cloudy. The temperature was 64 degrees, the dew point 61, and the relative humidity 90%. The wind was east at 7 miles an hour. The pressure was 30.11 inches and falling. Across eastern Nebraska and southwest Iowa, fog was reported, with a temperature of 63 at Fremont, 64 at Columbus, and 63 at Nebraska City. It was cloudy, with a temperature of 65 at Lincoln, 65 at Offutt Air Force Base, and 63 at Millard. Under cloudy skies, Blair Airport reported 62, Plattsmouth reported 64, and Red Oak, Iowa reported 64. Here are some observations from across the region. Fog was reported, with a temperature of 63 at Grand Island, 64 at Norfolk, 65 at Concordia, Kansas, and 63 at North Platte. At Denver, it was mostly cloudy, with a temperature of 64. It was cloudy, with a temperature of 64 at Sioux Falls, 65 at Sioux City, 62 at Des Moines, 62 at Kansas City, and 66 at Valentine. Once again, at 5 a.m. in Omaha, it was 64 degrees under cloudy skies. Here are the forecast key messages. Patchy fog is expected tonight into Monday morning. Widespread shower and thunderstorm chances 90% plus return Tuesday morning through Thursday. Forecast rainfall totals of 2 minus 4 plus inches may bring a flooding concern to area rivers and streams. This is NOAA All Hazards radio station KIH 61 in Omaha, Nebraska. The current time is 5:54 a.m. Central Daylight Time. Now for the official National Weather Service forecast for the Omaha and Council Bluffs area. Today, mostly cloudy this morning, then becoming partly sunny. Highs in the lower 70s. Southeast winds 5 to 10 miles an hour. Tonight, partly cloudy until midnight, then becoming mostly cloudy. Lows in the lower 60s. Southeast winds 5 to 10 miles an hour. Tuesday, mostly cloudy with a slight chance of showers in the morning, then partly sunny with a chance of showers with a slight chance of thunderstorms in the afternoon. Highs in the mid-70s. South winds 10 to 15 miles an hour. Chance of rain 50%. Tuesday night, showers with a chance of thunderstorms. Humid with lows in the mid-60s. South winds 5 to 10 miles an hour. Chance of rain near 100%.
Wednesday, showers. A slight chance of thunderstorms in the morning, then a chance of thunderstorms in the afternoon. Humid with highs in the lower 70s. South winds 5 to 10 miles an hour. Chance of rain near 100%. Wednesday night, a chance of thunderstorms. Showers. Lows in the lower 60s. Chance of rain near 100%. Thursday, mostly cloudy with a chance of showers in the morning, then partly sunny in the afternoon. Near steady temperature in the lower 60s. Chance of rain 40%. Thursday night, partly cloudy. Cooler with lows in the lower 50s. Friday and Friday night, mostly clear. Highs in the mid-60s. Lows in the lower 50s. Saturday through Sunday, partly cloudy. Highs in the mid-60s. Lows in the mid-50s. At 5 a.m. in Omaha, it was cloudy. The temperature was 64 degrees, the dew point 61, and the relative humidity 90%. The wind was east at 7 miles an hour. The pressure was 30.11 inches and falling. Across eastern Nebraska and southwest Iowa, fog was reported, with a temperature of 63 at Fremont, 64 at Columbus, and 63 at Nebraska City. It was cloudy, with a temperature of 65 at Lincoln, 65 at Offutt Air Force Base, and 63 at Millard. Under cloudy skies, Blair Airport reported 62, Plattsmouth reported 64, and Red Oak, Iowa reported 64. Here are some observations from across the region. Fog was reported, with a temperature of 63 at Grand Island, 64 at Norfolk, 65 at Concordia, Kansas, and 63 at North Platte. At Denver, it was mostly cloudy, with a temperature of 64. It was cloudy, with a temperature of 64 at Sioux Falls, 65 at Sioux City, 62 at Des Moines, 62 at Kansas City, and 66 at Valentine. Once again, at 5 a.m. in Omaha, it was 64 degrees under cloudy skies. Here are the forecast key messages. Patchy fog is expected tonight into Monday morning. Widespread shower and thunderstorm chances 90% plus return Tuesday morning through Thursday. Forecast rainfall totals of 2 minus 4 plus inches may bring a flooding concern to area rivers and streams. This is NOAA All Hazards radio station KIH 61 in Omaha, Nebraska. The current time is 5:58 a.m. Central Daylight Time. Now for the official National Weather Service forecast for the Omaha and Council Bluffs area. Today, mostly cloudy this morning, then becoming partly sunny. Highs in the lower 70s. Southeast winds 5 to 10 miles an hour. Tonight, partly cloudy until midnight, then becoming mostly cloudy. Lows in the lower 60s. Southeast winds 5 to 10 miles an hour. Tuesday, mostly cloudy with a slight chance of showers in the morning, then partly sunny with a chance of showers with a slight chance of thunderstorms in the afternoon. Highs in the mid-70s. South winds 10 to 15 miles an hour. Chance of rain 50%. Tuesday night, showers with a chance of thunderstorms. Humid with lows in the mid-60s. South winds 5 to 10 miles an hour. Chance of rain near 100%. Wednesday, showers. A slight chance of thunderstorms in the morning, then a chance of thunderstorms in the afternoon. Humid with highs in the lower 70s. South winds 5 to 10 miles an hour. Chance of rain near 100%. Wednesday night, a chance of thunderstorms. Showers. Lows in the lower 60s. Chance of rain near 100%. Thursday, mostly cloudy with a chance of showers in the morning, then partly sunny in the afternoon. Near steady temperature in the lower 60s. Chance of rain 40%. Thursday night, partly cloudy. Cooler with lows in the lower 50s. Friday and Friday night, mostly clear. Highs in the mid-60s. Lows in the lower 50s. Saturday through Sunday, partly cloudy.
highs in the mid-60s, lows in the mid-50s. The Omaha, Nebraska climate summary for yesterday, September 27th, 2026. Yesterday's high temperature was 80 degrees. This high was 5 degrees above the normal high of 75. The record high is 93 degrees, which was set in 2021. Yesterday's low temperature was 63 degrees. This low was 11 degrees above the normal low of 52. The record low is 31 degrees, which was set in 1942. No precipitation fell yesterday, which leaves the monthly total at 6.91 inches. This is 4.24 inches above the normal amount of 2.67 inches for September. The total precipitation for the year still stands at 26.76 inches, which is 0.18 inches above normal. No snow fell yesterday, which brings the monthly total to 0.0 inches. This is normal for September. The total snowfall since July 1st still stands at 0.0 inches, which is normal. There were no heating degree days yesterday, which is 4 below normal. This leaves the monthly total at 15, which is 41 below normal. The yearly total since July 1st is 15, which is 44 below normal. There were 7 cooling degree days yesterday, which is 4 above normal. This brings the monthly total to 248, which is 105 above normal. The yearly total since January 1st is 1,535, which is 268 above normal. Yesterday, the maximum wind observed was 14 miles an hour from the north. The highest wind gust observed was 20 miles per hour from the north. The normal high temperature for today is 75 degrees, and the normal low is 51. The record high for today is 100, which occurred in 1953, and the record low is 30, which occurred in 1942. Sunrise today is at 7:17 a.m. and sunset is at 7:10 p.m. The Valley National Weather Service climate summary for yesterday, September 27, 2026. Yesterday's high temperature was 78 degrees, record high is 94 degrees, which was set in 1998. And the low 64 degrees. The record low is 38 degrees, which was set in 1994. No precipitation fell yesterday, which leaves the monthly total at 7.58 inches. The total precipitation for the year still stands at 29.03 inches. No snow fell yesterday, which brings the monthly total to 0.0 inches. This is normal for September. The total snowfall since July 1st still stands at 0.0 inches, which is normal. The highest wind gust observed was 15 miles per hour. The normal high temperature for today is 74 degrees, and the normal low is 51. Sunrise today is at 7:19 a.m. and sunset is at 7:12 p.m. Here are the forecast key messages. Patchy fog is expected tonight into Monday morning. Widespread shower and thunderstorm chances 90% plus return Tuesday morning through Thursday. Forecast rainfall totals of 2 minus 4 plus inches may bring a flooding concern to area rivers and streams. 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The current time is 6:04 a.m. Central Daylight Time. Now for the official National Weather Service forecast for the Omaha and Council Bluffs area. Today, mostly cloudy this morning, then becoming partly sunny. Highs in the lower 70s. Southeast winds 5 to 10 miles an hour. Tonight, partly cloudy until midnight, then becoming mostly cloudy. Lows in the lower 60s. Southeast winds 5 to 10 miles an hour. Tuesday, mostly cloudy with a slight chance of showers in the morning, then partly sunny with a chance of showers with a slight chance of thunderstorms in the afternoon. Highs in the mid-70s. South winds 10 to 15 miles an hour. Chance of rain 50%. Tuesday night, showers with a chance of thunderstorms. Humid with lows in the mid-60s. South winds 5 to 10 miles an hour. Chance of rain near 100%.
Wednesday, showers. A slight chance of thunderstorms in the morning, then a chance of thunderstorms in the afternoon. Humid with highs in the lower 70s. South winds 5 to 10 miles an hour. Chance of rain near 100%. Wednesday night, a chance of thunderstorms. Showers. Lows in the lower 60s. Chance of rain near 100%. Thursday, mostly cloudy with a chance of showers in the morning, then partly sunny in the afternoon. Near steady temperature in the lower 60s. Chance of rain 40%. Thursday night, partly cloudy. Cooler with lows in the lower 50s. Friday and Friday night, mostly clear. Highs in the mid 60s. Lows in the lower 50s. Saturday through Sunday, partly cloudy. Highs in the mid-60s. Lows in the mid-50s. 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Douglas, Sarpy, Washington, Cass, Odo, Burt, Dodge, Saunders, Harrison, Pottawatomie, and Mills. At 6 a.m. in Omaha, it was cloudy. The temperature was 64 degrees, the dew point 61, and the relative humidity 90%. The wind was southeast at 7 miles an hour. The pressure was 30.11 inches and steady. Across eastern Nebraska and southwest Iowa, fog was reported, with a temperature of 63 at Fremont, 64 at Columbus, 62 at Blair Airport, and 63 at Nebraska City. It was cloudy, with a temperature of 64 at Lincoln, 64 at Millard, 64 at Plattsmouth, and 64 at Red Oak, Iowa. Here are some observations from across the region. Fog was reported, with a temperature of 63 at Grand Island, 63 at Norfolk, and 66 at Concordia, Kansas. At Denver, it was mostly cloudy, with a temperature of 63. It was cloudy, with a temperature of 64 at Sioux Falls, 65 at Sioux City, and 61 at Des Moines. Under cloudy skies, Kansas City reported 62, North Platte reported 64, and Valentine reported 66. Once again, at 6 a.m. in Omaha, it was 64 degrees under cloudy skies. Here are the forecast key messages. Patchy fog is expected tonight into Monday morning. Widespread shower and thunderstorm chances 90% plus return Tuesday morning through Thursday. Forecast rainfall totals of 2 minus 4 plus inches may bring a flooding concern to area rivers and streams. 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The current time is 6:08 a.m. Central Daylight Time. Now for the official National Weather Service forecast for the Omaha and Council Bluffs area. Today, mostly cloudy this morning, then becoming partly sunny. Highs in the lower 70s. Southeast winds 5 to 10 miles an hour. Tonight, partly cloudy until midnight, then becoming mostly cloudy. Lows in the lower 60s. Southeast winds 5 to 10 miles an hour. Tuesday, mostly cloudy with a slight chance of showers in the morning, then partly sunny with a chance of showers with a slight chance of thunderstorms in the afternoon. Highs in the mid-70s. South winds 10 to 15 miles an hour. Chance of rain 50%. Tuesday night, showers with a chance of thunderstorms. Humid with lows in the mid-60s. South winds 5 to 10 miles an hour. Chance of rain near 100%. Wednesday, showers. A slight chance of thunderstorms in the morning, then a chance of thunderstorms in the afternoon. Humid with highs in the lower 70s. South winds 5 to 10 miles an hour. Chance of rain near 100%. Wednesday night, a chance of thunderstorms. Showers. Lows in the lower 60s. Chance of rain near 100%. Thursday, mostly cloudy with a chance of showers in the morning, then partly sunny in the afternoon. Near steady temperature in the lower 60s. Chance of rain 40%. Thursday night, partly cloudy.
cooler with lows in the lower 50s. Friday and Friday night, mostly clear. Highs in the mid-60s. Lows in the lower 50s. Saturday through Sunday, partly cloudy. Highs in the mid-60s. Lows in the mid-50s. The Omaha, Nebraska climate summary for yesterday, September 27, 2026. Yesterday's high temperature was 80 degrees. This high was 5 degrees above the normal high of 75. The record high is 93 degrees, which was set in 2021. Yesterday's low temperature was 63 degrees. This low was 11 degrees above the normal low of 52. The record low is 31 degrees, which was set in 1942. No precipitation fell yesterday, which leaves the monthly total at 6.91 inches. This is 4.24 inches above the normal amount of 2.67 inches for September. The total precipitation for the year still stands at 26.76 inches, which is 0.18 inches above normal. No snow fell yesterday, which brings the monthly total to 0.0 inches. This is normal for September. The total snowfall since July 1st still stands at 0.0 inches, which is normal. There were no heating degree days yesterday, which is 4 below normal. This leaves the monthly total at 15, which is 41 below normal. The yearly total since July 1st is 15, which is 44 below normal. There were 7 cooling degree days yesterday, which is 4 above normal. This brings the monthly total to 248, which is 105 above normal. The yearly total since January 1st is 1,535, which is 268 above normal. Yesterday the maximum wind observed was 14 miles an hour from the north. The highest wind gust observed was 20 miles per hour from the north. The normal high temperature for today is 75 degrees, and the normal low is 51. The record high for today is 100, which occurred in 1953, and the record low is 30, which occurred in 1942. Sunrise today is at 7:17 a.m. and sunset is at 7:10 p.m. The Valley National Weather Service climate summary for yesterday, September 27, 2026. Yesterday's high temperature was 78 degrees, record high is 94 degrees, which was set in 1998. And the low 64 degrees. The record low is 38 degrees, which was set in 1994. No precipitation fell yesterday, which leaves the monthly total at 7.58 inches. The total precipitation for the year still stands at 29.03 inches. No snow fell yesterday, which brings the monthly total to 0.0 inches. This is normal for September. The total snowfall since July 1st still stands at 0.0 inches, which is normal. The highest wind gust observed was 15 miles per hour. The normal high temperature for today is 74 degrees, and the normal low is 51. Sunrise today is at 7:19 a.m. and sunset is at 7:12 p.m. Here are the forecast key messages. Patchy fog is expected tonight into Monday morning. Widespread shower and thunderstorm chances 90% plus return Tuesday morning through Thursday. Forecast rainfall totals of 2 minus 4 plus inches may bring a flooding concern to area rivers and streams. 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The current time is 6:14 a.m. Central Daylight Time. Now for the official National Weather Service forecast for the Omaha and Council Bluffs area. Today, mostly cloudy this morning, then becoming partly sunny. Highs in the lower 70s. Southeast winds 5 to 10 miles an hour. Tonight, partly cloudy until midnight, then becoming mostly cloudy. Lows in the lower 60s. Southeast winds 5 to 10 miles an hour. Tuesday, mostly cloudy with a slight chance of showers in the morning, then partly sunny with a chance of showers with a slight chance of thunderstorms in the afternoon. Highs in the mid-70s. South winds 10 to 15 miles an hour.
chance of rain 50%. Tuesday night, showers with a chance of thunderstorms. Humid with lows in the mid-60s. South winds 5 to 10 miles an hour. Chance of rain near 100%. Wednesday, showers. A slight chance of thunderstorms in the morning, then a chance of thunderstorms in the afternoon. Humid with highs in the lower 70s. South winds 5 to 10 miles an hour. Chance of rain near 100%. Wednesday night, a chance of thunderstorms. Showers. Lows in the lower 60s. Chance of rain near 100%. Thursday, mostly cloudy with a chance of showers in the morning, then partly sunny in the afternoon. Near steady temperature in the lower 60s. Chance of rain 40%. Thursday night, partly cloudy. Cooler with lows in the lower 50s. Friday and Friday night, mostly clear. Highs in the mid-60s. Lows in the lower 50s. Saturday through Sunday, partly cloudy. Highs in the mid-60s. Lows in the mid-50s. At 6 a.m. in Omaha, it was cloudy. The temperature was 64 degrees, the dew point 61, and the relative humidity 90%. The wind was southeast at 7 miles an hour. The pressure was 30.11 inches and steady. Across eastern Nebraska and southwest Iowa, fog was reported, with a temperature of 63 at Fremont, 64 at Columbus, 62 at Blair Airport, and 63 at Nebraska City. It was cloudy, with a temperature of 64 at Lincoln, 64 at Millard, 64 at Plattsmouth, and 64 at Red Oak, Iowa. Here are some observations from across the region. Fog was reported, with a temperature of 63 at Grand Island, 63 at Norfolk, and 66 at Concordia, Kansas. At Denver, it was mostly cloudy, with a temperature of 63. It was cloudy, with a temperature of 64 at Sioux Falls, 64 at Sioux City, and 61 at Des Moines. Under cloudy skies, Kansas City reported 62, North Platte reported 63, and Valentine reported 66. Once again, at 6 a.m. in Omaha, it was 64 degrees under cloudy skies. Here are the forecast key messages. Patchy fog is expected tonight into Monday morning. Widespread shower and thunderstorm chances 90% plus return Tuesday morning through Thursday. Forecast rainfall totals of 2 minus 4 plus inches may bring a flooding concern to area rivers and streams. This is NOAA All Hazards Radio Station KIH 61 in Omaha, Nebraska. The current time is 6:18 a.m. Central Daylight Time. Now for the official National Weather Service forecast for the Omaha and Council Bluffs area. Today, mostly cloudy this morning, then becoming partly sunny. Highs in the lower 70s. Southeast winds 5 to 10 miles an hour. Tonight, partly cloudy until midnight, then becoming mostly cloudy. Lows in the lower 60s. Southeast winds 5 to 10 miles an hour. Tuesday, mostly cloudy with a slight chance of showers in the morning, then partly sunny with a chance of showers with a slight chance of thunderstorms in the afternoon. Highs in the mid-70s. South winds 10 to 15 miles an hour. Chance of rain 50%. Tuesday night, showers with a chance of thunderstorms. Humid with lows in the mid-60s. South winds 5 to 10 miles an hour. Chance of rain near 100%. Wednesday, showers. A slight chance of thunderstorms in the morning, then a chance of thunderstorms in the afternoon. Humid with highs in the lower 70s. South winds 5 to 10 miles an hour. Chance of rain near 100%. Wednesday night, a chance of thunderstorms. Showers. Lows in the lower 60s. Chance of rain near 100%. Thursday, mostly cloudy with a chance of showers in the morning, then partly sunny in the afternoon. Near steady temperature in the lower 60s. Chance of rain 40%. Thursday night, partly cloudy. Cooler with lows in the lower 50s.
Friday and Friday night, mostly clear. Highs in the mid-60s. Lows in the lower 50s. Saturday through Sunday, partly cloudy. Highs in the mid-60s. Lows in the mid-50s. The Omaha, Nebraska climate summary for yesterday, September 27, 2026. Yesterday's high temperature was 80 degrees. This high was 5 degrees above the normal high of 75. The record high is 93 degrees, which was set in 2021. Yesterday's low temperature was 63 degrees. This low was 11 degrees above the normal low of 52. The record low is 31 degrees, which was set in 1942. No precipitation fell yesterday, which leaves the monthly total at 6.91 inches. This is 4.24 inches above the normal amount of 2.67 inches for September. The total precipitation for the year still stands at 26.76 inches, which is 0.18 inches above normal. No snow fell yesterday, which brings the monthly total to 0.0 inches. This is normal for September. The total snowfall since July 1st still stands at 0.0 inches, which is normal. There were no heating degree days yesterday, which is 4 below normal. This leaves the monthly total at 15, which is 41 below normal. The yearly total since July 1st is 15, which is 44 below normal. There were 7 cooling degree days yesterday, which is 4 above normal. This brings the monthly total to 248, which is 105 above normal. The yearly total since January 1st is 1,535, which is 268 above normal. Yesterday, the maximum wind observed was 14 miles an hour from the north. The highest wind gust observed was 20 miles per hour from the north. The normal high temperature for today is 75 degrees, and the normal low is 51. The record high for today is 100, which occurred in 1953, and the record low is 30, which occurred in 1942. Sunrise today is at 7:17 a.m. and sunset is at 7:10 p.m. The Valley National Weather Service climate summary for yesterday, September 27, 2026. Yesterday's high temperature was 78 degrees, record high is 94 degrees, which was set in 1998. And the low 64 degrees. The record low is 38 degrees, which was set in 1994. No precipitation fell yesterday, which leaves the monthly total at 7.58 inches. The total precipitation for the year still stands at 29.03 inches. No snow fell yesterday, which brings the monthly total to 0.0 inches. This is normal for September. The total snowfall since July 1st still stands at 0.0 inches, which is normal. The highest wind gust observed was 15 miles per hour. The normal high temperature for today is 74 degrees, and the normal low is 51. Sunrise today is at 7:19 a.m. and sunset is at 7:12 p.m. At 6 a.m. in Omaha, it was cloudy. The temperature was 64 degrees, the dew point 61, and the relative humidity 90%. The wind was southeast at 7 miles an hour. The pressure was 30.11 inches and steady. Across eastern Nebraska and southwest Iowa, fog was reported, with a temperature of 63 at Fremont, 64 at Columbus, 62 at Blair Airport, and 63 at Nebraska City. It was cloudy, with a temperature of 64 at Lincoln, 64 at Millard, 64 at Plattsmouth, and 64 at Red Oak, Iowa. Here are some observations from across the region. Fog was reported, with a temperature of 63 at Grand Island, 63 at Norfolk, and 66 at Concordia, Kansas. At Denver, it was mostly cloudy, with a temperature of 63. It was cloudy, with a temperature of 64 at Sioux Falls, 64 at Sioux City, and 61 at Des Moines. Under cloudy skies, Kansas City reported 62, North Platte reported 63, and Valentine reported 66. Once again, at 6 a.m. in Omaha, it was 64 degrees under cloudy skies.
here are the forecast key messages. Patchy fog is expected tonight into Monday morning. Widespread shower and thunderstorm chances 90% plus return Tuesday morning through Thursday. Forecast rainfall totals of 2 minus 4 plus inches may bring a flooding concern to area rivers and streams. This is NOAA All Hazards radio station KIH 61 in Omaha, Nebraska. The current time is 6:26 a.m. Central Daylight Time. Now for the official National Weather Service forecast for the Omaha and Council Bluffs area. Today, mostly cloudy this morning, then becoming partly sunny. Highs in the lower 70s. Southeast winds 5 to 10 miles an hour. Tonight, partly cloudy until midnight, then becoming mostly cloudy. Lows in the lower 60s. Southeast winds 5 to 10 miles an hour. Tuesday, mostly cloudy with a slight chance of showers in the morning, then partly sunny with a chance of showers with a slight chance of thunderstorms in the afternoon. Highs in the mid-70s. South winds 10 to 15 miles an hour. Chance of rain 50%. Tuesday night, showers with a chance of thunderstorms. Humid with lows in the mid-60s. South winds 5 to 10 miles an hour. Chance of rain near 100%. Wednesday, showers. A slight chance of thunderstorms in the morning, then a chance of thunderstorms in the afternoon. Humid with highs in the lower 70s. South winds 5 to 10 miles an hour. Chance of rain near 100%. Wednesday night, a chance of thunderstorms. Showers. Lows in the lower 60s. Chance of rain near 100%. Thursday, mostly cloudy with a chance of showers in the morning, then partly sunny in the afternoon. Near steady temperature in the lower 60s. Chance of rain 40%. Thursday night, partly cloudy. Cooler with lows in the lower 50s. Friday and Friday night, mostly clear. Highs in the mid-60s. Lows in the lower 50s. Saturday through Sunday, partly cloudy. Highs in the mid-60s. Lows in the mid-50s. At 6 a.m. in Omaha, it was cloudy. The temperature was 64 degrees, the dew point 61, and the relative humidity 90%. The wind was southeast at 7 miles an hour. The pressure was 30.11 inches and steady. Across eastern Nebraska and southwest Iowa, fog was reported, with a temperature of 63 at Fremont, 64 at Columbus, 62 at Blair Airport, and 63 at Nebraska City. It was cloudy, with a temperature of 64 at Lincoln, 64 at Millard, 64 at Plattsmouth, and 64 at Red Oak, Iowa. Here are some observations from across the region. Fog was reported, with a temperature of 63 at Grand Island, 63 at Norfolk, and 66 at Concordia, Kansas. At Denver, it was mostly cloudy, with a temperature of 63. It was cloudy, with a temperature of 64 at Sioux Falls, 64 at Sioux City, and 61 at Des Moines. Under cloudy skies, Kansas City reported 62, North Platte reported 63, and Valentine reported 66. Once again, at 6 a.m. in Omaha, it was 64 degrees under cloudy skies. Here are the forecast key messages. Patchy fog is expected tonight into Monday morning. Widespread shower and thunderstorm chances 90% plus return Tuesday morning through Thursday. Forecast rainfall totals of 2 minus 4 plus inches may bring a flooding concern to area rivers and streams. This is NOAA All Hazards radio station KIH 61 in Omaha, Nebraska. The Omaha, Nebraska climate summary for yesterday, September 27, 2026. Yesterday's high temperature was 80 degrees. This high was 5 degrees above the normal high of 75. The record high is 93 degrees, which was set in 2021. Yesterday's low temperature was 63 degrees. This low was 11 degrees above the normal low of 52. The record low is 31 degrees, which was set in 1942.
No precipitation fell yesterday, which leaves the monthly total at 6.91 inches. This is 4.24 inches above the normal amount of 2.67 inches for September. The total precipitation for the year still stands at 26.76 inches, which is 0.18 inches above normal. No snow fell yesterday, which brings the monthly total to 0.0 inches. This is normal for September. The total snowfall since July 1st still stands at 0.0 inches, which is normal. There were no heating degree days yesterday, which is 4 below normal. This leaves the monthly total at 15, which is 41 below normal. The yearly total since July 1st is 15, which is 44 below normal. There were 7 cooling degree days yesterday, which is 4 above normal. This brings the monthly total to 248, which is 105 above normal. The yearly total since January 1st is 1,535, which is 268 above normal. Yesterday, the maximum wind observed was 14 miles an hour from the north. The highest wind gust observed was 20 miles per hour from the north. The normal high temperature for today is 75 degrees, and the normal low is 51. The record high for today is 100, which occurred in 1953, and the record low is 30, which occurred in 1942. Sunrise today is at 7:17 a.m. and sunset is at 7:10 p.m. The Valley National Weather Service climate summary for yesterday, September 27, 2026. Yesterday's high temperature was 78 degrees, record high is 94 degrees, which was set in 1998. And the low 64 degrees. The record low is 38 degrees, which was set in 1994. No precipitation fell yesterday, which leaves the monthly total at 7.58 inches. The total precipitation for the year still stands at 29.03 inches. No snow fell yesterday, which brings the monthly total to 0.0 inches. This is normal for September. The total snowfall since July 1st still stands at 0.0 inches, which is normal. The highest wind gust observed was 15 miles per hour. The normal high temperature for today is 74 degrees, and the normal low is 51. Sunrise today is at 7:19 a.m. and sunset is at 7:12 p.m. The current time is 6:33 a.m. Central Daylight Time. Now for the official National Weather Service forecast for the Omaha and Council Bluffs area. Today, mostly cloudy this morning, then becoming partly sunny. Highs in the lower 70s. Southeast winds 5 to 10 miles an hour. Tonight, partly cloudy until midnight, then becoming mostly cloudy. Lows in the lower 60s. Southeast winds 5 to 10 miles an hour. Tuesday, mostly cloudy with a slight chance of showers in the morning, then partly sunny with a chance of showers with a slight chance of thunderstorms in the afternoon. Highs in the mid-70s. South winds 10 to 15 miles an hour. Chance of rain 50%. Tuesday night, showers with a chance of thunderstorms. Humid with lows in the mid-60s. South winds 5 to 10 miles an hour. Chance of rain near 100%. Wednesday, showers. A slight chance of thunderstorms in the morning, then a chance of thunderstorms in the afternoon. Humid with highs in the lower 70s. South winds 5 to 10 miles an hour. Chance of rain near 100%. Wednesday night, a chance of thunderstorms. Showers. Lows in the lower 60s. Chance of rain near 100%. Thursday, mostly cloudy with a chance of showers in the morning, then partly sunny in the afternoon. Near steady temperature in the lower 60s. Chance of rain 40%. Thursday night, partly cloudy. Cooler with lows in the lower 50s. Friday and Friday night, mostly clear. Highs in the mid-60s. Lows in the lower 50s. Saturday through Sunday, partly cloudy. Highs in the mid-60s. Lows in the mid-50s. At 6 a.m. in Omaha,
It was cloudy. The temperature was 64 degrees, the dew point 61, and the relative humidity 90%. The wind was southeast at 7 miles an hour.

at Denver, it was mostly cloudy with a temperature of 63. It was cloudy with a temperature of 64 at Sioux Falls, 64 at Sioux City, and 61 at Des Moines. Under cloudy skies, Kansas City reported 62, North Platte reported 63, and Valentine reported 66. Once again, at 6 a.m. in Omaha, it was 64 degrees under cloudy skies. Here are the forecast key messages. Patchy fog is expected tonight into Monday morning. Widespread shower and thunderstorm chances 90% plus return Tuesday morning through Thursday. Forecast rainfall totals of 2 minus 4 plus inches may bring a flooding concern to area rivers and streams. This is NOAA All Hazards radio station KIH 61 in Omaha, Nebraska. The current time is 6:37 a.m. Central Daylight Time. Now for the official National Weather Service forecast for the Omaha and Council Bluffs area. Today, mostly cloudy this morning, then becoming partly sunny. Highs in the lower 70s. Southeast winds 5 to 10 miles an hour. Tonight, partly cloudy until midnight, then becoming mostly cloudy. Lows in the lower 60s. Southeast winds 5 to 10 miles an hour. Tuesday, mostly cloudy with a slight chance of showers in the morning, then partly sunny with a chance of showers with a slight chance of thunderstorms in the afternoon. Highs in the mid-70s. South winds 10 to 15 miles an hour. Chance of rain 50%. Tuesday night, showers with a chance of thunderstorms. Humid with lows in the mid-60s. South winds 5 to 10 miles an hour. Chance of rain near 100%. Wednesday, showers. A slight chance of thunderstorms in the morning, then a chance of thunderstorms in the afternoon. Humid with highs in the lower 70s. South winds 5 to 10 miles an hour. Chance of rain near 100%. Wednesday night, a chance of thunderstorms. Showers. Lows in the lower 60s. Chance of rain near 100%. Thursday, mostly cloudy with a chance of showers in the morning, then partly sunny in the afternoon. Near steady temperature in the lower 60s. Chance of rain 40%. Thursday night, partly cloudy. Cooler with lows in the lower 50s. Friday and Friday night, mostly clear. Highs in the mid-60s. Lows in the lower 50s. Saturday through Sunday, partly cloudy. Highs in the mid-60s. Lows in the mid-50s. At 6 a.m. in Omaha, it was cloudy. The temperature was 64 degrees, the dew point 61, and the relative humidity 90%. The wind was southeast at 7 miles an hour. The pressure was 30.11 inches and steady. Across eastern Nebraska and southwest Iowa, fog was reported, with a temperature of 63 at Fremont, 64 at Columbus, 62 at Blair Airport, and 63 at Nebraska City. It was cloudy, with a temperature of 64 at Lincoln, 64 at Millard, 64 at Plattsmouth, and 64 at Red Oak, Iowa. Here are some observations from across the region. Fog was reported, with a temperature of 63 at Grand Island, 63 at Norfolk, and 66 at Concordia, Kansas. At Denver, it was mostly cloudy, with a temperature of 63. It was cloudy, with a temperature of 64 at Sioux Falls, 64 at Sioux City, and 61 at Des Moines. Under cloudy skies, Kansas City reported 62, North Platte reported 63, and Valentine reported 66. Once again, at 6 a.m. in Omaha, it was 64 degrees under cloudy skies. The Omaha, Nebraska climate summary for yesterday, September 27, 2026. Yesterday's high temperature was 80 degrees. This high was 5 degrees above the normal high of 75. The record high is 93 degrees, which was set in 2021. Yesterday's low temperature was 63 degrees. This low was 11 degrees above the normal low of 52. The record low is 31 degrees, which was set in 1942.

No precipitation fell yesterday, which leaves the monthly total at 6.91 inches. This is 4.24 inches above the normal amount of 2.67 inches for September. The total precipitation for the year still stands at 26.76 inches, which is 0.18 inches above normal. No snow fell yesterday, which brings the monthly total to 0.0 inches. This is normal for September. The total snowfall since July 1st still stands at 0.0 inches, which is normal. There were no heating degree days yesterday, which is 4 below normal. This leaves the monthly total at 15, which is 41 below normal. The yearly total since July 1st is 15, which is 44 below normal. There were 7 cooling degree days yesterday, which is 4 above normal. This brings the monthly total to 248, which is 105 above normal. The yearly total since January 1st is 1,535, which is 268 above normal. Yesterday, the maximum wind observed was 14 miles an hour from the north. The highest wind gust observed was 20 miles per hour from the north. The normal high temperature for today is 75 degrees, and the normal low is 51. The record high for today is 100, which occurred in 1953, and the record low is 30, which occurred in 1942. Sunrise today is at 7:17 a.m. and sunset is at 7:10 p.m. The Valley National Weather Service climate summary for yesterday, September 27, 2026. Yesterday's high temperature was 78 degrees, record high is 94 degrees, which was set in 1998, and the low 64 degrees. The record low is 38 degrees, which was set in 1994. No precipitation fell yesterday, which leaves the monthly total at 7.58 inches. The total precipitation for the year still stands at 29.03 inches. No snow fell yesterday, which brings the monthly total to 0.0 inches. This is normal for September. The total snowfall since July 1st still stands at 0.0 inches, which is normal. The highest wind gust observed was 15 miles per hour. The normal high temperature for today is 74 degrees, and the normal low is 51. Sunrise today is at 7:19 a.m. and sunset is at 7:12 p.m. Here are the forecast key messages. Patchy fog is expected tonight into Monday morning. Widespread shower and thunderstorm chances 90% plus return Tuesday morning through Thursday. Forecast rainfall totals of 2 minus 4 plus inches may bring a flooding concern to area rivers and streams. 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The current time is 6:44 a.m. Central Daylight Time. Now for the official National Weather Service forecast for the Omaha and Council Bluffs area. Today, cloudy this morning, then becoming partly sunny. Highs in the lower 70s. Southeast winds 5 to 10 miles an hour. Tonight, partly cloudy until midnight, then becoming mostly cloudy. Lows in the lower 60s. Southeast winds 5 to 10 miles an hour. Tuesday, mostly cloudy with a slight chance of showers in the morning, then partly sunny with a chance of showers with a slight chance of thunderstorms in the afternoon. Highs in the mid-70s. South winds 10 to 15 miles an hour. Chance of rain 50%. Tuesday night, showers with a chance of thunderstorms. Humid with lows in the mid-60s. South winds 5 to 10 miles an hour. Chance of rain near 100%. Wednesday, showers. A slight chance of thunderstorms in the morning, then a chance of thunderstorms in the afternoon. Humid with highs in the lower 70s. South winds 5 to 10 miles an hour. Chance of rain near 100%. Wednesday night, a chance of thunderstorms. Showers. Lows in the lower 60s. Chance of rain near 100%. Thursday, mostly cloudy with a chance of showers in the morning, then partly sunny in the afternoon. Near steady temperature in the lower 60s.
chance of rain 40%. Thursday night, partly cloudy. Cooler with lows in the lower 50s. Friday and Friday night, mostly clear. Highs in the mid-60s. Lows in the lower 50s. Saturday through Sunday, partly cloudy. Highs in the mid-60s. Lows in the mid-50s. At 6 a.m. in Omaha, it was cloudy. The temperature was 64 degrees, the dew point 61, and the relative humidity 90%. The wind was southeast at 7 miles an hour. The pressure was 30.11 inches and steady. Across eastern Nebraska and southwest Iowa, fog was reported with a temperature of 63 at Fremont, 64 at Columbus, 62 at Blair Airport, and 63 at Nebraska City. It was cloudy with a temperature of 64 at Lincoln, 64 at Millard, 64 at Plattsmouth, and 64 at Red Oak, Iowa. Here are some observations from across the region. Fog was reported with a temperature of 63 at Grand Island, 63 at Norfolk, and 66 at Concordia, Kansas. At Denver, it was mostly cloudy with a temperature of 63. It was cloudy with a temperature of 64 at Sioux Falls, 64 at Sioux City, and 61 at Des Moines. Under cloudy skies, Kansas City reported 62, North Platte reported 63, and Valentine reported 66. Once again, at 6 a.m. in Omaha, it was 64 degrees under cloudy skies. Here are the forecast key messages. Patchy fog is expected tonight into Monday morning. Widespread shower and thunderstorm chances 90% plus return Tuesday morning through Thursday. Forecast rainfall totals of 2 minus 4 plus inches may bring a flooding concern to area rivers and streams. This is NOAA All Hazards radio station KIH-61 in Omaha, Nebraska. The current time is 6:48 a.m. Central Daylight Time. Now for the official National Weather Service forecast for the Omaha and Council Bluffs area. Today, cloudy this morning, then becoming partly sunny. Highs in the lower 70s. Southeast winds 5 to 10 miles an hour. Tonight, partly cloudy until midnight, then becoming mostly cloudy. Lows in the lower 60s. Southeast winds 5 to 10 miles an hour. Tuesday, mostly cloudy with a slight chance of showers in the morning, then partly sunny with a chance of showers with a slight chance of thunderstorms in the afternoon. Highs in the mid-70s. South winds 10 to 15 miles an hour. Chance of rain 50%. Tuesday night, showers with a chance of thunderstorms. Humid with lows in the mid-60s. South winds 5 to 10 miles an hour. Chance of rain near 100%. Wednesday, showers. A slight chance of thunderstorms in the morning, then a chance of thunderstorms in the afternoon. Humid with highs in the lower 70s. South winds 5 to 10 miles an hour. Chance of rain near 100%. Wednesday night, a chance of thunderstorms. Showers. Lows in the lower 60s. Chance of rain near 100%. Thursday, mostly cloudy with a chance of showers in the morning, then partly sunny in the afternoon. Near steady temperature in the lower 60s.

clear. Highs in the mid-60s. Lows in the lower 50s. Saturday through Sunday, partly cloudy. Highs in the mid-60s. Lows in the mid-50s. The Omaha, Nebraska climate summary for yesterday, September 27th, 2026. Yesterday's high temperature was 80 degrees. This high was 5 degrees above the normal high of 75. The record high is 93 degrees, which was set in 2021. Yesterday's low temperature was 63 degrees. This low was 11 degrees above the normal low of 52. The record low is 31 degrees, which was set in 1942. No precipitation fell yesterday, which leaves the monthly total at 6.91 inches. This is 4.24 inches above the normal amount of 2.67 inches for September. The total precipitation for the year still stands at 26.76 inches, which is 0.18 inches above normal. No snow fell yesterday, which brings the monthly total to 0.0 inches. This is normal for September. The total snowfall since July 1st still stands at 0.0 inches, which is normal. There were no heating degree days yesterday, which is 4 below normal. This leaves the monthly total at 15, which is 41 below normal. The yearly total since July 1st is 15, which is 44 below normal. There were 7 cooling degree days yesterday, which is 4 above normal. This brings the monthly total to 248, which is 105 above normal. The yearly total since January 1st is 1,535, which is 268 above normal. Yesterday, the maximum wind observed was 14 miles an hour from the north. The highest wind gust observed was 20 miles per hour from the north. The normal high temperature for today is 75 degrees, and the normal low is 51. The record high for today is 100, which occurred in 1953, and the record low is 30, which occurred in 1942. Sunrise today is at 7:17 a.m. and sunset is at 7:10 p.m. The Valley National Weather Service climate summary for yesterday, September 27, 2026. Yesterday's high temperature was 78 degrees, record high is 94 degrees, which was set in 1998. And the low 64 degrees. The record low is 38 degrees, which was set in 1994. No precipitation fell yesterday, which leaves the monthly total at 7.58 inches. The total precipitation for the year still stands at 29.03 inches. No snow fell yesterday, which brings the monthly total to 0.0 inches. This is normal for September. The total snowfall since July 1st still stands at 0.0 inches, which is normal. The highest wind gust observed was 15 miles per hour. The normal high temperature for today is 74 degrees, and the normal low is 51. Sunrise today is at 7:19 a.m. and sunset is at 7:12 p.m. At 6 a.m. in Omaha, it was cloudy. The temperature was 64 degrees. The dew point 61, and the relative humidity 90%. The wind was southeast at 7 miles an hour. The pressure was 30.11 inches and steady. Across eastern Nebraska and southwest Iowa, fog was reported, with a temperature of 63 at Fremont, 64 at Columbus, 62 at Blair Airport, and 63 at Nebraska City. It was cloudy, with a temperature of 64 at Lincoln, 64 at Millard, 64 at Plattsmouth, and 64 at Red Oak, Iowa. Here are some observations from across the region. Fog was reported, with a temperature of 63 at Grand Island, 63 at Norfolk, and 66 at Concordia, Kansas. At Denver, it was mostly cloudy, with a temperature of 63. It was cloudy, with a temperature of 64 at Sioux Falls, 64 at Sioux City, and 61 at Des Moines. Under cloudy skies, Kansas City reported 62, North Platte reported 63, and Valentine reported 66. Once again, at 6 a.m. in Omaha, it was 64 degrees under cloudy skies.
Here are the forecast key messages. Patchy fog is expected tonight into Monday morning. Widespread shower and thunderstorm chances 90% plus return Tuesday morning through Thursday. Forecast rainfall totals of 2 minus 4 plus inches may bring a flooding concern to area rivers and streams. This is NOAA All Hazards radio station KIH 61 in Omaha, Nebraska. The current time is 6:55 a.m. Central Daylight Time. Now for the official National Weather Service forecast for the Omaha and Council Bluffs area. Today, cloudy this morning, then becoming partly sunny. Highs in the lower 70s. Southeast winds 5 to 10 miles an hour. Tonight, partly cloudy until midnight, then becoming mostly cloudy. Lows in the lower 60s. Southeast winds 5 to 10 miles an hour. Tuesday, mostly cloudy with a slight chance of showers in the morning, then partly sunny with a chance of showers with a slight chance of thunderstorms in the afternoon. Highs in the mid-70s. South winds 10 to 15 miles an hour. Chance of rain 50%. Tuesday night, showers with a chance of thunderstorms. Humid with lows in the mid-60s. South winds 5 to 10 miles an hour. Chance of rain near 100%. Wednesday, showers. A slight chance of thunderstorms in the morning, then a chance of thunderstorms in the afternoon. Humid with highs in the lower 70s. South winds 5 to 10 miles an hour. Chance of rain near 100%. Wednesday night, a chance of thunderstorms. Showers. Lows in the lower 60s. Chance of rain near 100%. Thursday, mostly cloudy with a chance of showers in the morning, then partly sunny in the afternoon. Near steady temperature in the lower 60s. Chance of rain 40%. Thursday night, partly cloudy. Cooler with lows in the lower 50s. Friday and Friday night, mostly clear. Highs in the mid-60s. Lows in the lower 50s. Saturday through Sunday, partly cloudy. Highs in the mid-60s. Lows in the mid-50s. At 6 a.m. in Omaha, it was cloudy. The temperature was 64 degrees, the dew point 61, and the relative humidity 90%. The wind was southeast at 7 miles an hour. The pressure was 30.11 inches and steady. Across eastern Nebraska and southwest Iowa, fog was reported, with a temperature of 63 at Fremont, 64 at Columbus, 62 at Blair Airport, and 63 at Nebraska City. It was cloudy, with a temperature of 64 at Lincoln, 64 at Millard, 64 at Plattsmouth, and 64 at Red Oak, Iowa. Here are some observations from across the region. Fog was reported, with a temperature of 63 at Grand Island, 63 at Norfolk, and 66 at Concordia, Kansas. At Denver, it was mostly cloudy, with a temperature of 63. It was cloudy, with a temperature of 64 at Sioux Falls, 64 at Sioux City, and 61 at Des Moines. Under cloudy skies, Kansas City reported 62, North Platte reported 63, and Valentine reported 66. Once again, at 6 a.m. in Omaha, it was 64 degrees under cloudy skies. Here are the forecast key messages. Patchy fog is expected tonight into Monday morning. Widespread shower and thunderstorm chances 90% plus return Tuesday morning through Thursday. Forecast rainfall totals of 2 minus 4 plus inches may bring a flooding concern to area rivers and streams. This is NOAA All Hazards radio station KIH 61 in Omaha, Nebraska. The current time is 6:59 a.m. Central Daylight Time. The Omaha, Nebraska climate summary for yesterday, September 27, 2026. Yesterday's high temperature was 80 degrees. This high was 5 degrees above the normal high of 75. The record high is 93 degrees, which was set in 2021. Yesterday's low temperature was 63 degrees. This low was 11 degrees above the normal low of 52.
The record low is 31 degrees, which was set in 1942. No precipitation fell yesterday, which leaves the monthly total at 6.91 inches. This is 4.24 inches above the normal amount of 2.67 inches for September. The total precipitation for the year still stands at 26.76 inches, which is 0.18 inches above normal. No snow fell yesterday, which brings the monthly total to 0.0 inches. This is normal for September. The total snowfall since July 1st still stands at 0.0 inches, which is normal. There were no heating degree days yesterday, which is 4 below normal. This leaves the monthly total at 15, which is 41 below normal. The yearly total since July 1st is 15, which is 44 below normal. There were 7 cooling degree days yesterday, which is 4 above normal. This brings the monthly total to 248, which is 105 above normal. The yearly total since January 1st is 1,535, which is 268 above normal. Yesterday, the maximum wind observed was 14 miles an hour from the north. The highest wind gust observed was 20 miles per hour from the north. The normal high temperature for today is 75 degrees, and the normal low is 51. The record high for today is 100, which occurred in 1953, and the record low is 30, which occurred in 1942. Sunrise today is at 7:17 a.m. and sunset is at 7:10 p.m. The Valley National Weather Service climate summary for yesterday, September 27, 2026. Yesterday's high temperature was 78 degrees, record high is 94 degrees, which was set in 1998, and the low 64 degrees. The record low is 38 degrees, which was set in 1994. No precipitation fell yesterday, which leaves the monthly total at 7.58 inches. The total precipitation for the year still stands at 29.03 inches. No snow fell yesterday, which brings the monthly total to 0.0 inches. This is normal for September. The total snowfall since July 1st still stands at 0.0 inches, which is normal. The highest wind gust observed was 15 miles per hour. The normal high temperature for today is 74 degrees, and the normal low is 51. Sunrise today is at 7:19 a.m. and sunset is at 7:12 p.m. This is NOAA All Hazards Radio Station KIH-61 serving the following counties in Nebraska and Iowa. Douglas, Sarpy, Washington, Cass, Odo, Burt, Dodge, Saunders, Harrison, Pottawatomie, and Mills. Now for the official National Weather Service forecast for the Omaha and Council Bluffs area. Today, cloudy this morning, then becoming partly sunny. Highs in the lower 70s. Southeast winds 5 to 10 miles an hour. Tonight, partly cloudy until midnight, then becoming mostly cloudy. Lows in the lower 60s. Southeast winds 5 to 10 miles an hour. Tuesday, mostly cloudy with a slight chance of showers in the morning, then partly sunny with a chance of showers with a slight chance of thunderstorms in the afternoon. Highs in the mid-70s. South winds 10 to 15 miles an hour. Chance of rain 50%. Tuesday night, showers with a chance of thunderstorms. Humid with lows in the mid-60s. South winds 5 to 10 miles an hour. Chance of rain near 100%. Wednesday, showers. A slight chance of thunderstorms in the morning, then a chance of thunderstorms in the afternoon. Humid with highs in the lower 70s. South winds 5 to 10 miles an hour. Chance of rain near 100%. Wednesday night, a chance of thunderstorms. Showers. Lows in the lower 60s. Chance of rain near 100%. Thursday, mostly cloudy with a chance of showers in the morning, then partly sunny in the afternoon. Near steady temperature in the lower 60s. Chance of rain 40%. Thursday night, partly cloudy. Cooler with lows in the lower 50s. Friday and Friday night, mostly clear.
Highs in the mid-60s. Lows in the lower 50s. Saturday through Sunday, partly cloudy. Highs in the mid-60s. Lows in the mid-50s. Here are the forecast key messages. Patchy fog is expected tonight into Monday morning. Widespread shower and thunderstorm chances 90% plus return Tuesday morning through Thursday. Forecast rainfall totals of 2 minus 4 plus inches may bring a flooding concern to area rivers and streams. This is NOAA All Hazards radio station KIH 61 in Omaha, Nebraska. The current time is 7:06 a.m. Central Daylight Time. Now for the official National Weather Service forecast for the Omaha and Council Bluffs area. Today, cloudy this morning, then becoming partly sunny. Highs in the lower 70s. Southeast winds 5 to 10 miles an hour. Tonight, partly cloudy until midnight, then becoming mostly cloudy. Lows in the lower 60s. Southeast winds 5 to 10 miles an hour. Tuesday, mostly cloudy with a slight chance of showers in the morning, then partly sunny with a chance of showers with a slight chance of thunderstorms in the afternoon. Highs in the mid-70s. South winds 10 to 15 miles an hour. Chance of rain 50%. Tuesday night, showers with a chance of thunderstorms. Humid with lows in the mid-60s. South winds 5 to 10 miles an hour. Chance of rain near 100%. Wednesday, showers. A slight chance of thunderstorms in the morning, then a chance of thunderstorms in the afternoon. Humid with highs in the lower 70s. South winds 5 to 10 miles an hour. Chance of rain near 100%. Wednesday night, a chance of thunderstorms. Showers. Lows in the lower 60s. Chance of rain near 100%. Thursday, mostly cloudy with a chance of showers in the morning, then partly sunny in the afternoon. Near steady temperature in the lower 60s. Chance of rain 40%. Thursday night, partly cloudy. Cooler with lows in the lower 50s. Friday and Friday night, mostly clear. Highs in the mid-60s. Lows in the lower 50s. Saturday through Sunday, partly cloudy. Highs in the mid-60s. Lows in the mid-50s. At 7 a.m. in Omaha, it was cloudy. The temperature was 64 degrees, the dew point 61, and the relative humidity 90%. The wind was southeast at 9 miles an hour. The pressure was 30.11 inches and steady. Across eastern Nebraska and southwest Iowa, fog was reported, with a temperature of 63 at Fremont, 63 at Columbus, 62 at Blair Airport, and 63 at Nebraska City. It was cloudy, with a temperature of 64 at Lincoln, 63 at Millard, 64 at Plattsmouth, and 63 at Red Oak, Iowa. Here are some observations from across the region. Fog was reported, with a temperature of 63 at Grand Island, 63 at Norfolk, and 66 at Concordia, Kansas. It was mostly cloudy, with a temperature of 61 at Des Moines, and 62 at Denver. It was cloudy, with a temperature of 64 at Sioux Falls, 63 at Sioux City, 62 at Kansas City, 64 at Northland, and 66 at Valentine. Once again, at 7 a.m. in Omaha, it was 64 degrees under cloudy skies. Here are the forecast key messages. Patchy fog is expected tonight into Monday morning. Widespread shower and thunderstorm chances 90% plus return Tuesday morning through Thursday. Forecast rainfall totals of 2 minus 4 plus inches may bring a flooding concern to area rivers and streams. This is NOAA All Hazards radio station KIH 61 in Omaha, Nebraska. The Omaha, Nebraska climate summary for yesterday, September 27, 2026. Yesterday's high temperature was 80 degrees. This high was 5 degrees above the normal high of 75. The record high is 93 degrees, which was set in 2021. Yesterday's low temperature was 63 degrees.
This low was 11 degrees above the normal low of 32. The record low is 31 degrees, which was set in 1942. No precipitation fell yesterday, which leaves the monthly total at 6.91 inches. This is 4.24 inches above the normal amount of 2.67 inches for September. The total precipitation for the year still stands at 26.76 inches, which is 0.18 inches above normal. No snow fell yesterday, which brings the monthly total to 0.0 inches. This is normal for September. The total snowfall since July 1st still stands at 0.0 inches, which is normal. There were no heating degree days yesterday, which is 4 below normal. This leaves the monthly total at 15, which is 41 below normal. The yearly total since July 1st is 15, which is 44 below normal. There were 7 cooling degree days yesterday, which is 4 above normal. This brings the monthly total to 248, which is 105 above normal. The yearly total since January 1st is 1,535, which is 268 above normal. Yesterday, the maximum wind observed was 14 miles an hour from the north. The highest wind gust observed was 20 miles per hour from the north. The normal high temperature for today is 75 degrees, and the normal low is 51. The record high for today is 100, which occurred in 1953, and the record low is 30, which occurred in 1942. Sunrise today is at 7:17 a.m. and sunset is at 7:10 p.m. The Valley National Weather Service climate summary for yesterday, September 27, 2026. Yesterday's high temperature was 78 degrees, record high is 94 degrees, which was set in 1998. And the low 64 degrees. The record low is 38 degrees, which was set in 1994. No precipitation fell yesterday, which leaves the monthly total at 7.58 inches. The total precipitation for the year still stands at 29.03 inches. No snow fell yesterday, which brings the monthly total to 0.0 inches. This is normal for September. The total snowfall since July 1st still stands at 0.0 inches, which is normal. The highest wind gust observed was 15 miles per hour. The normal high temperature for today is 74 degrees, and the normal low is 51. Sunrise today is at 7:19 a.m. and sunset is at 7:12 p.m. The current time is 7:13 a.m. Central Daylight Time. Now for the official National Weather Service forecast for the Omaha and Council Bluffs area. Today, cloudy this morning, then becoming partly sunny. Highs in the lower 70s. Southeast winds 5 to 10 miles an hour. Tonight, partly cloudy until midnight, then becoming mostly cloudy. Lows in the lower 60s. Southeast winds 5 to 10 miles an hour. Tuesday, mostly cloudy with a slight chance of showers in the morning, then partly sunny with a chance of showers with a slight chance of thunderstorms in the afternoon. Highs in the mid-70s. South winds 10 to 15 miles an hour. Chance of rain 50%. Tuesday night, showers with a chance of thunderstorms. Humid with lows in the mid-60s. South winds 5 to 10 miles an hour. Chance of rain near 100%. Wednesday, showers. A slight chance of thunderstorms in the morning, then a chance of thunderstorms in the afternoon. Humid with highs in the lower 70s. South winds 5 to 10 miles an hour. Chance of rain near 100%. Wednesday night, a chance of thunderstorms. Showers. Lows in the lower 60s. Chance of rain near 100%. Thursday, mostly cloudy with a chance of showers in the morning, then partly sunny in the afternoon. Near steady temperature in the lower 60s. Chance of rain 40%. Thursday night, partly cloudy. Cooler with lows in the lower 50s. Friday and Friday night, mostly clear. Highs in the mid-60s. Lows in the lower 50s.
Saturday through Sunday, partly cloudy. Highs in the mid-60s. Lows in the mid-50s. Now for the official National Weather Service forecast for the Omaha and Council Bluffs area. Today, cloudy with patchy drizzle this morning, then partly sunny this afternoon. Highs in the lower 70s. Southeast winds 5 to 10 miles an hour. Tonight, partly cloudy until midnight, then becoming mostly cloudy. Lows in the lower 60s. Southeast winds 5 to 10 miles an hour. Tuesday, mostly cloudy with a slight chance of showers in the morning, then partly sunny with a chance of showers with a slight chance of thunderstorms in the afternoon. Highs in the mid-70s. South winds 10 to 15 miles an hour. Chance of rain 50%. Tuesday night, showers with a chance of thunderstorms. Humid with lows in the mid-60s. South winds 5 to 10 miles an hour. Chance of rain near 100%. Wednesday, showers. A slight chance of thunderstorms in the morning, then a chance of thunderstorms in the afternoon. Humid with highs in the lower 70s. South winds 5 to 10 miles an hour. Chance of rain near 100%. Wednesday night, a chance of thunderstorms. Showers. Lows in the lower 60s. Chance of rain near 100%. Thursday, mostly cloudy with a chance of showers in the morning, then partly sunny in the afternoon. Near steady temperature in the lower 60s. Chance of rain 40%. Thursday night, partly cloudy. Cooler with lows in the lower 50s. Friday and Friday night, mostly clear. Highs in the mid-60s. Lows in the lower 50s. Saturday through Sunday, partly cloudy. Highs in the mid-60s. Lows in the mid-50s. At 7 a.m. in Omaha, it was cloudy. The temperature was 64 degrees, the dew point 61, and the relative humidity 90%. The wind was southeast at 9 miles an hour. The pressure was 30.11 inches and steady. Across eastern Nebraska and southwest Iowa, fog was reported, with a temperature of 63 at Fremont, 63 at Columbus, 62 at Blair Airport, and 63 at Nebraska City. It was cloudy, with a temperature of 64 at Lincoln, 65 at Offutt Air Force Base, 63 at Millard, 64 at Plattsmouth, and 63 at Red Oak, Iowa. Here are some observations from across the region. Fog was reported, with a temperature of 63 at Grand Island, 63 at Norfolk, and 66 at Concordia, Kansas. It was mostly cloudy, with a temperature of 61 at Des Moines, and 62 at Denver. It was cloudy, with a temperature of 64 at Sioux Falls, 63 at Sioux City, 62 at Kansas City, 64 at North Platte, and 66 at Valentine. Once again, at 7 a.m. in Omaha, it was 64 degrees under cloudy skies. Here are the forecast key messages. Patchy fog is expected tonight into Monday morning. Widespread shower and thunderstorm chances 90% plus return Tuesday morning through Thursday. Forecast rainfall totals of 2 minus 4 plus inches may bring a flooding concern to area rivers and streams. This is NOAA All Hazards Radio Station KIH 61 in Omaha, Nebraska. The current time is 7:19 a.m. Central Daylight Time. Now for the official National Weather Service forecast for the Omaha and Council Bluffs area. Today, cloudy with patchy drizzle this morning, then partly sunny this afternoon. Highs in the lower 70s. Southeast winds 5 to 10 miles an hour. Tonight, partly cloudy until midnight, then becoming mostly cloudy. Lows in the lower 60s. Southeast winds 5 to 10 miles an hour. Tuesday, mostly cloudy with a slight chance of showers in the morning, then partly sunny with a chance of showers with a slight chance of thunderstorms in the afternoon. Highs in the mid-70s. South winds 10 to 15 miles an hour. Chance of rain 50%. Tuesday night, showers with a chance of thunderstorms.
humid with lows in the mid-60s. South winds 5 to 10 miles an hour. Chance of rain near 100%. Wednesday, showers. A slight chance of thunderstorms in the morning, then a chance of thunderstorms in the afternoon. Humid with highs in the lower 70s. South winds 5 to 10 miles an hour. Chance of rain near 100%. Wednesday night, a chance of thunderstorms. Showers. Lows in the lower 60s. Chance of rain near 100%. Thursday, mostly cloudy with a chance of showers in the morning, then partly sunny in the afternoon. Near steady temperature in the lower 60s. Chance of rain 40%. Thursday night, partly cloudy. Cooler with lows in the lower 50s. Friday and Friday night, mostly clear. Highs in the mid-60s. Lows in the lower 50s. Saturday through Sunday, partly cloudy. Highs in the mid-60s. Lows in the mid-50s. The Omaha, Nebraska climate summary for yesterday, September 27, 2026. Yesterday's high temperature was 80 degrees. This high was 5 degrees above the normal high of 75. The record high is 93 degrees, which was set in 2021. Yesterday's low temperature was 63 degrees. This low was 11 degrees above the normal low of 52. The record low is 31 degrees, which was set in 1942. No precipitation fell yesterday, which leaves the monthly total at 6.91 inches. This is 4.24 inches above the normal amount of 2.67 inches for September. The total precipitation for the year still stands at 26.76 inches, which is 0.18 inches above normal. No snow fell yesterday, which brings the monthly total to 0.0 inches. This is normal for September. The total snowfall since July 1st still stands at 0.0 inches, which is normal. There were no heating degree days yesterday, which is 4 below normal. This leaves the monthly total at 15, which is 41 below normal. The yearly total since July 1st is 15, which is 44 below normal. There were 7 cooling degree days yesterday, which is 4 above normal. This brings the monthly total to 248, which is 105 above normal. The yearly total since January 1st is 1,535, which is 268 above normal. Yesterday the maximum wind observed was 14 miles an hour from the north. The highest wind gust observed was 20 miles per hour from the north. The normal high temperature for today is 75 degrees, and the normal low is 51. The record high for today is 100, which occurred in 1953, and the record low is 30, which occurred in 1942. Sunrise today is at 7:17 a.m. and sunset is at 7:10 p.m. The Valley National Weather Service climate summary for yesterday, September 27, 2026. Yesterday's high temperature was 78 degrees, record high is 94 degrees, which was set in 1998. And the low 64 degrees. The record low is 38 degrees, which was set in 1994. No precipitation fell yesterday, which leaves the monthly total at 7.58 inches. The total precipitation for the year still stands at 29.03 inches. No snow fell yesterday, which brings the monthly total to 0.0 inches. This is normal for September. The total snowfall since July 1st still stands at 0.0 inches, which is normal. The highest wind gust observed was 15 miles per hour. The normal high temperature for today is 74 degrees, and the normal low is 51. Sunrise today is at 7:19 a.m. and sunset is at 7:12 p.m. At 7 a.m. in Omaha, it was cloudy. The temperature was 64 degrees. The dew point 61, and the relative humidity 90%. The wind was southeast at 9 miles an hour. The pressure was 30.11 inches and steady. Across eastern Nebraska and southwest Iowa, fog was reported, with a temperature of 63 at Fremont, 63 at Columbus,
62 at Blair Airport and 63 at Nebraska City. It was cloudy, with a temperature of 64 at Lincoln, 65 at Offutt Air Force Base, 63 at Millard, 64 at Plattsmouth, and 63 at Red Oak, Iowa. Here are some observations from across the region. Fog was reported, with a temperature of 63 at Grand Island, 63 at Norfolk, and 66 at Concordia, Kansas. It was mostly cloudy, with a temperature of 61 at Des Moines, and 62 at Denver. It was cloudy, with a temperature of 64 at Sioux Falls, 63 at Sioux City, 62 at Kansas City, 64 at North Platte, and 66 at Valentine. Once again, at 7 a.m. in Omaha, it was 64 degrees under cloudy skies. Here are the forecast key messages. Patchy fog is expected tonight into Monday morning. Widespread shower and thunderstorm chances 90% plus return Tuesday morning through Thursday. Forecast rainfall totals of 2 minus 4 plus inches may bring a flooding concern to area rivers and streams. This is NOAA All Hazards Radio Station KIH 61 in Omaha, Nebraska. The current time is 7:26 a.m. Central Daylight Time. Now for the official National Weather Service forecast for the Omaha and Council Bluffs area. Today, cloudy with patchy drizzle this morning, then partly sunny this afternoon. Highs in the lower 70s. Southeast winds 5 to 10 miles an hour. Tonight, partly cloudy until midnight, then becoming mostly cloudy. Lows in the lower 60s. Southeast winds 5 to 10 miles an hour. Tuesday, mostly cloudy with a slight chance of showers in the morning, then partly sunny with a chance of showers with a slight chance of thunderstorms in the afternoon. Highs in the mid-70s. South winds 10 to 15 miles an hour. Chance of rain 50%. Tuesday night, showers with a chance of thunderstorms. Humid with lows in the mid-60s. South winds 5 to 10 miles an hour. Chance of rain near 100%. Wednesday, showers. A slight chance of thunderstorms in the morning, then a chance of thunderstorms in the afternoon. Humid with highs in the lower 70s. South winds 5 to 10 miles an hour. Chance of rain near 100%. Wednesday night, a chance of thunderstorms. Showers. Lows in the lower 60s. Chance of rain near 100%. Thursday, mostly cloudy with a chance of showers in the morning, then partly sunny in the afternoon. Near steady temperature in the lower 60s. Chance of rain 40%. Thursday night, partly cloudy. Cooler with lows in the lower 50s. Friday and Friday night, mostly clear. Highs in the mid-60s. Lows in the lower 50s. Saturday through Sunday, partly cloudy. Highs in the mid-60s. Lows in the mid-50s. At 7 a.m. in Omaha, it was cloudy. The temperature was 64 degrees, the dew point 61, and the relative humidity 90%. The wind was southeast at 9 miles an hour. The pressure was 30.11 inches and steady. Across eastern Nebraska and southwest Iowa, fog was reported, with a temperature of 63 at Fremont, 63 at Columbus, 62 at Blair Airport, and 63 at Nebraska City. It was cloudy, with a temperature of 64 at Lincoln, 65 at Offutt Air Force Base, 63 at Millard, 64 at Plattsmouth, and 63 at Red Oak, Iowa. Here are some observations from across the region. Fog was reported, with a temperature of 63 at Grand Island, 63 at Norfolk, and 66 at Concordia, Kansas. It was mostly cloudy, with a temperature of 61 at Des Moines, and 62 at Denver. It was cloudy, with a temperature of 64 at Sioux Falls, 63 at Sioux City, 62 at Kansas City, 64 at North Platte, and 66 at Valentine. Once again, at 7 a.m. in Omaha, it was 64 degrees under cloudy skies. The Omaha, Nebraska climate summary for yesterday, September 27, 2026.
Yesterday's high temperature was 80 degrees. This high was 5 degrees above the normal high of 75. The record high is 93 degrees, which was set in 2021. Yesterday's low temperature was 63 degrees. This low was 11 degrees above the normal low of 52. The record low is 31 degrees, which was set in 1942. No precipitation fell yesterday, which leaves the monthly total at 6.91 inches. This is 4.24 inches above the normal amount of 2.67 inches for September. The total precipitation for the year still stands at 26.76 inches, which is 0.18 inches above normal. No snow fell yesterday, which brings the monthly total to 0.0 inches. This is normal for September. The total snowfall since July 1st still stands at 0.0 inches, which is normal. There were no heating degree days yesterday, which is 4 below normal. This leaves the monthly total at 15, which is 41 below normal. The yearly total since July 1st is 15, which is 44 below normal. There were 7 cooling degree days yesterday, which is 4 above normal. This brings the monthly total to 248, which is 105 above normal. The yearly total since January 1st is 1,535, which is 268 above normal. Yesterday the maximum wind observed was 14 miles an hour from the north. The highest wind gust observed was 20 miles per hour from the north. The normal high temperature for today is 75 degrees, and the normal low is 51. The record high for today is 100, which occurred in 1953, and the record low is 30, which occurred in 1942. Sunrise today is at 7:17 a.m. and sunset is at 7:10 p.m. The Valley National Weather Service climate summary for yesterday, September 27, 2026. Yesterday's high temperature was 78 degrees and record high is 94 degrees, which was set in 1998. And the low 64 degrees. The record low is 38 degrees, which was set in 1994. No precipitation fell yesterday, which leaves the monthly total at 7.58 inches. The total precipitation for the year still stands at 29.03 inches. No snow fell yesterday, which brings the monthly total to 0.0 inches. This is normal for September. The total snowfall since July 1st still stands at 0.0 inches, which is normal. The highest wind gust observed was 15 miles per hour. The normal high temperature for today is 74 degrees, and the normal low is 51. Sunrise today is at 7:19 a.m. and sunset is at 7:12 p.m. Here are the forecast key messages. Patchy fog is expected tonight into Monday morning. Widespread shower and thunderstorm chances 90% plus return Tuesday morning through Thursday. Forecast rainfall totals of 2 minus 4 plus inches may bring a flooding concern to area rivers and streams. 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The current time is 7:34 a.m. Central Daylight Time. Now for the official National Weather Service forecast for the Omaha and Council Bluffs area. Today, cloudy with patchy drizzle this morning, then partly sunny this afternoon. Highs in the lower 70s. Southeast winds 5 to 10 miles an hour. Tonight, partly cloudy until midnight, then becoming mostly cloudy. Lows in the lower 60s. Southeast winds 5 to 10 miles an hour. Tuesday, mostly cloudy with a slight chance of showers in the morning, then partly sunny with a chance of showers with a slight chance of thunderstorms in the afternoon. Highs in the mid-70s. South winds 10 to 15 miles an hour. Chance of rain 50%. Tuesday night, showers with a chance of thunderstorms. Humid with lows in the mid-60s. South winds 5 to 10 miles an hour. Chance of rain near 100%. Wednesday, showers. A slight chance of thunderstorms in the morning, then a chance of thunderstorms in the afternoon. Humid with highs in the lower 70s.
south winds 5 to 10 miles an hour. Chance of rain near 100%. Wednesday night, a chance of thunderstorms. Showers. Lows in the lower 60s. Chance of rain near 100%. Thursday, mostly cloudy with a chance of showers in the morning, then partly sunny in the afternoon. Near steady temperature in the lower 60s. Chance of rain 40%. Thursday night, partly cloudy. Cooler with lows in the lower 50s. Friday and Friday night, mostly clear. Highs in the mid-60s. Lows in the lower 50s. Saturday through Sunday, partly cloudy. Highs in the mid-60s. Lows in the mid-50s. At 7 a.m. in Omaha, it was cloudy. The temperature was 64 degrees, the dew point 61, and the relative

across the region. Fog was reported with a temperature of 63 at Grand Island, 63 at Norfolk, and 66 at Concordia, Kansas. It was mostly cloudy, with a temperature of 61 at Des Moines and 62 at Denver. It was cloudy, with a temperature of 64 at Sioux Falls, 63 at Sioux City, 62 at Kansas City, 64 at North Platte, and 66 at Valentine. Once again, at 7 a.m. in Omaha, it was 64 degrees under cloudy skies. Here are the forecast key messages. Patchy fog is expected tonight into Monday morning. Widespread shower and thunderstorm chances 90% plus return Tuesday morning through Thursday. Forecast rainfall totals of 2 minus 4 plus inches may bring a flooding concern to area rivers and streams. This is NOAA All Hazards radio station KIH-61 in Omaha, Nebraska. The current time is 7:38 a.m. Central Daylight Time. Now for the official National Weather Service forecast for the Omaha and Council Bluffs area. Today, cloudy with patchy drizzle this morning, then partly sunny this afternoon. Highs in the lower 70s. Southeast winds 5 to 10 miles an hour. Tonight, partly cloudy until midnight, then becoming mostly cloudy. Lows in the lower 60s. Southeast winds 5 to 10 miles an hour. Tuesday, mostly cloudy with a slight chance of showers in the morning, then partly sunny with a chance of showers with a slight chance of thunderstorms in the afternoon. Highs in the mid-70s. South winds 10 to 15 miles an hour. Chance of rain 50%. Tuesday night, showers with a chance of thunderstorms. Humid with lows in the mid-60s. South winds 5 to 10 miles an hour. Chance of rain near 100%. Wednesday, showers. A slight chance of thunderstorms in the morning, then a chance of thunderstorms in the afternoon. Humid with highs in the lower 70s. South winds 5 to 10 miles an hour. Chance of rain near 100%. Wednesday night, a chance of thunderstorms. Showers. Lows in the lower 60s. Chance of rain near 100%. Thursday, mostly cloudy with a chance of showers in the morning, then partly sunny in the afternoon. Near steady temperature in the lower 60s. Chance of rain 40%. Thursday night, partly cloudy. Cooler with lows in the lower 50s. Friday and Friday night, mostly clear. Highs in the mid-60s. Lows in the lower 50s. Saturday through Sunday, partly cloudy. Highs in the mid-60s. Lows in the mid-50s. The Omaha, Nebraska climate summary for yesterday, September 27, 2026. Yesterday's high temperature was 80 degrees. This high was 5 degrees above the normal high of 75. The record high is 93 degrees, which was set in 2021. Yesterday's low temperature was 63 degrees. This low was 11 degrees above the normal low of 52. The record low is 31 degrees, which was set in 1942. No precipitation fell yesterday, which leaves the monthly total at 6.91 inches. This is 4.24 inches above the normal amount of 2.67 inches for September. The total precipitation for the year still stands at 26.76 inches, which is 0.18 inches above normal. No snow fell yesterday, which brings the monthly total to 0.0 inches. This is normal for September. The total snowfall since July 1st still stands at 0.0 inches, which is normal. There were no heating degree days yesterday, which is 4 below normal. This leaves the monthly total at 15, which is 41 below normal. The yearly total since July 1st is 15, which is 44 below normal. There were 7 cooling degree days yesterday, which is 4 above normal. This brings the monthly total to 248, which is 105 above normal. The yearly total since January 1st is 1,535, which is 268 above normal. Yesterday, the maximum wind observed was 14 miles.

from the north. The highest wind gust observed was 20 miles per hour from the north. The normal high temperature for today is 75 degrees, and the normal low is 51. The record high for today is 100, which occurred in 1953, and the record low is 30, which occurred in 1942. Sunrise today is at 7:17 a.m. and sunset is at 7:10 p.m. The Valley National Weather Service climate summary for yesterday, September 27, 2026. Yesterday's high temperature was 78 degrees, record high is 94 degrees, which was set in 1998, and the low 64 degrees. The record low is 38 degrees, which was set in 1994. No precipitation fell yesterday, which leaves the monthly total at 7.58 inches. The total precipitation for the year still stands at 29.03 inches. No snow fell yesterday, which brings the monthly total to 0.0 inches. This is normal for September. The total snowfall since July 1st still stands at 0.0 inches, which is normal. The highest wind gust observed was 15 miles per hour. The normal high temperature for today is 74 degrees, and the normal low is 51. Sunrise today is at 7:19 a.m. and sunset is at 7:12 p.m. At 7 a.m. in Omaha, it was cloudy. The temperature was 64 degrees, the dew point 61, and the relative humidity 90%. The wind was southeast at 9 miles an hour. The pressure was 30.11 inches and steady. Across eastern Nebraska and southwest Iowa, fog was reported, with a temperature of 63 at Fremont, 63 at Columbus, 62 at Blair Airport, and 63 at Nebraska City. It was cloudy, with a temperature of 64 at Lincoln, 65 at Offutt Air Force Base, 63 at Millard, 64 at Plattsmouth, and 63 at Red Oak, Iowa. Here are some observations from across the region. Fog was reported, with a temperature of 63 at Grand Island, 63 at Norfolk, and 66 at Concordia, Kansas. It was mostly cloudy, with a temperature of 61 at Des Moines, and 62 at Denver. It was cloudy, with a temperature of 64 at Sioux Falls, 63 at Sioux City, 62 at Kansas City, 64 at Northland, and 66 at Valentine. Once again, at 7 a.m. in Omaha, it was 64 degrees under cloudy skies. Here are the forecast key messages. Patchy fog is expected tonight into Monday morning. Widespread shower and thunderstorm chances 90% plus return Tuesday morning through Thursday. Forecast rainfall totals of 2 minus 4 plus inches may bring a flooding concern to area rivers and streams. 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The current time is 7:45 a.m. Central Daylight Time. Now for the official National Weather Service forecast for the Omaha and Council Bluffs area. Today, cloudy with patchy drizzle this morning, then partly sunny this afternoon. Highs in the lower 70s. Southeast winds 5 to 10 miles an hour. Tonight, partly cloudy until midnight, then becoming mostly cloudy. Lows in the lower 60s. Southeast winds 5 to 10 miles an hour. Tuesday, mostly cloudy with a slight chance of showers in the morning, then partly sunny with a chance of showers with a slight chance of thunderstorms in the afternoon. Highs in the mid-70s. South winds 10 to 15 miles an hour. Chance of rain 50%. Tuesday night, showers with a chance of thunderstorms. Humid with lows in the mid-60s. South winds 5 to 10 miles an hour. Chance of rain near 100%. Wednesday, showers. A slight chance of thunderstorms in the morning, then a chance of thunderstorms in the afternoon. Humid with highs in the lower 70s. South winds 5 to 10 miles an hour. Chance of rain near 100%. Wednesday night, a chance of thunderstorms. Showers. Lows in the lower 60s. Chance of rain near 100%.
Thursday, mostly cloudy with a chance of showers in the morning, then partly sunny in the afternoon. Near steady temperature in the lower 60s. Chance of rain 40%. Thursday night, partly cloudy. Cooler with lows in the lower 50s. Friday and Friday night, mostly clear. Highs in the mid-60s. Lows in the lower 50s. Saturday through Sunday, partly cloudy. Highs in the mid-60s. Lows in the mid-50s. At 7 a.m. in Omaha, it was cloudy. The temperature was 64 degrees, the dew point 61, and the relative humidity 90%. The wind was southeast at 9 miles an hour. The pressure was 30.11 inches and steady. Across eastern Nebraska and southwest Iowa, fog was reported, with a temperature of 63 at Fremont, 63 at Columbus, 62 at Blair Airport, and 63 at Nebraska City. It was cloudy, with a temperature of 64 at Lincoln, 65 at Offutt Air Force Base, 63 at Millard, 64 at Plattsmouth, and 63 at Red Oak, Iowa. Here are some observations from across the region. Fog was reported, with a temperature of 63 at Grand Island, 63 at Norfolk, and 66 at Concordia, Kansas. It was mostly cloudy, with a temperature of 61 at Des Moines, and 62 at Denver. It was cloudy, with a temperature of 64 at Sioux Falls, 63 at Sioux City, 62 at Kansas City, 64 at North Platte, and 66 at Valentine. Once again, at 7 a.m. in Omaha, it was 64 degrees under cloudy skies. Here are the forecast key messages. Patchy fog is expected tonight into Monday morning. Widespread shower and thunderstorm chances 90% plus return Tuesday morning through Thursday. Forecast rainfall totals of 2 minus 4 plus inches may bring a flooding concern to area rivers and streams. This is NOAA All Hazards Radio Station KIH 61 in Omaha, Nebraska. The current time is 7:49 a.m. Central Daylight Time. Now for the official National Weather Service forecast for the Omaha and Council Bluffs area. Today, cloudy with patchy drizzle this morning, then partly sunny this afternoon. Highs in the lower 70s. Southeast winds 5 to 10 miles an hour. Tonight, partly cloudy until midnight, then becoming mostly cloudy. Lows in the lower 60s. Southeast winds 5 to 10 miles an hour. Tuesday, mostly cloudy with a slight chance of showers in the morning, then partly sunny with a chance of showers with a slight chance of thunderstorms in the afternoon. Highs in the mid-70s. South winds 10 to 15 miles an hour. Chance of rain 50%. Tuesday night, showers with a chance of thunderstorms. Humid with lows in the mid-60s. South winds 5 to 10 miles an hour. Chance of rain near 100%. Wednesday, showers. A slight chance of thunderstorms in the morning, then a chance of thunderstorms in the afternoon. Humid with highs in the lower 70s. South winds 5 to 10 miles an hour. Chance of rain near 100%. Wednesday night, a chance of thunderstorms. Showers. Lows in the lower 60s. Chance of rain near 100%. Thursday, mostly cloudy with a chance of showers in the morning, then partly sunny in the afternoon. Near steady temperature in the lower 60s. Chance of rain 40%. Thursday night, partly cloudy. Cooler with lows in the lower 50s. Friday and Friday night, mostly clear. Highs in the mid-60s. Lows in the lower 50s. Saturday through Sunday, partly cloudy. Highs in the mid-60s. Lows in the mid-50s. The Omaha, Nebraska climate summary for yesterday, September 27, 2026. Yesterday's high temperature was 80 degrees. This high was 5 degrees above the normal high of 75. The record high is 93 degrees, which was set in 2021. Yesterday's low temperature was 63 degrees.
This low was 11 degrees above the normal low of 52. The record low is 31 degrees, which was set in 1942. No precipitation fell yesterday, which leaves the monthly total at 6.91 inches. This is 4.24 inches above the normal amount of 2.67 inches for September. The total precipitation for the year still stands at 26.76 inches, which is 0.18 inches above normal. No snow fell yesterday, which brings the monthly total to 0.0 inches. This is normal for September. The total snowfall since July 1st still stands at 0.0 inches, which is normal. There were no heating degree days yesterday, which is 4 below normal. This leaves the monthly total at 15, which is 41 below normal. The yearly total since July 1st is 15, which is 44 below normal. There were 7 cooling degree days yesterday, which is 4 above normal. This brings the monthly total to 248, which is 105 above normal. The yearly total since January 1st is 1,535, which is 268 above normal. Yesterday, the maximum wind observed was 14 miles an hour from the north. The highest wind gust observed was 20 miles per hour from the north. The normal high temperature for today is 75 degrees, and the normal low is 51. The record high for today is 100, which occurred in 1953, and the record low is 30, which occurred in 1942. Sunrise today is at 7:17 a.m. and sunset is at 7:10 p.m. The Valley National Weather Service climate summary for yesterday, September 27, 2026. Yesterday's high temperature was 78 degrees, record high is 94 degrees, which was set in 1998. And the low 64 degrees. The record low is 38 degrees, which was set in 1994. No precipitation fell yesterday, which leaves the monthly total at 7.58 inches. The total precipitation for the year still stands at 29.03 inches. No snow fell yesterday, which brings the monthly total to 0.0 inches. This is normal for September. The total snowfall since July 1st still stands at 0.0 inches, which is normal. The highest wind gust observed was 15 miles per hour. The normal high temperature for today is 74 degrees, and the normal low is 51. Sunrise today is at 7:19 a.m. and sunset is at 7:12 p.m. At 7 a.m. in Omaha, it was cloudy. The temperature was 64 degrees, the dew point 61, and the relative humidity 90%. The wind was southeast at 9 miles an hour. The pressure was 30.11 inches and steady. Across eastern Nebraska and southwest Iowa, fog was reported, with a temperature of 63 at Fremont, 63 at Columbus, 62 at Blair Airport, and 63 at Nebraska City. It was cloudy, with a temperature of 64 at Lincoln, 65 at Offutt Air Force Base, 63 at Millard, 64 at Plattsmouth, and 63 at Red Oak, Iowa. Here are some observations from across the region. Fog was reported, with a temperature of 63 at Grand Island, 63 at Norfolk, and 66 at Concordia, Kansas. It was mostly cloudy, with a temperature of 61 at Des Moines and 62 at Denver. It was cloudy, with a temperature of 64 at Sioux Falls, 63 at Sioux City, 62 at Kansas City, 64 at North Platte, and 66 at Valentine. Once again, at 7 a.m. in Omaha, it was 64 degrees under cloudy skies. Here are the forecast key messages. Patchy fog is expected tonight into Monday morning. Widespread shower and thunderstorm chances 90% plus return Tuesday morning through Thursday. Forecast rainfall totals of 2 minus 4 plus inches may bring a flooding concern to area rivers and streams. 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The current time is 7:56 a.m. Central Daylight Time. Now for the official National Weather Service forecast for the Omaha and Council Bluffs area.
Today, cloudy with patchy drizzle this morning, then partly sunny this afternoon. Highs in the lower 70s. Southeast winds 5 to 10 miles an hour. Tonight, partly cloudy until midnight, then becoming mostly cloudy. Lows in the lower 60s. Southeast winds 5 to 10 miles an hour. Tuesday, mostly cloudy with a slight chance of showers in the morning, then partly sunny with a chance of showers with a slight chance of thunderstorms in the afternoon. Highs in the mid-70s. South winds 10 to 15 miles an hour. Chance of rain 50%. Tuesday night, showers with a chance of thunderstorms. Humid with lows in the mid-60s. South winds 5 to 10 miles an hour. Chance of rain near 100%. Wednesday, showers. A slight chance of thunderstorms in the morning, then a chance of thunderstorms in the afternoon. Humid with highs in the lower 70s. South winds 5 to 10 miles an hour. Chance of rain near 100%. Wednesday night, a chance of thunderstorms. Showers. Lows in the lower 60s. Chance of rain near 100%. Thursday, mostly cloudy with a chance of showers in the morning, then partly sunny in the afternoon. Near steady temperature in the lower 60s. Chance of rain 40%. Thursday night, partly cloudy. Cooler with lows in the lower 50s. Friday and Friday night, mostly clear. Highs in the mid-60s. Lows in the lower 50s. Saturday through Sunday, partly cloudy. Highs in the mid-60s. Lows in the mid-50s. At 7 a.m. in Omaha, it was cloudy. The temperature was 64 degrees, the dew point 61, and the relative humidity 90%. The wind was southeast at 9 miles an hour. The pressure was 30.11 inches and steady. Across eastern Nebraska and southwest Iowa, fog was reported, with a temperature of 63 at Fremont, 63 at Columbus, 62 at Blair Airport, and 63 at Nebraska City. It was cloudy, with a temperature of 64 at Lincoln, 65 at Offutt Air Force Base, 63 at Millard, 64 at Plattsmouth, and 63 at Red Oak, Iowa. Here are some observations from across the region. Fog was reported, with a temperature of 63 at Grand Island, 63 at Norfolk, and 66 at Concordia, Kansas. It was mostly cloudy, with a temperature of 61 at Des Moines, and 62 at Denver. It was cloudy, with a temperature of 64 at Sioux Falls, 63 at Sioux City, 62 at Kansas City, 64 at North Platte, and 66 at Valentine. Once again, at 7 a.m. in Omaha, it was 64 degrees under cloudy skies. The Omaha, Nebraska climate summary for yesterday, September 27, 2026. Yesterday's high temperature was 80 degrees. This high was 5 degrees above the normal high of 75. The record high is 93 degrees, which was set in 2021. Yesterday's low temperature was 63 degrees. This low was 11 degrees above the normal low of 52. The record low is 31 degrees, which was set in 1942. No precipitation fell yesterday, which leaves the monthly total at 6.91 inches. This is 4.24 inches above the normal amount of 2.67 inches for September. The total precipitation for the year still stands at 26.76 inches, which is 0.18 inches above normal. No snow fell yesterday, which brings the monthly total to 0.0 inches. This is normal for September. The total snowfall since July 1st still stands at 0.0 inches, which is normal. There were no heating degree days yesterday, which is 4 below normal. This leaves the monthly total at 15, which is 41 below normal. The yearly total since July 1st is 15, which is 44 below normal. There were 7 cooling degree days yesterday, which is 4 above normal. This brings the monthly total to 248, which is 105 above normal.
The yearly total since January 1st is 1,535, which is 268 above normal. Yesterday, the maximum wind observed was 14 miles an hour from the north. The highest wind gust observed was 20 miles per hour from the north. The normal high temperature for today is 75 degrees, and the normal low is 51. The record high for today is 100, which occurred in 1953, and the record low is 30, which occurred in 1942. Sunrise today is at 7:17 a.m. and sunset is at 7:10 p.m. The Valley National Weather Service climate summary for yesterday, September 27, 2026. Yesterday's high temperature was 78 degrees, record high is 94 degrees, which was set in 1998. And the low 64 degrees. The record low is 38 degrees, which was set in 1994. No precipitation fell yesterday, which leaves the monthly total at 7.58 inches. The total precipitation for the year still stands at 29.03 inches. No snow fell yesterday, which brings the monthly total to 0.0 inches. This is normal for September. The total snowfall since July 1st still stands at 0.0 inches, which is normal. The highest wind gust observed was 15 miles per hour. The normal high temperature for today is 74 degrees, and the normal low is 51. Sunrise today is at 7:19 a.m. and sunset is at 7:12 p.m. This is NOAA All Hazards Radio Station KIH-61 serving the following counties in Nebraska and Iowa. Douglas, Sarpy, Washington, Cass, Odo, Burt, Dodge, Saunders, Harrison, Pottawatomie, and Mills. Here are the forecast key messages. Patchy fog is expected tonight into Monday morning. Widespread shower and thunderstorm chances 90% plus return Tuesday morning through Thursday. Forecast rainfall totals of 2 minus 4 plus inches may bring a flooding concern to area rivers and streams. 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The current time is 8:04 a.m. Central Daylight Time. Now for the official National Weather Service forecast for the Omaha and Council Bluffs area. Today, cloudy with patchy drizzle this morning, then partly sunny this afternoon. Highs in the lower 70s. Southeast winds 5 to 10 miles an hour. Tonight, partly cloudy until midnight, then becoming mostly cloudy. Lows in the lower 60s. Southeast winds 5 to 10 miles an hour. Tuesday, mostly cloudy with a slight chance of showers in the morning, then partly sunny with a chance of showers with a slight chance of thunderstorms in the afternoon. Highs in the mid-70s. South winds 10 to 15 miles an hour. Chance of rain 50%. Tuesday night, showers with a chance of thunderstorms. Humid with lows in the mid-60s. South winds 5 to 10 miles an hour. Chance of rain near 100%. Wednesday, showers. A slight chance of thunderstorms in the morning, then a chance of thunderstorms in the afternoon. Humid with highs in the lower 70s. South winds 5 to 10 miles an hour. Chance of rain near 100%. Wednesday night, a chance of thunderstorms. Showers. Lows in the lower 60s. Chance of rain near 100%. Thursday, mostly cloudy with a chance of showers in the morning, then partly sunny in the afternoon. Near steady temperature in the lower 60s. Chance of rain 40%. Thursday night, partly cloudy. Cooler with lows in the lower 50s. Friday and Friday night, mostly clear. Highs in the mid-60s. Lows in the lower 50s. Saturday through Sunday, partly cloudy. Highs in the mid-60s. Lows in the mid-50s. At 8 a.m. in Omaha, it was cloudy. The temperature was 64 degrees, the dew point 61, and the relative humidity 90%. The wind was southeast at 8 miles an hour. The pressure was 30.11 inches and steady. Across eastern Nebraska and southwest Iowa,
fog was reported, with a temperature of 65 at Offutt Air Force Base, 63 at Fremont, 63 at Columbus, 62 at Blair Airport, 62 at Nebraska City, and 64 at Plattsmouth. It was cloudy, with a temperature of 64 at Lincoln, 64 at Millard, and 63 at Red Oak, Iowa. Here are some observations from across the region. Fog was reported, with a temperature of 63 at Grand Island, 63 at Norfolk, and 66 at Concordia, Kansas. It was mostly cloudy, with a temperature of 62 at Kansas City, and 61 at Denver. It was cloudy, with a temperature of 64 at Sioux Falls, 63 at Sioux City, 60 at Des Moines, 64 at North Platte, and 66 at Valentine. Once again, at 8 a.m. in Omaha, it was 64 degrees under cloudy skies. Here are the forecast key messages. Patchy fog is expected tonight into Monday morning. Widespread shower and thunderstorm chances 90% plus return Tuesday morning through Thursday. Forecast rainfall totals of 2 minus 4 plus inches may bring a flooding concern to area rivers and streams. This is NOAA All Hazards Radio Station KIH 61 in Omaha, Nebraska. The current time is 8:08 a.m. Central Daylight Time. Now for the official National Weather Service forecast for the Omaha and Council Bluffs area. Today, cloudy with patchy drizzle this morning, then partly sunny this afternoon. Highs in the lower 70s. Southeast winds 5 to 10 miles an hour. Tonight, partly cloudy until midnight, then becoming mostly cloudy. Lows in the lower 60s. Southeast winds 5 to 10 miles an hour. Tuesday, mostly cloudy with a slight chance of showers in the morning, then partly sunny with a chance of showers with a slight chance of thunderstorms in the afternoon. Highs in the mid-70s. South winds 10 to 15 miles an hour. Chance of rain 50%. Tuesday night, showers with a chance of thunderstorms. Humid with lows in the mid-60s. South winds 5 to 10 miles an hour. Chance of rain near 100%. Wednesday, showers. A slight chance of thunderstorms in the morning, then a chance of thunderstorms in the afternoon. Humid with highs in the lower 70s. South winds 5 to 10 miles an hour. Chance of rain near 100%. Wednesday night, a chance of thunderstorms. Showers. Lows in the lower 60s. Chance of rain near 100%. Thursday, mostly cloudy with a chance of showers in the morning, then partly sunny in the afternoon. Near steady temperature in the lower 60s. Chance of rain 40%. Thursday night, partly cloudy. Cooler with lows in the lower 50s. Friday and Friday night, mostly clear. Highs in the mid-60s. Lows in the lower 50s. Saturday through Sunday, partly cloudy. Highs in the mid-60s. Lows in the mid-50s. The Omaha, Nebraska climate summary for yesterday, September 27, 2026. Yesterday's high temperature was 80 degrees. This high was 5 degrees above the normal high of 75. The record high is 93 degrees, which was set in 2021. Yesterday's low temperature was 63 degrees. This low was 11 degrees above the normal low of 52. The record low is 31 degrees, which was set in 1942. No precipitation fell yesterday, which leaves the monthly total at 6.91 inches. This is 4.24 inches above the normal amount of 2.67 inches for September. The total precipitation for the year still stands at 26.76 inches, which is 0.18 inches above normal. No snow fell yesterday, which brings the monthly total to 0.0 inches. This is normal for September. The total snowfall since July 1st still stands at 0.0 inches, which is normal. There were no heating degree days yesterday, which is 4 below normal. This leaves the monthly total at 15, which is 41 below normal.
The yearly total since July 1st is 15, which is 44 below normal. There were 7 cooling degree days yesterday, which is 4 above normal. This brings the monthly total to 248, which is 105 above normal. The yearly total since January 1st is 1,535, which is 268 above normal. Yesterday, the maximum wind observed was 14 miles an hour from the north. The highest wind gust observed was 20 miles per hour from the north. The normal high temperature for today is 75 degrees, and the normal low is 51. The record high for today is 100, which occurred in 1953, and the record low is 30, which occurred in 1942. Sunrise today is at 7:17 a.m. and sunset is at 7:10 p.m. The Valley National Weather Service climate summary for yesterday, September 27, 2026. Yesterday's high temperature was 78 degrees, record high is 94 degrees, which was set in 1998. And the low 64 degrees. The record low is 38 degrees, which was set in 1994. No precipitation fell yesterday, which leaves the monthly total at 7.58 inches. The total precipitation for the year still stands at 29.03 inches. No snow fell yesterday, which brings the monthly total to 0.0 inches. This is normal for September. The total snowfall since July 1st still stands at 0.0 inches, which is normal. The highest wind gust observed was 15 miles per hour. The normal high temperature for today is 74 degrees, and the normal low is 51. Sunrise today is at 7:19 a.m. and sunset is at 7:12 p.m. Here are the forecast key messages. Patchy fog is expected tonight into Monday morning. Widespread shower and thunderstorm chances 90% plus return Tuesday morning through Thursday. Forecast rainfall totals of 2 minus 4 plus inches may bring a flooding concern to area rivers and streams. 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The current time is 8:14 a.m. Central Daylight Time. Now for the official National Weather Service forecast for the Omaha and Council Bluffs area. Today, cloudy with patchy drizzle this morning, then partly sunny this afternoon. Highs in the lower 70s. Southeast winds 5 to 10 miles an hour. Tonight, partly cloudy until midnight, then becoming mostly cloudy. Lows in the lower 60s. Southeast winds 5 to 10 miles an hour. Tuesday, mostly cloudy with a slight chance of showers in the morning, then partly sunny with a chance of showers with a slight chance of thunderstorms in the afternoon. Highs in the mid-70s. South winds 10 to 15 miles an hour. Chance of rain 50%. Tuesday night, showers with a chance of thunderstorms. Humid with lows in the mid-60s. South winds 5 to 10 miles an hour. Chance of rain near 100%. Wednesday, showers. A slight chance of thunderstorms in the morning, then a chance of thunderstorms in the afternoon. Humid with highs in the lower 70s. South winds 5 to 10 miles an hour. Chance of rain near 100%. Wednesday night, a chance of thunderstorms. Showers. Lows in the lower 60s. Chance of rain near 100%. Thursday, mostly cloudy with a chance of showers in the morning, then partly sunny in the afternoon. Near steady temperature in the lower 60s. Chance of rain 40%. Thursday night, partly cloudy. Cooler with lows in the lower 50s. Friday and Friday night, mostly clear. Highs in the mid-60s. Lows in the lower 50s. Saturday through Sunday, partly cloudy. Highs in the mid-60s. Lows in the mid-50s. At 8 a.m. in Omaha, it was cloudy. The temperature was 64 degrees, the dew point 61, and the relative humidity 90%. The wind was southeast at 8 miles an hour. The pressure was 30.11 inches and steady. Across eastern Nebraska and southwest Iowa,
fog was reported, with a temperature of 64 at Offutt Air Force Base, 63 at Fremont, 63 at Columbus, 62 at Blair Airport, 62 at Nebraska City, and 64 at Plattsmouth. It was cloudy, with a temperature of 64 at Lincoln, 64 at Millard, and 63 at Red Oak, Iowa. Here are some observations from across the region. Fog was reported, with a temperature of 64 at Grand Island, 63 at Norfolk, and 66 at Concordia, Kansas. It was mostly cloudy, with a temperature of 62 at Kansas City, and 61 at Denver. It was cloudy, with a temperature of 64 at Sioux Falls, 63 at Sioux City, 60 at Des Moines, 64 at North Platte, and 66 at Valentine. Once again, at 8 a.m. in Omaha, it was 64 degrees under cloudy skies. Here are the forecast key messages. Patchy fog is expected tonight into Monday morning. Widespread shower and thunderstorm chances 90% plus return Tuesday morning through Thursday. Forecast rainfall totals of 2 minus 4 plus inches may bring a flooding concern to area rivers and streams. 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The current time is 8:18 a.m. Central Daylight Time. Now for the official National Weather Service forecast for the Omaha and Council Bluffs area. Today, cloudy with patchy drizzle this morning, then partly sunny this afternoon. Highs in the lower 70s. Southeast winds 5 to 10 miles an hour. Tonight, partly cloudy until midnight, then becoming mostly cloudy. Lows in the lower 60s. Southeast winds 5 to 10 miles an hour. Tuesday, mostly cloudy with a slight chance of showers in the morning, then partly sunny with a chance of showers with a slight chance of thunderstorms in the afternoon. Highs in the mid-70s. South winds 10 to 15 miles an hour. Chance of rain 50%. Tuesday night, showers with a chance of thunderstorms. Humid with lows in the mid-60s. South winds 5 to 10 miles an hour. Chance of rain near 100%. Wednesday, showers. A slight chance of thunderstorms in the morning, then a chance of thunderstorms in the afternoon. Humid with highs in the lower 70s. South winds 5 to 10 miles an hour. Chance of rain near 100%. Wednesday night, a chance of thunderstorms. Showers. Lows in the lower 60s. Chance of rain near 100%. Thursday, mostly cloudy with a chance of showers in the morning, then partly sunny in the afternoon. Near steady temperature in the lower 60s. Chance of rain 40%. Thursday night, partly cloudy. Cooler with lows in the lower 50s. Friday and Friday night, mostly clear. Highs in the mid-60s. Lows in the lower 50s. Saturday through Sunday, partly cloudy. Highs in the mid-60s. Lows in the mid-50s. The Omaha, Nebraska Climate Summary for yesterday, September 27, 2026. Yesterday's high temperature was 80 degrees. This high was 5 degrees above the normal high of 75. The record high is 93 degrees, which was set in 2021. Yesterday's low temperature was 63 degrees. This low was 11 degrees above the normal low of 52. The record low is 31 degrees, which was set in 1942. No precipitation fell yesterday, which leaves the monthly total at 6.91 inches. This is 4.24 inches above the normal amount of 2.67 inches for September. The total precipitation for the year still stands at 26.76 inches, which is 0.18 inches above normal. No snow fell yesterday, which brings the monthly total to 0.0 inches. This is normal for September. The total snowfall since July 1st still stands at 0.0 inches, which is normal. There were no heating degree days yesterday, which is 4 below normal. This leaves the monthly total at 15, which is 41 below normal.
The yearly total since July 1st is 15, which is 44 below normal. There were 7 cooling degree days yesterday, which is 4 above normal. This brings the monthly total to 248, which is 105 above normal. The yearly total since January 1st is 1,535, which is 268 above normal. Yesterday, the maximum wind observed was 14 miles an hour from the north. The highest wind gust observed was 20 miles per hour from the north. The normal high temperature for today is 75 degrees, and the normal low is 51. The record high for today is 100, which occurred in 1953, and the record low is 30, which occurred in 1942. Sunrise today is at 7:17 a.m. and sunset is at 7:10 p.m. The Valley National Weather Service climate summary for yesterday, September 27, 2026. Yesterday's high temperature was 78 degrees, record high is 94 degrees, which was set in 1998. And the low 64 degrees. The record low is 38 degrees, which was set in 1994. No precipitation fell yesterday, which leaves the monthly total at 7.58 inches. The total precipitation for the year still stands at 29.03 inches. No snow fell yesterday, which brings the monthly total to 0.0 inches. This is normal for September. The total snowfall since July 1st still stands at 0.0 inches, which is normal. The highest wind gust observed was 15 miles per hour. The normal high temperature for today is 74 degrees, and the normal low is 51. Sunrise today is at 7:19 a.m. and sunset is at 7:12 p.m. At 8 a.m. in Omaha, it was cloudy. The temperature was 64 degrees, the dew point 61, and the relative humidity 90%. The wind was southeast at 8 miles an hour. The pressure was 30.11 inches and steady. Across eastern Nebraska and southwest Iowa, fog was reported, with a temperature of 64 at Offutt Air Force Base, 63 at Fremont, 63 at Columbus, 62 at Blair Airport, 62 at Nebraska City, and 64 at Plattsmouth. It was cloudy, with a temperature of 64 at Lincoln, 64 at Millard, and 63 at Red Oak, Iowa. Here are some observations from across the region. Fog was reported, with a temperature of 64 at Grand Island, 63 at Norfolk, and 66 at Concordia, Kansas. It was mostly cloudy, with a temperature of 62 at Kansas City, and 61 at Denver. It was cloudy, with a temperature of 64 at Sioux Falls, 63 at Sioux City, 60 at Des Moines, 64 at North Platte, and 66 at Valentine. Once again, at 8 a.m. in Omaha, it was 64 degrees under cloudy skies. Here are the forecast key messages. Patchy fog is expected tonight into Monday morning. Widespread shower and thunderstorm chances 90% plus return Tuesday morning through Thursday. Forecast rainfall totals of 2 minus 4 plus inches may bring a flooding concern to area rivers and streams. 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The current time is 8:25 a.m. Central Daylight Time. Now for the official National Weather Service forecast for the Omaha and Council Bluffs area. Today, cloudy with patchy drizzle this morning, then partly sunny this afternoon. Highs in the lower 70s. Southeast winds 5 to 10 miles an hour. Tonight, partly cloudy until midnight, then becoming mostly cloudy. Lows in the lower 60s. Southeast winds 5 to 10 miles an hour. Tuesday, mostly cloudy with a slight chance of showers in the morning, then partly sunny with a chance of showers with a slight chance of thunderstorms in the afternoon. Highs in the mid-70s. South winds 10 to 15 miles an hour. Chance of rain 50%. Tuesday night, showers with a chance of thunderstorms. Humid with lows in the mid-60s. South winds 5 to 10 miles an hour. Chance of rain near 100%. Wednesday, showers.
a slight chance of thunderstorms in the morning, then a chance of thunderstorms in the afternoon. Humid with highs in the lower 70s. South winds 5 to 10 miles an hour. Chance of rain near 100%. Wednesday night, a chance of thunderstorms. Showers. Lows in the lower 60s. Chance of rain near 100%. Thursday, mostly cloudy with a chance of showers in the morning, then partly sunny in the afternoon. Near steady temperature in the lower 60s. Chance of rain 40%. Thursday night, partly cloudy. Cooler with lows in the lower 50s. Friday and Friday night, mostly clear. Highs in the mid-60s. Lows in the lower 50s. Saturday through Sunday, partly cloudy. Highs in the mid-60s. Lows in the mid-50s. At 8 a.m. in Omaha, it was cloudy. The temperature was 64 degrees, the dew point 61, and the relative humidity 90%. The wind was southeast at 8 miles an hour. The pressure was 30.11 inches and steady. Across eastern Nebraska and southwest Iowa, fog was reported, with a temperature of 64 at Offutt Air Force Base, 63 at Fremont, 63 at Columbus, 62 at Blair Airport, 62 at Nebraska City, and 64 at Plattsmouth. It was cloudy, with a temperature of 64 at Lincoln, 64 at Millard, and 63 at Red Oak, Iowa. Here are some observations from across the region. Fog was reported, with a temperature of 64 at Grand Island, 63 at Norfolk, and 66 at Concordia, Kansas. It was mostly cloudy, with a temperature of 62 at Kansas City, and 61 at Denver. It was cloudy, with a temperature of 64 at Sioux Falls, 63 at Sioux City, 60 at Des Moines, 64 at North Platte, and 66 at Valentine. Once again, at 8 a.m. in Omaha, it was 64 degrees under cloudy skies. Here are the forecast key messages. Patchy fog is expected tonight into Monday morning. Widespread shower and thunderstorm chances 90% plus return Tuesday morning through Thursday. Forecast rainfall totals of 2 minus 4 plus inches may bring a flooding concern to area rivers and streams. This is NOAA All Hazards Radio Station KIH 61 in Omaha, Nebraska. The current time is 8:29 a.m. Central Daylight Time. Now for the official National Weather Service forecast for the Omaha and Council Bluffs area. Today, cloudy with patchy drizzle this morning, then partly sunny this afternoon. Highs in the lower 70s. Southeast winds 5 to 10 miles an hour. Tonight, partly cloudy until midnight, then becoming mostly cloudy. Lows in the lower 60s. Southeast winds 5 to 10 miles an hour. Tuesday, mostly cloudy with a slight chance of showers in the morning, then partly sunny with a chance of showers with a slight chance of thunderstorms in the afternoon. Highs in the mid-70s. South winds 10 to 15 miles an hour. Chance of rain 50%. Tuesday night, showers with a chance of thunderstorms. Humid with lows in the mid-60s. South winds 5 to 10 miles an hour. Chance of rain near 100%. Wednesday, showers. A slight chance of thunderstorms in the morning, then a chance of thunderstorms in the afternoon. Humid with highs in the lower 70s. South winds 5 to 10 miles an hour. Chance of rain near 100%. Wednesday night, a chance of thunderstorms. Showers. Lows in the lower 60s. Chance of rain near 100%. Thursday, mostly cloudy with a chance of showers in the morning, then partly sunny in the afternoon. Near steady temperature in the lower 60s. Chance of rain 40%. Thursday night, partly cloudy. Cooler with lows in the lower 50s. Friday and Friday night, mostly clear. Highs in the mid-60s. Lows in the lower 50s. Saturday through Sunday, partly cloudy. Highs in the mid-60s. Lows in the mid-50s.
The Omaha, Nebraska climate summary for yesterday, September 27, 2026. Yesterday's high temperature was 80 degrees. This high was 5 degrees above the normal high of 75. The record high is 93 degrees, which was set in 2021. Yesterday's low temperature was 63 degrees. This low was 11 degrees above the normal low of 52. The record low is 31 degrees, which was set in 1942. No precipitation fell yesterday, which leaves the monthly total at 6.91 inches. This is 4.24 inches above the normal amount of 2.67 inches for September. The total precipitation for the year still stands at 26.76 inches, which is 0.18 inches above normal. No snow fell yesterday, which brings the monthly total to 0.0 inches. This is normal for September. The total snowfall since July 1st still stands at 0.0 inches, which is normal. There were no heating degree days yesterday, which is 4 below normal. This leaves the monthly total at 15, which is 41 below normal. The yearly total since July 1st is 15, which is 44 below normal. There were 7 cooling degree days yesterday, which is 4 above normal. This brings the monthly total to 248, which is 105 above normal. The yearly total since January 1st is 1,535, which is 268 above normal. Yesterday, the maximum wind observed was 14 miles an hour from the north. The highest wind gust observed was 20 miles per hour from the north. The normal high temperature for today is 75 degrees, and the normal low is 51. The record high for today is 100, which occurred in 1953, and the record low is 30, which occurred in 1942. Sunrise today is at 7:17 a.m. and sunset is at 7:10 p.m. The Valley National Weather Service climate summary for yesterday, September 27, 2026. Yesterday's high temperature was 78 degrees, record high is 94 degrees, which was set in 1998. And the low 64 degrees. The record low is 38 degrees, which was set in 1994. No precipitation fell yesterday, which leaves the monthly total at 7.58 inches. The total precipitation for the year still stands at 29.03 inches. No snow fell yesterday, which brings the monthly total to 0.0 inches. This is normal for September. The total snowfall since July 1st still stands at 0.0 inches, which is normal. The highest wind gust observed was 15 miles per hour. The normal high temperature for today is 74 degrees, and the normal low is 51. Sunrise today is at 7:19 a.m. and sunset is at 7:12 p.m. At 8 a.m. in Omaha, it was cloudy. The temperature was 64 degrees, the dew point 61, and the relative humidity 90%. The wind was southeast at 8 miles an hour. The pressure was 30.11 inches and steady. Across eastern Nebraska and southwest Iowa, fog was reported, with a temperature of 64 at Offutt Air Force Base, 63 at Fremont, 63 at Columbus, 62 at Blair Airport, 62 at Nebraska City, and 64 at Plattsmouth. It was cloudy, with a temperature of 64 at Lincoln, 64 at Millard, and 63 at Red Oak, Iowa. Here are some observations from across the region. Fog was reported, with a temperature of 64 at Grand Island, 63 at Norfolk, and 66 at Concordia, Kansas. It was mostly cloudy, with a temperature of 62 at Kansas City, and 61 at Denver. It was cloudy, with a temperature of 64 at Sioux Falls, 63 at Sioux City, 60 at Des Moines, 64 at North Platte, and 66 at Valentine. Once again, at 8 a.m. in Omaha, it was 64 degrees under cloudy skies. Here are the forecast key messages. Patchy fog is expected tonight into Monday morning. Widespread shower and thunderstorm chances 90% plus return Tuesday morning through Thursday.
Forecast rainfall totals of 2 minus 4 plus inches may bring a flooding concern to area rivers and streams. This is NOAA All Hazards radio station KIH 61 in Omaha, Nebraska. The current time is 8:36 a.m. Central Daylight Time. Now for the official National Weather Service forecast for the Omaha and Council Bluffs area. Today,

rain 50%. Tuesday night, showers with a chance of thunderstorms. Humid with lows in the mid-60s. South winds 5 to 10 miles an hour. Chance of rain near 100%. Wednesday, showers. A slight chance of thunderstorms in the morning, then a chance of thunderstorms in the afternoon. Humid with highs in the lower 70s. South winds 5 to 10 miles an hour. Chance of rain near 100%. Wednesday night, a chance of thunderstorms. Showers. Lows in the lower 60s. Chance of rain near 100%. Thursday, mostly cloudy with a chance of showers in the morning, then partly sunny in the afternoon. Near steady temperature in the lower 60s. Chance of rain 40%. Thursday night, partly cloudy. Cooler with lows in the lower 50s. Friday and Friday night, mostly clear. Highs in the mid-60s. Lows in the lower 50s. Saturday through Sunday, partly cloudy. Highs in the mid-60s. Lows in the mid-50s. At 8 a.m. in Omaha, it was cloudy. The temperature was 64 degrees, the dew point 61, and the relative humidity 90%. The wind was southeast at 8 miles an hour. The pressure was 30.11 inches and steady. Across eastern Nebraska and southwest Iowa, fog was reported, with a temperature of 64 at Offutt Air Force Base, 63 at Fremont, 63 at Columbus, 62 at Blair Airport, 62 at Nebraska City, and 64 at Plattsmouth. It was cloudy, with a temperature of 64 at Lincoln, 64 at Millard, and 63 at Red Oak, Iowa. Here are some observations from across the region. Fog was reported, with a temperature of 64 at Grand Island, 63 at Norfolk, and 66 at Concordia, Kansas. It was mostly cloudy, with a temperature of 62 at Kansas City, and 61 at Denver. It was cloudy, with a temperature of 64 at Sioux Falls, 63 at Sioux City, 60 at Des Moines, 64 at North Platte, and 66 at Valentine. Once again, at 8 a.m. in Omaha, it was 64 degrees under cloudy skies. The Omaha, Nebraska climate summary for yesterday, September 27, 2026. Yesterday's high temperature was 80 degrees. This high was 5 degrees above the normal high of 75. The record high is 93 degrees, which was set in 2021. Yesterday's low temperature was 63 degrees. This low was 11 degrees above the normal low of 52. The record low is 31 degrees, which was set in 1942. No precipitation fell yesterday, which leaves the monthly total at 6.91 inches. This is 4.24 inches above the normal amount of 2.67 inches for September. The total precipitation for the year still stands at 26.76 inches, which is 0.18 inches above normal. No snow fell yesterday, which brings the monthly total to 0.0 inches. This is normal for September. The total snowfall since July 1st still stands at 0.0 inches, which is normal. There were no heating degree days yesterday, which is 4 below normal. This leaves the monthly total at 15, which is 41 below normal. The yearly total since July 1st is 15, which is 44 below normal. There were 7 cooling degree days yesterday, which is 4 above normal. This brings the monthly total to 248, which is 105 above normal. The yearly total since January 1st is 1,535, which is 268 above normal. Yesterday, the maximum wind observed was 14 miles an hour from the north. The highest wind gust observed was 20 miles per hour from the north. The normal high temperature for today is 75 degrees, and the normal low is 51. The record high for today is 100, which occurred in 1953, and the record low is 30, which occurred in 1942. Sunrise today is at 7:17 a.m. and sunset is at 7:10 p.m. The Valley National Weather Service climate summary for yesterday, September 27, 2026.

yesterday's high temperature was 78 degrees, record high is 94 degrees, which was set in 1998, and the low 64 degrees. The record low is 38 degrees, which was set in 1994. No precipitation fell yesterday, which leaves the monthly total at 7.58 inches. The total precipitation for the year still stands at 29.03 inches. No snow fell yesterday, which brings the monthly total to 0.0 inches. This is normal for September. The total snowfall since July 1st still stands at 0.0 inches, which is normal. The highest wind gust observed was 15 miles per hour. The normal high temperature for today is 74 degrees, and the normal low is 51. Sunrise today is at 7:19 a.m. and sunset is at 7:12 p.m. Here are the forecast key messages. Patchy fog is expected tonight into Monday morning. Widespread shower and thunderstorm chances 90% plus return Tuesday morning through Thursday. Forecast rainfall totals of 2 minus 4 plus inches may bring a flooding concern to area rivers and streams. 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The current time is 8:44 a.m. Central Daylight Time. Now for the official National Weather Service forecast for the Omaha and Council Bluffs area. Today, cloudy with patchy drizzle this morning, then partly sunny this afternoon. Highs in the lower 70s. Southeast winds 5 to 10 miles an hour. Tonight, partly cloudy until midnight, then becoming mostly cloudy. Lows in the lower 60s. Southeast winds 5 to 10 miles an hour. Tuesday, mostly cloudy with a slight chance of showers in the morning, then partly sunny with a chance of showers with a slight chance of thunderstorms in the afternoon. Highs in the mid-70s. South winds 10 to 15 miles an hour. Chance of rain 50%. Tuesday night, showers with a chance of thunderstorms. Humid with lows in the mid-60s. South winds 5 to 10 miles an hour. Chance of rain near 100%. Wednesday, showers. A slight chance of thunderstorms in the morning, then a chance of thunderstorms in the afternoon. Humid with highs in the lower 70s. South winds 5 to 10 miles an hour. Chance of rain near 100%. Wednesday night, a chance of thunderstorms. Showers. Lows in the lower 60s. Chance of rain near 100%. Thursday, mostly cloudy with a chance of showers in the morning, then partly sunny in the afternoon. Near steady temperature in the lower 60s. Chance of rain 40%. Thursday night, partly cloudy. Cooler with lows in the lower 50s. Friday and Friday night, mostly clear. Highs in the mid-60s. Lows in the lower 50s. Saturday through Sunday, partly cloudy. Highs in the mid-60s. Lows in the mid-50s. At 8 a.m. in Omaha, it was cloudy. The temperature was 64 degrees, the dew point 61, and the relative humidity 90%. The wind was southeast at 8 miles an hour. The pressure was 30.11 inches and steady. Across eastern Nebraska and southwest Iowa, fog was reported, with a temperature of 64 at Offutt Air Force Base, 63 at Fremont, 63 at Columbus, 62 at Blair Airport, 62 at Nebraska City, and 64 at Plattsmouth. It was cloudy, with a temperature of 64 at Lincoln, 64 at Millard, and 63 at Red Oak, Iowa. Here are some observations from across the region. Fog was reported, with a temperature of 64 at Grand Island, 63 at Norfolk, and 66 at Concordia, Kansas. It was mostly cloudy, with a temperature of 62 at Kansas City, and 61 at Denver. It was cloudy, with a temperature of 64 at Sioux Falls, 63 at Sioux City, 60 at Des Moines, 64 at North Platte, and 66 at Valentine. Once again, at 8 a.m. in Omaha, it was 64 degrees under cloudy skies. Here are the forecast key messages.
Patchy fog is expected tonight into Monday morning. Widespread shower and thunderstorm chances 90% plus return Tuesday morning through Thursday. Forecast rainfall totals of 2 minus 4 plus inches may bring a flooding concern to area rivers and streams. This is NOAA All Hazards radio station KIH 61 in Omaha, Nebraska. The current time is 8:48 a.m. Central Daylight Time. Now for the official National Weather Service forecast for the Omaha and Council Bluffs area. Today, cloudy with patchy drizzle this morning, then partly sunny this afternoon. Highs in the lower 70s. Southeast winds 5 to 10 miles an hour. Tonight, partly cloudy until midnight, then becoming mostly cloudy. Lows in the lower 60s. Southeast winds 5 to 10 miles an hour. Tuesday, mostly cloudy with a slight chance of showers in the morning, then partly sunny with a chance of showers with a slight chance of thunderstorms in the afternoon. Highs in the mid-70s. South winds 10 to 15 miles an hour. Chance of rain 50%. Tuesday night, showers with a chance of thunderstorms. Humid with lows in the mid-60s. South winds 5 to 10 miles an hour. Chance of rain near 100%. Wednesday, showers. A slight chance of thunderstorms in the morning, then a chance of thunderstorms in the afternoon. Humid with highs in the lower 70s. South winds 5 to 10 miles an hour. Chance of rain near 100%. Wednesday night, a chance of thunderstorms. Showers. Lows in the lower 60s. Chance of rain near 100%. Thursday, mostly cloudy with a chance of showers in the morning, then partly sunny in the afternoon. Near steady temperature in the lower 60s. Chance of rain 40%. Thursday night, partly cloudy. Cooler with lows in the lower 50s. Friday and Friday night, mostly clear. Highs in the mid-60s. Lows in the lower 50s. Saturday through Sunday, partly cloudy. Highs in the mid-60s. Lows in the mid-50s. The Omaha, Nebraska climate summary for yesterday, September 27, 2026. Yesterday's high temperature was 80 degrees. This high was 5 degrees above the normal high of 75. The record high is 93 degrees, which was set in 2021. Yesterday's low temperature was 63 degrees. This low was 11 degrees above the normal low of 52. The record low is 31 degrees, which was set in 1942. No precipitation fell yesterday, which leaves the monthly total at 6.91 inches. This is 4.24 inches above the normal amount of 2.67 inches for September. The total precipitation for the year still stands at 26.76 inches, which is 0.18 inches above normal. No snow fell yesterday, which brings the monthly total to 0.0 inches. This is normal for September. The total snowfall since July 1st still stands at 0.0 inches, which is normal. There were no heating degree days yesterday, which is 4 below normal. This leaves the monthly total at 15, which is 41 below normal. The yearly total since July 1st is 15, which is 44 below normal. There were 7 cooling degree days yesterday, which is 4 above normal. This brings the monthly total to 248, which is 105 above normal. The yearly total since January 1st is 1,535, which is 268 above normal. Yesterday, the maximum wind observed was 14 miles an hour from the north. The highest wind gust observed was 20 miles per hour from the north. The normal high temperature for today is 75 degrees, and the normal low is 51. The record high for today is 100, which occurred in 1953, and the record low is 30, which occurred in 1942. Sunrise today is at 7:17 a.m. and sunset is at 7:10 p.m. The Valley National Weather Service climate summary for yesterday, September 27, 2026.
Yesterday's high temperature was 78 degrees. Record high is 94 degrees, which was set in 1998. And the low 64 degrees. The record low is 38 degrees, which was set in 1994. No precipitation fell yesterday, which leaves the monthly total at 7.58 inches. The total precipitation for the year still stands at 29.03 inches. No snow fell yesterday, which brings the monthly total to 0.0 inches. This is normal for September. The total snowfall since July 1st still stands at 0.0 inches, which is normal. The highest wind gust observed was 15 miles per hour. The normal high temperature for today is 74 degrees, and the normal low is 51. Sunrise today is at 7:19 a.m. and sunset is at 7:12 p.m. At 8 a.m. in Omaha, it was cloudy. The temperature was 64 degrees, the dew point 61, and the relative humidity 90%. The wind was southeast at 8 miles an hour. The pressure was 30.11 inches and steady. Across eastern Nebraska and southwest Iowa, fog was reported, with a temperature of 64 at Offutt Air Force Base, 63 at Fremont, 63 at Columbus, 62 at Blair Airport, 62 at Nebraska City, and 64 at Plattsmouth. It was cloudy, with a temperature of 64 at Lincoln, 64 at Millard, and 63 at Red Oak, Iowa. Here are some observations from across the region. Fog was reported, with a temperature of 64 at Grand Island, 63 at Norfolk, and 66 at Concordia, Kansas. It was mostly cloudy, with a temperature of 62 at Kansas City, and 61 at Denver. It was cloudy, with a temperature of 64 at Sioux Falls, 63 at Sioux City, 60 at Des Moines, 64 at North Platte, and 66 at Valentine. Once again, at 8 a.m. in Omaha, it was 64 degrees under cloudy skies. Here are the forecast key messages. Patchy fog is expected tonight into Monday morning. Widespread shower and thunderstorm chances 90% plus return Tuesday morning through Thursday. Forecast rainfall totals of 2 minus 4 plus inches may bring a flooding concern to area rivers and streams. This is NOAA All Hazards Radio Station KIH 61 in Omaha, Nebraska. The current time is 8:55 a.m. Central Daylight Time. Now for the official National Weather Service forecast for the Omaha and Council Bluffs area. Today, cloudy with patchy drizzle this morning, then partly sunny this afternoon. Highs in the lower 70s. Southeast winds 5 to 10 miles an hour. Tonight, partly cloudy until midnight, then becoming mostly cloudy. Lows in the lower 60s. Southeast winds 5 to 10 miles an hour. Tuesday, mostly cloudy with a slight chance of showers in the morning, then partly sunny with a chance of showers with a slight chance of thunderstorms in the afternoon. Highs in the mid-70s. South winds 10 to 15 miles an hour. Chance of rain 50%. Tuesday night, showers with a chance of thunderstorms. Humid with lows in the mid-60s. South winds 5 to 10 miles an hour. Chance of rain near 100%. Wednesday, showers. A slight chance of thunderstorms in the morning, then a chance of thunderstorms in the afternoon. Humid with highs in the lower 70s. South winds 5 to 10 miles an hour. Chance of rain near 100%. Wednesday night, a chance of thunderstorms. Showers. Lows in the lower 60s. Chance of rain near 100%. Thursday, mostly cloudy with a chance of showers in the morning, then partly sunny in the afternoon. Near steady temperature in the lower 60s. Chance of rain 40%. Thursday night, partly cloudy. Cooler with lows in the lower 50s. Friday and Friday night, mostly clear. Highs in the mid-60s. Lows in the lower 50s. Saturday through Sunday, partly cloudy. Highs in the mid-60s. Lows in the mid-50s. At 8 a.m. in Omaha, it was cloudy.
The temperature was 64 degrees, the dew point 61, and the relative humidity 90%. The wind was southeast at 8 miles an hour. The pressure was 30.11 inches and steady. Across eastern Nebraska and southwest Iowa, fog was reported, with a temperature of 64 at Offutt Air Force Base, 63 at Fremont, 63 at Columbus, 62 at Blair Airport, 62 at Nebraska City, and 64 at Plattsmouth. It was cloudy, with a temperature of 64 at Lincoln, 64 at Millard, and 63 at Red Oak, Iowa. Here are some observations from across the region. Fog was reported, with a temperature of 64 at Grand Island, 63 at Norfolk, and 66 at Concordia, Kansas. It was mostly cloudy, with a temperature of 62 at Kansas City, and 61 at Denver. It was cloudy, with a temperature of 64 at Sioux Falls, 63 at Sioux City, 60 at Des Moines, 64 at North Platte, and 66 at Valentine. Once again, at 8 a.m. in Omaha, it was 64 degrees under cloudy skies. Here are the forecast key messages. Patchy fog is expected tonight into Monday morning. Widespread shower and thunderstorm chances 90% plus return Tuesday morning through Thursday. Forecast rainfall totals of 2 minus 4 plus inches may bring a flooding concern to area rivers and streams. 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Douglas, Sarpy, Washington, Cass, Odo, Burt, Dodge, Saunders, Harrison, Pottawatomie, and Mills. 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The current time is 8:59 a.m. Central Daylight Time. Now for the official National Weather Service forecast for the Omaha and Council Bluffs area. Today, cloudy with patchy drizzle this morning, then partly sunny this afternoon. Highs in the lower 70s. Southeast winds 5 to 10 miles an hour. Tonight, partly cloudy until midnight, then becoming mostly cloudy. Lows in the lower 60s. Southeast winds 5 to 10 miles an hour. Tuesday, mostly cloudy with a slight chance of showers in the morning, then partly sunny with a chance of showers with a slight chance of thunderstorms in the afternoon. Highs in the mid-70s. South winds 10 to 15 miles an hour. Chance of rain 50%. Tuesday night, showers with a chance of thunderstorms. Humid with lows in the mid-60s. South winds 5 to 10 miles an hour. Chance of rain near 100%. Wednesday, showers. A slight chance of thunderstorms in the morning, then a chance of thunderstorms in the afternoon. Humid with highs in the lower 70s. South winds 5 to 10 miles an hour. Chance of rain near 100%. Wednesday night, a chance of thunderstorms. Showers. Lows in the lower 60s. Chance of rain near 100%. Thursday, mostly cloudy with a chance of showers in the morning, then partly sunny in the afternoon. Near steady temperature in the lower 60s. Chance of rain 40%. Thursday night, partly cloudy. Cooler with lows in the lower 50s. Friday and Friday night, mostly clear. Highs in the mid-60s. Lows in the lower 50s. Saturday through Sunday, partly cloudy. Highs in the mid-60s. Lows in the mid-50s. Here are the forecast key messages. Patchy fog is expected tonight into Monday morning. Widespread shower and thunderstorm chances 90% plus return Tuesday morning through Thursday. Forecast rainfall totals of 2 minus 4 plus inches may bring a flooding concern to area rivers and streams. 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The current time is 9:02 a.m. Central Daylight Time. Now for the official National Weather Service forecast for the Omaha and Council Bluffs area. Today, cloudy with patchy drizzle this morning, then partly sunny this afternoon. Highs in the lower 70s.
southeast winds 5 to 10 miles an hour. Tonight, partly cloudy until midnight, then becoming mostly cloudy. Lows in the lower 60s. Southeast winds 5 to 10 miles an hour. Tuesday, mostly cloudy with a slight chance of showers in the morning, then partly sunny with a chance of showers with a slight chance of thunderstorms in the afternoon. Highs in the mid-70s. South winds 10 to 15 miles an hour. Chance of rain 50%. Tuesday night, showers with a chance of thunderstorms. Humid with lows in the mid-60s. South winds 5 to 10 miles an hour. Chance of rain near 100%. Wednesday, showers. A slight chance of thunderstorms in the morning, then a chance of thunderstorms in the afternoon. Humid with highs in the lower 70s. South winds 5 to 10 miles an hour. Chance of rain near 100%. Wednesday night, a chance of thunderstorms. Showers. Lows in the lower 60s. Chance of rain near 100%. Thursday, mostly cloudy with a chance of showers in the morning, then partly sunny in the afternoon. Near steady temperature in the lower 60s. Chance of rain 40%. Thursday night, partly cloudy. Cooler with lows in the lower 50s. Friday and Friday night, mostly clear. Highs in the mid-60s. Lows in the lower 50s. Saturday through Sunday, partly cloudy. Highs in the mid-60s. Lows in the mid-50s. Here are the forecast key messages. Patchy fog is expected tonight into Monday morning. Widespread shower and thunderstorm chances 90% plus return Tuesday morning through Thursday. Forecast rainfall totals of 2 minus 4 plus inches may bring a flooding concern to area rivers and streams. This is NOAA All Hazards radio station KIH 61 in Omaha, Nebraska. The current time is 9:04 a.m. Central Daylight Time. Now for the official National Weather Service forecast for the Omaha and Council Bluffs area. Today, cloudy with patchy drizzle this morning, then partly sunny this afternoon. Highs in the lower 70s. Southeast winds 5 to 10 miles an hour. Tonight, partly cloudy until midnight, then becoming mostly cloudy. Lows in the lower 60s. Southeast winds 5 to 10 miles an hour. Tuesday, mostly cloudy with a slight chance of showers in the morning, then partly sunny with a chance of showers with a slight chance of thunderstorms in the afternoon. Highs in the mid-70s. South winds 10 to 15 miles an hour. Chance of rain 50%. Tuesday night, showers with a chance of thunderstorms. Humid with lows in the mid-60s. South winds 5 to 10 miles an hour. Chance of rain near 100%. Wednesday, showers. A slight chance of thunderstorms in the morning, then a chance of thunderstorms in the afternoon. Humid with highs in the lower 70s. South winds 5 to 10 miles an hour. Chance of rain near 100%. Wednesday night, a chance of thunderstorms. Showers. Lows in the lower 60s. Chance of rain near 100%. Thursday, mostly cloudy with a chance of showers in the morning, then partly sunny in the afternoon. Near steady temperature in the lower 60s. Chance of rain 40%. Thursday night, partly cloudy. Cooler with lows in the lower 50s. Friday and Friday night, mostly clear. Highs in the mid-60s. Lows in the lower 50s. Saturday through Sunday, partly cloudy. Highs in the mid-60s. Lows in the mid-50s. At 9 a.m. in Omaha, it was cloudy. The temperature was 65 degrees, the dew point 61, and the relative humidity 87%. The wind was southeast at 6 miles an hour. The pressure was 30.11 inches and steady. Across eastern Nebraska and southwest Iowa, fog was reported, with a temperature of 63 at Fremont, 64 at Columbus, 63 at Blair Airport, and 63 at Nebraska City.
It was cloudy, with a temperature of 65 at Lincoln, 64 at Millard, 64 at Plattsmouth, and 64 at Red Oak, Iowa. Here are some observations from across the region. Fog was reported, with a temperature of 64 at Grand Island, 66 at Concordia, Kansas, and 64 at North Platte. It was partly sunny, with a temperature of 65 at Kansas City, 63 at Denver, and 66 at Valentine. It was cloudy, with a temperature of 64 at Norfolk, 65 at Sioux Falls, 64 at Sioux City, and 61 at Des Moines. Once again, at 9 a.m. in Omaha, it was 65 degrees under cloudy skies. Here are the forecast key messages. Patchy fog is expected tonight into Monday morning. Widespread shower and thunderstorm chances 90% plus return Tuesday morning through Thursday. Forecast rainfall totals of 2 minus 4 plus inches may bring a flooding concern to area rivers and streams. 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The current time is 9:08 a.m. Central Daylight Time. Now for the official National Weather Service forecast for the Omaha and Council Bluffs area. Today, cloudy with patchy drizzle this morning, then partly sunny this afternoon. Highs in the lower 70s. Southeast winds 5 to 10 miles an hour. Tonight, partly cloudy until midnight, then becoming mostly cloudy. Lows in the lower 60s. Southeast winds 5 to 10 miles an hour. Tuesday, mostly cloudy with a slight chance of showers in the morning, then partly sunny with a chance of showers with a slight chance of thunderstorms in the afternoon. Highs in the mid-70s. South winds 10 to 15 miles an hour. Chance of rain 50%. Tuesday night, showers with a chance of thunderstorms. Humid with lows in the mid-60s. South winds 5 to 10 miles an hour. Chance of rain near 100%. Wednesday, showers. A slight chance of thunderstorms in the morning, then a chance of thunderstorms in the afternoon. Humid with highs in the lower 70s. South winds 5 to 10 miles an hour. Chance of rain near 100%. Wednesday night, a chance of thunderstorms. Showers. Lows in the lower 60s. Chance of rain near 100%. Thursday, mostly cloudy with a chance of showers in the morning, then partly sunny in the afternoon. Near steady temperature in the lower 60s. Chance of rain 40%. Thursday night, partly cloudy. Cooler with lows in the lower 50s. Friday and Friday night, mostly clear. Highs in the mid-60s. Lows in the lower 50s. Saturday through Sunday, partly cloudy. Highs in the mid-60s. Lows in the mid-50s. At 9 a.m. in Omaha, it was cloudy. The temperature was 65 degrees, the dew point 61, and the relative humidity 87%. The wind was southeast at 6 miles an hour. The pressure was 30.11 inches and steady. Across eastern Nebraska and southwest Iowa, fog was reported, with a temperature of 63 at Fremont, 64 at Columbus, 63 at Blair Airport, and 63 at Nebraska City. It was cloudy, with a temperature of 65 at Lincoln, 64 at Millard, 64 at Plattsmouth, and 64 at Red Oak, Iowa. Here are some observations from across the region. Fog was reported, with a temperature of 64 at Grand Island, 66 at Concordia, Kansas, and 64 at North Platte. It was partly sunny, with a temperature of 65 at Kansas City, 63 at Denver, and 66 at Valentine. It was cloudy, with a temperature of 64 at Norfolk, 65 at Sioux Falls, 64 at Sioux City, and 61 at Des Moines. Once again, at 9 a.m. in Omaha, it was 65 degrees under cloudy skies. At 9 a.m. in Omaha, it was cloudy. The temperature was 65 degrees, the dew point 61, and the relative humidity 87%. The wind was southeast at 6 miles an hour. The pressure was 30.11 inches and steady.
Across eastern Nebraska and southwest Iowa, fog was reported with a temperature of 63 at Fremont, 64 at Columbus, 63 at Blair Airport, and 63 at Nebraska City. It was cloudy with a temperature of 65 at Lincoln, 64 at Millard, 64 at Plattsmouth, and 64 at Red Oak, Iowa. Here are some observations from across the region. Fog was reported with a temperature of 64 at Grand Island, 66 at Concordia, Kansas, and 64 at North Platte. It was partly sunny, with a temperature of 65 at Kansas City, 63 at Denver, and 66 at Valentine. It was cloudy, with a temperature of 64 at Norfolk, 65 at Sioux Falls, 64 at Sioux City, and 61 at Des Moines. Once again, at 9 a.m. in Omaha, it was 65 degrees under cloudy skies. The Omaha Metropolitan Area Pollutant Standards Index for today is 44, which represents good air quality, with particulates the main pollutant. The forecast for Tuesday is 53, considered moderate air quality, with particulates the primary pollutant. The pollen count today for trees was 0. The pollen count today for weeds was 54, a high count, with hemp, nettle, and ragweed the primary pollens. The pollen count today for grass was 3, a low count. Air pollution forecasts and pollen counts are provided by the Douglas County Health Department. Here are the forecast key messages. Patchy fog is expected tonight into Monday morning. Widespread shower and thunderstorm chances 90% plus return Tuesday morning through Thursday. Forecast rainfall totals of 2 minus 4 plus inches may bring a flooding concern to area rivers and streams. This is NOAA All Hazards radio station KIH 61 in Omaha, Nebraska. The current time is 9:14 a.m. Central Daylight Time. Now for the official National Weather Service forecast for the Omaha and Council Bluffs area. Today, cloudy with patchy drizzle this morning, then partly sunny this afternoon. Highs in the lower 70s. Southeast winds 5 to 10 miles an hour. Tonight, partly cloudy until midnight, then becoming mostly cloudy. Lows in the lower 60s. Southeast winds 5 to 10 miles an hour. Tuesday, mostly cloudy with a slight chance of showers in the morning, then partly sunny with a chance of showers with a slight chance of thunderstorms in the afternoon. Highs in the mid-70s. South winds 10 to 15 miles an hour. Chance of rain 50%. Tuesday night, showers with a chance of thunderstorms. Humid with lows in the mid-60s. South winds 5 to 10 miles an hour. Chance of rain near 100%. Wednesday, showers. A slight chance of thunderstorms in the morning, then a chance of thunderstorms in the afternoon. Humid with highs in the lower 70s. South winds 5 to 10 miles an hour. Chance of rain near 100%. Wednesday night, a chance of thunderstorms. Showers. Lows in the lower 60s. Chance of rain near 100%. Thursday, mostly cloudy with a chance of showers in the morning, then partly sunny in the afternoon. Near steady temperature in the lower 60s. Chance of rain 40%. Thursday night, partly cloudy. Cooler with lows in the lower 50s. Friday and Friday night, mostly clear. Highs in the mid-60s. Lows in the lower 50s. Saturday through Sunday, partly cloudy. Highs in the mid-60s. Lows in the mid-50s. At 9 a.m. in Omaha, it was cloudy. The temperature was 65 degrees, the dew point 61, and the relative humidity 87%. The wind was southeast at 6 miles an hour. The pressure was 30.11 inches and steady. Across eastern Nebraska and southwest Iowa, fog was reported with a temperature of 63 at Fremont, 64 at Columbus, 63 at Blair Airport, and 63 at Nebraska City. It was cloudy with a temperature of 65 at Lincoln, 64 at Millard, 64 at Plattsmouth, and 64 at Red Oak, Iowa.
Here are some observations from across the region. Fog was reported, with a temperature of 64 at Grand Island, 66 at Concordia, Kansas, and 64 at North Platte. It was partly sunny, with a temperature of 65 at Kansas City, 63 at Denver, and 66 at Valentine. It was cloudy, with a temperature of 64 at Norfolk, 65 at Sioux Falls, 64 at Sioux City, and 61 at Des Moines. Once again, at 9 a.m. in Omaha, it was 65 degrees under cloudy skies. The Omaha Metropolitan Area Pollutant Standards Index for today is 44, which represents good air quality, with particulates the main pollutant. The forecast for Tuesday is 53, considered moderate air quality, with particulates the primary pollutant. The pollen count today for trees was 0. The pollen count today for weeds was 54, a high count, with hemp, nettle, and ragweed the primary pollens. The pollen count today for grass was 3, a low count. Air pollution forecasts and pollen counts are provided by the Douglas County Health Department. Here are the forecast key messages. Patchy fog is expected tonight into Monday morning. Widespread shower and thunderstorm chances 90% plus return Tuesday morning through Thursday. Forecast rainfall totals of 2 minus 4 plus inches may bring a flooding concern to area rivers and streams. This is NOAA All Hazards Radio Station KIH 61 in Omaha, Nebraska. The current time is 9:19 a.m. Central Daylight Time. Now for the official National Weather Service forecast for the Omaha and Council Bluffs area. Today, cloudy with patchy drizzle this morning, then partly sunny this afternoon. Highs in the lower 70s. Southeast winds 5 to 10 miles an hour. Tonight, partly cloudy until midnight, then becoming mostly cloudy. Lows in the lower 60s. Southeast winds 5 to 10 miles an hour. Tuesday, mostly cloudy with a slight chance of showers in the morning, then partly sunny with a chance of showers with a slight chance of thunderstorms in the afternoon. Highs in the mid-70s. South winds 10 to 15 miles an hour. Chance of rain 50%. Tuesday night, showers with a chance of thunderstorms. Humid with lows in the mid-60s. South winds 5 to 10 miles an hour. Chance of rain near 100%. Wednesday, showers. A slight chance of thunderstorms in the morning, then a chance of thunderstorms in the afternoon. Humid with highs in the lower 70s. South winds 5 to 10 miles an hour. Chance of rain near 100%. Wednesday night, a chance of thunderstorms. Showers. Lows in the lower 60s. Chance of rain near 100%. Thursday, mostly cloudy with a chance of showers in the morning, then partly sunny in the afternoon. Near steady temperature in the lower 60s. Chance of rain 40%. Thursday night, partly cloudy. Cooler with lows in the lower 50s. Friday and Friday night, mostly clear. Highs in the mid-60s. Lows in the lower 50s. Saturday through Sunday, partly cloudy. Highs in the mid-60s. Lows in the mid-50s. At 9 a.m. in Omaha, it was cloudy. The temperature was 65 degrees, the dew point 61, and the relative humidity 87%. The wind was southeast at 6 miles an hour. The pressure was 30.11 inches and steady. Across eastern Nebraska and southwest Iowa, fog was reported, with a temperature of 63 at Fremont, 64 at Columbus, 63 at Blair Airport, and 63 at Nebraska City. It was cloudy, with a temperature of 65 at Lincoln, 64 at Millard, 64 at Plattsmouth, and 64 at Red Oak, Iowa. Here are some observations from across the region. Fog was reported, with a temperature of 64 at Grand Island, 66 at Concordia, Kansas, and 64 at North Platte. It was partly sunny, with a temperature of 65 at Kansas City, 63 at Denver, and 66 at Valentine. It was cloudy, with a temperature of 64 at Norfolk,
65 at Sioux Falls, 64 at Sioux City, and 61 at Des Moines. Once again, at 9 a.m. in Omaha, it was 65 degrees under cloudy skies. The Omaha Metropolitan Area Pollutant Standards Index for today is 44, which represents good air quality, with particulates the main pollutant. The forecast for Tuesday is 53, considered moderate air quality, with particulates the primary pollutant. The pollen count today for trees was 0. The pollen count today for weeds was 54, a high count, with hemp, nettle, and ragweed the primary pollens. The pollen count today for grass was 3, a low count. Air pollution forecasts and pollen counts are provided by the Douglas County Health Department. Here are the forecast key messages. Patchy fog is expected tonight into Monday morning. Widespread shower and thunderstorm chances 90% plus return Tuesday morning through Thursday. Forecast rainfall totals of 2 minus 4 plus inches may bring a flooding concern to area rivers and streams. This is NOAA All Hazards Radio Station KIH 61 in Omaha, Nebraska. The current time is 9:23 a.m. Central Daylight Time. Now for the official National Weather Service forecast for the Omaha and Council Bluffs area. Today, cloudy with patchy drizzle this morning, then partly sunny this afternoon. Highs in the lower 70s. Southeast winds 5 to 10 miles an hour. Tonight, partly cloudy until midnight, then becoming mostly cloudy. Lows in the lower 60s. Southeast winds 5 to 10 miles an hour. Tuesday, mostly cloudy with a slight chance of showers in the morning, then partly sunny with a chance of showers with a slight chance of thunderstorms in the afternoon. Highs in the mid-70s. South winds 10 to 15 miles an hour. Chance of rain 50%. Tuesday night, showers with a chance of thunderstorms. Humid with lows in the mid-60s. South winds 5 to 10 miles an hour. Chance of rain near 100%. Wednesday, showers. A slight chance of thunderstorms in the morning, then a chance of thunderstorms in the afternoon. Humid with highs in the lower 70s. South winds 5 to 10 miles an hour. Chance of rain near 100%. Wednesday night, a chance of thunderstorms. Showers. Lows in the lower 60s. Chance of rain near 100%. Thursday, mostly cloudy with a chance of showers in the morning, then partly sunny in the afternoon. Near steady temperature in the lower 60s. Chance of rain 40%. Thursday night, partly cloudy. Cooler with lows in the lower 50s. Friday and Friday night, mostly clear. Highs in the mid-60s. Lows in the lower 50s. Saturday through Sunday, partly cloudy. Highs in the mid-60s. Lows in the mid-50s. At 9 a.m. in Omaha, it was cloudy. The temperature was 65 degrees, the dew point 61, and the relative humidity 87%. The wind was southeast at 6 miles an hour. The pressure was 30.11 inches and steady. Across eastern Nebraska and southwest Iowa, fog was reported, with a temperature of 63 at Fremont, 64 at Columbus, 63 at Blair Airport, and 63 at Nebraska City. It was cloudy, with a temperature of 65 at Lincoln, 64 at Millard, 64 at Plattsmouth, and 64 at Red Oak, Iowa. Here are some observations from across the region. Fog was reported, with a temperature of 64 at Grand Island, 66 at Concordia, Kansas, and 64 at North Platte. It was partly sunny, with a temperature of 65 at Kansas City, 63 at Denver, and 66 at Valentine. It was cloudy, with a temperature of 64 at North Fork, 65 at Sioux Falls, 64 at Sioux City, and 61 at Des Moines. Once again, at 9 a.m. in Omaha, it was 65 degrees under cloudy skies. The Omaha Metropolitan Area Pollutant Standards Index for today is 44, which represents good air quality, with particulates the main pollutant.
The forecast for Tuesday is 53, considered moderate air quality, with particulates the primary pollutant. The pollen count today for trees was 0. The pollen count today for weeds was 54, a high count, with hemp, nettle, and ragweed the primary pollens. The pollen count today for grass was 3, a low count. Air pollution forecasts and pollen counts are provided by the Douglas County Health Department. Here are the forecast key messages. Patchy fog is expected tonight into Monday morning. Widespread shower and thunderstorm chances 90% plus return Tuesday morning through Thursday. Forecast rainfall totals of 2 minus 4 plus inches may bring a flooding concern to area rivers and streams. 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The current time is 9:28 a.m. Central Daylight Time. Now for the official National Weather Service forecast for the Omaha and Council Bluffs area. Today, cloudy with patchy drizzle this morning, then partly sunny this afternoon. Highs in the lower 70s. Southeast winds 5 to 10 miles an hour. Tonight, partly cloudy until midnight, then becoming mostly cloudy. Lows in the lower 60s. Southeast winds 5 to 10 miles an hour. Tuesday, mostly cloudy with a slight chance of showers in the morning, then partly sunny with a chance of showers with a slight chance of thunderstorms in the afternoon. Highs in the mid-70s. South winds 10 to 15 miles an hour. Chance of rain 50%. Tuesday night, showers with a chance of thunderstorms. Humid with lows in the mid-60s. South winds 5 to 10 miles an hour. Chance of rain near 100%. Wednesday, showers. A slight chance of thunderstorms in the morning, then a chance of thunderstorms in the afternoon. Humid with highs in the lower 70s. South winds 5 to 10 miles an hour. Chance of rain near 100%. Wednesday night, a chance of thunderstorms. Showers. Lows in the lower 60s. Chance of rain near 100%. Thursday, mostly cloudy with a chance of showers in the morning, then partly sunny in the afternoon. Near steady temperature in the lower 60s. Chance of rain 40%. Thursday night, partly cloudy. Cooler with lows in the lower 50s. Friday and Friday night, mostly clear. Highs in the mid-60s. Lows in the lower 50s. Saturday through Sunday, partly cloudy. Highs in the mid-60s. Lows in the mid-50s. At 9 a.m. in Omaha, it was cloudy. The temperature was 65 degrees, the dew point 61, and the relative humidity 87%. The wind was southeast at 6 miles an hour. The pressure was 30.11 inches and steady. Across eastern Nebraska and southwest Iowa, fog was reported, with a temperature of 63 at Fremont, 64 at Columbus, 63 at Blair Airport, and 63 at Nebraska City. It was cloudy, with a temperature of 65 at Lincoln, 64 at Millard, 64 at Plattsmouth, and 64 at Red Oak, Iowa. Here are some observations from across the region. Fog was reported, with a temperature of 64 at Grand Island, 66 at Concordia, Kansas, and 64 at North Platte. It was partly sunny, with a temperature of 65 at Kansas City, 63 at Denver, and 66 at Valentine. It was cloudy, with a temperature of 64 at North Fork, 65 at Sioux Falls, 64 at Sioux City, and 61 at Des Moines. Once again, at 9 a.m. in Omaha, it was 65 degrees under cloudy skies. The Omaha Metropolitan Area Pollutant Standards Index for today is 44, which represents good air quality, with particulates the main pollutant. The forecast for Tuesday is 53, considered moderate air quality, with particulates the primary pollutant. The pollen count today for trees was 0. The pollen count today for weeds was 54, a high count, with hemp, nettle, and ragweed the primary pollens. The pollen count today for grass was 3, a low count. Air
pollution forecasts and pollen counts are provided by the Douglas County Health Department. Here are the forecast key messages. Patchy fog is expected tonight into Monday morning. Widespread shower and thunderstorm chances 90% plus return Tuesday morning through Thursday. Forecast rainfall totals of 2 minus 4 plus inches may bring a flooding concern to area rivers and streams. 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The current time is 9:32 a.m. Central Daylight Time. Now for the official National Weather Service forecast for the Omaha and Council Bluffs area. Today, cloudy with patchy drizzle this morning, then partly sunny this afternoon. Highs in the lower 70s. Southeast winds 5 to 10 miles an hour. Tonight, partly cloudy until midnight, then becoming mostly cloudy. Lows in the lower 60s. Southeast winds 5 to 10 miles an hour. Tuesday, mostly cloudy with a slight chance of showers in the morning, then partly sunny with a chance of showers with a slight chance of thunderstorms in the afternoon. Highs in the mid-70s. South winds 10 to 15 miles an hour. Chance of rain 50%. Tuesday night, showers with a chance of thunderstorms. Humid with lows in the mid-60s. South winds 5 to 10 miles an hour. Chance of rain near 100%. Wednesday, showers. A slight chance of thunderstorms in the morning, then a chance of thunderstorms in the afternoon. Humid with highs in the lower 70s. South winds 5 to 10 miles an hour. Chance of rain near 100%. Wednesday night, a chance of thunderstorms. Showers. Lows in the lower 60s. Chance of rain near 100%. Thursday, mostly cloudy with a chance of showers in the morning, then partly sunny in the afternoon. Near steady temperature in the lower 60s. Chance of rain 40%. Thursday night, partly cloudy. Cooler with lows in the lower 50s. Friday and Friday night, mostly clear. Highs in the mid-60s. Lows in the lower 50s. Saturday through Sunday, partly cloudy. Highs in the mid-60s. Lows in the mid-50s. At 9 a.m. in Omaha, it was cloudy. The temperature was 65 degrees, the dew point 61, and the relative humidity 87%. The wind was southeast at 6 miles an hour. The pressure was 30.11 inches and steady. Across eastern Nebraska and southwest Iowa, fog was reported, with a temperature of 63 at Fremont, 64 at Columbus, 63 at Blair Airport, and 63 at Nebraska City. It was cloudy, with a temperature of 65 at Lincoln, 64 at Millard, 64 at Plattsmouth, and 64 at Red Oak, Iowa. Here are some observations from across the region. Fog was reported, with a temperature of 64 at Grand Island, 66 at Concordia, Kansas, and 64 at North Platte. It was partly sunny, with a temperature of 65 at Kansas City, 63 at Denver, and 66 at Valentine. It was cloudy, with a temperature of 64 at North Fork, 65 at Sioux Falls, 64 at Sioux City, and 61 at Des Moines. Once again, at 9 a.m. in Omaha, it was 65 degrees under cloudy skies. The Omaha Metropolitan Area Pollutant Standards Index for today is 44, which represents good air quality, with particulates the main pollutant. The forecast for Tuesday is 53, considered moderate air quality, with particulates the primary pollutant. The pollen count today for trees was 0. The pollen count today for weeds was 54, a high count, with hemp, nettle, and ragweed the primary pollens. The pollen count today for grass was 3, a low count. Air pollution forecasts and pollen counts are provided by the Douglas County Health Department. Here are the forecast key messages. Patchy fog is expected tonight into Monday morning. Widespread shower and thunderstorm chances 90% plus return Tuesday morning through Thursday.
forecast rainfall totals of 2 minus 4 plus inches may bring a flooding concern to area rivers and streams. This is NOAA All Hazards radio station KIH 61 in Omaha, Nebraska. The current time is 9:37 a.m. Central Daylight Time.

the afternoon. Highs in the mid-70s. South winds 10 to 15 miles an hour. Chance of rain 50%. Tuesday night, showers with a chance of thunderstorms. Humid with lows in the mid-60s. South winds 5 to 10 miles an hour. Chance of rain near 100%. Wednesday, showers. A slight chance of thunderstorms in the morning, then a chance of thunderstorms in the afternoon. Humid with highs in the lower 70s. South winds 5 to 10 miles an hour. Chance of rain near 100%. Wednesday night, a chance of thunderstorms. Showers. Lows in the lower 60s. Chance of rain near 100%. Thursday, mostly cloudy with a chance of showers in the morning, then partly sunny in the afternoon. Near steady temperature in the lower 60s. Chance of rain 40%. Thursday night, partly cloudy. Cooler with lows in the lower 50s. Friday and Friday night, mostly clear. Highs in the mid-60s. Lows in the lower 50s. Saturday through Sunday, partly cloudy. Highs in the mid-60s. Lows in the mid-50s. At 9 a.m. in Omaha, it was cloudy. The temperature was 65 degrees, the dew point 61, and the relative humidity 87%. The wind was southeast at 6 miles an hour. The pressure was 30.11 inches and steady. Across eastern Nebraska and southwest Iowa, fog was reported, with a temperature of 63 at Fremont, 64 at Columbus, 63 at Blair Airport, and 63 at Nebraska City. It was cloudy, with a temperature of 65 at Lincoln, 64 at Millard, 64 at Plattsmouth, and 64 at Red Oak, Iowa. Here are some observations from across the region. Fog was reported, with a temperature of 64 at Grand Island, 66 at Concordia, Kansas, and 64 at North Platte. It was partly sunny, with a temperature of 65 at Kansas City, 63 at Denver, and 66 at Valentine. It was cloudy, with a temperature of 64 at Norfolk, 65 at Sioux Falls, 64 at Sioux City, and 61 at Des Moines. Once again, at 9 a.m. in Omaha, it was 65 degrees under cloudy skies. The Omaha Metropolitan Area Pollutant Standards Index for today is 44, which represents good air quality, with particulates the main pollutant. The forecast for Tuesday is 53, considered moderate air quality, with particulates the primary pollutant. The pollen count today for trees was 0. The pollen count today for weeds was 54, a high count, with hemp, nettle, and ragweed the primary pollens. The pollen count today for grass was 3, a low count. Air pollution forecasts and pollen counts are provided by the Douglas County Health Department. Here are the forecast key messages. Patchy fog is expected tonight into Monday morning. Widespread shower and thunderstorm chances 90% plus return Tuesday morning through Thursday. Forecast rainfall totals of 2 minus 4 plus inches may bring a flooding concern to area rivers and streams. 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The current time is 9:42 a.m. Central Daylight Time. Now for the official National Weather Service forecast for the Omaha and Council Bluffs area. Today, cloudy with patchy drizzle this morning, then partly sunny this afternoon. Highs in the lower 70s. Southeast winds 5 to 10 miles an hour. Tonight, partly cloudy until midnight, then becoming mostly cloudy. Lows in the lower 60s. Southeast winds 5 to 10 miles an hour. Tuesday, mostly cloudy with a slight chance of showers in the morning, then night, partly cloudy. Cooler with lows in the lower 50s. Friday and Friday night, mostly clear. Highs in the mid-60s. Lows in the lower 50s. Saturday through Sunday, partly cloudy. Highs in the mid-60s. Lows in the mid-50s. 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

Douglas, Sarpy, Washington, Cass, Odo, Burt, Dodge, Saunders, Harrison, Pottawatomie, and Mills. At 9 a.m. in Omaha, it was cloudy. The temperature was 65 degrees, the dew point 61, and the relative humidity 87%. The wind was southeast at 6 miles an hour. The pressure was 30.11 inches and steady. Across eastern Nebraska and southwest Iowa, fog was reported, with a temperature of 63 at Fremont, 64 at Columbus, 63 at Blair Airport, and 63 at Nebraska City. It was cloudy, with a temperature of 65 at Lincoln, 64 at Millard, 64 at Plattsmouth, and 64 at Red Oak, Iowa. Here are some observations from across the region. Fog was reported, with a temperature of 64 at Grand Island, 66 at Concordia, Kansas, and 64 at North Platte. It was partly sunny, with a temperature of 65 at Kansas City, 63 at Denver, and 66 at Valentine. It was cloudy, with a temperature of 64 at North Fork, 65 at Sioux Falls, 64 at Sioux City, and 61 at Des Moines. Once again, at 9 a.m. in Omaha, it was 65 degrees under cloudy skies. The Omaha Metropolitan Area Pollutant Standards Index for today is 44, which represents good air quality, with particulates the main pollutant. The forecast for Tuesday is 53, considered moderate air quality, with particulates the primary pollutant. The pollen count today for trees was 0. The pollen count today for weeds was 54, a high count, with hemp, nettle, and ragweed the primary pollens. The pollen count today for grass was 3, a low count. Air pollution forecasts and pollen counts are provided by the Douglas County Health Department. Here are the forecast key messages. Patchy fog is expected tonight into Monday morning. Widespread shower and thunderstorm chances 90% plus return Tuesday morning through Thursday. Forecast rainfall totals of 2 minus 4 plus inches may bring a flooding concern to area rivers and streams. This is NOAA All Hazards Radio Station KIH 61 in Omaha, Nebraska. The current time is 10 a.m. Central Daylight Time. Now for the official National Weather Service forecast for the Omaha and Council Bluffs area. Today, cloudy with patchy drizzle this morning, then partly sunny this afternoon. Highs in the lower 70s. Southeast winds 5 to 10 miles an hour. Tonight, partly cloudy until midnight, then becoming mostly cloudy. Lows in the lower 60s. Southeast winds 5 to 10 miles an hour. Tuesday, mostly cloudy with a slight chance of showers in the morning, then partly sunny with a chance of showers with a slight chance of thunderstorms in the afternoon. Highs in the mid-70s. South winds 10 to 15 miles an hour. Chance of rain 50%. Tuesday night, showers with a chance of thunderstorms. Humid with lows in the mid-60s. South winds 5 to 10 miles an hour. Chance of rain near 100%. Wednesday, showers. A slight chance of thunderstorms in the morning, then a chance of thunderstorms in the afternoon. Humid with highs in the lower 70s. South winds 5 to 10 miles an hour. Chance of rain near 100%. Wednesday night, a chance of thunderstorms. Showers. Lows in the lower 60s. Chance of rain near 100%. Thursday, mostly cloudy with a chance of showers in the morning, then partly sunny in the afternoon. Near steady temperature in the lower 60s. Chance of rain 40%. Thursday night, partly cloudy. Cooler with lows in the lower 50s. Friday and Friday night, mostly clear. Highs in the mid-60s. Lows in the lower 50s. Saturday through Sunday, partly cloudy. Highs in the mid-60s. Lows in the mid-50s. The Omaha Metropolitan Area Pollutant Standards Index for today is 44, which represents good air quality, with particulates the main pollutant. The forecast for Tuesday is 53,
considered moderate air quality, with particulates the primary pollutant. The pollen count today for trees was 0. The pollen count today for weeds was 54, a high count, with hemp, nettle, and ragweed the primary pollens. The pollen count today for grass was 3, a low count. Air pollution forecasts and pollen counts are provided by the Douglas County Health Department. Here are the forecast key messages. Patchy fog is expected tonight into Monday morning. Widespread shower and thunderstorm chances 90% plus return Tuesday morning through Thursday. Forecast rainfall totals of 2 minus 4 plus inches may bring a flooding concern to area rivers and streams. This is NOAA All Hazards Radio Station KIH 61 in Omaha, Nebraska. The current time is 10:04 a.m. Central Daylight Time. Now for the official National Weather Service forecast for the Omaha and Council Bluffs area. Today, cloudy with patchy drizzle this morning, then partly sunny this afternoon. Highs in the lower 70s. Southeast winds 5 to 10 miles an hour. Tonight, partly cloudy until midnight, then becoming mostly cloudy. Lows in the lower 60s. Southeast winds 5 to 10 miles an hour. Tuesday, mostly cloudy with a slight chance of showers in the morning, then partly sunny with a chance of showers with a slight chance of thunderstorms in the afternoon. Highs in the mid-70s. South winds 10 to 15 miles an hour. Chance of rain 50%. Tuesday night, showers with a chance of thunderstorms. Humid with lows in the mid-60s. South winds 5 to 10 miles an hour. Chance of rain near 100%. Wednesday, showers. A slight chance of thunderstorms in the morning, then a chance of thunderstorms in the afternoon. Humid with highs in the lower 70s. South winds 5 to 10 miles an hour. Chance of rain near 100%. Wednesday night, a chance of thunderstorms. Showers. Lows in the lower 60s. Chance of rain near 100%. Thursday, mostly cloudy with a chance of showers in the morning, then partly sunny in the afternoon. Near steady temperature in the lower 60s. Chance of rain 40%. Thursday night, partly cloudy. Cooler with lows in the lower 50s. Friday and Friday night, mostly clear. Highs in the mid-60s. Lows in the lower 50s. Saturday through Sunday, partly cloudy. Highs in the mid-60s. Lows in the mid-50s. At 10 a.m. in Omaha, it was cloudy. The temperature was 67 degrees, the dew point 62, and the relative humidity 84%. The wind was southeast at 8 miles an hour. The pressure was 30.10 inches and falling. Across eastern Nebraska and southwest Iowa, at Offutt Air Force Base, fog was reported, with a temperature of 67. At Nebraska City, haze was reported, with a temperature of 65. It was cloudy, with a temperature of 66 at Lincoln, 65 at Millard, 64 at Fremont, and 64 at Columbus. Under cloudy skies, Blair Airport reported 65, Plattsmouth reported 65, and Red Oak, Iowa reported 64. Here are some observations from across the region. Fog was reported, with a temperature of 65 at Grand Island, and 66 at Concordia, Kansas. At Kansas City, it was mostly sunny, with a temperature of 68. At Valentine, it was partly sunny, with a temperature of 68. It was cloudy, with a temperature of 65 at North Fork, 66 at Sioux Falls, and 63 at Sioux City. Under cloudy skies, Des Moines reported 63, North Platte reported 66, and Denver reported 65. Once again, at 10 a.m. in Omaha, it was 67 degrees under cloudy skies. The Omaha Metropolitan Area Pollutant Standards Index for today is 44, which represents good air quality, with particulates the main pollutant. The forecast for Tuesday is 53, considered moderate air quality, with particulates the primary pollutant. The pollen count today for trees was 0.
The pollen count today for weeds was 54, a high count, with hemp, nettle, and ragweed the primary pollens. The pollen count today for grass was 3, a low count. Air pollution forecasts and pollen counts are provided by the Douglas County Health Department. Here are the forecast key messages. Patchy fog is expected tonight into Monday morning. Widespread shower and thunderstorm chances 90% plus return Tuesday morning through Thursday. Forecast rainfall totals of 2 minus 4 plus inches may bring a flooding concern to area rivers and streams. This is NOAA All Hazards radio station KIH 61 in Omaha, Nebraska. The current time is 10:08 a.m. Central Daylight Time. Now for the official National Weather Service forecast for the Omaha and Council Bluffs area. Today, cloudy with patchy drizzle this morning, then partly sunny this afternoon. Highs in the lower 70s. Southeast winds 5 to 10 miles an hour. Tonight, partly cloudy until midnight, then becoming mostly cloudy. Lows in the lower 60s. Southeast winds 5 to 10 miles an hour. Tuesday, mostly cloudy with a slight chance of showers in the morning, then partly sunny with a chance of showers with a slight chance of thunderstorms in the afternoon. Highs in the mid-70s. South winds 10 to 15 miles an hour. Chance of rain 50%. Tuesday night, showers with a chance of thunderstorms. Humid with lows in the mid-60s. South winds 5 to 10 miles an hour. Chance of rain near 100%. Wednesday, showers. A slight chance of thunderstorms in the morning, then a chance of thunderstorms in the afternoon. Humid with highs in the lower 70s. South winds 5 to 10 miles an hour. Chance of rain near 100%. Wednesday night, a chance of thunderstorms. Showers. Lows in the lower 60s. Chance of rain near 100%. Thursday, mostly cloudy with a chance of showers in the morning, then partly sunny in the afternoon. Near steady temperature in the lower 60s. Chance of rain 40%. Thursday night, partly cloudy. Cooler with lows in the lower 50s. Friday and Friday night, mostly clear. Highs in the mid-60s. Lows in the lower 50s. Saturday through Sunday, partly cloudy. Highs in the mid-60s. Lows in the mid-50s. At 10 a.m. in Omaha, it was cloudy. The temperature was 67 degrees, the dew point 62, and the relative humidity 84%. The wind was southeast at 8 miles an hour. The pressure was 30.10 inches and falling. Across eastern Nebraska and southwest Iowa, at Offutt Air Force Base, fog was reported, with a temperature of 67. At Nebraska City, haze was reported, with a temperature of 65. It was cloudy, with a temperature of 66 at Lincoln, 65 at Millard, 64 at Fremont, and 64 at Columbus. Under cloudy skies, Blair Airport reported 65, Plattsmouth reported 65, and Red Oak, Iowa reported 64. Here are some observations from across the region. Fog was reported, with a temperature of 65 at Grand Island, and 66 at Concordia, Kansas. At Kansas City, it was mostly sunny, with a temperature of 68. At Valentine, it was partly sunny, with a temperature of 68. It was cloudy, with a temperature of 65 at Norfolk, 66 at Sioux Falls, and 63 at Sioux City. Under cloudy skies, Des Moines reported 63, North Platte reported 66, and Denver reported 65. Once again, at 10 a.m. in Omaha, it was 67 degrees under cloudy skies. At 10 a.m. in Omaha, it was cloudy. The temperature was 67 degrees, the dew point 62, and the relative humidity 84%. The wind was southeast at 8 miles an hour. The pressure was 30.10 inches and falling. Across eastern Nebraska and southwest Iowa, at Offutt Air Force Base, fog was reported, with a temperature of 67.
at Nebraska City, Hayes was reported with a temperature of 65. It was cloudy, with a temperature of 66 at Lincoln, 65 at Millard, 64 at Fremont, and 64 at Columbus. Under cloudy skies, Blair Airport reported 65, Plattsmouth reported 65, and Red Oak, Iowa reported 64. Here are some observations from across the region. Fog was reported, with a temperature of 65 at Grand Island, and 66 at Concordia, Kansas. At Kansas City, it was mostly sunny, with a temperature of 68. At Valentine, it was partly sunny, with a temperature of 68. It was cloudy, with a temperature of 65 at Norfolk, 66 at Sioux Falls, and 63 at Sioux City. Under cloudy skies, Des Moines reported 63, North Platte reported 66, and Denver reported 65. Once again, at 10 a.m. in Omaha, it was 67 degrees under cloudy skies. The Omaha Metropolitan Area Pollutant Standards Index for today is 44, which represents good air quality, with particulates the main pollutant. The forecast for Tuesday is 53, considered moderate air quality, with particulates the primary pollutant. The pollen count today for trees was 0. The pollen count today for weeds was 54, a high count, with hemp, nettle, and ragweed the primary pollens. The pollen count today for grass was 3, a low count. Air pollution forecasts and pollen counts are provided by the Douglas County Health Department. Here are the forecast key messages. Patchy fog is expected tonight into Monday morning. Widespread shower and thunderstorm chances 90% plus return Tuesday morning through Thursday. Forecast rainfall totals of 2 minus 4 plus inches may bring a flooding concern to area rivers and streams. 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The current time is 10:15 a.m. Central Daylight Time. Now for the official National Weather Service forecast for the Omaha and Council Bluffs area. Today, cloudy with patchy drizzle this morning, then partly sunny this afternoon. Highs in the lower 70s. Southeast winds 5 to 10 miles an hour. Tonight, partly cloudy until midnight, then becoming mostly cloudy. Lows in the lower 60s. Southeast winds 5 to 10 miles an hour. Tuesday, mostly cloudy with a slight chance of showers in the morning, then partly sunny with a chance of showers with a slight chance of thunderstorms in the afternoon. Highs in the mid-70s. South winds 10 to 15 miles an hour. Chance of rain 50%. Tuesday night, showers with a chance of thunderstorms. Humid with lows in the mid-60s. South winds 5 to 10 miles an hour. Chance of rain near 100%. Wednesday, showers. A slight chance of thunderstorms in the morning, then a chance of thunderstorms in the afternoon. Humid with highs in the lower 70s. South winds 5 to 10 miles an hour. Chance of rain near 100%. Wednesday night, a chance of thunderstorms. Showers. Lows in the lower 60s. Chance of rain near 100%. Thursday, mostly cloudy with a chance of showers in the morning, then partly sunny in the afternoon. Near steady temperature in the lower 60s. Chance of rain 40%. Thursday night, partly cloudy. Cooler with lows in the lower 50s. Friday and Friday night, mostly clear. Highs in the mid-60s. Lows in the lower 50s. Saturday through Sunday, partly cloudy. Highs in the mid-60s. Lows in the mid-50s. At 10 a.m. in Omaha, it was cloudy. The temperature was 67 degrees, the dew point 62, and the relative humidity 84%. The wind was southeast at 8 miles an hour. The pressure was 30.10 inches and falling. Across eastern Nebraska and southwest Iowa, at Offutt Air Force Base, fog was reported, with a temperature of 67. At Nebraska City, haze was reported, with a temperature of 65.
it was cloudy, with a temperature of 66 at Lincoln, 65 at Millard, 64 at Fremont, and 64 at Columbus. Under cloudy skies, Blair Airport reported 65, Plattsmouth reported 65, and Red Oak, Iowa reported 64. Here are some observations from across the region. Fog was reported, with a temperature of 65 at Grand Island, and 66 at Concordia, Kansas. At Kansas City, it was mostly sunny, with a temperature of 68. At Valentine, it was partly sunny, with a temperature of 68. It was cloudy, with a temperature of 65 at Norfolk, 66 at Sioux Falls, and 63 at Sioux City. Under cloudy skies, Des Moines reported 63, North Platte reported 66, and Denver reported 65. Once again, at 10 a.m. in Omaha, it was 67 degrees under cloudy skies. The Omaha Metropolitan Area Pollutant Standards Index for today is 44, which represents good air quality, with particulates the main pollutant. The forecast for Tuesday is 53, considered moderate air quality, with particulates the primary pollutant. The pollen count today for trees was 0. The pollen count today for weeds was 54, a high count, with hemp, nettle, and ragweed the primary pollens. The pollen count today for grass was 3, a low count. Air pollution forecasts and pollen counts are provided by the Douglas County Health Department. Here are the forecast key messages. Patchy fog is expected tonight into Monday morning. Widespread shower and thunderstorm chances 90% plus return Tuesday morning through Thursday. Forecast rainfall totals of 2 minus 4 plus inches may bring a flooding concern to area rivers and streams. 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The current time is 10:20 a.m. Central Daylight Time. Now for the official National Weather Service forecast for the Omaha and Council Bluffs area. Today, cloudy with patchy drizzle this morning, then partly sunny this afternoon. Highs in the lower 70s. Southeast winds 5 to 10 miles an hour. Tonight, partly cloudy until midnight, then becoming mostly cloudy. Lows in the lower 60s. Southeast winds 5 to 10 miles an hour. Tuesday, mostly cloudy with a slight chance of showers in the morning, then partly sunny with a chance of showers with a slight chance of thunderstorms in the afternoon. Highs in the mid-70s. South winds 10 to 15 miles an hour. Chance of rain 50%. Tuesday night, showers with a chance of thunderstorms. Humid with lows in the mid-60s. South winds 5 to 10 miles an hour. Chance of rain near 100%. Wednesday, showers. A slight chance of thunderstorms in the morning, then a chance of thunderstorms in the afternoon. Humid with highs in the lower 70s. South winds 5 to 10 miles an hour. Chance of rain near 100%. Wednesday night, a chance of thunderstorms. Showers. Lows in the lower 60s. Chance of rain near 100%. Thursday, mostly cloudy with a chance of showers in the morning, then partly sunny in the afternoon. Near steady temperature in the lower 60s. Chance of rain 40%. Thursday night, partly cloudy. Cooler with lows in the lower 50s. Friday and Friday night, mostly clear. Highs in the mid-60s. Lows in the lower 50s. Saturday through Sunday, partly cloudy. Highs in the mid-60s. Lows in the mid-50s. At 10 a.m. in Omaha, it was cloudy. The temperature was 67 degrees, the dew point 62, and the relative humidity 84%. The wind was southeast at 8 miles an hour. The pressure was 30.10 inches and falling. Across eastern Nebraska and southwest Iowa, at Offutt Air Force Base, fog was reported, with a temperature of 67. At Nebraska City, haze was reported, with a temperature of 65. It was cloudy, with a temperature of 66 at Lincoln, 65 at Millard, 64 at Fremont,
and 64 at Columbus. Under cloudy skies, Blair Airport reported 65, Plattsmouth reported 65, and Red Oak, Iowa reported 64. Here are some observations from across the region. Fog was reported, with a temperature of 65 at Grand Island and 66 at Concordia, Kansas. At Kansas City, it was mostly sunny, with a temperature of 68. At Valentine, it was partly sunny, with a temperature of 68. It was cloudy, with a temperature of 65 at Norfolk, 66 at Sioux Falls, and 63 at Sioux City. Under cloudy skies, Des Moines reported 63, North Platte reported 66, and Denver reported 65. Once again, at 10 a.m. in Omaha, it was 67 degrees under cloudy skies. The Omaha Metropolitan Area Pollutant Standards Index for today is 44, which represents good air quality, with particulates the main pollutant. The forecast for Tuesday is 53, considered moderate air quality, with particulates the primary pollutant. The pollen count today for trees was 0. The pollen count today for weeds was 54, a high count, with hemp, nettle, and ragweed the primary pollens. The pollen count today for grass was 3, a low count. Air pollution forecasts and pollen counts are provided by the Douglas County Health Department. Here are the forecast key messages. Patchy fog is expected tonight into Monday morning. Widespread shower and thunderstorm chances 90% plus return Tuesday morning through Thursday. Forecast rainfall totals of 2 minus 4 plus inches may bring a flooding concern to area rivers and streams. 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The current time is 10:25 a.m. Central Daylight Time. Now for the official National Weather Service forecast for the Omaha and Council Bluffs area. Today, cloudy with patchy drizzle this morning, then partly sunny this afternoon. Highs in the lower 70s. Southeast winds 5 to 10 miles an hour. Tonight, partly cloudy until midnight, then becoming mostly cloudy. Lows in the lower 60s. Southeast winds 5 to 10 miles an hour. Tuesday, mostly cloudy with a slight chance of showers in the morning, then partly sunny with a chance of showers with a slight chance of thunderstorms in the afternoon. Highs in the mid-70s. South winds 10 to 15 miles an hour. Chance of rain 50%. Tuesday night, showers with a chance of thunderstorms. Humid with lows in the mid-60s. South winds 5 to 10 miles an hour. Chance of rain near 100%. Wednesday, showers. A slight chance of thunderstorms in the morning, then a chance of thunderstorms in the afternoon. Humid with highs in the lower 70s. South winds 5 to 10 miles an hour. Chance of rain near 100%. Wednesday night, a chance of thunderstorms. Showers. Lows in the lower 60s. Chance of rain near 100%. Thursday, mostly cloudy with a chance of showers in the morning, then partly sunny in the afternoon. Near steady temperature in the lower 60s. Chance of rain 40%. Thursday night, partly cloudy. Cooler with lows in the lower 50s. Friday and Friday night, mostly clear. Highs in the mid-60s. Lows in the lower 50s. Saturday through Sunday, partly cloudy. Highs in the mid-60s. Lows in the mid-50s. At 10 a.m. in Omaha, it was cloudy. The temperature was 67 degrees, the dew point 62, and the relative humidity 84%. The wind was southeast at 8 miles an hour. The pressure was 30.10 inches and falling. Across eastern Nebraska and southwest Iowa, at Offutt Air Force Base, fog was reported, with a temperature of 67. At Nebraska City, haze was reported, with a temperature of 65. It was cloudy, with a temperature of 66 at Lincoln, 65 at Millard, 64 at Fremont, and 64 at Columbus. Under cloudy skies,
Blair Airport reported 65, Plattsmouth reported 65, and Red Oak, Iowa reported 64. Here are some observations from across the region. Fog was reported, with a temperature of 65 in Grand Island, and 66 at Concordia, Kansas. At Kansas City, it was mostly sunny, with a temperature of 68. At Valentine, it was partly sunny, with a temperature of 68. It was cloudy, with a temperature of 65 at Norfolk, 66 at Sioux Falls, and 63 at Sioux City. Under cloudy skies, Des Moines reported 63, North Platte reported 66, and Denver reported 65. Once again, at 10 a.m. in Omaha, it was 67 degrees under cloudy skies. The Omaha Metropolitan Area Pollutant Standards Index for today is 44, which represents good air quality, with particulates the main pollutant. The forecast for Tuesday is 53, considered moderate air quality, with particulates the primary pollutant. The pollen count today for trees was 0. The pollen count today for weeds was 54, a high count, with hemp, nettle, and ragweed the primary pollens. The pollen count today for grass was 3, a low count. Air pollution forecasts and pollen counts are provided by the Douglas County Health Department. Here are the forecast key messages. Patchy fog is expected tonight into Monday morning. Widespread shower and thunderstorm chances 90% plus return Tuesday morning through Thursday. Forecast rainfall totals of 2 minus 4 plus inches may bring a flooding concern to area rivers and streams. 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The current time is 10:29 a.m. Central Daylight Time. Now for the official National Weather Service forecast for the Omaha and Council Bluffs area. Today, cloudy with patchy drizzle this morning, then partly sunny this afternoon. Highs in the lower 70s. Southeast winds 5 to 10 miles an hour. Tonight, partly cloudy until midnight, then becoming mostly cloudy. Lows in the lower 60s. Southeast winds 5 to 10 miles an hour. Tuesday, mostly cloudy with a slight chance of showers in the morning, then partly sunny with a chance of showers with a slight chance of thunderstorms in the afternoon. Highs in the mid-70s. South winds 10 to 15 miles an hour. Chance of rain 50%. Tuesday night, showers with a chance of thunderstorms. Humid with lows in the mid-60s. South winds 5 to 10 miles an hour. Chance of rain near 100%. Wednesday, showers. A slight chance of thunderstorms in the morning, then a chance of thunderstorms in the afternoon. Humid with highs in the lower 70s. South winds 5 to 10 miles an hour. Chance of rain near 100%. Wednesday night, a chance of thunderstorms. Showers. Lows in the lower 60s. Chance of rain near 100%. Thursday, mostly cloudy with a chance of showers in the morning, then partly sunny in the afternoon. Near steady temperature in the lower 60s. Chance of rain 40%. Thursday night, partly cloudy. Cooler with lows in the lower 50s. Friday and Friday night, mostly clear. Highs in the mid-60s. Lows in the lower 50s. Saturday through Sunday, partly cloudy. Highs in the mid-60s. Lows in the mid-50s. At 10 a.m. in Omaha, it was cloudy. The temperature was 67 degrees, the dew point 62, and the relative humidity 84%. The wind was southeast at 8 miles an hour. The pressure was 30.10 inches and falling. Across eastern Nebraska and southwest Iowa, at Offutt Air Force Base, fog was reported, with a temperature of 67. At Nebraska City, haze was reported, with a temperature of 65. It was cloudy, with a temperature of 66 at Lincoln, 65 at Millard, 64 at Fremont, and 64 at Columbus. Under cloudy skies, Blair Airport reported 65, Plattsmouth reported 65, and Red Oak, Iowa reported 64.
Here are some observations from across the region. Fog was reported with a temperature of 65 in Grand Island and 66 at Concordia, Kansas. At Kansas City, it was mostly sunny with a temperature of 68. At Valentine, it was partly sunny with a temperature of 68. It was cloudy with a temperature of 65 at North Fork, 66 at Sioux Falls, and 63 at Sioux City. Under cloudy skies, Des Moines reported 63, North Platte reported 66, and Denver reported 65. Once again, at 10 a.m. in Omaha, it was 67 degrees under cloudy skies. The Omaha Metropolitan Area Pollutant Standards Index for today is 44, which represents good air quality, with particulates the main pollutant. The forecast for Tuesday is 53, considered moderate air quality, with particulates the primary pollutant. The pollen count today for trees was 0. The pollen count today for weeds was 54, a high count, with hemp, nettle, and ragweed the primary pollens. The pollen count today for grass was 3, a low count. Air pollution forecasts and pollen counts are provided by the Douglas County Health Department. Here are the forecast key messages. Patchy fog is expected tonight into Monday morning. Widespread shower and thunderstorm chances 90% plus return Tuesday morning through Thursday. Forecast rainfall totals of 2 minus 4 plus inches may bring a flooding concern to area rivers and streams. This is NOAA All Hazards Radio Station KIH 61 in Omaha, Nebraska. The current time is 10:34 a.m. Central Daylight Time. Now for the official National Weather Service forecast for the Omaha and Council Bluffs area. Today, cloudy with patchy drizzle this morning, then partly sunny this afternoon. Highs in the lower 70s. Southeast winds 5 to 10 miles an hour. Tonight, partly cloudy until midnight, then becoming mostly cloudy. Lows in the lower 60s. Southeast winds 5 to 10 miles an hour. Tuesday, mostly cloudy with a slight chance of showers in the morning, then partly sunny with a chance of showers with a slight chance of thunderstorms in the afternoon. Highs in the mid-70s. South winds 10 to 15 miles an hour. Chance of rain 50%. Tuesday night, showers with a chance of thunderstorms. Humid with lows in the mid-60s. South winds 5 to 10 miles an hour. Chance of rain near 100%. Wednesday, showers. A slight chance of thunderstorms in the morning, then a chance of thunderstorms in the afternoon. Humid with highs in the lower 70s. South winds 5 to 10 miles an hour. Chance of rain near 100%. Wednesday night, a chance of thunderstorms. Showers. Lows in the lower 60s. Chance of rain near 100%. Thursday, mostly cloudy with a chance of showers in the morning, then partly sunny in the afternoon. Near steady temperature in the lower 60s. Chance of rain 40%. Thursday night, partly cloudy. Cooler with lows in the lower 50s. Friday and Friday night, mostly clear. Highs in the mid-60s. Lows in the lower 50s. Saturday through Sunday, partly cloudy. Highs in the mid-60s. Lows in the mid-50s. At 10 a.m. in Omaha, it was cloudy. The temperature was 67 degrees, the dew point 62, and the relative humidity 84%. The wind was southeast at 8 miles an hour. The pressure was 30.10 inches and falling. Across eastern Nebraska and southwest Iowa, at Offutt Air Force Base, fog was reported with a temperature of 67. At Nebraska City, haze was reported with a temperature of 65. It was cloudy with a temperature of 66 at Lincoln, 65 at Millard, 64 at Fremont, and 64 at Columbus. Under cloudy skies, Blair Airport reported 65, Plattsmouth reported 65, and Red Oak, Iowa reported 64. Here are some observations from across the region.
fog was reported, with a temperature of 65 at Grand Island and 66 at Concordia, Kansas. At Kansas City, it was mostly sunny, with a temperature of 68. At Valentine, it was partly sunny, with a temperature of 68.

primary pollens. The pollen count today for grass was 3, a low count. Air pollution forecasts and pollen counts are provided by the Douglas County Health Department. Here are the forecast key messages. Patchy fog is expected tonight into Monday morning. Widespread shower and thunderstorm chances 90% plus return Tuesday morning through Thursday. Forecast rainfall totals of 2 minus 4 plus inches may bring a flooding concern to area rivers and streams. 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The current time is 10:39 a.m. Central Daylight Time. Now for the official National Weather Service forecast for the Omaha and Council Bluffs area. Today, cloudy with patchy drizzle this morning, then partly sunny this afternoon. Highs in the lower 70s. Southeast winds 5 to 10 miles an hour. Tonight, partly cloudy until midnight, then becoming mostly cloudy. Lows in the lower 60s. Southeast winds 5 to 10 miles an hour. Tuesday, mostly cloudy with a slight chance of showers in the morning, then partly sunny with a chance of showers with a slight chance of thunderstorms in the afternoon. Highs in the mid-70s. South winds 10 to 15 miles an hour. Chance of rain 50%. Tuesday night, showers with a chance of thunderstorms. Humid with lows in the mid-60s. South winds 5 to 10 miles an hour. Chance of rain near 100%. Wednesday, showers. A slight chance of thunderstorms in the morning, then a chance of thunderstorms in the afternoon. Humid with highs in the lower 70s. South winds 5 to 10 miles an hour. Chance of rain near 100%. Wednesday night, a chance of thunderstorms. Showers. Lows in the lower 60s. Chance of rain near 100%. Thursday, mostly cloudy with a chance of showers in the morning, then partly sunny in the afternoon. Near steady temperature in the lower 60s. Chance of rain 40%. Thursday night, partly cloudy. Cooler with lows in the lower 50s. Friday and Friday night, mostly clear. Highs in the mid-60s. Lows in the lower 50s. Saturday through Sunday, partly cloudy. Highs in the mid-60s. Lows in the mid-50s. At 10 a.m. in Omaha, it was cloudy. The temperature was 67 degrees, the dew point 62, and the relative humidity 84%. The wind was southeast at 8 miles an hour. The pressure was 30.10 inches and falling. Across eastern Nebraska and southwest Iowa, at Offutt Air Force Base, fog was reported, with a temperature of 67. At Nebraska City, haze was reported, with a temperature of 65. It was cloudy, with a temperature of 66 at Lincoln, 65 at Millard, 64 at Fremont, and 64 at Columbus. Under cloudy skies, Blair Airport reported 65, Plattsmouth reported 65, and Red Oak, Iowa reported 64. Here are some observations from across the region. Fog was reported, with a temperature of 65 at Grand Island, and 66 at Concordia, Kansas. At Kansas City, it was mostly sunny, with a temperature of 68. At Valentine, it was partly sunny, with a temperature of 68. It was cloudy, with a temperature of 65 at Norfolk, 66 at Sioux Falls, and 63 at Sioux City. Under cloudy skies, Des Moines reported 63, North Platte reported 66, and Denver reported 65. Once again, at 10 a.m. in Omaha, it was 67 degrees under cloudy skies. The Omaha Metropolitan Area Pollutant Standards Index for today is 44, which represents good air quality, with particulates the main pollutant. The forecast for Tuesday is 53, considered moderate air quality, with particulates the primary pollutant. The pollen count today for trees was 0. The pollen count today for weeds was 54, a high count, with hemp, nettle, and ragweed the primary pollens. The pollen count today for grass was 3, a low count. Air pollution forecasts and

pollen counts are provided by the Douglas County Health Department. Here are the forecast key messages. Patchy fog is expected tonight into Monday morning. Widespread shower and thunderstorm chances 90% plus return Tuesday morning through Thursday. Forecast rainfall totals of 2 minus 4 plus inches may bring a flooding concern to area rivers and streams. 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The current time is 10:44 a.m. Central Daylight Time. Now for the official National Weather Service forecast for the Omaha and Council Bluffs area. Today, cloudy with patchy drizzle this morning, then partly sunny this afternoon. Highs in the lower 70s. Southeast winds 5 to 10 miles an hour. Tonight, partly cloudy until midnight, then becoming mostly cloudy. Lows in the lower 60s. Southeast winds 5 to 10 miles an hour. Tuesday, mostly cloudy with a slight chance of showers in the morning, then partly sunny with a chance of showers with a slight chance of thunderstorms in the afternoon. Highs in the mid-70s. South winds 10 to 15 miles an hour. Chance of rain 50%. Tuesday night, showers with a chance of thunderstorms. Humid with lows in the mid-60s. South winds 5 to 10 miles an hour. Chance of rain near 100%. Wednesday, showers. A slight chance of thunderstorms in the morning, then a chance of thunderstorms in the afternoon. Humid with highs in the lower 70s. South winds 5 to 10 miles an hour. Chance of rain near 100%. Wednesday night, a chance of thunderstorms. Showers. Lows in the lower 60s. Chance of rain near 100%. Thursday, mostly cloudy with a chance of showers in the morning, then partly sunny in the afternoon. Near steady temperature in the lower 60s. Chance of rain 40%. Thursday night, partly cloudy. Cooler with lows in the lower 50s. Friday and Friday night, mostly clear. Highs in the mid-60s. Lows in the lower 50s. Saturday through Sunday, partly cloudy. Highs in the mid-60s. Lows in the mid-50s. At 10 a.m. in Omaha, it was cloudy. The temperature was 67 degrees, the dew point 62, and the relative humidity 84%. The wind was southeast at 8 miles an hour. The pressure was 30.10 inches and falling. Across eastern Nebraska and southwest Iowa, at Offutt Air Force Base, fog was reported, with a temperature of 67. At Nebraska City, haze was reported, with a temperature of 65. It was cloudy, with a temperature of 66 at Lincoln, 65 at Millard, 64 at Fremont, and 64 at Columbus. Under cloudy skies, Blair Airport reported 65, Plattsmouth reported 65, and Red Oak, Iowa reported 64. Here are some observations from across the region. Fog was reported, with a temperature of 65 at Grand Island, and 66 at Concordia, Kansas. At Kansas City, it was mostly sunny, with a temperature of 68. At Valentine, it was partly sunny, with a temperature of 68. It was cloudy, with a temperature of 65 at Norfolk, 66 at Sioux Falls, and 63 at Sioux City. Under cloudy skies, Des Moines reported 63, North Platte reported 66, and Denver reported 65. Once again, at 10 a.m. in Omaha, it was 67 degrees under cloudy skies. The Omaha Metropolitan Area Pollutant Standards Index for today is 44, which represents good air quality, with particulates the main pollutant. The forecast for Tuesday is 53, considered moderate air quality, with particulates the primary pollutant. The pollen count today for trees was 0. The pollen count today for weeds was 54, a high count, with hemp, nettle, and ragweed the primary pollens. The pollen count today for grass was 3, a low count. Air pollution forecasts and pollen counts are provided by the Douglas County Health Department. Here are the forecast key messages.
patchy fog is expected tonight into Monday morning. Widespread shower and thunderstorm chances 90% plus return Tuesday morning through Thursday. Forecast rainfall totals of 2 minus 4 plus inches may bring a flooding concern to area rivers and streams. This is NOAA All Hazards radio station KIH 61 in Omaha, Nebraska. The current time is 10:49 a.m. Central Daylight Time. Now for the official National Weather Service forecast for the Omaha and Council Bluffs area. Today, cloudy with patchy drizzle this morning, then partly sunny this afternoon. Highs in the lower 70s. Southeast winds 5 to 10 miles an hour. Tonight, partly cloudy until midnight, then becoming mostly cloudy. Lows in the lower 60s. Southeast winds 5 to 10 miles an hour. Tuesday, mostly cloudy with a slight chance of showers in the morning, then partly sunny with a chance of showers with a slight chance of thunderstorms in the afternoon. Highs in the mid-70s. South winds 10 to 15 miles an hour. Chance of rain 50%. Tuesday night, showers with a chance of thunderstorms. Humid with lows in the mid-60s. South winds 5 to 10 miles an hour. Chance of rain near 100%. Wednesday, showers. A slight chance of thunderstorms in the morning, then a chance of thunderstorms in the afternoon. Humid with highs in the lower 70s. South winds 5 to 10 miles an hour. Chance of rain near 100%. Wednesday night, a chance of thunderstorms. Showers. Lows in the lower 60s. Chance of rain near 100%. Thursday, mostly cloudy with a chance of showers in the morning, then partly sunny in the afternoon. Near steady temperature in the lower 60s. Chance of rain 40%. Thursday night, partly cloudy. Cooler with lows in the lower 50s. Friday and Friday night, mostly clear. Highs in the mid-60s. Lows in the lower 50s. Saturday through Sunday, partly cloudy. Highs in the mid-60s. Lows in the mid-50s. At 10 a.m. in Omaha, it was cloudy. The temperature was 67 degrees, the dew point 62, and the relative humidity 84%. The wind was southeast at 8 miles an hour. The pressure was 30.10 inches and falling. Across eastern Nebraska and southwest Iowa, at Offutt Air Force Base, fog was reported, with a temperature of 67. At Nebraska City, haze was reported, with a temperature of 65. It was cloudy, with a temperature of 66 at Lincoln, 65 at Millard, 64 at Fremont, and 64 at Columbus. Under cloudy skies, Blair Airport reported 65, Plattsmouth reported 65, and Red Oak, Iowa reported 64. Here are some observations from across the region. Fog was reported, with a temperature of 65 in Grand Island, and 66 at Concordia, Kansas. At Kansas City, it was mostly sunny, with a temperature of 68. At Valentine, it was partly sunny, with a temperature of 68. It was cloudy, with a temperature of 65 at Norfolk, 66 at Sioux Falls, and 63 at Sioux City. Under cloudy skies, Des Moines reported 63, North Platte reported 66, and Denver reported 65. Once again, at 10 a.m. in Omaha, it was 67 degrees under cloudy skies. The Omaha Metropolitan Area Pollutant Standards Index for today is 44, which represents good air quality, with particulates the main pollutant. The forecast for Tuesday is 53, considered moderate air quality, with particulates the primary pollutant. The pollen count today for trees was 0. The pollen count today for weeds was 54, a high count, with hemp, nettle, and ragweed the primary pollens. The pollen count today for grass was 3, a low count. Air pollution forecasts and pollen counts are provided by the Douglas County Health Department. Here are the forecast key messages. Patchy fog is expected tonight into Monday morning.
Widespread shower and thunderstorm chances 90% plus return Tuesday morning through Thursday. Forecast rainfall totals of 2 minus 4 plus inches may bring a flooding concern to area rivers and streams. This is NOAA All Hazards radio station KIH 61 in Omaha, Nebraska. The current time is 10:54 a.m. Central Daylight Time. Now for the official National Weather Service forecast for the Omaha and Council Bluffs area. Today, cloudy with patchy drizzle this morning, then partly sunny this afternoon. Highs in the lower 70s. Southeast winds 5 to 10 miles an hour. Tonight, partly cloudy until midnight, then becoming mostly cloudy. Lows in the lower 60s. Southeast winds 5 to 10 miles an hour. Tuesday, mostly cloudy with a slight chance of showers in the morning, then partly sunny with a chance of showers with a slight chance of thunderstorms in the afternoon. Highs in the mid-70s. South winds 10 to 15 miles an hour. Chance of rain 50%. Tuesday night, showers with a chance of thunderstorms. Humid with lows in the mid-60s. South winds 5 to 10 miles an hour. Chance of rain near 100%. Wednesday, showers. A slight chance of thunderstorms in the morning, then a chance of thunderstorms in the afternoon. Humid with highs in the lower 70s. South winds 5 to 10 miles an hour. Chance of rain near 100%. Wednesday night, a chance of thunderstorms. Showers. Lows in the lower 60s. Chance of rain near 100%. Thursday, mostly cloudy with a chance of showers in the morning, then partly sunny in the afternoon. Near steady temperature in the lower 60s. Chance of rain 40%. Thursday night, partly cloudy. Cooler with lows in the lower 50s. Friday and Friday night, mostly clear. Highs in the mid-60s. Lows in the lower 50s. Saturday through Sunday, partly cloudy. Highs in the mid-60s. Lows in the mid-50s. This is NOAA All Hazards radio station KIH 61 serving the following counties in Nebraska and Iowa. Douglas, Sarpy, Washington, Cass, Odo, Burt, Dodge, Saunders, Harrison, Pottawatomie, and Mills. At 10 a.m. in Omaha, it was cloudy. The temperature was 67 degrees. The dew point 62, and the relative humidity 84%. The wind was southeast at 8 miles an hour. The pressure was 30.10 inches and falling. Across eastern Nebraska and southwest Iowa, at Offutt Air Force Base, fog was reported, with a temperature of 67. At Nebraska City, haze was reported, with a temperature of 65. It was cloudy, with a temperature of 66 at Lincoln, 65 at Millard, 64 at Fremont, and 64 at Columbus. Under cloudy skies, Blair Airport reported 65, Plattsmouth reported 65, and Red Oak, Iowa reported 64. Here are some observations from across the region. Fog was reported, with a temperature of 65 at Grand Island, and 66 at Concordia, Kansas. At Kansas City, it was mostly sunny, with a temperature of 68. At Valentine, it was partly sunny, with a temperature of 68. It was cloudy, with a temperature of 65 at Norfolk, 66 at Sioux Falls, and 63 at Sioux City. Under cloudy skies, Des Moines reported 63, North Platte reported 66, and Denver reported 65. Once again, at 10 a.m. in Omaha, it was 67 degrees under cloudy skies. The Omaha Metropolitan Area Pollutant Standards Index for today is 44, which represents good air quality, with particulates the main pollutant. The forecast for Tuesday is 53, considered moderate air quality, with particulates the primary pollutant. The pollen count today for trees was 0. The pollen count today for weeds was 54, a high count, with hemp, nettle, and ragweed the primary pollens. The pollen count today for grass was 3, a low count.
air pollution forecasts and pollen counts are provided by the Douglas County Health Department. Here are the forecast key messages. Patchy fog is expected tonight into Monday morning. Widespread shower and thunderstorm chances 90% plus return Tuesday morning through Thursday. Forecast rainfall totals of 2 minus 4 plus inches may bring a flooding concern to area rivers and streams. This is NOAA All Hazards radio station KIH 61 in Omaha, Nebraska. The current time is 10:59 a.m. Central Daylight Time. Now for the official National Weather Service forecast for the Omaha and Council Bluffs area. Today, cloudy with patchy drizzle this morning, then partly sunny this afternoon. Highs in the lower 70s. Southeast winds 5 to 10 miles an hour. Tonight, partly cloudy until midnight, then becoming mostly cloudy. Lows in the lower 60s. Southeast winds 5 to 10 miles an hour. Tuesday, mostly cloudy with a slight chance of showers in the morning, then partly sunny with a chance of showers with a slight chance of thunderstorms in the afternoon. Highs in the mid-70s. South winds 10 to 15 miles an hour. Chance of rain 50%. Tuesday night, showers with a chance of thunderstorms. Humid with lows in the mid-60s. South winds 5 to 10 miles an hour. Chance of rain near 100%. Wednesday, showers. A slight chance of thunderstorms in the morning, then a chance of thunderstorms in the afternoon. Humid with highs in the lower 70s. South winds 5 to 10 miles an hour. Chance of rain near 100%. Wednesday night, a chance of thunderstorms. Showers. Lows in the lower 60s. Chance of rain near 100%. Thursday, mostly cloudy with a chance of showers in the morning, then partly sunny in the afternoon. Near steady temperature in the lower 60s. Chance of rain 40%. Thursday night, partly cloudy. Cooler with lows in the lower 50s. Friday and Friday night, mostly clear. Highs in the mid-60s. Lows in the lower 50s. Saturday through Sunday, partly cloudy. Highs in the mid-60s. Lows in the mid-50s. The Omaha Metropolitan Area Pollutant Standards Index for today is 44, which represents good air quality, with particulates the main pollutant. The forecast for Tuesday is 53, considered moderate air quality, with particulates the primary pollutant. The pollen count today for trees was 0. The pollen count today for weeds was 54, a high count, with hemp, nettle, and ragweed the primary pollens. The pollen count today for grass was 3, a low count. Air pollution forecasts and pollen counts are provided by the Douglas County Health Department. Here are the forecast key messages. Patchy fog is expected tonight into Monday morning. Widespread shower and thunderstorm chances 90% plus return Tuesday morning through Thursday. Forecast rainfall totals of 2 minus 4 plus inches may bring a flooding concern to area rivers and streams. This is NOAA All Hazards radio station KIH 61 in Omaha, Nebraska. The current time is 11:02 a.m. Central Daylight Time. Now for the official National Weather Service forecast for the Omaha and Council Bluffs area. Today, cloudy with patchy drizzle this morning, then partly sunny this afternoon. Highs in the lower 70s. Southeast winds 5 to 10 miles an hour. Tonight, partly cloudy until midnight, then becoming mostly cloudy. Lows in the lower 60s. Southeast winds 5 to 10 miles an hour. Tuesday, mostly cloudy with a slight chance of showers in the morning, then partly sunny with a chance of showers with a slight chance of thunderstorms in the afternoon. Highs in the mid-70s. South winds 10 to 15 miles an hour. Chance of rain 50%. Tuesday night, showers with a chance of thunderstorms. Humid with lows in the mid-60s. South winds 5 to 10 miles an hour. Chance of rain near 100%. Wednesday, showers.
a slight chance of thunderstorms in the morning, then a chance of thunderstorms in the afternoon. Humid with highs in the lower 70s. South winds 5 to 10 miles an hour. Chance of rain near 100%. Wednesday night, a chance of thunderstorms. Showers. Lows in the lower 60s. Chance of rain near 100%. Thursday, mostly cloudy with a chance of showers in the morning, then partly sunny in the afternoon. Near steady temperature in the lower 60s. Chance of rain 40%. Thursday night, partly cloudy. Cooler with lows in the lower 50s. Friday and Friday night, mostly clear. Highs in the mid-60s. Lows in the lower 50s. Saturday through Sunday, partly cloudy. Highs in the mid-60s. Lows in the mid-50s. The Omaha Metropolitan Area Pollutant Standards Index for today is 44, which represents good air quality, with particulates the main pollutant. The forecast for Tuesday is 53, considered moderate air quality, with particulates the primary pollutant. The pollen count today for trees was 0. The pollen count today for weeds was 54, a high count, with hemp, nettle, and ragweed the primary pollens. The pollen count today for grass was 3, a low count. Air pollution forecasts and pollen counts are provided by the Douglas County Health Department. Here are the forecast key messages. Patchy fog is expected tonight into Monday morning. Widespread shower and thunderstorm chances 90% plus return Tuesday morning through Thursday. Forecast rainfall totals of 2 minus 4 plus inches may bring a flooding concern to area rivers and streams. 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The current time is 11:05 a.m. Central Daylight Time. Now for the official National Weather Service forecast for the Omaha and Council Bluffs area. Today, cloudy with patchy drizzle this morning, then partly sunny this afternoon. Highs in the lower 70s. Southeast winds 5 to 10 miles an hour. Tonight, partly cloudy until midnight, then becoming mostly cloudy. Lows in the lower 60s. Southeast winds 5 to 10 miles an hour. Tuesday, mostly cloudy with a slight chance of showers in the morning, then partly sunny with a chance of showers with a slight chance of thunderstorms in the afternoon. Highs in the mid-70s. South winds 10 to 15 miles an hour. Chance of rain 50%. Tuesday night, showers with a chance of thunderstorms. Humid with lows in the mid-60s. South winds 5 to 10 miles an hour. Chance of rain near 100%. Wednesday, showers. A slight chance of thunderstorms in the morning, then a chance of thunderstorms in the afternoon. Humid with highs in the lower 70s. South winds 5 to 10 miles an hour. Chance of rain near 100%. Wednesday night, a chance of thunderstorms. Showers. Lows in the lower 60s. Chance of rain near 100%. Thursday, mostly cloudy with a chance of showers in the morning, then partly sunny in the afternoon. Near steady temperature in the lower 60s. Chance of rain 40%. Thursday night, partly cloudy. Cooler with lows in the lower 50s. Friday and Friday night, mostly clear. Highs in the mid-60s. Lows in the lower 50s. Saturday through Sunday, partly cloudy. Highs in the mid-60s. Lows in the mid-50s. At 11 a.m. in Omaha, it was cloudy. The temperature was 67 degrees, the dew point 62, and the relative humidity 84%. The wind was southeast at 7 miles an hour. The pressure was 30.10 inches and steady. Across eastern Nebraska and southwest Iowa, at Offutt Air Force Base, fog was reported, with a temperature of 68. At Nebraska City, haze was reported, with a temperature of 66. It was cloudy, with a temperature of 66 at Lincoln, 65 at Millard, 66 at Fremont, and 65 at Columbus.
under cloudy skies. Blair Airport reported 66, Plattsmouth reported 66, and Red Oak, Iowa reported 66. Here are some observations from across the region. Fog was reported, with a temperature of 65 in Grand Island, and 67 at Concordia, Kansas. At Kansas City, it was mostly sunny, with a temperature of 70. At Denver, it was partly sunny, with a temperature of 68. It was cloudy, with a temperature of 66 at North Fork, 67 at Sioux Falls, and 63 at Sioux City. Under cloudy skies, Des Moines reported 65, North Platte reported 67, and Valentine reported 69. Once again, at 11 a.m. in Omaha, it was 67 degrees under cloudy skies. The Omaha Metropolitan Area Pollutant Standards Index for today is 44, which represents good air quality, with particulates the main pollutant. The forecast for Tuesday is 53, considered moderate air quality, with particulates the primary pollutant. The pollen count today for trees was 0. The pollen count today for weeds was 54, a high count, with hemp, nettle, and ragweed the primary pollens. The pollen count today for grass was 3, a low count. Air pollution forecasts and pollen counts are provided by the Douglas County Health Department. Here are the forecast key messages. Patchy fog is expected tonight into Monday morning. Widespread shower and thunderstorm chances 90% plus return Tuesday morning through Thursday. Forecast rainfall totals of 2 minus 4 plus inches may bring a flooding concern to area rivers and streams. This is NOAA All Hazards radio station KIH 61 in Omaha, Nebraska. The current time is 11:10 a.m. Central Daylight Time. Now for the official National Weather Service forecast for the Omaha and Council Bluffs area. Today, cloudy with patchy drizzle this morning, then partly sunny this afternoon. Highs in the lower 70s. Southeast winds 5 to 10 miles an hour. Tonight, partly cloudy until midnight, then becoming mostly cloudy. Lows in the lower 60s. Southeast winds 5 to 10 miles an hour. Tuesday, mostly cloudy with a slight chance of showers in the morning, then partly sunny with a chance of showers with a slight chance of thunderstorms in the afternoon. Highs in the mid-70s. South winds 10 to 15 miles an hour. Chance of rain 50%. Tuesday night, showers with a chance of thunderstorms. Humid with lows in the mid-60s. South winds 5 to 10 miles an hour. Chance of rain near 100%. Wednesday, showers. A slight chance of thunderstorms in the morning, then a chance of thunderstorms in the afternoon. Humid with highs in the lower 70s. South winds 5 to 10 miles an hour. Chance of rain near 100%. Wednesday night, a chance of thunderstorms. Showers. Lows in the lower 60s. Chance of rain near 100%. Thursday, mostly cloudy with a chance of showers in the morning, then partly sunny in the afternoon. Near steady temperature in the lower 60s. Chance of rain 40%. Thursday night, partly cloudy. Cooler with lows in the lower 50s. Friday and Friday night, mostly clear. Highs in the mid-60s. Lows in the lower 50s. Saturday through Sunday, partly cloudy. Highs in the mid-60s. Lows in the mid-50s. At 11 a.m. in Omaha, it was cloudy. The temperature was 67 degrees, the dew point 62, and the relative humidity 84%. The wind was southeast at 7 miles an hour. The pressure was 30.10 inches and steady. Across eastern Nebraska and southwest Iowa, at Offutt Air Force Base, fog was reported, with a temperature of 68. At Nebraska City, haze was reported, with a temperature of 66. It was cloudy, with a temperature of 66 at Lincoln, 65 at Millard, 66 at Fremont, and 65 at Columbus. Under cloudy skies, Blair Air
Fairport reported 66, Plattsmouth reported 66, and Red Oak, Iowa reported 66. Here are some observations from across the region. Fog was reported, with a temperature of 65 in Grand Island, and 67 at Concordia, Kansas. At Kansas City, it was mostly sunny, with a temperature of 70. At Denver, it was partly sunny, with a temperature of 68. It was cloudy, with a temperature of 66 at North Fork, 67 at Sioux Falls, and 63 at Sioux City. Under cloudy skies, Des Moines reported 65, North Platte reported 67, and Valentine reported 69. Once again, at 11 a.m. in Omaha, it was 67 degrees under cloudy skies. The Omaha Metropolitan Area Pollutant Standards Index for today is 44, which represents good air quality, with particulates the main pollutant. The forecast for Tuesday is 53, considered moderate air quality, with particulates the primary pollutant. The pollen count today for trees was 0. The pollen count today for weeds was 54, a high count, with hemp, nettle, and ragweed the primary pollens. The pollen count today for grass was 3, a low count. Air pollution forecasts and pollen counts are provided by the Douglas County Health Department. Here are the forecast key messages. Patchy fog is expected tonight into Monday morning. Widespread shower and thunderstorm chances 90% plus return Tuesday morning through Thursday. Forecast rainfall totals of 2 minus 4 plus inches may bring a flooding concern to area rivers and streams. This is NOAA All Hazards Radio Station KIH 61 in Omaha, Nebraska. The current time is 11:15 a.m. Central Daylight Time. Now for the official National Weather Service forecast for the Omaha and Council Bluffs area. Today, cloudy with patchy drizzle this morning, then partly sunny this afternoon. Highs in the lower 70s. Southeast winds 5 to 10 miles an hour. Tonight, partly cloudy until midnight, then becoming mostly cloudy. Lows in the lower 60s. Southeast winds 5 to 10 miles an hour. Tuesday, mostly cloudy with a slight chance of showers in the morning, then partly sunny with a chance of showers with a slight chance of thunderstorms in the afternoon. Highs in the mid-70s. South winds 10 to 15 miles an hour. Chance of rain 50%. Tuesday night, showers with a chance of thunderstorms. Humid with lows in the mid-60s. South winds 5 to 10 miles an hour. Chance of rain near 100%. Wednesday, showers. A slight chance of thunderstorms in the morning, then a chance of thunderstorms in the afternoon. Humid with highs in the lower 70s. South winds 5 to 10 miles an hour. Chance of rain near 100%. Wednesday night, a chance of thunderstorms. Showers. Lows in the lower 60s. Chance of rain near 100%. Thursday, mostly cloudy with a chance of showers in the morning, then partly sunny in the afternoon. Near steady temperature in the lower 60s. Chance of rain 40%. Thursday night, partly cloudy. Cooler with lows in the lower 50s. Friday and Friday night, mostly clear. Highs in the mid-60s. Lows in the lower 50s. Saturday through Sunday, partly cloudy. Highs in the mid-60s. Lows in the mid-50s. At 11 a.m. in Omaha, it was cloudy. The temperature was 67 degrees, the dew point 62, and the relative humidity 84%. The wind was southeast at 7 miles an hour. The pressure was 30.10 inches and steady. Across eastern Nebraska and southwest Iowa, at Offutt Air Force Base, fog was reported, with a temperature of 68. At Nebraska City, haze was reported, with a temperature of 66. It was cloudy, with a temperature of 66 at Lincoln, 65 at Millard, 66 at Fremont, and 65 at Columbus. Under cloudy skies, Blair Airport reported 66, Plattsmouth reported 66, and Red Oak, Iowa reported 66.
Here are some observations from across the region. Fog was reported, with a temperature of 65 at Grand Island and 67 at Concordia, Kansas. At Kansas City, it was mostly sunny, with a temperature of 70. At Denver, it was partly sunny, with a temperature of 68. It was cloudy, with a temperature of 66 at Norfolk, 67 at Sioux Falls, and 63 at Sioux City. Under cloudy skies, Des Moines reported 65, North Platte reported 67, and Valentine reported 69. Once again, at 11 a.m. in Omaha, it was 67 degrees under cloudy skies. The Omaha Metropolitan Area Pollutant Standards Index for today is 44, which represents good air quality, with particulates the main pollutant. The forecast for Tuesday is 53, considered moderate air quality, with particulates the primary pollutant. The pollen count today for trees was 0. The pollen count today for weeds was 54, a high count, with hemp, nettle, and ragweed the primary pollens. The pollen count today for grass was 3, a low count. Air pollution forecasts and pollen counts are provided by the Douglas County Health Department. Here are the forecast key messages. Patchy fog is expected tonight into Monday morning. Widespread shower and thunderstorm chances 90% plus return Tuesday morning through Thursday. Forecast rainfall totals of 2 minus 4 plus inches may bring a flooding concern to area rivers and streams. This is NOAA All Hazards Radio Station KIH 61 in Omaha, Nebraska. The current time is 11:20 a.m. Central Daylight Time. Now for the official National Weather Service forecast for the Omaha and Council Bluffs area. Today, cloudy with patchy drizzle this morning, then partly sunny this afternoon. Highs in the lower 70s. Southeast winds 5 to 10 miles an hour. Tonight, partly cloudy until midnight, then becoming mostly cloudy. Lows in the lower 60s. Southeast winds 5 to 10 miles an hour. Tuesday, mostly cloudy with a slight chance of showers in the morning, then partly sunny with a chance of showers with a slight chance of thunderstorms in the afternoon. Highs in the mid-70s. South winds 10 to 15 miles an hour. Chance of rain 50%. Tuesday night, showers with a chance of thunderstorms. Humid with lows in the mid-60s. South winds 5 to 10 miles an hour. Chance of rain near 100%. Wednesday, showers. A slight chance of thunderstorms in the morning, then a chance of thunderstorms in the afternoon. Humid with highs in the lower 70s. South winds 5 to 10 miles an hour. Chance of rain near 100%. Wednesday night, a chance of thunderstorms. Showers. Lows in the lower 60s. Chance of rain near 100%. Thursday, mostly cloudy with a chance of showers in the morning, then partly sunny in the afternoon. Near steady temperature in the lower 60s. Chance of rain 40%. Thursday night, partly cloudy. Cooler with lows in the lower 50s. Friday and Friday night, mostly clear. Highs in the mid-60s. Lows in the lower 50s. Saturday through Sunday, partly cloudy. Highs in the mid-60s. Lows in the mid-50s. At 11 a.m. in Omaha, it was cloudy. The temperature was 67 degrees, the dew point 62, and the relative humidity 84%. The wind was southeast at 7 miles an hour. The pressure was 30.10 inches and steady. Across eastern Nebraska and southwest Iowa, at Offutt Air Force Base, fog was reported, with a temperature of 68. At Nebraska City, haze was reported, with a temperature of 66. It was cloudy, with a temperature of 66 at Lincoln, 65 at Millard, 66 at Fremont, and 65 at Columbus. Under cloudy skies, Blair Airport reported 66, Plattsmouth reported 66, and Red Oak, Iowa reported 66. Here are some observations from across the region.
fog was reported, with a temperature of 65 at Grand Island and 67 at Concordia, Kansas. At Kansas City, it was mostly sunny, with a temperature of 70. At Denver, it was partly sunny, with a temperature of 68. It was cloudy, with a temperature of 66 at Norfolk, 67 at Sioux Falls, and 63 at Sioux City. Under cloudy skies, Des Moines reported 65, North Platte reported 67, and Valentine reported 69. Once again, at 11 a.m. in Omaha, it was 67 degrees under cloudy skies. The Omaha Metropolitan Area Pollutant Standards Index for today is 44, which represents good air quality, with particulates the main pollutant. The forecast for Tuesday is 53, considered moderate air quality, with particulates the primary pollutant. The pollen count today for trees was 0. The pollen count today for weeds was 54, a high count, with hemp, nettle, and ragweed the primary pollens. The pollen count today for grass was 3, a low count. Air pollution forecasts and pollen counts are provided by the Douglas County Health Department. Here are the forecast key messages. Patchy fog is expected tonight into Monday morning. Widespread shower and thunderstorm chances 90% plus return Tuesday morning through Thursday. Forecast rainfall totals of 2 minus 4 plus inches may bring a flooding concern to area rivers and streams. 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The current time is 11:25 a.m. Central Daylight Time. Now for the official National Weather Service forecast for the Omaha and Council Bluffs area. Today, cloudy with patchy drizzle this morning, then partly sunny this afternoon. Highs in the lower 70s. Southeast winds 5 to 10 miles an hour. Tonight, partly cloudy until midnight, then becoming mostly cloudy. Lows in the lower 60s. Southeast winds 5 to 10 miles an hour. Tuesday, mostly cloudy with a slight chance of showers in the morning, then partly sunny with a chance of showers with a slight chance of thunderstorms in the afternoon. Highs in the mid-70s. South winds 10 to 15 miles an hour. Chance of rain 50%. Tuesday night, showers with a chance of thunderstorms. Humid with lows in the mid-60s. South winds 5 to 10 miles an hour. Chance of rain near 100%. Wednesday, showers. A slight chance of thunderstorms in the morning, then a chance of thunderstorms in the afternoon. Humid with highs in the lower 70s. South winds 5 to 10 miles an hour. Chance of rain near 100%. Wednesday night, a chance of thunderstorms. Showers. Lows in the lower 60s. Chance of rain near 100%. Thursday, mostly cloudy with a chance of showers in the morning, then partly sunny in the afternoon. Near steady temperature in the lower 60s. Chance of rain 40%. Thursday night, partly cloudy. Cooler with lows in the lower 50s. Friday and Friday night, mostly clear. Highs in the mid-60s. Lows in the lower 50s. Saturday through Sunday, partly cloudy. Highs in the mid-60s. Lows in the mid-50s. At 11 a.m. in Omaha, it was cloudy. The temperature was 67 degrees, the dew point 62, and the relative humidity 84%. The wind was southeast at 7 miles an hour. The pressure was 30.10 inches and steady. Across eastern Nebraska and southwest Iowa, at Offutt Air Force Base, fog was reported, with a temperature of 68. At Nebraska City, haze was reported, with a temperature of 66. It was cloudy, with a temperature of 66 at Lincoln, 65 at Millard, 66 at Fremont, and 65 at Columbus. Under cloudy skies, Blair Airport reported 66, Plattsmouth reported 66, and Red Oak, Iowa reported 66. Here are some observations from across the region. Fog was reported, with a temperature of 65 at Grand Island and 67 at Concordia, Kansas.
at Kansas City, it was mostly sunny, with a temperature of 70. At Denver, it was partly sunny, with a temperature of 68. It was cloudy, with a temperature of 66 at North Fork, 67 at Sioux Falls, and 63 at Sioux City. Under cloudy skies, Des Moines reported 65, North Platte reported 67, and Valentine reported 69. Once again, at 11 a.m. in Omaha, it was 67 degrees under cloudy skies. The Omaha Metropolitan Area Pollutant Standards Index for today is 44, which represents good air quality, with particulates the main pollutant. The forecast for Tuesday is 53, considered moderate air quality, with particulates the primary pollutant. The pollen count today for trees was 0. The pollen count today for weeds was 54, a high count, with hemp, nettle, and ragweed the primary pollens. The pollen count today for grass was 3, a low count. Air pollution forecasts and pollen counts are provided by the Douglas County Health Department. Here are the forecast key messages. Patchy fog is expected tonight into Monday morning. Widespread shower and thunderstorm chances 90% plus return Tuesday morning through Thursday. Forecast rainfall totals of 2 minus 4 plus inches may bring a flooding concern to area rivers and streams. 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The current time is 11:30 a.m. Central Daylight Time. Now for the official National Weather Service forecast for the Omaha and Council Bluffs area. Today, cloudy with patchy drizzle this morning, then partly sunny this afternoon. Highs in the lower 70s. Southeast winds 5 to 10 miles an hour. Tonight, partly cloudy until midnight, then becoming mostly cloudy. Lows in the lower 60s. Southeast winds 5 to 10 miles an hour. Tuesday, mostly cloudy with a slight chance of showers in the morning, then partly sunny with a chance of showers with a slight chance of thunderstorms in the afternoon. Highs in the mid-70s. South winds 10 to 15 miles an hour. Chance of rain 50%. Tuesday night, showers with a chance of thunderstorms. Humid with lows in the mid-60s. South winds 5 to 10 miles an hour. Chance of rain near 100%. Wednesday, showers. A slight chance of thunderstorms in the morning, then a chance of thunderstorms in the afternoon. Humid with highs in the lower 70s. South winds 5 to 10 miles an hour. Chance of rain near 100%. Wednesday night, a chance of thunderstorms. Showers. Lows in the lower 60s. Chance of rain near 100%. Thursday, mostly cloudy with a chance of showers in the morning, then partly sunny in the afternoon. Near steady temperature in the lower 60s. Chance of rain 40%. Thursday night, partly cloudy. Cooler with lows in the lower 50s. Friday and Friday night, mostly clear. Highs in the mid-60s. Lows in the lower 50s. Saturday through Sunday, partly cloudy. Highs in the mid-60s. Lows in the mid-50s. At 11 a.m. in Omaha, it was cloudy. The temperature was 67 degrees, the dew point 62, and the relative humidity 84%. The wind was southeast at 7 miles an hour. The pressure was 30.10 inches and steady. Across eastern Nebraska and southwest Iowa, at Offutt Air Force Base, fog was reported, with a temperature of 68. At Nebraska City, haze was reported, with a temperature of 66. It was cloudy, with a temperature of 66 at Lincoln, 65 at Millard, 66 at Fremont, and 65 at Columbus. Under cloudy skies, Blair Airport reported 66, Plattsmouth reported 66, and Red Oak, Iowa reported 66. Here are some observations from across the region. Fog was reported, with a temperature of 65 at Grand Island, and 67 at Concordia, Kansas. At Kansas City, it was mostly sunny, with a temperature of 70.
At Denver, it was partly sunny, with a temperature of 68. It was cloudy, with a temperature of 66 at North Fork, 67 at Sioux Falls, and 63 at Sioux City. Under cloudy skies, Des Moines reported 65, North Platte reported 67, and Valentine reported 69. Once again, at 11 a.m. in Omaha, it was 67 degrees under cloudy skies. The Omaha Metropolitan Area Pollutant Standards Index for today is 44, which represents good air quality, with particulates the main pollutant. The forecast for Tuesday is 53, considered moderate air quality, with particulates the primary pollutant. The pollen count today for trees was 0. The pollen count today for weeds was 54, a high count, with hemp, nettle, and ragweed the primary pollens. The pollen count today for grass was 3, a low count. Air pollution forecasts and pollen counts are provided by the Douglas County Health Department. Here are the forecast key messages. Patchy fog is expected tonight into Monday morning. Widespread shower and thunderstorm chances 90% plus return Tuesday morning through Thursday. Forecast rainfall totals of 2 minus 4 plus inches may bring a flooding concern to area rivers and streams. 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The current time is 11:35 a.m. Central Daylight Time. Now for the official National Weather Service forecast for the Omaha and Council Bluffs area. Today, cloudy with patchy drizzle this morning, then partly sunny this afternoon. Highs in the lower 70s. Southeast winds 5 to 10 miles an hour. Tonight, partly cloudy until midnight, then becoming mostly cloudy. Lows in the lower 60s. Southeast winds 5 to 10 miles an hour. Tuesday, mostly cloudy with a slight chance of showers in the morning, then partly sunny with a chance of showers with a slight chance of thunderstorms in the afternoon. Highs in the mid-70s. South winds 10 to 15 miles an hour. Chance of rain 50%. Tuesday night, showers with a chance of thunderstorms. Humid with lows in the mid-60s. South winds 5 to 10 miles an hour. Chance of rain near 100%. Wednesday, showers. A slight chance of thunderstorms in the morning, then a chance of thunderstorms in the afternoon. Humid with highs in the lower 70s. South winds 5 to 10 miles an hour. Chance of rain near 100%. Wednesday night, a chance of thunderstorms. Showers. Lows in the lower 60s. Chance of rain near 100%. Thursday, mostly cloudy with a chance of showers in the morning, then partly sunny in the afternoon. Near steady temperature in the lower 60s. Chance of rain 40%. Thursday night, partly cloudy. Cooler with lows in the lower 50s. Friday and Friday night, mostly clear. Highs in the mid-60s. Lows in the lower 50s. Saturday through Sunday, partly cloudy. Highs in the mid-60s. Lows in the mid-50s. At 11 a.m. in Omaha, it was cloudy. The temperature was 67 degrees, the dew point 62, and the relative humidity 84%. The wind was southeast at 7 miles an hour. The pressure was 30.10 inches and steady. Across eastern Nebraska and southwest Iowa, at Offutt Air Force Base, fog was reported, with a temperature of 68. At Nebraska City, haze was reported, with a temperature of 66. It was cloudy, with a temperature of 66 at Lincoln, 65 at Millard, 66 at Fremont, and 65 at Columbus. Under cloudy skies, Blair Airport reported 66, Plattsmouth reported 66, and Red Oak, Iowa reported 66. Here are some observations from across the region. Fog was reported, with a temperature of 65 at Grand Island, and 67 at Concordia, Kansas. At Kansas City, it was mostly sunny, with a temperature of 70. At Denver, it was partly sunny, with a temperature of 68.
It was cloudy, with a temperature of 66 at Norfolk, 67 at Sioux Falls, and 63 at Sioux City. Under cloudy skies, Des Moines reported 65, North Platte reported 67, and Valentine reported 69. Once again, at 11 a.m. in Omaha, it was 67 degrees under cloudy skies.

Here are the forecast key messages. Patchy fog is expected tonight into Monday morning. Widespread shower and thunderstorm chances 90% plus return Tuesday morning through Thursday. Forecast rainfall totals of 2 minus 4 plus inches may bring a flooding concern to area rivers and streams. This is NOAA All Hazards radio station KIH 61 in Omaha, Nebraska. The current time is 11:40 a.m. Central Daylight Time. Now for the official National Weather Service forecast for the Omaha and Council Bluffs area. Today, cloudy with patchy drizzle this morning, then partly sunny this afternoon. Highs in the lower 70s. Southeast winds 5 to 10 miles an hour. Tonight, partly cloudy until midnight, then becoming mostly cloudy. Lows in the lower 60s. Southeast winds 5 to 10 miles an hour. Tuesday, mostly cloudy with a slight chance of showers in the morning, then partly sunny with a chance of showers with a slight chance of thunderstorms in the afternoon. Highs in the mid-70s. South winds 10 to 15 miles an hour. Chance of rain 50%. Tuesday night, showers with a chance of thunderstorms. Humid with lows in the mid-60s. South winds 5 to 10 miles an hour. Chance of rain near 100%. Wednesday, showers. A slight chance of thunderstorms in the morning, then a chance of thunderstorms in the afternoon. Humid with highs in the lower 70s. South winds 5 to 10 miles an hour. Chance of rain near 100%. Wednesday night, a chance of thunderstorms. Showers. Lows in the lower 60s. Chance of rain near 100%. Thursday, mostly cloudy with a chance of showers in the morning, then partly sunny in the afternoon. Near steady temperature in the lower 60s. Chance of rain 40%. Thursday night, partly cloudy. Cooler with lows in the lower 50s. Friday and Friday night, mostly clear. Highs in the mid-60s. Lows in the lower 50s. Saturday through Sunday, partly cloudy. Highs in the mid-60s. Lows in the mid-50s. At 11 a.m. in Omaha, it was cloudy. The temperature was 67 degrees, the dew point 62, and the relative humidity 84%. The wind was southeast at 7 miles an hour. The pressure was 30.10 inches and steady. Across eastern Nebraska and southwest Iowa, at Offutt Air Force Base, fog was reported, with a temperature of 68. At Nebraska City, haze was reported, with a temperature of 66. It was cloudy, with a temperature of 66 at Lincoln, 65 at Millard, 66 at Fremont, and 65 at Columbus. Under cloudy skies, Blair Airport reported 66, Plattsmouth reported 66, and Red Oak, Iowa reported 66. Here are some observations from across the region. Fog was reported, with a temperature of 65 in Grand Island, and 67 at Concordia, Kansas. At Kansas City, it was mostly sunny, with a temperature of 70. At Denver, it was partly sunny, with a temperature of 68. It was cloudy, with a temperature of 66 at North Fork, 67 at Sioux Falls, and 63 at Sioux City. Under cloudy skies, Des Moines reported 65, North Platte reported 67, and Valentine reported 69. Once again, at 11 a.m. in Omaha, it was 67 degrees under cloudy skies. The Omaha Metropolitan Area Pollutant Standards Index for today is 44, which represents good air quality, with particulates the main pollutant. The forecast for Tuesday is 53, considered moderate air quality, with particulates the primary pollutant. The pollen count today for trees was 0. The pollen count today for weeds was 54, a high count, with hemp, nettle, and ragweed the primary pollens. The pollen count today for grass was 3, a low count. Air pollution forecasts and pollen counts are provided by the Douglas County Health Department. Here are the forecast key messages. Patchy fog is expected tonight into Monday morning. Widespread

spread shower and thunderstorm chances 90% plus return Tuesday morning through Thursday. Forecast rainfall totals of 2 minus 4 plus inches may bring a flooding concern to area rivers and streams. This is NOAA All Hazards radio station KIH 61 in Omaha, Nebraska. The current time is 11:44 a.m. Central Daylight Time. Now for the official National Weather Service forecast for the Omaha and Council Bluffs area. Today, cloudy with patchy drizzle this morning, then partly sunny this afternoon. Highs in the lower 70s. Southeast winds 5 to 10 miles an hour. Tonight, partly cloudy until midnight, then becoming mostly cloudy. Lows in the lower 60s. Southeast winds 5 to 10 miles an hour. Tuesday, mostly cloudy with a slight chance of showers in the morning, then partly sunny with a chance of showers with a slight chance of thunderstorms in the afternoon. Highs in the mid-70s. South winds 10 to 15 miles an hour. Chance of rain 50%. Tuesday night, showers with a chance of thunderstorms. Humid with lows in the mid-60s. South winds 5 to 10 miles an hour. Chance of rain near 100%. Wednesday, showers. A slight chance of thunderstorms in the morning, then a chance of thunderstorms in the afternoon. Humid with highs in the lower 70s. South winds 5 to 10 miles an hour. Chance of rain near 100%. Wednesday night, a chance of thunderstorms. Showers. Lows in the lower 60s. Chance of rain near 100%. Thursday, mostly cloudy with a chance of showers in the morning, then partly sunny in the afternoon. Near steady temperature in the lower 60s. Chance of rain 40%. Thursday night, partly cloudy. Cooler with lows in the lower 50s. Friday and Friday night, mostly clear. Highs in the mid-60s. Lows in the lower 50s. Saturday through Sunday, partly cloudy. Highs in the mid-60s. Lows in the mid-50s. At 11 a.m. in Omaha, it was cloudy. The temperature was 67 degrees, the dew point 62, and the relative humidity 84%. The wind was southeast at 7 miles an hour. The pressure was 30.10 inches and steady. Across eastern Nebraska and southwest Iowa, at Offutt Air Force Base, fog was reported, with a temperature of 68. At Nebraska City, haze was reported, with a temperature of 66. It was cloudy, with a temperature of 66 at Lincoln, 65 at Millard, 66 at Fremont, and 65 at Columbus. Under cloudy skies, Blair Airport reported 66, Plattsmouth reported 66, and Red Oak, Iowa reported 66. Here are some observations from across the region. Fog was reported, with a temperature of 65 at Grand Island, and 67 at Concordia, Kansas. At Kansas City, it was mostly sunny, with a temperature of 70. At Denver, it was partly sunny, with a temperature of 68. It was cloudy, with a temperature of 66 at Norfolk, 67 at Sioux Falls, and 63 at Sioux City. Under cloudy skies, Des Moines reported 65, North Platte reported 67, and Valentine reported 69. Once again, at 11 a.m. in Omaha, it was 67 degrees under cloudy skies. The Omaha Metropolitan Area Pollutant Standards Index for today is 44, which represents good air quality, with particulates the main pollutant. The forecast for Tuesday is 53, considered moderate air quality, with particulates the primary pollutant. The pollen count today for trees was 0. The pollen count today for weeds was 54, a high count, with hemp, nettle, and ragweed the primary pollens. The pollen count today for grass was 3, a low count. Air pollution forecasts and pollen counts are provided by the Douglas County Health Department. Here are the forecast key messages. Patchy fog is expected tonight into Monday morning. Widespread shower and thunderstorm chances 90% plus return Tuesday morning through Thursday.
forecast rainfall totals of 2 minus 4 plus inches may bring a flooding concern to area rivers and streams. This is NOAA All Hazards radio station KIH 61 in Omaha, Nebraska. The current time is 11:49 a.m. Central Daylight Time. Now for the official National Weather Service forecast for the Omaha and Council Bluffs area. Today, cloudy with patchy drizzle this morning, then partly sunny this afternoon. Highs in the lower 70s. Southeast winds 5 to 10 miles an hour. Tonight, partly cloudy until midnight, then becoming mostly cloudy. Lows in the lower 60s. Southeast winds 5 to 10 miles an hour. Tuesday, mostly cloudy with a slight chance of showers in the morning, then partly sunny with a chance of showers with a slight chance of thunderstorms in the afternoon. Highs in the mid-70s. South winds 10 to 15 miles an hour. Chance of rain 50%. Tuesday night, showers with a chance of thunderstorms. Humid with lows in the mid-60s. South winds 5 to 10 miles an hour. Chance of rain near 100%. Wednesday, showers. A slight chance of thunderstorms in the morning, then a chance of thunderstorms in the afternoon. Humid with highs in the lower 70s. South winds 5 to 10 miles an hour. Chance of rain near 100%. Wednesday night, a chance of thunderstorms. Showers. Lows in the lower 60s. Chance of rain near 100%. Thursday, mostly cloudy with a chance of showers in the morning, then partly sunny in the afternoon. Near steady temperature in the lower 60s. Chance of rain 40%. Thursday night, partly cloudy. Cooler with lows in the lower 50s. Friday and Friday night, mostly clear. Highs in the mid-60s. Lows in the lower 50s. Saturday through Sunday, partly cloudy. Highs in the mid-60s. Lows in the mid-50s. At 11 a.m. in Omaha, it was cloudy. The temperature was 67 degrees, the dew point 62, and the relative humidity 84%. The wind was southeast at 7 miles an hour. The pressure was 30.10 inches and steady. Across eastern Nebraska and southwest Iowa, at Offutt Air Force Base, fog was reported, with a temperature of 68. At Nebraska City, haze was reported, with a temperature of 66. It was cloudy, with a temperature of 66 at Lincoln, 65 at Millard, 66 at Fremont, and 65 at Columbus. Under cloudy skies, Blair Airport reported 66, Plattsmouth reported 66, and Red Oak, Iowa reported 66. Here are some observations from across the region. Fog was reported, with a temperature of 65 at Grand Island and 67 at Concordia, Kansas. At Kansas City, it was mostly sunny, with a temperature of 70. At Denver, it was partly sunny, with a temperature of 68. It was cloudy, with a temperature of 66 at North Fork, 67 at Sioux Falls, and 63 at Sioux City. Under cloudy skies, Des Moines reported 65, North Platte reported 67, and Valentine reported 69. Once again, at 11 a.m. in Omaha, it was 67 degrees under cloudy skies. This is NOAA All Hazards radio station KIH 61 serving the following counties in Nebraska and Iowa: Douglas, Sarpy, Washington, Cass, Odo, Burt, Dodge, Saunders, Harrison, Pottawatomie, and Mills. The Omaha Metropolitan Area Pollutant Standards Index for today is 44, which represents good air quality, with particulates the main pollutant. The forecast for Tuesday is 53, considered moderate air quality, with particulates the primary pollutant. The pollen count today for trees was 0. The pollen count today for weeds was 54, a high count, with hemp, nettle, and ragweed the primary pollens. The pollen count today for grass was 3, a low count. Air pollution forecasts and pollen counts are provided by the Douglas County Health Department. Here are the forecast key messages.
patchy fog is expected tonight into Monday morning. Widespread shower and thunderstorm chances 90% plus return Tuesday morning through Thursday. Forecast rainfall totals of 2 minus 4 plus inches may bring a flooding concern to area rivers and streams. This is NOAA All Hazards radio station KIH 61 in Omaha, Nebraska. The current time is 11:54 a.m. Central Daylight Time. Now for the official National Weather Service forecast for the Omaha and Council Bluffs area. Today, cloudy with patchy drizzle this morning, then partly sunny this afternoon. Highs in the lower 70s. Southeast winds 5 to 10 miles an hour. Tonight, partly cloudy until midnight, then becoming mostly cloudy. Lows in the lower 60s. Southeast winds 5 to 10 miles an hour. Tuesday, mostly cloudy with a slight chance of showers in the morning, then partly sunny with a chance of showers with a slight chance of thunderstorms in the afternoon. Highs in the mid-70s. South winds 10 to 15 miles an hour. Chance of rain 50%. Tuesday night, showers with a chance of thunderstorms. Humid with lows in the mid-60s. South winds 5 to 10 miles an hour. Chance of rain near 100%. Wednesday, showers. A slight chance of thunderstorms in the morning, then a chance of thunderstorms in the afternoon. Humid with highs in the lower 70s. South winds 5 to 10 miles an hour. Chance of rain near 100%. Wednesday night, a chance of thunderstorms. Showers. Lows in the lower 60s. Chance of rain near 100%. Thursday, mostly cloudy with a chance of showers in the morning, then partly sunny in the afternoon. Near steady temperature in the lower 60s. Chance of rain 40%. Thursday night, partly cloudy. Cooler with lows in the lower 50s. Friday and Friday night, mostly clear. Highs in the mid-60s. Lows in the lower 50s. Saturday through Sunday, partly cloudy. Highs in the mid-60s. Lows in the mid-50s. At 11 a.m. in Omaha, it was cloudy. The temperature was 67 degrees, the dew point 62, and the relative humidity 84%. The wind was southeast at 7 miles an hour. The pressure was 30.10 inches and steady. Across eastern Nebraska and southwest Iowa, at Offutt Air Force Base, fog was reported, with a temperature of 68. At Nebraska City, haze was reported, with a temperature of 66. It was cloudy, with a temperature of 66 at Lincoln, 65 at Millard, 66 at Fremont, and 65 at Columbus. Under cloudy skies, Blair Airport reported 66, Plattsmouth reported 66, and Red Oak, Iowa reported 66. Here are some observations from across the region. Fog was reported, with a temperature of 65 at Grand Island, and 67 at Concordia, Kansas. At Kansas City, it was mostly sunny, with a temperature of 70. At Denver, it was partly sunny, with a temperature of 68. It was cloudy, with a temperature of 66 at North Fork, 67 at Sioux Falls, and 63 at Sioux City. Under cloudy skies, Des Moines reported 65, North Platte reported 67, and Valentine reported 69. Once again, at 11 a.m. in Omaha, it was 67 degrees under cloudy skies. The Omaha Metropolitan Area Pollutant Standards Index for today is 44, which represents good air quality, with particulates the main pollutant. The forecast for Tuesday is 53, considered moderate air quality, with particulates the primary pollutant. The pollen count today for trees was 0. The pollen count today for weeds was 54, a high count, with hemp, nettle, and ragweed the primary pollens. The pollen count today for grass was 3, a low count. Air pollution forecasts and pollen counts are provided by the Douglas County Health Department. Here are the forecast key messages. Patchy fog is expected tonight into Monday morning.
Widespread shower and thunderstorm chances 90% plus return Tuesday morning through Thursday. Forecast rainfall totals of 2 minus 4 plus inches may bring a flooding concern to area rivers and streams. This is NOAA All Hazards radio station KIH 61 in Omaha, Nebraska. The current time is 11:59 a.m. Central Daylight Time. Now for the official National Weather Service forecast for the Omaha and Council Bluffs area. Today, cloudy with patchy drizzle this morning, then partly sunny this afternoon. Highs in the lower 70s. Southeast winds 5 to 10 miles an hour. Tonight, partly cloudy until midnight, then becoming mostly cloudy. Lows in the lower 60s. Southeast winds 5 to 10 miles an hour. Tuesday, mostly cloudy with a slight chance of showers in the morning, then partly sunny with a chance of showers with a slight chance of thunderstorms in the afternoon. Highs in the mid-70s. South winds 10 to 15 miles an hour. Chance of rain 50%. Tuesday night, showers with a chance of thunderstorms. Humid with lows in the mid-60s. South winds 5 to 10 miles an hour. Chance of rain near 100%. Wednesday, showers. A slight chance of thunderstorms in the morning, then a chance of thunderstorms in the afternoon. Humid with highs in the lower 70s. South winds 5 to 10 miles an hour. Chance of rain near 100%. Wednesday night, a chance of thunderstorms. Showers. Lows in the lower 60s. Chance of rain near 100%. Thursday, mostly cloudy with a chance of showers in the morning, then partly sunny in the afternoon. Near steady temperature in the lower 60s. Chance of rain 40%. Thursday night, partly cloudy. Cooler with lows in the lower 50s. Friday and Friday night, mostly clear. Highs in the mid-60s. Lows in the lower 50s. Saturday through Sunday, partly cloudy. Highs in the mid-60s. Lows in the mid-50s. The Omaha Metropolitan Area Pollutant Standards Index for today is 44, which represents good air quality, with particulates the main pollutant. The forecast for Tuesday is 53, considered moderate air quality, with particulates the primary pollutant. The pollen count today for trees was 0. The pollen count today for weeds was 54, a high count, with hemp, nettle, and ragweed the primary pollens. The pollen count today for grass was 3, a low count. Air pollution forecasts and pollen counts are provided by the Douglas County Health Department. Here are the forecast key messages. Patchy fog is expected tonight into Monday morning. Widespread shower and thunderstorm chances 90% plus return Tuesday morning through Thursday. Forecast rainfall totals of 2 minus 4 plus inches may bring a flooding concern to area rivers and streams. This is NOAA All Hazards radio station KIH 61 in Omaha, Nebraska. The current time is 12:03 p.m. Central Daylight Time. Now for the official National Weather Service forecast for the Omaha and Council Bluffs area. Today, cloudy with patchy drizzle this morning, then partly sunny this afternoon. Highs in the lower 70s. Southeast winds 5 to 10 miles an hour. Tonight, partly cloudy until midnight, then becoming mostly cloudy. Lows in the lower 60s. Southeast winds 5 to 10 miles an hour. Tuesday, mostly cloudy with a slight chance of showers in the morning, then partly sunny with a chance of showers with a slight chance of thunderstorms in the afternoon. Highs in the mid-70s. South winds 10 to 15 miles an hour. Chance of rain 50%. Tuesday night, showers with a chance of thunderstorms. Humid with lows in the mid-60s. South winds 5 to 10 miles an hour. Chance of rain near 100%. Wednesday, showers. A slight chance of thunderstorms in the morning, then a chance of thunderstorms in the afternoon. Humid with highs in the lower 70s. South winds 5 to 10 miles an hour.
chance of rain near 100%. Wednesday night, a chance of thunderstorms, showers, lows in the lower 60s, chance of rain near 100%. Thursday, mostly cloudy with a chance of showers in the morning, then partly sunny in the afternoon. Near steady temperature in the lower 60s. Chance of rain 40%. Thursday night, partly cloudy. Cooler with lows in the lower 50s. Friday and Friday night, mostly clear. Highs in the mid 60s. Lows in the lower 50s. Saturday through Sunday, partly cloudy. Highs in the mid-60s. Lows in the mid-50s. At noon in Omaha, it was cloudy. The temperature was 68 degrees, the dew point 62, and the relative humidity 81%. The wind was southeast at 9 miles an hour. The pressure was 30.10 inches and steady. Across eastern Nebraska and southwest Iowa, at Offutt Air Force Base, fog was reported with a temperature of 68. At Nebraska City, haze was reported with a temperature of 67. It was cloudy with a temperature of 67 at Lincoln, 66 at Millard, 67 at Fremont, and 69 at Columbus. Under cloudy skies, Blair Airport reported 67, Plattsmouth reported 67, and Red Oak, Iowa reported 68. Here are some observations from across the region. Fog was reported with a temperature of 66 at Grand Island and 69 at Concordia, Kansas. At Kansas City, it was mostly sunny with a temperature of 72. It was partly sunny with a temperature of 68 at Des Moines and 71 at North Platte. It was cloudy with a temperature of 68 at North Fork, 69 at Sioux Falls, 64 at Sioux City, 70 at Denver, and 69 at Valentine. Once again, at noon in Omaha, it was 68 degrees under cloudy skies. The Omaha Metropolitan Area Pollutant Standards Index for today is 44, which represents good air quality, with particulates the main pollutant. The forecast for Tuesday is 53, considered moderate air quality, with particulates the primary pollutant. The pollen count today for trees was 0. The pollen count today for weeds was 54, a high count, with hemp, nettle, and ragweed the primary pollens. The pollen count today for grass was 3, a low count. Air pollution forecasts and pollen counts are provided by the Douglas County Health Department. Here are the forecast key messages. Patchy fog is expected tonight into Monday morning. Widespread shower and thunderstorm chances 90% plus return Tuesday morning through Thursday. Forecast rainfall totals of 2 minus 4 plus inches may bring a flooding concern to area rivers and streams. This is NOAA All Hazards radio station KIH 61 in Omaha, Nebraska. The current time is 12:07 p.m. Central Daylight Time. Now for the official National Weather Service forecast for the Omaha and Council Bluffs area. Today, cloudy with patchy drizzle this morning, then partly sunny this afternoon. Highs in the lower 70s. Southeast winds 5 to 10 miles an hour. Tonight, partly cloudy until midnight, then becoming mostly cloudy. Lows in the lower 60s. Southeast winds 5 to 10 miles an hour. Tuesday, mostly cloudy with a slight chance of showers in the morning, then partly sunny with a chance of showers with a slight chance of thunderstorms in the afternoon. Highs in the mid-70s. South winds 10 to 15 miles an hour. Chance of rain 50%. Tuesday night, showers with a chance of thunderstorms. Humid with lows in the mid-60s. South winds 5 to 10 miles an hour. Chance of rain near 100%. Wednesday, showers. A slight chance of thunderstorms in the morning, then a chance of thunderstorms in the afternoon. Humid with highs in the lower 70s. South winds 5 to 10 miles an hour. Chance of rain near 100%. Wednesday night, a chance of thunderstorms. Showers. Lows in the lower 60s. Chance of rain near 100%.
Thursday, mostly cloudy with a chance of showers in the morning, then partly sunny in the afternoon. Near steady temperature in the lower 60s. Chance of rain 40%. Thursday night, partly cloudy. Cooler with lows in the lower 50s. Friday and Friday night, mostly clear. Highs in the mid-60s. Lows in the lower 50s. Saturday through Sunday, partly cloudy. Highs in the mid-60s. Lows in the mid-50s. At noon in Omaha, it was cloudy. The temperature was 68 degrees, the dew point 62, and the relative humidity 81%. The wind was southeast at 9 miles an hour. The pressure was 30.10 inches and steady. Across eastern Nebraska and southwest Iowa, at Offutt Air Force Base, fog was reported with a temperature of 68. At Nebraska City, haze was reported with a temperature of 67. It was cloudy with a temperature of 67 at Lincoln, 66 at Millard, 67 at Fremont, and 69 at Columbus. Under cloudy skies, Blair Airport reported 67, Plattsmouth reported 67, and Red Oak, Iowa reported 68. Here are some observations from across the region. Fog was reported with a temperature of 66 at Grand Island and 69 at Concordia, Kansas. At Kansas City, it was mostly sunny with a temperature of 72. It was partly sunny with a temperature of 68 at Des Moines and 71 at North Platte. It was cloudy with a temperature of 68 at North Fork, 69 at Sioux Falls, 64 at Sioux City, 70 at Denver, and 69 at Valentine. Once again, at noon in Omaha, it was 68 degrees under cloudy skies. At noon in Omaha, it was cloudy. The temperature was 68 degrees, the dew point 62, and the relative humidity 81%. The wind was southeast at 9 miles an hour. The pressure was 30.10 inches and steady. Across eastern Nebraska and southwest Iowa, at Offutt Air Force Base, fog was reported with a temperature of 68. At Nebraska City, haze was reported with a temperature of 67. It was cloudy with a temperature of 67 at Lincoln, 66 at Millard, 67 at Fremont, and 69 at Columbus. Under cloudy skies, Blair Airport reported 67, Plattsmouth reported 67, and Red Oak, Iowa reported 68. Here are some observations from across the region. Fog was reported with a temperature of 66 at Grand Island and 69 at Concordia, Kansas. At Kansas City, it was mostly sunny with a temperature of 72. It was partly sunny with a temperature of 68 at Des Moines and 71 at North Platte. It was cloudy with a temperature of 68 at North Fork, 69 at Sioux Falls, 64 at Sioux City, 70 at Denver, and 69 at Valentine. Once again, at noon in Omaha, it was 68 degrees under cloudy skies. The Omaha Metropolitan Area Pollutant Standards Index for today is 44, which represents good air quality, with particulates the main pollutant. The forecast for Tuesday is 53, considered moderate air quality, with particulates the primary pollutant. The pollen count today for trees was 0. The pollen count today for weeds was 54, a high count, with hemp, nettle, and ragweed the primary pollens. The pollen count today for grass was 3, a low count. Air pollution forecasts and pollen counts are provided by the Douglas County Health Department. Here are the forecast key messages. Patchy fog is expected tonight into Monday morning. Widespread shower and thunderstorm chances 90% plus return Tuesday morning through Thursday. Forecast rainfall totals of 2 minus 4 plus inches may bring a flooding concern to area rivers and streams. 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The current time is 12:14 p.m. Central Daylight Time. Now for the official National Weather Service forecast for the Omaha and Council Bluffs area. This afternoon, partly sunny.
Highs in the lower 70s. Southeast winds 5 to 10 miles an hour. Tonight, partly cloudy until midnight, then becoming mostly cloudy. Lows in the lower 60s. Southeast winds 5 to 10 miles an hour. Tuesday, partly sunny with a slight chance of thunderstorms. A chance of showers in the morning, then showers likely in the afternoon. Highs in the mid-70s. South winds 10 to 15 miles an hour. Chance of rain 60%. Tuesday night, a chance of thunderstorms. Showers with lows in the mid-60s. South winds 5 to 10 miles an hour. Chance of rain near 100%. Wednesday, showers. A slight chance of thunderstorms in the morning, then a chance of thunderstorms in the afternoon. Humid with highs in the lower 70s. South winds 5 to 10 miles an hour. Chance of rain near 100%. Wednesday night, a chance of thunderstorms. Showers. Lows in the lower 60s. Chance of rain near 100%. Thursday, mostly cloudy with a chance of showers in the morning, then partly sunny in the afternoon. Near steady temperature in the lower 60s. Chance of rain 40%. Thursday night, partly cloudy. Cooler with lows in the lower 50s. Friday and Friday night, mostly clear. Highs in the mid-60s. Lows in the lower 50s. Saturday through Sunday, partly cloudy. Highs in the mid-60s. Lows in the mid-50s. At noon in Omaha, it was cloudy. The temperature was 68 degrees, the dew point 62, and the relative humidity 81%. The wind was southeast at 9 miles an hour. The pressure was 30.10 inches and steady. Across eastern Nebraska and southwest Iowa, at Offutt Air Force Base, fog was reported, with a temperature of 68. At Nebraska City, haze was reported, with a temperature of 67. It was cloudy, with a temperature of 67 at Lincoln, 66 at Millard, 67 at Fremont, and 69 at Columbus. Under cloudy skies, Blair Airport reported 67, Plattsmouth reported 67, and Red Oak, Iowa reported 68. Here are some observations from across the region. Fog was reported, with a temperature of 66 at Grand Island, and 69 at Concordia, Kansas. At Kansas City, it was mostly sunny, with a temperature of 72. It was partly sunny, with a temperature of 68 at Des Moines, and 71 at North Platte. It was cloudy, with a temperature of 68 at North Fork, 69 at Sioux Falls, 64 at Sioux City, 70 at Denver, and 69 at Valentine. Once again, at noon in Omaha, it was 68 degrees under cloudy skies. The Omaha Metropolitan Area Pollutant Standards Index for today is 44, which represents good air quality, with particulates the main pollutant. The forecast for Tuesday is 53, considered moderate air quality, with particulates the primary pollutant. The pollen count today for trees was 0. The pollen count today for weeds was 54, a high count, with hemp, nettle, and ragweed the primary pollens. The pollen count today for grass was 3, a low count. Air pollution forecasts and pollen counts are provided by the Douglas County Health Department. Here are the forecast key messages. Patchy fog is expected tonight into Monday morning. Widespread shower and thunderstorm chances 90% plus return Tuesday morning through Thursday. Forecast rainfall totals of 2 minus 4 plus inches may bring a flooding concern to area rivers and streams. 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The current time is 12:18 p.m. Central Daylight Time. Now for the official National Weather Service forecast for the Omaha and Council Bluffs area. This afternoon, partly sunny. Highs in the lower 70s. Southeast winds 5 to 10 miles an hour. Tonight, partly cloudy until midnight, then becoming mostly cloudy. Lows in the lower 60s.
southeast winds 5 to 10 miles an hour. Tuesday, partly sunny with a slight chance of thunderstorms. A chance of showers in the morning, then showers likely in the afternoon. Highs in the mid-70s. South winds 10 to 15 miles an hour. Chance of rain 60%. Tuesday night, a chance of thunderstorms. Showers with lows in the mid-60s. South winds 5 to 10 miles an hour. Chance of rain near 100%. Wednesday, showers. A slight chance of thunderstorms in the morning, then a chance of thunderstorms in the afternoon. Humid with highs in the lower 70s. South winds 5 to 10 miles an hour. Chance of rain near 100%. Wednesday night, a chance of thunderstorms. Showers. Lows in the lower 60s. Chance of rain near 100%. Thursday, mostly cloudy with a chance of showers in the morning, then partly sunny in the afternoon. Near steady temperature in the lower 60s. Chance of rain 40%. Thursday night, partly cloudy. Cooler with lows in the lower 50s. Friday and Friday night, mostly clear. Highs in the mid-60s. Lows in the lower 50s. Saturday through Sunday, partly cloudy. Highs in the mid-60s. Lows in the mid-50s. At noon in Omaha, it was cloudy. The temperature was 68 degrees, the dew point 62, and the relative humidity 81%. The wind was southeast at 9 miles an hour. The pressure was 30.10 inches and steady. Across eastern Nebraska and southwest Iowa, at Offutt Air Force Base, fog was reported with a temperature of 68. At Nebraska City, haze was reported with a temperature of 67. It was cloudy with a temperature of 67 at Lincoln, 66 at Millard, 67 at Fremont, and 69 at Columbus. Under cloudy skies, Blair Airport reported 67, Plattsmouth reported 67, and Red Oak, Iowa reported 68. Here are some observations from across the region. Fog was reported with a temperature of 66 at Grand Island and 69 at Concordia, Kansas. At Kansas City, it was mostly sunny with a temperature of 72. It was partly sunny with a temperature of 68 at Des Moines and 71 at North Platte. It was cloudy with a temperature of 68 at North Fork, 69 at Sioux Falls, 64 at Sioux City, 70 at Denver, and 69 at Valentine. Once again, at noon in Omaha, it was 68 degrees under cloudy skies. The Omaha Metropolitan Area Pollutant Standards Index for today is 44, which represents good air quality, with particulates the main pollutant. The forecast for Tuesday is 53, considered moderate air quality, with particulates the primary pollutant. The pollen count today for trees was 0. The pollen count today for weeds was 54, a high count, with hemp, nettle, and ragweed the primary pollens. The pollen count today for grass was 3, a low count. Air pollution forecasts and pollen counts are provided by the Douglas County Health Department. Here are the forecast key messages. Patchy fog is expected tonight into Monday morning. Widespread shower and thunderstorm chances 90% plus return Tuesday morning through Thursday. Forecast rainfall totals of 2 minus 4 plus inches may bring a flooding concern to area rivers and streams. This is NOAA All Hazards Radio Station KIH 61 in Omaha, Nebraska. The current time is 12:23 p.m. Central Daylight Time. Now for the official National Weather Service forecast for the Omaha and Council Bluffs area. This afternoon, partly sunny. Highs in the lower 70s. Southeast winds 5 to 10 miles an hour. Tonight, partly cloudy until midnight, then becoming mostly cloudy. Lows in the lower 60s. Southeast winds 5 to 10 miles an hour. Tuesday, partly sunny with a slight chance of thunderstorms. A chance of showers in the morning, then showers likely in the afternoon. Highs in the mid-70s.
south winds 10 to 15 miles an hour. Chance of rain 60%. Tuesday night, a chance of thunderstorms. Showers with lows in the mid-60s. South winds 5 to 10 miles an hour. Chance of rain near 100%. Wednesday, showers. A slight chance of thunderstorms in the morning, then a chance of thunderstorms in the afternoon. Humid with highs in the lower 70s. South winds 5 to 10 miles an hour. Chance of rain near 100%. Wednesday night, a chance of thunderstorms. Showers. Lows in the lower 60s. Chance of rain near 100%. Thursday, mostly cloudy with a chance of showers in the morning, then partly sunny in the afternoon. Near steady temperature in the lower 60s. Chance of rain 40%. Thursday night, partly cloudy. Cooler with lows in the lower 50s. Friday and Friday night, mostly clear. Highs in the mid-60s. Lows in the lower 50s. Saturday through Sunday, partly cloudy. Highs in the mid-60s. Lows in the mid-50s. At noon in Omaha, it was cloudy. The temperature was 68 degrees, the dew point 62, and the relative humidity 81%. The wind was southeast at 9 miles an hour. The pressure was 30.10 inches and steady. Across eastern Nebraska and southwest Iowa, at Offutt Air Force Base, fog was reported with a temperature of 68. At Nebraska City, haze was reported with a temperature of 67. It was cloudy with a temperature of 67 at Lincoln, 66 at Millard, 67 at Fremont, and 69 at Columbus. Under cloudy skies, Blair Airport reported 67, Plattsmouth reported 67, and Red Oak, Iowa reported 68. Here are some observations from across the region. Fog was reported with a temperature of 66 at Grand Island and 69 at Concordia, Kansas. At Kansas City, it was mostly sunny with a temperature of 72. It was partly sunny with a temperature of 68 at Des Moines and 71 at North Platte. It was cloudy with a temperature of 68 at North Fork, 69 at Sioux Falls, 64 at Sioux City, 70 at Denver, and 69 at Valentine. Once again, at noon in Omaha, it was 68 degrees under cloudy skies. The Omaha Metropolitan Area Pollutant Standards Index for today is 44, which represents good air quality, with particulates the main pollutant. The forecast for Tuesday is 53, considered moderate air quality, with particulates the primary pollutant. The pollen count today for trees was 0. The pollen count today for weeds was 54, a high count, with hemp, nettle, and ragweed the primary pollens. The pollen count today for grass was 3, a low count. Air pollution forecasts and pollen counts are provided by the Douglas County Health Department. Here are the forecast key messages. Patchy fog is expected tonight into Monday morning. Widespread shower and thunderstorm chances 90% plus return Tuesday morning through Thursday. Forecast rainfall totals of 2 minus 4 plus inches may bring a flooding concern to area rivers and streams. 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The current time is 12:28 p.m. Central Daylight Time. Now for the official National Weather Service forecast for the Omaha and Council Bluffs area. This afternoon, partly sunny. Highs in the lower 70s. Southeast winds 5 to 10 miles an hour. Tonight, partly cloudy until midnight, then becoming mostly cloudy. Lows in the lower 60s. Southeast winds 5 to 10 miles an hour. Tuesday, partly sunny with a slight chance of thunderstorms. A chance of showers in the morning, then showers likely in the afternoon. Highs in the mid-70s. South winds 10 to 15 miles an hour. Chance of rain 60%. Tuesday night, a chance of thunderstorms. Showers with lows in the mid-60s. South winds 5 to 10 miles an hour.
chance of rain near 100%. Wednesday, showers. A slight chance of thunderstorms in the morning, then a chance of thunderstorms in the afternoon. Humid with highs in the lower 70s. South winds 5 to 10 miles an hour. Chance of rain near 100%. Wednesday night, a chance of thunderstorms. Showers. Lows in the lower 60s. Chance of rain near 100%. Thursday, mostly cloudy with a chance of showers in the morning, then partly sunny in the afternoon. Near steady temperature in the lower 60s. Chance of rain 40%. Thursday night, partly cloudy. Cooler with lows in the lower 50s. Friday and Friday night, mostly clear. Highs in the mid-60s. Lows in the lower 50s. Saturday through Sunday, partly cloudy. Highs in the mid-60s. Lows in the mid-50s. At noon in Omaha, it was cloudy. The temperature was 68 degrees, the dew point 62, and the relative humidity 81%. The wind was southeast at 9 miles an hour. The pressure was 30.10 inches and steady. Across eastern Nebraska and southwest Iowa, at Offutt Air Force Base, fog was reported with a temperature of 68. At Nebraska City, haze was reported with a temperature of 67. It was cloudy with a temperature of 67 at Lincoln, 66 at Millard, 67 at Fremont, and 69 at Columbus. Under cloudy skies, Blair Airport reported 67, Plattsmouth reported 67, and Red Oak, Iowa reported 68. Here are some observations from across the region. Fog was reported with a temperature of 66 at Grand Island and 69 at Concordia, Kansas. At Kansas City, it was mostly sunny with a temperature of 72. It was partly sunny, with a temperature of 68 at Des Moines and 71 at North Platte. It was cloudy, with a temperature of 68 at North Fork, 69 at Sioux Falls, 64 at Sioux City, 70 at Denver, and 69 at Valentine. Once again, at noon in Omaha, it was 68 degrees under cloudy skies. The Omaha Metropolitan Area Pollutant Standards Index for today is 44, which represents good air quality, with particulates the main pollutant. The forecast for Tuesday is 53, considered moderate air quality, with particulates the primary pollutant. The pollen count today for trees was 0. The pollen count today for weeds was 54, a high count, with hemp, nettle, and ragweed the primary pollens. The pollen count today for grass was 3, a low count. Air pollution forecasts and pollen counts are provided by the Douglas County Health Department. Here are the forecast key messages. Patchy fog is expected tonight into Monday morning. Widespread shower and thunderstorm chances 90% plus return Tuesday morning through Thursday. Forecast rainfall totals of 2 minus 4 plus inches may bring a flooding concern to area rivers and streams. This is NOAA All Hazards Radio Station KIH 61 in Omaha, Nebraska. The current time is 12:33 p.m. Central Daylight Time. Now for the official National Weather Service forecast for the Omaha and Council Bluffs area. This afternoon, partly sunny. Highs in the lower 70s. Southeast winds 5 to 10 miles an hour. Tonight, partly cloudy until midnight, then becoming mostly cloudy. Lows in the lower 60s. Southeast winds 5 to 10 miles an hour. Tuesday, partly sunny with a slight chance of thunderstorms. A chance of showers in the morning, then showers likely in the afternoon. Highs in the mid-70s. South winds 10 to 15 miles an hour. Chance of rain 60%. Tuesday night, a chance of thunderstorms. Showers with lows in the mid-60s. South winds 5 to 10 miles an hour. Chance of rain near 100%. Wednesday, showers. A slight chance of thunderstorms in the morning, then a chance of thunderstorms in the afternoon. Humid with highs in the lower 70s.
south winds 5 to 10 miles an hour. Chance of rain near 100%. Wednesday night, a chance of thunderstorms. Showers. Lows in the lower 60s. Chance of rain near 100%. Thursday, mostly cloudy with a chance of showers in the morning, then partly sunny in the afternoon. Near steady temperature in the lower 60s. Chance of rain 40%. Thursday night, partly cloudy. Cooler with lows in the lower 50s. Friday and Friday night, mostly clear. Highs in the mid 60s. Lows in the lower 50s. Saturday through Sunday, partly cloudy. Highs in the mid 60s. Lows in the mid 50s. At noon in Omaha, it was cloudy. The temperature was 68 degrees, the dew point 62, and the relative humidity 81%. The wind was southeast at 9 miles an hour. The pressure was 30.10 inches and steady. Across eastern Nebraska and southwest Iowa, at Offutt Air Force Base, fog was reported with a temperature of 68. At Nebraska City, haze was reported with a temperature of 67. It was cloudy with a temperature of 67 at Lincoln, 66 at Millard, 67 at Fremont, and 69 at Columbus. Under cloudy skies, Blair Airport reported 67, Plattsmouth reported 67, and Red Oak, Iowa reported 68. Here are some observations from across the region. Fog was reported with a temperature of 66 at Grand Island and 69 at Concordia, Kansas. At Kansas City, it was mostly sunny with a temperature of 72. It was partly sunny with a temperature of 68 at Des Moines and 71 at North Platte. It was cloudy with a temperature of 68 at North Fork, 69 at Sioux Falls, 64 at Sioux City, 70 at Denver, and 69 at Valentine. Once again, at noon in Omaha, it was 68 degrees under cloudy skies. The Omaha Metropolitan Area Pollutant Standards Index for today is 44, which represents good air quality, with particulates the main pollutant. The forecast for Tuesday is 53, considered moderate air quality, with particulates the primary pollutant. The pollen count today for trees was 0. The pollen count today for weeds was 54, a high count, with hemp, nettle, and ragweed the primary pollens. The pollen count today for grass was 3, a low count. Air pollution forecasts and pollen counts are provided by the Douglas County Health Department. Here are the forecast key messages. Patchy fog is expected tonight into Monday morning. Widespread shower and thunderstorm chances 90% plus return Tuesday morning through Thursday. Forecast rainfall totals of 2 minus 4 plus inches may bring a flooding concern to area rivers and streams. This is NOAA All Hazards radio station KIH 61 in Omaha, Nebraska. The current time is 12:37 p.m. Central Daylight Time. Now for the official National Weather Service forecast for the Omaha and Council Bluffs area. This afternoon, partly sunny. Highs in the lower 70s. Southeast winds 5 to 10 miles an hour. Tonight, partly cloudy until midnight, then becoming mostly cloudy. Lows in the lower 60s. Southeast winds 5 to 10 miles an hour. Tuesday, partly sunny with a slight chance of thunderstorms. A chance of showers in the morning, then showers likely in the afternoon. Highs in the mid-70s. South winds 10 to 15 miles an hour. Chance of rain 60%. Tuesday night, a chance of thunderstorms. Showers with lows in the mid-60s. South winds 5 to 10 miles an hour. Chance of rain near 100%. Wednesday, showers. A slight chance of thunderstorms in the morning, then a chance of thunderstorms in the afternoon. Humid with highs in the lower 70s. South winds 5 to 10 miles an hour. Chance of rain near 100%. Wednesday night, a chance of thunderstorms. Showers. Lows in the lower 60s. Chance of rain near 100%.
Thursday, mostly cloudy with a chance of showers in the morning, then partly sunny in the afternoon. Near steady temperature in the lower 60s. Chance of rain 40%. Thursday night, partly

10 inches and steady. Across eastern Nebraska and southwest Iowa, at Offutt Air Force Base, fog was reported with a temperature of 68. At Nebraska City, haze was reported with a temperature of 67. It was cloudy, with a temperature of 67 at Lincoln, 66 at Millard, 67 at Fremont, and 69 at Columbus. Under cloudy skies, Blair Airport reported 67, Plattsmouth reported 67, and Red Oak, Iowa reported 68. Here are some observations from across the region. Fog was reported with a temperature of 66 at Grand Island and 69 at Concordia, Kansas. At Kansas City, it was mostly sunny, with a temperature of 72. It was partly sunny, with a temperature of 68 at Des Moines and 71 at North Platte. It was cloudy, with a temperature of 68 at North Fork, 69 at Sioux Falls, 64 at Sioux City, 70 at Denver, and 69 at Valentine. Once again, at noon in Omaha, it was 68 degrees under cloudy skies. The Omaha Metropolitan Area Pollutant Standards Index for today is 44, which represents good air quality, with particulates the main pollutant. The forecast for Tuesday is 53, considered moderate air quality, with particulates the primary pollutant. The pollen count today for trees was 0. The pollen count today for weeds was 54, a high count, with hemp, nettle, and ragweed the primary pollens. The pollen count today for grass was 3, a low count. Air pollution forecasts and pollen counts are provided by the Douglas County Health Department. Here are the forecast key messages. Patchy fog is expected tonight into Monday morning. Widespread shower and thunderstorm chances 90% plus return Tuesday morning through Thursday. Forecast rainfall totals of 2 minus 4 plus inches may bring a flooding concern to area rivers and streams. This is NOAA All Hazards radio station KIH61 in Omaha, Nebraska. The current time is 12:42 p.m. Central Daylight Time. Now for the official National Weather Service forecast for the Omaha and Council Bluffs area. This afternoon, partly sunny. Highs in the lower 70s. Southeast winds 5 to 10 miles an hour. Tonight, partly cloudy until midnight, then becoming mostly cloudy. Lows in the lower 60s. Southeast winds 5 to 10 miles an hour. Tuesday, partly sunny with a slight chance of thunderstorms. A chance of showers in the morning, then showers likely in the afternoon. Highs in the mid-70s. South winds 10 to 15 miles an hour. Chance of rain 60%. Tuesday night, a chance of thunderstorms. Showers with lows in the mid-60s. South winds 5 to 10 miles an hour. Chance of rain near 100%. Wednesday, showers. A slight chance of thunderstorms in the morning, then a chance of thunderstorms in the afternoon. Humid with highs in the lower 70s. South winds 5 to 10 miles an hour. Chance of rain near 100%. Wednesday night, a chance of thunderstorms. Showers. Lows in the lower 60s. Chance of rain near 100%. Thursday, mostly cloudy with a chance of showers in the morning, then partly sunny in the afternoon. Near steady temperature in the lower 60s. Chance of rain 40%. Thursday night, partly cloudy. Cooler with lows in the lower 50s. Friday and Friday night, mostly clear. Highs in the mid-60s. Lows in the lower 50s. Saturday through Sunday, partly cloudy. Highs in the mid-60s. Lows in the mid-50s. At noon in Omaha, it was cloudy. The temperature was 68 degrees. The dew point 62, and the relative humidity 81%. The wind was southeast at 9 miles an hour. The pressure was 30.10 inches and steady. Across eastern Nebraska and southwest Iowa, at Offutt Air Force Base, fog was reported with a temperature of 68. At Nebraska City, haze was reported with a temperature of 67.

It was cloudy, with a temperature of 67 at Lincoln, 66 at Millard, 67 at Fremont, and 69 at Columbus. Under cloudy skies, Blair Airport reported 67, Plattsmouth reported 67, and Red Oak, Iowa reported 68. Here are some observations from across the region. Fog was reported, with a temperature of 66 at Grand Island, and 69 at Concordia, Kansas. At Kansas City, it was mostly sunny, with a temperature of 72. It was partly sunny, with a temperature of 68 at Des Moines, and 71 at North Platte. It was cloudy, with a temperature of 68 at Norfolk, 69 at Sioux Falls, 64 at Sioux City, 70 at Denver, and 69 at Valentine. Once again, at noon in Omaha, it was 68 degrees under cloudy skies. The Omaha Metropolitan Area Pollutant Standards Index for today is 44, which represents good air quality, with particulates the main pollutant. The forecast for Tuesday is 53, considered moderate air quality, with particulates the primary pollutant. The pollen count today for trees was 0. The pollen count today for weeds was 54, a high count, with hemp, nettle, and ragweed the primary pollens. The pollen count today for grass was 3, a low count. Air pollution forecasts and pollen counts are provided by the Douglas County Health Department. Here are the forecast key messages. Patchy fog is expected tonight into Monday morning. Widespread shower and thunderstorm chances 90% plus return Tuesday morning through Thursday. Forecast rainfall totals of 2 minus 4 plus inches may bring a flooding concern to area rivers and streams. 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The current time is 12:47 p.m. Central Daylight Time. Now for the official National Weather Service forecast for the Omaha and Council Bluffs area. This afternoon, partly sunny. Highs in the lower 70s. Southeast winds 5 to 10 miles an hour. Tonight, partly cloudy until midnight, then becoming mostly cloudy. Lows in the lower 60s. Southeast winds 5 to 10 miles an hour. Tuesday, partly sunny with a slight chance of thunderstorms. A chance of showers in the morning, then showers likely in the afternoon. Highs in the mid-70s. South winds 10 to 15 miles an hour. Chance of rain 60%. Tuesday night, a chance of thunderstorms. Showers with lows in the mid-60s. South winds 5 to 10 miles an hour. Chance of rain near 100%. Wednesday, showers. A slight chance of thunderstorms in the morning, then a chance of thunderstorms in the afternoon. Humid with highs in the lower 70s. South winds 5 to 10 miles an hour. Chance of rain near 100%. Wednesday night, a chance of thunderstorms. Showers. Lows in the lower 60s. Chance of rain near 100%. Thursday, mostly cloudy with a chance of showers in the morning, then partly sunny in the afternoon. Near steady temperature in the lower 60s. Chance of rain 40%. Thursday night, partly cloudy. Cooler with lows in the lower 50s. Friday and Friday night, mostly clear. Highs in the mid-60s. Lows in the lower 50s. Saturday through Sunday, partly cloudy. Highs in the mid-60s. Lows in the mid-50s. At noon in Omaha, it was cloudy. The temperature was 68 degrees, the dew point 62, and the relative humidity 81%. The wind was southeast at 9 miles an hour. The pressure was 30.10 inches and steady. Across eastern Nebraska and southwest Iowa, at Offutt Air Force Base, fog was reported, with a temperature of 68. At Nebraska City, haze was reported, with a temperature of 67. It was cloudy, with a temperature of 67 at Lincoln, 66 at Millard, 67 at Fremont, and 69 at Columbus. Under cloudy skies,
Blair Airport reported 67, Plattsmouth reported 67, and Red Oak, Iowa reported 68. Here are some observations from across the region. Fog was reported, with a temperature of 66 at Grand Island, and 69 at Concordia, Kansas. At Kansas City, it was mostly sunny, with a temperature of 72. It was partly sunny, with a temperature of 68 at Des Moines, and 71 at North Platte. It was cloudy, with a temperature of 68 at Norfolk, 69 at Sioux Falls, 64 at Sioux City, 70 at Denver, and 69 at Valentine. Once again, at noon in Omaha, it was 68 degrees under cloudy skies. The Omaha Metropolitan Area Pollutant Standards Index for today is 44, which represents good air quality, with particulates the main pollutant. The forecast for Tuesday is 53, considered moderate air quality, with particulates the primary pollutant. The pollen count today for trees was 0. The pollen count today for weeds was 54, a high count, with hemp, nettle, and ragweed the primary pollens. The pollen count today for grass was 3, a low count. Air pollution forecasts and pollen counts are provided by the Douglas County Health Department. 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Douglas, Sarpy, Washington, Cass, Odo, Burt, Dodge, Saunders, Harrison, Pottawatomie, and Mills. Here are the forecast key messages. Patchy fog is expected tonight into Monday morning. Widespread shower and thunderstorm chances 90% plus return Tuesday morning through Thursday. Forecast rainfall totals of 2 minus 4 plus inches may bring a flooding concern to area rivers and streams. 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The current time is 12:52 p.m. Central Daylight Time. Now for the official National Weather Service forecast for the Omaha and Council Bluffs area. This afternoon, partly sunny. Highs in the lower 70s. Southeast winds 5 to 10 miles an hour. Tonight, partly cloudy until midnight, then becoming mostly cloudy. Lows in the lower 60s. Southeast winds 5 to 10 miles an hour. Tuesday, partly sunny with a slight chance of thunderstorms. A chance of showers in the morning, then showers likely in the afternoon. Highs in the mid-70s. South winds 10 to 15 miles an hour. Chance of rain 60%. Tuesday night, a chance of thunderstorms. Showers with lows in the mid-60s. South winds 5 to 10 miles an hour. Chance of rain near 100%. Wednesday, showers. A slight chance of thunderstorms in the morning, then a chance of thunderstorms in the afternoon. Humid with highs in the lower 70s. South winds 5 to 10 miles an hour. Chance of rain near 100%. Wednesday night, a chance of thunderstorms. Showers. Lows in the lower 60s. Chance of rain near 100%. Thursday, mostly cloudy with a chance of showers in the morning, then partly sunny in the afternoon. Near steady temperature in the lower 60s. Chance of rain 40%. Thursday night, partly cloudy. Cooler with lows in the lower 50s. Friday and Friday night, mostly clear. Highs in the mid-60s. Lows in the lower 50s. Saturday through Sunday, partly cloudy. Highs in the mid-60s. Lows in the mid-50s. At noon in Omaha, it was cloudy. The temperature was 68 degrees, the dew point 62, and the relative humidity 81%. The wind was southeast at 9 miles an hour. The pressure was 30.10 inches and steady. Across eastern Nebraska and southwest Iowa, at Offutt Air Force Base, fog was reported, with a temperature of 68. At Nebraska City, haze was reported, with a temperature of 67. It was cloudy, with a temperature of 67 at Lincoln, 66 at Millard, 67 at Fremont, and 69 at Columbus.
under cloudy skies. Blair Airport reported 67, Plattsmouth reported 67, and Red Oak, Iowa reported 68. Here are some observations from across the region. Fog was reported, with a temperature of 66 at Grand Island and 69 at Concordia, Kansas. At Kansas City, it was mostly sunny, with a temperature of 72. It was partly sunny, with a temperature of 68 at Des Moines and 71 at North Platte. It was cloudy, with a temperature of 68 at North Fork, 69 at Sioux Falls, 64 at Sioux City, 70 at Denver, and 69 at Valentine. Once again, at noon in Omaha, it was 68 degrees under cloudy skies. The Omaha Metropolitan Area Pollutant Standards Index for today is 44, which represents good air quality, with particulates the main pollutant. The forecast for Tuesday is 53, considered moderate air quality, with particulates the primary pollutant. The pollen count today for trees was 0. The pollen count today for weeds was 54, a high count, with hemp, nettle, and ragweed the primary pollens. The pollen count today for grass was 3, a low count. Air pollution forecasts and pollen counts are provided by the Douglas County Health Department. Here are the forecast key messages. Patchy fog is expected tonight into Monday morning. Widespread shower and thunderstorm chances 90% plus return Tuesday morning through Thursday. Forecast rainfall totals of 2 minus 4 plus inches may bring a flooding concern to area rivers and streams. 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The current time is 12:57 p.m. Central Daylight Time. Now for the official National Weather Service forecast for the Omaha and Council Bluffs area. This afternoon, partly sunny. Highs in the lower 70s. Southeast winds 5 to 10 miles an hour. Tonight, partly cloudy until midnight, then becoming mostly cloudy. Lows in the lower 60s. Southeast winds 5 to 10 miles an hour. Tuesday, partly sunny with a slight chance of thunderstorms. A chance of showers in the morning, then showers likely in the afternoon. Highs in the mid-70s. South winds 10 to 15 miles an hour. Chance of rain 60%. Tuesday night, a chance of thunderstorms. Showers with lows in the mid-60s. South winds 5 to 10 miles an hour. Chance of rain near 100%. Wednesday, showers. A slight chance of thunderstorms in the morning, then a chance of thunderstorms in the afternoon. Humid with highs in the lower 70s. South winds 5 to 10 miles an hour. Chance of rain near 100%. Wednesday night, a chance of thunderstorms. Showers. Lows in the lower 60s. Chance of rain near 100%. Thursday, mostly cloudy with a chance of showers in the morning, then partly sunny in the afternoon. Near steady temperature in the lower 60s. Chance of rain 40%. Thursday night, partly cloudy. Cooler with lows in the lower 50s. Friday and Friday night, mostly clear. Highs in the mid-60s. Lows in the lower 50s. Saturday through Sunday, partly cloudy. Highs in the mid-60s. Lows in the mid-50s. At noon in Omaha, it was cloudy. The temperature was 68 degrees, the dew point 62, and the relative humidity 81%. The wind was southeast at 9 miles an hour. The pressure was 30.10 inches and steady. Across eastern Nebraska and southwest Iowa, at Offutt Air Force Base, fog was reported, with a temperature of 68. At Nebraska City, haze was reported, with a temperature of 67. It was cloudy, with a temperature of 67 at Lincoln, 66 at Millard, 67 at Fremont, and 69 at Columbus. Under cloudy skies, Blair Airport reported 67, Plattsmouth reported 67, and Red Oak, Iowa reported 68. Here are some observations from across the region.
fog was reported with a temperature of 66 at Grand Island and 69 at Concordia, Kansas. At Kansas City, it was mostly sunny with a temperature of 72. It was partly sunny with a temperature of 68 at Des Moines and 71 at North Platte. It was cloudy with a temperature of 68 at North Fork, 69 at Sioux Falls, 64 at Sioux City, 70 at Denver, and 69 at Valentine. Once again, at noon in Omaha, it was 68 degrees under cloudy skies. The Omaha Metropolitan Area Pollutant Standards Index for today is 44, which represents good air quality, with particulates the main pollutant. The forecast for Tuesday is 53, considered moderate air quality, with particulates the primary pollutant. The pollen count today for trees was 0. The pollen count today for weeds was 54, a high count, with hemp, nettle, and ragweed the primary pollens. The pollen count today for grass was 3, a low count. Air pollution forecasts and pollen counts are provided by the Douglas County Health Department. Here are the forecast key messages. Patchy fog is expected tonight into Monday morning. Widespread shower and thunderstorm chances 90% plus return Tuesday morning through Thursday. Forecast rainfall totals of 2 minus 4 plus inches may bring a flooding concern to area rivers and streams. This is NOAA All Hazards Radio Station KIH 61 in Omaha, Nebraska. The current time is 1:01 p.m. Central Daylight Time. Now for the official National Weather Service forecast for the Omaha and Council Bluffs area. This afternoon, partly sunny. Highs in the lower 70s. Southeast winds 5 to 10 miles an hour. Tonight, partly cloudy until midnight, then becoming mostly cloudy. Lows in the lower 60s. Southeast winds 5 to 10 miles an hour. Tuesday, partly sunny with a slight chance of thunderstorms. A chance of showers in the morning, then showers likely in the afternoon. Highs in the mid-70s. South winds 10 to 15 miles an hour. Chance of rain 60%. Tuesday night, a chance of thunderstorms. Showers with lows in the mid-60s. South winds 5 to 10 miles an hour. Chance of rain near 100%. Wednesday, showers. A slight chance of thunderstorms in the morning, then a chance of thunderstorms in the afternoon. Humid with highs in the lower 70s. South winds 5 to 10 miles an hour. Chance of rain near 100%. Wednesday night, a chance of thunderstorms. Showers. Lows in the lower 60s. Chance of rain near 100%. Thursday, mostly cloudy with a chance of showers in the morning, then partly sunny in the afternoon. Near steady temperature in the lower 60s. Chance of rain 40%. Thursday night, partly cloudy. Cooler with lows in the lower 50s. Friday and Friday night, mostly clear. Highs in the mid-60s. Lows in the lower 50s. Saturday through Sunday, partly cloudy. Highs in the mid-60s. Lows in the mid-50s. The Omaha Metropolitan Area Pollutant Standards Index for today is 44, which represents good air quality, with particulates the main pollutant. The forecast for Tuesday is 53, considered moderate air quality, with particulates the primary pollutant. The pollen count today for trees was 0. The pollen count today for weeds was 54, a high count, with hemp, nettle, and ragweed the primary pollens. The pollen count today for grass was 3, a low count. Air pollution forecasts and pollen counts are provided by the Douglas County Health Department. Here are the forecast key messages. Patchy fog is expected tonight into Monday morning. Widespread shower and thunderstorm chances 90% plus return Tuesday morning through Thursday. Forecast rainfall totals of 2 minus 4 plus inches may bring a flooding concern to area rivers and streams. This is NOAA All Hazards Radio Station KIH 61 in Omaha, Nebraska.
The current time is 1:05 p.m. Central Daylight Time. Now for the official National Weather Service forecast for the Omaha and Council Bluffs area. This afternoon, partly sunny. Highs in the lower 70s. Southeast winds 5 to 10 miles an hour. Tonight, partly cloudy until midnight, then becoming mostly cloudy. Lows in the lower 60s. Southeast winds 5 to 10 miles an hour. Tuesday, partly sunny with a slight chance of thunderstorms. A chance of showers in the morning, then showers likely in the afternoon. Highs in the mid-70s. South winds 10 to 15 miles an hour. Chance of rain 60%. Tuesday night, a chance of thunderstorms. Showers with lows in the mid-60s. South winds 5 to 10 miles an hour. Chance of rain near 100%. Wednesday, showers. A slight chance of thunderstorms in the morning, then a chance of thunderstorms in the afternoon. Humid with highs in the lower 70s. South winds 5 to 10 miles an hour. Chance of rain near 100%. Wednesday night, a chance of thunderstorms. Showers. Lows in the lower 60s. Chance of rain near 100%. Thursday, mostly cloudy with a chance of showers in the morning, then partly sunny in the afternoon. Near steady temperature in the lower 60s. Chance of rain 40%. Thursday night, partly cloudy. Cooler with lows in the lower 50s. Friday and Friday night, mostly clear. Highs in the mid-60s. Lows in the lower 50s. Saturday through Sunday, partly cloudy. Highs in the mid-60s. Lows in the mid-50s. At 1 p.m. in Omaha, it was cloudy. The temperature was 68 degrees, the dew point 61, and the relative humidity 78%. The wind was southeast at 9 miles an hour. The pressure was 30.08 inches and falling. Across eastern Nebraska and southwest Iowa, haze was reported with a temperature of 69 at Nebraska City and 69 at Plaxnook. It was cloudy, with a temperature of 68 at Lincoln, 69 at Offutt Air Force Base, 68 at Millard, and 67 at Fremont. Under cloudy skies, Columbus reported 71, Blair Airport reported 67, and Red Oak, Iowa reported 68. Here are some observations from across the region. It was mostly sunny, with a temperature of 72 at Des Moines and 74 at Kansas City. It was partly sunny, with a temperature of 74 at Concordia, Kansas, and 71 at North Platte. It was cloudy, with a temperature of 67 at Grand Island, 70 at North Fork, and 68 at Sioux Falls. Under cloudy skies, Sioux City reported 66, Denver reported 68, and Valentine reported 71. Once again, at 1 p.m. in Omaha, it was 68 degrees under cloudy skies. The Omaha Metropolitan Area Pollutant Standards Index for today is 44, which represents good air quality, with particulates the main pollutant. The forecast for Tuesday is 53, considered moderate air quality, with particulates the primary pollutant. The pollen count today for trees was 0. The pollen count today for weeds was 54, a high count, with hemp, nettle, and ragweed the primary pollens. The pollen count today for grass was 3, a low count. Air pollution forecasts and pollen counts are provided by the Douglas County Health Department. Here are the forecast key messages. Patchy fog is expected tonight into Monday morning. Widespread shower and thunderstorm chances 90% plus return Tuesday morning through Thursday. Forecast rainfall totals of 2 minus 4 plus inches may bring a flooding concern to area rivers and streams. This is NOAA All Hazards Radio Station KIH 61 in Omaha, Nebraska. The current time is 1:09 p.m. Central Daylight Time. Now for the official National Weather Service forecast for the Omaha and Council Bluffs area. This afternoon, partly sunny. Highs in the lower 70s.
southeast winds 5 to 10 miles an hour. Tonight, partly cloudy until midnight, then becoming mostly cloudy. Lows in the lower 60s. Southeast winds 5 to 10 miles an hour. Tuesday, partly sunny with a slight chance of thunderstorms. A chance of showers in the morning, then showers likely in the afternoon. Highs in the mid-70s. South winds 10 to 15 miles an hour. Chance of rain 60%. Tuesday night, a chance of thunderstorms. Showers with lows in the mid-60s. South winds 5 to 10 miles an hour. Chance of rain near 100%. Wednesday, showers. A slight chance of thunderstorms in the morning, then a chance of thunderstorms in the afternoon. Humid with highs in the lower 70s. South winds 5 to 10 miles an hour. Chance of rain near 100%. Wednesday night, a chance of thunderstorms. Showers. Lows in the lower 60s. Chance of rain near 100%. Thursday, mostly cloudy with a chance of showers in the morning, then partly sunny in the afternoon. Near steady temperature in the lower 60s. Chance of rain 40%. Thursday night, partly cloudy. Cooler with lows in the lower 50s. Friday and Friday night, mostly clear. Highs in the mid-60s. Lows in the lower 50s. Saturday through Sunday, partly cloudy. Highs in the mid-60s. Lows in the mid-50s. At 1 p.m. in Omaha, it was cloudy. The temperature was 68 degrees, the dew point 61, and the relative humidity 78%. The wind was southeast at 9 miles an hour. The pressure was 30.08 inches and falling. Across eastern Nebraska and southwest Iowa, haze was reported, with a temperature of 69 at Nebraska City and 69 at Plaxnoth. It was cloudy, with a temperature of 68 at Lincoln, 69 at Offutt Air Force Base, 68 at Millard, and 67 at Fremont. Under cloudy skies, Columbus reported 71, Blair Airport reported 67, and Red Oak, Iowa reported 68. Here are some observations from across the region. It was mostly sunny, with a temperature of 72 at Des Moines and 74 at Kansas City. It was partly sunny, with a temperature of 74 at Concordia, Kansas, and 71 at North Platte. It was cloudy, with a temperature of 67 at Grand Island, 70 at Norfolk, and 68 at Sioux Falls. Under cloudy skies, Sioux City reported 66, Denver reported 68, and Valentine reported 71. Once again, at 1 p.m. in Omaha, it was 68 degrees under cloudy skies. At 1 p.m. in Omaha, it was cloudy. The temperature was 68 degrees, the dew point 61, and the relative humidity 78%. The wind was southeast at 9 miles an hour. The pressure was 30.08 inches and falling. Across eastern Nebraska and southwest Iowa, haze was reported, with a temperature of 69 at Nebraska City and 69 at Plaxnoth. It was cloudy, with a temperature of 68 at Lincoln, 69 at Offutt Air Force Base, 68 at Millard, and 67 at Fremont. Under cloudy skies, Columbus reported 71, Blair Airport reported 67, and Red Oak, Iowa reported 68. Here are some observations from across the region. It was mostly sunny, with a temperature of 72 at Des Moines and 74 at Kansas City. It was partly sunny, with a temperature of 74 at Concordia, Kansas, and 71 at North Platte. It was cloudy, with a temperature of 67 at Grand Island, 70 at Norfolk, and 68 at Sioux Falls. Under cloudy skies, Sioux City reported 66, Denver reported 68, and Valentine reported 71. Once again, at 1 p.m. in Omaha, it was 68 degrees under cloudy skies. The Omaha Metropolitan Area Pollutant Standards Index for today is 44, which represents good air quality, with particulates the main pollutant. The forecast for Tuesday is 53, considered moderate air quality,
with particulates the primary pollutant. The pollen count today for trees was 0. The pollen count today for weeds was 54, a high count, with hemp, nettle, and ragweed the primary pollens. The pollen count today for grass was 3, a low count. Air pollution forecasts and pollen counts are provided by the Douglas County Health Department. Flood watch information for the following counties in Nebraska: Boone, Burt, Butler, Cass, Colfax, Cumming, Dodge, Douglas, Gage, Jefferson, Johnson, Lancaster, Madison, Nemaha, Odo, Pawnee, Platte, Richardson, Saline, Sarpy, Saunders, Seward, Stanton, Thurston, Washington, and Wayne, and the following counties in Iowa: Fremont, Harrison, Mills, Montgomery, Page, Pottawatomie, and Shelby. Flood watch in effect from Tuesday evening through Thursday evening. What? Flooding caused by excessive rainfall is possible. Where? Portions of Iowa, including the following counties: Fremont, Harrison, Mills, Monona, Montgomery, Page, Pottawatomie, and Shelby, and Nebraska, including the following counties: Boone, Burt, Butler, Cass, Colfax, Cumming, Dodge, Douglas, Gage, Jefferson, Johnson, Lancaster, Madison, Nemaha, Odo, Pawnee, Platte, Richardson, Saline, Sarpy, Saunders, Seward, Stanton, Thurston, Washington, and Wayne. When? From Tuesday evening through Thursday evening. Impacts: excessive runoff may result in flooding of rivers, creeks, streams, and other low-lying and flood-prone locations. Area creeks and streams are running high and could flood with more heavy rain. Additional details: prolonged rain falling on saturated soil could lead to flooding in the coming days. Rainfall amounts of 2 to 4 inches are expected in many locations through Thursday, with localized amounts topping 5 inches for some. For flood safety information, visit weather.gov/safety-flood. You should monitor later forecasts and be alert for possible flood warnings. Those living in areas prone to flooding should be prepared to take action should flooding develop. Here are the forecast key messages. Patchy fog is expected tonight into Monday morning. Widespread shower and thunderstorm chances 90% plus return Tuesday morning through Thursday. Forecast rainfall totals of 2 minus 4 plus inches may bring a flooding concern to area rivers and streams. This is NOAA All Hazards Radio Station KIH 61 in Omaha, Nebraska. The current time is 1:17 p.m. Central Daylight Time. The following is a summary of watches, warnings, and advisories in effect. A flood watch has been issued from 7 p.m. Tuesday until 7 p.m. Thursday for the following counties in Iowa: Harrison, Mills, and Pottawatomie, and the following counties in Nebraska: Burt, Cass, Dodge, Douglas, Odo, Sarpy, Saunders, and Washington. Now for the official National Weather Service forecast for the Omaha and Council Bluffs area. This afternoon, partly sunny. Highs in the lower 70s. Southeast winds 5 to 10 miles an hour. Tonight, partly cloudy until midnight, then becoming mostly cloudy. Lows in the lower 60s. Southeast winds 5 to 10 miles an hour. Tuesday, partly sunny with a slight chance of thunderstorms. A chance of showers in the morning, then showers likely in the afternoon. Highs in the mid-70s. South winds 10 to 15 miles an hour. Chance of rain 60%. Tuesday night, a chance of thunderstorms. Showers with lows in the mid-60s. South winds 5 to 10 miles an hour. Chance of rain near 100%. Wednesday, showers. A slight chance of thunderstorms in the morning, then a chance of thunderstorms in the afternoon. Humid with highs in the lower 70s. South winds 5 to 10 miles an hour. Chance of rain near 100%. Wednesday night, a chance of thunderstorms. Showers. Lows in the lower 60s. Chance of rain near 100%. Thursday,
mostly cloudy with a chance of showers in the morning, then partly sunny in the afternoon. Near steady temperature in the lower 60s. Chance of rain 40%. Thursday night, partly cloudy. Cooler with lows in the lower 50s. Friday and Friday night, mostly clear. Highs in the mid-60s. Lows in the lower 50s. Saturday through Sunday, partly cloudy. Highs in the mid-60s. Lows in the mid-50s. At 1 p.m. in Omaha, it was cloudy. The temperature was 68 degrees, the dew point 61, and the relative humidity 78%. The wind was southeast at 9 miles an hour. The pressure was 30.08 inches and falling. Across eastern Nebraska and southwest Iowa, haze was reported with a temperature of 69 at Nebraska City and 69 at Plaxmouth. It was cloudy with a temperature of 68 at Lincoln, 69 at Offutt Air Force Base, 68 at Millard, and 67 at Fremont. Under cloudy skies, Columbus reported 71, Blair Airport reported 67, and Red Oak, Iowa reported 68. Here are some observations from across the region. It was mostly sunny, with a temperature of 72 at Des Moines and 74 at Kansas City. It was partly sunny, with a temperature of 74 at Concordia, Kansas, and 71 at North Platte. It was cloudy, with a temperature of 67 at Grand Island, 70 at Norfolk, and 68 at Sioux Falls. Under cloudy skies, Sioux City reported 66, Denver reported 68, and Valentine reported 71. Once again, at 1 p.m. in Omaha, it was 68 degrees under cloudy skies. The Omaha Metropolitan Area Pollutant Standards Index for today is 44, which represents good air quality, with particulates the main pollutant. The forecast for Tuesday is 53, considered moderate air quality, with particulates the primary pollutant. The pollen count today for trees was 0. The pollen count today for weeds was 54, a high count, with hemp, nettle, and ragweed the primary pollens. The pollen count today for grass was 3, a low count. Air pollution forecasts and pollen counts are provided by the Douglas County Health Department. Flood watch information for the following counties in Nebraska: Boone, Burt, Butler, Cass, Colfax, Cumming, Dodge, Douglas, Gage, Jefferson, Johnson, Lancaster, Madison, Nemaha, Odo, Pawnee, Platte, Richardson, Saline, Sarpy, Saunders, Seward, Stanton, Thurston, Washington, and Wayne, and the following counties in Iowa: Fremont, Harrison, Mills, Montgomery, Page, Pottawatomie, and Shelby. Flood watch in effect from Tuesday evening through Thursday evening. What? Flooding caused by excessive rainfall is possible. Where? Portions of Iowa, including the following counties: Fremont, Harrison, Mills, Monona, Montgomery, Page, Pottawatomie, and Shelby, and Nebraska, including the following counties: Boone, Burt, Butler, Cass, Colfax, Cumming, Dodge, Douglas, Gage, Jefferson, Johnson, Lancaster, Madison, Nemaha, Odo, Pawnee, Platte, Richardson, Saline, Sarpy, Saunders, Seward, Stanton, Thurston, Washington, and Wayne. When? From Tuesday evening through Thursday evening. Impacts: excessive runoff may result in flooding of rivers, creeks, streams, and other low-lying and flood-prone locations. Area creeks and streams are running high and could flood with more heavy rain. Additional details: prolonged rain falling on saturated soil could lead to flooding in the coming days. Rainfall amounts of 2 to 4 inches are expected in many locations through Thursday, with localized amounts topping 5 inches for some. For flood safety information, visit weather.gov/safety-flood. You should monitor later forecasts and be alert for possible flood warnings. Those living in areas prone to flooding should be prepared to take action should flooding develop. Here are the forecast key messages. Patchy fog is expected tonight into Monday morning.
widespread shower and thunderstorm chances 90% plus return Tuesday morning through Thursday. Forecast rainfall totals of 2 minus 4 plus inches may bring a flooding concern to area rivers and streams. This is NOAA All Hazards radio station KIH 61 in Omaha, Nebraska. The current time is 1:25 p.m. Central Daylight Time. The following is a summary of watches, warnings, and advisories in effect. A flood watch has been issued from 7 p.m. Tuesday until 7 p.m. Thursday for the following counties in Iowa, Harrison, Mills, and Pottawatomie, and the following counties in Nebraska, Burt, Cass, Dodge, Douglas, Odo, Sarpy, Saunders, and Washington. Now for the official National Weather Service forecast for the Omaha and Council Bluffs area. This afternoon, partly sunny. Highs in the lower 70s. Southeast winds 5 to 10 miles an hour. Tonight, partly cloudy until midnight, then becoming mostly cloudy. Lows in the lower 60s. Southeast winds 5 to 10 miles an hour. Tuesday, partly sunny with a slight chance of thunderstorms. A chance of showers in the morning, then showers likely in the afternoon. Highs in the mid-70s. South winds 10 to 15 miles an hour. Chance of rain 60%. Tuesday night, a chance of thunderstorms. Showers with lows in the mid-60s. South winds 5 to 10 miles an hour. Chance of rain near 100%. Wednesday, showers. A slight chance of thunderstorms in the morning, then a chance of thunderstorms in the afternoon. Humid with highs in the lower 70s. South winds 5 to 10 miles an hour. Chance of rain near 100%. Wednesday night, a chance of thunderstorms. Showers. Lows in the lower 60s. Chance of rain near 100%. Thursday, mostly cloudy with a chance of showers in the morning, then partly sunny in the afternoon. Near steady temperature in the lower 60s. Chance of rain 40%. Thursday night, partly cloudy. Cooler with lows in the lower 50s. Friday and Friday night, mostly clear. Highs in the mid-60s. Lows in the lower 50s. Saturday through Sunday, partly cloudy. Highs in the mid-60s. Lows in the mid-50s. At 1 p.m. in Omaha, it was cloudy. The temperature was 68 degrees, the dew point 61, and the relative humidity 78%. The wind was southeast at 9 miles an hour. The pressure was 30.08 inches and falling. Across eastern Nebraska and southwest Iowa, haze was reported, with a temperature of 69 at Nebraska City and 69 at Plaxmouth. It was cloudy, with a temperature of 68 at Lincoln, 69 at Offutt Air Force Base, 68 at Millard, and 67 at Fremont. Under cloudy skies, Columbus reported 71, Blair Airport reported 67, and Red Oak, Iowa reported 68. Here are some observations from across the region. It was mostly sunny, with a temperature of 72 at Des Moines and 74 at Kansas City. It was partly sunny, with a temperature of 74 at Concordia, Kansas, and 71 at North Platte. It was cloudy, with a temperature of 67 at Grand Island, 70 at North Fork, and 68 at Sioux Falls. Under cloudy skies, Sioux City reported 66, Denver reported 68, and Valentine reported 71. Once again, at 1 p.m. in Omaha, it was 68 degrees under cloudy skies. The Omaha Metropolitan Area Pollutant Standards Index for today is 44, which represents good air quality, with particulates the main pollutant. The forecast for Tuesday is 53, considered moderate air quality, with particulates the primary pollutant. The pollen count today for trees was 0. The pollen count today for weeds was 54, a high count, with hemp, nettle, and ragweed the primary pollens. The pollen count today for grass was 3, a low count. Air pollution forecasts and pollen counts are provided by the Douglas County Health Department.
flood watch information for the following counties in Nebraska: Boone, Burt, Butler, Cass, Colfax, Cumming, Dodge, Douglas, Gage, Jefferson, Johnson, Lancaster, Madison, Nemaha, Odo, Pawnee, Platte, Richardson, Saline, Sarpy, Saunders, Seward, Stanton, Thurston, Washington, and Wayne, and the following counties in Iowa: Fremont, Harrison, Mills, Montgomery, Page, Pottawatomie, and Shelby. Flood watch in effect from Tuesday evening through Thursday evening. What flooding caused by excessive rainfall is possible? Where portions of Iowa, including the following counties: Fremont, Harrison, Mills, Monona, Montgomery, Page, Pottawatomie, and Shelby, and Nebraska, including the following counties: Boone, Burt, Butler, Cass, Colfax, Cumming, Dodge, Douglas, Gage, Jefferson, Johnson, Lancaster, Madison, Nemaha, Odo, Pawnee, Platte, Richardson, Saline, Sarpy, Saunders, Seward, Stanton, Thurston, Washington, and Wayne. When, from Tuesday evening through Thursday evening. Impacts: excessive runoff may result in flooding of rivers, creeks, streams, and other low-lying and flood-prone locations. Area creeks and streams are running high and could flood with more heavy rain. Additional details: prolonged rain falling on saturated soil could lead to flooding in the coming days. Rainfall amounts of 2 to 4 inches are expected in many locations through Thursday, with localized amounts topping 5 inches for some. For flood safety information, visit weather.gov/safety-flood. You should monitor later forecasts and be alert for possible flood warnings. Those living in areas prone to flooding should be prepared to take action should flooding develop. Here are the forecast key messages. Patchy fog is expected tonight into Monday morning. Widespread shower and thunderstorm chances 90% plus return Tuesday morning through Thursday. Forecast rainfall totals of 2 minus 4 plus inches may bring a flooding concern to area rivers and streams. This is NOAA All Hazards Radio Station KIH 61 in Omaha, Nebraska. The current time is 1:32 p.m. Central Daylight Time. The following is a summary of watches, warnings, and advisories in effect. A flood watch has been issued from 7 p.m. Tuesday until 7 p.m. Thursday for the following counties in Iowa: Harrison, Mills, and Pottawatomie, and the following counties in Nebraska: Burt, Cass, Dodge, Douglas, Odo, Sarpy, Saunders, and Washington. Now for the official National Weather Service forecast for the Omaha and Council Bluffs area. This afternoon, partly sunny. Highs in the lower 70s. Southeast winds 5 to 10 miles an hour. Tonight, partly cloudy until midnight, then becoming mostly cloudy. Lows in the lower 60s. Southeast winds 5 to 10 miles an hour. Tuesday, partly sunny with a slight chance of thunderstorms. A chance of showers in the morning, then showers likely in the afternoon. Highs in the mid-70s. South winds 10 to 15 miles an hour. Chance of rain 60%. Tuesday night, a chance of thunderstorms. Showers with lows in the mid-60s. South winds 5 to 10 miles an hour. Chance of rain near 100%. Wednesday, showers. A slight chance of thunderstorms in the morning, then a chance of thunderstorms in the afternoon. Humid with highs in the lower 70s. South winds 5 to 10 miles an hour. Chance of rain near 100%. Wednesday night, a chance of thunderstorms. Showers. Lows in the lower 60s. Chance of rain near 100%. Thursday, mostly cloudy with a chance of showers in the morning, then partly sunny in the afternoon. Near steady temperature in the lower 60s. Chance of rain 40%. Thursday night, partly cloudy. Cooler with lows in the lower 50s. Friday and Friday night, mostly clear. Highs in the mid-60s. Lows in the lower 50s. Saturday through Sunday, partly cloudy.
Highs in the mid-60s. Lows in the mid-50s. At 1 p.m. in Omaha, it was cloudy. The temperature was 68 degrees, the dew point 61, and the relative humidity 78%. The wind was southeast at 9 miles an hour. The pressure was 30.08 inches and falling. Across eastern Nebraska and southwest Iowa, haze was reported with a temperature of 69 at Nebraska City and 69 at Plaxmouth. It was cloudy with a temperature of 68 at Lincoln, 69 at Offutt Air Force Base, 68 at Millard, and 67 at Fremont. Under cloudy skies, Columbus reported 71, Blair Airport reported 67, and Red Oak, Iowa reported 68. Here are some observations from across the region. It was mostly sunny, with a temperature of 72 at Des Moines and 74 at Kansas City. It was partly sunny, with a temperature of 74 at Concordia, Kansas, and 71 at North Platte. It was cloudy, with a temperature of 67 at Grand Island, 70 at Norfolk, and 68 at Sioux Falls. Under cloudy skies, Sioux City reported 66, Denver reported 68, and Valentine reported 71. Once again, at 1 p.m. in Omaha, it was 68 degrees under cloudy skies. The Omaha Metropolitan Area Pollutant Standards Index for today is 44, which represents good air quality, with particulates the main pollutant. The forecast for Tuesday is 53, considered moderate air quality, with particulates the primary pollutant. The pollen count today for trees was 0. The pollen count today for weeds was 54, a high count, with hemp, nettle, and ragweed the primary pollens. The pollen count today for grass was 3, a low count. Air pollution forecasts and pollen counts are provided by the Douglas County Health Department. Flood watch information for the following counties in Nebraska: Boone, Burt, Butler, Cass, Colfax, Cumming, Dodge, Douglas, Gage, Jefferson, Johnson, Lancaster, Madison, Nemaha, Odo, Pawnee, Platte, Richardson, Saline, Sarpy, Saunders, Seward, Stanton, Thurston, Washington, and Wayne, and the following counties in Iowa: Fremont, Harrison, Mills, Montgomery, Page, Pottawatomie, and Shelby. Flood watch in effect from Tuesday evening through Thursday evening. What flooding caused by excessive rainfall is possible? Where portions of Iowa, including the following counties: Fremont, Harrison, Mills, Monona, Montgomery, Page, Pottawatomie, and Shelby, and Nebraska, including the following counties: Boone, Burt, Butler, Cass, Colfax, Cumming, Dodge, Douglas, Gage, Jefferson, Johnson, Lancaster, Madison, Nemaha, Odo, Pawnee, Platte, Richardson, Saline, Sarpy, Saunders, Seward, Stanton, Thurston, Washington, and Wayne. When, from Tuesday evening through Thursday evening. Impacts: excessive runoff may result in flooding of rivers, creeks, streams, and other low-lying and flood-prone locations. Area creeks and streams are running high and could flood with more heavy rain. Additional details: prolonged rain falling on saturated soil could lead to flooding in the coming days. Rainfall amounts of 2 to 4 inches are expected in many locations through Thursday, with localized amounts topping 5 inches for some. 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You should monitor later forecasts and be alert for possible flood warnings. Those living in areas prone to flooding should be prepared to take action should flooding develop. Here are the forecast key messages. Patchy fog is expected tonight into Monday morning. Widespread shower and thunderstorm chances 90% plus return Tuesday morning through Thursday. Forecast rainfall totals of 2 minus 4 plus inches may bring a flooding concern to area rivers and streams. This is NOAA All Hazards Radio Station KIH 61 in Omaha, Nebraska. The current time is 1:39 p.m. Central Daylight Time. The following is a summary of watches, warnings, and advisories in effect.
A flood watch has been issued from 7 p.m. Tuesday until 7 p.m. Thursday for the following counties: in Iowa, Harrison, Mills, and Pottawatomie, and the following counties: in Nebraska, Burt, Cass, Dodge, Douglas, Odo, Sarpy, Saunders, and Washington. Now for the official National Weather Service forecast for the Omaha and Council Bluffs area.

Tuesday night, a chance of thunderstorms. Showers with lows in the mid-60s. South winds 5 to 10 miles an hour. Chance of rain near 100%. Wednesday, showers. A slight chance of thunderstorms in the morning, then a chance of thunderstorms in the afternoon. Humid with highs in the lower 70s. South winds 5 to 10 miles an hour. Chance of rain near 100%. Wednesday night, a chance of thunderstorms. Showers. Lows in the lower 60s. Chance of rain near 100%. Thursday, mostly cloudy with a chance of showers in the morning, then partly sunny in the afternoon. Near steady temperature in the lower 60s. Chance of rain 40%. Thursday night, partly cloudy. Cooler with lows in the lower 50s. Friday and Friday night, mostly clear. Highs in the mid-60s. Lows in the lower 50s. Saturday through Sunday, partly cloudy. Highs in the mid-60s. Lows in the mid-50s. At 1 p.m. in Omaha, it was cloudy. The temperature was 68 degrees, the dew point 61, and the relative humidity 78%. The wind was southeast at 9 miles an hour. The pressure was 30.08 inches and falling. Across eastern Nebraska and southwest Iowa, haze was reported, with a temperature of 69 at Nebraska City and 69 at Plaxmouth. It was cloudy, with a temperature of 68 at Lincoln, 69 at Offutt Air Force Base, 68 at Millard, and 67 at Fremont. Under cloudy skies, Columbus reported 71, Blair Airport reported 67, and Red Oak, Iowa reported 68. Here are some observations from across the region. It was mostly sunny, with a temperature of 72 at Des Moines and 74 at Kansas City. It was partly sunny, with a temperature of 74 at Concordia, Kansas, and 71 at North Platte. It was cloudy, with a temperature of 67 at Grand Island, 70 at North Fork, and 68 at Sioux Falls. Under cloudy skies, Sioux City reported 66, Denver reported 68, and Valentine reported 71. Once again, at 1 p.m. in Omaha, it was 68 degrees under cloudy skies. The Omaha Metropolitan Area Pollutant Standards Index for today is 44, which represents good air quality, with particulates the main pollutant. The forecast for Tuesday is 53, considered moderate air quality, with particulates the primary pollutant. The pollen count today for trees was 0. The pollen count today for weeds was 54, a high count, with hemp, nettle, and ragweed the primary pollens. The pollen count today for grass was 3, a low count. Air pollution forecasts and pollen counts are provided by the Douglas County Health Department. Flood watch information for the following counties in Nebraska: Boone, Burt, Butler, Cass, Colfax, Cumming, Dodge, Douglas, Gage, Jefferson, Johnson, Lancaster, Madison, Nemaha, Odo, Pawnee, Platte, Richardson, Saline, Sarpy, Saunders, Seward, Stanton, Thurston, Washington, and Wayne, and the following counties in Iowa: Fremont, Harrison, Mills, Montgomery, Page, Pottawatomie, and Shelby. Flood watch in effect from Tuesday evening through Thursday evening. What? Flooding caused by excessive rainfall is possible. Where? Portions of Iowa, including the following counties: Fremont, Harrison, Mills, Monona, Montgomery, Page, Pottawatomie, and Shelby, and Nebraska, including the following counties: Boone, Burt, Butler, Cass, Colfax, Cumming, Dodge, Douglas, Gage, Jefferson, Johnson, Lancaster, Madison, Nemaha, Odo, Pawnee, Platte, Richardson, Saline, Sarpy, Saunders, Seward, Stanton, Thurston, Washington, and Wayne. When? From Tuesday evening through Thursday evening. Impacts: excessive runoff may result in flooding of rivers, creeks, streams, and other low-lying and flood-prone locations. Area creeks and streams are running high and could flood with more heavy rain. Additional details.

prolonged rain falling on saturated soil could lead to flooding in the coming days. Rainfall amounts of 2 to 4 inches are expected in many locations through Thursday, with localized amounts topping 5 inches for some. 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You should monitor later forecasts and be alert for possible flood warnings. Those living in areas prone to flooding should be prepared to take action should flooding develop. Here are the forecast key messages. Patchy fog is expected tonight into Monday morning. Widespread shower and thunderstorm chances 90% plus return Tuesday morning through Thursday. Forecast rainfall totals of 2 minus 4 plus inches may bring a flooding concern to area rivers and streams. This is NOAA All Hazards radio station KIH 61 in Omaha, Nebraska. The current time is 1:46 p.m. Central Daylight Time. The following is a summary of watches, warnings, and advisories in effect. A flood watch has been issued from 7 p.m. Tuesday until 7 p.m. Thursday for the following counties in Iowa, Harrison, Mills, and Pottawatomie, and the following counties in Nebraska, Burt, Cass, Dodge, Douglas, Odo, Sarpy, Saunders, and Washington. Now for the official National Weather Service forecast for the Omaha and Council Bluffs area. This afternoon, partly sunny. Highs in the lower 70s. Southeast winds 5 to 10 miles an hour. Tonight, partly cloudy until midnight, then becoming mostly cloudy. Lows in the lower 60s. Southeast winds 5 to 10 miles an hour. Tuesday, partly sunny with a slight chance of thunderstorms. A chance of showers in the morning, then showers likely in the afternoon. Highs in the mid-70s. South winds 10 to 15 miles an hour. Chance of rain 60%. Tuesday night, a chance of thunderstorms. Showers with lows in the mid-60s. South winds 5 to 10 miles an hour. Chance of rain near 100%. Wednesday, showers. A slight chance of thunderstorms in the morning, then a chance of thunderstorms in the afternoon. Humid with highs in the lower 70s. South winds 5 to 10 miles an hour. Chance of rain near 100%. Wednesday night, a chance of thunderstorms. Showers. Lows in the lower 60s. Chance of rain near 100%. Thursday, mostly cloudy with a chance of showers in the morning, then partly sunny in the afternoon. Near steady temperature in the lower 60s. Chance of rain 40%. Thursday night, partly cloudy. Cooler with lows in the lower 50s. Friday and Friday night, mostly clear. Highs in the mid-60s. Lows in the lower 50s. Saturday through Sunday, partly cloudy. Highs in the mid-60s. Lows in the mid-50s. This is NOAA All Hazards radio station KIH 61 serving the following counties in Nebraska and Iowa. Douglas, Sarpy, Washington, Cass, Odo, Burt, Dodge, Saunders, Harrison, Pottawatomie, and Mills. At 1 p.m. in Omaha, it was cloudy. The temperature was 68 degrees, the dew point 61, and the relative humidity 78%. The wind was southeast at 9 miles an hour. The pressure was 30.08 inches and falling. Across eastern Nebraska and southwest Iowa, haze was reported, with a temperature of 69 at Nebraska City and 69 at Plaxnut. It was cloudy, with a temperature of 68 at Lincoln, 69 at Offutt Air Force Base, 68 at Millard, and 67 at Fremont. Under cloudy skies, Columbus reported 71, Blair Airport reported 67, and Red Oak, Iowa reported 68. Here are some observations from across the region. It was mostly sunny, with a temperature of 72 at Des Moines and 74 at Kansas City. It was partly sunny, with a temperature of 74 at Concordia, Kansas, and 71 at North Platte. It was cloudy, with a temperature of 67 at Grand Island, 70 at North Fork, and 68 at Sioux Falls.
under cloudy skies. Sioux City reported 66, Denver reported 68, and Valentine reported 71. Once again, at 1 p.m. in Omaha, it was 68 degrees under cloudy skies. The Omaha Metropolitan Area Pollutant Standards Index for today is 44, which represents good air quality, with particulates the main pollutant. The forecast for Tuesday is 53, considered moderate air quality, with particulates the primary pollutant. The pollen count today for trees was 0. The pollen count today for weeds was 54, a high count, with hemp, nettle, and ragweed the primary pollens. The pollen count today for grass was 3, a low count. Air pollution forecasts and pollen counts are provided by the Douglas County Health Department. Flood watch information for the following counties in Nebraska: Boone, Burt, Butler, Cass, Colfax, Cumming, Dodge, Douglas, Gage, Jefferson, Johnson, Lancaster, Madison, Nemaha, Odo, Pawnee, Platt, Richardson, Saline, Sarpy, Saunders, Seward, Stanton, Thurston, Washington, and Wayne, and the following counties in Iowa: Fremont, Harrison, Mills, Montgomery, Page, Pottawatomie, and Shelby. Flood watch in effect from Tuesday evening through Thursday evening. What flooding caused by excessive rainfall is possible? Where portions of Iowa, including the following counties: Fremont, Harrison, Mills, Monona, Montgomery, Page, Pottawatomie, and Shelby, and Nebraska, including the following counties: Boone, Burt, Butler, Cass, Colfax, Cumming, Dodge, Douglas, Gage, Jefferson, Johnson, Lancaster, Madison, Nemaha, Odo, Pawnee, Platt, Richardson, Saline, Sarpy, Saunders, Seward, Stanton, Thurston, Washington, and Wayne. When, from Tuesday evening through Thursday evening. Impacts: excessive runoff may result in flooding of rivers, creeks, streams, and other low-lying and flood-prone locations. Area creeks and streams are running high and could flood with more heavy rain. Additional details: prolonged rain falling on saturated soil could lead to flooding in the coming days. Rainfall amounts of 2 to 4 inches are expected in many locations through Thursday, with localized amounts topping 5 inches for some. 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You should monitor later forecasts and be alert for possible flood warnings. Those living in areas prone to flooding should be prepared to take action should flooding develop. Here are the forecast key messages. Patchy fog is expected tonight into Monday morning. Widespread shower and thunderstorm chances 90% plus return Tuesday morning through Thursday. Forecast rainfall totals of 2 minus 4 plus inches may bring a flooding concern to area rivers and streams. 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The current time is 1:54 p.m. Central Daylight Time. The following is a summary of watches, warnings, and advisories in effect. A flood watch has been issued from 7 p.m. Tuesday until 7 p.m. Thursday for the following counties in Iowa: Harrison, Mills, and Pottawatomie, and the following counties in Nebraska: Burt, Cass, Dodge, Douglas, Odo, Sarpy, Saunders, and Washington. Now for the official National Weather Service forecast for the Omaha and Council Bluffs area. This afternoon, partly sunny. Highs in the lower 70s. Southeast winds 5 to 10 miles an hour. Tonight, partly cloudy until midnight, then becoming mostly cloudy. Lows in the lower 60s. Southeast winds 5 to 10 miles an hour. Tuesday, partly sunny with a slight chance of thunderstorms. A chance of showers in the morning, then showers likely in the afternoon. Highs in the mid-70s. South winds 10 to 15 miles an hour. Chance of rain 60%. Tuesday night, a chance of thunderstorms. Showers with lows in the mid-60s. South winds 5 to 10 miles an hour. Chance of rain near 100%. Wednesday, showers.
a slight chance of thunderstorms in the morning, then a chance of thunderstorms in the afternoon. Humid with highs in the lower 70s. South winds 5 to 10 miles an hour. Chance of rain near 100%. Wednesday night, a chance of thunderstorms. Showers. Lows in the lower 60s. Chance of rain near 100%. Thursday, mostly cloudy with a chance of showers in the morning, then partly sunny in the afternoon. Near steady temperature in the lower 60s. Chance of rain 40%. Thursday night, partly cloudy. Cooler with lows in the lower 50s. Friday and Friday night, mostly clear. Highs in the mid-60s. Lows in the lower 50s. Saturday through Sunday, partly cloudy. Highs in the mid-60s. Lows in the mid-50s. At 1 p.m. in Omaha, it was cloudy. The temperature was 68 degrees, the dew point 61, and the relative humidity 78%. The wind was southeast at 9 miles an hour. The pressure was 30.08 inches and falling. Across eastern Nebraska and southwest Iowa, haze was reported, with a temperature of 69 at Nebraska City and 69 at Plaxmouth. It was cloudy, with a temperature of 68 at Lincoln, 69 at Offutt Air Force Base, 68 at Millard, and 67 at Fremont. Under cloudy skies, Columbus reported 71, Blair Airport reported 67, and Red Oak, Iowa reported 68. Here are some observations from across the region. It was mostly sunny, with a temperature of 72 at Des Moines and 74 at Kansas City. It was partly sunny, with a temperature of 74 at Concordia, Kansas, and 71 at North Platte. It was cloudy, with a temperature of 67 at Grand Island, 70 at North Fork, and 68 at Sioux Falls. Under cloudy skies, Sioux City reported 66, Denver reported 68, and Valentine reported 71. Once again, at 1 p.m. in Omaha, it was 68 degrees under cloudy skies. The Omaha Metropolitan Area Pollutant Standards Index for today is 44, which represents good air quality, with particulates the main pollutant. The forecast for Tuesday is 53, considered moderate air quality, with particulates the primary pollutant. The pollen count today for trees was 0. The pollen count today for weeds was 54, a high count, with hemp, nettle, and ragweed the primary pollens. The pollen count today for grass was 3, a low count. Air pollution forecasts and pollen counts are provided by the Douglas County Health Department. Flood watch information for the following counties in Nebraska: Boone, Burt, Butler, Cass, Colfax, Cumming, Dodge, Douglas, Gage, Jefferson, Johnson, Lancaster, Madison, Nemaha, Odo, Pawnee, Platt, Richardson, Saline, Sarpy, Saunders, Seward, Stanton, Thurston, Washington, and Wayne, and the following counties in Iowa: Fremont, Harrison, Mills, Montgomery, Page, Pottawatomie, and Shelby. Flood watch in effect from Tuesday evening through Thursday evening. What flooding caused by excessive rainfall is possible? Where portions of Iowa, including the following counties: Fremont, Harrison, Mills, Monona, Montgomery, Page, Pottawatomie, and Shelby, and Nebraska, including the following counties: Boone, Burt, Butler, Cass, Colfax, Cumming, Dodge, Douglas, Gage, Jefferson, Johnson, Lancaster, Madison, Nemaha, Odo, Pawnee, Platt, Richardson, Saline, Sarpy, Saunders, Seward, Stanton, Thurston, Washington, and Wayne. When, from Tuesday evening through Thursday evening. Impacts: excessive runoff may result in flooding of rivers, creeks, streams, and other low-lying and flood-prone locations. Area creeks and streams are running high and could flood with more heavy rain. Additional details: prolonged rain falling on saturated soil could lead to flooding in the coming days. Rainfall amounts of 2 to 4 inches are expected in many locations through Thursday, with localized amounts topping 5 inches for some.
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You should monitor later forecasts and be alert for possible flood warnings. Those living in areas prone to flooding should be prepared to take action should flooding develop. Here are the forecast key messages. Patchy fog is expected tonight into Monday morning. Widespread shower and thunderstorm chances 90% plus return Tuesday morning through Thursday. Forecast rainfall totals of 2 minus 4 plus inches may bring a flooding concern to area rivers and streams. This is NOAA All Hazards radio station KIH-61 in Omaha, Nebraska. The current time is 2:01 p.m. Central Daylight Time. The following is a summary of watches, warnings, and advisories in effect. A flood watch has been issued from 7 p.m. Tuesday until 7 p.m. Thursday for the following counties in Iowa, Harrison, Mills, and Pottawatomie, and the following counties in Nebraska, Burt, Cass, Dodge, Douglas, Odo, Sarpy, Saunders, and Washington. Now for the official National Weather Service forecast for the Omaha and Council Bluffs area. This afternoon, partly sunny. Highs in the lower 70s. Southeast winds 5 to 10 miles an hour. Tonight, partly cloudy until midnight, then becoming mostly cloudy. Lows in the lower 60s. Southeast winds 5 to 10 miles an hour. Tuesday, partly sunny with a slight chance of thunderstorms. A chance of showers in the morning, then showers likely in the afternoon. Highs in the mid-70s. South winds 10 to 15 miles an hour. Chance of rain 60%. Tuesday night, a chance of thunderstorms. Showers with lows in the mid-60s. South winds 5 to 10 miles an hour. Chance of rain near 100%. Wednesday, showers. A slight chance of thunderstorms in the morning, then a chance of thunderstorms in the afternoon. Humid with highs in the lower 70s. South winds 5 to 10 miles an hour. Chance of rain near 100%. Wednesday night, a chance of thunderstorms. Showers. Lows in the lower 60s. Chance of rain near 100%. Thursday, mostly cloudy with a chance of showers in the morning, then partly sunny in the afternoon. Near steady temperature in the lower 60s. Chance of rain 40%. Thursday night, partly cloudy. Cooler with lows in the lower 50s. Friday and Friday night, mostly clear. Highs in the mid-60s. Lows in the lower 50s. Saturday through Sunday, partly cloudy. Highs in the mid-60s. Lows in the mid-50s. The Omaha Metropolitan Area Pollutant Standards Index for today is 44, which represents good air quality, with particulates the main pollutant. The forecast for Tuesday is 53, considered moderate air quality, with particulates the primary pollutant. The pollen count today for trees was 0. The pollen count today for weeds was 54, a high count, with hemp, nettle, and ragweed the primary pollens. The pollen count today for grass was 3, a low count. Air pollution forecasts and pollen counts are provided by the Douglas County Health Department. Flood watch information for the following counties in Nebraska: Boone, Burt, Butler, Cass, Colfax, Cumming, Dodge, Douglas, Gage, Jefferson, Johnson, Lancaster, Madison, Nemaha, Odo, Pawnee, Platte, Richardson, Saline, Sarpy, Saunders, Seward, Stanton, Thurston, Washington, and Wayne, and the following counties in Iowa: Fremont, Harrison, Mills, Montgomery, Page, Pottawatomie, and Shelby. Flood watch in effect from Tuesday evening through Thursday evening. What flooding caused by excessive rainfall is possible? Where portions of Iowa, including the following counties: Fremont, Harrison, Mills, Monona, Montgomery, Page, Pottawatomie, and Shelby, and Nebraska, including the following counties: Boone, Burt, Butler, Cass, Colfax, Cumming, Dodge, Douglas,
Gage, Jefferson, Johnson, Lancaster, Madison, Nemaha, Odo, Pawnee, Platt, Richardson, Saline, Sarpy, Saunders, Seward, Stanton, Thurston, Washington, and Wayne. When, from Tuesday evening through Thursday evening. Impacts, excessive runoff may result in flooding of rivers, creeks, streams, and other low-lying and flood-prone locations. Area creeks and streams are running high and could flood with more heavy rain. Additional details, prolonged rain falling on saturated soil could lead to flooding in the coming days. Rainfall amounts of 2 to 4 inches are expected in many locations through Thursday, with localized amounts topping 5 inches for some. For flood safety information, visit weather.gov/safety-flood. You should monitor later forecasts and be alert for possible flood warnings. Those living in areas prone to flooding should be prepared to take action should flooding develop. Here are the forecast key messages. Patchy fog is expected tonight into Monday morning. Widespread shower and thunderstorm chances 90% plus return Tuesday morning through Thursday. Forecast rainfall totals of 2 minus 4 plus inches may bring a flooding concern to area rivers and streams. 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The current time is 2:07 p.m. Central Daylight Time. The following is a summary of watches, warnings, and advisories in effect. A flood watch has been issued from 7 p.m. Tuesday until 7 p.m. Thursday for the following counties in Iowa, Harrison, Mills, and Pottawatomie, and the following counties in Nebraska, Burt, Cass, Dodge, Douglas, Odo, Sarpy, Saunders, and Washington. Now for the official National Weather Service forecast for the Omaha and Council Bluffs area. This afternoon, partly sunny. Highs in the lower 70s. Southeast winds 5 to 10 miles an hour. Tonight, partly cloudy until midnight, then becoming mostly cloudy. Lows in the lower 60s. Southeast winds 5 to 10 miles an hour. Tuesday, partly sunny with a slight chance of thunderstorms. A chance of showers in the morning, then showers likely in the afternoon. Highs in the mid 70s. South winds 10 to 15 miles an hour. Chance of rain 60%. Tuesday night, a chance of thunderstorms. Showers with lows in the mid-60s. South winds 5 to 10 miles an hour. Chance of rain near 100%. Wednesday, showers. A slight chance of thunderstorms in the morning, then a chance of thunderstorms in the afternoon. Humid with highs in the lower 70s. South winds 5 to 10 miles an hour. Chance of rain near 100%. Wednesday night, a chance of thunderstorms until midnight. Showers. Lows in the lower 60s. Chance of rain near 100%. Thursday, cloudy with a chance of showers. Near steady temperature in the lower 60s. Chance of rain 50%. Thursday night, mostly cloudy. Cooler with lows around 50. Friday, mostly sunny. Highs in the lower 60s. Friday night, mostly clear until midnight, then becoming partly cloudy. Lows in the lower 50s. Saturday, partly sunny. Highs in the mid 60s. Saturday night and Sunday, partly cloudy. Lows in the lower 50s. Highs in the lower 60s. At 2 p.m. in Omaha, it was cloudy. The temperature was 69 degrees, the dew point 61, and the relative humidity 75%. The wind was south at 9 miles an hour. The pressure was 30.08 inches and steady. Across eastern Nebraska and southwest Iowa, at Nebraska City, haze was reported with a temperature of 71. It was cloudy, with a temperature of 71 at Lincoln, 71 at Offutt Air Force Base, 69 at Millard, and 67 at Fremont. Under cloudy skies, Columbus reported 70, Blair Airport reported 67, Plattsmouth reported 70, and Red Oak, Iowa reported 68.
here are some observations from across the region. It was mostly sunny, with a temperature of 75 at Des Moines and 76 at Kansas City. It was partly sunny, with a temperature of 70 at Sioux Falls and 73 at North Platte. It was cloudy, with a temperature of 68 at Grand Island, 71 at North Fork, and 68 at Sioux City. Under cloudy skies, Concordia, Kansas reported 78, Denver reported 69, and Valentine reported 72. Once again, at 2 p.m. in Omaha, it was 69 degrees under cloudy skies. The Omaha Metropolitan Area Pollutant Standards Index for today is 44, which represents good air quality, with particulates the main pollutant. The forecast for Tuesday is 53, considered moderate air quality, with particulates the primary pollutant. The pollen count today for trees was 0. The pollen count today for weeds was 54, a high count, with hemp, nettle, and ragweed the primary pollens. The pollen count today for grass was 3, a low count. Air pollution forecasts and pollen counts are provided by the Douglas County Health Department. Flood watch information for the following counties in Nebraska: Boone, Burt, Butler, Cass, Colfax, Cumming, Dodge, Douglas, Gage, Jefferson, Johnson, Lancaster, Madison, Nemaha, Odo, Pawnee, Platte, Richardson, Saline, Sarpy, Saunders, Seward, Stanton, Thurston, Washington, and Wayne, and the following counties in Iowa: Fremont, Harrison, Mills, Montgomery, Page, Pottawatomie, and Shelby. Flood watch in effect from Tuesday evening through Thursday evening. What flooding caused by excessive rainfall is possible? Where portions of Iowa, including the following counties: Fremont, Harrison, Mills, Monona, Montgomery, Page, Pottawatomie, and Shelby, and Nebraska, including the following counties: Boone, Burt, Butler, Cass, Colfax, Cumming, Dodge, Douglas, Gage, Jefferson, Johnson, Lancaster, Madison, Nemaha, Odo, Pawnee, Platte, Richardson, Saline, Sarpy, Saunders, Seward, Stanton, Thurston, Washington, and Wayne. When, from Tuesday evening through Thursday evening. Impacts: excessive runoff may result in flooding of rivers, creeks, streams, and other low-lying and flood-prone locations. Area creeks and streams are running high and could flood with more heavy rain. Additional details: prolonged rain falling on saturated soil could lead to flooding in the coming days. Rainfall amounts of 2 to 4 inches are expected in many locations through Thursday, with localized amounts topping 5 inches for some. For flood safety information, visit weather.gov/safety-flood. You should monitor later forecasts and be alert for possible flood warnings. Those living in areas prone to flooding should be prepared to take action should flooding develop. Here are the forecast key messages. Patchy fog is expected tonight into Monday morning. Widespread shower and thunderstorm chances 90% plus return Tuesday morning through Thursday. Forecast rainfall totals of 2 minus 4 plus inches may bring a flooding concern to area rivers and streams. This is NOAA All Hazards Radio Station KIH 61 in Omaha, Nebraska. The current time is 2:14 p.m. Central Daylight Time. The following is a summary of watches, warnings, and advisories in effect. A flood watch has been issued from 7 p.m. Tuesday until 7 p.m. Thursday for the following counties in Iowa: Harrison, Mills, and Pottawatomie, and the following counties in Nebraska: Burt, Cass, Dodge, Douglas, Odo, Sarpy, Saunders, and Washington. Now for the official National Weather Service forecast for the Omaha and Council Bluffs area. This afternoon, partly sunny. Highs in the lower 70s. Southeast winds 5 to 10 miles an hour. Tonight, partly cloudy until midnight, then becoming mostly cloudy. Lows in the lower 60s. Southeast winds 5 to 10 miles an hour. Tuesday, partly sunny with a slight chance of thunderstorms.
A chance of showers in the morning, then showers likely in the afternoon. Highs in the mid-70s. South winds 10 to 15 miles an hour. Chance of rain 60%. Tuesday night, a chance of thunderstorms. Showers with lows in the mid-60s. South winds 5 to 10 miles an hour. Chance of rain near 100%. Wednesday, showers. A slight chance of thunderstorms in the morning, then a chance of thunderstorms in the afternoon. Humid with highs in the lower 70s. South winds 5 to 10 miles an hour. Chance of rain near 100%. Wednesday night, a chance of thunderstorms until midnight. Showers. Lows in the lower 60s. Chance of rain near 100%. Thursday, cloudy with a chance of showers. Near steady temperature in the lower 60s. Chance of rain 50%. Thursday night, mostly cloudy. Cooler with lows around 50. Friday, mostly sunny. Highs in the lower 60s. Friday night, mostly clear until midnight, then becoming partly cloudy. Lows in the lower 50s. Saturday, partly sunny. Highs in the mid-60s. Saturday night and Sunday, partly cloudy. Lows in the lower 50s. Highs in the lower 60s. At 2 p.m. in Omaha, it was cloudy. The temperature was 69 degrees, the dew point 61, and the relative humidity 75%. The wind was south at 9 miles an hour. The pressure was 30.08 inches and steady. Across eastern Nebraska and southwest Iowa, at Nebraska City, haze was reported with a temperature of 71. It was cloudy, with a temperature of 71 at Lincoln, 71 at Offutt Air Force Base, 69 at Millard, and 67 at Fremont. Under cloudy skies, Columbus reported 70, Blair Airport reported 67, Plattsmouth reported 70, and Red Oak, Iowa reported 68. Here are some observations from across the region. It was mostly sunny, with a temperature of 75 at Des Moines and 76 at Kansas City. It was partly sunny, with a temperature of 70 at Sioux Falls and 73 at North Platte. It was cloudy, with a temperature of 68 at Grand Island, 71 at Norfolk, and 68 at Sioux City. Under cloudy skies, Concordia, Kansas reported 78, Denver reported 69, and Valentine reported 72. Once again, at 2 p.m. in Omaha, it was 69 degrees under cloudy skies. The Omaha Metropolitan Area Pollutant Standards Index for today is 44, which represents good air quality, with particulates the main pollutant. The forecast for Tuesday is 53, considered moderate air quality, with particulates the primary pollutant. The pollen count today for trees was 0. The pollen count today for weeds was 54, a high count, with hemp, nettle, and ragweed the primary pollens. The pollen count today for grass was 3, a low count. Air pollution forecasts and pollen counts are provided by the Douglas County Health Department. Flood watch information for the following counties in Nebraska: Boone, Burt, Butler, Cass, Colfax, Cumming, Dodge, Douglas, Gage, Jefferson, Johnson, Lancaster, Madison, Nemaha, Odo, Pawnee, Platte, Richardson, Saline, Sarpy, Saunders, Seward, Stanton, Thurston, Washington, and Wayne, and the following counties in Iowa: Fremont, Harrison, Mills, Montgomery, Page, Pottawatomie, and Shelby. Flood watch in effect from Tuesday evening through Thursday evening. What flooding caused by excessive rainfall is possible? Where portions of Iowa, including the following counties: Fremont, Harrison, Mills, Monona, Montgomery, Page, Pottawatomie, and Shelby, and Nebraska, including the following counties: Boone, Burt, Butler, Cass, Colfax, Cumming, Dodge, Douglas, Gage, Jefferson, Johnson, Lancaster, Madison, Nemaha, Odo, Pawnee, Platte, Richardson, Saline, Sarpy, Saunders, Seward, Stanton, Thurston, Washington, and Wayne.
When, from Tuesday evening through Thursday evening. Impacts, excessive runoff may result in flooding of rivers, creeks, streams, and other low-lying and flood-prone locations. Area creeks and streams are running high and could flood with more heavy rain. Additional details, prolonged rain falling on saturated soil could lead to flooding in the coming days. Rainfall amounts of 2 to 4 inches are expected in many locations through Thursday, with localized amounts topping 5 inches for some. For flood safety information, visit weather.gov/safety-flood. You should monitor later forecasts and be alert for possible flood warnings. Those living in areas prone to flooding should be prepared to take action should flooding develop. Here are the forecast key messages. Patchy fog is expected tonight into Monday morning. Widespread shower and thunderstorm chances 90% plus return Tuesday morning through Thursday. Forecast rainfall totals of 2 minus 4 plus inches may bring a flooding concern to area rivers and streams. 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The current time is 2:21 p.m. Central Daylight Time. The following is a summary of watches, warnings, and advisories in effect. A flood watch has been issued from 7 p.m. Tuesday until 7 p.m. Thursday for the following counties in Iowa, Harrison, Mills, and Pottawatomie, and the following counties in Nebraska, Burt, Cass, Dodge, Douglas, Odo, Sarpy, Saunders, and Washington. Now for the official National Weather Service forecast for the Omaha and Council Bluffs area. This afternoon, partly sunny. Highs in the lower 70s. Southeast winds 5 to 10 miles an hour. Tonight, partly cloudy until midnight, then becoming mostly cloudy. Lows in the lower 60s. Southeast winds 5 to 10 miles an hour. Tuesday, partly sunny with a slight chance of thunderstorms. A chance of showers in the morning, then showers likely in the afternoon. Highs in the mid-70s. South winds 10 to 15 miles an hour. Chance of rain 60%. Tuesday night, a chance of thunderstorms. Showers with lows in the mid-60s. South winds 5 to 10 miles an hour. Chance of rain near 100%. Wednesday, showers. A slight chance of thunderstorms in the morning, then a chance of thunderstorms in the afternoon. Humid with highs in the lower 70s. South winds 5 to 10 miles an hour. Chance of rain near 100%. Wednesday night, a chance of thunderstorms until midnight. Showers. Lows in the lower 60s. Chance of rain near 100%. Thursday, cloudy with a chance of showers. Near steady temperature in the lower 60s. Chance of rain 50%. Thursday night, mostly cloudy. Cooler with lows around 50. Friday, mostly sunny. Highs in the lower 60s. Friday night, mostly clear until midnight, then becoming partly cloudy. Lows in the lower 50s. Saturday, partly sunny. Highs in the mid-60s. Saturday night and Sunday, partly cloudy. Lows in the lower 50s. Highs in the lower 60s. At 2 p.m. in Omaha, it was cloudy. The temperature was 69 degrees, the dew point 61, and the relative humidity 75%. The wind was south at 9 miles an hour. The pressure was 30.08 inches and steady. Across eastern Nebraska and southwest Iowa, at Nebraska City, haze was reported with a temperature of 71. It was cloudy, with a temperature of 71 at Lincoln, 71 at Offutt Air Force Base, 69 at Millard, and 67 at Fremont. Under cloudy skies, Columbus reported 70, Blair Airport reported 67, Plattsmouth reported 70, and Red Oak, Iowa reported 68. Here are some observations from across the region. It was mostly sunny, with a temperature of 75 at Des Moines and 76 at Kansas City. It was partly sunny, with a temperature of 70 at Sioux Falls and 73 at North Platte.
It was cloudy, with a temperature of 68 at Grand Island, 71 at Norfolk, and 68 at Sioux City. Under cloudy skies, Concordia, Kansas reported 78, Denver reported 69, and Valentine reported 72. Once again, at 2 p.m. in Omaha, it was 69 degrees under cloudy skies. The Omaha Metropolitan Area Pollutant Standards Index for today is 44, which represents good air quality, with particulates the main pollutant. The forecast for Tuesday is 53, considered moderate air quality, with particulates the primary pollutant. The pollen count today for trees was 0. The pollen count today for weeds was 54, a high count, with hemp, nettle, and ragweed the primary pollens. The pollen count today for grass was 3, a low count. Air pollution forecasts and pollen counts are provided by the Douglas County Health Department. Flood watch information for the following counties in Nebraska: Boone, Burt, Butler, Cass, Colfax, Cumming, Dodge, Douglas, Gage, Jefferson, Johnson, Lancaster, Madison, Nemaha, Odo, Pawnee, Platt, Richardson, Saline, Sarpy, Saunders, Seward, Stanton, Thurston, Washington, and Wayne, and the following counties in Iowa: Fremont, Harrison, Mills, Montgomery, Page, Pottawatomie, and Shelby. Flood watch in effect from Tuesday evening through Thursday evening. What flooding caused by excessive rainfall is possible? Where portions of Iowa, including the following counties: Fremont, Harrison, Mills, Monona, Montgomery, Page, Pottawatomie, and Shelby, and Nebraska, including the following counties: Boone, Burt, Butler, Cass, Colfax, Cumming, Dodge, Douglas, Gage, Jefferson, Johnson, Lancaster, Madison, Nemaha, Odo, Pawnee, Platt, Richardson, Saline, Sarpy, Saunders, Seward, Stanton, Thurston, Washington, and Wayne. When, from Tuesday evening through Thursday evening. Impacts: excessive runoff may result in flooding of rivers, creeks, streams, and other low-lying and flood-prone locations. Area creeks and streams are running high and could flood with more heavy rain. Additional details: prolonged rain falling on saturated soil could lead to flooding in the coming days. Rainfall amounts of 2 to 4 inches are expected in many locations through Thursday, with localized amounts topping 5 inches for some. For flood safety information, visit weather.gov/safety-flood. You should monitor later forecasts and be alert for possible flood warnings. Those living in areas prone to flooding should be prepared to take action should flooding develop. Here are the forecast key messages. Patchy fog is expected tonight into Monday morning. Widespread shower and thunderstorm chances 90% plus return Tuesday morning through Thursday. Forecast rainfall totals of 2 minus 4 plus inches may bring a flooding concern to area rivers and streams. 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The current time is 2:29 p.m. Central Daylight Time. The following is a summary of watches, warnings, and advisories in effect. A flood watch has been issued from 7 p.m. Tuesday until 7 p.m. Thursday for the following counties in Iowa: Harrison, Mills, and Pottawatomie, and the following counties in Nebraska: Burt, Cass, Dodge, Douglas, Odo, Sarpy, Saunders, and Washington. Now for the official National Weather Service forecast for the Omaha and Council Bluffs area. This afternoon, partly sunny. Highs in the lower 70s. Southeast winds 5 to 10 miles an hour. Tonight, partly cloudy until midnight, then becoming mostly cloudy. Lows in the lower 60s. Southeast winds 5 to 10 miles an hour. Tuesday, partly sunny with a slight chance of thunderstorms. A chance of showers in the morning, then showers likely in the afternoon. Highs in the mid-70s. South winds 10 to 15 miles an hour. Chance of rain 60%. Tuesday night, a chance of thunderstorms. Showers with lows in the mid-60s.
south winds 5 to 10 miles an hour. Chance of rain near 100%. Wednesday, showers. A slight chance of thunderstorms in the morning, then a chance of thunderstorms in the afternoon. Humid with highs in the lower 70s. South winds 5 to 10 miles an hour. Chance of rain near 100%. Wednesday night, a chance of thunderstorms until midnight. Showers. Lows in the lower 60s. Chance of rain near 100%. Thursday, cloudy with a chance of showers. Near steady temperature in the lower 60s. Chance of rain 50%. Thursday night, mostly cloudy. Cooler with lows around 50. Friday, mostly sunny. Highs in the lower 60s. Friday night, mostly clear until midnight, then becoming partly cloudy. Lows in the lower 50s. Saturday, partly sunny. Highs in the mid-60s. Saturday night and Sunday, partly cloudy. Lows in the lower 50s. Highs in the lower 60s. At 2 p.m. in Omaha, it was cloudy. The temperature was 69 degrees, the dew point 61, and the relative humidity 75%. The wind was south at 9 miles an hour. The pressure was 30.08 inches and steady. Across eastern Nebraska and southwest Iowa, at Nebraska City, haze was reported with a temperature of 71. It was cloudy, with a temperature of 71 at Lincoln, 71 at Offutt Air Force Base, 69 at Millard, and 67 at Fremont. Under cloudy skies, Columbus reported 70, Blair Airport reported 67, Plattsmouth reported 70, and Red Oak, Iowa reported 68. Here are some observations from across the region. It was mostly sunny, with a temperature of 75 at Des Moines and 76 at Kansas City. It was partly sunny, with a temperature of 70 at Sioux Falls and 73 at North Platte. It was cloudy, with a temperature of 68 at Grand Island, 71 at Norfolk, and 68 at Sioux City. Under cloudy skies, Concordia, Kansas reported 78, Denver reported 69, and Valentine reported 72. Once again, at 2 p.m. in Omaha, it was 69 degrees under cloudy skies. The Omaha Metropolitan Area Pollutant Standards Index for today is 44, which represents good air quality, with particulates the main pollutant. The forecast for Tuesday is 53, considered moderate air quality, with particulates the primary pollutant. The pollen count today for trees was 0. The pollen count today for weeds was 54, a high count, with hemp, nettle, and ragweed the primary pollens. The pollen count today for grass was 3, a low count. Air pollution forecasts and pollen counts are provided by the Douglas County Health Department. Flood watch information for the following counties in Nebraska: Boone, Burt, Butler, Cass, Colfax, Cumming, Dodge, Douglas, Gage, Jefferson, Johnson, Lancaster, Madison, Nemaha, Odo, Pawnee, Platte, Richardson, Saline, Sarpy, Saunders, Seward, Stanton, Thurston, Washington, and Wayne, and the following counties in Iowa: Fremont, Harrison, Mills, Montgomery, Page, Pottawatomie, and Shelby. Flood watch in effect from Tuesday evening through Thursday evening. What flooding caused by excessive rainfall is possible? Where portions of Iowa, including the following counties: Fremont, Harrison, Mills, Monona, Montgomery, Page, Pottawatomie, and Shelby, and Nebraska, including the following counties: Boone, Burt, Butler, Cass, Colfax, Cumming, Dodge, Douglas, Gage, Jefferson, Johnson, Lancaster, Madison, Nemaha, Odo, Pawnee, Platte, Richardson, Saline, Sarpy, Saunders, Seward, Stanton, Thurston, Washington, and Wayne. When, from Tuesday evening through Thursday evening. Impacts: excessive runoff may result in flooding of rivers, creeks, streams, and other low-lying and flood-prone locations. Area creeks and streams are running high and could flood with more heavy rain. Additional details,
Prolonged rain falling on saturated soil could lead to flooding in the coming days. Rainfall amounts of 2 to 4 inches are expected in many locations through Thursday, with localized amounts topping 5 inches for some. For flood safety information, visit weather.gov/safety-flood. You should monitor later forecasts and be alert for possible flood warnings. Those living in areas prone to flooding should be prepared to take action should flooding develop. Here are the forecast key messages. Widespread rainfall amounts of 2 to 4 inches are expected through Thursday, with a narrow band of over 5 inches in some locations. A flood watch has been issued for Tuesday evening through Thursday. If we get any clearing on Wednesday, a few strong to severe thunderstorms will be possible during the afternoon and evening, mainly in southeast Nebraska. Rain will end Thursday night, with cooler, dry conditions expected through the weekend. This is NOAA All Hazards Radio Station KIH-61 in Omaha, Nebraska. The current time is 2:36 p.m. Central Daylight Time. The following is a summary of watches, warnings, and advisories in effect. A flood watch has been issued from 7 p.m. Tuesday until 7 p.m. Thursday for the following counties in Iowa, Harrison, Mills, and Pottawatomie, and the following counties in Nebraska, Burt, Cass, Dodge, Douglas, Odo, Sarpy, Saunders, and Washington. Now for the official National Weather Service forecast for the Omaha and Council Bluffs area. This afternoon, partly sunny. Highs in the lower 70s. Southeast winds 5 to 10 miles an hour. Tonight, partly cloudy until midnight, then becoming mostly cloudy. Lows in the lower 60s. Southeast winds 5 to 10 miles an hour. Tuesday, partly sunny with a slight chance of thunderstorms. A chance of showers in the morning, then showers likely in the afternoon. Highs in the mid-70s. South winds 10 to 15 miles an hour. Chance of rain 60%. Tuesday night, a chance of thunderstorms. Showers with lows in the mid-60s. South winds 5 to 10 miles an hour. Chance of rain near 100%. Wednesday, showers. A slight chance of thunderstorms in the morning, then a chance of thunderstorms in the afternoon. Humid with highs in the lower 70s. South winds 5 to 10 miles an hour. Chance of rain near 100%. Wednesday night, a chance of thunderstorms until midnight. Showers. Lows in the lower 60s. Chance of rain near 100%. Thursday, cloudy with a chance of showers. Near steady temperature in the lower 60s. Chance of rain 50%. Thursday night, mostly cloudy. Cooler with lows around 50. Friday, mostly sunny. Highs in the lower 60s. Friday night, mostly clear until midnight, then becoming partly cloudy. Lows in the lower 50s. Saturday, partly sunny. Highs in the mid-60s. Saturday night and Sunday, partly cloudy. Lows in the lower 50s. Highs in the lower 60s. At 2 p.m. in Omaha, it was cloudy. The temperature was 69 degrees, the dew point 61, and the relative humidity 75%. The wind was south at 9 miles an hour. The pressure was 30.08 inches and steady. Across eastern Nebraska and southwest Iowa, at Nebraska City, haze was reported with a temperature of 71. It was cloudy, with a temperature of 71 at Lincoln, 71 at Offutt Air Force Base, 69 at Millard, and 67 at Fremont. Under cloudy skies, Columbus reported 70, Blair Airport reported 67, Plattsmouth reported 70, and Red Oak, Iowa reported 68. Here are some observations from across the region. It was mostly sunny, with a temperature of 75 at Des Moines and 76 at Kansas City. It was partly sunny, with a temperature of 70 at Sioux Falls and 73 at North Platte. It was cloudy, with a temperature of 68 at Grand Island, 71 at North Fork, and 68 at Sioux City.
under cloudy skies. Concordia, Kansas reported 78, Denver reported 69, and Valentine reported 72. Once again, at 2 p.m. in Omaha, it was

forecasts and pollen counts are provided by the Douglas County Health Department. Flood watch information for the following counties in Nebraska: Boone, Burt, Butler, Cass, Colfax, Cumming, Dodge, Douglas, Gage, Jefferson, Johnson, Lancaster, Madison, Nemaha, Odo, Pawnee, Platte, Richardson, Saline, Sarpy, Saunders, Seward, Stanton, Thurston, Washington, and Wayne, and the following counties in Iowa: Fremont, Harrison, Mills, Montgomery, Page, Pottawatomie, and Shelby. Flood watch in effect from Tuesday evening through Thursday evening. What? Flooding caused by excessive rainfall is possible. Where? Portions of Iowa, including the following counties: Fremont, Harrison, Mills, Monona, Montgomery, Page, Pottawatomie, and Shelby, and Nebraska, including the following counties: Boone, Burt, Butler, Cass, Colfax, Cumming, Dodge, Douglas, Gage, Jefferson, Johnson, Lancaster, Madison, Nemaha, Odo, Pawnee, Platte, Richardson, Saline, Sarpy, Saunders, Seward, Stanton, Thurston, Washington, and Wayne. When? From Tuesday evening through Thursday evening. Impacts: excessive runoff may result in flooding of rivers, creeks, streams, and other low-lying and flood-prone locations. Area creeks and streams are running high and could flood with more heavy rain. Additional details: prolonged rain falling on saturated soil could lead to flooding in the coming days. Rainfall amounts of 2 to 4 inches are expected in many locations through Thursday, with localized amounts topping 5 inches for some. For flood safety information, visit weather.gov/safety-flood. You should monitor later forecasts and be alert for possible flood warnings. Those living in areas prone to flooding should be prepared to take action should flooding develop. Here are the forecast key messages. Widespread rainfall amounts of 2 to 4 inches are expected through Thursday, with a narrow band of over 5 inches in some locations. A flood watch has been issued for Tuesday evening through Thursday. If we get any clearing on Wednesday, a few strong to severe thunderstorms will be possible during the afternoon and evening, mainly in southeast Nebraska. Rain will end Thursday night, with cooler, dry conditions expected through the weekend. This is NOAA All Hazards Radio Station KIH-61 in Omaha, Nebraska. The current time is 2:44 p.m. Central Daylight Time. The following is a summary of watches, warnings, and advisories in effect. A flood watch has been issued from 7 p.m. Tuesday until 7 p.m. Thursday for the following counties in Iowa: Harrison, Mills, and Pottawatomie, and the following counties in Nebraska: Burt, Cass, Dodge, Douglas, Odo, Sarpy, Saunders, and Washington. Now for the official National Weather Service forecast for the Omaha and Council Bluffs area. This afternoon, partly sunny. Highs in the lower 70s. Southeast winds 5 to 10 miles an hour. Tonight, partly cloudy until midnight, then becoming mostly cloudy. Lows in the lower 60s. Southeast winds 5 to 10 miles an hour. Tuesday, partly sunny with a slight chance of thunderstorms. A chance of showers in the morning, then showers likely in the afternoon. Highs in the mid-70s. South winds 10 to 15 miles an hour. Chance of rain 60%. Tuesday night, a chance of thunderstorms. Showers with lows in the mid-60s. South winds 5 to 10 miles an hour. Chance of rain near 100%. Wednesday, showers. A slight chance of thunderstorms in the morning, then a chance of thunderstorms in the afternoon. Humid with highs in the lower 70s. South winds 5 to 10 miles an hour. Chance of rain near 100%. Wednesday night, a chance of thunderstorms until midnight. Showers. Lows in the lower 60s. Chance of rain near 100%. Thursday, cloudy with a chance of showers. Near steady temperature in the lower 60s. Chance of rain 50%. Thursday night, mostly cloudy. Cooler with

lows around 50. Friday, mostly sunny. Highs in the lower 60s. Friday night, mostly clear until midnight, then becoming partly cloudy. Lows in the lower 50s. Saturday, partly sunny. Highs in the mid-60s. Saturday night and Sunday, partly cloudy. Lows in the lower 50s. Highs in the lower 60s. At 2 p.m. in Omaha, it was cloudy. The temperature was 69 degrees, the dew point 61, and the relative humidity 75%. The wind was south at 9 miles an hour. The pressure was 30.08 inches and steady. Across eastern Nebraska and southwest Iowa, at Nebraska City, haze was reported, with a temperature of 71. It was cloudy, with a temperature of 71 at Lincoln, 71 at Offutt Air Force Base, 69 at Millard, and 67 at Fremont. Under cloudy skies, Columbus reported 70, Blair Airport reported 67, Plattsmouth reported 70, and Red Oak, Iowa reported 68. Here are some observations from across the region. It was mostly sunny, with a temperature of 75 at Des Moines and 76 at Kansas City. It was partly sunny, with a temperature of 70 at Sioux Falls and 73 at North Platte. It was cloudy, with a temperature of 68 at Grand Island, 71 at Norfolk, and 68 at Sioux City. Under cloudy skies, Concordia, Kansas reported 78, Denver reported 69, and Valentine reported 72. Once again, at 2 p.m. in Omaha, it was 69 degrees under cloudy skies. This is NOAA All Hazards radio station KIH-61 serving the following counties in Nebraska and Iowa. Douglas, Sarpy, Washington, Cass, Odo, Burt, Dodge, Saunders, Harrison, Pottawatomie, and Mills. The Omaha Metropolitan Area Pollutant Standards Index for today is 44, which represents good air quality, with particulates the main pollutant. The forecast for Tuesday is 53, considered moderate air quality, with particulates the primary pollutant. The pollen count today for trees was 0. The pollen count today for weeds was 54, a high count, with hemp, nettle, and ragweed the primary pollens. The pollen count today for grass was 3, a low count. Air pollution forecasts and pollen counts are provided by the Douglas County Health Department. Flood watch information for the following counties in Nebraska: Boone, Burt, Butler, Cass, Colfax, Cumming, Dodge, Douglas, Gage, Jefferson, Johnson, Lancaster, Madison, Nemaha, Odo, Pawnee, Platte, Richardson, Saline, Sarpy, Saunders, Seward, Stanton, Thurston, Washington, and Wayne, and the following counties in Iowa: Fremont, Harrison, Mills, Montgomery, Page, Pottawatomie, and Shelby. Flood watch in effect from Tuesday evening through Thursday evening. What? Flooding caused by excessive rainfall is possible. Where? Portions of Iowa, including the following counties: Fremont, Harrison, Mills, Monona, Montgomery, Page, Pottawatomie, and Shelby, and Nebraska, including the following counties: Boone, Burt, Butler, Cass, Colfax, Cumming, Dodge, Douglas, Gage, Jefferson, Johnson, Lancaster, Madison, Nemaha, Odo, Pawnee, Platte, Richardson, Saline, Sarpy, Saunders, Seward, Stanton, Thurston, Washington, and Wayne. When? From Tuesday evening through Thursday evening. Impacts: excessive runoff may result in flooding of rivers, creeks, streams, and other low-lying and flood-prone locations. Area creeks and streams are running high and could flood with more heavy rain. Additional details: prolonged rain falling on saturated soil could lead to flooding in the coming days. Rainfall amounts of 2 to 4 inches are expected in many locations through Thursday, with localized amounts topping 5 inches for some. For flood safety information, visit weather.gov/safety-flood. You should monitor later forecasts and be alert for possible flood warnings. Those living in areas prone to flooding should be prepared to take action should flooding develop.
here are the forecast key messages. Widespread rainfall amounts of 2 to 4 inches are expected through Thursday, with a narrow band of over 5 inches in some locations. A flood watch has been issued for Tuesday evening through Thursday. If we get any clearing on Wednesday, a few strong to severe thunderstorms will be possible during the afternoon and evening, mainly in southeast Nebraska. Rain will end Thursday night, with cooler, dry conditions expected through the weekend. This is NOAA All Hazards Radio Station KIH 61 in Omaha, Nebraska. The current time is 2:52 p.m. Central Daylight Time. The following is a summary of watches, warnings, and advisories in effect. A flood watch has been issued from 7 p.m. Tuesday until 7 p.m. Thursday for the following counties in Iowa, Harrison, Mills, and Pottawatomie, and the following counties in Nebraska: Burt, Cass, Dodge, Douglas, Odo, Sarpy, Saunders, and Washington. Now for the official National Weather Service forecast for the Omaha and Council Bluffs area. This afternoon, partly sunny. Highs in the lower 70s. Southeast winds 5 to 10 miles an hour. Tonight, partly cloudy until midnight, then becoming mostly cloudy. Lows in the lower 60s. Southeast winds 5 to 10 miles an hour. Tuesday, partly sunny with a slight chance of thunderstorms. A chance of showers in the morning, then showers likely in the afternoon. Highs in the mid-70s. South winds 10 to 15 miles an hour. Chance of rain 60%. Tuesday night, a chance of thunderstorms. Showers with lows in the mid-60s. South winds 5 to 10 miles an hour. Chance of rain near 100%. Wednesday, showers. A slight chance of thunderstorms in the morning, then a chance of thunderstorms in the afternoon. Humid with highs in the lower 70s. South winds 5 to 10 miles an hour. Chance of rain near 100%. Wednesday night, a chance of thunderstorms until midnight. Showers. Lows in the lower 60s. Chance of rain near 100%. Thursday, cloudy with a chance of showers. Near steady temperature in the lower 60s. Chance of rain 50%. Thursday night, mostly cloudy. Cooler with lows around 50. Friday, mostly sunny. Highs in the lower 60s. Friday night, mostly clear until midnight, then becoming partly cloudy. Lows in the lower 50s. Saturday, partly sunny. Highs in the mid-60s. Saturday night and Sunday, partly cloudy. Lows in the lower 50s. Highs in the lower 60s. At 2 p.m. in Omaha, it was cloudy. The temperature was 69 degrees, the dew point 61, and the relative humidity 75%. The wind was south at 9 miles an hour. The pressure was 30.08 inches and steady. Across eastern Nebraska and southwest Iowa, at Nebraska City, haze was reported with a temperature of 71. It was cloudy, with a temperature of 71 at Lincoln, 71 at Offutt Air Force Base, 69 at Millard, and 67 at Fremont. Under cloudy skies, Columbus reported 70, Blair Airport reported 67, Plattsmouth reported 70, and Red Oak, Iowa reported 68. Here are some observations from across the region. It was mostly sunny, with a temperature of 75 at Des Moines and 76 at Kansas City. It was partly sunny, with a temperature of 70 at Sioux Falls and 73 at North Platte. It was cloudy, with a temperature of 68 at Grand Island, 71 at Norfolk, and 68 at Sioux City. Under cloudy skies, Concordia, Kansas reported 78, Denver reported 69, and Valentine reported 72. Once again, at 2 p.m. in Omaha, it was 69 degrees under cloudy skies. The Omaha Metropolitan Area Pollutant Standards Index for today is 44, which represents good air quality, with particulates the main pollutant.
The forecast for Tuesday is 53, considered moderate air quality, with particulates the primary pollutant. The pollen count today for trees was 0. The pollen count today for weeds was 54, a high count, with hemp, nettle, and ragweed the primary pollens. The pollen count today for grass was 3, a low count. Air pollution forecasts and pollen counts are provided by the Douglas County Health Department. Flood watch information for the following counties in Nebraska: Boone, Burt, Butler, Cass, Colfax, Cumming, Dodge, Douglas, Gage, Jefferson, Johnson, Lancaster, Madison, Nemaha, Odo, Pawnee, Platte, Richardson, Saline, Sarpy, Saunders, Seward, Stanton, Thurston, Washington, and Wayne, and the following counties in Iowa: Fremont, Harrison, Mills, Montgomery, Page, Pottawatomie, and Shelby. Flood watch in effect from Tuesday evening through Thursday evening. What flooding caused by excessive rainfall is possible? Where portions of Iowa, including the following counties: Fremont, Harrison, Mills, Monona, Montgomery, Page, Pottawatomie, and Shelby, and Nebraska, including the following counties: Boone, Burt, Butler, Cass, Colfax, Cumming, Dodge, Douglas, Gage, Jefferson, Johnson, Lancaster, Madison, Nemaha, Odo, Pawnee, Platte, Richardson, Saline, Sarpy, Saunders, Seward, Stanton, Thurston, Washington, and Wayne. When, from Tuesday evening through Thursday evening. Impacts: excessive runoff may result in flooding of rivers, creeks, streams, and other low-lying and flood-prone locations. Area creeks and streams are running high and could flood with more heavy rain. Additional details: prolonged rain falling on saturated soil could lead to flooding in the coming days. Rainfall amounts of 2 to 4 inches are expected in many locations through Thursday, with localized amounts topping 5 inches for some. For flood safety information, visit weather.gov/safety-flood. You should monitor later forecasts and be alert for possible flood warnings. Those living in areas prone to flooding should be prepared to take action should flooding develop. Here are the forecast key messages. Widespread rainfall amounts of 2 to 4 inches are expected through Thursday, with a narrow band of over 5 inches in some locations. A flood watch has been issued for Tuesday evening through Thursday. If we get any clearing on Wednesday, a few strong to severe thunderstorms will be possible during the afternoon and evening, mainly in southeast Nebraska. Rain will end Thursday night, with cooler, dry conditions expected through the weekend. This is NOAA All Hazards Radio Station KIH-61 in Omaha, Nebraska. The current time is 2:59 p.m. Central Daylight Time. The following is a summary of watches, warnings, and advisories in effect. A flood watch has been issued from 7 p.m. Tuesday until 7 p.m. Thursday for the following counties in Iowa: Harrison, Mills, and Pottawatomie, and the following counties in Nebraska: Burt, Cass, Dodge, Douglas, Odo, Sarpy, Saunders, and Washington. Now for the official National Weather Service forecast for the Omaha and Council Bluffs area. This afternoon, partly sunny. Highs in the lower 70s. Southeast winds 5 to 10 miles an hour. Tonight, partly cloudy until midnight, then becoming mostly cloudy. Lows in the lower 60s. Southeast winds 5 to 10 miles an hour. Tuesday, partly sunny with a slight chance of thunderstorms. A chance of showers in the morning, then showers likely in the afternoon. Highs in the mid-70s. South winds 10 to 15 miles an hour. Chance of rain 60%. Tuesday night, a chance of thunderstorms. Showers with lows in the mid-60s. South winds 5 to 10 miles an hour. Chance of rain near 100%. Wednesday, showers. A slight chance of thunderstorms in the morning, then a chance of thunderstorms in the afternoon. Humid with highs in the lower 70s. South winds 5 to 10 miles an hour. Chance of rain near 100%.
Wednesday night, a chance of thunderstorms until midnight. Showers. Lows in the lower 60s. Chance of rain near 100%. Thursday, cloudy with a chance of showers. Near steady temperature in the lower 60s. Chance of rain 50%. Thursday night, mostly cloudy. Cooler with lows around 50. Friday, mostly sunny. Highs in the lower 60s. Friday night, mostly clear until midnight, then becoming partly cloudy. Lows in the lower 50s. Saturday, partly sunny. Highs in the mid 60s. Saturday night and Sunday, partly cloudy. Lows in the lower 50s. Highs in the lower 60s. The Omaha Metropolitan Area Pollutant Standards Index for today is 44, which represents good air quality, with particulates the main pollutant. The forecast for Tuesday is 53, considered moderate air quality, with particulates the primary pollutant. The pollen count today for trees was 0. The pollen count today for weeds was 54, a high count, with hemp, nettle, and ragweed the primary pollens. The pollen count today for grass was 3, a low count. Air pollution forecasts and pollen counts are provided by the Douglas County Health Department. Flood watch information for the following counties in Nebraska: Boone, Burt, Butler, Cass, Colfax, Cumming, Dodge, Douglas, Gage, Jefferson, Johnson, Lancaster, Madison, Nemaha, Odo, Pawnee, Platte, Richardson, Saline, Sarpy, Saunders, Seward, Stanton, Thurston, Washington, and Wayne, and the following counties in Iowa: Fremont, Harrison, Mills, Montgomery, Page, Pottawatomie, and Shelby. Flood watch in effect from Tuesday evening through Thursday evening. What flooding caused by excessive rainfall is possible? Where portions of Iowa, including the following counties: Fremont, Harrison, Mills, Monona, Montgomery, Page, Pottawatomie, and Shelby, and Nebraska, including the following counties: Boone, Burt, Butler, Cass, Colfax, Cumming, Dodge, Douglas, Gage, Jefferson, Johnson, Lancaster, Madison, Nemaha, Odo, Pawnee, Platte, Richardson, Saline, Sarpy, Saunders, Seward, Stanton, Thurston, Washington, and Wayne. When, from Tuesday evening through Thursday evening. Impacts: excessive runoff may result in flooding of rivers, creeks, streams, and other low-lying and flood-prone locations. Area creeks and streams are running high and could flood with more heavy rain. Additional details: prolonged rain falling on saturated soil could lead to flooding in the coming days. Rainfall amounts of 2 to 4 inches are expected in many locations through Thursday, with localized amounts topping 5 inches for some. For flood safety information, visit weather.gov/safetyflood. You should monitor later forecasts and be alert for possible flood warnings. Those living in areas prone to flooding should be prepared to take action should flooding develop. Here are the forecast key messages. Widespread rainfall amounts of 2 to 4 inches are expected through Thursday, with a narrow band of over 5 inches in some locations. A flood watch has been issued for Tuesday evening through Thursday. If we get any clearing on Wednesday, a few strong to severe thunderstorms will be possible during the afternoon and evening, mainly in southeast Nebraska. Rain will end Thursday night, with cooler, dry conditions expected through the weekend. This is NOAA All Hazards Radio Station KIH-61 in Omaha, Nebraska. The current time is 3:05 p.m. Central Daylight Time. The following is a summary of watches, warnings, and advisories in effect. A flood watch has been issued from 7 p.m. Tuesday until 7 p.m. Thursday for the following counties in Iowa: Harrison, Mills, and Pottawatomie, and the following counties in Nebraska: Burt, Cass, Dodge, Douglas, Odo, Sarpy, Saunders, and Washington. Now for the official National Weather Service forecast for the Omaha and Council Bluffs area. This afternoon, partly sunny.
Highs in the lower 70s. Southeast winds 5 to 10 miles an hour. Tonight, partly cloudy until midnight, then becoming mostly cloudy. Lows in the lower 60s. Southeast winds 5 to 10 miles an hour. Tuesday, partly sunny with a slight chance of thunderstorms. A chance of showers in the morning, then showers likely in the afternoon. Highs in the mid-70s. South winds 10 to 15 miles an hour. Chance of rain 60%. Tuesday night, a chance of thunderstorms. Showers with lows in the mid-60s. South winds 5 to 10 miles an hour. Chance of rain near 100%. Wednesday, showers. A slight chance of thunderstorms in the morning, then a chance of thunderstorms in the afternoon. Humid with highs in the lower 70s. South winds 5 to 10 miles an hour. Chance of rain near 100%. Wednesday night, a chance of thunderstorms until midnight. Showers. Lows in the lower 60s. Chance of rain near 100%. Thursday, cloudy with a chance of showers. Near steady temperature in the lower 60s. Chance of rain 50%. Thursday night, mostly cloudy. Cooler with lows around 50. Friday, mostly sunny. Highs in the lower 60s. Friday night, mostly clear until midnight, then becoming partly cloudy. Lows in the lower 50s. Saturday, partly sunny. Highs in the mid-60s. Saturday night and Sunday, partly cloudy. Lows in the lower 50s. Highs in the lower 60s. At 3 p.m. in Omaha, it was cloudy. The temperature was 71 degrees, the dew point 62, and the relative humidity 73%. The wind was southeast at 7 miles an hour. The pressure was 30.03 inches and falling. Across eastern Nebraska and southwest Iowa, at Nebraska City, haze was reported with a temperature of 73. It was cloudy with a temperature of 73 at Lincoln, 70 at Millard, 69 at Fremont, and 70 at Columbus. Under cloudy skies, Blair Airport reported 69, Plattsmouth reported 73, and Red Oak, Iowa reported 70. Here are some observations from across the region. At Denver, rain was falling with a temperature of 63. It was mostly sunny with a temperature of 75 at Des Moines and 76 at Kansas City. It was partly sunny with a temperature of 72 at North Fork, 69 at Sioux Falls, and 75 at North Platte. It was cloudy with a temperature of 68 at Grand Island, 70 at Sioux City, 77 at Concordia, Kansas, and 73 at Valentine. Once again, at 3 p.m. in Omaha, it was 71 degrees under cloudy skies. Flood watch information for the following counties in Nebraska: Boone, Burt, Butler, Cass, Colfax, Cumming, Dodge, Douglas, Gage, Jefferson, Johnson, Lancaster, Madison, Nemaha, Odo, Pawnee, Platte, Richardson, Saline, Sarpy, Saunders, Seward, Stanton, Thurston, Washington, and Wayne, and the following counties in Iowa: Fremont, Harrison, Mills, Montgomery, Page, Pottawatomie, and Shelby. Flood watch in effect from Tuesday evening through Thursday evening. What? Flooding caused by excessive rainfall is possible. Where? Portions of Iowa, including the following counties: Fremont, Harrison, Mills, Monona, Montgomery, Page, Pottawatomie, and Shelby, and Nebraska, including the following counties: Boone, Burt, Butler, Cass, Colfax, Cumming, Dodge, Douglas, Gage, Jefferson, Johnson, Lancaster, Madison, Nemaha, Odo, Pawnee, Platte, Richardson, Saline, Sarpy, Saunders, Seward, Stanton, Thurston, Washington, and Wayne. When? From Tuesday evening through Thursday evening. Impacts: excessive runoff may result in flooding of rivers, creeks, streams, and other low-lying and flood-prone locations. Area creeks and streams are running high and could flood with more heavy rain. Additional details,
prolonged rain falling on saturated soil could lead to flooding in the coming days. Rainfall amounts of 2 to 4 inches are expected in many locations through Thursday, with localized amounts topping 5 inches for some. For flood safety information, visit weather.gov/safety-flood. You should monitor later forecasts and be alert for possible flood warnings. Those living in areas prone to flooding should be prepared to take action should flooding develop. Here are the forecast key messages. Widespread rainfall amounts of 2 to 4 inches are expected through Thursday, with a narrow band of over 5 inches in some locations. A flood watch has been issued for Tuesday evening through Thursday. If we get any clearing on Wednesday, a few strong to severe thunderstorms will be possible during the afternoon and evening, mainly in southeast Nebraska. Rain will end Thursday night, with cooler, dry conditions expected through the weekend. This is NOAA All Hazards Radio Station KIH 61 in Omaha, Nebraska. The current time is 3:12 p.m. Central Daylight Time. The following is a summary of watches, warnings, and advisories in effect. A flood watch has been issued from 7 p.m. Tuesday until 7 p.m. Thursday for the following counties in Iowa, Harrison, Mills, and Pottawatomie, and the following counties in Nebraska, Burt, Cass, Dodge, Douglas, Odo, Sarpy, Saunders, and Washington. Now for the official National Weather Service forecast for the Omaha and Council Bluffs area. This afternoon, partly sunny. Highs in the lower 70s. Southeast winds 5 to 10 miles an hour. Tonight, partly cloudy until midnight, then becoming mostly cloudy. Lows in the lower 60s. Southeast winds 5 to 10 miles an hour. Tuesday, partly sunny with a slight chance of thunderstorms. A chance of showers in the morning, then showers likely in the afternoon. Highs in the mid-70s. South winds 10 to 15 miles an hour. Chance of rain 60%. Tuesday night, a chance of thunderstorms. Showers with lows in the mid-60s. South winds 5 to 10 miles an hour. Chance of rain near 100%. Wednesday, showers. A slight chance of thunderstorms in the morning, then a chance of thunderstorms in the afternoon. Humid with highs in the lower 70s. South winds 5 to 10 miles an hour. Chance of rain near 100%. Wednesday night, a chance of thunderstorms until midnight. Showers. Lows in the lower 60s. Chance of rain near 100%. Thursday, cloudy with a chance of showers. Near steady temperature in the lower 60s. Chance of rain 50%. Thursday night, mostly cloudy. Cooler with lows around 50. Friday, mostly sunny. Highs in the lower 60s. Friday night, mostly clear until midnight, then becoming partly cloudy. Lows in the lower 50s. Saturday, partly sunny. Highs in the mid-60s. Saturday night and Sunday, partly cloudy. Lows in the lower 50s. Highs in the lower 60s. At 3 p.m. in Omaha, it was cloudy. The temperature was 71 degrees, the dew point 62, and the relative humidity 73%. The wind was southeast at 7 miles an hour. The pressure was 30.03 inches and falling. Across eastern Nebraska and southwest Iowa, at Nebraska City, haze was reported with a temperature of 73. At Offutt Air Force Base, it was partly sunny, with a temperature of 73. It was cloudy, with a temperature of 73 at Lincoln, 70 at Millard, 69 at Fremont, and 70 at Columbus. Under cloudy skies, Blair Airport reported 69, Plattsmouth reported 73, and Red Oak, Iowa reported 70. Here are some observations from across the region. At Denver, rain was falling, with a temperature of 63. It was mostly sunny, with a temperature of 75 at Des Moines and 76 at Kansas City. It was partly sunny, with a temperature of 72 at North Fork, 69 at Sioux Falls,
and 75 at Northland. It was cloudy, with a temperature of 68 at Grand Island, 70 at Sioux City, 77 at Concordia, Kansas, and 73 at Valentine. Once again, at 3 p.m. in Omaha, it was 71 degrees under cloudy skies. Flood watch information for the following counties in Nebraska: Boone, Burt, Butler, Cass, Colfax, Cumming, Dodge, Douglas, Gage, Jefferson, Johnson, Lancaster, Madison, Nemaha, Odo, Pawnee, Platte, Richardson, Saline, Sarpy, Saunders, Seward, Stanton, Thurston, Washington, and Wayne, and the following counties in Iowa: Fremont, Harrison, Mills, Montgomery, Page, Pottawatomie, and Shelby. Flood watch in effect from Tuesday evening through Thursday evening. What flooding caused by excessive rainfall is possible? Where portions of Iowa, including the following counties: Fremont, Harrison, Mills, Monona, Montgomery, Page, Pottawatomie, and Shelby, and Nebraska, including the following counties: Boone, Burt, Butler, Cass, Colfax, Cumming, Dodge, Douglas, Gage, Jefferson, Johnson, Lancaster, Madison, Nemaha, Odo, Pawnee, Platte, Richardson, Saline, Sarpy, Saunders, Seward, Stanton, Thurston, Washington, and Wayne. When, from Tuesday evening through Thursday evening. Impacts: excessive runoff may result in flooding of rivers, creeks, streams, and other low-lying and flood-prone locations. Area creeks and streams are running high and could flood with more heavy rain. Additional details: prolonged rain falling on saturated soil could lead to flooding in the coming days. Rainfall amounts of 2 to 4 inches are expected in many locations through Thursday, with localized amounts topping 5 inches for some. For flood safety information, visit weather.gov/safety-flood. You should monitor later forecasts and be alert for possible flood warnings. Those living in areas prone to flooding should be prepared to take action should flooding develop. Here are the forecast key messages. Widespread rainfall amounts of 2 to 4 inches are expected through Thursday, with a narrow band of over 5 inches in some locations. A flood watch has been issued for Tuesday evening through Thursday. If we get any clearing on Wednesday, a few strong to severe thunderstorms will be possible during the afternoon and evening, mainly in southeast Nebraska. Rain will end Thursday night, with cooler, dry conditions expected through the weekend. This is NOAA All Hazards Radio Station KIH-61 in Omaha, Nebraska. The current time is 3:19 p.m. Central Daylight Time. The following is a summary of watches, warnings, and advisories in effect. A flood watch has been issued from 7 p.m. Tuesday until 7 p.m. Thursday for the following counties in Iowa: Harrison, Mills, and Pottawatomie, and the following counties in Nebraska: Burt, Cass, Dodge, Douglas, Odo, Sarpy, Saunders, and Washington. Now for the official National Weather Service forecast for the Omaha and Council Bluffs area. This afternoon, partly sunny. Highs in the lower 70s. Southeast winds 5 to 10 miles an hour. Tonight, partly cloudy until midnight, then becoming mostly cloudy. Lows in the lower 60s. Southeast winds 5 to 10 miles an hour. Tuesday, partly sunny with a slight chance of thunderstorms. A chance of showers in the morning, then showers likely in the afternoon. Highs in the mid-70s. South winds 10 to 15 miles an hour. Chance of rain 60%. Tuesday night, a chance of thunderstorms. Showers with lows in the mid-60s. South winds 5 to 10 miles an hour. Chance of rain near 100%. Wednesday, showers. A slight chance of thunderstorms in the morning, then a chance of thunderstorms in the afternoon. Humid with highs in the lower 70s. South winds 5 to 10 miles an hour. Chance of rain near 100%. Wednesday night, a chance of thunderstorms until midnight. Showers. Lows in the lower 60s.
chance of rain near 100%. Thursday, cloudy with a chance of showers. Near steady temperature in the lower 60s. Chance of rain 50%. Thursday night, mostly cloudy. Cooler with lows around 50. Friday, mostly sunny. Highs in the lower 60s. Friday night, mostly clear until midnight, then becoming partly cloudy. Lows in the lower 50s. Saturday, partly sunny. Highs in the mid-60s. Saturday night and Sunday, partly cloudy. Lows in the lower 50s. Highs in the lower 60s. At 3 p.m. in Omaha, it was cloudy. The temperature was 71 degrees, the dew point 62, and the relative humidity 73%. The wind was southeast at 7 miles an hour. The pressure was 30.03 inches and falling. Across eastern Nebraska and southwest Iowa, at Nebraska City, haze was reported with a temperature of 73. At Offutt Air Force Base, it was partly sunny with a temperature of 73. It was cloudy with a temperature of 73 at Lincoln, 70 at Millard, 69 at Fremont, and 70 at Columbus. Under cloudy skies, Blair Airport reported 69, Plattsmouth reported 73, and Red Oak, Iowa reported 70. Here are some observations from across the region. At Denver, rain was falling with a temperature of 63. It was mostly sunny with a temperature of 75 at Des Moines and 76 at Kansas City. It was partly sunny with a temperature of 72 at North Fork, 69 at Sioux Falls, and 75 at North Platte. It was cloudy with a temperature of 68 at Grand Island, 70 at Sioux City, 77 at Concordia, Kansas, and 73 at Valentine. Once again, at 3 p.m. in Omaha, it was 71 degrees under cloudy skies. Flood watch information for the following counties in Nebraska: Boone, Burt, Butler, Cass, Colfax, Cumming, Dodge, Douglas, Gage, Jefferson, Johnson, Lancaster, Madison, Nemaha, Odo, Pawnee, Platte, Richardson, Saline, Sarpy, Saunders, Seward, Stanton, Thurston, Washington, and Wayne, and the following counties in Iowa: Fremont, Harrison, Mills, Montgomery, Page, Pottawatomie, and Shelby. Flood watch in effect from Tuesday evening through Thursday evening. What flooding caused by excessive rainfall is possible? Where portions of Iowa, including the following counties: Fremont, Harrison, Mills, Monona, Montgomery, Page, Pottawatomie, and Shelby, and Nebraska, including the following counties: Boone, Burt, Butler, Cass, Colfax, Cumming, Dodge, Douglas, Gage, Jefferson, Johnson, Lancaster, Madison, Nemaha, Odo, Pawnee, Platte, Richardson, Saline, Sarpy, Saunders, Seward, Stanton, Thurston, Washington, and Wayne. When, from Tuesday evening through Thursday evening. Impacts: excessive runoff may result in flooding of rivers, creeks, streams, and other low-lying and flood-prone locations. Area creeks and streams are running high and could flood with more heavy rain. Additional details: prolonged rain falling on saturated soil could lead to flooding in the coming days. Rainfall amounts of 2 to 4 inches are expected in many locations through Thursday, with localized amounts topping 5 inches for some. For flood safety information, visit weather.gov/safetyflood. You should monitor later forecasts and be alert for possible flood warnings. Those living in areas prone to flooding should be prepared to take action should flooding develop. Here are the forecast key messages. Widespread rainfall amounts of 2 to 4 inches are expected through Thursday, with a narrow band of over 5 inches in some locations. A flood watch has been issued for Tuesday evening through Thursday. If we get any clearing on Wednesday, a few strong to severe thunderstorms will be possible during the afternoon and evening, mainly in southeast Nebraska. Rain will end Thursday night, with cooler, dry conditions expected through the weekend.
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The current time is 3:26 p.m. Central Daylight Time. The following is a summary of watches, warnings, and advisories in effect. A flood watch has been issued from 7 p.m. Tuesday until 7 p.m. Thursday for the following counties in Iowa, Harrison, Mills, and Pottawatomie, and the following counties in Nebraska, Burt, Cass, Dodge, Douglas, Odo, Sarpy, Saunders, and Washington. Now for the official National Weather Service forecast for the Omaha and Council Bluffs area. This afternoon, partly sunny. Highs in the lower 70s. Southeast winds 5 to 10 miles an hour. Tonight, partly cloudy until midnight, then becoming mostly cloudy. Lows in the lower 60s. Southeast winds 5 to 10 miles an hour. Tuesday, partly sunny with a slight chance of thunderstorms. A chance of showers in the morning, then showers likely in the afternoon. Highs in the mid-70s. South winds 10 to 15 miles an hour. Chance of rain 60%. Tuesday night, a chance of thunderstorms. Showers with lows in the mid-60s. South winds 5 to 10 miles an hour. Chance of rain near 100%. Wednesday, showers. A slight chance of thunderstorms in the morning, then a chance of thunderstorms in the afternoon. Humid with highs in the lower 70s. South winds 5 to 10 miles an hour. Chance of rain near 100%. Wednesday night, a chance of thunderstorms until midnight. Showers. Lows in the lower 60s. Chance of rain near 100%. Thursday, cloudy with a chance of showers. Near steady temperature in the lower 60s. Chance of rain 50%. Thursday night, mostly cloudy. Cooler with lows around 50. Friday, mostly sunny. Highs in the lower 60s. Friday night, mostly clear until midnight, then becoming partly cloudy. Lows in the lower 50s. Saturday, partly sunny. Highs in the mid-60s. Saturday night and Sunday, partly cloudy. Lows in the lower 50s. Highs in the lower 60s. At 3 p.m. in Omaha, it was cloudy. The temperature was 71 degrees, the dew point 62, and the relative humidity 73%. The wind was southeast at 7 miles an hour. The pressure was 30.03 inches and falling. Across eastern Nebraska and southwest Iowa, at Nebraska City, haze was reported with a temperature of 73. At Offutt Air Force Base, it was partly sunny, with a temperature of 73. It was cloudy, with a temperature of 73 at Lincoln, 70 at Millard, 69 at Fremont, and 70 at Columbus. Under cloudy skies, Blair Airport reported 69, Plattsmouth reported 73, and Red Oak, Iowa reported 70. Here are some observations from across the region. At Denver, rain was falling, with a temperature of 63. It was mostly sunny, with a temperature of 75 at Des Moines and 76 at Kansas City. It was partly sunny, with a temperature of 72 at North Fork, 69 at Sioux Falls, and 75 at North Platte. It was cloudy, with a temperature of 68 at Grand Island, 70 at Sioux City, 77 at Concordia, Kansas, and 73 at Valentine. Once again, at 3 p.m. in Omaha, it was 71 degrees under cloudy skies. Flood watch information for the following counties in Nebraska: Boone, Burt, Butler, Cass, Colfax, Cumming, Dodge, Douglas, Gage, Jefferson, Johnson, Lancaster, Madison, Nemaha, Odo, Pawnee, Platte, Richardson, Saline, Sarpy, Saunders, Seward, Stanton, Thurston, Washington, and Wayne, and the following counties in Iowa: Fremont, Harrison, Mills, Montgomery, Page, Pottawatomie, and Shelby. Flood watch in effect from Tuesday evening through Thursday evening. What? Flooding caused by excessive rainfall is possible.
Ware, portions of Iowa, including the following counties: Fremont, Harrison, Mills, Monona, Montgomery, Page, Pottawatomie, and Shelby, and Nebraska, including the following counties: Boone, Burt, Butler, Cass, Colfax, Cumming, Dodge, Douglas, Gage, Jefferson, Johnson, Lancaster, Madison, Nemaha, Odo, Pawnee, Platt, Richardson, Saline, Sarpy, Saunders, Seward, Stanton, Thurston, Washington, and Wayne. When, from Tuesday evening through Thursday evening. Impacts: excessive runoff may result in flooding of rivers, creeks, streams, and other low-lying and flood-prone locations. Area creeks and streams are running high and could flood with more heavy rain. Additional details: prolonged rain falling on saturated soil could lead to flooding in the coming days. Rainfall amounts of 2 to 4 inches are expected in many locations through Thursday, with localized amounts topping 5 inches for some. For flood safety information, visit weather.gov/safety-flood. You should monitor later forecasts and be alert for possible flood warnings. Those living in areas prone to flooding should be prepared to take action should flooding develop. Here are the forecast key messages. Widespread rainfall amounts of 2 to 4 inches are expected through Thursday, with a narrow band of over 5 inches in some locations. A flood watch has been issued for Tuesday evening through Thursday. If we get any clearing on Wednesday, a few strong to severe thunderstorms will be possible during the afternoon and evening, mainly in southeast Nebraska. Rain will end Thursday night, with cooler, dry conditions expected through the weekend. This is NOAA All Hazards Radio Station KIH-61 in Omaha, Nebraska. The current time is 3:33 p.m. Central Daylight Time. The following is a summary of watches, warnings, and advisories in effect. A flood watch has been issued from 7 p.m. Tuesday until 7 p.m. Thursday for the following counties: in Iowa, Harrison, Mills, and Pottawatomie, and the following counties: in Nebraska, Burt, Cass, Dodge, Douglas, Odo, Sarpy, Saunders, and Washington. Now for the official National Weather Service forecast for the Omaha and Council Bluffs area. This afternoon, partly sunny. Highs in the lower 70s. Southeast winds 5 to 10 miles an hour. Tonight, partly cloudy until midnight, then becoming mostly cloudy. Lows in the lower 60s. Southeast winds 5 to 10 miles an hour. Tuesday, partly sunny with a slight chance of thunderstorms. A chance of showers in the morning, then showers likely in the afternoon. Highs in the mid-70s. South winds 10 to 15 miles an hour. Chance of rain 60%. Tuesday night, a chance of thunderstorms. Showers with lows in the mid-60s. South winds 5 to 10 miles an hour. Chance of rain near 100%. Wednesday, showers. A slight chance of thunderstorms in the morning, then a chance of thunderstorms in the afternoon. Humid with highs in the lower 70s. South winds 5 to 10 miles an hour. Chance of rain near 100%. Wednesday night, a chance of thunderstorms until midnight. Showers. Lows in the lower 60s. Chance of rain near 100%. Thursday, cloudy with a chance of showers. Near steady temperature in the lower 60s. Chance of rain 50%. Thursday night, mostly cloudy. Cooler with lows around 50. Friday, mostly sunny. Highs in the lower 60s. Friday night, mostly clear until midnight, then becoming partly cloudy. Lows in the lower 50s. Saturday, partly sunny. Highs in the mid-60s. Saturday night and Sunday, partly cloudy. Lows in the lower 50s. Highs in the lower 60s. At 3 p.m. in Omaha, it was cloudy. The temperature was 71 degrees, the dew point 62, and the relative humidity 73%. The wind was southeast at 7 miles an hour. The pressure was 30.03 inches and falling.
Across eastern Nebraska and southwest Iowa, at Nebraska City, haze was reported with a temperature of 73. At Offutt Air Force Base, it was partly sunny with a temperature of 73. It was cloudy with a temperature of 73 at Lincoln, 70 at Millard, 69 at Fremont, and 70 at Columbus. Under cloudy skies, Blair Airport reported 69, Plattsmouth reported 73, and Red Oak, Iowa reported 70. Here are some observations from across the region. At Denver, rain was falling with a temperature of 63. It was mostly sunny, with a temperature of 75 at Des Moines and 76 at Kansas City. It was partly sunny, with a temperature of 72 at North Fork, 69 at Sioux Falls, and 75 at North Platte. It was cloudy, with a temperature of 68 at Grand Island, 70 at Sioux City, 77 at Concordia, Kansas, and 73 at Valentine. Once again, at 3 p.m. in Omaha, it was 71 degrees under cloudy skies. Flood watch information for the following counties in Nebraska: Boone, Burt, Butler, Cass, Colfax, Cumming, Dodge, Douglas, Gage, Jefferson, Johnson, Lancaster, Madison, Nemaha, Odo, Pawnee, Platte, Richardson, Saline, Sarpy, Saunders, Seward, Stanton, Thurston, Washington, and Wayne, and the following counties in Iowa: Fremont, Harrison, Mills, Montgomery, Page, Pottawatomie, and Shelby. Flood watch in effect from Tuesday evening through Thursday evening. What flooding caused by excessive rainfall is possible? Where portions of Iowa, including the following counties: Fremont, Harrison, Mills, Monona, Montgomery, Page, Pottawatomie, and Shelby, and Nebraska, including the following counties: Boone, Burt, Butler, Cass, Colfax, Cumming, Dodge, Douglas, Gage, Jefferson, Johnson, Lancaster, Madison, Nemaha, Odo, Pawnee, Platte, Richardson, Saline, Sarpy, Saunders, Seward, Stanton, Thurston, Washington, and Wayne. When, from Tuesday evening through Thursday evening. Impacts: excessive runoff may result in flooding of rivers, creeks, streams, and other low-lying and flood-prone locations. Area creeks and streams are running high and could flood with more heavy rain. Additional details: prolonged rain falling on saturated soil could lead to flooding in the coming days. Rainfall amounts of 2 to 4 inches are expected in many locations through Thursday, with localized amounts topping 5 inches for some. For flood safety information, visit weather.gov/safety-flood. You should monitor later forecasts and be alert for possible flood warnings. Those living in areas prone to flooding should be prepared to take action should flooding develop. Here are the forecast key messages. Widespread rainfall amounts of 2 to 4 inches are expected through Thursday, with a narrow band of over 5 inches in some locations. A flood watch has been issued for Tuesday evening through Thursday. If we get any clearing on Wednesday, a few strong to severe thunderstorms will be possible during the afternoon and evening, mainly in southeast Nebraska. Rain will end Thursday night, with cooler, dry conditions expected through the weekend. This is NOAA All Hazards Radio Station KIH-61 in Omaha, Nebraska. The current time is 3:40 p.m. Central Daylight Time. The following is a summary of watches, warnings, and advisories in effect. A flood watch has been issued from 7 p.m. Tuesday until 7 p.m. Thursday for the following counties in Iowa: Harrison, Mills, and Pottawatomie, and the following counties in Nebraska: Burt, Cass, Dodge, Douglas, Odo, Sarpy, Saunders, and Washington. Now for the official National Weather Service forecast for the Omaha and Council Bluffs area. This afternoon, partly sunny. Highs in the lower 70s. Southeast winds 5 to 10 miles an hour. Tonight, partly cloudy until midnight, then becoming mostly cloudy. Lows in the lower 60s. Southeast winds 5 to 10 miles an hour. Tuesday, partly sunny with a slight chance of thunderstorms.
a chance of showers in the morning, then showers likely in the afternoon. Highs in the mid-70s. South winds 10 to 15 miles an hour. Chance of rain 60%. Tuesday night, a chance of

100%. Thursday, cloudy with a chance of showers. Near steady temperature in the lower 60s. Chance of rain 50%. Thursday night, mostly cloudy. Cooler with lows around 50. Friday, mostly sunny. Highs in the lower 60s. Friday night, mostly clear until midnight, then becoming partly cloudy. Lows in the lower 50s. Saturday, partly sunny. Highs in the mid-60s. Saturday night and Sunday, partly cloudy. Lows in the lower 50s. Highs in the lower 60s. At 3 p.m. in Omaha, it was cloudy. The temperature was 71 degrees, the dew point 62, and the relative humidity 73%. The wind was southeast at 7 miles an hour. The pressure was 30.03 inches and falling. Across eastern Nebraska and southwest Iowa, at Nebraska City, haze was reported with a temperature of 73. At Offutt Air Force Base, it was partly sunny with a temperature of 73. It was cloudy with a temperature of 73 at Lincoln, 70 at Millard, 69 at Fremont, and 70 at Columbus. Under cloudy skies, Blair Airport reported 69, Plattsmouth reported 73, and Red Oak, Iowa reported 70. Here are some observations from across the region. At Denver, rain was falling with a temperature of 63. It was mostly sunny with a temperature of 75 at Des Moines and 76 at Kansas City. It was partly sunny with a temperature of 72 at Norfolk, 69 at Sioux Falls, and 75 at North Platte. It was cloudy with a temperature of 68 at Grand Island, 70 at Sioux City, 77 at Concordia, Kansas, and 73 at Valentine. Once again, at 3 p.m. in Omaha, it was 71 degrees under cloudy skies. Flood watch information for the following counties in Nebraska: Boone, Burt, Butler, Cass, Colfax, Cumming, Dodge, Douglas, Gage, Jefferson, Johnson, Lancaster, Madison, Nemaha, Odo, Pawnee, Platt, Richardson, Saline, Sarpy, Saunders, Seward, Stanton, Thurston, Washington, and Wayne, and the following counties in Iowa: Fremont, Harrison, Mills, Montgomery, Page, Pottawatomie, and Shelby. Flood watch in effect from Tuesday evening through Thursday evening. What flooding caused by excessive rainfall is possible? Where portions of Iowa, including the following counties: Fremont, Harrison, Mills, Monona, Montgomery, Page, Pottawatomie, and Shelby, and Nebraska, including the following counties: Boone, Burt, Butler, Cass, Colfax, Cumming, Dodge, Douglas, Gage, Jefferson, Johnson, Lancaster, Madison, Nemaha, Odo, Pawnee, Platt, Richardson, Saline, Sarpy, Saunders, Seward, Stanton, Thurston, Washington, and Wayne. When, from Tuesday evening through Thursday evening. Impacts: excessive runoff may result in flooding of rivers, creeks, streams, and other low-lying and flood-prone locations. Area creeks and streams are running high and could flood with more heavy rain. Additional details: prolonged rain falling on saturated soil could lead to flooding in the coming days. Rainfall amounts of 2 to 4 inches are expected in many locations through Thursday, with localized amounts topping 5 inches for some. For flood safety information, visit weather.gov/safetyflood. You should monitor later forecasts and be alert for possible flood warnings. Those living in areas prone to flooding should be prepared to take action should flooding develop. 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Here are the forecast key messages. Widespread rainfall amounts of 2 to 4 inches are expected through Thursday, with a narrow band of over 5 inches in some locations. A flood watch has been issued for Tuesday evening through Thursday. If we get any clearing on Wednesday, a few strong

heavy or thunderstorms will be possible during the afternoon and evening, mainly in southeast Nebraska. Rain will end Thursday night, with cooler, dry conditions expected through the weekend. This is NOAA All Hazards radio station KIH 61 in Omaha, Nebraska. The current time is 3:47 p.m. Central Daylight Time. The following is a summary of watches, warnings, and advisories in effect. A flood watch has been issued from 7 p.m. Tuesday until 7 p.m. Thursday for the following counties in Iowa, Harrison, Mills, and Pottawatomie, and the following counties in Nebraska, Burt, Cass, Dodge, Douglas, Odo, Sarpy, Saunders, and Washington. Now for the official National Weather Service forecast for the Omaha and Council Bluffs area. This afternoon, partly sunny. Highs in the lower 70s. Southeast winds 5 to 10 miles an hour. Tonight, partly cloudy until midnight, then becoming mostly cloudy. Lows in the lower 60s. Southeast winds 5 to 10 miles an hour. Tuesday, partly sunny with a slight chance of thunderstorms. A chance of showers in the morning, then showers likely in the afternoon. Highs in the mid-70s. South winds 10 to 15 miles an hour. Chance of rain 60%. Tuesday night, a chance of thunderstorms. Showers with lows in the mid-60s. South winds 5 to 10 miles an hour. Chance of rain near 100%. Wednesday, showers. A slight chance of thunderstorms in the morning, then a chance of thunderstorms in the afternoon. Humid with highs in the lower 70s. South winds 5 to 10 miles an hour. Chance of rain near 100%. Wednesday night, a chance of thunderstorms until midnight. Showers. Lows in the lower 60s. Chance of rain near 100%. Thursday, cloudy with a chance of showers. Near steady temperature in the lower 60s. Chance of rain 50%. Thursday night, mostly cloudy. Cooler with lows around 50. Friday, mostly sunny. Highs in the lower 60s. Friday night, mostly clear until midnight, then becoming partly cloudy. Lows in the lower 50s. Saturday, partly sunny. Highs in the mid-60s. Saturday night and Sunday, partly cloudy. Lows in the lower 50s. Highs in the lower 60s. At 3 p.m. in Omaha, it was cloudy. The temperature was 71 degrees, the dew point 62, and the relative humidity 73%. The wind was southeast at 7 miles an hour. The pressure was 30.03 inches and falling. Across eastern Nebraska and southwest Iowa, at Nebraska City, haze was reported with a temperature of 73. At Offutt Air Force Base, it was partly sunny with a temperature of 73. It was cloudy with a temperature of 73 at Lincoln, 70 at Millard, 69 at Fremont, and 70 at Columbus. Under cloudy skies, Blair Airport reported 69, Plattsmouth reported 73, and Red Oak, Iowa reported 70. Here are some observations from across the region. At Denver, rain was falling with a temperature of 63. It was mostly sunny with a temperature of 75 at Des Moines and 76 at Kansas City. It was partly sunny with a temperature of 72 at Norfolk, 69 at Sioux Falls, and 75 at North Platte. It was cloudy with a temperature of 68 at Grand Island, 70 at Sioux City, 77 at Concordia, Kansas, and 73 at Valentine. Once again, at 3 p.m. in Omaha, it was 71 degrees under cloudy skies. Flood watch information for the following counties in Nebraska: Boone, Burt, Butler, Cass, Colfax, Cumming, Dodge, Douglas, Gage, Jefferson, Johnson, Lancaster, Madison, Nemaha, Odo, Pawnee, Platt, Richardson, Saline, Sarpy, Saunders, Seward, Stanton, Thurston, Washington, and Wayne, and the following counties in Iowa: Fremont, Harrison, Mills, Montgomery, Page, Pottawatomie.
and Shelby. Flood watch in effect from Tuesday evening through Thursday evening. What? Flooding caused by excessive rainfall is possible. Where? Portions of Iowa, including the following counties: Fremont, Harrison, Mills, Monona, Montgomery, Page, Pottawatomie, and Shelby, and Nebraska, including the following counties: Boone, Burt, Butler, Cass, Colfax, Cumming, Dodge, Douglas, Gage, Jefferson, Johnson, Lancaster, Madison, Nemaha, Odo, Pawnee, Platte, Richardson, Saline, Sarpy, Saunders, Seward, Stanton, Thurston, Washington, and Wayne. When? From Tuesday evening through Thursday evening. Impacts: excessive runoff may result in flooding of rivers, creeks, streams, and other low-lying and flood-prone locations. Area creeks and streams are running high and could flood with more heavy rain. Additional details: prolonged rain falling on saturated soil could lead to flooding in the coming days. Rainfall amounts of 2 to 4 inches are expected in many locations through Thursday, with localized amounts topping 5 inches for some. For flood safety information, visit weather.gov/safety-flood. You should monitor later forecasts and be alert for possible flood warnings. Those living in areas prone to flooding should be prepared to take action should flooding develop. Here are the forecast key messages. Widespread rainfall amounts of 2 to 4 inches are expected through Thursday, with a narrow band of over 5 inches in some locations. A flood watch has been issued for Tuesday evening through Thursday. If we get any clearing on Wednesday, a few strong to severe thunderstorms will be possible during the afternoon and evening, mainly in southeast Nebraska. Rain will end Thursday night, with cooler, dry conditions expected through the weekend. This is NOAA All Hazards Radio Station KIH-61 in Omaha, Nebraska. The current time is 3:54 p.m. Central Daylight Time. The following is a summary of watches, warnings, and advisories in effect. A flood watch has been issued from 7 p.m. Tuesday until 7 p.m. Thursday for the following counties: in Iowa, Harrison, Mills, and Pottawatomie, and the following counties: in Nebraska, Burt, Cass, Dodge, Douglas, Odo, Sarpy, Saunders, and Washington. Now for the official National Weather Service forecast for the Omaha and Council Bluffs area. This afternoon, partly sunny. Highs in the lower 70s. Southeast winds 5 to 10 miles an hour. Tonight, partly cloudy until midnight, then becoming mostly cloudy. Lows in the lower 60s. Southeast winds 5 to 10 miles an hour. Tuesday, partly sunny with a slight chance of thunderstorms. A chance of showers in the morning, then showers likely in the afternoon. Highs in the mid-70s. South winds 10 to 15 miles an hour. Chance of rain 60%. Tuesday night, a chance of thunderstorms. Showers with lows in the mid-60s. South winds 5 to 10 miles an hour. Chance of rain near 100%. Wednesday, showers. A slight chance of thunderstorms in the morning, then a chance of thunderstorms in the afternoon. Humid with highs in the lower 70s. South winds 5 to 10 miles an hour. Chance of rain near 100%. Wednesday night, a chance of thunderstorms until midnight. Showers. Lows in the lower 60s. Chance of rain near 100%. Thursday, cloudy with a chance of showers. Near steady temperature in the lower 60s. Chance of rain 50%. Thursday night, mostly cloudy. Cooler with lows around 50. Friday, mostly sunny. Highs in the lower 60s. Friday night, mostly clear until midnight, then becoming partly cloudy. Lows in the lower 50s. Saturday, partly sunny. Highs in the mid-60s. Saturday night and Sunday, partly cloudy. Lows in the lower 50s. Highs in the lower 60s. At 3 p.m. in Omaha, it was cloudy. The temperature was 71 degrees.
the dew point 62, and the relative humidity 73%. The wind was southeast at 7 miles an hour. The pressure was 30.03 inches and falling. Across eastern Nebraska and southwest Iowa, at Nebraska City, haze was reported with a temperature of 73. At Offutt Air Force Base, it was partly sunny with a temperature of 73. It was cloudy with a temperature of 73 at Lincoln, 70 at Millard, 69 at Fremont, and 70 at Columbus. Under cloudy skies, Blair Airport reported 69, Plattsmouth reported 73, and Red Oak, Iowa reported 70. Here are some observations from across the region. At Denver, rain was falling with a temperature of 63. It was mostly sunny with a temperature of 75 at Des Moines and 76 at Kansas City. It was partly sunny with a temperature of 72 at North Fork, 69 at Sioux Falls, and 75 at North Platte. It was cloudy with a temperature of 68 at Grand Island, 70 at Sioux City, 77 at Concordia, Kansas, and 73 at Valentine. Once again, at 3 p.m. in Omaha, it was 71 degrees under cloudy skies. Flood watch information for the following counties in Nebraska: Boone, Burt, Butler, Cass, Colfax, Cumming, Dodge, Douglas, Gage, Jefferson, Johnson, Lancaster, Madison, Nemaha, Odo, Pawnee, Platte, Richardson, Saline, Sarpy, Saunders, Seward, Stanton, Thurston, Washington, and Wayne, and the following counties in Iowa: Fremont, Harrison, Mills, Montgomery, Page, Pottawatomie, and Shelby. Flood watch in effect from Tuesday evening through Thursday evening. What? Flooding caused by excessive rainfall is possible. Where? Portions of Iowa, including the following counties: Fremont, Harrison, Mills, Monona, Montgomery, Page, Pottawatomie, and Shelby, and Nebraska, including the following counties: Boone, Burt, Butler, Cass, Colfax, Cumming, Dodge, Douglas, Gage, Jefferson, Johnson, Lancaster, Madison, Nemaha, Odo, Pawnee, Platte, Richardson, Saline, Sarpy, Saunders, Seward, Stanton, Thurston, Washington, and Wayne. When? From Tuesday evening through Thursday evening. Impacts: excessive runoff may result in flooding of rivers, creeks, streams, and other low-lying and flood-prone locations. Area creeks and streams are running high and could flood with more heavy rain. Additional details: prolonged rain falling on saturated soil could lead to flooding in the coming days. Rainfall amounts of 2 to 4 inches are expected in many locations through Thursday, with localized amounts topping 5 inches for some. For flood safety information, visit weather.gov/safety-flood. You should monitor later forecasts and be alert for possible flood warnings. Those living in areas prone to flooding should be prepared to take action should flooding develop. Here are the forecast key messages. Widespread rainfall amounts of 2 to 4 inches are expected through Thursday, with a narrow band of over 5 inches in some locations. A flood watch has been issued for Tuesday evening through Thursday. If we get any clearing on Wednesday, a few strong to severe thunderstorms will be possible during the afternoon and evening, mainly in southeast Nebraska. Rain will end Thursday night, with cooler, dry conditions expected through the weekend. This is NOAA All Hazards Radio Station KIH 61 in Omaha, Nebraska. The current time is 4:01 p.m. Central Daylight Time. The following is a summary of watches, warnings, and advisories in effect. A flood watch has been issued from 7 p.m. Tuesday until 7 p.m. Thursday for the following counties in Iowa: Harrison, Mills, and Pottawatomie, and the following counties in Nebraska: Burt, Cass, Dodge, Douglas, Odo, Sarpy, Saunders, and Washington. Now for the official National Weather Service forecast for the Omaha and Council Bluffs area. This afternoon, partly sunny. Highs in the lower 70s. Southeast winds 5 to 10 miles an hour. Tonight, partly cloudy until midnight,
then becoming mostly cloudy. Lows in the lower 60s. Southeast winds 5 to 10 miles an hour. Tuesday, partly sunny with a slight chance of thunderstorms. A chance of showers in the morning, then showers likely in the afternoon. Highs in the mid-70s. South winds 10 to 15 miles an hour. Chance of rain 60%. Tuesday night, a chance of thunderstorms. Showers with lows in the mid-60s. South winds 5 to 10 miles an hour. Chance of rain near 100%. Wednesday, showers. A slight chance of thunderstorms in the morning, then a chance of thunderstorms in the afternoon. Humid with highs in the lower 70s. South winds 5 to 10 miles an hour. Chance of rain near 100%. Wednesday night, a chance of thunderstorms until midnight. Showers. Lows in the lower 60s. Chance of rain near 100%. Thursday, cloudy with a chance of showers. Near steady temperature in the lower 60s. Chance of rain 50%. Thursday night, mostly cloudy. Cooler with lows around 50. Friday, mostly sunny. Highs in the lower 60s. Friday night, mostly clear until midnight, then becoming partly cloudy. Lows in the lower 50s. Saturday, partly sunny. Highs in the mid-60s. Saturday night and Sunday, partly cloudy. Lows in the lower 50s. Highs in the lower 60s. Flood watch information for the following counties in Nebraska: Boone, Burt, Butler, Cass, Colfax, Cumming, Dodge, Douglas, Gage, Jefferson, Johnson, Lancaster, Madison, Nemaha, Odo, Pawnee, Platte, Richardson, Saline, Sarpy, Saunders, Seward, Stanton, Thurston, Washington, and Wayne, and the following counties in Iowa: Fremont, Harrison, Mills, Montgomery, Page, Pottawatomie, and Shelby. Flood watch in effect from Tuesday evening through Thursday evening. What flooding caused by excessive rainfall is possible? Where portions of Iowa, including the following counties: Fremont, Harrison, Mills, Monona, Montgomery, Page, Pottawatomie, and Shelby, and Nebraska, including the following counties: Boone, Burt, Butler, Cass, Colfax, Cumming, Dodge, Douglas, Gage, Jefferson, Johnson, Lancaster, Madison, Nemaha, Odo, Pawnee, Platte, Richardson, Saline, Sarpy, Saunders, Seward, Stanton, Thurston, Washington, and Wayne. When, from Tuesday evening through Thursday evening. Impacts: excessive runoff may result in flooding of rivers, creeks, streams, and other low-lying and flood-prone locations. Area creeks and streams are running high and could flood with more heavy rain. Additional details: prolonged rain falling on saturated soil could lead to flooding in the coming days. Rainfall amounts of 2 to 4 inches are expected in many locations through Thursday, with localized amounts topping 5 inches for some. For flood safety information, visit weather.gov/safety-flood. You should monitor later forecasts and be alert for possible flood warnings. Those living in areas prone to flooding should be prepared to take action should flooding develop. Here are the forecast key messages. Widespread rainfall amounts of 2 to 4 inches are expected through Thursday, with a narrow band of over 5 inches in some locations. A flood watch has been issued for Tuesday evening through Thursday. If we get any clearing on Wednesday, a few strong to severe thunderstorms will be possible during the afternoon and evening, mainly in southeast Nebraska. Rain will end Thursday night, with cooler, dry conditions expected through the weekend. This is NOAA All Hazards Radio Station KIH-61 in Omaha, Nebraska. The current time is 4:06 p.m. Central Daylight Time. The following is a summary of watches, warnings, and advisories in effect. A flood watch has been issued from 7 p.m. Tuesday until 7 p.m. Thursday for the following counties in Iowa: Harrison, Mills, and Pottawatomie, and the following counties
King, Nebraska, Bert, Cass, Dodge, Douglas, Odo, Sarpy, Saunders, and Washington. Now for the official National Weather Service forecast for the Omaha and Council Bluffs area. This afternoon, partly sunny. Highs in the lower 70s. Southeast winds 5 to 10 miles an hour. Tonight, partly cloudy until midnight, then becoming mostly cloudy. Lows in the lower 60s. Southeast winds 5 to 10 miles an hour. Tuesday, partly sunny with a slight chance of thunderstorms. A chance of showers in the morning, then showers likely in the afternoon. Highs in the mid-70s. South winds 10 to 15 miles an hour. Chance of rain 60%. Tuesday night, a chance of thunderstorms. Showers with lows in the mid-60s. South winds 5 to 10 miles an hour. Chance of rain near 100%. Wednesday, showers. A slight chance of thunderstorms in the morning, then a chance of thunderstorms in the afternoon. Humid with highs in the lower 70s. South winds 5 to 10 miles an hour. Chance of rain near 100%. Wednesday night, a chance of thunderstorms until midnight. Showers. Lows in the lower 60s. Chance of rain near 100%. Thursday, cloudy with a chance of showers. Near steady temperature in the lower 60s. Chance of rain 50%. Thursday night, mostly cloudy. Cooler with lows around 50. Friday, mostly sunny. Highs in the lower 60s. Friday night, mostly clear until midnight, then becoming partly cloudy. Lows in the lower 50s. Saturday, partly sunny. Highs in the mid-60s. Saturday night and Sunday, partly cloudy. Lows in the lower 50s. Highs in the lower 60s. At 4 p.m. in Omaha, it was partly sunny. The temperature was 73 degrees, the dew point 62, and the relative humidity 68%. The wind was east at 6 miles an hour. The pressure was 30.02 inches and falling. Across eastern Nebraska and southwest Iowa, at Plattsmouth, haze was reported with a temperature of 74. At Lincoln, it was mostly sunny, with a temperature of 76. It was partly sunny, with a temperature of 76 at Offutt Air Force Base, and 72 at Red Oak, Iowa. It was cloudy, with a temperature of 72 at Millard, 70 at Fremont, 72 at Columbus, 71 at Blair Airport, and 74 at Nebraska City. Here are some observations from across the region. It was mostly sunny, with a temperature of 76 at Des Moines and 77 at Kansas City. It was partly sunny, with a temperature of 78 at Concordia, Kansas, and 75 at North Platte. It was cloudy, with a temperature of 69 at Grand Island, 73 at Norfolk, and 67 at Sioux Falls. Under cloudy skies, Sioux City reported 71, Denver reported 67, and Valentine reported 75. Once again, at 4 p.m. in Omaha, it was 73 degrees under partly sunny skies. Flood watch information for the following counties in Nebraska: Boone, Burt, Butler, Cass, Colfax, Cumming, Dodge, Douglas, Gage, Jefferson, Johnson, Lancaster, Madison, Nemaha, Odo, Pawnee, Platt, Richardson, Saline, Sarpy, Saunders, Seward, Stanton, Thurston, Washington, and Wayne, and the following counties in Iowa: Fremont, Harrison, Mills, Montgomery, Page, Pottawatomie, and Shelby. Flood watch in effect from Tuesday evening through Thursday evening. What flooding caused by excessive rainfall is possible? Where portions of Iowa, including the following counties: Fremont, Harrison, Mills, Monona, Montgomery, Page, Pottawatomie, and Shelby, and Nebraska, including the following counties: Boone, Burt, Butler, Cass, Colfax, Cumming, Dodge, Douglas, Gage, Jefferson, Johnson, Lancaster, Madison, Nemaha, Odo, Pawnee, Platt, Richardson, Saline, Sarpy, Saunders, Seward, Stanton,
Stanton, Thurston, Washington, and Wayne. When, from Tuesday evening through Thursday evening. Impacts. Excessive runoff may result in flooding of rivers, creeks, streams, and other low-lying and flood-prone locations. Area creeks and streams are running high and could flood with more heavy rain. Additional details, prolonged rain falling on saturated soil could lead to flooding in the coming days. Rainfall amounts of 2 to 4 inches are expected in many locations through Thursday, with localized amounts topping 5 inches for some. For flood safety information, visit weather.gov/safety-flood. You should monitor later forecasts and be alert for possible flood warnings. Those living in areas prone to flooding should be prepared to take action should flooding develop. Here are the forecast key messages. Widespread rainfall amounts of 2 to 4 inches are expected through Thursday, with a narrow band of over 5 inches in some locations. A flood watch has been issued for Tuesday evening through Thursday. If we get any clearing on Wednesday, a few strong to severe thunderstorms will be possible during the afternoon and evening, mainly in southeast Nebraska. Rain will end Thursday night, with cooler, dry conditions expected through the weekend. This is NOAA All Hazards Radio Station KIH 61 in Omaha, Nebraska. The current time is 4:13 p.m. Central Daylight Time. The following is a summary of watches, warnings, and advisories in effect. A flood watch has been issued from 7 p.m. Tuesday until 7 p.m. Thursday for the following counties in Iowa, Harrison, Mills, and Pottawatomie, and the following counties in Nebraska, Burt, Cass, Dodge, Douglas, Odo, Sarpy, Saunders, and Washington. Now for the official National Weather Service forecast for the Omaha and Council Bluffs area. This afternoon, partly sunny. Highs in the lower 70s. Southeast winds 5 to 10 miles an hour. Tonight, partly cloudy until midnight, then becoming mostly cloudy. Lows in the lower 60s. Southeast winds 5 to 10 miles an hour. Tuesday, partly sunny with a slight chance of thunderstorms. A chance of showers in the morning, then showers likely in the afternoon. Highs in the mid-70s. South winds 10 to 15 miles an hour. Chance of rain 60%. Tuesday night, a chance of thunderstorms. Showers with lows in the mid-60s. South winds 5 to 10 miles an hour. Chance of rain near 100%. Wednesday, showers. A slight chance of thunderstorms in the morning, then a chance of thunderstorms in the afternoon. Humid with highs in the lower 70s. South winds 5 to 10 miles an hour. Chance of rain near 100%. Wednesday night, a chance of thunderstorms until midnight. Showers. Lows in the lower 60s. Chance of rain near 100%. Thursday, cloudy with a chance of showers. Near steady temperature in the lower 60s. Chance of rain 50%. Thursday night, mostly cloudy. Cooler with lows around 50. Friday, mostly sunny. Highs in the lower 60s. Friday night, mostly clear until midnight, then becoming partly cloudy. Lows in the lower 50s. Saturday, partly sunny. Highs in the mid-60s. Saturday night and Sunday, partly cloudy. Lows in the lower 50s. Highs in the lower 60s. At 4 p.m. in Omaha, it was partly sunny. The temperature was 73 degrees, the dew point 62, and the relative humidity 68%. The wind was east at 6 miles an hour. The pressure was 30.02 inches and falling. Across eastern Nebraska and southwest Iowa, at Plattsmouth, haze was reported with a temperature of 74. At Lincoln, it was mostly sunny with a temperature of 76. It was partly sunny with a temperature of 76 at Offutt Air Force Base and 72 at Red Oak, Iowa. It was cloudy with a temperature of 72 at Millard, 70 at Fremont, 72 at Columbus,
71 at Blair Airport and 74 at Nebraska City. Here are some observations from across the region. It was mostly sunny, with a temperature of 76 at Des Moines and 77 at Kansas City. It was partly sunny, with a temperature of 78 at Concordia, Kansas, and 75 at North Platte. It was cloudy, with a temperature of 69 at Grand Island, 73 at Norfolk, and 67 at Sioux Falls. Under cloudy skies, Sioux City reported 71, Denver reported 67, and Valentine reported 75. Once again, at 4 p.m. in Omaha, it was 73 degrees under partly sunny skies. Flood watch information for the following counties in Nebraska: Boone, Burt, Butler, Cass, Colfax, Cumming, Dodge, Douglas, Gage, Jefferson, Johnson, Lancaster, Madison, Nemaha, Odo, Pawnee, Platte, Richardson, Saline, Sarpy, Saunders, Seward, Stanton, Thurston, Washington, and Wayne, and the following counties in Iowa: Fremont, Harrison, Mills, Montgomery, Page, Pottawatomie, and Shelby. Flood watch in effect from Tuesday evening through Thursday evening. What flooding caused by excessive rainfall is possible? Where portions of Iowa, including the following counties: Fremont, Harrison, Mills, Monona, Montgomery, Page, Pottawatomie, and Shelby, and Nebraska, including the following counties: Boone, Burt, Butler, Cass, Colfax, Cumming, Dodge, Douglas, Gage, Jefferson, Johnson, Lancaster, Madison, Nemaha, Odo, Pawnee, Platte, Richardson, Saline, Sarpy, Saunders, Seward, Stanton, Thurston, Washington, and Wayne. When, from Tuesday evening through Thursday evening. Impacts: excessive runoff may result in flooding of rivers, creeks, streams, and other low-lying and flood-prone locations. Area creeks and streams are running high and could flood with more heavy rain. Additional details: prolonged rain falling on saturated soil could lead to flooding in the coming days. Rainfall amounts of 2 to 4 inches are expected in many locations through Thursday, with localized amounts topping 5 inches for some. For flood safety information, visit weather.gov/safety-flood. You should monitor later forecasts and be alert for possible flood warnings. Those living in areas prone to flooding should be prepared to take action should flooding develop. Here are the forecast key messages. Widespread rainfall amounts of 2 to 4 inches are expected through Thursday, with a narrow band of over 5 inches in some locations. A flood watch has been issued for Tuesday evening through Thursday. If we get any clearing on Wednesday, a few strong to severe thunderstorms will be possible during the afternoon and evening, mainly in southeast Nebraska. Rain will end Thursday night, with cooler, dry conditions expected through the weekend. This is NOAA All Hazards Radio Station KIH-61 in Omaha, Nebraska. The current time is 4:20 p.m. Central Daylight Time. The following is a summary of watches, warnings, and advisories in effect. A flood watch has been issued from 7 p.m. Tuesday until 7 p.m. Thursday for the following counties in Iowa: Harrison, Mills, and Pottawatomie, and the following counties in Nebraska: Burt, Cass, Dodge, Douglas, Odo, Sarpy, Saunders, and Washington. Now for the official National Weather Service forecast for the Omaha and Council Bluffs area. This afternoon, partly sunny. Highs in the lower 70s. Southeast winds 5 to 10 miles an hour. Tonight, partly cloudy until midnight, then becoming mostly cloudy. Lows in the lower 60s. Southeast winds 5 to 10 miles an hour. Tuesday, partly sunny with a slight chance of thunderstorms. A chance of showers in the morning, then showers likely in the afternoon. Highs in the mid-70s. South winds 10 to 15 miles an hour. Chance of rain 60%. Tuesday night, a chance of thunderstorms. Showers with lows in the mid-60s. South winds 5 to 10 miles an hour. Chance of rain near 100%.
Wednesday, showers. A slight chance of thunderstorms in the morning, then a chance of thunderstorms in the afternoon. Humid with highs in the lower 70s. South winds 5 to 10 miles an hour. Chance of rain near 100%. Wednesday night, a chance of thunderstorms until midnight. Showers. Lows in the lower 60s. Chance of rain near 100%. Thursday, cloudy with a chance of showers. Near steady temperature in the lower 60s. Chance of rain 50%. Thursday night, mostly cloudy. Cooler with lows around 50. Friday, mostly sunny. Highs in the lower 60s. Friday night, mostly clear until midnight, then becoming partly cloudy. Lows in the lower 50s. Saturday, partly sunny. Highs in the mid-60s. Saturday night and Sunday, partly cloudy. Lows in the lower 50s. Highs in the lower 60s. At 4 p.m. in Omaha, it was partly sunny. The temperature was 73 degrees, the dew point 62, and the relative humidity 68%. The wind was east at 6 miles an hour. The pressure was 30.02 inches and falling. Across eastern Nebraska and southwest Iowa, at Plattsmouth, haze was reported with a temperature of 74. At Lincoln, it was mostly sunny with a temperature of 76. It was partly sunny with a temperature of 76 at Offutt Air Force Base and 72 at Red Oak, Iowa. It was cloudy with a temperature of 72 at Millard, 70 at Fremont, 72 at Columbus, 71 at Blair Airport, and 74 at Nebraska City. Here are some observations from across the region. It was mostly sunny, with a temperature of 76 at Des Moines and 77 at Kansas City. It was partly sunny, with a temperature of 78 at Concordia, Kansas, and 75 at North Platte. It was cloudy, with a temperature of 69 at Grand Island, 73 at Norfolk, and 67 at Sioux Falls. Under cloudy skies, Sioux City reported 71, Denver reported 67, and Valentine reported 75. Once again, at 4 p.m. in Omaha, it was 73 degrees under partly sunny skies. Flood watch information for the following counties in Nebraska: Boone, Burt, Butler, Cass, Colfax, Cumming, Dodge, Douglas, Gage, Jefferson, Johnson, Lancaster, Madison, Nemaha, Odo, Pawnee, Platte, Richardson, Saline, Sarpy, Saunders, Seward, Stanton, Thurston, Washington, and Wayne, and the following counties in Iowa: Fremont, Harrison, Mills, Montgomery, Page, Pottawatomie, and Shelby. Flood watch in effect from Tuesday evening through Thursday evening. What flooding caused by excessive rainfall is possible? Where portions of Iowa, including the following counties: Fremont, Harrison, Mills, Monona, Montgomery, Page, Pottawatomie, and Shelby, and Nebraska, including the following counties: Boone, Burt, Butler, Cass, Colfax, Cumming, Dodge, Douglas, Gage, Jefferson, Johnson, Lancaster, Madison, Nemaha, Odo, Pawnee, Platte, Richardson, Saline, Sarpy, Saunders, Seward, Stanton, Thurston, Washington, and Wayne. When, from Tuesday evening through Thursday evening. Impacts: excessive runoff may result in flooding of rivers, creeks, streams, and other low-lying and flood-prone locations. Area creeks and streams are running high and could flood with more heavy rain. Additional details: prolonged rain falling on saturated soil could lead to flooding in the coming days. Rainfall amounts of 2 to 4 inches are expected in many locations through Thursday, with localized amounts topping 5 inches for some. For flood safety information, visit weather.gov/safety-flood. You should monitor later forecasts and be alert for possible flood warnings. Those living in areas prone to flooding should be prepared to take action should flooding develop. Here are the forecast key messages.
Widespread rainfall amounts of 2 to 4 inches are expected through Thursday, with a narrow band of over 5 inches in some locations. A flood watch has been issued for Tuesday evening through Thursday. If we get any clearing on Wednesday, a few strong to severe thunderstorms will be possible during the afternoon and evening, mainly in southeast Nebraska. Rain will end Thursday night, with cooler, dry conditions expected through the weekend. This is NOAA All Hazards radio station KIH-61 in Omaha, Nebraska. The current time is 4:27 p.m. Central Daylight Time. The following is a summary of watches, warnings, and advisories in effect. A flood watch has been issued from 7 p.m. Tuesday until 7 p.m. Thursday for the following counties in Iowa, Harrison, Mills, and Pottawatomie, and the following counties in Nebraska: Burt, Cass, Dodge, Douglas, Odo, Sarpy, Saunders, and Washington. Now for the official National Weather Service forecast for the Omaha and Council Bluffs area. This afternoon, partly sunny. Highs in the lower 70s. Southeast winds 5 to 10 miles an hour. Tonight, partly cloudy until midnight, then becoming mostly cloudy. Lows in the lower 60s. Southeast winds 5 to 10 miles an hour. Tuesday, partly sunny with a slight chance of thunderstorms. A chance of showers in the morning, then showers likely in the afternoon. Highs in the mid-70s. South winds 10 to 15 miles an hour. Chance of rain 60%. Tuesday night, a chance of thunderstorms. Showers with lows in the mid-60s. South winds 5 to 10 miles an hour. Chance of rain near 100%. Wednesday, showers. A slight chance of thunderstorms in the morning, then a chance of thunderstorms in the afternoon. Humid with highs in the lower 70s. South winds 5 to 10 miles an hour. Chance of rain near 100%. Wednesday night, a chance of thunderstorms until midnight. Showers. Lows in the lower 60s. Chance of rain near 100%. Thursday, cloudy with a chance of showers. Near steady temperature in the lower 60s. Chance of rain 50%. Thursday night, mostly cloudy. Cooler with lows around 50. Friday, mostly sunny. Highs in the lower 60s. Friday night, mostly clear until midnight, then becoming partly cloudy. Lows in the lower 50s. Saturday, partly sunny. Highs in the mid-60s. Saturday night and Sunday, partly cloudy. Lows in the lower 50s. Highs in the lower 60s. At 4 p.m. in Omaha, it was partly sunny. The temperature was 73 degrees, the dew point 62, and the relative humidity 68%. The wind was east at 6 miles an hour. The pressure was 30.02 inches and falling. Across eastern Nebraska and southwest Iowa, at Plattsmouth, haze was reported with a temperature of 74. At Lincoln, it was mostly sunny with a temperature of 76. It was partly sunny with a temperature of 76 at Offutt Air Force Base and 72 at Red Oak, Iowa. It was cloudy with a temperature of 72 at Millard, 70 at Fremont, 72 at Columbus, 71 at Blair Airport, and 74 at Nebraska City. Here are some observations from across the region. It was mostly sunny, with a temperature of 76 at Des Moines and 77 at Kansas City. It was partly sunny, with a temperature of 78 at Concordia, Kansas, and 75 at North Platte. It was cloudy, with a temperature of 69 at Grand Island, 73 at Norfolk, and 67 at Sioux Falls. Under cloudy skies, Sioux City reported 71, Denver reported 67, and Valentine reported 75. Once again, at 4 p.m. in Omaha, it was 73 degrees under partly sunny skies. Flood watch information for the following counties in Nebraska: Boone, Burt, Butler, Cass, Colfax, Cumming, Dodge, Douglas,
Gage, Jefferson, Johnson, Lancaster, Madison, Nemaha, Odo, Pawnee, Platt, Richardson, Saline, Sarpy, Saunders, Seward, Stanton, Thurston, Washington, and Wayne, and the following counties in Iowa: Fremont, Harrison, Mills, Montgomery, Page, Pottawatomie, and Shelby. Flood watch in effect from Tuesday evening through Thursday evening. What? Flooding caused by excessive rainfall is possible. Where? Portions of Iowa, including the following counties: Fremont, Harrison, Mills, Monona, Montgomery, Page, Pottawatomie, and Shelby, and Nebraska, including the following counties: Boone, Burt, Butler, Cass, Colfax, Cumming, Dodge, Douglas, Gage, Jefferson, Johnson, Lancaster, Madison, Nemaha, Odo, Pawnee, Platt, Richardson, Saline, Sarpy, Saunders, Seward, Stanton, Thurston, Washington, and Wayne. When? From Tuesday evening through Thursday evening. Impacts: excessive runoff may result in flooding of rivers, creeks, streams, and other low-lying and flood-prone locations. Area creeks and streams are running high and could flood with more heavy rain. Additional details: prolonged rain falling on saturated soil could lead to flooding in the coming days. Rainfall amounts of 2 to 4 inches are expected in many locations through Thursday, with localized amounts topping 5 inches for some. For flood safety information, visit weather.gov/safety-flood. You should monitor later forecasts and be alert for possible flood warnings. Those living in areas prone to flooding should be prepared to take action should flooding develop. Here are the forecast key messages. Widespread rainfall amounts of 2 to 4 inches are expected through Thursday, with a narrow band of over 5 inches in some locations. A flood watch has been issued for Tuesday evening through Thursday. If we get any clearing on Wednesday, a few strong to severe thunderstorms will be possible during the afternoon and evening, mainly in southeast Nebraska. Rain will end Thursday night, with cooler, dry conditions expected through the weekend. This is NOAA All Hazards Radio Station KIH-61 in Omaha, Nebraska. The current time is 4:34 p.m. Central Daylight Time. The following is a summary of watches, warnings, and advisories in effect. A flood watch has been issued from 7 p.m. Tuesday until 7 p.m. Thursday for the following counties in Iowa: Harrison, Mills, and Pottawatomie, and the following counties in Nebraska: Burt, Cass, Dodge, Douglas, Odo, Sarpy, Saunders, and Washington. Now for the official National Weather Service forecast for the Omaha and Council Bluffs area. This afternoon, partly sunny. Highs in the lower 70s. Southeast winds 5 to 10 miles an hour. Tonight, partly cloudy until midnight, then becoming mostly cloudy. Lows in the lower 60s. Southeast winds 5 to 10 miles an hour. Tuesday, partly sunny with a slight chance of thunderstorms. A chance of showers in the morning, then showers likely in the afternoon. Highs in the mid-70s. South winds 10 to 15 miles an hour. Chance of rain 60%. Tuesday night, a chance of thunderstorms. Showers with lows in the mid-60s. South winds 5 to 10 miles an hour. Chance of rain near 100%. Wednesday, showers. A slight chance of thunderstorms in the morning, then a chance of thunderstorms in the afternoon. Humid with highs in the lower 70s. South winds 5 to 10 miles an hour. Chance of rain near 100%. Wednesday night, a chance of thunderstorms until midnight. Showers. Lows in the lower 60s. Chance of rain near 100%. Thursday, cloudy with a chance of showers. Near steady temperature in the lower 60s. Chance of rain 50%. Thursday night, mostly cloudy. Cooler with lows around 50. Friday, mostly sunny. Highs in the lower 60s. Friday night, mostly clear until midnight, then becoming partly cloudy. Lows in the lower 50s.
Saturday, partly sunny. Highs in the mid-60s. Saturday night and Sunday, partly cloudy. Lows in the lower 50s. Highs in the lower 60s. At 4 p.m. in Omaha, it was partly sunny. The temperature was 73 degrees, the dew point 62, and the relative humidity 68%. The wind was east at 6 miles an hour. The pressure was 30.02 inches and falling. Across eastern Nebraska and southwest Iowa, at Plattsmouth, haze was reported, with a temperature of 74. At Lincoln, it was mostly sunny, with a temperature of 76. It was partly sunny, with a temperature of 76 at Offutt Air Force Base, and 72 at Red Oak, Iowa. It was cloudy, with a temperature of 72 at Millard, 70 at Fremont, 72 at Columbus, 71 at Blair Airport, and 74 at Nebraska City. Here are some observations from across the region. It was mostly sunny, with a temperature of 76 at Des Moines, and 77 at Kansas City. It was partly sunny, with a temperature of 78 at Concordia, Kansas, and 75 at North Platte. It was cloudy, with a temperature of 69 at Grand Island, 73 at Norfolk, and 67 at Sioux Falls. Under cloudy skies, Sioux City reported 71, Denver reported 67, and Valentine reported 75. Once again, at 4 p.m. in Omaha, it was 73 degrees under partly sunny skies. Flood watch information for the following counties in Nebraska: Boone, Burt, Butler, Cass, Colfax, Cumming, Dodge, Douglas, Gage, Jefferson, Johnson, Lancaster, Madison, Nemaha, Odo, Pawnee, Platte, Richardson, Saline, Sarpy, Saunders, Seward, Stanton, Thurston, Washington, and Wayne, and the following counties in Iowa: Fremont, Harrison, Mills, Montgomery, Page, Pottawatomie, and Shelby. Flood watch in effect from Tuesday evening through Thursday evening. What flooding caused by excessive rainfall is possible? Where portions of Iowa, including the following counties: Fremont, Harrison, Mills, Monona, Montgomery, Page, Pottawatomie, and Shelby, and Nebraska, including the following counties: Boone, Burt, Butler, Cass, Colfax, Cumming, Dodge, Douglas, Gage, Jefferson, Johnson, Lancaster, Madison, Nemaha, Odo, Pawnee, Platte, Richardson, Saline, Sarpy, Saunders, Seward, Stanton, Thurston, Washington, and Wayne. When, from Tuesday evening through Thursday evening. Impacts: excessive runoff may result in flooding of rivers, creeks, streams, and other low-lying and flood-prone locations. Area creeks and streams are running high and could flood with more heavy rain. Additional details: prolonged rain falling on saturated soil could lead to flooding in the coming days. Rainfall amounts of 2 to 4 inches are expected in many locations through Thursday, with localized amounts topping 5 inches for some. For flood safety information, visit weather.gov/safety-flood. You should monitor later forecasts and be alert for possible flood warnings. Those living in areas prone to flooding should be prepared to take action should flooding develop. Here are the forecast key messages. Widespread rainfall amounts of 2 to 4 inches are expected through Thursday, with a narrow band of over 5 inches in some locations. A flood watch has been issued for Tuesday evening through Thursday. If we get any clearing on Wednesday, a few strong to severe thunderstorms will be possible during the afternoon and evening, mainly in southeast Nebraska. Rain will end Thursday night, with cooler, dry conditions expected through the weekend. This is NOAA All Hazards Radio Station KIH 61 in Omaha, Nebraska. The current time is 4:41 p.m. Central Daylight Time. The following is a summary of watches, warnings, and advisories in effect. A flood watch has been issued from 7 p.m. Tuesday until 7 p.m. Thursday for the following counties in Iowa: Harrison, Mills, and Pottawatomie, and the following counties in Nebraska: Burt, Cass, Dodge, Douglas, Odo, Sarpy,
Saunders and Washington. Now for the official National Weather Service forecast for the Omaha and Council Bluffs area. This afternoon, partly sunny. Highs in the lower 70s. Southeast winds 5 to 10 miles an hour. Tonight, partly cloudy until midnight, then becoming mostly cloudy.

A slight chance of thunderstorms in the morning, then a chance of thunderstorms in the afternoon. Humid with highs in the lower 70s. South winds 5 to 10 miles an hour. Chance of rain near 100%. Wednesday night, a chance of thunderstorms until midnight. Showers. Lows in the lower 60s. Chance of rain near 100%. Thursday, cloudy with a chance of showers. Near steady temperature in the lower 60s. Chance of rain 50%. Thursday night, mostly cloudy. Cooler with lows around 50. Friday, mostly sunny. Highs in the lower 60s. Friday night, mostly clear until midnight, then becoming partly cloudy. Lows in the lower 50s. Saturday, partly sunny. Highs in the mid 60s. Saturday night and Sunday, partly cloudy. Lows in the lower 50s. Highs in the lower 60s. This is NOAA All Hazards Radio Station KIH-61 serving the following counties in Nebraska and Iowa. Douglas, Sarpy, Washington, Cass, Odo, Burt, Dodge, Saunders, Harrison, Pottawatomie, and Mills. At 4 p.m. in Omaha, it was partly sunny. The temperature was 73 degrees, the dew point 62, and the relative humidity 68%. The wind was east at 6 miles an hour. The pressure was 30.02 inches and falling. Across eastern Nebraska and southwest Iowa, at Plattsmouth, haze was reported with a temperature of 74. At Lincoln, it was mostly sunny with a temperature of 76. It was partly sunny with a temperature of 76 at Offutt Air Force Base and 72 at Red Oak, Iowa. It was cloudy with a temperature of 72 at Millard, 70 at Fremont, 72 at Columbus, 71 at Blair Airport, and 74 at Nebraska City. Here are some observations from across the region. It was mostly sunny, with a temperature of 76 at Des Moines and 77 at Kansas City. It was partly sunny, with a temperature of 78 at Concordia, Kansas, and 75 at North Platte. It was cloudy, with a temperature of 69 at Grand Island, 73 at Norfolk, and 67 at Sioux Falls. Under cloudy skies, Sioux City reported 71, Denver reported 67, and Valentine reported 75. Once again, at 4 p.m. in Omaha, it was 73 degrees under partly sunny skies. Flood watch information for the following counties in Nebraska: Boone, Burt, Butler, Cass, Colfax, Cumming, Dodge, Douglas, Gage, Jefferson, Johnson, Lancaster, Madison, Nemaha, Odo, Pawnee, Platt, Richardson, Saline, Sarpy, Saunders, Seward, Stanton, Thurston, Washington, and Wayne, and the following counties in Iowa: Fremont, Harrison, Mills, Montgomery, Page, Pottawatomie, and Shelby. Flood watch in effect from Tuesday evening through Thursday evening. What? Flooding caused by excessive rainfall is possible. Where? Portions of Iowa, including the following counties: Fremont, Harrison, Mills, Monona, Montgomery, Page, Pottawatomie, and Shelby, and Nebraska, including the following counties: Boone, Burt, Butler, Cass, Colfax, Cumming, Dodge, Douglas, Gage, Jefferson, Johnson, Lancaster, Madison, Nemaha, Odo, Pawnee, Platt, Richardson, Saline, Sarpy, Saunders, Seward, Stanton, Thurston, Washington, and Wayne. When? From Tuesday evening through Thursday evening. Impacts: excessive runoff may result in flooding of rivers, creeks, streams, and other low-lying and flood-prone locations. Area creeks and streams are running high and could flood with more heavy rain. Additional details: prolonged rain falling on saturated soil could lead to flooding in the coming days. Rainfall amounts of 2 to 4 inches are expected in many locations through Thursday, with localized amounts topping 5 inches for some. For flood safety information, visit weather.gov/safety-flood. You should monitor later forecasts and be alert for possible flood warnings. Those living in areas

prone to flooding should be prepared to take action should flooding develop. Here are the forecast key messages. Widespread rainfall amounts of 2 to 4 inches are expected through Thursday, with a narrow band of over 5 inches in some locations. A flood watch has been issued for Tuesday evening through Thursday. If we get any clearing on Wednesday, a few strong to severe thunderstorms will be possible during the afternoon and evening, mainly in southeast Nebraska. Rain will end Thursday night, with cooler, dry conditions expected through the weekend. This is NOAA All Hazards radio station KIH-61 in Omaha, Nebraska. The current time is 4:48 p.m. Central Daylight Time. The following is a summary of watches, warnings, and advisories in effect. A flood watch has been issued from 7 p.m. Tuesday until 7 p.m. Thursday for the following counties in Iowa, Harrison, Mills, and Pottawatomie, and the following counties in Nebraska: Burt, Cass, Dodge, Douglas, Odo, Sarpy, Saunders, and Washington. Now for the official National Weather Service forecast for the Omaha and Council Bluffs area. This afternoon, partly sunny. Highs in the lower 70s. Southeast winds 5 to 10 miles an hour. Tonight, partly cloudy until midnight, then becoming mostly cloudy. Lows in the lower 60s. Southeast winds 5 to 10 miles an hour. Tuesday, partly sunny with a slight chance of thunderstorms. A chance of showers in the morning, then showers likely in the afternoon. Highs in the mid-70s. South winds 10 to 15 miles an hour. Chance of rain 60%. Tuesday night, a chance of thunderstorms. Showers with lows in the mid-60s. South winds 5 to 10 miles an hour. Chance of rain near 100%. Wednesday, showers. A slight chance of thunderstorms in the morning, then a chance of thunderstorms in the afternoon. Humid with highs in the lower 70s. South winds 5 to 10 miles an hour. Chance of rain near 100%. Wednesday night, a chance of thunderstorms until midnight. Showers. Lows in the lower 60s. Chance of rain near 100%. Thursday, cloudy with a chance of showers. Near steady temperature in the lower 60s. Chance of rain 50%. Thursday night, mostly cloudy. Cooler with lows around 50. Friday, mostly sunny. Highs in the lower 60s. Friday night, mostly clear until midnight, then becoming partly cloudy. Lows in the lower 50s. Saturday, partly sunny. Highs in the mid-60s. Saturday night and Sunday, partly cloudy. Lows in the lower 50s. Highs in the lower 60s. At 4 p.m. in Omaha, it was partly sunny. The temperature was 73 degrees, the dew point 62, and the relative humidity 68%. The wind was east at 6 miles an hour. The pressure was 30.02 inches and falling. Across eastern Nebraska and southwest Iowa, at Plattsmouth, haze was reported with a temperature of 74. At Lincoln, it was mostly sunny, with a temperature of 76. It was partly sunny, with a temperature of 76 at Offutt Air Force Base, and 72 at Red Oak, Iowa. It was cloudy, with a temperature of 72 at Millard, 70 at Fremont, 72 at Columbus, 71 at Blair Airport, and 74 at Nebraska City. Here are some observations from across the region. It was mostly sunny, with a temperature of 76 at Des Moines and 77 at Kansas City. It was partly sunny, with a temperature of 78 at Concordia, Kansas, and 75 at North Platte. It was cloudy, with a temperature of 69 at Grand Island, 73 at Norfolk, and 67 at Sioux Falls. Under cloudy skies, Sioux City reported 71, Denver reported 67, and Valentine reported 75. Once again, at 4 p.m. in Omaha, it was 73 degrees under partly sunny skies. Flood watch information for the following counties in Nebraska: Boone, Burt, Butler, Cass,
Colfax, Cumming, Dodge, Douglas, Gage, Jefferson, Johnson, Lancaster, Madison, Nemaha, Odo, Pawnee, Platt, Richardson, Saline, Sarpy, Saunders, Seward, Stanton, Thurston, Washington, and Wayne, and the following counties in Iowa: Fremont, Harrison, Mills, Montgomery, Page, Pottawatomie, and Shelby. Flood watch in effect from Tuesday evening through Thursday evening. What? Flooding caused by excessive rainfall is possible. Where? Portions of Iowa, including the following counties: Fremont, Harrison, Mills, Monona, Montgomery, Page, Pottawatomie, and Shelby, and Nebraska, including the following counties: Boone, Burt, Butler, Cass, Colfax, Cumming, Dodge, Douglas, Gage, Jefferson, Johnson, Lancaster, Madison, Nemaha, Odo, Pawnee, Platt, Richardson, Saline, Sarpy, Saunders, Seward, Stanton, Thurston, Washington, and Wayne. When? From Tuesday evening through Thursday evening. Impacts: excessive runoff may result in flooding of rivers, creeks, streams, and other low-lying and flood-prone locations. Area creeks and streams are running high and could flood with more heavy rain. Additional details: prolonged rain falling on saturated soil could lead to flooding in the coming days. Rainfall amounts of 2 to 4 inches are expected in many locations through Thursday, with localized amounts topping 5 inches for some. For flood safety information, visit weather.gov/safety-flood. You should monitor later forecasts and be alert for possible flood warnings. Those living in areas prone to flooding should be prepared to take action should flooding develop. Here are the forecast key messages. Widespread rainfall amounts of 2 to 4 inches are expected through Thursday, with a narrow band of over 5 inches in some locations. A flood watch has been issued for Tuesday evening through Thursday. If we get any clearing on Wednesday, a few strong to severe thunderstorms will be possible during the afternoon and evening, mainly in southeast Nebraska. Rain will end Thursday night, with cooler, dry conditions expected through the weekend. This is NOAA All Hazards Radio Station KIH-61 in Omaha, Nebraska. The current time is 4:55 p.m. Central Daylight Time. The following is a summary of watches, warnings, and advisories in effect. A flood watch has been issued from 7 p.m. Tuesday until 7 p.m. Thursday for the following counties in Iowa: Harrison, Mills, and Pottawatomie, and the following counties in Nebraska: Burt, Cass, Dodge, Douglas, Odo, Sarpy, Saunders, and Washington. Now for the official National Weather Service forecast for the Omaha and Council Bluffs area. This afternoon, partly sunny. Highs in the lower 70s. Southeast winds 5 to 10 miles an hour. Tonight, partly cloudy until midnight, then becoming mostly cloudy. Lows in the lower 60s. Southeast winds 5 to 10 miles an hour. Tuesday, partly sunny with a slight chance of thunderstorms. A chance of showers in the morning, then showers likely in the afternoon. Highs in the mid-70s. South winds 10 to 15 miles an hour. Chance of rain 60%. Tuesday night, a chance of thunderstorms. Showers with lows in the mid-60s. South winds 5 to 10 miles an hour. Chance of rain near 100%. Wednesday, showers. A slight chance of thunderstorms in the morning, then a chance of thunderstorms in the afternoon. Humid with highs in the lower 70s. South winds 5 to 10 miles an hour. Chance of rain near 100%. Wednesday night, a chance of thunderstorms until midnight. Showers. Lows in the lower 60s. Chance of rain near 100%. Thursday, cloudy with a chance of showers. Near steady temperature in the lower 60s. Chance of rain 50%. Thursday night, mostly cloudy. Cooler with lows around 50. Friday, mostly sunny. Highs in the lower 60s. Friday night, mostly clear until midnight, then becoming partly cloudy.
Lows in the lower 50s. Saturday, partly sunny. Highs in the mid-60s. Saturday night and Sunday, partly cloudy. Lows in the lower 50s. Highs in the lower 60s. At 4 p.m. in Omaha, it was partly sunny. The temperature was 73 degrees, the dew point 62, and the relative humidity 68%. The wind was east at 6 miles an hour. The pressure was 30.02 inches and falling. Across eastern Nebraska and southwest Iowa, at Plattsmouth, haze was reported with a temperature of 74. At Lincoln, it was mostly sunny with a temperature of 76. It was partly sunny with a temperature of 76 at Offutt Air Force Base and 72 at Red Oak, Iowa. It was cloudy with a temperature of 72 at Millard, 70 at Fremont, 72 at Columbus, 71 at Blair Airport, and 74 at Nebraska City. Here are some observations from across the region. It was mostly sunny, with a temperature of 76 at Des Moines and 77 at Kansas City. It was partly sunny, with a temperature of 78 at Concordia, Kansas, and 75 at North Platte. It was cloudy, with a temperature of 69 at Grand Island, 73 at Norfolk, and 67 at Sioux Falls. Under cloudy skies, Sioux City reported 71, Denver reported 67, and Valentine reported 75. Once again, at 4 p.m. in Omaha, it was 73 degrees under partly sunny skies. Flood watch information for the following counties in Nebraska: Boone, Burt, Butler, Cass, Colfax, Cumming, Dodge, Douglas, Gage, Jefferson, Johnson, Lancaster, Madison, Nemaha, Odo, Pawnee, Platt, Richardson, Saline, Sarpy, Saunders, Seward, Stanton, Thurston, Washington, and Wayne, and the following counties in Iowa: Fremont, Harrison, Mills, Montgomery, Page, Pottawatomie, and Shelby. Flood watch in effect from Tuesday evening through Thursday evening. What flooding caused by excessive rainfall is possible? Where portions of Iowa, including the following counties: Fremont, Harrison, Mills, Monona, Montgomery, Page, Pottawatomie, and Shelby, and Nebraska, including the following counties: Boone, Burt, Butler, Cass, Colfax, Cumming, Dodge, Douglas, Gage, Jefferson, Johnson, Lancaster, Madison, Nemaha, Odo, Pawnee, Platt, Richardson, Saline, Sarpy, Saunders, Seward, Stanton, Thurston, Washington, and Wayne. When, from Tuesday evening through Thursday evening. Impacts: excessive runoff may result in flooding of rivers, creeks, streams, and other low-lying and flood-prone locations. Area creeks and streams are running high and could flood with more heavy rain. Additional details: prolonged rain falling on saturated soil could lead to flooding in the coming days. Rainfall amounts of 2 to 4 inches are expected in many locations through Thursday, with localized amounts topping 5 inches for some. For flood safety information, visit weather.gov/safety-flood. You should monitor later forecasts and be alert for possible flood warnings. Those living in areas prone to flooding should be prepared to take action should flooding develop. Here are the forecast key messages. Widespread rainfall amounts of 2 to 4 inches are expected through Thursday, with a narrow band of over 5 inches in some locations. A flood watch has been issued for Tuesday evening through Thursday. If we get any clearing on Wednesday, a few strong to severe thunderstorms will be possible during the afternoon and evening, mainly in southeast Nebraska. Rain will end Thursday night, with cooler, dry conditions expected through the weekend. This is NOAA All Hazards Radio Station KIH-61 in Omaha, Nebraska. The current time is 5:02 p.m. Central Daylight Time. The following is a summary of watches, warnings, and advisories in effect. A flood watch has been issued from 7 p.m. Tuesday until 7 p.m. Thursday for the following counties in Iowa: Harrison, Mills, and Pottawatomie, and the following counties in Nebraska: Burt, Cass, Dodge,
Douglas, Odo, Sarpy, Saunders, and Washington. Now for the official National Weather Service forecast for the Omaha and Council Bluffs area. This afternoon, partly sunny. Highs in the lower 70s. Southeast winds 5 to 10 miles an hour. Tonight, partly cloudy until midnight, then becoming mostly cloudy. Lows in the lower 60s. Southeast winds 5 to 10 miles an hour. Tuesday, partly sunny with a slight chance of thunderstorms. A chance of showers in the morning, then showers likely in the afternoon. Highs in the mid-70s. South winds 10 to 15 miles an hour. Chance of rain 60%. Tuesday night, a chance of thunderstorms. Showers with lows in the mid-60s. South winds 5 to 10 miles an hour. Chance of rain near 100%. Wednesday, showers. A slight chance of thunderstorms in the morning, then a chance of thunderstorms in the afternoon. Humid with highs in the lower 70s. South winds 5 to 10 miles an hour. Chance of rain near 100%. Wednesday night, a chance of thunderstorms until midnight. Showers. Lows in the lower 60s. Chance of rain near 100%. Thursday, cloudy with a chance of showers. Near steady temperature in the lower 60s. Chance of rain 50%. Thursday night, mostly cloudy. Cooler with lows around 50. Friday, mostly sunny. Highs in the lower 60s. Friday night, mostly clear until midnight, then becoming partly cloudy. Lows in the lower 50s. Saturday, partly sunny. Highs in the mid-60s. Saturday night and Sunday, partly cloudy. Lows in the lower 50s. Highs in the lower 60s. Flood watch information for the following counties in Nebraska: Boone, Burt, Butler, Cass, Colfax, Cumming, Dodge, Douglas, Gage, Jefferson, Johnson, Lancaster, Madison, Nemaha, Odo, Pawnee, Platt, Richardson, Saline, Sarpy, Saunders, Seward, Stanton, Thurston, Washington, and Wayne, and the following counties in Iowa: Fremont, Harrison, Mills, Montgomery, Page, Pottawatomie, and Shelby. Flood watch in effect from Tuesday evening through Thursday evening. What flooding caused by excessive rainfall is possible? Where portions of Iowa, including the following counties: Fremont, Harrison, Mills, Monona, Montgomery, Page, Pottawatomie, and Shelby, and Nebraska, including the following counties: Boone, Burt, Butler, Cass, Colfax, Cumming, Dodge, Douglas, Gage, Jefferson, Johnson, Lancaster, Madison, Nemaha, Odo, Pawnee, Platt, Richardson, Saline, Sarpy, Saunders, Seward, Stanton, Thurston, Washington, and Wayne. When, from Tuesday evening through Thursday evening. Impacts: excessive runoff may result in flooding of rivers, creeks, streams, and other low-lying and flood-prone locations. Area creeks and streams are running high and could flood with more heavy rain. Additional details: prolonged rain falling on saturated soil could lead to flooding in the coming days. Rainfall amounts of 2 to 4 inches are expected in many locations through Thursday, with localized amounts topping 5 inches for some. For flood safety information, visit weathergov/safetyflood. You should monitor later forecasts and be alert for possible flood warnings. Those living in areas prone to flooding should be prepared to take action should flooding develop. Here are the forecast key messages. Widespread rainfall amounts of 2 to 4 inches are expected through Thursday, with a narrow band of over 5 inches in some locations. A flood watch has been issued for Tuesday evening through Thursday. If we get any clearing on Wednesday, a few strong to severe thunderstorms will be possible during the afternoon and evening, mainly in southeast Nebraska. Rain will end Thursday night, with cooler, dry conditions expected through the weekend. This is NOAA All Hazards Radio Station KIH 61 in Omaha, Nebraska. The current time is
5:07 p.m. Central Daylight Time. The following is a summary of watches, warnings, and advisories in effect. A flood watch has been issued from 7 p.m. Tuesday until 7 p.m. Thursday for the following counties in Iowa, Harrison, Mills, and Pottawatomie, and the following counties in Nebraska, Burt, Cass, Dodge, Douglas, Odo, Sarpy, Saunders, and Washington. Now for the official National Weather Service forecast for the Omaha and Council Bluffs area. This afternoon, partly sunny. Highs in the lower 70s. Southeast winds 5 to 10 miles an hour. Tonight, partly cloudy until midnight, then becoming mostly cloudy. Lows in the lower 60s. Southeast winds 5 to 10 miles an hour. Tuesday, partly sunny with a slight chance of thunderstorms. A chance of showers in the morning, then showers likely in the afternoon. Highs in the mid-70s. South winds 10 to 15 miles an hour. Chance of rain 60%. Tuesday night, a chance of thunderstorms. Showers with lows in the mid-60s. South winds 5 to 10 miles an hour. Chance of rain near 100%. Wednesday, showers. A slight chance of thunderstorms in the morning, then a chance of thunderstorms in the afternoon. Humid with highs in the lower 70s. South winds 5 to 10 miles an hour. Chance of rain near 100%. Wednesday night, a chance of thunderstorms until midnight. Showers. Lows in the lower 60s. Chance of rain near 100%. Thursday, cloudy with a chance of showers. Near steady temperature in the lower 60s. Chance of rain 50%. Thursday night, mostly cloudy. Cooler with lows around 50. Friday, mostly sunny. Highs in the lower 60s. Friday night, mostly clear until midnight, then becoming partly cloudy. Lows in the lower 50s. Saturday, partly sunny. Highs in the mid-60s. Saturday night and Sunday, partly cloudy. Lows in the lower 50s. Highs in the lower 60s. At 5 p.m. in Omaha, it was mostly sunny. The temperature was 74 degrees, the dew point 61, and the relative humidity 63%. The wind was southeast at 7 miles an hour. The pressure was 29.99 inches and falling. Across eastern Nebraska and southwest Iowa, at Lincoln, it was sunny, with a temperature of 76. It was partly sunny, with a temperature of 73 at Fremont, 74 at Nebraska City, and 73 at Red Oak, Iowa. It was cloudy, with a temperature of 73 at Millard, 72 at Columbus, 71 at Blair Airport, and 74 at Plattsmouth. Here are some observations from across the region. It was mostly sunny, with a temperature of 76 at Des Moines and 76 at Kansas City. It was partly sunny, with a temperature of 72 at North Fork, 66 at Sioux Falls, 72 at Sioux City, and 75 at North Platte. It was cloudy, with a temperature of 70 at Grand Island, 77 at Concordia, Kansas, 70 at Denver, and 74 at Valentine. Once again, at 5 p.m. in Omaha, it was 74 degrees under mostly sunny skies. Flood watch information for the following counties in Nebraska: Boone, Burt, Butler, Cass, Colfax, Cumming, Dodge, Douglas, Gage, Jefferson, Johnson, Lancaster, Madison, Nemaha, Odo, Pawnee, Platt, Richardson, Saline, Sarpy, Saunders, Seward, Stanton, Thurston, Washington, and Wayne, and the following counties in Iowa: Fremont, Harrison, Mills, Montgomery, Page, Pottawatomie, and Shelby. Flood watch in effect from Tuesday evening through Thursday evening. What flooding caused by excessive rainfall is possible? Where portions of Iowa, including the following counties: Fremont, Harrison, Mills, Monona, Montgomery, Page, Pottawatomie, and Shelby, and Nebraska, including the following counties: Boone, Burt, Butler, Cass, Colfax, Cumming, Dodge, Douglas,
Gage, Jefferson, Johnson, Lancaster, Madison, Nemaha, Odo, Pawnee, Platt, Richardson, Saline, Sarpy, Saunders, Seward, Stanton, Thurston, Washington, and Wayne. When, from Tuesday evening through Thursday evening. Impacts, excessive runoff may result in flooding of rivers, creeks, streams, and other low-lying and flood-prone locations. Area creeks and streams are running high and could flood with more heavy rain. Additional details, prolonged rain falling on saturated soil could lead to flooding in the coming days. Rainfall amounts of 2 to 4 inches are expected in many locations through Thursday, with localized amounts topping 5 inches for some. For flood safety information, visit weather.gov/safety-flood. You should monitor later forecasts and be alert for possible flood warnings. Those living in areas prone to flooding should be prepared to take action should flooding develop. Here are the forecast key messages. Widespread rainfall amounts of 2 to 4 inches are expected through Thursday, with a narrow band of over 5 inches in some locations. A flood watch has been issued for Tuesday evening through Thursday. If we get any clearing on Wednesday, a few strong to severe thunderstorms will be possible during the afternoon and evening, mainly in southeast Nebraska. Rain will end Thursday night, with cooler, dry conditions expected through the weekend. This is NOAA All Hazards radio station KIH-61 in Omaha, Nebraska. The current time is 5:14 p.m. Central Daylight Time. The following is a summary of watches, warnings, and advisories in effect. A flood watch has been issued from 7 p.m. Tuesday until 7 p.m. Thursday for the following counties in Iowa, Harrison, Mills, and Pottawatomie, and the following counties in Nebraska, Burt, Cass, Dodge, Douglas, Odo, Sarpy, Saunders, and Washington. Now for the official National Weather Service forecast for the Omaha and Council Bluffs area. This afternoon, partly sunny. Highs in the lower 70s. Southeast winds 5 to 10 miles an hour. Tonight, partly cloudy until midnight, then becoming mostly cloudy. Lows in the lower 60s. Southeast winds 5 to 10 miles an hour. Tuesday, partly sunny with a slight chance of thunderstorms. A chance of showers in the morning, then showers likely in the afternoon. Highs in the mid-70s. South winds 10 to 15 miles an hour. Chance of rain 60%. Tuesday night, a chance of thunderstorms. Showers with lows in the mid-60s. South winds 5 to 10 miles an hour. Chance of rain near 100%. Wednesday, showers. A slight chance of thunderstorms in the morning, then a chance of thunderstorms in the afternoon. Humid with highs in the lower 70s. South winds 5 to 10 miles an hour. Chance of rain near 100%. Wednesday night, a chance of thunderstorms until midnight. Showers. Lows in the lower 60s. Chance of rain near 100%. Thursday, cloudy with a chance of showers. Near steady temperature in the lower 60s. Chance of rain 50%. Thursday night, mostly cloudy. Cooler with lows around 50. Friday, mostly sunny. Highs in the lower 60s. Friday night, mostly clear until midnight, then becoming partly cloudy. Lows in the lower 50s. Saturday, partly sunny. Highs in the mid-60s. Saturday night and Sunday, partly cloudy. Lows in the lower 50s. Highs in the lower 60s. At 5 p.m. in Omaha, it was mostly sunny. The temperature was 74 degrees, the dew point 61, and the relative humidity 63%. The wind was southeast at 7 miles an hour. The pressure was 29.99 inches and falling. Across eastern Nebraska and southwest Iowa, at Lincoln, it was sunny, with a temperature of 76. It was partly sunny, with a temperature of 74 at Offutt Air Force Base, 73 at Fremont, 74 at Nebraska City, and 73 at Red Oak, Iowa.
It was cloudy, with a temperature of 73 at Millard, 72 at Columbus, 71 at Blair Airport, and 74 at Plattsmouth. Here are some observations from across the region. It was mostly sunny, with a temperature of 76 at Des Moines and 76 at Kansas City. It was partly sunny, with a temperature of 71 at Norfolk, 66 at Sioux Falls, 72 at Sioux City, and 75 at North Platte. It was cloudy, with a temperature of 70 at Grand Island, 77 at Concordia, Kansas, 70 at Denver, and 74 at Valentine. Once again, at 5 p.m. in Omaha, it was 74 degrees under mostly sunny skies. Flood watch information for the following counties in Nebraska: Boone, Burt, Butler, Cass, Colfax, Cumming, Dodge, Douglas, Gage, Jefferson, Johnson, Lancaster, Madison, Nemaha, Odo, Pawnee, Platte, Richardson, Saline, Sarpy, Saunders, Seward, Stanton, Thurston, Washington, and Wayne, and the following counties in Iowa: Fremont, Harrison, Mills, Montgomery, Page, Pottawatomie, and Shelby. Flood watch in effect from Tuesday evening through Thursday evening. What? Flooding caused by excessive rainfall is possible. Where? Portions of Iowa, including the following counties: Fremont, Harrison, Mills, Monona, Montgomery, Page, Pottawatomie, and Shelby, and Nebraska, including the following counties: Boone, Burt, Butler, Cass, Colfax, Cumming, Dodge, Douglas, Gage, Jefferson, Johnson, Lancaster, Madison, Nemaha, Odo, Pawnee, Platte, Richardson, Saline, Sarpy, Saunders, Seward, Stanton, Thurston, Washington, and Wayne. When? From Tuesday evening through Thursday evening. Impacts: excessive runoff may result in flooding of rivers, creeks, streams, and other low-lying and flood-prone locations. Area creeks and streams are running high and could flood with more heavy rain. Additional details: prolonged rain falling on saturated soil could lead to flooding in the coming days. Rainfall amounts of 2 to 4 inches are expected in many locations through Thursday, with localized amounts topping 5 inches for some. For flood safety information, visit weather.gov/safety-flood. You should monitor later forecasts and be alert for possible flood warnings. Those living in areas prone to flooding should be prepared to take action should flooding develop. Here are the forecast key messages. Widespread rainfall amounts of 2 to 4 inches are expected through Thursday, with a narrow band of over 5 inches in some locations. A flood watch has been issued for Tuesday evening through Thursday. If we get any clearing on Wednesday, a few strong to severe thunderstorms will be possible during the afternoon and evening, mainly in southeast Nebraska. Rain will end Thursday night, with cooler, dry conditions expected through the weekend. This is NOAA All Hazards Radio Station KIH-61 in Omaha, Nebraska. The current time is 5:21 p.m. Central Daylight Time. The following is a summary of watches, warnings, and advisories in effect. A flood watch has been issued from 7 p.m. Tuesday until 7 p.m. Thursday for the following counties: in Iowa, Harrison, Mills, and Pottawatomie, and the following counties: in Nebraska, Burt, Cass, Dodge, Douglas, Odo, Sarpy, Saunders, and Washington. Now for the official National Weather Service forecast for the Omaha and Council Bluffs area. This afternoon, partly sunny. Highs in the lower 70s. Southeast winds 5 to 10 miles an hour. Tonight, partly cloudy until midnight, then becoming mostly cloudy. Lows in the lower 60s. Southeast winds 5 to 10 miles an hour. Tuesday, partly sunny with a slight chance of thunderstorms. A chance of showers in the morning, then showers likely in the afternoon. Highs in the mid-70s. South winds 10 to 15 miles an hour. Chance of rain 60%. Tuesday night, a chance of thunderstorms. Showers with lows in the mid-60s. South winds 5 to 10 miles an hour. Chance of rain near 100%.
Wednesday, showers. A slight chance of thunderstorms in the morning, then a chance of thunderstorms in the afternoon. Humid with highs in the lower 70s. South winds 5 to 10 miles an hour. Chance of rain near 100%. Wednesday night, a chance of thunderstorms until midnight. Showers. Lows in the lower 60s. Chance of rain near 100%. Thursday, cloudy with a chance of showers. Near steady temperature in the lower 60s. Chance of rain 50%. Thursday night, mostly cloudy. Cooler with lows around 50. Friday, mostly sunny. Highs in the lower 60s. Friday night, mostly clear until midnight, then becoming partly cloudy. Lows in the lower 50s. Saturday, partly sunny. Highs in the mid-60s. Saturday night and Sunday, partly cloudy. Lows in the lower 50s. Highs in the lower 60s. At 5 p.m. in Omaha, it was mostly sunny. The temperature was 74 degrees, the dew point 61, and the relative humidity 63%. The wind was southeast at 7 miles an hour. The pressure was 29.99 inches and falling. Across eastern Nebraska and southwest Iowa, at Lincoln, it was sunny, with a temperature of 76. It was partly sunny, with a temperature of 74 at Offutt Air Force Base, 73 at Fremont, 74 at Nebraska City, and 73 at Red Oak, Iowa. It was cloudy, with a temperature of 73 at Millard, 72 at Columbus, 71 at Blair Airport, and 74 at Plattsmouth. Here are some observations from across the region. It was mostly sunny, with a temperature of 76 at Des Moines and 76 at Kansas City. It was partly sunny, with a temperature of 71 at Norfolk, 66 at Sioux Falls, 72 at Sioux City, and 75 at North Platte. It was cloudy, with a temperature of 70 at Grand Island, 77 at Concordia, Kansas, 70 at Denver, and 74 at Valentine. Once again, at 5 p.m. in Omaha, it was 74 degrees under mostly sunny skies. Flood watch information for the following counties in Nebraska: Boone, Burt, Butler, Cass, Colfax, Cumming, Dodge, Douglas, Gage, Jefferson, Johnson, Lancaster, Madison, Nemaha, Odo, Pawnee, Platte, Richardson, Saline, Sarpy, Saunders, Seward, Stanton, Thurston, Washington, and Wayne, and the following counties in Iowa: Fremont, Harrison, Mills, Montgomery, Page, Pottawatomie, and Shelby. Flood watch in effect from Tuesday evening through Thursday evening. What flooding caused by excessive rainfall is possible? Where portions of Iowa, including the following counties: Fremont, Harrison, Mills, Monona, Montgomery, Page, Pottawatomie, and Shelby, and Nebraska, including the following counties: Boone, Burt, Butler, Cass, Colfax, Cumming, Dodge, Douglas, Gage, Jefferson, Johnson, Lancaster, Madison, Nemaha, Odo, Pawnee, Platte, Richardson, Saline, Sarpy, Saunders, Seward, Stanton, Thurston, Washington, and Wayne. When, from Tuesday evening through Thursday evening. Impacts: excessive runoff may result in flooding of rivers, creeks, streams, and other low-lying and flood-prone locations. Area creeks and streams are running high and could flood with more heavy rain. Additional details: prolonged rain falling on saturated soil could lead to flooding in the coming days. Rainfall amounts of 2 to 4 inches are expected in many locations through Thursday, with localized amounts topping 5 inches for some. For flood safety information, visit weather.gov/safety-flood. You should monitor later forecasts and be alert for possible flood warnings. Those living in areas prone to flooding should be prepared to take action should flooding develop. Here are the forecast key messages. Widespread rainfall amounts of 2 to 4 inches are expected through Thursday, with a narrow band of over 5 inches in some locations. A flood watch has been issued for Tuesday evening through Thursday.
If we get any clearing on Wednesday, a few strong to severe thunderstorms will be possible during the afternoon and evening, mainly in southeast Nebraska. Rain will end Thursday night, with cooler, dry conditions expected through the weekend. This is NOAA All Hazards radio station KIH 61 in Omaha, Nebraska. The current time is 5:28 p.m. Central Daylight Time. The following is a summary of watches, warnings, and advisories in effect. A flood watch has been issued from 7 p.m. Tuesday until 7 p.m. Thursday for the following counties in Iowa, Harrison, Mills, and Pottawatomie, and the following counties in Nebraska, Burt, Cass, Dodge, Douglas, Odo, Sarpy, Saunders, and Washington. Now for the official National Weather Service forecast for the Omaha and Council Bluffs area. This afternoon, partly sunny. Highs in the lower 70s. Southeast winds 5 to 10 miles an hour. Tonight, partly cloudy until midnight, then becoming mostly cloudy. Lows in the lower 60s. Southeast winds 5 to 10 miles an hour. Tuesday, partly sunny with a slight chance of thunderstorms. A chance of showers in the morning, then showers likely in the afternoon. Highs in the mid-70s. South winds 10 to 15 miles an hour. Chance of rain 60%. Tuesday night, a chance of thunderstorms. Showers with lows in the mid-60s. South winds 5 to 10 miles an hour. Chance of rain near 100%. Wednesday, showers. A slight chance of thunderstorms in the morning, then a chance of thunderstorms in the afternoon. Humid with highs in the lower 70s. South winds 5 to 10 miles an hour. Chance of rain near 100%. Wednesday night, a chance of thunderstorms until midnight. Showers. Lows in the lower 60s. Chance of rain near 100%. Thursday, cloudy with a chance of showers. Near steady temperature in the lower 60s. Chance of rain 50%. Thursday night, mostly cloudy. Cooler with lows around 50. Friday, mostly sunny. Highs in the lower 60s. Friday night, mostly clear until midnight, then becoming partly cloudy. Lows in the lower 50s. Saturday, partly sunny. Highs in the mid-60s. Saturday night and Sunday, partly cloudy. Lows in the lower 50s. Highs in the lower 60s. At 5 p.m. in Omaha, it was mostly sunny. The temperature was 74 degrees, the dew point 61, and the relative humidity 63%. The wind was southeast at 7 miles an hour. The pressure was 29.99 inches and falling. Across eastern Nebraska and southwest Iowa, at Lincoln, it was sunny, with a temperature of 76. It was partly sunny, with a temperature of 74 at Offutt Air Force Base, 73 at Fremont, 74 at Nebraska City, and 73 at Red Oak, Iowa. It was cloudy, with a temperature of 73 at Millard, 72 at Columbus, 71 at Blair Airport, and 74 at Plattsmouth. Here are some observations from across the region. It was mostly sunny, with a temperature of 76 at Des Moines and 76 at Kansas City. It was partly sunny, with a temperature of 71 at North Fork, 66 at Sioux Falls, 72 at Sioux City, and 75 at North Platte. It was cloudy, with a temperature of 70 at Grand Island, 77 at Concordia, Kansas, 70 at Denver, and 74 at Valentine. Once again, at 5 p.m. in Omaha, it was 74 degrees under mostly sunny skies. Flood watch information for the following counties in Nebraska: Boone, Burt, Butler, Cass, Colfax, Cumming, Dodge, Douglas, Gage, Jefferson, Johnson, Lancaster, Madison, Nemaha, Odo, Pawnee, Platte, Richardson, Saline, Sarpy, Saunders, Seward, Stanton, Thurston, Washington, and Wayne, and the following counties in Iowa: Fremont, Harrison, Mills, Montgomery, Page, Pottawatomie, and Shelby.
flood watch in effect from Tuesday evening through Thursday evening. What flooding caused by excessive rainfall is possible? Where portions of Iowa, including the following counties, Fremont, Harrison, Mills, Monona, Montgomery, Page, Pottawatomie, and Shelby, and Nebraska, including the following counties, Boone, Burt, Butler, Cass, Colfax, Cumming, Dodge, Douglas, Gage, Jefferson, Johnson, Lancaster, Madison, Nemaha, Odo, Pawnee, Platte, Richardson, Saline, Sarpy, Saunders, Seward, Stanton, Thurston, Washington, and Wayne. When, from Tuesday evening through Thursday evening. Impacts: excessive runoff may result in flooding of rivers, creeks, streams, and other low-lying and flood-prone locations. Area creeks and streams are running high and could flood with more heavy rain. Additional details: prolonged rain falling on saturated soil could lead to flooding in the coming days. Rainfall amounts of 2 to 4 inches are expected in many locations through Thursday, with localized amounts topping 5 inches for some. For flood safety information, visit weather.gov/safety-flood. You should monitor later forecasts and be alert for possible flood warnings. Those living in areas prone to flooding should be prepared to take action should flooding develop. Here are the forecast key messages. Widespread rainfall amounts of 2 to 4 inches are expected through Thursday, with a narrow band of over 5 inches in some locations. A flood watch has been issued for Tuesday evening through Thursday. If we get any clearing on Wednesday, a few strong to severe thunderstorms will be possible during the afternoon and evening, mainly in southeast Nebraska. Rain will end Thursday night, with cooler, dry conditions expected through the weekend. This is NOAA All Hazards Radio Station KIH-61 in Omaha, Nebraska. The current time is 5:34 p.m. Central Daylight Time. The following is a summary of watches, warnings, and advisories in effect. A flood watch has been issued from 7 p.m. Tuesday until 7 p.m. Thursday for the following counties in Iowa, Harrison, Mills, and Pottawatomie, and the following counties in Nebraska: Burt, Cass, Dodge, Douglas, Odo, Sarpy, Saunders, and Washington. Now for the official National Weather Service forecast for the Omaha and Council Bluffs area. This afternoon, partly sunny. Highs in the lower 70s. Southeast winds 5 to 10 miles an hour. Tonight, partly cloudy until midnight, then becoming mostly cloudy. Lows in the lower 60s. Southeast winds 5 to 10 miles an hour. Tuesday, partly sunny with a slight chance of thunderstorms. A chance of showers in the morning, then showers likely in the afternoon. Highs in the mid-70s. South winds 10 to 15 miles an hour. Chance of rain 60%. Tuesday night, a chance of thunderstorms. Showers with lows in the mid-60s. South winds 5 to 10 miles an hour. Chance of rain near 100%. Wednesday, showers. A slight chance of thunderstorms in the morning, then a chance of thunderstorms in the afternoon. Humid with highs in the lower 70s. South winds 5 to 10 miles an hour. Chance of rain near 100%. Wednesday night, a chance of thunderstorms until midnight. Showers. Lows in the lower 60s. Chance of rain near 100%. Thursday, cloudy with a chance of showers. Near steady temperature in the lower 60s. Chance of rain 50%. Thursday night, mostly cloudy. Cooler with lows around 50. Friday, mostly sunny. Highs in the lower 60s. Friday night, mostly clear until midnight, then becoming partly cloudy. Lows in the lower 50s. Saturday, partly sunny. Highs in the mid-60s. Saturday night and Sunday, partly cloudy. Lows in the lower 50s. Highs in the lower 60s. At 5 p.m. in Omaha, it was mostly sunny. The temperature was 74 degrees,
the dew point 61, and the relative humidity 63%. The wind was southeast at 7 miles an hour. The pressure was 29.99 inches and falling. Across eastern Nebraska and southwest Iowa, at Lincoln, it was sunny, with a temperature of 76. It was partly sunny, with a temperature of 74 at Offutt Air Force Base, 73 at Fremont, 74 at Nebraska City, and 73 at Red Oak, Iowa. It was cloudy, with a temperature of 73 at Millard, 72 at Columbus, 71 at Blair Airport, and 74 at Plattsmouth. Here are some observations from across the region. It was mostly sunny, with a temperature of 76 at Des Moines and 76 at Kansas City. It was partly sunny, with a temperature of 71 at North Fork, 66 at Sioux Falls, 72 at Sioux City, and 75 at North Platte. It was cloudy, with a temperature of 70 at Grand Island, 77 at Concordia, Kansas, 70 at Denver, and 74 at Valentine. Once again, at 5 p.m. in Omaha, it was 74 degrees under mostly sunny skies. Flood watch information for the following counties in Nebraska: Boone, Burt, Butler, Cass, Colfax, Cumming, Dodge, Douglas, Gage, Jefferson, Johnson, Lancaster, Madison, Nemaha, Odo, Pawnee, Platte, Richardson, Saline, Sarpy, Saunders, Seward, Stanton, Thurston, Washington, and Wayne, and the following counties in Iowa: Fremont, Harrison, Mills, Montgomery, Page, Pottawatomie, and Shelby. Flood watch in effect from Tuesday evening through Thursday evening. What flooding caused by excessive rainfall is possible? Where portions of Iowa, including the following counties: Fremont, Harrison, Mills, Monona, Montgomery, Page, Pottawatomie, and Shelby, and Nebraska, including the following counties: Boone, Burt, Butler, Cass, Colfax, Cumming, Dodge, Douglas, Gage, Jefferson, Johnson, Lancaster, Madison, Nemaha, Odo, Pawnee, Platte, Richardson, Saline, Sarpy, Saunders, Seward, Stanton, Thurston, Washington, and Wayne. When, from Tuesday evening through Thursday evening. Impacts: excessive runoff may result in flooding of rivers, creeks, streams, and other low-lying and flood-prone locations. Area creeks and streams are running high and could flood with more heavy rain. Additional details: prolonged rain falling on saturated soil could lead to flooding in the coming days. Rainfall amounts of 2 to 4 inches are expected in many locations through Thursday, with localized amounts topping 5 inches for some. For flood safety information, visit weather.gov/safety-flood. You should monitor later forecasts and be alert for possible flood warnings. Those living in areas prone to flooding should be prepared to take action should flooding develop. This is NOAA All Hazards Radio Station KIH-61 serving the following counties in Nebraska and Iowa: Douglas, Sarpy, Washington, Cass, Odo, Burt, Dodge, Saunders, Harrison, Pottawatomie, and Mills. Here are the forecast key messages. Widespread rainfall amounts of 2 to 4 inches are expected through Thursday, with a narrow band of over 5 inches in some locations. A flood watch has been issued for Tuesday evening through Thursday. If we get any clearing on Wednesday, a few strong to severe thunderstorms will be possible during the afternoon and evening, mainly in southeast Nebraska. Rain will end Thursday night, with cooler, dry conditions expected through the weekend. This is NOAA All Hazards Radio Station KIH-61 in Omaha, Nebraska. The current time is 5:42 p.m. Central Daylight Time. The following is a summary of watches, warnings, and advisories in effect. A flood watch has been issued from 7 p.m. Tuesday until 7 p.m. Thursday for the following counties in Iowa: Harrison, Mills, and Pottawatomie, and the following counties in Nebraska: Burt, Cass, Dodge, Douglas, Odo, Sarpy, Saunders, and Washington. Now for the official National Weather Service forecast for the Omaha and Council Bluffs area. Tonight,
partly cloudy until midnight, then becoming mostly cloudy. Lows in the lower 60s.

slight chance of thunderstorms in the morning, then a chance of thunderstorms in the afternoon. Humid with highs in the lower 70s. South winds 5 to 10 miles an hour. Chance of rain near 100%. Wednesday night, showers. A chance of thunderstorms until midnight, then a slight chance of thunderstorms after midnight. Humid with lows in the lower 60s. East winds around 5 miles an hour, becoming north after midnight. Chance of rain near 100%. Thursday, cloudy with a chance of showers. Near steady temperature in the lower 60s. Chance of rain 50%. Thursday night, mostly cloudy. Cooler with lows around 50. Friday, mostly sunny. Highs in the lower 60s. Friday night, mostly clear until midnight, then becoming partly cloudy. Lows in the lower 50s. Saturday, partly sunny. Highs in the mid 60s. Saturday night and Sunday, partly cloudy. Lows in the lower 50s. Highs in the lower 60s. Sunday night, mostly clear until midnight, then becoming partly cloudy. Lows in the upper 40s. Monday, mostly sunny. Highs in the lower 60s. At 5 p.m. in Omaha, it was mostly sunny. The temperature was 74 degrees, the dew point 61, and the relative humidity 63%. The wind was southeast at 7 miles an hour. The pressure was 29.99 inches and falling. Across eastern Nebraska and southwest Iowa, at Lincoln, it was sunny, with a temperature of 76. It was partly sunny, with a temperature of 74 at Offutt Air Force Base, 73 at Fremont, 74 at Nebraska City, and 73 at Red Oak, Iowa. It was cloudy, with a temperature of 73 at Millard, 72 at Columbus, 71 at Blair Airport, and 74 at Plattsmouth. Here are some observations from across the region. It was mostly sunny, with a temperature of 76 at Des Moines and 76 at Kansas City. It was partly sunny, with a temperature of 71 at North Fork, 66 at Sioux Falls, 72 at Sioux City, and 75 at North Platte. It was cloudy, with a temperature of 70 at Grand Island, 77 at Concordia, Kansas, 70 at Denver, and 74 at Valentine. Once again, at 5 p.m. in Omaha, it was 74 degrees under mostly sunny skies. The Omaha, Nebraska climate summary for this evening, as of 4 p.m., September 28, 2026. Today's high temperature was 75 degrees. This high the normal high of 75. The record high is 100 degrees, which was set in 1953. Today's low temperature was 64 degrees. This low was 13 degrees above the normal low of 51. The record low is 30 degrees, which was set in 1942. No precipitation fell today, which leaves the monthly total at 6.91 inches. This is 4.14 inches above the normal amount of 2.77 inches for September. The total precipitation for the year still stands at 26.76 inches, which is 0.08 inches above normal. No snow fell today, which brings the monthly total to 0.0 inches. This is normal for September. The total snowfall since July 1st still stands at 0.0 inches, which is normal. There were no heating degree days today, which is 5 below normal. This leaves the monthly total at 15, which is 46 below normal. The yearly total since July 1st is 15, which is 49 below normal. There were 5 cooling degree days today, which is 3 above normal. This brings the monthly total to 253, which is 108 above normal. The yearly total since January 1st is 1,540, which is 271 above normal. Today the maximum wind observed was 12 miles an hour from the southeast. The highest wind gust observed was 15 miles per hour from the south. The normal high temperature for tomorrow is 74 degrees, and the normal low is 51. The record high for tomorrow is 95, which occurred in 2023.

28, which occurred in 1984. Sunset tonight is at 7:10 p.m. Sunrise tomorrow is at 7:18 a.m. The Valley National Weather Service climate summary for this evening, as of 4 p.m., September 28, 2026. Today's high temperature was 74 degrees, record high is 91 degrees, which was set in 2021. In the low 63 degrees. The record low is 38 degrees, which was last set in 2012. A trace of precipitation fell today, which brings the monthly total to 7.58 inches. The total precipitation for the year now stands at 29.03 inches. No snow fell today, which brings the monthly total to 0.0 inches. This is normal for September. The total snowfall for the season since September 1st still stands at 0.0 inches, which is normal. The highest wind gust observed was 15 miles per hour. Sunset tonight is at 7:12 p.m. Sunrise tomorrow is at 7:20 a.m. Flood watch information for the following counties in Nebraska: Boone, Burt, Butler, Cass, Colfax, Cumming, Dodge, Douglas, Gage, Jefferson, Johnson, Lancaster, Madison, Nemaha, Odo, Pawnee, Platt, Richardson, Saline, Sarpy, Saunders, Seward, Stanton, Thurston, Washington, and Wayne, and the following counties in Iowa: Fremont, Harrison, Mills, Montgomery, Page, Pottawatomie, and Shelby. Flood watch in effect from Tuesday evening through Thursday evening. What flooding caused by excessive rainfall is possible? Where portions of Iowa, including the following counties: Fremont, Harrison, Mills, Monona, Montgomery, Page, Pottawatomie, and Shelby, and Nebraska, including the following counties: Boone, Burt, Butler, Cass, Colfax, Cumming, Dodge, Douglas, Gage, Jefferson, Johnson, Lancaster, Madison, Nemaha, Odo, Pawnee, Platt, Richardson, Saline, Sarpy, Saunders, Seward, Stanton, Thurston, Washington, and Wayne. When, from Tuesday evening through Thursday evening. Impacts: excessive runoff may result in flooding of rivers, creeks, streams, and other low-lying and flood-prone locations. Area creeks and streams are running high and could flood with more heavy rain. Additional details: prolonged rain falling on saturated soil could lead to flooding in the coming days. Rainfall amounts of 2 to 4 inches are expected in many locations through Thursday, with localized amounts topping 5 inches for some. For flood safety information, visit weather.gov/safety-flood. You should monitor later forecasts and be alert for possible flood warnings. Those living in areas prone to flooding should be prepared to take action should flooding develop. Here are the forecast key messages. Widespread rainfall amounts of 2 to 4 inches are expected through Thursday, with a narrow band of over 5 inches in some locations. A flood watch has been issued for Tuesday evening through Thursday. If we get any clearing on Wednesday, a few strong to severe thunderstorms will be possible during the afternoon and evening, mainly in southeast Nebraska. Rain will end Thursday night, with cooler, dry conditions expected through the weekend. This is NOAA All Hazards Radio Station KIH-61 in Omaha, Nebraska. The current time is 5:52 p.m. Central Daylight Time. The Omaha, Nebraska climate summary for this evening, as of 4 p.m., September 28, 2026. Today's high temperature was 75 degrees. This high the normal high of 75. The record high is 100 degrees, which was set in 1953. Today's low temperature was 64 degrees. This low was 13 degrees above the normal low of 51. The record low is 30 degrees, which was set in 1942. No precipitation fell today, which leaves the monthly total at 6.91 inches. This is 4.14 inches above the normal amount of 2.77 inches for September. The total precipitation for the year still stands at 26.76 inches, which is 0.08 inches above normal.
No snow fell today, which brings the monthly total to 0.0 inches. This is normal for September. The total snowfall since July 1st still stands at 0.0 inches, which is normal. There were no heating degree days today, which is 5 below normal. This leaves the monthly total at 15, which is 46 below normal. The yearly total since July 1st is 15, which is 49 below normal. There were 5 cooling degree days today, which is 3 above normal. This brings the monthly total to 253, which is 108 above normal. The yearly total since January 1st is 1,540, which is 271 above normal. Today the maximum wind observed was 12 miles an hour from the southeast. The highest wind gust observed was 15 miles per hour from the south. The normal high temperature for tomorrow is 74 degrees, and the normal low is 51. The record high for tomorrow is 95, which occurred in 2023, and the record low is 28, which occurred in 1984. Sunset tonight is at 7:10 p.m. Sunrise tomorrow is at 7:18 a.m. The Valley National Weather Service climate summary for this evening, as of 4 p.m., September 28, 2026. Today's high temperature was 74 degrees, record high is 91 degrees, which was set in 2021. In the low 63 degrees. The record low is 38 degrees, which was last set in 2012. A trace of precipitation fell today, which brings the monthly total to 7.58 inches. The total precipitation for the year now stands at 29.03 inches. No snow fell today, which brings the monthly total to 0.0 inches. This is normal for September. The total snowfall for the season since September 1st still stands at 0.0 inches, which is normal. The highest wind gust observed was 15 miles per hour. Sunset tonight is at 7:12 p.m. Sunrise tomorrow is at 7:20 a.m. The following is a summary of watches, warnings, and advisories in effect. A flood watch has been issued from 7 p.m. Tuesday until 7 p.m. Thursday for the following counties, in Iowa, Harrison, Mills, and Pottawatomie, and the following counties, in Nebraska, Burt, Cass, Dodge, Douglas, Odo, Sarpy, Saunders, and Washington. Now for the official National Weather Service forecast for the Omaha and Council Bluffs area. Tonight, partly cloudy until midnight, then becoming mostly cloudy. Lows in the lower 60s. Southeast winds 5 to 10 miles an hour. Tuesday, partly sunny with a slight chance of thunderstorms. A chance of showers in the morning, then showers likely in the afternoon. Highs in the mid-70s. South winds 10 to 15 miles an hour. Chance of rain 60%. Tuesday night, a chance of thunderstorms. Showers with lows in the mid-60s. South winds 5 to 10 miles an hour. Chance of rain near 100%. Wednesday, showers. A slight chance of thunderstorms in the morning, then a chance of thunderstorms in the afternoon. Humid with highs in the lower 70s. South winds 5 to 10 miles an hour. Chance of rain near 100%. Wednesday night, showers. A chance of thunderstorms until midnight, then a slight chance of thunderstorms after midnight. Humid with lows in the lower 60s. East winds around 5 miles an hour, becoming north after midnight. Chance of rain near 100%. Thursday, cloudy with a chance of showers. Near steady temperature in the lower 60s. Chance of rain 50%. Thursday night, mostly cloudy. Cooler with lows around 50. Friday, mostly sunny. Highs in the lower 60s. Friday night, mostly clear until midnight, then becoming partly cloudy. Lows in the lower 50s. Saturday, partly sunny. Highs in the mid-60s. Saturday night and Sunday, partly cloudy. Lows in the lower 50s. Highs in the lower 60s.
Sunday night, mostly clear until midnight, then becoming partly cloudy. Lows in the upper 40s. Monday, mostly sunny. Highs in the lower 60s. At 5 p.m. in Omaha, it was mostly sunny. The temperature was 74 degrees, the dew point 61, and the relative humidity 63%. The wind was southeast at 7 miles an hour. The pressure was 29.99 inches and falling. Across eastern Nebraska and southwest Iowa, at Lincoln, it was sunny, with a temperature of 76. It was partly sunny, with a temperature of 74 at Offutt Air Force Base, 73 at Fremont, 74 at Nebraska City, and 73 at Red Oak, Iowa. It was cloudy, with a temperature of 73 at Millard, 72 at Columbus, 71 at Blair Airport, and 74 at Plattsmouth. Here are some observations from across the region. It was mostly sunny, with a temperature of 76 at Des Moines and 76 at Kansas City. It was partly sunny, with a temperature of 71 at Norfolk, 66 at Sioux Falls, 72 at Sioux City, and 75 at North Platte. It was cloudy, with a temperature of 70 at Grand Island, 77 at Concordia, Kansas, 70 at Denver, and 74 at Valentine. Once again, at 5 p.m. in Omaha, it was 74 degrees under mostly sunny skies. Flood watch information for the following counties in Nebraska: Boone, Burt, Butler, Cass, Colfax, Cumming, Dodge, Douglas, Gage, Jefferson, Johnson, Lancaster, Madison, Nemaha, Odo, Pawnee, Platt, Richardson, Saline, Sarpy, Saunders, Seward, Stanton, Thurston, Washington, and Wayne, and the following counties in Iowa: Fremont, Harrison, Mills, Montgomery, Page, Pottawatomie, and Shelby. Flood watch in effect from Tuesday evening through Thursday evening. What flooding caused by excessive rainfall is possible? Where portions of Iowa, including the following counties: Fremont, Harrison, Mills, Monona, Montgomery, Page, Pottawatomie, and Shelby, and Nebraska, including the following counties: Boone, Burt, Butler, Cass, Colfax, Cumming, Dodge, Douglas, Gage, Jefferson, Johnson, Lancaster, Madison, Nemaha, Odo, Pawnee, Platt, Richardson, Saline, Sarpy, Saunders, Seward, Stanton, Thurston, Washington, and Wayne. When, from Tuesday evening through Thursday evening. Impacts: excessive runoff may result in flooding of rivers, creeks, streams, and other low-lying and flood-prone locations. Area creeks and streams are running high and could flood with more heavy rain. Additional details: prolonged rain falling on saturated soil could lead to flooding in the coming days. Rainfall amounts of 2 to 4 inches are expected in many locations through Thursday, with localized amounts topping 5 inches for some. For flood safety information, visit weather.gov/safety-flood. You should monitor later forecasts and be alert for possible flood warnings. Those living in areas prone to flooding should be prepared to take action should flooding develop. Here are the forecast key messages. Widespread rainfall amounts of 2 to 4 inches are expected through Thursday, with a narrow band of over 5 inches in some locations. A flood watch has been issued for Tuesday evening through Thursday. If we get any clearing on Wednesday, a few strong to severe thunderstorms will be possible during the afternoon and evening, mainly in southeast Nebraska. Rain will end Thursday night, with cooler, dry conditions expected through the weekend. This is NOAA All Hazards Radio Station KIH-61 in Omaha, Nebraska. The current time is 6:02 p.m. Central Daylight Time. The Omaha, Nebraska climate summary for this evening, as of 4 p.m., September 28, 2026. Today's high temperature was 75 degrees. This tied the normal high of 75. The record high is 100 degrees, which was set in 1953. Today's low temperature was 64 degrees. This low was 13 degrees above the normal low of 51.
The record low is 30 degrees, which was set in 1942. No precipitation fell today, which leaves the monthly total at 6.91 inches. This is 4.14 inches above the normal amount of 2.77 inches for September. The total precipitation for the year still stands at 26.76 inches, which is 0.08 inches above normal. No snow fell today, which brings the monthly total to 0.0 inches. This is normal for September. The total snowfall since July 1st still stands at 0.0 inches, which is normal. There were no heating degree days today, which is 5 below normal. This leaves the monthly total at 15, which is 46 below normal. The yearly total since July 1st is 15, which is 49 below normal. There were 5 cooling degree days today, which is 3 above normal. This brings the monthly total to 253, which is 108 above normal. The yearly total since January 1st is 1,540, which is 271 above normal. Today the maximum wind observed was 12 miles an hour from the southeast. The highest wind gust observed was 15 miles per hour from the south. The normal high temperature for tomorrow is 74 degrees, and the normal low is 51. The record high for tomorrow is 95, which occurred in 2023, and the record low is 28, which occurred in 1984. Sunset tonight is at 7:10 p.m. Sunrise tomorrow is at 7:18 a.m. The Valley National Weather Service climate summary for this evening, as of 4 p.m., September 28, 2026. Today's high temperature was 74 degrees, record high is 91 degrees, which was set in 2021. In the low 63 degrees. The record low is 38 degrees, which was last set in 2012. A trace of precipitation fell today, which brings the monthly total to 7.58 inches. The total precipitation for the year now stands at 29.03 inches. No snow fell today, which brings the monthly total to 0.0 inches. This is normal for September. The total snowfall for the season since September 1st still stands at 0.0 inches, which is normal. The highest wind gust observed was 15 miles per hour. Sunset tonight is at 7:12 p.m. Sunrise tomorrow is at 7:20 a.m. Flood watch information for the following counties in Nebraska: Boone, Burt, Butler, Cass, Colfax, Cumming, Dodge, Douglas, Gage, Jefferson, Johnson, Lancaster, Madison, Nemaha, Odo, Pawnee, Platte, Richardson, Saline, Sarpy, Saunders, Seward, Stanton, Thurston, Washington, and Wayne, and the following counties in Iowa: Fremont, Harrison, Mills, Montgomery, Page, Pottawatomie, and Shelby. Flood watch in effect from Tuesday evening through Thursday evening. What? Flooding caused by excessive rainfall is possible. Where? Portions of Iowa, including the following counties: Fremont, Harrison, Mills, Monona, Montgomery, Page, Pottawatomie, and Shelby, and Nebraska, including the following counties: Boone, Burt, Butler, Cass, Colfax, Cumming, Dodge, Douglas, Gage, Jefferson, Johnson, Lancaster, Madison, Nemaha, Odo, Pawnee, Platte, Richardson, Saline, Sarpy, Saunders, Seward, Stanton, Thurston, Washington, and Wayne. When? From Tuesday evening through Thursday evening. Impacts: excessive runoff may result in flooding of rivers, creeks, streams, and other low-lying and flood-prone locations. Area creeks and streams are running high and could flood with more heavy rain. Additional details: prolonged rain falling on saturated soil could lead to flooding in the coming days. Rainfall amounts of 2 to 4 inches are expected in many locations through Thursday, with localized amounts topping 5 inches for some. For flood safety information, visit weather.gov/safety-flood. You should monitor later forecasts and be alert for possible flood warnings. Those living in areas prone to flooding should be prepared to take action should flooding develop.
Here are the forecast key messages. Widespread rainfall amounts of 2 to 4 inches are expected through Thursday, with a narrow band of over 5 inches in some locations. A flood watch has been issued for Tuesday evening through Thursday. If we get any clearing on Wednesday, a few strong to severe thunderstorms will be possible during the afternoon and evening, mainly in southeast Nebraska. Rain will end Thursday night, with cooler, dry conditions expected through the weekend. This is NOAA All Hazards Radio Station KIH-61 in Omaha, Nebraska. The current time is 6:08 p.m. Central Daylight Time. The following is a summary of watches, warnings, and advisories in effect. A flood watch has been issued from 7 p.m. Tuesday until 7 p.m. Thursday for the following counties in Iowa, Harrison, Mills, and Pottawatomie, and the following counties in Nebraska: Burt, Cass, Dodge, Douglas, Odo, Sarpy, Saunders, and Washington. Now for the official National Weather Service forecast for the Omaha and Council Bluffs area. Tonight, partly cloudy until midnight, then becoming mostly cloudy. Lows in the lower 60s. Southeast winds 5 to 10 miles an hour. Tuesday, partly sunny with a slight chance of thunderstorms. A chance of showers in the morning, then showers likely in the afternoon. Highs in the mid-70s. South winds 10 to 15 miles an hour. Chance of rain 60%. Tuesday night, a chance of thunderstorms. Showers with lows in the mid-60s. South winds 5 to 10 miles an hour. Chance of rain near 100%. Wednesday, showers. A slight chance of thunderstorms in the morning, then a chance of thunderstorms in the afternoon. Humid with highs in the lower 70s. South winds 5 to 10 miles an hour. Chance of rain near 100%. Wednesday night, showers. A chance of thunderstorms until midnight, then a slight chance of thunderstorms after midnight. Humid with lows in the lower 60s. East winds around 5 miles an hour, becoming north after midnight. Chance of rain near 100%. Thursday, cloudy with a chance of showers. Near steady temperature in the lower 60s. Chance of rain 50%. Thursday night, mostly cloudy. Cooler with lows around 50. Friday, mostly sunny. Highs in the lower 60s. Friday night, mostly clear until midnight, then becoming partly cloudy. Lows in the lower 50s. Saturday, partly sunny. Highs in the mid-60s. Saturday night and Sunday, partly cloudy. Lows in the lower 50s. Highs in the lower 60s. Sunday night, mostly clear until midnight, then becoming partly cloudy. Lows in the upper 40s. Monday, mostly sunny. Highs in the lower 60s. The Omaha, Nebraska climate summary for this evening, as of 4 p.m., September 28, 2026. Today's high temperature was 75 degrees. This high the normal high of 75. The record high is 100 degrees, which was set in 1953. Today's low temperature was 64 degrees. This low was 13 degrees above the normal low of 51. The record low is 30 degrees, which was set in 1942. No precipitation fell today, which leaves the monthly total at 6.91 inches. This is 4.14 inches above the normal amount of 2.77 inches for September. The total precipitation for the year still stands at 26.76 inches, which is 0.08 inches above normal. No snow fell today, which brings the monthly total to 0.0 inches. This is normal for September. The total snowfall since July 1st still stands at 0.0 inches, which is normal. There were no heating degree days today, which is 5 below normal. This leaves the monthly total at 15, which is 46 below normal. The yearly total since July 1st is 15, which is 49 below normal. There were 5 cooling degree days today, which is 3 above normal.
This brings the monthly total to 253, which is 108 above normal. The yearly total since January 1st is 1,540, which is 271 above normal. Today the maximum wind observed was 12 miles an hour from the southeast. The highest wind gust observed was 15 miles per hour from the south. The normal high temperature for tomorrow is 74 degrees, and the normal low is 51. The record high for tomorrow is 95, which occurred in 2023, and the record low is 28, which occurred in 1984. Sunset tonight is at 7:10 p.m. Sunrise tomorrow is at 7:18 a.m. The Valley National Weather Service climate summary for this evening, as of 4 p.m., September 28, 2026. Today's high temperature was 74 degrees, record high is 91 degrees, which was set in 2021, and the low 63 degrees. The record low is 38 degrees, which was last set in 2012. A trace of precipitation fell today, which brings the monthly total to 7.58 inches. The total precipitation for the year now stands at 29.03 inches. No snow fell today, which brings the monthly total to 0.0 inches. This is normal for September. The total snowfall for the season since September 1st still stands at 0.0 inches, which is normal. The highest wind gust observed was 15 miles per hour. Sunset tonight is at 7:12 p.m. Sunrise tomorrow is at 7:20 a.m. Flood watch information for the following counties in Nebraska: Boone, Burt, Butler, Cass, Colfax, Cumming, Dodge, Douglas, Gage, Jefferson, Johnson, Lancaster, Madison, Nemaha, Odo, Pawnee, Platt, Richardson, Saline, Sarpy, Saunders, Seward, Stanton, Thurston, Washington, and Wayne, and the following counties in Iowa: Fremont, Harrison, Mills, Montgomery, Page, Pottawatomie, and Shelby. Flood watch in effect from Tuesday evening through Thursday evening. What flooding caused by excessive rainfall is possible? Where portions of Iowa, including the following counties: Fremont, Harrison, Mills, Monona, Montgomery, Page, Pottawatomie, and Shelby, and Nebraska, including the following counties: Boone, Burt, Butler, Cass, Colfax, Cumming, Dodge, Douglas, Gage, Jefferson, Johnson, Lancaster, Madison, Nemaha, Odo, Pawnee, Platt, Richardson, Saline, Sarpy, Saunders, Seward, Stanton, Thurston, Washington, and Wayne. When, from Tuesday evening through Thursday evening. Impacts: excessive runoff may result in flooding of rivers, creeks, streams, and other low-lying and flood-prone locations. Area creeks and streams are running high and could flood with more heavy rain. Additional details: prolonged rain falling on saturated soil could lead to flooding in the coming days. Rainfall amounts of 2 to 4 inches are expected in many locations through Thursday, with localized amounts topping 5 inches for some. For flood safety information, visit weather.gov/safety-flood. You should monitor later forecasts and be alert for possible flood warnings. Those living in areas prone to flooding should be prepared to take action should flooding develop. Here are the forecast key messages. Widespread rainfall amounts of 2 to 4 inches are expected through Thursday, with a narrow band of over 5 inches in some locations. A flood watch has been issued for Tuesday evening through Thursday. If we get any clearing on Wednesday, a few strong to severe thunderstorms will be possible during the afternoon and evening, mainly in southeast Nebraska. Rain will end Thursday night, with cooler, dry conditions expected through the weekend. This is NOAA All Hazards radio station KIH-61 in Omaha, Nebraska. The current time is 6:17 p.m. Central Daylight Time. The following is a summary of watches, warnings, and advisories in effect. A flood watch has been issued from 7 p.m. Tuesday until 7 p.m. Thursday for the following counties in Iowa: Harrison, Mills, and Pottawatomie, and the following counties:
in Nebraska, Burt, Cass, Dodge, Douglas, Odo, Sarpy, Saunders, and Washington. Now for the official National Weather Service forecast for the Omaha and Council Bluffs area. Tonight, partly cloudy until midnight, then becoming mostly cloudy. Lows in the lower 60s. Southeast winds 5 to 10 miles an hour. Tuesday, partly sunny with a slight chance of thunderstorms. A chance of showers in the morning, then showers likely in the afternoon. Highs in the mid-70s. South winds 10 to 15 miles an hour. Chance of rain 60%. Tuesday night, a chance of thunderstorms. Showers with lows in the mid-60s. South winds 5 to 10 miles an hour. Chance of rain near 100%. Wednesday, showers. A slight chance of thunderstorms in the morning, then a chance of thunderstorms in the afternoon. Humid with highs in the lower 70s. South winds 5 to 10 miles an hour. Chance of rain near 100%. Wednesday night, showers. A chance of thunderstorms until midnight, then a slight chance of thunderstorms after midnight. Humid with lows in the lower 60s. East winds around 5 miles an hour, becoming north after midnight. Chance of rain near 100%. Thursday, cloudy with a chance of showers. Near steady temperature in the lower 60s. Chance of rain 50%. Thursday night, mostly cloudy. Cooler with lows around 50. Friday, mostly sunny. Highs in the lower 60s. Friday night, mostly clear until midnight, then becoming partly cloudy. Lows in the lower 50s. Saturday, partly sunny. Highs in the mid-60s. Saturday night and Sunday, partly cloudy. Lows in the lower 50s. Highs in the lower 60s. Sunday night, mostly clear until midnight, then becoming partly cloudy. Lows in the upper 40s. Monday, mostly sunny. Highs in the lower 60s. The Omaha, Nebraska climate summary for this evening, as of 4 p.m., September 28, 2026. Today's high temperature was 75 degrees. This high the normal high of 75. The record high is 100 degrees, which was set in 1953. Today's low temperature was 64 degrees. This low was 13 degrees above the normal low of 51. The record low is 30 degrees, which was set in 1942. No precipitation fell today, which leaves the monthly total at 6.91 inches. This is 4.14 inches above the normal amount of 2.77 inches for September. The total precipitation for the year still stands at 26.76 inches, which is 0.08 inches above normal. No snow fell today, which brings the monthly total to 0.0 inches. This is normal for September. The total snowfall since July 1st still stands at 0.0 inches, which is normal. There were no heating degree days today, which is 5 below normal. This leaves the monthly total at 15, which is 46 below normal. The yearly total since July 1st is 15, which is 49 below normal. There were 5 cooling degree days today, which is 3 above normal. This brings the monthly total to 253, which is 108 above normal. The yearly total since January 1st is 1,540, which is 271 above normal. Today the maximum wind observed was 12 miles an hour from the southeast. The highest wind gust observed was 15 miles per hour from the south. The normal high temperature for tomorrow is 74 degrees, and the normal low is 51. The record high for tomorrow is 95, which occurred in 2023, and the record low is 28, which occurred in 1984. Sunset tonight is at 7:10 p.m. Sunrise tomorrow is at 7:18 a.m. The Valley National Weather Service climate summary for this evening, as of 4 p.m., September 28, 2026. Today's high temperature was 74 degrees, record high is 91 degrees, which was set in 2021.
in the low 63 degrees. The record low is 38 degrees, which was last set in 2012. A trace of precipitation fell today, which brings the monthly total to 7.58 inches. The total precipitation for the year now stands at 29.03 inches. No snow fell today, which brings the monthly total to 0.0 inches. This is normal for September. The total snowfall for the season since September 1st still stands at 0.0 inches, which is normal. The highest wind gust observed was 15 miles per hour. Sunset tonight is at 7:12 p.m. Sunrise tomorrow is at 7:20 a.m. At 6 p.m. in Omaha, it was partly sunny. The temperature was 73 degrees, the dew point 62, and the relative humidity 68%. The wind was east at 7 miles an hour. The pressure was 29.97 inches and falling. Across eastern Nebraska and southwest Iowa, it was sunny, with a temperature of 74 at Lincoln and 74 at Nebraska City. It was mostly sunny, with a temperature of 73 at Millard, 71 at Columbus, and 73 at Red Oak, Iowa. It was partly sunny, with a temperature of 73 at Offutt Air Force Base, 72 at Fremont, 71 at Blair Airport, and 73 at Plaxmouth. Here are some observations from across the region. It was mostly sunny, with a temperature of 70 at Norfolk, 76 at Des Moines, and 76 at Kansas City. It was partly sunny, with a temperature of 71 at Grand Island, 67 at Sioux Falls, 71 at Sioux City, 74 at North Platte, and 69 at Denver. It was cloudy, with a temperature of 77 at Concordia, Kansas, and 74 at Valentine. Once again, at 6 p.m. in Omaha, it was 73 degrees under partly sunny skies. Flood watch information for the following counties in Nebraska: Boone, Burt, Butler, Cass, Colfax, Cumming, Dodge, Douglas, Gage, Jefferson, Johnson, Lancaster, Madison, Nemaha, Odo, Pawnee, Platte, Richardson, Saline, Sarpy, Saunders, Seward, Stanton, Thurston, Washington, and Wayne, and the following counties in Iowa: Fremont, Harrison, Mills, Montgomery, Page, Pottawatomie, and Shelby. Flood watch in effect from Tuesday evening through Thursday evening. What flooding caused by excessive rainfall is possible? Where portions of Iowa, including the following counties: Fremont, Harrison, Mills, Monona, Montgomery, Page, Pottawatomie, and Shelby, and Nebraska, including the following counties: Boone, Burt, Butler, Cass, Colfax, Cumming, Dodge, Douglas, Gage, Jefferson, Johnson, Lancaster, Madison, Nemaha, Odo, Pawnee, Platte, Richardson, Saline, Sarpy, Saunders, Seward, Stanton, Thurston, Washington, and Wayne. When, from Tuesday evening through Thursday evening. Impacts: excessive runoff may result in flooding of rivers, creeks, streams, and other low-lying and flood-prone locations. Area creeks and streams are running high and could flood with more heavy rain. Additional details: prolonged rain falling on saturated soil could lead to flooding in the coming days. Rainfall amounts of 2 to 4 inches are expected in many locations through Thursday, with localized amounts topping 5 inches for some. For flood safety information, visit weather.gov/safety-flood. You should monitor later forecasts and be alert for possible flood warnings. Those living in areas prone to flooding should be prepared to take action should flooding develop. Here are the forecast key messages. Widespread rainfall amounts of 2 to 4 inches are expected through Thursday, with a narrow band of over 5 inches in some locations. A flood watch has been issued for Tuesday evening through Thursday. If we get any clearing on Wednesday, a few strong to severe thunderstorms will be possible during the afternoon and evening, mainly in southeast Nebraska. Rain will end Thursday night, with cooler, dry conditions expected through the weekend. This is NOAA All Hazards Radio Station KIH 61 in Omaha, Nebraska.
The current time is 6:28 p.m. Central Daylight Time. The following is a summary of watches, warnings, and advisories in effect. A flood watch has been issued from 7 p.m. Tuesday until 7 p.m. Thursday for the following counties in Iowa, Harrison, Mills, and Pottawatomie, and the following counties in Nebraska, Burt, Cass, Dodge, Douglas, Odo, Sarpy, Saunders, and Washington. Now for the official National Weather Service forecast for the Omaha and Council Bluffs area. Tonight, partly cloudy until midnight, then becoming mostly cloudy. Lows in the lower 60s. Southeast winds 5 to 10 miles an hour. Tuesday, partly sunny with a slight chance of thunderstorms. A chance of showers in the morning, then showers likely in the afternoon. Highs in the mid-70s. South winds 10 to 15 miles an hour. Chance of rain 60%. Tuesday night, a chance of thunderstorms. Showers with lows in the mid-60s. South winds 5 to 10 miles an hour. Chance of rain near 100%. Wednesday, showers. A slight chance of thunderstorms in the morning, then a chance of thunderstorms in the afternoon. Humid with highs in the lower 70s. South winds 5 to 10 miles an hour. Chance of rain near 100%. Wednesday night, showers. A chance of thunderstorms until midnight, then a slight chance of thunderstorms after midnight. Humid with lows in the lower 60s. East winds around 5 miles an hour, becoming north after midnight. Chance of rain near 100%. Thursday, cloudy with a chance of showers. Near steady temperature in the lower 60s. Chance of rain 50%. Thursday night, mostly cloudy. Cooler with lows around 50. Friday, mostly sunny. Highs in the lower 60s. Friday night, mostly clear until midnight, then becoming partly cloudy. Lows in the lower 50s. Saturday, partly sunny. Highs in the mid-60s. Saturday night and Sunday, partly cloudy. Lows in the lower 50s. Highs in the lower 60s. Sunday night, mostly clear until midnight, then becoming partly cloudy. Lows in the upper 40s. Monday, mostly sunny. Highs in the lower 60s. The Omaha, Nebraska climate summary for this evening, as of 4 p.m., September 28, 2026. Today's high temperature was 75 degrees. This tied the normal high of 75. The record high is 100 degrees, which was set in 1953. Today's low temperature was 64 degrees. This low was 13 degrees above the normal low of 51. The record low is 30 degrees, which was set in 1942. No precipitation fell today, which leaves the monthly total at 6.91 inches. This is 4.14 inches above the normal amount of 2.77 inches for September. The total precipitation for the year still stands at 26.76 inches, which is 0.08 inches above normal. No snow fell today, which brings the monthly total to 0.0 inches. This is normal for September. The total snowfall since July 1st still stands at 0.0 inches, which is normal. There were no heating degree days today, which is 5 below normal. This leaves the monthly total at 15, which is 46 below normal. The yearly total since July 1st is 15, which is 49 below normal. There were 5 cooling degree days today, which is 3 above normal. This brings the monthly total to 253, which is 108 above normal. The yearly total since January 1st is 1,540, which is 271 above normal. Today the maximum wind observed was 12 miles an hour from the southeast. The highest wind gust observed was 15 miles per hour from the south. The normal high temperature for tomorrow is 74 degrees, and the normal low is 51. The record high for tomorrow is 95, which occurred in 2023, and the record low is 28, which occurred in 1984.
Sunset tonight is at 7:10 p.m. Sunrise tomorrow is at 7:18 a.m. The Valley National Weather Service climate summary for this evening, as of 4 p.m., September 28, 2026. Today's high temperature was 74 degrees, record high is 91 degrees, which was set in 2021. In the low 63 degrees. The record low is 38 degrees, which was last set in 2012. A trace of precipitation fell today, which brings the monthly total to 7.58 inches. The total precipitation for the year now stands at 29.03 inches. No snow fell today, which brings the monthly total to 0.0 inches. This is normal for September. The total snowfall for the season since September 1st still stands at 0.0 inches, which is normal. The highest wind gust observed was 15 miles per hour. Sunset tonight is at 7:12 p.m. Sunrise tomorrow is at 7:20 a.m. At 6 p.m. in Omaha, it was partly sunny. The temperature was 73 degrees, the dew point 62, and the relative humidity 68%. The wind was east at 7 miles an hour. The pressure was 29.97 inches and falling. Across eastern Nebraska and southwest Iowa, it was sunny, with a temperature of 74 at Lincoln and 74 at Nebraska City. It was mostly sunny, with a temperature of 73 at Millard, 71 at Columbus, and 73 at Red Oak, Iowa. It was partly sunny, with a temperature of 73 at Offutt Air Force Base, 72 at Fremont, 71 at Blair Airport, and 73 at Plaxnut. Here are some observations from across the region. It was mostly sunny, with a temperature of 70 at Norfolk, 76 at Des Moines, and 76 at Kansas City. It was partly sunny, with a temperature of 71 at Grand Island, 67 at Sioux Falls, 71 at Sioux City, 74 at North Platte, and 69 at Denver. It was cloudy, with a temperature of 77 at Concordia, Kansas, and 74 at Valentine. Once again, at 6 p.m. in Omaha, it was 73 degrees under partly sunny skies. Flood watch information for the following counties in Nebraska: Boone, Burt, Butler, Cass, Colfax, Cumming, Dodge, Douglas, Gage, Jefferson, Johnson, Lancaster, Madison, Nemaha, Odo, Pawnee, Platte, Richardson, Saline, Sarpy, Saunders, Seward, Stanton, Thurston, Washington, and Wayne, and the following counties in Iowa: Fremont, Harrison, Mills, Montgomery, Page, Pottawatomie, and Shelby. Flood watch in effect from Tuesday evening through Thursday evening. What? Flooding caused by excessive rainfall is possible. Where? Portions of Iowa, including the following counties: Fremont, Harrison, Mills, Monona, Montgomery, Page, Pottawatomie, and Shelby, and Nebraska, including the following counties: Boone, Burt, Butler, Cass, Colfax, Cumming, Dodge, Douglas, Gage, Jefferson, Johnson, Lancaster, Madison, Nemaha, Odo, Pawnee, Platte, Richardson, Saline, Sarpy, Saunders, Seward, Stanton, Thurston, Washington, and Wayne. When? From Tuesday evening through Thursday evening. Impacts: excessive runoff may result in flooding of rivers, creeks, streams, and other low-lying and flood-prone locations. Area creeks and streams are running high and could flood with more heavy rain. Additional details: prolonged rain falling on saturated soil could lead to flooding in the coming days. Rainfall amounts of 2 to 4 inches are expected in many locations through Thursday, with localized amounts topping 5 inches for some. For flood safety information, visit weather.gov/safety-flood. You should monitor later forecasts and be alert for possible flood warnings. Those living in areas prone to flooding should be prepared to take action should flooding develop. Here are the forecast key messages. Widespread rainfall amounts of 2 to 4 inches are expected through Thursday, with a narrow band of over 5 inches in some locations. A flood watch has been issued for Tuesday evening through Thursday.
If we get any clearing on Wednesday, a few strong to severe thunderstorms will be possible during the afternoon and evening, mainly in southeast Nebraska. Rain will end Thursday night, with cooler, dry conditions expected through the weekend. This is NOAA All Hazards Radio Station KIH-61 in Omaha, Nebraska. The current time is 6:38 p.m. Central Daylight Time. The following is a summary of watches, warnings, and advisories in effect. A flood watch has been issued from 7 p.m. Tuesday until 7 p.m. Thursday for the following counties in Iowa, Harrison, Mills, and Pottawatomie, and the following counties in Nebraska, Burt, Cass, Dodge, Douglas, Odo, Sarpy, Saunders, and Washington. This is NOAA All Hazards Radio Station KIH-61 serving the following counties in Nebraska and Iowa. Douglas, Sarpy, Washington, Cass, Odo, Burt, Dodge, Saunders, Harrison, Pottawatomie, and Mills. 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Tonight, partly cloudy until midnight, then becoming mostly cloudy. Lows in the lower 60s. Southeast winds 5 to 10 miles an hour. Tuesday, partly sunny with a slight chance of thunderstorms. A chance of showers in the morning, then showers likely in the afternoon. Highs in the mid-70s. South winds 10 to 15 miles an hour. Chance of rain 60%. Tuesday night, a chance of thunderstorms. Showers with lows in the mid-60s. South winds 5 to 10 miles an hour. Chance of rain near 100%. Wednesday, showers. A slight chance of thunderstorms in the morning, then a chance of thunderstorms in the afternoon. Humid with highs in the lower 70s. South winds 5 to 10 miles an hour. Chance of rain near 100%. Wednesday night, showers. A chance of thunderstorms until midnight, then a slight chance of thunderstorms after midnight. Humid with lows in the lower 60s. East winds around 5 miles an hour, becoming north after midnight. Chance of rain near 100%. Thursday, cloudy with a chance of showers. Near steady temperature in the lower 60s. Chance of rain 50%. Thursday night, mostly cloudy. Cooler with lows around 50. Friday, mostly sunny. Highs in the lower 60s. Friday night, mostly clear until midnight, then becoming partly cloudy. Lows in the lower 50s. Saturday, partly sunny. Highs in the mid-60s. Saturday night and Sunday, partly cloudy. Lows in the lower 50s. Highs in the lower 60s. Sunday night, mostly clear until midnight, then becoming partly cloudy. Lows in the upper 40s. Monday, mostly sunny. Highs in the lower 60s. The Omaha, Nebraska climate summary for this evening, as of 4 p.m., September 28, 2026. Today's high temperature was 75 degrees. This high the normal high of 75. The record high is 100 degrees, which was set in 1953. Today's low temperature was 64 degrees. This low was 13 degrees above the normal low of 51. The record low is 30 degrees, which was set in 1942. No precipitation fell today, which leaves the monthly total at 6.91 inches. This is 4.14 inches above the normal amount of 2.77 inches for September. The total precipitation for the year still stands at 26.76 inches, which is 0.08 inches above normal. No snow fell today, which brings the monthly total to 0.0 inches. This is normal for September. The total snowfall since July 1st still stands at 0.0 inches, which is normal. There were no heating degree days today, which is 5 below normal. This leaves the monthly total at 15, which is 46 below normal. The yearly total since July 1st is 15, which is 49 below normal. There were 5 cooling degree days today, which is 3 above normal.
This brings the monthly total to 253, which is 108 above normal. The yearly total since January 1st is 1,000.

Service climate summary for this evening as of 4 p.m., September 28, 2026. Today's high temperature was 74 degrees, record high is 91 degrees, which was set in 2021. In the low 63 degrees. The record low is 38 degrees, which was last set in 2012. A trace of precipitation fell today, which brings the monthly total to 7.58 inches. The total precipitation for the year now stands at 29.03 inches. No snow fell today, which brings the monthly total to 0.0 inches. This is normal for September. The total snowfall for the season since September 1st still stands at 0.0 inches, which is normal. The highest wind gust observed was 15 miles per hour. Sunset tonight is at 7:12 p.m. Sunrise tomorrow is at 7:20 a.m. Flood watch information for the following counties in Nebraska: Boone, Burt, Butler, Cass, Colfax, Cumming, Dodge, Douglas, Gage, 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Harrison, Mills, Montgomery, Page, Pottawatomie, and Shelby. Flood watch in effect from Tuesday evening through Thursday evening. What flooding caused by excessive rainfall is possible? Where portions of Iowa, including the following counties: Fremont, Harrison, Mills, Monona, Montgomery, Page, Pottawatomie, and Shelby, and Nebraska, including the following counties: Boone, Burt, Butler, Cass, Colfax, Cumming, Dodge, Douglas, Gage, Jefferson, Johnson, Lancaster, Madison, Nemaha, Odo, Pawnee, Platt, Richardson, Saline, Sarpy, Saunders, Seward, Stanton, Thurston, Washington, and Wayne. When, from Tuesday evening through Thursday evening. Impacts: excessive runoff may result in flooding of rivers, creeks, streams, and other low-lying and flood-prone locations. Area creeks and streams are running high and could flood with more heavy rain. Additional details: prolonged rain falling on saturated soil could lead to flooding in the coming days. Rainfall amounts of 2 to 4 inches are expected in many locations through Thursday, with localized amounts topping 5 inches for some. 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You should monitor later forecasts and be alert for possible flood warnings. Those living in areas prone to flooding should be prepared to take action should flooding develop. Here are the forecast key messages. Widespread rainfall amounts of 2 to 4 inches are expected through Thursday, with a narrow band of over 5 inches in some locations. A flood watch has been issued for Tuesday evening through Thursday. If we get any clearing on Wednesday, a few strong to severe thunderstorms will be possible during the afternoon and evening, mainly in southeast Nebraska. Rain will end Thursday night, with cooler, dry conditions expected through the weekend. This is NOAA All Hazards Radio Station KIH-61 in Omaha, Nebraska. The current time is 6:47 p.m. Central Daylight Time. The following is a summary of watches, warnings, and advisories in effect. A flood watch has been issued from 7 p.m. Tuesday until 7 p.m. Thursday for the following counties in Iowa: Harrison, Mills, and Pottawatomie, and the following counties in Nebraska: Burt, Cass, Dodge, Douglas, Odo, Sarpy, Saunders, and Washington. Now for the official National Weather Service forecast for the Omaha and Council Bluffs area. Tonight, partly cloudy until midnight, then becoming mostly cloudy. Lows in the lower 60s. Southeast winds 5 to 10 miles an hour. Tuesday, partly sunny with a slight chance of thunderstorms. A chance of showers in the morning, then showers likely in the afternoon. Highs in the mid 70s. South winds 10 to 15 miles an hour. Chance of rain 60%. Tuesday night, a chance of thunderstorms. Showers with lows in the mid-60s.

south winds 5 to 10 miles an hour. Chance of rain near 100%. Wednesday, showers. A slight chance of thunderstorms in the morning, then a chance of thunderstorms in the afternoon. Humid with highs in the lower 70s. South winds 5 to 10 miles an hour. Chance of rain near 100%. Wednesday night, showers. A chance of thunderstorms until midnight, then a slight chance of thunderstorms after midnight. Humid with lows in the lower 60s. East winds around 5 miles an hour, becoming north after midnight. Chance of rain near 100%. Thursday, cloudy with a chance of showers. Near steady temperature in the lower 60s. Chance of rain 50%. Thursday night, mostly cloudy. Cooler with lows around 50. Friday, mostly sunny. Highs in the lower 60s. Friday night, mostly clear until midnight, then becoming partly cloudy. Lows in the lower 50s. Saturday, partly sunny. Highs in the mid-60s. Saturday night and Sunday, partly cloudy. Lows in the lower 50s. Highs in the lower 60s. Sunday night, mostly clear until midnight, then becoming partly cloudy. Lows in the upper 40s. Monday, mostly sunny. Highs in the lower 60s. The Omaha, Nebraska climate summary for this evening, as of 4 p.m., September 28, 2026. Today's high temperature was 75 degrees. This high the normal high of 75. The record high is 100 degrees, which was set in 1953. Today's low temperature was 64 degrees. This low was 13 degrees above the normal low of 51. The record low is 30 degrees, which was set in 1942. No precipitation fell today, which leaves the monthly total at 6.91 inches. This is 4.14 inches above the normal amount of 2.77 inches for September. The total precipitation for the year still stands at 26.76 inches, which is 0.08 inches above normal. No snow fell today, which brings the monthly total to 0.0 inches. This is normal for September. The total snowfall since July 1st still stands at 0.0 inches, which is normal. There were no heating degree days today, which is 5 below normal. This leaves the monthly total at 15, which is 46 below normal. The yearly total since July 1st is 15, which is 49 below normal. There were 5 cooling degree days today, which is 3 above normal. This brings the monthly total to 253, which is 108 above normal. The yearly total since January 1st is 1,540, which is 271 above normal. Today the maximum wind observed was 12 miles an hour from the southeast. The highest wind gust observed was 15 miles per hour from the south. The normal high temperature for tomorrow is 74 degrees, and the normal low is 51. The record high for tomorrow is 95, which occurred in 2023, and the record low is 28, which occurred in 1984. Sunset tonight is at 7:10 p.m. Sunrise tomorrow is at 7:18 a.m. The Valley National Weather Service climate summary for this evening, as of 4 p.m., September 28, 2026. Today's high temperature was 74 degrees, record high is 91 degrees, which was set in 2021. In the low 63 degrees. The record low is 38 degrees, which was last set in 2012. A trace of precipitation fell today, which brings the monthly total to 7.58 inches. The total precipitation for the year now stands at 29.03 inches. No snow fell today, which brings the monthly total to 0.0 inches. This is normal for September. The total snowfall for the season since September 1st still stands at 0.0 inches, which is normal. The highest wind gust observed was 15 miles per hour. Sunset tonight is at 7:12 p.m. Sunrise tomorrow is at 7:20 a.m. At 6 p.m. in Omaha, it was
partly sunny. The temperature was 73 degrees, the dew point 62, and the relative humidity 68%. The wind was east at 7 miles an hour. The pressure was 29.97 inches and falling. Across eastern Nebraska and southwest Iowa, it was sunny, with a temperature of 74 at Lincoln and 74 at Nebraska City. It was mostly sunny, with a temperature of 73 at Millard, 71 at Columbus, and 73 at Red Oak, Iowa. It was partly sunny, with a temperature of 73 at Offutt Air Force Base, 72 at Fremont, 71 at Blair Airport, and 73 at Plaxmouth. Here are some observations from across the region. It was mostly sunny, with a temperature of 70 at Norfolk, 76 at Des Moines, and 76 at Kansas City. It was partly sunny, with a temperature of 71 at Grand Island, 67 at Sioux Falls, 71 at Sioux City, 74 at North Platte, and 69 at Denver. It was cloudy, with a temperature of 77 at Concordia, Kansas, and 74 at Valentine. Once again, at 6 p.m. in Omaha, it was 73 degrees under partly sunny skies. Flood watch information for the following counties in Nebraska: Boone, Burt, Butler, Cass, Colfax, Cumming, Dodge, Douglas, Gage, Jefferson, Johnson, Lancaster, Madison, Nemaha, Odo, Pawnee, Platte, Richardson, Saline, Sarpy, Saunders, Seward, Stanton, Thurston, Washington, and Wayne, and the following counties in Iowa: Fremont, Harrison, Mills, Montgomery, Page, Pottawatomie, and Shelby. Flood watch in effect from Tuesday evening through Thursday evening. What flooding caused by excessive rainfall is possible? Where portions of Iowa, including the following counties: Fremont, Harrison, Mills, Monona, Montgomery, Page, Pottawatomie, and Shelby, and Nebraska, including the following counties: Boone, Burt, Butler, Cass, Colfax, Cumming, Dodge, Douglas, Gage, Jefferson, Johnson, Lancaster, Madison, Nemaha, Odo, Pawnee, Platte, Richardson, Saline, Sarpy, Saunders, Seward, Stanton, Thurston, Washington, and Wayne. When, from Tuesday evening through Thursday evening. Impacts: excessive runoff may result in flooding of rivers, creeks, streams, and other low-lying and flood-prone locations. Area creeks and streams are running high and could flood with more heavy rain. Additional details: prolonged rain falling on saturated soil could lead to flooding in the coming days. Rainfall amounts of 2 to 4 inches are expected in many locations through Thursday, with localized amounts topping 5 inches for some. 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You should monitor later forecasts and be alert for possible flood warnings. Those living in areas prone to flooding should be prepared to take action should flooding develop. Here are the forecast key messages. Widespread rainfall amounts of 2 to 4 inches are expected through Thursday, with a narrow band of over 5 inches in some locations. A flood watch has been issued for Tuesday evening through Thursday. If we get any clearing on Wednesday, a few strong to severe thunderstorms will be possible during the afternoon and evening, mainly in southeast Nebraska. Rain will end Thursday night, with cooler, dry conditions expected through the weekend. This is NOAA All Hazards Radio Station KIH-61 in Omaha, Nebraska. The current time is 6:58 p.m. Central Daylight Time. The following is a summary of watches, warnings, and advisories in effect. A flood watch has been issued from 7 p.m. Tuesday until 7 p.m. Thursday for the following counties in Iowa: Harrison, Mills, and Pottawatomie, and the following counties in Nebraska: Burt, Cass, Dodge, Douglas, Odo, Sarpy, Saunders, and Washington. Now for the official National Weather Service forecast for the Omaha and Council Bluffs area. Tonight, partly cloudy until midnight, then becoming mostly cloudy. Lows in the lower 60s. Southeast winds 5 to 10 miles an hour.
Tuesday, partly sunny with a slight chance of thunderstorms. A chance of showers in the morning, then showers likely in the afternoon. Highs in the mid-70s. South winds 10 to 15 miles an hour. Chance of rain 60%. Tuesday night, a chance of thunderstorms. Showers with lows in the mid-60s. South winds 5 to 10 miles an hour. Chance of rain near 100%. Wednesday, showers. A slight chance of thunderstorms in the morning, then a chance of thunderstorms in the afternoon. Humid with highs in the lower 70s. South winds 5 to 10 miles an hour. Chance of rain near 100%. Wednesday night, showers. A chance of thunderstorms until midnight, then a slight chance of thunderstorms after midnight. Humid with lows in the lower 60s. East winds around 5 miles an hour, becoming north after midnight. Chance of rain near 100%. Thursday, cloudy with a chance of showers. Near steady temperature in the lower 60s. Chance of rain 50%. Thursday night, mostly cloudy. Cooler with lows around 50. Friday, mostly sunny. Highs in the lower 60s. Friday night, mostly clear until midnight, then becoming partly cloudy. Lows in the lower 50s. Saturday, partly sunny. Highs in the mid-60s. Saturday night and Sunday, partly cloudy. Lows in the lower 50s. Highs in the lower 60s. Sunday night, mostly clear until midnight, then becoming partly cloudy. Lows in the upper 40s. Monday, mostly sunny. Highs in the lower 60s. The Omaha, Nebraska climate summary for this evening, as of 4 p.m., September 28, 2026. Today's high temperature was 75 degrees. This tied the normal high of 75. The record high is 100 degrees, which was set in 1953. Today's low temperature was 64 degrees. This low was 13 degrees above the normal low of 51. The record low is 30 degrees, which was set in 1942. No precipitation fell today, which leaves the monthly total at 6.91 inches. This is 4.14 inches above the normal amount of 2.77 inches for September. The total precipitation for the year still stands at 26.76 inches, which is 0.08 inches above normal. No snow fell today, which brings the monthly total to 0.0 inches. This is normal for September. The total snowfall since July 1st still stands at 0.0 inches, which is normal. There were no heating degree days today, which is 5 below normal. This leaves the monthly total at 15, which is 46 below normal. The yearly total since July 1st is 15, which is 49 below normal. There were 5 cooling degree days today, which is 3 above normal. This brings the monthly total to 253, which is 108 above normal. The yearly total since January 1st is 1,540, which is 271 above normal. Today the maximum wind observed was 12 miles an hour from the southeast. The highest wind gust observed was 15 miles per hour from the south. The normal high temperature for tomorrow is 74 degrees, and the normal low is 51. The record high for tomorrow is 95, which occurred in 2023, and the record low is 28, which occurred in 1984. Sunset tonight is at 7:10 p.m. Sunrise tomorrow is at 7:18 a.m. The Valley National Weather Service climate summary for this evening, as of 4 p.m., September 28, 2026. Today's high temperature was 74 degrees, record high is 91 degrees, which was set in 2021. In the low 63 degrees. The record low is 38 degrees, which was last set in 2012. A trace of precipitation fell today, which brings the monthly total to 7.58 inches. The total precipitation for the year now stands at 29.03 inches. No snow fell today, which brings the monthly total to 0.0 inches.
This is normal for September.